was set in 1894. Today's low temperature was 61 degrees. The normal low is 62. The record low is 45 degrees, which was set in 1985. 0.14 inches of precipitation fell today, which brings the monthly total to 3.90 inches. The total precipitation for the year now stands at 17.90 inches. Sunset tonight is at 8:31 p.m. Sunrise tomorrow is at 5:27 a.m. The time is currently 7:01 p.m. Central Daylight Time. 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Now for the official National Weather Service forecast for Peoria and surrounding areas of central Illinois. Tonight, showers and thunderstorms likely. Lows in the lower 60s. Southwest winds 5 to 10 miles an hour, becoming northwest 10 to 15 miles an hour after midnight. Chance of rain 70%. Sunday, mostly sunny. A chance of showers in the morning. Less humid with highs in the lower 70s. Northwest winds 15 to 20 miles an hour. Chance of rain 30%. Sunday night, mostly clear until midnight, then becoming partly cloudy. Lows in the lower 50s. Northwest winds 10 to 15 miles an hour, becoming west around 5 miles an hour after midnight. Monday, sunny. Highs in the upper 70s. West winds 5 to 10 miles an hour. Monday night, mostly clear. Lows in the mid-50s. Southwest winds 5 to 10 miles an hour. Tuesday, mostly sunny. A chance of showers and thunderstorms in the afternoon. Highs in the upper 70s. Chance of rain 50%. Tuesday night, partly cloudy. A chance of showers after midnight. Lows in the mid-50s. Chance of rain 50%. Wednesday, partly sunny. A chance of showers in the morning, then showers with thunderstorms likely in the afternoon. Locally heavy rainfall possible in the afternoon. Breezy with highs around 80. Chance of rain 80%. Wednesday night, showers with a chance of thunderstorms until midnight. Breezy with lows in the lower 60s. Chance of rain 90%. Thursday, mostly sunny. Highs in the upper 70s. Thursday night through Friday night, mostly clear. Lows in the upper 50s. Highs in the lower 80s. Saturday, mostly sunny. Highs in the mid-80s. Again, the forecast for Peoria and surrounding areas of central Illinois for tonight, showers and thunderstorms likely. Lows in the lower 60s. Southwest winds 5 to 10 miles an hour, becoming northwest 10 to 15 miles an hour after midnight. Chance of rain 70%. And now a discussion of hazardous weather conditions for the following counties in Illinois: Fulton, Knox, Marshall, Mason, McLean, Peoria, Stark, Tazewell, and Woodford. This hazardous weather outlook is for central Illinois, east central Illinois, southeast Illinois, and west central Illinois. For tonight, a broken line of thunderstorms will push into central Illinois this evening and continue through tonight. A few of the storms may be capable of damaging wind gusts, particularly along and southwest of a Peoria to Mattoon line. Locally heavy rainfall is also possible through tonight. For Sunday through Friday, another round of thunderstorms will move through the area Tuesday night through Thursday. There is a slight risk that some of the storms Wednesday into Wednesday night could become severe, with all severe hazards possible at this time. River flooding is ongoing or expected to develop along the Spoon, Lamoine, Mackinac, Little Wabash, and Illinois rivers. Spotter information statement: spotter activation is not needed tonight. The time is currently 7:04 p.m. Central Daylight Time. 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Now for the official National Weather Service forecast for Peoria and surrounding areas of central Illinois. Tonight, showers and thunderstorms likely. Lows in the lower 60s. Southwest winds 5 to 10 miles an hour, becoming northwest 10 to 15 miles an hour after midnight. Chance of rain 70%. Sunday, mostly sunny. A chance of showers in the morning. Less humid with highs in the lower 70s. Northwest winds 15 to 20 miles an hour. Chance of rain 30%.
Sunday night, mostly clear until midnight, then becoming partly cloudy. Lows in the lower 50s. Northwest winds 10 to 15 miles an hour, becoming west around 5 miles an hour after midnight. Monday, sunny. Highs in the upper 70s. West winds 5 to 10 miles an hour. Monday night, mostly clear. Lows in the mid-50s. Southwest winds 5 to 10 miles an hour. Tuesday, mostly sunny. A chance of showers and thunderstorms in the afternoon. Highs in the upper 70s. Chance of rain 50%. Tuesday night, partly cloudy. A chance of showers after midnight. Lows in the mid-50s. Chance of rain 50%. Wednesday, partly sunny. A chance of showers in the morning, then showers with thunderstorms likely in the afternoon. Locally heavy rainfall possible in the afternoon. Breezy with highs around 80. Chance of rain 80%. Wednesday night, showers with a chance of thunderstorms until midnight. Breezy with lows in the lower 60s. Chance of rain 90%. Thursday, mostly sunny. Highs in the upper 70s. Thursday night through Friday night, mostly clear. Lows in the upper 50s. Highs in the lower 80s. Saturday, mostly sunny. Highs in the mid-80s. Again, the forecast for Peoria and surrounding areas of central Illinois for tonight, showers and thunderstorms likely. Lows in the lower 60s. Southwest winds 5 to 10 miles an hour, becoming northwest 10 to 15 miles an hour after midnight. Chance of rain 70%. Here is a river flood statement. The flood warning continues for the Mackinac River near Conderville until late tomorrow morning. At 10:45 a.m. Saturday, the stage was 14.5 feet. The river is expected to rise to a crest of 14.7 feet this evening. It will then fall below flood stage late tonight. Here is a river flood statement. The flood warning continues for the Illinois River at Peoria from Sunday evening until further notice. At 10:45 a.m. Saturday, the stage was 15.8 feet. The river is expected to rise above flood stage tomorrow evening and continue rising to a crest of 19.8 feet early Tuesday afternoon. Here is a river flood statement. The flood warning continues for the Illinois River near Havana until further notice. At 10:45 a.m. Saturday, the stage was 15.0 feet. The river is expected to rise to a crest of 17.9 feet early Thursday afternoon. Here is a river flood statement. The National Weather Service in Lincoln has issued a flood warning for the Illinois River at Henry from late Sunday night to early Wednesday afternoon. At 10:45 a.m. Saturday, the stage was 20.9 feet. The river is expected to rise above flood stage early Monday morning to a crest of 23.4 feet Monday evening. It will then fall below flood stage Wednesday morning. Here is a river flood statement. The flood warning is canceled for the Spoon River at London Mills. At 11:45 a.m. Saturday, the stage was 14.7 feet. The river is expected to rise to a crest of 14.8 feet this afternoon. At 7 p.m. the report from Peoria was not available. At Bloomington, skies were mostly sunny. The temperature was 77 degrees, the dew point was 70, and the relative humidity was 79%. The wind was south at 10 miles an hour. The pressure was 29.87 inches and rising. Around central and western Illinois, at Springfield, rain was falling, with a temperature of 79. At Quincy, it was sunny, with a temperature of 78. It was mostly sunny, with a temperature of 81 at Moline, 79 at Galesburg, 76 at Lakin, and 79 at Macomb. It was partly sunny, with a temperature of 77 at Bloomington, and 79 at Pontiac. At Lincoln, the weather conditions were not available. And once again at 7 p.m. the report from Peoria was not available. At Bloomington, under mostly sunny skies, the temperature was 77. Looking elsewhere around the Midwest at 7 p.m., Chicago was cloudy, and 79. Indianapolis was partly sunny, and 75. St. Louis was partly sunny, and 79. Kansas City was partly sunny, and 79. Des Moines reported a thunderstorm, and 71. Milwaukee was partly sunny, and 82.

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Now for the official National Weather Service forecast for Peoria and surrounding areas of central Illinois. Tonight, showers and thunderstorms likely. Lows in the lower 60s. Southwest winds 5 to 10 miles an hour, becoming northwest 10 to 15 miles an hour after midnight. Chance of rain 70%. Sunday, mostly sunny. A chance of showers in the morning. Less humid with highs in the lower 70s. Northwest winds 15 to 20 miles an hour. Chance of rain 30%. Sunday night, mostly clear until midnight, then becoming partly cloudy. Lows in the lower 50s. Northwest winds 10 to 15 miles an hour, becoming west around 5 miles an hour after midnight. Monday, sunny. Highs in the upper 70s. West winds 5 to 10 miles an hour. Monday night, mostly clear. Lows in the mid-50s. Southwest winds 5 to 10 miles an hour. Tuesday, mostly sunny. A chance of showers and thunderstorms in the afternoon. Highs in the upper 70s. Chance of rain 50%. Tuesday night, partly cloudy. A chance of showers after midnight. Lows in the mid-50s. Chance of rain 50%. Wednesday, partly sunny. A chance of showers in the morning, then showers with thunderstorms likely in the afternoon. Locally heavy rainfall possible in the afternoon. Breezy with highs around 80. Chance of rain 80%. Wednesday night, showers with a chance of thunderstorms until midnight. Breezy with lows in the lower 60s. Chance of rain 90%. Thursday, mostly sunny. Highs in the upper 70s. Thursday night through Friday night, mostly clear. Lows in the upper 50s. Highs in the lower 80s. Saturday, mostly sunny. Highs in the mid-80s. Again, the forecast for Peoria and surrounding areas of central Illinois for tonight, showers and thunderstorms likely. Lows in the lower 60s. Southwest winds 5 to 10 miles an hour, becoming northwest 10 to 15 miles an hour after midnight. Chance of rain 70%. 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At 7 p.m. the report from Peoria was not available. At Bloomington, skies were sunny. The temperature was 77 degrees, the dew point was 70, and the relative humidity was 79%. The wind was south at 10 miles an hour. The pressure was 29.87 inches and rising. Around central and western Illinois, at Springfield, rain was falling, with a temperature of 79. It was sunny, with a temperature of 76 at Lakin, 79 at Macomb, and 78 at Quincy. It was mostly sunny, with a temperature of 77 at Bloomington, 81 at Moline, and 79 at Galesburg. At Pontiac, it was partly sunny, with a temperature of 79. At Lincoln, the weather conditions were not available. And once again at 7 p.m. the report from Peoria was not available. At Bloomington, under sunny skies, the temperature was 77. Looking elsewhere around the Midwest at 7 p.m., Chicago was cloudy, and 79. Indianapolis was partly sunny, and 75. St. Louis was partly sunny, and 79. Kansas City was partly sunny, and 79. Des Moines reported a thunderstorm, and 71. Milwaukee was partly sunny, and 82. Looking elsewhere around the Midwest at 7 p.m., Chicago was partly sunny, and 79. Indianapolis was cloudy, and 75. St. Louis was partly sunny, and 79. Kansas City was partly sunny, and 79. Des Moines reported a thunderstorm, and 71. Milwaukee was

Conderville until late tomorrow morning. At 10:45 a.m. Saturday, the stage was 14.5 feet. The river is expected to rise to a crest of 14.7 feet this evening. It will then fall below flood stage late tonight. Here is a river flood statement. The flood warning continues for the Illinois River at Peoria from Sunday evening until further notice. At 10:45 a.m. Saturday, the stage was 15.8 feet. The river is expected to rise above flood stage tomorrow evening and continue rising to a crest of 19.8 feet early Tuesday afternoon. Here is a river flood statement. The flood warning continues for the Illinois River near Havana until further notice. At 10:45 a.m. Saturday, the stage was 15.0 feet. The river is expected to rise to a crest of 17.9 feet early Thursday afternoon. Here is a river flood statement. The National Weather Service in Lincoln has issued a flood warning for the Illinois River at Henry from late Sunday night to early Wednesday afternoon. At 10:45 a.m. Saturday, the stage was 20.9 feet. The river is expected to rise above flood stage early Monday morning to a crest of 23.4 feet Monday evening. It will then fall below flood stage Wednesday morning. Here is a river flood statement. The flood warning is canceled for the Spoon River at London Mills. At 11:45 a.m. Saturday, the stage was 14.7 feet. The river is expected to rise to a crest of 14.8 feet this afternoon. The time is currently 7:18 p.m. Central Daylight Time. 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Now for the official National Weather Service forecast for Peoria and surrounding areas of central Illinois. Tonight, showers and thunderstorms likely. Lows in the lower 60s. Southwest winds 5 to 10 miles an hour, becoming northwest 10 to 15 miles an hour after midnight. Chance of rain 70%. Sunday, mostly sunny. A chance of showers in the morning. Less humid with highs in the lower 70s. Northwest winds 15 to 20 miles an hour. Chance of rain 30%. Sunday night, mostly clear until midnight, then becoming partly cloudy. Lows in the lower 50s. Northwest winds 10 to 15 miles an hour, becoming west around 5 miles an hour after midnight. Monday, sunny. Highs in the upper 70s. West winds 5 to 10 miles an hour. Monday night, mostly clear. Lows in the mid-50s. Southwest winds 5 to 10 miles an hour. Tuesday, mostly sunny. A chance of showers and thunderstorms in the afternoon. Highs in the upper 70s. Chance of rain 50%. Tuesday night, partly cloudy. A chance of showers after midnight. Lows in the mid-50s. Chance of rain 50%. Wednesday, partly sunny. A chance of showers in the morning, then showers with thunderstorms likely in the afternoon. Locally heavy rainfall possible in the afternoon. Breezy with highs around 80. Chance of rain 80%. Wednesday night, showers with a chance of thunderstorms until midnight. Breezy with lows in the lower 60s. Chance of rain 90%. Thursday, mostly sunny. Highs in the upper 70s. Thursday night through Friday night, mostly clear. Lows in the upper 50s. Highs in the lower 80s. Saturday, mostly sunny. Highs in the mid-80s. Again, the forecast for Peoria and surrounding areas of central Illinois for tonight, showers and thunderstorms likely. Lows in the lower 60s. Southwest winds 5 to 10 miles an hour, becoming northwest 10 to 15 miles an hour after midnight. Chance of rain 70%. At 7 p.m. the report from Peoria was not available. At Bloomington, skies were sunny. The temperature was 77 degrees, the dew point was 70, and the relative humidity was 79%. The wind was south at 10 miles an hour. The pressure was 29.87 inches and rising. Around central and western Illinois, at Springfield, rain was falling, with a temperature of 79. It was sunny, with a temperature of 76 at Lakin, 79 at Macomb, and 78 at Quincy. It was mostly sunny, with a temperature of 77 at Bloomington, 81 at Moline, and 79 at Galesburg.

Pontiac, it was partly sunny, with a temperature of 79. At Lincoln, the weather conditions were not available. And once again at 7 p.m. the report from Peoria was not available. At Bloomington, under sunny skies, the temperature was 77. Looking elsewhere around the Midwest at 7 p.m., Chicago was partly sunny, and 79. Indianapolis was cloudy, and 75. St. Louis was partly sunny, and 79. Kansas City was partly sunny, and 79. Des Moines reported a thunderstorm, and 71. Milwaukee was partly sunny, and 82. The time is currently 7:22 p.m. Central Daylight Time. 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Now for the official National Weather Service forecast for Peoria and surrounding areas of central Illinois. Tonight, showers and thunderstorms likely. Lows in the lower 60s. Southwest winds 5 to 10 miles an hour, becoming northwest 10 to 15 miles an hour after midnight. Chance of rain 70%. Sunday, mostly sunny. A chance of showers in the morning. Less humid with highs in the lower 70s. Northwest winds 15 to 20 miles an hour. Chance of rain 30%. Sunday night, mostly clear until midnight, then becoming partly cloudy. Lows in the lower 50s. Northwest winds 10 to 15 miles an hour, becoming west around 5 miles an hour after midnight. Monday, sunny. Highs in the upper 70s. West winds 5 to 10 miles an hour. Monday night, mostly clear. Lows in the mid-50s. Southwest winds 5 to 10 miles an hour. Tuesday, mostly sunny. A chance of showers and thunderstorms in the afternoon. Highs in the upper 70s. Chance of rain 50%. Tuesday night, partly cloudy. A chance of showers after midnight. Lows in the mid-50s. Chance of rain 50%. Wednesday, partly sunny. A chance of showers in the morning, then showers with thunderstorms likely in the afternoon. Locally heavy rainfall possible in the afternoon. Breezy with highs around 80. Chance of rain 80%. Wednesday night, showers with a chance of thunderstorms until midnight. Breezy with lows in the lower 60s. Chance of rain 90%. Thursday, mostly sunny. Highs in the upper 70s. Thursday night through Friday night, mostly clear. Lows in the upper 50s. Highs in the lower 80s. Saturday, mostly sunny. Highs in the mid-80s. Again, the forecast for Peoria and surrounding areas of central Illinois for tonight, showers and thunderstorms likely. Lows in the lower 60s. Southwest winds 5 to 10 miles an hour, becoming northwest 10 to 15 miles an hour after midnight. Chance of rain 70%. At 7 p.m. in Peoria, skies were sunny. The temperature was 75 degrees, the dew point was 68, and the relative humidity was 78%. The wind was southwest at 7 miles an hour. The pressure was 29.85 inches and rising. Around central and western Illinois, at Springfield, rain was falling, with a temperature of 79. It was sunny, with a temperature of 76 at Lakin, 79 at Macomb, and 78 at Quincy. It was mostly sunny, with a temperature of 77 at Bloomington, 81 at Moline, and 79 at Galesburg. At Pontiac, it was partly sunny, with a temperature of 79. At Lincoln, the weather conditions were not available. And once again at 7 p.m. in Peoria, under sunny skies, the temperature was 75. Here is a river flood statement. The flood warning continues for the Mackinac River near Conderville until late tomorrow morning. At 10:45 a.m. Saturday, the stage was 14.5 feet. The river is expected to rise to a crest of 14.7 feet this evening. It will then fall below flood stage late tonight. Here is a river flood statement. The flood warning continues for the Illinois River at Peoria from Sunday evening until further notice. At 10:45 a.m. Saturday, the stage was 15.8 feet. The river is expected to rise above flood stage tomorrow evening and continue rising to a crest of 19.8 feet early Tuesday afternoon. Here is a river flood statement. The flood

Warning continues for the Illinois River near Havana until further notice. At 10:45 a.m. Saturday, the stage was 15.0 feet. The river is expected to rise to a crest of 17.9 feet early Thursday afternoon. Here is a river flood statement. The National Weather Service in Lincoln has issued a flood warning for the Illinois River at Henry from late Sunday night to early Wednesday afternoon. At 10:45 a.m. Saturday, the stage was 20.9 feet. The river is expected to rise above flood stage early Monday morning to a crest of 23.4 feet Monday evening. It will then fall below flood stage Wednesday morning. Here is a river flood statement. The flood warning is canceled for the Spoon River at London Mills. At 11:45 a.m. Saturday, the stage was 14.7 feet. The river is expected to rise to a crest of 14.8 feet this afternoon. Looking elsewhere around the Midwest at 7 p.m., Chicago was partly sunny and 79. Indianapolis was cloudy and 75. St. Louis was partly sunny and 79. Kansas City was partly sunny and 79. Des Moines reported a thunderstorm and 71. Milwaukee was partly sunny and 82. The time is currently 7:27 p.m. Central Daylight Time. 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Now for the official National Weather Service forecast for Peoria and surrounding areas of central Illinois. Tonight, showers and thunderstorms likely. Lows in the lower 60s. Southwest winds 5 to 10 miles an hour, becoming northwest 10 to 15 miles an hour after midnight. Chance of rain 70%. Sunday, mostly sunny. A chance of showers in the morning. Less humid with highs in the lower 70s. Northwest winds 15 to 20 miles an hour. Chance of rain 30%. Sunday night, mostly clear until midnight, then becoming partly cloudy. Lows in the lower 50s. Northwest winds 10 to 15 miles an hour, becoming west around 5 miles an hour after midnight. Monday, sunny. Highs in the upper 70s. West winds 5 to 10 miles an hour. Monday night, mostly clear. Lows in the mid-50s. Southwest winds 5 to 10 miles an hour. Tuesday, mostly sunny. A chance of showers and thunderstorms in the afternoon. Highs in the upper 70s. Chance of rain 50%. Tuesday night, partly cloudy. A chance of showers after midnight. Lows in the mid-50s. Chance of rain 50%. Wednesday, partly sunny. A chance of showers in the morning, then showers with thunderstorms likely in the afternoon. Locally heavy rainfall possible in the afternoon. Breezy with highs around 80. Chance of rain 80%. Wednesday night, showers with a chance of thunderstorms until midnight. Breezy with lows in the lower 60s. Chance of rain 90%. Thursday, mostly sunny. Highs in the upper 70s. Thursday night through Friday night, mostly clear. Lows in the upper 50s. Highs in the lower 80s. Saturday, mostly sunny. Highs in the mid-80s. Again, the forecast for Peoria and surrounding areas of central Illinois for tonight, showers and thunderstorms likely. Lows in the lower 60s. Southwest winds 5 to 10 miles an hour, becoming northwest 10 to 15 miles an hour after midnight. Chance of rain 70%. The Peoria, Illinois climate summary for this evening, as of 4 p.m., June 13, 2026. Today's high temperature was 77 degrees. The normal high is 83. The record high is 98 degrees, which was set in 1894. Today's low temperature was 61 degrees. The normal low is 62. The record low is 45 degrees, which was set in 1985. 0.14 inches of precipitation fell today, which brings the monthly total to 3.90 inches. The total precipitation for the year now stands at 17.90 inches. Sunset tonight is at 8:31 p.m. Sunrise tomorrow is at 5:27 a.m. At 7 p.m. in Peoria, skies were sunny. The temperature was 75 degrees, the dew point was 68, and the relative humidity was 78%. The wind was southwest at

7 miles an hour. The pressure was 29.85 inches and rising. Around central and western Illinois, at Springfield, rain was falling, with a temperature of 79. It was sunny, with a temperature of 76 at Lakin, 79 at Macomb, and 78 at Quincy. It was mostly sunny, with a temperature of 77 at Bloomington, 81 at Moline, and 79 at Galesburg. At Pontiac, it was partly sunny, with a temperature of 79. At Lincoln, the weather conditions were not available. And once again at 7 p.m. in Peoria, under sunny skies, the temperature was 75. Looking elsewhere around the Midwest at 7 p.m., Chicago was partly sunny, and 79. Indianapolis was cloudy, and 75. St. Louis was partly sunny, and 79. Kansas City was partly sunny, and 79. Des Moines reported a thunderstorm, and 71. Milwaukee was partly sunny, and 82. The time is currently 7:32 p.m. Central Daylight Time. 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Now for the official National Weather Service forecast for Peoria and surrounding areas of central Illinois. Tonight, showers and thunderstorms likely. Lows in the lower 60s. Southwest winds 5 to 10 miles an hour, becoming northwest 10 to 15 miles an hour after midnight. Chance of rain 70%. Sunday, mostly sunny, 10 miles an hour, becoming northwest 10 to 15 miles an hour after midnight. Chance of rain 70%. Sunday, mostly sunny. A chance of showers in the morning. Less humid with highs in the lower 70s. Northwest winds 15 to 20 miles an hour. Chance of rain 30%. Sunday night, mostly clear until midnight, then becoming partly cloudy. Lows in the lower 50s. Northwest winds 10 to 15 miles an hour, becoming west around 5 miles an hour after midnight. Monday, sunny. Highs in the upper 70s. West winds 5 to 10 miles an hour. Monday night, mostly clear. Lows in the mid-50s. Southwest winds 5 to 10 miles an hour. Tuesday, mostly sunny. A chance of showers and thunderstorms in the afternoon. Highs in the upper 70s. Chance of rain 50%. Tuesday night, partly cloudy. A chance of showers after midnight. Lows in the mid-50s. Chance of rain 50%. Wednesday, partly sunny. A chance of showers in the morning, then showers with thunderstorms likely in the afternoon. Locally heavy rainfall possible in the afternoon. Breezy with highs around 80. Chance of rain 80%. Wednesday night, showers with a chance of thunderstorms until midnight. Breezy with lows in the lower 60s. Chance of rain 90%. Thursday, mostly sunny. Highs in the upper 70s. Thursday night through Friday night, mostly clear. Lows in the upper 50s. Highs in the lower 80s. Saturday, mostly sunny. Highs in the mid-80s. Again, the forecast for Peoria and surrounding areas of central Illinois for tonight, showers and thunderstorms likely. Lows in the lower 60s. Southwest winds 5 to 10 miles an hour, becoming northwest 10 to 15 miles an hour after midnight. Chance of rain 70%. Here is a river flood statement. The flood warning continues for the Mackinac River near Conderville until late tomorrow morning. At 10:45 a.m. Saturday, the stage was 14.5 feet. The river is expected to rise to a crest of 14.7 feet this evening. It will then fall below flood stage late tonight. Here is a river flood statement. The flood warning continues for the Illinois River at Peoria from Sunday evening until further notice. At 10:45 a.m. Saturday, the stage was 15.8 feet. The river is expected to rise above flood stage tomorrow evening and continue rising to a crest of 19.8 feet early Tuesday afternoon. Here is a river flood statement. The flood warning continues for the Illinois River near Havana until further notice. At 10:45 a.m. Saturday, the stage was 15.0 feet. The river is expected to rise to a crest of 17.9 feet early Thursday afternoon. Here is a river flood statement. The National Weather Service in

Lincoln has issued a flood warning for the Illinois River at Henry. From late Sunday night to early Wednesday afternoon. At 10:45 a.m. Saturday, the stage was 20.9 feet. The river is expected to rise above flood stage early Monday morning to a crest of 23.4 feet Monday evening. It will then fall below flood stage Wednesday morning. Here is a river flood statement. The flood warning is canceled for the Spoon River at London Mills. At 11:45 a.m. Saturday, the stage was 14.7 feet. The river is expected to rise to a crest of 14.8 feet this afternoon. At 7 p.m. in Peoria, skies were sunny. The temperature was 75 degrees, the dew point was 68, and the relative humidity was 78%. The wind was southwest at 7 miles an hour. The pressure was 29.85 inches and rising. Around central and western Illinois, at Springfield, rain was falling, with a temperature of 79. It was sunny, with a temperature of 76 at Lakin, 79 at Macomb, and 78 at Quincy. It was mostly sunny, with a temperature of 77 at Bloomington, 81 at Moline, and 79 at Galesburg. At Pontiac, it was partly sunny, with a temperature of 79. At Lincoln, the weather conditions were not available. And once again at 7 p.m. in Peoria, under sunny skies, the temperature was 75. Looking elsewhere around the Midwest at 7 p.m., Chicago was partly sunny, and 79. Indianapolis was cloudy, and 75. St. Louis was partly sunny, and 79. Kansas City was partly sunny, and 79. Des Moines reported a thunderstorm, and 71. Milwaukee was partly sunny, and 82. The time is currently 7:38 p.m. Central Daylight Time. 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Now for the official National Weather Service forecast for Peoria and surrounding areas of central Illinois. Tonight, showers and thunderstorms likely. Lows in the lower 60s. Southwest winds 5 to 10 miles an hour, becoming northwest 10 to 15 miles an hour after midnight. Chance of rain 70%. Sunday, mostly sunny. A chance of showers in the morning. Less humid with highs in the lower 70s. Northwest winds 15 to 20 miles an hour. Chance of rain 30%. Sunday night, mostly clear until midnight, then becoming partly cloudy. Lows in the lower 50s. Northwest winds 10 to 15 miles an hour, becoming west around 5 miles an hour after midnight. Monday, sunny. Highs in the upper 70s. West winds 5 to 10 miles an hour. Monday night, mostly clear. Lows in the mid-50s. Southwest winds 5 to 10 miles an hour. Tuesday, mostly sunny. A chance of showers and thunderstorms in the afternoon. Highs in the upper 70s. Chance of rain 50%. Tuesday night, partly cloudy. A chance of showers after midnight. Lows in the mid-50s. Chance of rain 50%. Wednesday, partly sunny. A chance of showers in the morning, then showers with thunderstorms likely in the afternoon. Locally heavy rainfall possible in the afternoon. Breezy with highs around 80. Chance of rain 80%. Wednesday night, showers with a chance of thunderstorms until midnight. Breezy with lows in the lower 60s. Chance of rain 90%. Thursday, mostly sunny. Highs in the upper 70s. Thursday night through Friday night, mostly clear. Lows in the upper 50s. Highs in the lower 80s. Saturday, mostly sunny. Highs in the mid-80s. Again, the forecast for Peoria and surrounding areas of central Illinois for tonight, showers and thunderstorms likely. Lows in the lower 60s. Southwest winds 5 to 10 miles an hour, becoming northwest 10 to 15 miles an hour after midnight. Chance of rain 70%. At 7 p.m. in Peoria, skies were sunny. The temperature was 75 degrees, the dew point was 68, and the relative humidity was 78%. The wind was southwest at 7 miles an hour. The pressure was 29.85 inches and rising. Around central and western Illinois, at Springfield, rain was falling, with a temperature of 79. It was sunny, with a temperature

temperature of 76 at Lakin, 79 at Macomb, and 78 at Quincy. It was mostly sunny, with a temperature of 77 at Bloomington, 81 at Moline, and 79 at Galesburg. At Pontiac, it was partly sunny, with a temperature of 79. At Lincoln, the weather conditions were not available. And once again at 7 p.m. in Peoria, under sunny skies, the temperature was 75. Looking elsewhere around the Midwest at 7 p.m., Chicago was partly sunny, and 79. Indianapolis was cloudy, and 75. St. Louis was partly sunny, and 79. Kansas City was partly sunny, and 79. Des Moines reported a thunderstorm, and 71. Milwaukee was partly sunny, and 82. The time is currently 7:42 p.m. Central Daylight Time. 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Now for the official National Weather Service forecast for Peoria and surrounding areas of central Illinois. Tonight, showers and thunderstorms likely. Lows in the lower 60s. Southwest winds 5 to 10 miles an hour, becoming northwest 10 to 15 miles an hour after midnight. Chance of rain 70%. Sunday, mostly sunny. A chance of showers in the morning. Less humid with highs in the lower 70s. Northwest winds 15 to 20 miles an hour. Chance of rain 30%. Sunday night, mostly clear until midnight, then becoming partly cloudy. Lows in the lower 50s. Northwest winds 10 to 15 miles an hour, becoming west around 5 miles an hour after midnight. Monday, sunny. Highs in the upper 70s. West winds 5 to 10 miles an hour. Monday night, mostly clear. Lows in the mid-50s. Southwest winds 5 to 10 miles an hour. Tuesday, mostly sunny. A chance of showers and thunderstorms in the afternoon. Highs in the upper 70s. Chance of rain 50%. Tuesday night, partly cloudy. A chance of showers after midnight. Lows in the mid-50s. Chance of rain 50%. Wednesday, partly sunny. A chance of showers in the morning, then showers with thunderstorms likely in the afternoon. Locally heavy rainfall possible in the afternoon. Breezy with highs around 80. Chance of rain 80%. Wednesday night, showers with a chance of thunderstorms until midnight. Breezy with lows in the lower 60s. Chance of rain 90%. Thursday, mostly sunny. Highs in the upper 70s. Thursday night through Friday night, mostly clear. Lows in the upper 50s. Highs in the lower 80s. Saturday, mostly sunny. Highs in the mid-80s. Again, the forecast for Peoria and surrounding areas of central Illinois for tonight. Showers and thunderstorms likely. Lows in the lower 60s. Southwest winds 5 to 10 miles an hour, becoming northwest 10 to 15 miles an hour after midnight. Chance of rain 70%. At 7 p.m. in Peoria, skies were sunny. The temperature was 75 degrees, the dew point was 68, and the relative humidity was 78%. The wind was southwest at 7 miles an hour. The pressure was 29.85 inches and rising. Around central and western Illinois, at Springfield, rain was falling, with a temperature of 79. It was sunny, with a temperature of 76 at Lakin, 79 at Macomb, and 78 at Quincy. It was mostly sunny, with a temperature of 77 at Bloomington, 81 at Moline, and 79 at Galesburg. At Pontiac, it was partly sunny, with a temperature of 79. At Lincoln, the weather conditions were not available. And once again at 7 p.m. in Peoria, under sunny skies, the temperature was 75. The Peoria, Illinois climate summary for this evening, as of 4 p.m., June 13, 2026. Today's high temperature was 77 degrees. The normal high is 83. The record high is 98 degrees, which was set in 1894. Today's low temperature was 61 degrees. The normal low is 62. The record low is 45 degrees, which was set in 1985. 0.14 inches of precipitation fell today, which brings the monthly total to 3.90 inches. The total precipitation for the year now stands at 7.

17.90 inches. Sunset tonight is at 8:31 p.m. Sunrise tomorrow is at 5:27 a.m. Here is a river flood statement. The flood warning continues for the Mackinac River near Conderville until late tomorrow morning. At 10:45 a.m. Saturday, the stage was 14.5 feet. The river is expected to rise to a crest of 14.7 feet this evening. It will then fall below flood stage late tonight. Here is a river flood statement. The flood warning continues for the Illinois River at Peoria from Sunday evening until further notice. At 10:45 a.m. Saturday, the stage was 15.8 feet. The river is expected to rise above flood stage tomorrow evening and continue rising to a crest of 19.8 feet early Tuesday afternoon. Here is a river flood statement. The flood warning continues for the Illinois River near Havana until further notice. At 10:45 a.m. Saturday, the stage was 15.0 feet. The river is expected to rise to a crest of 17.9 feet early Thursday afternoon. Here is a river flood statement. The National Weather Service in Lincoln has issued a flood warning for the Illinois River at Henry from late Sunday night to early Wednesday afternoon. At 10:45 a.m. Saturday, the stage was 20.9 feet. The river is expected to rise above flood stage early Monday morning to a crest of 23.4 feet Monday evening. It will then fall below flood stage Wednesday morning. Here is a river flood statement. The flood warning is canceled for the Spoon River at London Mills. At 11:45 a.m. Saturday, the stage was 14.7 feet. The river is expected to rise to a crest of 14.8 feet this afternoon. Looking elsewhere around the Midwest at 7 p.m., Chicago was partly sunny and 79. Indianapolis was cloudy and 75. St. Louis was partly sunny and 79. Kansas City was partly sunny and 79. Des Moines reported a thunderstorm and 71. Milwaukee was partly sunny and 82. The time is currently 7:48 p.m. Central Daylight Time. 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Now for the official National Weather Service forecast for Peoria and surrounding areas of central Illinois. Tonight, showers and thunderstorms likely. Lows in the lower 60s. Southwest winds 5 to 10 miles an hour, becoming northwest 10 to 15 miles an hour after midnight. Chance of rain 70%. Sunday, mostly sunny. A chance of showers in the morning. Less humid with highs in the lower 70s. Northwest winds 15 to 20 miles an hour. Chance of rain 30%. Sunday night, mostly clear until midnight, then becoming partly cloudy. Lows in the lower 50s. Northwest winds 10 to 15 miles an hour, becoming west around 5 miles an hour after midnight. Monday, sunny. Highs in the upper 70s. West winds 5 to 10 miles an hour. Monday night, mostly clear. Lows in the mid-50s. Southwest winds 5 to 10 miles an hour. Tuesday, mostly sunny. A chance of showers and thunderstorms in the afternoon. Highs in the upper 70s. Chance of rain 50%. Tuesday night, partly cloudy. A chance of showers after midnight. Lows in the mid-50s. Chance of rain 50%. Wednesday, partly sunny. A chance of showers in the morning, then showers with thunderstorms likely in the afternoon. Locally heavy rainfall possible in the afternoon. Breezy with highs around 80. Chance of rain 80%. Wednesday night, showers with a chance of thunderstorms until midnight. Breezy with lows in the lower 60s. Chance of rain 90%. Thursday, mostly sunny. Highs in the upper 70s. Thursday night through Friday night, mostly clear. Lows in the upper 50s. Highs in the lower 80s. Saturday, mostly sunny. Highs in the mid-80s. Again, the forecast for Peoria and surrounding areas of central Illinois for tonight, showers and thunderstorms likely. Lows in the lower 60s. Southwest winds 5 to 10 miles an hour, becoming northwest 10 to 15 miles an hour after midnight. Chance of rain 70%. Now for the official National Weather.

Service forecast for Peoria and surrounding areas of central Illinois. Rest of tonight, showers and thunderstorms likely. Lows in the lower 60s. Southwest winds 5 to 10 miles an hour, becoming northwest 10 to 15 miles an hour after midnight. Chance of rain 70%. Sunday, mostly sunny. A chance of showers in the morning. Less humid with highs in the lower 70s. Northwest winds 15 to 20 miles an hour. Chance of rain 30%. Sunday night, mostly clear until midnight, then becoming partly cloudy. Lows in the lower 50s. Northwest winds 10 to 15 miles an hour, becoming west around 5 miles an hour after midnight. Monday, sunny. Highs in the upper 70s. West winds 5 to 10 miles an hour. Monday night, mostly clear. Lows in the mid-50s. Southwest winds 5 to 10 miles an hour. Tuesday, mostly sunny. A chance of showers and thunderstorms in the afternoon. Highs in the upper 70s. Chance of rain 50%. Tuesday night, partly cloudy. A chance of showers after midnight. Lows in the mid-50s. Chance of rain 50%. Wednesday, partly sunny. A chance of showers in the morning, then showers with thunderstorms likely in the afternoon. Locally heavy rainfall possible in the afternoon. Breezy with highs around 80. Chance of rain 80%. Wednesday night, showers with a chance of thunderstorms until midnight. Breezy with lows in the lower 60s. Chance of rain 90%. Thursday, mostly sunny. Highs in the upper 70s. Thursday night through Friday night, mostly clear. Lows in the upper 50s. Highs in the lower 80s. Saturday, mostly sunny. Highs in the mid-80s. Again, the forecast for Peoria and surrounding areas of central Illinois for the rest of tonight, showers and thunderstorms likely. Lows in the lower 60s. Southwest winds 5 to 10 miles an hour, becoming northwest 10 to 15 miles an hour after midnight. Chance of rain 70%. At 7 p.m. in Peoria, skies were sunny. The temperature was 75 degrees, the dew point was 68, and the relative humidity was 78%. The wind was southwest at 7 miles an hour. The pressure was 29.85 inches and rising. Around central and western Illinois, at Springfield, rain was falling, with a temperature of 79. It was sunny, with a temperature of 76 at Lakin, 79 at Macomb, and 78 at Quincy. It was mostly sunny, with a temperature of 77 at Bloomington, 81 at Moline, and 79 at Galesburg. At Pontiac, it was partly sunny, with a temperature of 79. At Lincoln, the weather conditions were not available. And once again at 7 p.m. in Peoria, under sunny skies, the temperature was 75. Looking elsewhere around the Midwest at 7 p.m., Chicago was partly sunny, and 79. Indianapolis was cloudy, and 75. St. Louis was partly sunny, and 79. Kansas City was partly sunny, and 79. Des Moines reported a thunderstorm, and 71. Milwaukee was partly sunny, and 82. Here is a river flood statement. The National Weather Service in Lincoln has issued a flood warning for the Illinois River at Henry. From late Sunday night to early Wednesday afternoon. At 10:45 a.m. Saturday, the stage was 20.9 feet. The river is expected to rise above flood stage early Monday morning to a crest of 23.4 feet Monday evening. It will then fall below flood stage Wednesday morning. Here is a river flood statement. The flood warning is canceled for the Spoon River at London Mills. At 11:45 a.m. Saturday, the stage was 14.7 feet. The river is expected to rise to a crest of 14.8 feet this afternoon. The time is currently 7:55 p.m. Central Daylight Time. 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Now for the official National Weather Service forecast for Peoria and surrounding areas of central Illinois. Rest of tonight, showers and thunderstorms likely. Lows in the lower 60s. Southwest winds 5 to 10 miles an hour, becoming northwest 10 to 15 miles an hour after midnight. Chance of rain 70%.

mostly sunny. A chance of showers in the morning. Less humid with highs in the lower 70s. Northwest winds 15 to 20 miles an hour. Chance of rain 30%. Sunday night, mostly clear until midnight, then becoming partly cloudy. Lows in the lower 50s. Northwest winds 10 to 15 miles an hour, becoming west around 5 miles an hour after midnight. Monday, sunny. Highs in the upper 70s. West winds 5 to 10 miles an hour. Monday night, mostly clear. Lows in the mid-50s. Southwest winds 5 to 10 miles an hour. Tuesday, mostly sunny. A chance of showers and thunderstorms in the afternoon. Highs in the upper 70s. Chance of rain 50%. Tuesday night, partly cloudy. A chance of showers after midnight. Lows in the mid-50s. Chance of rain 50%. Wednesday, partly sunny. A chance of showers in the morning, then showers with thunderstorms likely in the afternoon. Locally heavy rainfall possible in the afternoon. Breezy with highs around 80. Chance of rain 80%. Wednesday night, showers with a chance of thunderstorms until midnight. Breezy with lows in the lower 60s. Chance of rain 90%. Thursday, mostly sunny. Highs in the upper 70s. Thursday night through Friday night, mostly clear. Lows in the upper 50s. Highs in the lower 80s. Saturday, mostly sunny. Highs in the mid-80s. Again, the forecast for Peoria and surrounding areas of central Illinois for the rest of tonight, showers and thunderstorms likely. Lows in the lower 60s. Southwest winds 5 to 10 miles an hour, becoming northwest 10 to 15 miles an hour after midnight. Chance of rain 70%. At 7 p.m. in Peoria, skies were sunny. The temperature was 75 degrees, the dew point was 68, and the relative humidity was 78%. The wind was southwest at 7 miles an hour. The pressure was 29.85 inches and rising. Around central and western Illinois, at Springfield, rain was falling, with a temperature of 79. It was sunny, with a temperature of 76 at Lakin, 79 at Macomb, and 78 at Quincy. It was mostly sunny, with a temperature of 77 at Bloomington, 81 at Moline, and 79 at Galesburg. At Pontiac, it was partly sunny, with a temperature of 79. At Lincoln, the weather conditions were not available. And once again at 7 p.m. in Peoria, under sunny skies, the temperature was 75. Looking elsewhere around the Midwest at 7 p.m., Chicago was partly sunny, and 79. Indianapolis was cloudy, and 75. St. Louis was partly sunny, and 79. Kansas City was partly sunny, and 79. Des Moines reported a thunderstorm, and 71. Milwaukee was partly sunny, and 82. The time is currently 7:59 p.m. Central Daylight Time. 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Now for the official National Weather Service forecast for Peoria and surrounding areas of central Illinois. Rest of tonight, showers and thunderstorms likely. Lows in the lower 60s. Southwest winds 5 to 10 miles an hour, becoming northwest 10 to 15 miles an hour after midnight. Chance of rain 70%. Sunday, mostly sunny. A chance of showers in the morning. Less humid with highs in the lower 70s. Northwest winds 15 to 20 miles an hour. Chance of rain 30%. Sunday night, mostly clear until midnight, then becoming partly cloudy. Lows in the lower 50s. Northwest winds 10 to 15 miles an hour, becoming west around 5 miles an hour after midnight. Monday, sunny. Highs in the upper 70s. West winds 5 to 10 miles an hour. Monday night, mostly clear. Lows in the mid-50s. Southwest winds 5 to 10 miles an hour. Tuesday, mostly sunny. A chance of showers and thunderstorms in the afternoon. Highs in the upper 70s. Chance of rain 50%. Tuesday night, partly cloudy. A chance of showers after midnight. Lows in the mid-50s. Chance of rain 50%. Wednesday, partly sunny.

chance of showers in the morning, then showers with thunderstorms likely in the afternoon. Locally heavy rainfall possible in the afternoon. Breezy with highs around 80. Chance of rain 80%. Wednesday night, showers with a chance of thunderstorms until midnight. Breezy with lows in the lower 60s. Chance of rain 90%. Thursday, mostly sunny. Highs in the upper 70s. Thursday night through Friday night, mostly clear. Lows in the upper 50s. Highs in the lower 80s. Saturday, mostly sunny. Highs in the mid-80s. Again, the forecast for Peoria and surrounding areas of central Illinois for the rest of tonight, showers and thunderstorms likely. Lows in the lower 60s. Southwest winds 5 to 10 miles an hour, becoming northwest 10 to 15 miles an hour after midnight. Chance of rain 70%. The time is currently 8:02 p.m. Central Daylight Time. 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Now for the official National Weather Service forecast for Peoria and surrounding areas of central Illinois. Rest of tonight, showers and thunderstorms likely. Lows in the lower 60s. Southwest winds 5 to 10 miles an hour, becoming northwest 10 to 15 miles an hour after midnight. Chance of rain 70%. Sunday, mostly sunny. A chance of showers in the morning. Less humid with highs in the lower 70s. Northwest winds 15 to 20 miles an hour. Chance of rain 30%. Sunday night, mostly clear until midnight, then becoming partly cloudy. Lows in the lower 50s. Northwest winds 10 to 15 miles an hour, becoming west around 5 miles an hour after midnight. Monday, sunny. Highs in the upper 70s. West winds 5 to 10 miles an hour. Monday night, mostly clear. Lows in the mid-50s. Southwest winds 5 to 10 miles an hour. Tuesday, mostly sunny. A chance of showers and thunderstorms in the afternoon. Highs in the upper 70s. Chance of rain 50%. Tuesday night, partly cloudy. A chance of showers after midnight. Lows in the mid-50s. Chance of rain 50%. Wednesday, partly sunny. A chance of showers in the morning, then showers with thunderstorms likely in the afternoon. Locally heavy rainfall possible in the afternoon. Breezy with highs around 80. Chance of rain 80%. Wednesday night, showers with a chance of thunderstorms until midnight. Breezy with lows in the lower 60s. Chance of rain 90%. Thursday, mostly sunny. Highs in the upper 70s. Thursday night through Friday night, mostly clear. Lows in the upper 50s. Highs in the lower 80s. Saturday, mostly sunny. Highs in the mid-80s. Again, the forecast for Peoria and surrounding areas of central Illinois for the rest of tonight, showers and thunderstorms likely. Lows in the lower 60s. Southwest winds 5 to 10 miles an hour, becoming northwest 10 to 15 miles an hour after midnight. Chance of rain 70%. At 8 p.m. the report from Peoria was not available. At Bloomington, skies were clear. The temperature was 75 degrees, the dew point was 68, and the relative humidity was 78%. The wind was southwest at 12 miles an hour. The pressure was 29.88 inches and rising. Around central and western Illinois, it was clear, with a temperature of 76 at Lakin, 74 at Macomb, and 74 at Quincy. It was partly cloudy, with a temperature of 75 at Bloomington, 78 at Moline, and 77 at Springfield. At Pontiac, it was mostly cloudy, with a temperature of 77. At Lincoln, the weather conditions were not available. And once again at 8 p.m. the report from Peoria was not available. At Bloomington, under clear skies, the temperature was 75. Here is a river flood statement. The flood warning is canceled for the Spoon River at London Mills. At 11:45 a.m. Saturday, the stage was 14.7 feet. The river is expected to rise to a crest of 14.8 feet this afternoon. The time is currently 8:06 p.m. Central Daylight Time. 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
Now for the official National Weather Service forecast for Peoria and surrounding areas of central Illinois. Rest of tonight, showers and thunderstorms likely. Lows in the lower 60s. Southwest winds 5 to 10 miles an hour, becoming northwest 10 to 15 miles an hour after midnight. Chance of rain 70%. Sunday, mostly sunny. A chance of showers in the morning. Less humid with highs in the lower 70s. Northwest winds 15 to 20 miles an hour. Chance of rain 30%. Sunday night, mostly clear until midnight, then becoming partly cloudy. Lows in the lower 50s. Northwest winds 10 to 15 miles an hour, becoming west around 5 miles an hour after midnight. Monday, sunny. Highs in the upper 70s. West winds 5 to 10 miles an hour. Monday night, mostly clear. Lows in the mid-50s. Southwest winds 5 to 10 miles an hour. Tuesday, mostly sunny. A chance of showers and thunderstorms in the afternoon. Highs in the upper 70s. Chance of rain 50%. Tuesday night, partly cloudy. A chance of showers after midnight. Lows in the mid-50s. Chance of rain 50%. Wednesday, partly sunny. A chance of showers in the morning, then showers with thunderstorms likely in the afternoon. Locally heavy rainfall possible in the afternoon. Breezy with highs around 80. Chance of rain 80%. Wednesday night, showers with a chance of thunderstorms until midnight. Breezy with lows in the lower 60s. Chance of rain 90%. Thursday, mostly sunny. Highs in the upper 70s. Thursday night through Friday night, mostly clear. Lows in the upper 50s. Highs in the lower 80s. Saturday, mostly sunny. Highs in the mid-80s. Again, the forecast for Peoria and surrounding areas of central Illinois for the rest of tonight, showers and thunderstorms likely. Lows in the lower 60s. Southwest winds 5 to 10 miles an hour, becoming northwest 10 to 15 miles an hour after midnight. Chance of rain 70%. The time is currently 8:08 p.m. Central Daylight Time. 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Now for the official National Weather Service forecast for Peoria and surrounding areas of central Illinois. Rest of tonight, showers and thunderstorms likely. Lows in the lower 60s. Southwest winds 5 to 10 miles an hour, becoming northwest 10 to 15 miles an hour after midnight. Chance of rain 70%. Sunday, mostly sunny. A chance of showers in the morning. Less humid with highs in the lower 70s. Northwest winds 15 to 20 miles an hour. Chance of rain 30%. Sunday night, mostly clear until midnight, then becoming partly cloudy. Lows in the lower 50s. Northwest winds 10 to 15 miles an hour, becoming west around 5 miles an hour after midnight. Monday, sunny. Highs in the upper 70s. West winds 5 to 10 miles an hour. Monday night, mostly clear. Lows in the mid-50s. Southwest winds 5 to 10 miles an hour. Tuesday, mostly sunny. A chance of showers and thunderstorms in the afternoon. Highs in the upper 70s. Chance of rain 50%. Tuesday night, partly cloudy. A chance of showers after midnight. Lows in the mid-50s. Chance of rain 50%. Wednesday, partly sunny. A chance of showers in the morning, then showers with thunderstorms likely in the afternoon. Locally heavy rainfall possible in the afternoon. Breezy with highs around 80. Chance of rain 80%. Wednesday night, showers with a chance of thunderstorms until midnight. Breezy with lows in the lower 60s. Chance of rain 90%. Thursday, mostly sunny. Highs in the upper 70s. Thursday night through Friday night, mostly clear. Lows in the upper 50s. Highs in the lower 80s. Saturday, mostly sunny. Highs in the mid-80s. Again, the forecast for Peoria and surrounding areas of central Illinois for the rest of tonight, showers and thunderstorms likely. Lows in the lower 60s. Southwest winds 5 to 10 miles an hour, becoming northwest 10 to 15 miles an hour after midnight.
Chance of rain.

70%. At 8 p.m. the report from Peoria was not available. At Bloomington, skies were clear. The temperature was 75 degrees, the dew point was 68, and the relative humidity was 78%. The wind was southwest at 12 miles an hour. The pressure was 29.88 inches and rising. Around central and western Illinois, it was clear, with a temperature of 75 at Bloomington and 76 at Lakin. It was partly cloudy, with a temperature of 78 at Moline, 74 at Macomb, 74 at Quincy, 77 at Springfield, and 77 at Pontiac. At Lincoln, the weather conditions were not available. And once again at 8 p.m. the report from Peoria was not available. At Bloomington, under clear skies, the temperature was 75. Looking elsewhere around the Midwest at 8 p.m., Chicago was mostly cloudy, and 78. Indianapolis was cloudy, and 75. St. Louis was partly cloudy, and 77. Kansas City was mostly cloudy, and 78. Des Moines had light rain, and 64. Milwaukee was mostly cloudy, and 81. The time is currently 8:12 p.m. Central Daylight Time. 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Now for the official National Weather Service forecast for Peoria and surrounding areas of central Illinois. Rest of tonight, showers and thunderstorms likely. Lows in the lower 60s. Southwest winds 5 to 10 miles an hour, becoming northwest 10 to 15 miles an hour after midnight. Chance of rain 70%. Sunday, mostly sunny. A chance of showers in the morning. Less humid with highs in the lower 70s. Northwest winds 15 to 20 miles an hour. Chance of rain 30%. Sunday night, mostly clear until midnight, then becoming partly cloudy. Lows in the lower 50s. Northwest winds 10 to 15 miles an hour, becoming west around 5 miles an hour after midnight. Monday, sunny. Highs in the upper 70s. West winds 5 to 10 miles an hour. Monday night, mostly clear. Lows in the mid-50s. Southwest winds 5 to 10 miles an hour. Tuesday, mostly sunny. A chance of showers and thunderstorms in the afternoon. Highs in the upper 70s. Chance of rain 50%. Tuesday night, partly cloudy. A chance of showers after midnight. Lows in the mid-50s. Chance of rain 50%. Wednesday, partly sunny. A chance of showers in the morning, then showers with thunderstorms likely in the afternoon. Locally heavy rainfall possible in the afternoon. Breezy with highs around 80. Chance of rain 80%. Wednesday night, showers with a chance of thunderstorms until midnight. Breezy with lows in the lower 60s. Chance of rain 90%. Thursday, mostly sunny. Highs in the upper 70s. Thursday night through Friday night, mostly clear. Lows in the upper 50s. Highs in the lower 80s. Saturday, mostly sunny. Highs in the mid-80s. Again, the forecast for Peoria and surrounding areas of central Illinois for the rest of tonight, showers and thunderstorms likely. Lows in the lower 60s. Southwest winds 5 to 10 miles an hour, becoming northwest 10 to 15 miles an hour after midnight. Chance of rain 70%. 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At 8 p.m. the report from Peoria was not available. At Bloomington, skies were clear. The temperature was 75 degrees, the dew point was 68, and the relative humidity was 78%. The wind was southwest at 12 miles an hour. The pressure was 29.88 inches and rising. Around central and western Illinois, it was clear, with a temperature of 75 at Bloomington and 76 at Lakin. It was partly cloudy,

surrounding areas of central Illinois. Rest of tonight, showers and thunderstorms likely. Lows in the lower 60s. Southwest winds 5 to 10 miles an hour, becoming northwest 10 to 15 miles an hour after midnight. Chance of rain 70%. Sunday, mostly sunny. A chance of showers in the morning. Less humid with highs in the lower 70s. Northwest winds 15 to 20 miles an hour. Chance of rain 30%. Sunday night, mostly clear until midnight, then becoming partly cloudy. Lows in the lower 50s. Northwest winds 10 to 15 miles an hour, becoming west around 5 miles an hour after midnight. Monday, sunny. Highs in the upper 70s. West winds 5 to 10 miles an hour. Monday night, mostly clear. Lows in the mid-50s. Southwest winds 5 to 10 miles an hour. Tuesday, mostly sunny. A chance of showers and thunderstorms in the afternoon. Highs in the upper 70s. Chance of rain 50%. Tuesday night, partly cloudy. A chance of showers after midnight. Lows in the mid-50s. Chance of rain 50%. Wednesday, partly sunny. A chance of showers in the morning, then showers with thunderstorms likely in the afternoon. Locally heavy rainfall possible in the afternoon. Breezy with highs around 80. Chance of rain 80%. Wednesday night, showers with a chance of thunderstorms until midnight. Breezy with lows in the lower 60s. Chance of rain 90%. Thursday, mostly sunny. Highs in the upper 70s. Thursday night through Friday night, mostly clear. Lows in the upper 50s. Highs in the lower 80s. Saturday, mostly sunny. Highs in the mid-80s. Again, the forecast for Peoria and surrounding areas of central Illinois for the rest of tonight, showers and thunderstorms likely. Lows in the lower 60s. Southwest winds 5 to 10 miles an hour, becoming northwest 10 to 15 miles an hour after midnight. Chance of rain 70%. At 8 p.m. the report from Peoria was not available. At Bloomington, skies were clear. The temperature was 75 degrees, the dew point was 68, and the relative humidity was 78%. The wind was southwest at 12 miles an hour. The pressure was 29.88 inches and rising. Around central and western Illinois, it was clear, with a temperature of 75 at Bloomington and 76 at Lakin. It was partly cloudy, with a temperature of 78 at Moline, 74 at Macomb, 74 at Quincy, 77 at Springfield, and 77 at Pontiac. At Lincoln, the weather conditions were not available. And once again at 8 p.m. the report from Peoria was not available. At Bloomington, under clear skies, the temperature was 75. Looking elsewhere around the Midwest at 8 p.m., Chicago was mostly cloudy, and 78. Indianapolis was mostly cloudy, and 75. St. Louis was partly cloudy, and 77. Kansas City was mostly cloudy, and 78. Des Moines had light rain, and 64. Milwaukee was mostly cloudy, and 81. The time is currently 8:20 p.m. Central Daylight Time. 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Now for the official National Weather Service forecast for Peoria and surrounding areas of central Illinois. Rest of tonight, showers and thunderstorms likely. Lows in the lower 60s. Southwest winds 5 to 10 miles an hour, becoming northwest 10 to 15 miles an hour after midnight. Chance of rain 70%. Sunday, mostly sunny. A chance of showers in the morning. Less humid with highs in the lower 70s. Northwest winds 15 to 20 miles an hour. Chance of rain 30%. Sunday night, mostly clear until midnight, then becoming partly cloudy. Lows in the lower 50s. Northwest winds 10 to 15 miles an hour, becoming west around 5 miles an hour after midnight. Monday, sunny. Highs in the upper 70s. West winds 5 to 10 miles an hour. Monday night, mostly clear. Lows in the mid-50s. Southwest winds 5 to 10 miles an hour. Tuesday, mostly sunny. A chance of showers and thunderstorms in the afternoon. Highs in the upper 70s.

chance of rain 50%. Tuesday night, partly cloudy. A chance of showers after midnight. Lows in the mid-50s. Chance of rain 50%. Wednesday, partly sunny. A chance of showers in the morning, then showers with thunderstorms likely in the afternoon. Locally heavy rainfall possible in the afternoon. Breezy with highs around 80. Chance of rain 80%. Wednesday night, showers with a chance of thunderstorms until midnight. Breezy with lows in the lower 60s. Chance of rain 90%. Thursday, mostly sunny. Highs in the upper 70s. Thursday night through Friday night, mostly clear. Lows in the upper 50s. Highs in the lower 80s. Saturday, mostly sunny. Highs in the mid-80s. Again, the forecast for Peoria and surrounding areas of central Illinois for the rest of tonight, showers and thunderstorms likely. Lows in the lower 60s. Southwest winds 5 to 10 miles an hour, becoming northwest 10 to 15 miles an hour after midnight. Chance of rain 70%. At 8 p.m. the report from Peoria was not available. At Bloomington, skies were clear. The temperature was 75 degrees, the dew point was 68, and the relative humidity was 78%. The wind was southwest at 12 miles an hour. The pressure was 29.88 inches and rising. Around central and western Illinois, it was clear, with a temperature of 75 at Bloomington and 76 at Lakin. It was partly cloudy, with a temperature of 78 at Moline, 74 at Macomb, 74 at Quincy, 77 at Springfield, and 77 at Pontiac. At Lincoln, the weather conditions were not available. And once again at 8 p.m. the report from Peoria was not available. At Bloomington, under clear skies, the temperature was 75. Looking elsewhere around the Midwest at 8 p.m., Chicago was mostly cloudy, and 78. Indianapolis was mostly cloudy, and 75. St. Louis was partly cloudy, and 77. Kansas City was mostly cloudy, and 78. Des Moines had light rain, and 64. Milwaukee was mostly cloudy, and 81. The time is currently 8:24 p.m. Central Daylight Time. 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Now for the official National Weather Service forecast for Peoria and surrounding areas of central Illinois. Rest of tonight, showers and thunderstorms likely. Lows in the lower 60s. Southwest winds 5 to 10 miles an hour, becoming northwest 10 to 15 miles an hour after midnight. Chance of rain 70%. Sunday, mostly sunny. A chance of showers in the morning. Less humid with highs in the lower 70s. Northwest winds 15 to 20 miles an hour. Chance of rain 30%. Sunday night, mostly clear until midnight, then becoming partly cloudy. Lows in the lower 50s. Northwest winds 10 to 15 miles an hour, becoming west around 5 miles an hour after midnight. Monday, sunny. Highs in the upper 70s. West winds 5 to 10 miles an hour. Monday night, mostly clear. Lows in the mid-50s. Southwest winds 5 to 10 miles an hour. Tuesday, mostly sunny. A chance of showers and thunderstorms in the afternoon. Highs in the upper 70s. Chance of rain 50%. Tuesday night, partly cloudy. A chance of showers after midnight. Lows in the mid-50s. Chance of rain 50%. Wednesday, partly sunny. A chance of showers in the morning, then showers with thunderstorms likely in the afternoon. Locally heavy rainfall possible in the afternoon. Breezy with highs around 80. Chance of rain 80%. Wednesday night, showers with a chance of thunderstorms until midnight. Breezy with lows in the lower 60s. Chance of rain 90%. Thursday, mostly sunny. Highs in the upper 70s. Thursday night through Friday night, mostly clear. Lows in the upper 50s. Highs in the lower 80s. Saturday, mostly sunny. Highs in the mid-80s. Again, the forecast for Peoria and surrounding areas of central Illinois for the rest of tonight, showers and thunderstorms likely. Lows in the lower 60s. Southwest winds 5 to 10 miles an hour.

becoming northwest 10 to 15 miles an hour after midnight. Chance of rain 70%. At 8 p.m. the report from Fiore was not available. At Bloomington, skies were clear. The temperature was 75 degrees, the dew point was 68, and the relative humidity was 78%. The wind was southwest at 12 miles an hour. The pressure was 29.88 inches and rising. Around central and western Illinois, it was clear, with a temperature of 75 at Bloomington and 76 at Lakin. It was partly cloudy, with a temperature of 78 at Moline, 74 at Macomb, 74 at Quincy, 77 at Springfield, and 77 at Pontiac. At Lincoln, the weather conditions were not available. And once again at 8 p.m. the report from Fiore was not available. At Bloomington, under clear skies, the temperature was 75. Looking elsewhere around the Midwest at 8 p.m., Chicago was mostly cloudy, and 78. Indianapolis was mostly cloudy, and 75. St. Louis was partly cloudy, and 77. Kansas City was mostly cloudy, and 78. Des Moines had light rain, and 64. Milwaukee was mostly cloudy, and 81. The time is currently 8:28 p.m. Central Daylight Time. 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Now for the official National Weather Service forecast for Peoria and surrounding areas of central Illinois. Rest of tonight, showers and thunderstorms likely. Lows in the lower 60s. Southwest winds 5 to 10 miles an hour, becoming northwest 10 to 15 miles an hour after midnight. Chance of rain 70%. Sunday, mostly sunny. A chance of showers in the morning. Less humid with highs in the lower 70s. Northwest winds 15 to 20 miles an hour. Chance of rain 30%. Sunday night, mostly clear until midnight, then becoming partly cloudy. Lows in the lower 50s. Northwest winds 10 to 15 miles an hour, becoming west around 5 miles an hour after midnight. Monday, sunny. Highs in the upper 70s. West winds 5 to 10 miles an hour. Monday night, mostly clear. Lows in the mid-50s. Southwest winds 5 to 10 miles an hour. Tuesday, mostly sunny. A chance of showers and thunderstorms in the afternoon. Highs in the upper 70s. Chance of rain 50%. Tuesday night, partly cloudy. A chance of showers after midnight. Lows in the mid-50s. Chance of rain 50%. Wednesday, partly sunny. A chance of showers in the morning, then showers with thunderstorms likely in the afternoon. Locally heavy rainfall possible in the afternoon. Breezy with highs around 80. Chance of rain 80%. Wednesday night, showers with a chance of thunderstorms until midnight. Breezy with lows in the lower 60s. Chance of rain 90%. Thursday, mostly sunny. Highs in the upper 70s. Thursday night through Friday night, mostly clear. Lows in the upper 50s. Highs in the lower 80s. Saturday, mostly sunny. Highs in the mid-80s. Again, the forecast for Peoria and surrounding areas of central Illinois for the rest of tonight, showers and thunderstorms likely. Lows in the lower 60s. Southwest winds 5 to 10 miles an hour, becoming northwest 10 to 15 miles an hour after midnight. Chance of rain 70%. At 8 p.m. the report from Peoria was not available. At Bloomington, skies were clear. The temperature was 75 degrees, the dew point was 68, and the relative humidity was 78%. The wind was southwest at 12 miles an hour. The pressure was 29.88 inches and rising. Around central and western Illinois, it was clear, with a temperature of 75 at Bloomington and 76 at Lakin. It was partly cloudy, with a temperature of 78 at Moline, 74 at Macomb, 74 at Quincy, 77 at Springfield, and 77 at Pontiac. At Lincoln, the weather conditions were not available. And once again at 8 p.m. the report from Peoria was not available. At Bloomington, under clear skies, the temperature was 75. Looking elsewhere around the Midwest at 8 p.m., Chicago was mostly cloudy, and 78. Indianapolis was mostly cloudy, and 70.

5. St. Louis was partly cloudy, and 77. Kansas City was mostly cloudy, and 78. Des Moines had light rain, and 64. Milwaukee was mostly cloudy, and 81. The time is currently 8:32 p.m. Central Daylight Time. 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Now for the official National Weather Service forecast for Peoria and surrounding areas of central Illinois. Rest of tonight, showers and thunderstorms likely. Lows in the lower 60s. Southwest winds 5 to 10 miles an hour, becoming northwest 10 to 15 miles an hour after midnight. Chance of rain 70%. Sunday, mostly sunny. A chance of showers an hour after midnight. Chance of rain 70%. Sunday, mostly sunny. A chance of showers in the morning. Less humid with highs in the lower 70s. Northwest winds 15 to 20 miles an hour. Chance of rain 30%. Sunday night, mostly clear until midnight, then becoming partly cloudy. Lows in the lower 50s. Northwest winds 10 to 15 miles an hour, becoming west around 5 miles an hour after midnight. Monday, sunny. Highs in the upper 70s. West winds 5 to 10 miles an hour. Monday night, mostly clear. Lows in the mid-50s. Southwest winds 5 to 10 miles an hour. Tuesday, mostly sunny. A chance of showers and thunderstorms in the afternoon. Highs in the upper 70s. Chance of rain 50%. Tuesday night, partly cloudy. A chance of showers after midnight. Lows in the mid-50s. Chance of rain 50%. Wednesday, partly sunny. A chance of showers in the morning, then showers with thunderstorms likely in the afternoon. Locally heavy rainfall possible in the afternoon. Breezy with highs around 80. Chance of rain 80%. Wednesday night, showers with a chance of thunderstorms until midnight. Breezy with lows in the lower 60s. Chance of rain 90%. Thursday, mostly sunny. Highs in the upper 70s. Thursday night through Friday night, mostly clear. Lows in the upper 50s. Highs in the lower 80s. Saturday, mostly sunny. Highs in the mid-80s. Again, the forecast for Peoria and surrounding areas of central Illinois for the rest of tonight, showers and thunderstorms likely. Lows in the lower 60s. Southwest winds 5 to 10 miles an hour, becoming northwest 10 to 15 miles an hour after midnight. Chance of rain 70%. At 8 p.m. the report from Peoria was not available. At Bloomington, skies were clear. The temperature was 75 degrees, the dew point was 68, and the relative humidity was 78%. The wind was southwest at 12 miles an hour. The pressure was 29.88 inches and rising. Around central and western Illinois, it was clear, with a temperature of 75 at Bloomington and 76 at Lakin. It was partly cloudy, with a temperature of 78 at Moline, 74 at Macomb, 74 at Quincy, 77 at Springfield, and 77 at Pontiac. At Lincoln, the weather conditions were not available. And once again at 8 p.m. the report from Peoria was not available. At Bloomington, under clear skies, the temperature was 75. Looking elsewhere around the Midwest at 8 p.m., Chicago was mostly cloudy, and 78. Indianapolis was mostly cloudy, and 75. St. Louis was partly cloudy, and 77. Kansas City was mostly cloudy, and 78. Des Moines had light rain, and 64. Milwaukee was mostly cloudy, and 81. The time is currently 8:36 p.m. Central Daylight Time. 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Now for the official National Weather Service forecast for Peoria and surrounding areas of central Illinois. Rest of tonight, showers and thunderstorms likely. Lows in the lower 60s. Southwest winds 5 to 10 miles an hour, becoming northwest 10 to 15 miles an hour after midnight. Chance of rain 70%. Sunday, mostly sunny. A chance of showers in the morning. Less humid with highs in the lower 70s. Northwest winds 15 to 20 miles an hour.

chance of rain 30%. Sunday night, mostly clear until midnight, then becoming partly cloudy. Lows in the lower 50s. Northwest winds 10 to 15 miles an hour, becoming west around 5 miles an hour after midnight. Monday, sunny. Highs in the upper 70s. West winds 5 to 10 miles an hour. Monday night, mostly clear. Lows in the mid-50s. Southwest winds 5 to 10 miles an hour. Tuesday, mostly sunny. A chance of showers and thunderstorms in the afternoon. Highs in the upper 70s. Chance of rain 50%. Tuesday night, partly cloudy. A chance of showers after midnight. Lows in the mid-50s. Chance of rain 50%. Wednesday, partly sunny. A chance of showers in the morning, then showers with thunderstorms likely in the afternoon. Locally heavy rainfall possible in the afternoon. Breezy with highs around 80. Chance of rain 80%. Wednesday night, showers with a chance of thunderstorms until midnight. Breezy with lows in the lower 60s. Chance of rain 90%. Thursday, mostly sunny. Highs in the upper 70s. Thursday night through Friday night, mostly clear. Lows in the upper 50s. Highs in the lower 80s. Saturday, mostly sunny. Highs in the mid-80s. Again, the forecast for Peoria and surrounding areas of central Illinois for the rest of tonight, showers and thunderstorms likely. Lows in the lower 60s. Southwest winds 5 to 10 miles an hour, becoming northwest 10 to 15 miles an hour after midnight. Chance of rain 70%. At 8 p.m. the report from Peoria was not available. At Bloomington, skies were clear. The temperature was 75 degrees, the dew point was 68, and the relative humidity was 78%. The wind was southwest at 12 miles an hour. The pressure was 29.88 inches and rising. Around central and western Illinois, it was clear, with a temperature of 75 at Bloomington and 76 at Lakin. It was partly cloudy, with a temperature of 78 at Moline, 74 at Macomb, 74 at Quincy, 77 at Springfield, and 77 at Pontiac. At Lincoln, the weather conditions were not available. And once again at 8 p.m. the report from Peoria was not available. At Bloomington, under clear skies, the temperature was 75. Looking elsewhere around the Midwest at 8 p.m., Chicago was mostly cloudy, and 78. Indianapolis was mostly cloudy, and 75. St. Louis was partly cloudy, and 77. Kansas City was mostly cloudy, and 78. Des Moines had light rain, and 64. Milwaukee was mostly cloudy, and 81. The time is currently 8:40 p.m. Central Daylight Time. 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Now for the official National Weather Service forecast for Peoria and surrounding areas of central Illinois. Rest of tonight, showers and thunderstorms likely. Lows in the lower 60s. Southwest winds 5 to 10 miles an hour, becoming northwest 10 to 15 miles an hour after midnight. Chance of rain 70%. Sunday, mostly sunny. A chance of showers in the morning. Less humid with highs in the lower 70s. Northwest winds 15 to 20 miles an hour. Chance of rain 30%. Sunday night, mostly clear until midnight, then becoming partly cloudy. Lows in the lower 50s. Northwest winds 10 to 15 miles an hour, becoming west around 5 miles an hour after midnight. Monday, sunny. Highs in the upper 70s. West winds 5 to 10 miles an hour. Monday night, mostly clear. Lows in the mid-50s. Southwest winds 5 to 10 miles an hour. Tuesday, mostly sunny. A chance of showers and thunderstorms in the afternoon. Highs in the upper 70s. Chance of rain 50%. Tuesday night, partly cloudy. A chance of showers after midnight. Lows in the mid-50s. Chance of rain 50%. Wednesday, partly sunny. A chance of showers in the morning, then showers with thunderstorms likely in the afternoon. Locally heavy rainfall possible in the afternoon. Breezy with highs around 80. Chance of rain 80%.

Wednesday night, showers with a chance of thunderstorms until midnight. Breezy with lows in the lower 60s. Chance of rain 90%. Thursday, mostly sunny. Highs in the upper 70s. Thursday night through Friday night, mostly clear. Lows in the upper 50s. Highs in the lower 80s. Saturday, mostly sunny. Highs in the mid-80s. Again, the forecast for Peoria and surrounding areas of central Illinois for the rest of tonight, showers and thunderstorms likely. Lows in the lower 60s. Southwest winds 5 to 10 miles an hour, becoming northwest 10 to 15 miles an hour after midnight. Chance of rain 70%. At 8 p.m. the report from Peoria was not available. At Bloomington, skies were clear. The temperature was 75 degrees, the dew point was 68, and the relative humidity was 78%. The wind was southwest at 12 miles an hour. The pressure was 29.88 inches and rising. Around central and western Illinois, it was clear, with a temperature of 75 at Bloomington and 76 at Lakin. It was partly cloudy, with a temperature of 78 at Moline, 74 at Macomb, 74 at Quincy, 77 at Springfield, and 77 at Pontiac. At Lincoln, the weather conditions were not available. And once again at 8 p.m. the report from Peoria was not available. At Bloomington, under clear skies, the temperature was 75. Looking elsewhere around the Midwest at 8 p.m., Chicago was mostly cloudy, and 78. Indianapolis was mostly cloudy, and 75. St. Louis was partly cloudy, and 77. Kansas City was mostly cloudy, and 78. Des Moines had light rain, and 64. Milwaukee was mostly cloudy, and 81. The time is currently 8:44 p.m. Central Daylight Time. 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Now for the official National Weather Service forecast for Peoria and surrounding areas of central Illinois. Rest of tonight, showers and thunderstorms likely. Lows in the lower 60s. Southwest winds 5 to 10 miles an hour, becoming northwest 10 to 15 miles an hour after midnight. Chance of rain 70%. Sunday, mostly sunny. A chance of showers in the morning. Less humid with highs in the lower 70s. Northwest winds 15 to 20 miles an hour. Chance of rain 30%. Sunday night, mostly clear until midnight, then becoming partly cloudy. Lows in the lower 50s. Northwest winds 10 to 15 miles an hour, becoming west around 5 miles an hour after midnight. Monday, sunny. Highs in the upper 70s. West winds 5 to 10 miles an hour. Monday night, mostly clear. Lows in the mid-50s. Southwest winds 5 to 10 miles an hour. Tuesday, mostly sunny. A chance of showers and thunderstorms in the afternoon. Highs in the upper 70s. Chance of rain 50%. Tuesday night, partly cloudy. A chance of showers after midnight. Lows in the mid-50s. Chance of rain 50%. Wednesday, partly sunny. A chance of showers in the morning, then showers with thunderstorms likely in the afternoon. Locally heavy rainfall possible in the afternoon. Breezy with highs around 80. Chance of rain 80%. Wednesday night, showers with a chance of thunderstorms until midnight. Breezy with lows in the lower 60s. Chance of rain 90%. Thursday, mostly sunny. Highs in the upper 70s. Thursday night through Friday night, mostly clear. Lows in the upper 50s. Highs in the lower 80s. Saturday, mostly sunny. Highs in the mid-80s. Again, the forecast for Peoria and surrounding areas of central Illinois for the rest of tonight, showers and thunderstorms likely. Lows in the lower 60s. Southwest winds 5 to 10 miles an hour, becoming northwest 10 to 15 miles an hour after midnight. Chance of rain 70%. At 8 p.m. the report from Peoria was not available. At Bloomington, skies were clear. The temperature was 75 degrees, the dew point was 68, and the relative humidity was 78%. The wind was southwest at 12 miles an hour. The pressure was 29.88 inches and rising.
Around central and western Illinois, it was clear, with a temperature of 75 at Bloomington and 76 at Lakin. It was partly cloudy, with a temperature of 78 at Moline, 74 at Macomb, 74 at Quincy, 77 at Springfield, and 77 at Pontiac. At Lincoln, the weather conditions were not available. And once again at 8 p.m. the report from Peoria was not available. At Bloomington, under clear skies, the temperature was 75. Looking elsewhere around the Midwest at 8 p.m., Chicago was mostly cloudy, and 78. Indianapolis was mostly cloudy, and 75. St. Louis was partly cloudy, and 77. Kansas City was mostly cloudy, and 78. Des Moines had light rain, and 64. Milwaukee was mostly cloudy, and 81. The time is currently 8:48 p.m. Central Daylight Time. 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Now for the official National Weather Service forecast for Peoria and surrounding areas of central Illinois. Rest of tonight, showers and thunderstorms likely. Lows in the lower 60s. Southwest winds 5 to 10 miles an hour, becoming northwest 10 to 15 miles an hour after midnight. Chance of rain 70%. Sunday, mostly sunny. A chance of showers in the morning. Less humid with highs in the lower 70s. Northwest winds 15 to 20 miles an hour. Chance of rain 30%. Sunday night, mostly clear until midnight, then becoming partly cloudy. Lows in the lower 50s. Northwest winds 10 to 15 miles an hour, becoming west around 5 miles an hour after midnight. Monday, sunny. Highs in the upper 70s. West winds 5 to 10 miles an hour. Monday night, mostly clear. Lows in the mid-50s. Southwest winds 5 to 10 miles an hour. Tuesday, mostly sunny. A chance of showers and thunderstorms in the afternoon. Highs in the upper 70s. Chance of rain 50%. Tuesday night, partly cloudy. A chance of showers after midnight. Lows in the mid-50s. Chance of rain 50%. Wednesday, partly sunny. A chance of showers in the morning, then showers with thunderstorms likely in the afternoon. Locally heavy rainfall possible in the afternoon. Breezy with highs around 80. Chance of rain 80%. Wednesday night, showers with a chance of thunderstorms until midnight. Breezy with lows in the lower 60s. Chance of rain 90%. Thursday, mostly sunny. Highs in the upper 70s. Thursday night through Friday night, mostly clear. Lows in the upper 50s. Highs in the lower 80s. Saturday, mostly sunny. Highs in the mid-80s. Again, the forecast for Peoria and surrounding areas of central Illinois for the rest of tonight, showers and thunderstorms likely. Lows in the lower 60s. Southwest winds 5 to 10 miles an hour, becoming northwest 10 to 15 miles an hour after midnight. Chance of rain 70%. At 8 p.m. the report from Peoria was not available. At Bloomington, skies were clear. The temperature was 75 degrees, the dew point was 68, and the relative humidity was 78%. The wind was southwest at 12 miles an hour. The pressure was 29.88 inches and rising. Around central and western Illinois, it was clear, with a temperature of 75 at Bloomington and 76 at Lakin. It was partly cloudy, with a temperature of 78 at Moline, 74 at Macomb, 74 at Quincy, 77 at Springfield, and 77 at Pontiac. At Lincoln, the weather conditions were not available. And once again at 8 p.m. the report from Peoria was not available. At Bloomington, under clear skies, the temperature was 75. Looking elsewhere around the Midwest at 8 p.m., Chicago was mostly cloudy, and 78. Indianapolis was mostly cloudy, and 75. St. Louis was partly cloudy, and 77. Kansas City was mostly cloudy, and 78. Des Moines had light rain, and 64. Milwaukee was mostly cloudy, and 81. The time is currently 8:51 p.m. Central Daylight Time. 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
Now for the effect.

Central National Weather Service forecast for Peoria and surrounding areas of central Illinois. Rest of tonight, showers and thunderstorms likely. Lows in the lower 60s. Southwest winds 5 to 10 miles an hour, becoming northwest 10 to 15 miles an hour after midnight. Chance of rain 70%. Sunday, mostly sunny. A chance of showers in the morning. Less humid with highs in the lower 70s. Northwest winds 15 to 20 miles an hour. Chance of rain 30%. Sunday night, mostly clear until midnight, then becoming partly cloudy. Lows in the lower 50s. Northwest winds 10 to 15 miles an hour, becoming west around 5 miles an hour after midnight. Monday, sunny. Highs in the upper 70s. West winds 5 to 10 miles an hour. Monday night, mostly clear. Lows in the mid-50s. Southwest winds 5 to 10 miles an hour. Tuesday, mostly sunny. A chance of showers and thunderstorms in the afternoon. Highs in the upper 70s. Chance of rain 50%. Tuesday night, partly cloudy. A chance of showers after midnight. Lows in the mid-50s. Chance of rain 50%. Wednesday, partly sunny. A chance of showers in the morning, then showers with thunderstorms likely in the afternoon. Locally heavy rainfall possible in the afternoon. Breezy with highs around 80. Chance of rain 80%. Wednesday night, showers with a chance of thunderstorms until midnight. Breezy with lows in the lower 60s. Chance of rain 90%. Thursday, mostly sunny. Highs in the upper 70s. Thursday night through Friday night, mostly clear. Lows in the upper 50s. Highs in the lower 80s. Saturday, mostly sunny. Highs in the mid-80s. Again, the forecast for Peoria and surrounding areas of central Illinois for the rest of tonight, showers and thunderstorms likely. Lows in the lower 60s. Southwest winds 5 to 10 miles an hour, becoming northwest 10 to 15 miles an hour after midnight. Chance of rain 70%. At 8 p.m. the report from Peoria was not available. At Bloomington, skies were clear. The temperature was 75 degrees, the dew point was 68, and the relative humidity was 78%. The wind was southwest at 12 miles an hour. The pressure was 29.88 inches and rising. Around central and western Illinois, it was clear, with a temperature of 75 at Bloomington and 76 at Lakin. It was partly cloudy, with a temperature of 78 at Moline, 74 at Macomb, 74 at Quincy, 77 at Springfield, and 77 at Pontiac. At Lincoln, the weather conditions were not available. And once again at 8 p.m. the report from Peoria was not available. At Bloomington, under clear skies, the temperature was 75. Looking elsewhere around the Midwest at 8 p.m., Chicago was mostly cloudy, and 78. Indianapolis was mostly cloudy, and 75. St. Louis was partly cloudy, and 77. Kansas City was mostly cloudy, and 78. Des Moines had light rain, and 64. Milwaukee was mostly cloudy, and 81. The time is currently 8:55 p.m. Central Daylight Time. 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Now for the official National Weather Service forecast for Peoria and surrounding areas of central Illinois. Rest of tonight, showers and thunderstorms likely. Lows in the lower 60s. Southwest winds 5 to 10 miles an hour, becoming northwest 10 to 15 miles an hour after midnight. Chance of rain 70%. Sunday, mostly sunny. A chance of showers in the morning. Less humid with highs in the lower 70s. Northwest winds 15 to 20 miles an hour. Chance of rain 30%. Sunday night, mostly clear until midnight, then becoming partly cloudy. Lows in the lower 50s. Northwest winds 10 to 15 miles an hour, becoming west around 5 miles an hour after midnight. Monday, sunny. Highs in the upper 70s. West winds 5 to 10 miles an hour. Monday night, mostly clear. Lows in the mid-50s. Southwest winds 5 to 10 miles an hour. Tuesday, mostly sunny. A chance of showers and thunderstorms.

clouds in the afternoon. Highs in the upper 70s. Chance of rain 50%. Tuesday night, partly cloudy. A chance of showers after midnight. Lows in the mid-50s. Chance of rain 50%. Wednesday, partly sunny. A chance of showers in the morning, then showers with thunderstorms likely in the afternoon. Locally heavy rainfall possible in the afternoon. Breezy with highs around 80. Chance of rain 80%. Wednesday night, showers with a chance of thunderstorms until midnight. Breezy with lows in the lower 60s. Chance of rain 90%. Thursday, mostly sunny. Highs in the upper 70s. Thursday night through Friday night, mostly clear. Lows in the upper 50s. Highs in the lower 80s. Saturday, mostly sunny. Highs in the mid-80s. Again, the forecast for Peoria and surrounding areas of central Illinois for the rest of tonight, showers and thunderstorms likely. Lows in the lower 60s. Southwest winds 5 to 10 miles an hour, becoming northwest 10 to 15 miles an hour after midnight. Chance of rain 70%. At 8 p.m. the report from Peoria was not available. At Bloomington, skies were clear. The temperature was 75 degrees, the dew point was 68, and the relative humidity was 78%. The wind was southwest at 12 miles an hour. The pressure was 29.88 inches and rising. Around central and western Illinois, it was clear, with a temperature of 75 at Bloomington and 76 at Lakin. It was partly cloudy, with a temperature of 78 at Moline, 74 at Macomb, 74 at Quincy, 77 at Springfield, and 77 at Pontiac. At Lincoln, the weather conditions were not available. And once again at 8 p.m. the report from Peoria was not available. At Bloomington, under clear skies, the temperature was 75. Looking elsewhere around the Midwest at 8 p.m., Chicago was mostly cloudy, and 78. Indianapolis was mostly cloudy, and 75. St. Louis was partly cloudy, and 77. Kansas City was mostly cloudy, and 78. Des Moines had light rain, and 64. Milwaukee was mostly cloudy, and 81. The time is currently 8:59 p.m. Central Daylight Time. 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Now for the official National Weather Service forecast for Peoria and surrounding areas of central Illinois. Rest of tonight, showers and thunderstorms likely. Lows in the lower 60s. Southwest winds 5 to 10 miles an hour, becoming northwest 10 to 15 miles an hour after midnight. Chance of rain 70%. Sunday, mostly sunny. A chance of showers in the morning. Less humid with highs in the lower 70s. Northwest winds 15 to 20 miles an hour. Chance of rain 30%. Sunday night, mostly clear until midnight, then becoming partly cloudy. Lows in the lower 50s. Northwest winds 10 to 15 miles an hour, becoming west around 5 miles an hour after midnight. Monday, sunny. Highs in the upper 70s. West winds 5 to 10 miles an hour. Monday night, mostly clear. Lows in the mid-50s. Southwest winds 5 to 10 miles an hour. Tuesday, mostly sunny. A chance of showers and thunderstorms in the afternoon. Highs in the upper 70s. Chance of rain 50%. Tuesday night, partly cloudy. A chance of showers after midnight. Lows in the mid-50s. Chance of rain 50%. Wednesday, partly sunny. A chance of showers in the morning, then showers with thunderstorms likely in the afternoon. Locally heavy rainfall possible in the afternoon. Breezy with highs around 80. Chance of rain 80%. Wednesday night, showers with a chance of thunderstorms until midnight. Breezy with lows in the lower 60s. Chance of rain 90%. Thursday, mostly sunny. Highs in the upper 70s. Thursday night through Friday night, mostly clear. Lows in the upper 50s. Highs in the lower 80s. Saturday, mostly sunny. Highs in the mid-80s. Again, the forecast for Peoria and surrounding areas of central Illinois for the rest of tonight, showers and thunderstorms likely. Lows in the lower 60s.

southwest winds 5 to 10 miles an hour, becoming northwest 10 to 15 miles an hour after midnight. Chance of rain 70%. The time is currently 9:02 p.m. Central Daylight Time. 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Now for the official National Weather Service forecast for Peoria and surrounding areas of central Illinois. Rest of tonight, showers and thunderstorms likely. Lows in the lower 60s. Southwest winds 5 to 10 miles an hour, becoming northwest 10 to 15 miles an hour after midnight. Chance of rain 70%. Sunday, mostly sunny. A chance of showers in the morning. Less humid with highs in the lower 70s. Northwest winds 15 to 20 miles an hour. Chance of rain 30%. Sunday night, mostly clear until midnight, then becoming partly cloudy. Lows in the lower 50s. Northwest winds 10 to 15 miles an hour, becoming west around 5 miles an hour after midnight. Monday, sunny. Highs in the upper 70s. West winds 5 to 10 miles an hour. Monday night, mostly clear. Lows in the mid-50s. Southwest winds 5 to 10 miles an hour. Tuesday, mostly sunny. A chance of showers and thunderstorms in the afternoon. Highs in the upper 70s. Chance of rain 50%. Tuesday night, partly cloudy. A chance of showers after midnight. Lows in the mid-50s. Chance of rain 50%. Wednesday, partly sunny. A chance of showers in the morning, then showers with thunderstorms likely in the afternoon. Locally heavy rainfall possible in the afternoon. Breezy with highs around 80. Chance of rain 80%. Wednesday night, showers with a chance of thunderstorms until midnight. Breezy with lows in the lower 60s. Chance of rain 90%. Thursday, mostly sunny. Highs in the upper 70s. Thursday night through Friday night, mostly clear. Lows in the upper 50s. Highs in the lower 80s. Saturday, mostly sunny. Highs in the mid-80s. Again, the forecast for Peoria and surrounding areas of central Illinois for the rest of tonight, showers and thunderstorms likely. Lows in the lower 60s. Southwest winds 5 to 10 miles an hour, becoming northwest 10 to 15 miles an hour after midnight. Chance of rain 70%. At 9 p.m. the report from Peoria was not available. At Bloomington, skies were mostly cloudy. The temperature was 74 degrees, the dew point was 69, and the relative humidity was 85%. The wind was west at 13 miles an hour. The pressure was 29.90 inches and rising. Around central and western Illinois, at Springfield, rain was falling, with a temperature of 73. At Lakin, it was clear, with a temperature of 72. It was partly cloudy, with a temperature of 76 at Moline, 72 at Galesburg, 72 at Macomb, and 73 at Pontiac. At Bloomington, it was mostly cloudy, with a temperature of 74. At Quincy, it was cloudy, with a temperature of 73. At Lincoln, the weather conditions were not available. And once again at 9 p.m. the report from Peoria was not available. At Bloomington, under mostly cloudy skies, the temperature was 74. Here is a river flood statement. The flood warning continues for the Mackinac River near Conderville until late tomorrow morning. At 8:45 p.m. Saturday, the stage was 14.1 feet. The river is expected to fall below flood stage late tonight and continue falling to 3.0 feet Saturday, June 20th. The time is currently 9:06 p.m. Central Daylight Time. 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Now for the official National Weather Service forecast for Peoria and surrounding areas of central Illinois. Rest of tonight, showers and thunderstorms likely. Lows in the lower 60s. Southwest winds 5 to 10 miles an hour, becoming northwest 10 to 15 miles an hour after midnight. Chance of rain 70%. Sunday, mostly sunny. A chance of showers in the morning. Less humid with highs in the lower 70s. Northwest winds 15 to 20 miles an hour. Chance of rain 30%.
Sunday night, mostly clear until midnight, then becoming partly cloudy. Lows in the lower 50s. Northwest winds 10 to 15 miles an hour, becoming west around 5 miles an hour after midnight. Monday, sunny. Highs in the upper 70s. West winds 5 to 10 miles an hour. Monday night, mostly clear. Lows in the mid-50s. Southwest winds 5 to 10 miles an hour. Tuesday, mostly sunny. A chance of showers and thunderstorms in the afternoon. Highs in the upper 70s. Chance of rain 50%. Tuesday night, partly cloudy. A chance of showers after midnight. Lows in the mid-50s. Chance of rain 50%. Wednesday, partly sunny. A chance of showers in the morning, then showers with thunderstorms likely in the afternoon. Locally heavy rainfall possible in the afternoon. Breezy with highs around 80. Chance of rain 80%. Wednesday night, showers with a chance of thunderstorms until midnight. Breezy with lows in the lower 60s. Chance of rain 90%. Thursday, mostly sunny. Highs in the upper 70s. Thursday night through Friday night, mostly clear. Lows in the upper 50s. Highs in the lower 80s. Saturday, mostly sunny. Highs in the mid-80s. Again, the forecast for Peoria and surrounding areas of central Illinois for the rest of tonight, showers and thunderstorms likely. Lows in the lower 60s. Southwest winds 5 to 10 miles an hour, becoming northwest 10 to 15 miles an hour after midnight. Chance of rain 70%. At 9 p.m. the report from Peoria was not available. At Bloomington, skies were mostly cloudy. The temperature was 74 degrees, the dew point was 69, and the relative humidity was 85%. The wind was west at 13 miles an hour. The pressure was 29.90 inches and rising. Around central and western Illinois, at Springfield, rain was falling, with a temperature of 73. At Lakin, it was clear, with a temperature of 72. It was partly cloudy, with a temperature of 76 at Moline, 72 at Galesburg, 72 at Macomb, and 73 at Pontiac. At Bloomington, it was mostly cloudy, with a temperature of 74. At Quincy, it was cloudy, with a temperature of 73. At Lincoln, the weather conditions were not available. And once again at 9 p.m. the report from Peoria was not available. At Bloomington, under mostly cloudy skies, the temperature was 74. Looking elsewhere around the Midwest at 9 p.m., Chicago was mostly cloudy, and 76. Indianapolis was mostly cloudy, and 74. St. Louis was partly cloudy, and 75. Kansas City reported a thunderstorm, and 67. Des Moines was cloudy, and 62. Milwaukee was mostly cloudy, and 79. The time is currently 9:10 p.m. Central Daylight Time. 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Now for the official National Weather Service forecast for Peoria and surrounding areas of central Illinois. Rest of tonight, showers and thunderstorms likely. Lows in the lower 60s. Southwest winds 5 to 10 miles an hour, becoming northwest 10 to 15 miles an hour after midnight. Chance of rain 70%. Sunday, mostly sunny. A chance of showers in the morning. Less humid with highs in the lower 70s. Northwest winds 15 to 20 miles an hour. Chance of rain 30%. Sunday night, mostly clear until midnight, then becoming partly cloudy. Lows in the lower 50s. Northwest winds 10 to 15 miles an hour, becoming west around 5 miles an hour after midnight. Monday, sunny. Highs in the upper 70s. West winds 5 to 10 miles an hour. Monday night, mostly clear. Lows in the mid-50s. Southwest winds 5 to 10 miles an hour. Tuesday, mostly sunny. A chance of showers and thunderstorms in the afternoon. Highs in the upper 70s. Chance of rain 50%. Tuesday night, partly cloudy. A chance of showers after midnight. Lows in the mid-50s. Chance of rain 50%. Wednesday, partly sunny.
A chance of showers in the morning, then showers with thunderstorms likely in the afternoon.

partially heavy rainfall possible in the afternoon. Breezy with highs around 80. Chance of rain 80%. Wednesday night, showers with a chance of thunderstorms until midnight. Breezy with lows in the lower 60s. Chance of rain 90%. Thursday, mostly sunny. Highs in the upper 70s. Thursday night through Friday night, mostly clear. Lows in the upper 50s. Highs in the lower 80s. Saturday, mostly sunny. Highs in the mid-80s. Again, the forecast for Peoria and surrounding areas of central Illinois for the rest of tonight, showers and thunderstorms likely. Lows in the lower 60s. Southwest winds 5 to 10 miles an hour, becoming northwest 10 to 15 miles an hour after midnight. Chance of rain 70%. 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At 9 p.m. in Peoria, skies were clear. The temperature was 72 degrees, the dew point was 68, and the relative humidity was 88%. The wind was south at 3 miles an hour. The pressure was 29.88 inches and rising. Around central and western Illinois, at Springfield, rain was falling, with a temperature of 73. At Pontiac, it was partly cloudy, with a temperature of 73. It was mostly cloudy, with a temperature of 74 at Bloomington, 76 at Moline, 72 at Galesburg, and 72 at Lakin. It was cloudy, with a temperature of 72 at Macomb, and 73 at Quincy. At Lincoln, the weather conditions were not available. And once again at 9 p.m. in Peoria, under clear skies, the temperature was 72. Looking elsewhere around the Midwest at 9 p.m., Chicago was mostly cloudy, and 76. Indianapolis was mostly cloudy, and 74. St. Louis was partly cloudy, and 75. Kansas City reported a thunderstorm, and 67. Des Moines was cloudy, and 62. Milwaukee was mostly cloudy, and 79. Here is a river flood statement. The flood warning continues for the Mackinac River near Conderville until late tomorrow morning. At 8:45 p.m. Saturday, the stage was 14.1 feet. The river is expected to fall below flood stage late tonight and continue falling to 3.0 feet Saturday, June 20th. The time is currently 9:15 p.m. Central Daylight Time. The time is currently 9:15 p.m. Central Daylight Time. 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Now for the official National Weather Service forecast for Peoria and surrounding areas of central Illinois. Rest of tonight, showers and thunderstorms likely. Lows in the lower 60s. Southwest winds 5 to 10 miles an hour, becoming northwest 10 to 15 miles an hour after midnight. Chance of rain 70%. Sunday, mostly sunny. A chance of showers in the morning. Less humid with highs in the lower 70s. Northwest winds 15 to 20 miles an hour. Chance of rain 30%. Sunday night, mostly clear until midnight, then becoming partly cloudy. Lows in the lower 50s. Northwest winds 10 to 15 miles an hour, becoming west around 5 miles an hour after midnight. Monday, sunny. Highs in the upper 70s. West winds 5 to 10 miles an hour. Monday night, mostly clear. Lows in the mid-50s. Southwest winds 5 to 10 miles an hour. Tuesday, mostly sunny. A chance of showers and thunderstorms in the afternoon. Highs in the upper 70s. Chance of rain 50%. Tuesday night, partly cloudy. A chance of showers after midnight. Lows in the mid-50s. Chance of rain 50%. Wednesday, partly sunny. A chance of showers in the morning, then showers with thunderstorms likely in the afternoon. Locally heavy rain.

at 9 p.m. in Peoria, skies were clear. The temperature was 72 degrees, the dew point was 68, and the relative humidity was 88%. The wind was south at 3 miles an hour. The pressure was 29.88 inches and rising. Around central and western Illinois, at Springfield, rain was falling, with a temperature of 73. At Pontiac, it was partly cloudy, with a temperature of 73. It was mostly cloudy, with a temperature of 74 at Bloomington, 76 at Moline, 72 at Galesburg, and 72 at Lakin. It was cloudy, with a temperature of 72 at Macomb, and 73 at Quincy. At Lincoln, the weather conditions were not available. And once again at 9 p.m. in Peoria, under clear skies, the temperature was 72. Looking elsewhere around the Midwest at 9 p.m., Chicago was mostly cloudy, and 76. Indianapolis was mostly cloudy, and 74. St. Louis was partly cloudy, and 75. Kansas City reported a thunderstorm, and 68. Des Moines was cloudy, and 62. Milwaukee was mostly cloudy, and 79. The time is currently 9:19 p.m. Central Daylight Time. 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Now for the official National Weather Service forecast for Peoria and surrounding areas of central Illinois. Rest of tonight, showers and thunderstorms likely. Lows in the lower 60s. Southwest winds 5 to 10 miles an hour, becoming northwest 10 to 15 miles an hour after midnight. Chance of rain 70%. Sunday, mostly sunny. A chance of showers in the morning. Less humid with highs in the lower 70s. Northwest winds 15 to 20 miles an hour. Chance of rain 30%. Sunday night, mostly clear until midnight, then becoming partly cloudy. Lows in the lower 50s. Northwest winds 10 to 15 miles an hour, becoming west around 5 miles an hour after midnight. Monday, sunny. Highs in the upper 70s. West winds 5 to 10 miles an hour. Monday night, mostly clear. Lows in the mid-50s. Southwest winds 5 to 10 miles an hour. Tuesday, mostly sunny. A chance of showers and thunderstorms in the afternoon. Highs in the upper 70s. Chance of rain 50%. Tuesday night, partly cloudy. A chance of showers after midnight. Lows in the mid-50s. Chance of rain 50%. Wednesday, partly sunny. A chance of showers in the morning, then showers with thunderstorms likely in the afternoon. Locally heavy rainfall possible in the afternoon. Breezy with highs around 80. Chance of rain 80%. Wednesday night, showers with a chance of thunderstorms until midnight. Breezy with lows in the lower 60s. Chance of rain 90%. Thursday, mostly sunny. Highs in the upper 70s. Thursday night through Friday night, mostly clear. Lows in the upper 50s. Highs in the lower 80s. Saturday, mostly sunny. Highs in the mid-80s. Again, the forecast for Peoria and surrounding areas of central Illinois for the rest of tonight, showers and thunderstorms likely. Lows in the lower 60s. Southwest winds 5 to 10 miles an hour, becoming northwest 10 to 15 miles an hour after midnight. Chance of rain 70%. At 9 p.m. at Peoria, skies were clear. The temperature was 72. Around central and western Illinois, at Springfield, rain was falling, with a temperature of 73. At Pontiac, it was partly cloudy, with a temperature of 73. It was mostly cloudy, with a temperature of 74 at Bloomington, 76 at Moline, 72 at Galesburg, and 72 at Lakin. It was cloudy, with a temperature of 72 at Macomb, and 73 at Quincy. At Lincoln, the weather conditions were not available. And once again at 9 p.m. in Peoria, under clear skies, the temperature was 72. Looking elsewhere around the Midwest at 9 p.m., Chicago was mostly cloudy, and 76. Indianapolis was mostly cloudy, and 74. St. Louis was partly cloudy, and 75. Kansas City reported a thunderstorm, and 68. Des Moines was cloudy, and 62. Milwaukee was

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The time is currently 9:23 p.m. Central Daylight Time. 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Now for the official National Weather Service forecast for Peoria and surrounding areas of central Illinois. Rest of tonight, showers and thunderstorms likely. Lows in the lower 60s. Southwest winds 5 to 10 miles an hour, becoming northwest 10 to 15 miles an hour after midnight. Chance of rain 70%. Sunday, mostly sunny. A chance of showers in the morning. Less humid with highs in the lower 70s. Northwest winds 15 to 20 miles an hour. Chance of rain 30%. Sunday night, mostly clear until midnight, then becoming partly cloudy. Lows in the lower 50s. Northwest winds 10 to 15 miles an hour, becoming west around 5 miles an hour after midnight. Monday, sunny. Highs in the upper 70s. West winds 5 to 10 miles an hour. Monday night, mostly clear. Lows in the mid-50s. Southwest winds 5 to 10 miles an hour. Tuesday, mostly sunny. A chance of showers and thunderstorms in the afternoon. Highs in the upper 70s. Chance of rain 50%. Tuesday night, partly cloudy. A chance of showers after midnight. Lows in the mid-50s. Chance of rain 50%. Wednesday, partly sunny. A chance of showers in the morning, then showers with thunderstorms likely in the afternoon. Locally heavy rainfall possible in the afternoon. Breezy with highs around 80. Chance of rain 80%. Wednesday night, showers with a chance of thunderstorms until midnight. Breezy with lows in the lower 60s. Chance of rain 90%. Thursday, mostly sunny. Highs in the upper 70s. Thursday night through Friday night, mostly clear. Lows in the upper 50s. Highs in the lower 80s. Saturday, mostly sunny. Highs in the mid-80s. Again, the forecast for Peoria and surrounding areas of central Illinois for the rest of tonight, showers and thunderstorms likely. Lows in the lower 60s. Southwest winds 5 to 10 miles an hour, becoming northwest 10 to 15 miles an hour after midnight. Chance of rain 70%. Here is a river flood statement. The flood warning continues for the Mackinac River near Conderville until late tomorrow morning. At 8:45 p.m. Saturday, the stage was 14.1 feet. The river is expected to fall below flood stage late tonight and continue falling to 3.0 feet Saturday, June 20th. At 9 p.m. at Peoria, skies were clear. The temperature was 72. Around central and western Illinois, at Springfield, rain was falling, with a temperature of 73. At Pontiac, it was partly cloudy, with a temperature of 73. It was mostly cloudy, with a temperature of 74 at Bloomington, 76 at Moline, 72 at Galesburg, and 72 at Lakin. It was cloudy, with a temperature of 72 at Macomb, and 73 at Quincy. At Lincoln, the weather conditions were not available. And once again at 9 p.m. in Peoria, under clear skies, the temperature was 72. Looking elsewhere around the Midwest at 9 p.m., Chicago was mostly cloudy, and 76. Indianapolis was mostly cloudy, and 74. St. Louis was partly cloudy, and 75. Kansas City reported a thunderstorm, and 68. Des Moines was cloudy, and 62. Milwaukee was mostly cloudy, and 79. The time is currently 9:27 p.m. Central Daylight Time. 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Now for the official National Weather Service forecast for Peoria and surrounding areas of central Illinois. Rest of tonight, showers and thunderstorms likely. Lows in the lower 60s. Southwest winds 5 to 10 miles an hour, becoming northwest 10 to 15 miles an hour after midnight. Chance of rain 70%. Sunday, mostly sunny. A chance of showers in the morning. Less humid with highs in the lower 70s. Northwest winds 15 to 20 miles an hour. Chance of rain 30%. Sunday night, mostly clear until midnight, then becoming partly cloudy.

lows in the lower 50s. Northwest winds 10 to 15 miles an hour, becoming west around 5 miles an hour after midnight. Monday, sunny. Highs in the upper 70s. West winds 5 to 10 miles an hour. Monday night, mostly clear. Lows in the mid-50s. Southwest winds 5 to 10 miles an hour. Tuesday, mostly sunny. A chance of showers and thunderstorms in the afternoon. Highs in the upper 70s. Chance of rain 50%. Tuesday night, partly cloudy. A chance of showers after midnight. Lows in the mid-50s. Chance of rain 50%. Wednesday, partly sunny. A chance of showers in the morning, then showers with thunderstorms likely in the afternoon. Locally heavy rainfall possible in the afternoon. Breezy with highs around 80. Chance of rain 80%. Wednesday night, showers with a chance of thunderstorms until midnight. Breezy with lows in the lower 60s. Chance of rain 90%. Thursday, mostly sunny. Highs in the upper 70s. Thursday night through Friday night, mostly clear. Lows in the upper 50s. Highs in the lower 80s. Saturday, mostly sunny. Highs in the mid-80s. Again, the forecast for Peoria and surrounding areas of central Illinois for the rest of tonight, showers and thunderstorms likely. Lows in the lower 60s. Southwest winds 5 to 10 miles an hour, becoming northwest 10 to 15 miles an hour after midnight. Chance of rain 70%. At 9 p.m. at Peoria, skies were clear. The temperature was 72. Around central and western Illinois, at Springfield, rain was falling, with a temperature of 73. At Pontiac, it was partly cloudy, with a temperature of 73. It was mostly cloudy, with a temperature of 74 at Bloomington, 76 at Moline, 72 at Galesburg, and 72 at Lakin. It was cloudy, with a temperature of 72 at Macomb, and 73 at Quincy. At Lincoln, the weather conditions were not available. And once again at 9 p.m. in Peoria, under clear skies, the temperature was 72. Looking elsewhere around the Midwest at 9 p.m., Chicago was mostly cloudy, and 76. Indianapolis was mostly cloudy, and 74. St. Louis was partly cloudy, and 75. Kansas City reported a thunderstorm, and 68. Des Moines was cloudy, and 62. Milwaukee was mostly cloudy, and 79. The time is currently 9:30 p.m. Central Daylight Time. 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Now for the official National Weather Service forecast for Peoria and surrounding areas of central Illinois. Rest of tonight, showers and thunderstorms likely. Lows in the lower 60s. Southwest winds 5 to 10 miles an hour, becoming northwest 10 to 15 miles an hour after midnight. Chance of rain 70%. Sunday, mostly sunny. A chance of showers in the morning. Less humid with highs in the lower 70s. Northwest winds 15 to 20 miles an hour. Chance of rain 30%. Sunday night, mostly clear until midnight, then becoming partly cloudy. Lows in the lower 50s. Northwest winds 10 to 15 miles an hour, becoming west around 5 miles an hour after midnight. Monday, sunny. Highs in the upper 70s. West winds 5 to 10 miles an hour. Monday night, mostly clear. Lows in the mid-50s. Southwest winds 5 to 10 miles an hour. Tuesday, mostly sunny. A chance of showers and thunderstorms in the afternoon. Highs in the upper 70s. Chance of rain 50%. Tuesday night, partly cloudy. A chance of showers after midnight. Lows in the mid-50s. Chance of rain 50%. Wednesday, partly sunny. A chance of showers in the morning, then showers with thunderstorms likely in the afternoon. Locally heavy rainfall possible in the afternoon. Breezy with highs around 80. Chance of rain 80%. Wednesday night, showers with a chance of thunderstorms until midnight. Breezy with lows in the lower 60s. Chance of rain 90%. Thursday, mostly sunny. Highs in the upper 70s. Thursday night through Friday night,

mostly clear. Lows in the upper 50s. Highs in the lower 80s. Saturday, most highs in the upper 70s. Thursday night through Friday night, mostly clear. Lows in the upper 50s. Highs in the lower 80s. Saturday, mostly sunny. Highs in the mid 80s. Again, the forecast for Peoria and surrounding areas of central Illinois for the rest of tonight, showers and thunderstorms likely. Lows in the lower 60s. Southwest winds 5 to 10 miles an hour, becoming northwest 10 to 15 miles an hour after midnight. Chance of rain 70%. At 9 p.m. at Peoria, skies were clear. The temperature was 72. Around central and western Illinois, at Springfield, rain was falling, with a temperature of 73. At Pontiac, it was partly cloudy, with a temperature of 73. It was mostly cloudy, with a temperature of 74 at Bloomington, 76 at Moline, 72 at Galesburg, and 72 at Lakin. It was cloudy, with a temperature of 72 at Macomb, and 73 at Quincy. At Lincoln, the weather conditions were not available. And once again at 9 p.m. in Peoria, under clear skies, the temperature was 72. Looking elsewhere around the Midwest at 9 p.m., Chicago was mostly cloudy, and 76. Indianapolis was mostly cloudy, and 74. St. Louis was partly cloudy, and 75. Kansas City reported a thunderstorm, and 68. Des Moines was cloudy, and 62. Milwaukee was mostly cloudy, and 79. The time is currently 9:34 p.m. Central Daylight Time. 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Now for the official National Weather Service forecast for Peoria and surrounding areas of central Illinois. Rest of tonight, showers and thunderstorms likely. Lows in the lower 60s. Southwest winds 5 to 10 miles an hour, becoming northwest 10 to 15 miles an hour after midnight. Chance of rain 70%. Sunday, mostly sunny. A chance of showers in the morning. Less humid with highs in the lower 70s. Northwest winds 15 to 20 miles an hour. Chance of rain 30%. Sunday night, mostly clear until midnight, then becoming partly cloudy. Lows in the lower 50s. Northwest winds 10 to 15 miles an hour, becoming west around 5 miles an hour after midnight. Monday, sunny. Highs in the upper 70s. West winds 5 to 10 miles an hour. Monday night, mostly clear. Lows in the mid-50s. Southwest winds 5 to 10 miles an hour. Tuesday, mostly sunny. A chance of showers and thunderstorms in the afternoon. Highs in the upper 70s. Chance of rain 50%. Tuesday night, partly cloudy. A chance of showers after midnight. Lows in the mid-50s. Chance of rain 50%. Wednesday, partly sunny. A chance of showers in the morning, then showers with thunderstorms likely in the afternoon. Locally heavy rainfall possible in the afternoon. Breezy with highs around 80. Chance of rain 80%. Wednesday night, showers with a chance of thunderstorms until midnight. Breezy with lows in the lower 60s. Chance of rain 90%. Thursday, mostly sunny. Highs in the upper 70s. Thursday night through Friday night, mostly clear. Lows in the upper 50s. Highs in the lower 80s. Saturday, mostly sunny. Highs in the mid-80s. Again, the forecast for Peoria and surrounding areas of central Illinois for the rest of tonight, showers and thunderstorms likely. Lows in the lower 60s. Southwest winds 5 to 10 miles an hour, becoming northwest 10 to 15 miles an hour after midnight. Chance of rain 70%. Here is a river flood statement. The flood warning continues for the Mackinac River near Conderville until late tomorrow morning. At 8:45 p.m. Saturday, the stage was 14.1 feet. The river is expected to fall below flood stage late tonight and continue falling to 3.0 feet Saturday, June 20th. At 9 p.m. at Peoria, skies were clear. The temperature was 72. Around central and western Illinois, at Springfield, rain was falling, with a temperature of 73.

Pontiac, it was partly cloudy, with a temperature of 73. It was mostly cloudy, with a temperature of 74 at Bloomington, 76 at Moline, 72 at Galesburg, and 72 at Lakin. It was cloudy, with a temperature of 72 at Macomb, and 73 at Quincy. At Lincoln, the weather conditions were not available. And once again at 9 p.m. in Peoria, under clear skies, the temperature was 72. Looking elsewhere around the Midwest at 9 p.m., Chicago was mostly cloudy, and 76. Indianapolis was mostly cloudy, and 74. St. Louis was partly cloudy, and 75. Kansas City reported a thunderstorm, and 68. Des Moines was cloudy, and 62. Milwaukee was mostly cloudy, and 79. The time is currently 9:38 p.m. Central Daylight Time. 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Now for the official National Weather Service forecast for Peoria and surrounding areas of central Illinois. Rest of tonight, showers and thunderstorms likely. Lows in the lower 60s. Southwest winds 5 to 10 miles an hour, becoming northwest 10 to 15 miles an hour after midnight. Chance of rain 70%. Sunday, mostly sunny. A chance of showers in the morning. Less humid with highs in the lower 70s. Northwest winds 15 to 20 miles an hour. Chance of rain 30%. Sunday night, mostly clear until midnight, then becoming partly cloudy. Lows in the lower 50s. Northwest winds 10 to 15 miles an hour, becoming west around 5 miles an hour after midnight. Monday, sunny. Highs in the upper 70s. West winds 5 to 10 miles an hour. Monday night, mostly clear. Lows in the mid-50s. Southwest winds 5 to 10 miles an hour. Tuesday, mostly sunny. A chance of showers and thunderstorms in the afternoon. Highs in the upper 70s. Chance of rain 50%. Tuesday night, partly cloudy. A chance of showers after midnight. Lows in the mid-50s. Chance of rain 50%. Wednesday, partly sunny. A chance of showers in the morning, then showers with thunderstorms likely in the afternoon. Locally heavy rainfall possible in the afternoon. Breezy with highs around 80. Chance of rain 80%. Wednesday night, showers with a chance of thunderstorms until midnight. Breezy with lows in the lower 60s. Chance of rain 90%. Thursday, mostly sunny. Highs in the upper 70s. Thursday night through Friday night, mostly clear. Lows in the upper 50s. Highs in the lower 80s. Saturday, mostly sunny. Highs in the mid-80s. Again, the forecast for Peoria and surrounding areas of central Illinois for the rest of tonight, showers and thunderstorms likely. Lows in the lower 60s. Southwest winds 5 to 10 miles an hour, becoming northwest 10 to 15 miles an hour after midnight. Chance of rain 70%. At 9 p.m. at Peoria, skies were clear. The temperature was 72. Around central and western Illinois, at Springfield, rain was falling, with a temperature of 73. At Pontiac, it was partly cloudy, with a temperature of 73. It was mostly cloudy, with a temperature of 74 at Bloomington, 76 at Moline, 72 at Galesburg, and 72 at Lakin. It was cloudy, with a temperature of 72 at Macomb, and 73 at Quincy. At Lincoln, the weather conditions were not available. And once again at 9 p.m. in Peoria, under clear skies, the temperature was 72. Looking elsewhere around the Midwest at 9 p.m., Chicago was mostly cloudy, and 76. Indianapolis was mostly cloudy, and 74. St. Louis was partly cloudy, and 75. Kansas City reported a thunderstorm, and 68. Des Moines was cloudy, and 62. Milwaukee was mostly cloudy, and 79. Here is a river flood statement. The flood warning continues for the Illinois River near Havana. Until further notice. At 8:45 p.m. Saturday, the stage was 15.3 feet. The river is expected to rise to a crest of 17.9 feet early Thursday afternoon. Here is a river flood statement.

Flood warning continues for the Illinois River at Peoria from Sunday evening until further notice. At 8:45 p.m. Saturday, the stage was 16.4 feet. The river is expected to rise above flood stage tomorrow evening and continue rising to a crest of 19.6 feet Tuesday evening. Here is a river flood statement. The flood warning continues for the Illinois River at Henry from late Sunday night to early Wednesday afternoon. At 8:45 p.m. Saturday, the stage was 21.5 feet. The river is expected to rise above flood stage early Monday morning to a crest of 23.4 feet Monday evening. It will then fall below flood stage Wednesday morning. The time is currently 9:43 p.m. Central Daylight Time. 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Now for the official National Weather Service forecast for Peoria and surrounding areas of central Illinois. Rest of tonight, showers and thunderstorms likely. Lows in the lower 60s. Southwest winds 5 to 10 miles an hour, becoming northwest 10 to 15 miles an hour after midnight. Chance of rain 70%. Sunday, mostly sunny. A chance of showers in the morning. Less humid with highs in the lower 70s. Northwest winds 15 to 20 miles an hour. Chance of rain 30%. Sunday night, mostly clear until midnight, then becoming partly cloudy. Lows in the lower 50s. Northwest winds 10 to 15 miles an hour, becoming west around 5 miles an hour after midnight. Monday, sunny. Highs in the upper 70s. West winds 5 to 10 miles an hour. Monday night, mostly clear. Lows in the mid-50s. Southwest winds 5 to 10 miles an hour. Tuesday, mostly sunny. A chance of showers and thunderstorms in the afternoon. Highs in the upper 70s. Chance of rain 50%. Tuesday night, partly cloudy. A chance of showers after midnight. Lows in the mid-50s. Chance of rain 50%. Wednesday, partly sunny. A chance of showers in the morning, then showers with thunderstorms likely in the afternoon. Locally heavy rainfall possible in the afternoon. Breezy with highs around 80. Chance of rain 80%. Wednesday night, showers with a chance of thunderstorms until midnight. Breezy with lows in the lower 60s. Chance of rain 90%. Thursday, mostly sunny. Highs in the upper 70s. Thursday night through Friday night, mostly clear. Lows in the upper 50s. Highs in the lower 80s. Saturday, mostly sunny. Highs in the mid-80s. Again, the forecast for Peoria and surrounding areas of central Illinois for the rest of tonight, showers and thunderstorms likely. Lows in the lower 60s. Southwest winds 5 to 10 miles an hour, becoming northwest 10 to 15 miles an hour after midnight. Chance of rain 70%. Here is a river flood statement. The flood warning continues for the Mackinac River near Conderville until late tomorrow morning. At 8:45 p.m. Saturday, the stage was 14.1 feet. The river is expected to fall below flood stage late tonight and continue falling to 3.0 feet Saturday, June 20th. Here is a river flood statement. The flood warning continues for the Illinois River near Havana until further notice. At 8:45 p.m. Saturday, the stage was 15.3 feet. The river is expected to rise to a crest of 17.9 feet early Thursday afternoon. Here is a river flood statement. The flood warning continues for the Illinois River at Peoria from Sunday evening until further notice. At 8:45 p.m. Saturday, the stage was 16.4 feet. The river is expected to rise above flood stage tomorrow evening and continue rising to a crest of 19.6 feet Tuesday evening. Here is a river flood statement. The flood warning continues for the Illinois River at Henry from late Sunday night to early Wednesday afternoon. At 8:45 p.m. Saturday, the stage was 21.5 feet. The river is expected to rise above flood stage early Monday morning to a crest of 23.4 feet Monday evening. It will then fall below flood stage Wednesday morning. At 9 p.m. at Peoria, skies were clear. The temperature was 72. Around central and western Illinois, at Springfield,
rain was falling, with a temperature of 73. At Pontiac, it was partly cloudy, with a temperature of 73. It was mostly cloudy, with a temperature of 74 at Bloomington, 76 at Moline, 72 at Galesburg, and 72 at Lakin. It was cloudy, with a temperature of 72 at Macomb, and 73 at Quincy. At Lincoln, the weather conditions were not available. And once again at 9 p.m. in Peoria, under clear skies, the temperature was 72. Looking elsewhere around the Midwest at 9 p.m., Chicago was mostly cloudy, and 76. Indianapolis was mostly cloudy, and 74. St. Louis was partly cloudy, and 75. Kansas City reported a thunderstorm, and 68. Des Moines was cloudy, and 62. Milwaukee was mostly cloudy, and 79. The time is currently 9:48 p.m. Central Daylight Time. 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Now for the official National Weather Service forecast for Peoria and surrounding areas of central Illinois. Rest of tonight, showers and thunderstorms likely. Lows in the lower 60s. Southwest winds 5 to 10 miles an hour, becoming northwest 10 to 15 miles an hour after midnight. Chance of rain 70%. Sunday, mostly sunny. A chance of showers in the morning. Less humid with highs in the lower 70s. Northwest winds 15 to 20 miles an hour. Chance of rain 30%. Sunday night, mostly clear until midnight, then becoming partly cloudy. Lows in the lower 50s. Northwest winds 10 to 15 miles an hour, becoming west around 5 miles an hour after midnight. Monday, sunny. Highs in the upper 70s. West winds 5 to 10 miles an hour. Monday night, mostly clear. Lows in the mid-50s. Southwest winds 5 to 10 miles an hour. Tuesday, mostly sunny. A chance of showers and thunderstorms in the afternoon. Highs in the upper 70s. Chance of rain 50%. Tuesday night, partly cloudy. A chance of showers after midnight. Lows in the mid-50s. Chance of rain 50%. Wednesday, partly sunny. A chance of showers in the morning, then showers with thunderstorms likely in the afternoon. Locally heavy rainfall possible in the afternoon. Breezy with highs around 80. Chance of rain 80%. Wednesday night, showers with a chance of thunderstorms until midnight. Breezy with lows in the lower 60s. Chance of rain 90%. Thursday, mostly sunny. Highs in the upper 70s. Thursday night through Friday night, mostly clear. Lows in the upper 50s. Highs in the lower 80s. Saturday, mostly sunny. Highs in the mid-80s. Again, the forecast for Peoria and surrounding areas of central Illinois for the rest of tonight, showers and thunderstorms likely. Lows in the lower 60s. Southwest winds 5 to 10 miles an hour, becoming northwest 10 to 15 miles an hour after midnight. Chance of rain 70%. At 9 p.m. at Peoria, skies were clear. The temperature was 72. Around central and western Illinois, at Springfield, rain was falling, with a temperature of 73. At Pontiac, it was partly cloudy, with a temperature of 73. It was mostly cloudy, with a temperature of 74 at Bloomington, 76 at Moline, 72 at Galesburg, and 72 at Lakin. It was cloudy, with a temperature of 72 at Macomb, and 73 at Quincy. At Lincoln, the weather conditions were not available. And once again at 9 p.m. in Peoria, under clear skies, the temperature was 72. Looking elsewhere around the Midwest at 9 p.m., Chicago was mostly cloudy, and 76. Indianapolis was mostly cloudy, and 74. St. Louis was partly cloudy, and 75. Kansas City reported a thunderstorm, and 68. Des Moines was cloudy, and 62. Milwaukee was mostly cloudy, and 79. The time is currently 9:52 p.m. Central Daylight Time. 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Now for the official National Weather Service forecast for Peoria and surrounding areas of central Illinois.
Rest of tonight, showers and

River is expected to fall below flood stage late tonight and continue falling to 3.0 feet Saturday, June 20th. Here is a river flood statement. The flood warning continues for the Illinois River near Havana. Until further notice. At 8:45 p.m. Saturday, the stage was 15.3 feet. The river is expected to rise to a crest of 17.9 feet early Thursday afternoon. Here is a river flood statement. The flood warning continues for the Illinois River at Peoria. From Sunday evening until further notice. At 8:45 p.m. Saturday, the stage was 16.4 feet. The river is expected to rise above flood stage tomorrow evening and continue rising to a crest of 19.6 feet Tuesday evening. Here is a river flood statement. The flood warning continues for the Illinois River at Henry. From late Sunday night to early Wednesday afternoon. At 8:45 p.m. Saturday, the stage was 21.5 feet. The river is expected to rise above flood stage early Monday morning to a crest of 23.4 feet Monday evening. It will then fall below flood stage Wednesday morning. At 9 p.m. at Peoria, skies were clear. The temperature was 72. Around central and western Illinois, at Springfield, rain was falling, with a temperature of 73. At Pontiac, it was partly cloudy, with a temperature of 73. It was mostly cloudy, with a temperature of 74 at Bloomington, 76 at Moline, 72 at Galesburg, and 72 at Lakin. It was cloudy, with a temperature of 72 at Macomb, and 73 at Quincy. At Lincoln, the weather conditions were not available. And once again at 9 p.m. in Peoria, under clear skies, the temperature was 72. Looking elsewhere around the Midwest at 9 p.m., Chicago was mostly cloudy, and 76. Indianapolis was mostly cloudy, and 74. St. Louis was partly cloudy, and 75. Kansas City reported a thunderstorm, and 68. Des Moines was cloudy, and 62. Milwaukee was mostly cloudy, and 79. The time is currently 10 p.m. Central Daylight Time. 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Now for the official National Weather Service forecast for Peoria and surrounding areas of central Illinois. Rest of tonight, mostly cloudy with a chance of thunderstorms. A chance of showers. Lows in the lower 60s. Southwest winds around 5 miles an hour, becoming northwest 10 to 15 miles an hour after midnight. Chance of rain 50%. Sunday, mostly sunny. A chance of showers in the morning. Less humid with highs in the lower 70s. Northwest winds 15 to 20 miles an hour. Chance of rain 30%. Sunday night, mostly clear until midnight, then becoming partly cloudy. Lows in the lower 50s. Northwest winds 10 to 15 miles an hour, becoming west around 5 miles an hour after midnight. Monday, sunny. Highs in the upper 70s. West winds 5 to 10 miles an hour. Monday night, mostly clear. Lows in the mid-50s. Southwest winds 5 to 10 miles an hour. Tuesday, mostly sunny. A chance of showers and thunderstorms in the afternoon. Highs in the upper 70s. Chance of rain 50%. Tuesday night, partly cloudy. A chance of showers after midnight. Lows in the mid-50s. Chance of rain 50%. Wednesday, partly sunny. A chance of showers in the morning, then showers with thunderstorms likely in the afternoon. Locally heavy rainfall possible in the afternoon. Breezy with highs around 80. Chance of rain 80%. Wednesday night, showers with a chance of thunderstorms until midnight. Breezy with lows in the lower 60s. Chance of rain 90%. Thursday, mostly sunny. Highs in the upper 70s. Thursday night through Friday night, mostly clear. Lows in the upper 50s. Highs in the lower 80s. Saturday, mostly sunny. Highs in the mid-80s. Again, the forecast for Peoria and surrounding areas of central Illinois for the rest of tonight, mostly cloudy with a chance of thunderstorms. A chance of showers. Lows in the lower 60s. Southwest winds around 5 miles an hour, becoming northwest 10 to 15 miles an hour after midnight. Chance of rain 50%.

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Now for the official National Weather Service forecast for Peoria and surrounding areas of central Illinois. Rest of tonight, mostly cloudy with a chance of thunderstorms. A chance of showers. Lows in the lower 60s. Southwest winds around 5 miles an hour, becoming northwest 10 to 15 miles an hour after midnight. Chance of rain 50%. Sunday, mostly sunny. A chance of showers in the morning. Less humid with highs in the lower 70s. Northwest winds 15 to 20 miles an hour. Chance of rain 30%. Sunday night, mostly clear until midnight, then becoming partly cloudy. Lows in the lower 50s. Northwest winds 10 to 15 miles an hour, becoming west around 5 miles an hour after midnight. Monday, sunny. Highs in the upper 70s. West winds 5 to 10 miles an hour. Monday night, mostly clear. Lows in the mid-50s. Southwest winds 5 to 10 miles an hour. Tuesday, mostly sunny. A chance of showers and thunderstorms in the afternoon. Highs in the upper 70s. Chance of rain 50%. Tuesday night, partly cloudy. A chance of showers after midnight. Lows in the mid-50s. Chance of rain 50%. Wednesday, partly sunny. A chance of showers in the morning, then showers with thunderstorms likely in the afternoon. Locally heavy rainfall possible in the afternoon. Breezy with highs around 80. Chance of rain 80%. Wednesday night, showers with a chance of thunderstorms until midnight. Breezy with lows in the lower 60s. Chance of rain 90%. Thursday, mostly sunny. Highs in the upper 70s. Thursday night through Friday night, mostly clear. Lows in the upper 50s. Highs in the lower 80s. Saturday, mostly sunny. Highs in the mid-80s. Again, the forecast for Peoria and surrounding areas of central Illinois for the rest of tonight, mostly cloudy with a chance of thunderstorms. A chance of showers. Lows in the lower 60s. Southwest winds around 5 miles an hour, becoming northwest 10 to 15 miles an hour after midnight. Chance of rain 50%. Here is a river flood statement. The flood warning continues for the Mackinac River near Conderville until late tomorrow morning. At 8:45 p.m. Saturday, the stage was 14.1 feet. The river is expected to fall below flood stage late tonight and continue falling to 3.0 feet Saturday, June 20th. Here is a river flood statement. The flood warning continues for the Illinois River near Havana until further notice. At 8:45 p.m. Saturday, the stage was 15.3 feet. The river is expected to rise to a crest of 17.9 feet early Thursday afternoon. Here is a river flood statement. The flood warning continues for the Illinois River at Peoria from Sunday evening until further notice. At 8:45 p.m. Saturday, the stage was 16.4 feet. The river is expected to rise above flood stage tomorrow evening and continue rising to a crest of 19.6 feet Tuesday evening. Here is a river flood statement. The flood warning continues for the Illinois River at Henry from late Sunday night to early Wednesday afternoon. At 8:45 p.m. Saturday, the stage was 21.5 feet. The river is expected to rise above flood stage early Monday morning to a crest of 23.4 feet Monday evening. It will then fall below flood stage Wednesday morning. The time is currently 10:07 p.m. Central Daylight Time. 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Now for the official National Weather Service forecast for Peoria and surrounding areas of central Illinois. Rest of tonight, mostly cloudy with a chance of thunderstorms. A chance of showers. Lows in the lower 60s. Southwest winds around 5 miles an hour, becoming northwest 10 to 15 miles an hour after midnight. Chance of rain 50%. Sunday, mostly sunny. A chance of showers in the morning. Less humid with highs in the lower 70s. Northwest winds 15 to 20 miles an hour. Chance of rain 30%. Sunday night, mostly clear.

until midnight, then becoming partly cloudy. Lows in the lower 50s. Northwest winds 10 to 15 miles an hour, becoming west around 5 miles an hour after midnight. Monday, sunny. Highs in the upper 70s. West winds 5 to 10 miles an hour. Monday night, mostly clear. Lows in the mid-50s. Southwest winds 5 to 10 miles an hour. Tuesday, mostly sunny. A chance of showers and thunderstorms in the afternoon. Highs in the upper 70s. Chance of rain 50%. Tuesday night, partly cloudy. A chance of showers after midnight. Lows in the mid-50s. Chance of rain 50%. Wednesday, partly sunny. A chance of showers in the morning, then showers with thunderstorms likely in the afternoon. Locally heavy rainfall possible in the afternoon. Breezy with highs around 80. Chance of rain 80%. Wednesday night, showers with a chance of thunderstorms until midnight. Breezy with lows in the lower 60s. Chance of rain 90%. Thursday, mostly sunny. Highs in the upper 70s. Thursday night through Friday night, mostly clear. Lows in the upper 50s. Highs in the lower 80s. Saturday, mostly sunny. Highs in the mid-80s. Again, the forecast for Peoria and surrounding areas of central Illinois for the rest of tonight, mostly cloudy with a chance of thunderstorms. A chance of showers. Lows in the lower 60s. Southwest winds around 5 miles an hour, becoming northwest 10 to 15 miles an hour after midnight. Chance of rain 50%. At 10 p.m. the report from Peoria was not available. At Bloomington, skies were mostly cloudy. The temperature was 72 degrees, the dew point was 69, and the relative humidity was 90%. The wind was southwest at 7 miles an hour. The pressure was 29.91 inches and rising. Around central and western Illinois, at Springfield, rain was falling, with a temperature of 71. At Pontiac, it was clear, with a temperature of 73. At Bloomington, it was partly cloudy, with a temperature of 72. It was mostly cloudy, with a temperature of 77 at Moline, 73 at Galesburg, and 71 at Lakin. It was cloudy, with a temperature of 71 at Macomb, and 72 at Quincy. At Lincoln, the weather conditions were not available. And once again at 10 p.m. the report from Peoria was not available. At Bloomington, under mostly cloudy skies, the temperature was 72. Looking elsewhere around the Midwest at 10 p.m., Chicago was mostly cloudy, and 76. Indianapolis was mostly cloudy, and 74. St. Louis was mostly cloudy, and 74. Kansas City was mostly cloudy, and 69. Des Moines was cloudy, and 62. Milwaukee was mostly cloudy, and 78. The time is currently 10:11 p.m. Central Daylight Time. 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Now for the official National Weather Service forecast for Peoria and surrounding areas of central Illinois. Rest of tonight, mostly cloudy with a chance of thunderstorms. A chance of showers. Lows in the lower 60s. Southwest winds around 5 miles an hour, becoming northwest 10 to 15 miles an hour after midnight. Chance of rain 50%. Sunday, mostly sunny. A chance of showers in the morning. Less humid with highs in the lower 70s. Northwest winds 15 to 20 miles an hour. Chance of rain 30%. Sunday night, mostly clear until midnight, then becoming partly cloudy. Lows in the lower 50s. Northwest winds 10 to 15 miles an hour, becoming west around 5 miles an hour after midnight. Monday, sunny. Highs in the upper 70s. West winds 5 to 10 miles an hour. Monday night, mostly clear. Lows in the mid-50s. Southwest winds 5 to 10 miles an hour. Tuesday, mostly sunny. A chance of showers and thunderstorms in the afternoon. Highs in the upper 70s. Chance of rain 50%. Tuesday night, partly cloudy. A chance of showers after midnight. Lows in the mid-50s. Chance of rain 50%. Wednesday, partly sunny. A chance of showers in the morning, then showers with

thunderstorms likely in the afternoon. Locally heavy rainfall possible in the afternoon. Breezy with highs around 80. Chance of rain 80%. Wednesday night, showers with a chance of thunderstorms until midnight. Breezy with lows in the lower 60s. Chance of rain 90%. Thursday, mostly sunny. Highs in the upper 70s. Thursday night through Friday night, mostly clear. Lows in the upper 50s. Highs in the lower 80s. Saturday, mostly sunny. Highs in the mid-80s. Again, the forecast for Peoria and surrounding areas of central Illinois for the rest of tonight, mostly cloudy with a chance of thunderstorms. A chance of showers. Lows in the lower 60s. Southwest winds around 5 miles an hour, becoming northwest 10 to 15 miles an hour after midnight. Chance of rain 50%. 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At 10 p.m. the report from Peoria was not available. At Bloomington, skies were mostly cloudy. The temperature was 72 degrees, the dew point was 69, and the relative humidity was 90%. The wind was southwest at 7 miles an hour. The pressure was 29.91 inches and rising. Around central and western Illinois, at Springfield, rain was falling, with a temperature of 71. At Bloomington, it was partly cloudy, with a temperature of 72. It was mostly cloudy, with a temperature of 73 at Galesburg, 71 at Lakin, 71 at Macomb, 72 at Quincy, and 73 at Pontiac, 72. It was mostly cloudy, with a temperature of 73 at Galesburg, 71 at Lakin, 71 at Macomb, 72 at Quincy, and 73 at Pontiac. At Moline, it was cloudy, with a temperature of 77. At Lincoln, the weather conditions were not available. And once again at 10 p.m. the report from Peoria was not available. At Bloomington, under mostly cloudy skies, the temperature was 72. Here is a river flood statement. The flood warning continues for the Mackinac River near Conderville until late tomorrow morning. At 8:45 p.m. Saturday, the stage was 14.1 feet. The river is expected to fall below flood stage late tonight and continue falling to 3.0 feet Saturday, June 20th. Here is a river flood statement. The flood warning continues for the Illinois River near Havana until further notice. At 8:45 p.m. Saturday, the stage was 15.3 feet. The river is expected to rise to a crest of 17.9 feet early Thursday afternoon. Here is a river flood statement. The flood warning continues for the Illinois River at Peoria from Sunday evening until further notice. At 8:45 p.m. Saturday, the stage was 16.4 feet. The river is expected to rise above flood stage tomorrow evening and continue rising to a crest of 19.6 feet Tuesday evening. Here is a river flood statement. The flood warning continues for the Illinois River at Henry from late Sunday night to early Wednesday afternoon. At 8:45 p.m. Saturday, the stage was 21.5 feet. The river is expected to rise above flood stage early Monday morning to a crest of 23.4 feet Monday evening. It will then fall below flood stage Wednesday morning. Looking elsewhere around the Midwest at 10 p.m., Chicago was mostly cloudy and 76. Indianapolis was mostly cloudy and 74. St. Louis was mostly cloudy and 74. Kansas City was mostly cloudy and 69. Des Moines was cloudy and 62. Milwaukee was mostly cloudy and 78. The time is currently 10:17 p.m. Central Daylight Time. 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Now for the official National Weather Service forecast for Peoria and surrounding areas of central Illinois. Rest of tonight, mostly cloudy with a chance of thunderstorms.

A chance of showers after midnight. Lows in the mid-50s. Chance of rain 50%. Wednesday, partly sunny. A chance of showers in the morning, then showers with thunderstorms likely in the afternoon. Locally heavy rainfall possible in the afternoon. Breezy with highs around 80. Chance of rain 80%. Wednesday night, showers with a chance of thunderstorms until midnight. Breezy with lows in the lower 60s. Chance of rain 90%. Thursday, mostly sunny. Highs in the upper 70s. Thursday night through Friday night, mostly clear. Lows in the upper 50s. Highs in the lower 80s. Saturday, mostly sunny. Highs in the mid-80s. Again, the forecast for Peoria and surrounding areas of central Illinois for the rest of tonight, mostly cloudy with a chance of thunderstorms. A chance of showers. Lows in the lower 60s. Southwest winds around 5 miles an hour, becoming northwest 10 to 15 miles an hour after midnight. Chance of rain 50%. At 10 p.m. the report from Peoria was not available. At Bloomington, skies were mostly cloudy. The temperature was 72 degrees, the dew point was 69, and the relative humidity was 90%. The wind was southwest at 7 miles an hour. The pressure was 29.91 inches and rising. Around central and western Illinois, at Springfield, rain was falling, with a temperature of 71. At Bloomington, it was partly cloudy, with a temperature of 72. It was mostly cloudy, with a temperature of 73 at Galesburg, 71 at Lakin, 71 at Macomb, 72 at Quincy, and 73 at Pontiac. At Moline, it was cloudy, with a temperature of 77. At Lincoln, the weather conditions were not available. And once again at 10 p.m. the report from Peoria was not available. At Bloomington, under mostly cloudy skies, the temperature was 72. Looking elsewhere around the Midwest at 10 p.m., Chicago was mostly cloudy, and 76. Indianapolis was mostly cloudy, and 74. St. Louis was mostly cloudy, and 74. Kansas City was mostly cloudy, and 69. Des Moines was cloudy, and 62. Milwaukee was mostly cloudy, and 78. The time is currently 10:21 p.m. Central Daylight Time. 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Now for the official National Weather Service forecast for Peoria and surrounding areas of central Illinois. Rest of tonight, mostly cloudy with a chance of thunderstorms. A chance of showers. Lows in the lower 60s. Southwest winds around 5 miles an hour, becoming northwest 10 to 15 miles an hour after midnight. Chance of rain 50%. Sunday, mostly sunny. A chance of showers in the morning. Less humid with highs in the lower 70s. Northwest winds 15 to 20 miles an hour. Chance of rain 30%. Sunday night, mostly clear until midnight, then becoming partly cloudy. Lows in the lower 50s. Northwest winds 10 to 15 miles an hour, becoming west around 5 miles an hour after midnight. Monday, sunny. Highs in the upper 70s. West winds 5 to 10 miles an hour. Monday night, mostly clear. Lows in the mid-50s. Southwest winds 5 to 10 miles an hour. Tuesday, mostly sunny. A chance of showers and thunderstorms in the afternoon. Highs in the upper 70s. Chance of rain 50%. Tuesday night, partly cloudy. A chance of showers after midnight. Lows in the mid-50s. Chance of rain 50%. Wednesday, partly sunny. A chance of showers in the morning, then showers with thunderstorms likely in the afternoon. Locally heavy rainfall possible in the afternoon. Breezy with highs around 80. Chance of rain 80%. Wednesday night, showers with a chance of thunderstorms until midnight. Breezy with lows in the lower 60s. Chance of rain 90%. Thursday, mostly sunny. Highs in the upper 70s. Thursday night through Friday night, mostly clear. Lows in the upper 50s. Highs in the lower 80s. Saturday, mostly sunny. Highs in the mid-80s. Again, the forecast for Peoria and surrounding areas of central Illinois for the rest of tonight.

mostly cloudy with a chance of thunderstorms. A chance of showers. Lows in the lower 60s. Southwest winds around 5 miles an hour, becoming northwest 10 to 15 miles an hour after midnight. Chance of rain 50%. At 10 p.m. the report from Peoria was not available. At Bloomington, skies were mostly cloudy. The temperature was 72 degrees, the dew point was 69, and the relative humidity was 90%. The wind was southwest at 7 miles an hour. The pressure was 29.91 inches and rising. Around central and western Illinois, at Springfield, rain was falling, with a temperature of 71. At Bloomington, it was partly cloudy, with a temperature of 72. It was mostly cloudy, with a temperature of 73 at Galesburg, 71 at Lakin, 71 at Macomb, 72 at Quincy, and 73 at Pontiac. At Moline, it was cloudy, with a temperature of 77. At Lincoln, the weather conditions were not available. And once again at 10 p.m. the report from Peoria was not available. At Bloomington, under mostly cloudy skies, the temperature was 72. Here is a river flood statement. The flood warning continues for the Mackinac River near Conderville until late tomorrow morning. At 8:45 p.m. Saturday, the stage was 14.1 feet. The river is expected to fall below flood stage late tonight and continue falling to 3.0 feet Saturday, June 20th. Here is a river flood statement. The flood warning continues for the Illinois River near Havana until further notice. At 8:45 p.m. Saturday, the stage was 15.3 feet. The river is expected to rise to a crest of 17.9 feet early Thursday afternoon. Here is a river flood statement. The flood warning continues for the Illinois River at Peoria from Sunday evening until further notice. At 8:45 p.m. Saturday, the stage was 16.4 feet. The river is expected to rise above flood stage tomorrow evening and continue rising to a crest of 19.6 feet Tuesday evening. Here is a river flood statement. The flood warning continues for the Illinois River at Henry from late Sunday night to early Wednesday afternoon. At 8:45 p.m. Saturday, the stage was 21.5 feet. The river is expected to rise above flood stage early Monday morning to a crest of 23.4 feet Monday evening. It will then fall below flood stage Wednesday morning. Looking elsewhere around the Midwest at 10 p.m., Chicago was mostly cloudy and 76. Indianapolis was mostly cloudy and 74. St. Louis was mostly cloudy and 74. Kansas City was mostly cloudy and 69. Des Moines was cloudy and 62. Milwaukee was mostly cloudy and 78. The time is currently 10:26 p.m. Central Daylight Time. 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Now for the official National Weather Service forecast for Peoria and surrounding areas of Central Illinois. Rest of tonight, mostly cloudy with a chance of thunderstorms. A chance of showers. Lows in the lower 60s. Southwest winds around 5 miles an hour, becoming northwest 10 to 15 miles an hour after midnight. Chance of rain 50%. Sunday, mostly sunny. A chance of showers in the morning. Less humid with highs in the lower 70s. Northwest winds 15 to 20 miles an hour. Chance of rain 30%. Sunday night, mostly clear until midnight, then becoming partly cloudy. Lows in the lower 50s. Northwest winds 10 to 15 miles an hour, becoming west around 5 miles an hour after midnight. Monday, sunny. Highs in the upper 70s. West winds 5 to 10 miles an hour. Monday night, mostly clear. Lows in the mid 50s. Southwest winds 5 to 10 miles an hour. Tuesday, mostly sunny. A chance of showers and thunderstorms in the afternoon. Highs in the upper 70s. Chance of rain 50%. Tuesday night, partly cloudy. A chance of showers after midnight. Lows in the mid-50s. Chance of rain 50%. Wednesday, partly sunny. A chance of showers in the morning, then showers with thunderstorms likely in the afternoon. Locally heavy rainfall possible in the afternoon. Breezy with highs around 80. Chance of rain.

80%. Wednesday night, showers with a chance of thunderstorms until midnight. Breezy with lows in the lower 60s. Chance of rain 90%. Thursday, mostly sunny. Highs in the upper 70s. Thursday night through Friday night, mostly clear. Lows in the upper 50s. Highs in the lower 80s. Saturday, mostly sunny. Highs in the mid-80s. Again, the forecast for Peoria and surrounding areas of central Illinois for the rest of tonight, mostly cloudy with a chance of thunderstorms. A chance of showers. Lows in the lower 60s. Southwest winds around 5 miles an hour, becoming northwest 10 to 15 miles an hour after midnight. Chance of rain 50%. At 10 p.m. the report from Peoria was not available. At Bloomington, skies were mostly cloudy. The temperature was 72 degrees, the dew point was 69, and the relative humidity was 90%. The wind was southwest at 7 miles an hour. The pressure was 29.91 inches and rising. Around central and western Illinois, at Springfield, rain was falling, with a temperature of 71. At Bloomington, it was partly cloudy, with a temperature of 72. It was mostly cloudy, with a temperature of 73 at Galesburg, 71 at Lakin, 71 at Macomb, 72 at Quincy, and 73 at Pontiac. At Moline, it was cloudy, with a temperature of 77. At Lincoln, the weather conditions were not available. And once again at 10 p.m. the report from Peoria was not available. At Bloomington, under mostly cloudy skies, the temperature was 72. Looking elsewhere around the Midwest at 10 p.m., Chicago was mostly cloudy, and 76. Indianapolis was mostly cloudy, and 74. St. Louis was mostly cloudy, and 74. Kansas City was mostly cloudy, and 69. Des Moines was cloudy, and 62. Milwaukee was mostly cloudy, and 78. The time is currently 10:31 p.m. Central Daylight Time. 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Now for the official National Weather Service forecast for Peoria and surrounding areas of central Illinois. Rest of tonight, mostly cloudy with a chance of thunderstorms. A chance of showers. Lows in the lower 60s. Southwest winds around 5 miles an hour, becoming northwest 10 to 15 miles an hour after midnight. Chance of rain 50%. Sunday, mostly sunny. A chance of showers in the morning. Less humid with highs in the lower 70s. Northwest winds 15 to 20 miles an hour. Chance of rain 30%. Sunday night, mostly clear until midnight, then becoming partly cloudy. Lows in the lower 50s. Northwest winds 10 to 15 miles an hour, becoming west around 5 miles an hour after midnight. Monday, sunny. Highs in the upper 70s. West winds 5 to 10 miles an hour. Monday night, mostly clear. Lows in the mid-50s. Southwest winds 5 to 10 miles an hour. Tuesday, mostly sunny. A chance of showers and thunderstorms in the afternoon. Highs in the upper 70s. Chance of rain 50%. Tuesday night, partly cloudy. A chance of showers after midnight. Lows in the mid-50s. Chance of rain 50%. Wednesday, partly sunny. A chance of showers in the morning, then showers with thunderstorms likely in the afternoon. Locally heavy rainfall possible in the afternoon. Breezy with highs around 80. Chance of rain 80%. Wednesday night, showers with a chance of thunderstorms until midnight. Breezy with lows in the lower 60s. Chance of rain 90%. Thursday, mostly sunny. Highs in the upper 70s. Thursday night through Friday night with lows in the lower 60s. Chance of rain 90%. Thursday, mostly sunny. Highs in the upper 70s. Thursday night through Friday night, mostly clear. Lows in the upper 50s. Highs in the lower 80s. Saturday, mostly sunny. Highs in the mid-80s. Again, the forecast for Peoria and surrounding areas of central Illinois for the rest of tonight, mostly cloudy with a chance of thunderstorms. A chance of showers. Lows in the lower 60s. Southwest winds around 5 miles an hour, becoming northwest.

10 to 15 miles an hour after midnight. Chance of rain 50%. At 10 p.m. the report from Peoria was not available. At Bloomington, skies were mostly cloudy. The temperature was 72 degrees, the dew point was 69, and the relative humidity was 90%. The wind was southwest at 7 miles an hour. The pressure was 29.91 inches and rising. Around central and western Illinois, at Springfield, rain was falling, with a temperature of 71. At Bloomington, it was partly cloudy, with a temperature of 72. It was mostly cloudy, with a temperature of 73 at Galesburg, 71 at Lakin, 71 at Macomb, 72 at Quincy, and 73 at Pontiac. At Moline, it was cloudy, with a temperature of 77. At Lincoln, the weather conditions were not available. And once again at 10 p.m. the report from Peoria was not available. At Bloomington, under mostly cloudy skies, the temperature was 72. Looking elsewhere around the Midwest at 10 p.m., Chicago was mostly cloudy, and 76. Indianapolis was mostly cloudy, and 74. St. Louis was mostly cloudy, and 74. Kansas City was mostly cloudy, and 69. Des Moines was cloudy, and 62. Milwaukee was mostly cloudy, and 78. Here is a river flood statement. The flood warning continues for the Mackinac River near Conderville until late tomorrow morning. At 8:45 p.m. Saturday, the stage was 14.1 feet. The river is expected to fall below flood stage late tonight and continue falling to 3.0 feet Saturday, June 20th. Here is a river flood statement. The flood warning continues for the Illinois River near Havana until further notice. At 8:45 p.m. Saturday, the stage was 15.3 feet. The river is expected to rise to a crest of 17.9 feet early Thursday afternoon. Here is a river flood statement. The flood warning continues for the Illinois River at Peoria from Sunday evening until further notice. At 8:45 p.m. Saturday, the stage was 16.4 feet. The river is expected to rise above flood stage tomorrow evening and continue rising to a crest of 19.6 feet Tuesday evening. Here is a river flood statement. The flood warning continues for the Illinois River at Henry from late Sunday night to early Wednesday afternoon. At 8:45 p.m. Saturday, the stage was 21.5 feet. The river is expected to rise above flood stage early Monday morning to a crest of 23.4 feet Monday evening. It will then fall below flood stage Wednesday morning. The time is currently 10:36 p.m. Central Daylight Time. 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Now for the official National Weather Service forecast for Peoria and surrounding areas of central Illinois. Rest of tonight, mostly cloudy with a chance of thunderstorms. A chance of showers. Lows in the lower 60s. Southwest winds around 5 miles an hour, becoming northwest 10 to 15 miles an hour after midnight. Chance of rain 50%. Sunday, mostly sunny. A chance of showers in the morning. Less humid with highs in the lower 70s. Northwest winds 15 to 20 miles an hour. Chance of rain 30%. Sunday night, mostly clear until midnight, then becoming partly cloudy. Lows in the lower 50s. Northwest winds 10 to 15 miles an hour, becoming west around 5 miles an hour after midnight. Monday, sunny. Highs in the upper 70s. West winds 5 to 10 miles an hour. Monday night, mostly clear. Lows in the mid 50s. Southwest winds 5 to 10 miles an hour. Tuesday, mostly sunny. A chance of showers and thunderstorms in the afternoon. Highs in the upper 70s. Chance of rain 50%. Tuesday night, partly cloudy. A chance of showers after midnight. Lows in the mid-50s. Chance of rain 50%. Wednesday, partly sunny. A chance of showers in the morning, then showers with thunderstorms likely in the afternoon. Locally heavy rainfall possible in the afternoon. Breezy with highs around 80. Chance of rain 80%. Wednesday night, showers with a chance of thunderstorms until midnight. Breezy with lows in the lower 60s. Chance of rain 90%. Thursday,
mostly sunny. Highs in the upper 70s. Thursday night through Friday night, mostly clear. Lows in the upper 50s. Highs in the lower 80s. Saturday, mostly sunny. Highs in the mid-80s. Again, the forecast for Peoria and surrounding areas of central Illinois for the rest of tonight, mostly cloudy with a chance of thunderstorms. A chance of showers. Lows in the lower 60s. Southwest winds around 5 miles an hour, becoming northwest 10 to 15 miles an hour after midnight. Chance of rain 50%. At 10 p.m. the report from Peoria was not available. At Bloomington, skies were mostly cloudy. The temperature was 72 degrees, the dew point was 69, and the relative humidity was 90%. The wind was southwest at 7 miles an hour. The pressure was 29.91 inches and rising. Around central and western Illinois, at Springfield, rain was falling, with a temperature of 71. At Bloomington, it was partly cloudy, with a temperature of 72. It was mostly cloudy, with a temperature of 73 at Galesburg, 71 at Lakin, 71 at Macomb, 72 at Quincy, and 73 at Pontiac. At Moline, it was cloudy, with a temperature of 77. At Lincoln, the weather conditions were not available. And once again at 10 p.m. the report from Peoria was not available. At Bloomington, under mostly cloudy skies, the temperature was 72. Looking elsewhere around the Midwest at 10 p.m., Chicago was mostly cloudy, and 76. Indianapolis was mostly cloudy, and 74. St. Louis was mostly cloudy, and 74. Kansas City was mostly cloudy, and 69. Des Moines was cloudy, and 62. Milwaukee was mostly cloudy, and 78. The time is currently 10:40 p.m. Central Daylight Time. 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Now for the official National Weather Service forecast for Peoria and surrounding areas of central Illinois. Rest of tonight, mostly cloudy with a chance of thunderstorms. A chance of showers. Lows in the lower 60s. Southwest winds around 5 miles an hour, becoming northwest 10 to 15 miles an hour after midnight. Chance of rain 50%. Sunday, mostly sunny. A chance of showers in the morning. Less humid with highs in the lower 70s. Northwest winds 15 to 20 miles an hour. Chance of rain 30%. Sunday night, mostly clear until midnight, then becoming partly cloudy. Lows in the lower 50s. Northwest winds 10 to 15 miles an hour, becoming west around 5 miles an hour after midnight. Monday, sunny. Highs in the upper 70s. West winds 5 to 10 miles an hour. Monday night, mostly clear. Lows in the mid-50s. Southwest winds 5 to 10 miles an hour. Tuesday, mostly sunny. A chance of showers and thunderstorms in the afternoon. Highs in the upper 70s. Chance of rain 50%. Tuesday night, partly cloudy. A chance of showers after midnight. Lows in the mid-50s. Chance of rain 50%. Wednesday, partly sunny. A chance of showers in the morning, then showers with thunderstorms likely in the afternoon. Locally heavy rainfall possible in the afternoon. Breezy with highs around 80. Chance of rain 80%. Wednesday night, showers with a chance of thunderstorms until midnight. Breezy with lows in the lower 60s. Chance of rain 90%. Thursday, mostly sunny. Highs in the upper 70s. Thursday night through Friday night, mostly clear. Lows in the upper 50s. Highs in the lower 80s. Saturday, mostly sunny. Highs in the mid-80s. Again, the forecast for Peoria and surrounding areas of central Illinois for the rest of tonight, mostly cloudy with a chance of thunderstorms. A chance of showers. Lows in the lower 60s. Southwest winds around 5 miles an hour, becoming northwest 10 to 15 miles an hour after midnight. Chance of rain 50%. At 10 p.m. the report from Peoria was not available. At Bloomington, skies were mostly cloudy. The temperature was 72 degrees, the dew point was 69, and the relative humidity was 90%. The wind was southwest at 7 miles an hour.

The pressure was 29.91 inches and rising. Around central and western Illinois, at Springfield, rain was falling, with a temperature of 71. At Bloomington, it was partly cloudy, with a temperature of 72. It was mostly cloudy, with a temperature of 73 at Galesburg, 71 at Lakin, 71 at Macomb, 72 at Quincy, and 73 at Pontiac. At Moline, it was cloudy, with a temperature of 77. At Lincoln, the weather conditions were not available. And once again at 10 p.m. the report from Peoria was not available. At Bloomington, under mostly cloudy skies, the temperature was 72. Looking elsewhere around the Midwest at 10 p.m., Chicago was mostly cloudy, and 76. Indianapolis was mostly cloudy, and 74. St. Louis was mostly cloudy, and 74. Kansas City was mostly cloudy, and 69. Des Moines was cloudy, and 62. Milwaukee was mostly cloudy, and 78. The time is currently 10:44 p.m. Central Daylight Time. 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Now for the official National Weather Service forecast for Peoria and surrounding areas of central Illinois. Rest of tonight, mostly cloudy with a chance of thunderstorms. A chance of showers. Lows in the lower 60s. Southwest winds around 5 miles an hour, becoming northwest 10 to 15 miles an hour after midnight. Chance of rain 50%. Sunday, mostly sunny. A chance of showers in the morning. Less humid with highs in the lower 70s. Northwest winds 15 to 20 miles an hour. Chance of rain 30%. Sunday night, mostly clear until midnight, then becoming partly cloudy. Lows in the lower 50s. Northwest winds 10 to 15 miles an hour, becoming west around 5 miles an hour after midnight. Monday, sunny. Highs in the upper 70s. West winds 5 to 10 miles an hour. Monday night, mostly clear. Lows in the mid-50s. Southwest winds 5 to 10 miles an hour. Tuesday, mostly sunny. A chance of showers and thunderstorms in the afternoon. Highs in the upper 70s. Chance of rain 50%. Tuesday night, partly cloudy. A chance of showers after midnight. Lows in the mid-50s. Chance of rain 50%. Wednesday, partly sunny. A chance of showers in the morning, then showers with thunderstorms likely in the afternoon. Locally heavy rainfall possible in the afternoon. Breezy with highs around 80. Chance of rain 80%. Wednesday night, showers with a chance of thunderstorms until midnight. Breezy with lows in the lower 60s. Chance of rain 90%. Thursday, mostly sunny. Highs in the upper 70s. Thursday night through Friday night, mostly clear. Lows in the upper 50s. Highs in the lower 80s. Saturday, mostly sunny. Highs in the mid-80s. Again, the forecast for Peoria and surrounding areas of central Illinois for the rest of tonight, mostly cloudy with a chance of thunderstorms. A chance of showers. Lows in the lower 60s. Southwest winds around 5 miles an hour, becoming northwest 10 to 15 miles an hour after midnight. Chance of rain 50%. Here is a river flood statement. The flood warning continues for the Mackinac River near Conderville until late tomorrow morning. At 8:45 p.m. Saturday, the stage was 14.1 feet. The river is expected to fall below flood stage late tonight and continue falling to 3.0 feet Saturday, June 20th. Here is a river flood statement. The flood warning continues for the Illinois River near Havana until further notice. At 8:45 p.m. Saturday, the stage was 15.3 feet. The river is expected to rise to a crest of 17.9 feet early Thursday afternoon. Here is a river flood statement. The flood warning continues for the Illinois River at Peoria from Sunday evening until further notice. At 8:45 p.m. Saturday, the stage was 16.4 feet. The river is expected to rise above flood stage tomorrow evening and continue rising to a crest of 19.6 feet Tuesday evening. Here is a river flood statement. The flood warning continues for the Illinois River at Henry from late Sunday night to early Wednesday afternoon.
At 8:45 p.m. Saturday, the stage was 21.5 feet. The river is expected to rise above flood stage early Monday morning to a crest of 23.4 feet Monday evening. It will then fall below flood stage Wednesday morning. At 10 p.m. the report from Peoria was not available. At Bloomington, skies were mostly cloudy. The temperature was 72 degrees, the dew point was 69, and the relative humidity was 90%. The wind was southwest at 7 miles an hour. The pressure was 29.91 inches and rising. Around central and western Illinois, at Springfield, rain was falling, with a temperature of 71. At Bloomington, it was partly cloudy, with a temperature of 72. It was mostly cloudy, with a temperature of 73 at Galesburg, 71 at Lakin, 71 at Macomb, 72 at Quincy, and 73 at Pontiac. At Moline, it was cloudy, with a temperature of 77. At Lincoln, the weather conditions were not available. And once again at 10 p.m. the report from Peoria was not available. At Bloomington, under mostly cloudy skies, the temperature was 72. Looking elsewhere around the Midwest at 10 p.m., Chicago was mostly cloudy, and 76. Indianapolis was mostly cloudy, and 74. St. Louis was mostly cloudy, and 74. Kansas City was mostly cloudy, and 69. Des Moines was cloudy, and 62. Milwaukee was mostly cloudy, and 78. The time is currently 10:50 p.m. Central Daylight Time. 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Now for the official National Weather Service forecast for Peoria and surrounding areas of central Illinois. Rest of tonight, mostly cloudy with a chance of thunderstorms. A chance of showers. Lows in the lower 60s. Southwest winds around 5 miles an hour, becoming northwest 10 to 15 miles an hour after midnight. Chance of rain 50%. Sunday, mostly sunny. A chance of showers in the morning. Less humid with highs in the lower 70s. Northwest winds 15 to 20 miles an hour. Chance of rain 30%. Sunday night, mostly clear until midnight, then becoming partly cloudy. Lows in the lower 50s. Northwest winds 10 to 15 miles an hour, becoming west around 5 miles an hour after midnight. Monday, sunny. Highs in the upper 70s. West winds 5 to 10 miles an hour. Monday night, mostly clear. Lows in the mid-50s. Southwest winds 5 to 10 miles an hour. Tuesday, mostly sunny. A chance of showers and thunderstorms in the afternoon. Highs in the upper 70s. Chance of rain 50%. Tuesday night, partly cloudy. A chance of showers after midnight. Lows in the mid-50s. Chance of rain 50%. Wednesday, partly sunny. A chance of showers in the morning, then showers with thunderstorms likely in the afternoon. Locally heavy rainfall possible in the afternoon. Breezy with highs around 80. Chance of rain 80%. Wednesday night, showers with a chance of thunderstorms until midnight. Breezy with lows in the lower 60s. Chance of rain 90%. Thursday, mostly sunny. Highs in the upper 70s. Thursday night through Friday night, mostly clear. Lows in the upper 50s. Highs in the lower 80s. Saturday, mostly sunny. Highs in the mid-80s. Again, the forecast for Peoria and surrounding areas of central Illinois for the rest of tonight, mostly cloudy with a chance of thunderstorms. A chance of showers. Lows in the lower 60s. Southwest winds around 5 miles an hour, becoming northwest 10 to 15 miles an hour after midnight. Chance of rain 50%. At 10 p.m. the report from Peoria was not available. At Bloomington, skies were mostly cloudy. The temperature was 72 degrees, the dew point was 69, and the relative humidity was 90%. The wind was southwest at 7 miles an hour. The pressure was 29.91 inches and rising. Around central and western Illinois, at Springfield, rain was falling, with a temperature of 71. At Bloomington, it was partly cloudy, with a temperature of 72. It was mostly cloudy, with a temperature of 73 at Galesburg, 71 at Lakin, 71 at Macomb,

72 at Quincy, and 73 at Pontiac. At Moline, it was cloudy, with a temperature of 77. At Lincoln, the weather conditions were not available. And once again at 10 p.m. the report from Peoria was not available. At Bloomington, under mostly cloudy skies, the temperature was 72. Looking elsewhere around the Midwest at 10 p.m., Chicago was mostly cloudy, and 76. Indianapolis was mostly cloudy, and 74. St. Louis was mostly cloudy, and 74. Kansas City was mostly cloudy, and 69. Des Moines was cloudy, and 62. Milwaukee was mostly cloudy, and 78. The time is currently 10:54 p.m. Central Daylight Time. 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Now for the official National Weather Service forecast for Peoria and surrounding areas of central Illinois. Rest of tonight, mostly cloudy with a chance of thunderstorms. A chance of showers. Lows in the lower 60s. Southwest winds around 5 miles an hour, becoming northwest 10 to 15 miles an hour after midnight. Chance of rain 50%. Sunday, mostly sunny. A chance of showers in the morning. Less humid with highs in the lower 70s. Northwest winds 15 to 20 miles an hour. Chance of rain 30%. Sunday night, mostly clear until midnight, then becoming partly cloudy. Lows in the lower 50s. Northwest winds 10 to 15 miles an hour, becoming west around 5 miles an hour after midnight. Monday, sunny. Highs in the upper 70s. West winds 5 to 10 miles an hour. Monday night, mostly clear. Lows in the mid-50s. Southwest winds 5 to 10 miles an hour. Tuesday, mostly sunny. A chance of showers and thunderstorms in the afternoon. Highs in the upper 70s. Chance of rain 50%. Tuesday night, partly cloudy. A chance of showers after midnight. Lows in the mid-50s. Chance of rain 50%. Wednesday, partly sunny. A chance of showers in the morning, then showers with thunderstorms likely in the afternoon. Locally heavy rainfall possible in the afternoon. Breezy with highs around 80. Chance of rain 80%. Wednesday night, showers with a chance of thunderstorms until midnight. Breezy with lows in the lower 60s. Chance of rain 90%. Thursday, mostly sunny. Highs in the upper 70s. Thursday night through Friday night, mostly clear. Lows in the upper 50s. Highs in the lower 80s. Saturday, mostly sunny. Highs in the mid-80s. Again, the forecast for Peoria and surrounding areas of central Illinois for the rest of tonight, mostly cloudy with a chance of thunderstorms. A chance of showers. Lows in the lower 60s. Southwest winds around 5 miles an hour, becoming northwest 10 to 15 miles an hour after midnight. Chance of rain 50%. Here is a river flood statement. The flood warning continues for the Mackinac River near Conderville until late tomorrow morning. At 8:45 p.m. Saturday, the stage was 14.1 feet. The river is expected to fall below flood stage late tonight and continue falling to 3.0 feet Saturday, June 20th. Here is a river flood statement. The flood warning continues for the Illinois River near Havana until further notice. At 8:45 p.m. Saturday, the stage was 15.3 feet. The river is expected to rise to a crest of 17.9 feet early Thursday afternoon. Here is a river flood statement. The flood warning continues for the Illinois River at Peoria from Sunday evening until further notice. At 8:45 p.m. Saturday, the stage was 16.4 feet. The river is expected to rise above flood stage tomorrow evening and continue rising to a crest of 19.6 feet Tuesday evening. Here is a river flood statement. The flood warning continues for the Illinois River at Henry from late Sunday night to early Wednesday afternoon. At 8:45 p.m. Saturday, the stage was 21.5 feet. The river is expected to rise above flood stage early Monday morning to a crest of 23.4 feet Monday evening. It will then fall below flood stage Wednesday morning. At 10 p.m. the report from Peoria was not available. At Bloomington, skies were mostly cloudy

The temperature was 72 degrees, the dew point was 69, and the relative humidity was 90%. The wind was southwest at 7 miles an hour. The pressure was 29.91 inches and rising. Around central and western Illinois, at Springfield, rain was falling, with a temperature of 71. At Bloomington, it was partly cloudy, with a temperature of 72. It was mostly cloudy, with a temperature of 73 at Galesburg, 71 at Lakin, 71 at Macomb, 72 at Quincy, and 73 at Pontiac. At Moline, it was cloudy, with a temperature of 77. At Lincoln, the weather conditions were not available. And once again at 10 p.m. the report from Peoria was not available. At Bloomington, under mostly cloudy skies, the temperature was 72. Looking elsewhere around the Midwest at 10 p.m., Chicago was mostly cloudy, and 76. Indianapolis was mostly cloudy, and 74. St. Louis was mostly cloudy, and 74. Kansas City was mostly cloudy, and 69. Des Moines was cloudy, and 62. Milwaukee was mostly cloudy, and 78. The time is currently 10:59 p.m. Central Daylight Time. 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Now for the official National Weather Service forecast for Peoria and surrounding areas of central Illinois. Rest of tonight, mostly cloudy with a chance of thunderstorms. A chance of showers. Lows in the lower 60s. Southwest winds around 5 miles an hour, becoming northwest 10 to 15 miles an hour after midnight. Chance of rain 50%. Sunday, mostly sunny. A chance of showers in the morning. Less humid with highs in the lower 70s. Northwest winds 15 to 20 miles an hour. Chance of rain 30%. Sunday night, mostly clear until midnight, then becoming partly cloudy. Lows in the lower 50s. Northwest winds 10 to 15 miles an hour, becoming west around 5 miles an hour after midnight. Monday, sunny. Highs in the upper 70s. West winds 5 to 10 miles an hour. Monday night, mostly clear. Lows in the mid-50s. Southwest winds 5 to 10 miles an hour. Tuesday, mostly sunny. A chance of showers and thunderstorms in the afternoon. Highs in the upper 70s. Chance of rain 50%. Tuesday night, partly cloudy. A chance of showers after midnight. Lows in the mid-50s. Chance of rain 50%. Wednesday, partly sunny. A chance of showers in the morning, then showers with thunderstorms likely in the afternoon. Locally heavy rainfall possible in the afternoon. Breezy with highs around 80. Chance of rain 80%. Wednesday night, showers with a chance of thunderstorms until midnight. Breezy with lows in the lower 60s. Chance of rain 90%. Thursday, mostly sunny. Highs in the upper 70s. Thursday night through Friday night, mostly clear. Lows in the upper 50s. Highs in the lower 80s. Saturday, mostly sunny. Highs in the mid-80s. Again, the forecast for Peoria and surrounding areas of central Illinois for the rest of tonight, mostly cloudy with a chance of thunderstorms. A chance of showers. Lows in the lower 60s. Southwest winds around 5 miles an hour, becoming northwest 10 to 15 miles an hour after midnight. Chance of rain 50%. The time is currently 11:02 p.m. Central Daylight Time. 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Now for the official National Weather Service forecast for Peoria and surrounding areas of central Illinois. Rest of tonight, mostly cloudy with a chance of thunderstorms. A chance of showers. Lows in the lower 60s. Southwest winds around 5 miles an hour, becoming northwest 10 to 15 miles an hour after midnight. Chance of rain 50%. Sunday, mostly sunny. A chance of showers in the morning. Less humid with highs in the lower 70s. Northwest winds 15 to 20 miles an hour. Chance of rain 30%. Sunday night, mostly clear until midnight, then becoming partly cloudy. Lows in the lower 50s. Northwest winds 10 to 15 miles an hour, becoming west around 5 miles.

an hour after midnight. Monday, sunny. Highs in the upper 70s. West winds 5 to 10 miles an hour. Monday night, mostly clear. Lows in the mid-50s. Southwest winds 5 to 10 miles an hour. Tuesday, mostly sunny. A chance of showers and thunderstorms in the afternoon. Highs in the upper 70s. Chance of rain 50%. Tuesday night, partly cloudy. A chance of showers after midnight. Lows in the mid-50s. Chance of rain 50%. Wednesday, partly sunny. A chance of showers in the morning, then showers with thunderstorms likely in the afternoon. Locally heavy rainfall possible in the afternoon. Breezy with highs around 80. Chance of rain 80%. Wednesday night, showers with a chance of thunderstorms until midnight. Breezy with lows in the lower 60s. Chance of rain 90%. Thursday, mostly sunny. Highs in the upper 70s. Thursday night through Friday night, mostly clear. Lows in the upper 50s. Highs in the lower 80s. Saturday, mostly sunny. Highs in the mid-80s. Again, the forecast for Peoria and surrounding areas of central Illinois for the rest of tonight, mostly cloudy with a chance of thunderstorms. A chance of showers. Lows in the lower 60s. Southwest winds around 5 miles an hour, becoming northwest 10 to 15 miles an hour after midnight. Chance of rain 50%. Here is a river flood statement. The flood warning continues for the Mackinac River near Conderville until late tomorrow morning. At 8:45 p.m. Saturday, the stage was 14.1 feet. The river is expected to fall below flood stage late tonight and continue falling to 3.0 feet Saturday, June 20th. Here is a river flood statement. The flood warning continues for the Illinois River near Havana until further notice. At 8:45 p.m. Saturday, the stage was 15.3 feet. The river is expected to rise to a crest of 17.9 feet early Thursday afternoon. Here is a river flood statement. The flood warning continues for the Illinois River at Peoria from Sunday evening until further notice. At 8:45 p.m. Saturday, the stage was 16.4 feet. The river is expected to rise above flood stage tomorrow evening and continue rising to a crest of 19.6 feet Tuesday evening. Here is a river flood statement. The flood warning continues for the Illinois River at Henry from late Sunday night to early Wednesday afternoon. At 8:45 p.m. Saturday, the stage was 21.5 feet. The river is expected to rise above flood stage early Monday morning to a crest of 23.4 feet Monday evening. It will then fall below flood stage Wednesday morning. At 11 p.m. the report from Peoria was not available. At Bloomington, skies were mostly cloudy. The temperature was 70 degrees, the dew point was 69, and the relative humidity was 97%. The wind was southwest at 7 miles an hour. The pressure was 29.90 inches and falling. Around central and western Illinois, rain was falling, with a temperature of 70 at Moline and 72 at Galesburg. At Bloomington, it was partly cloudy, with a temperature of 70. It was mostly cloudy, with a temperature of 70 at Macomb, 73 at Quincy, and 70 at Springfield. At Lincoln, the weather conditions were not available. And once again at 11 p.m. the report from Peoria was not available. At Bloomington, under mostly cloudy skies, the temperature was 70. The time is currently 11:07 p.m. Central Daylight Time. 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Now for the official National Weather Service forecast for Peoria and surrounding areas of central Illinois. Rest of tonight, mostly cloudy with a chance of thunderstorms. A chance of showers. Lows in the lower 60s. Southwest winds around 5 miles an hour, becoming northwest 10 to 15 miles an hour after midnight. Chance of rain 50%. Sunday, mostly sunny. A chance of showers in the morning. Less humid with highs in the lower 70s. Northwest winds 15 to 20 miles an hour. Chance of rain 30%. Sunday night, mostly clear until midnight, then becoming partly cloudy. Lows in the lower 50s. Northwest winds 10 to 15 miles an hour,

becoming west around 5 miles an hour after midnight. Monday, sunny. Highs in the upper 70s. West winds 5 to 10 miles an hour. Monday night, mostly clear. Lows in the mid-50s. Southwest winds 5 to 10 miles an hour. Tuesday, mostly sunny. A chance of showers and thunderstorms in the afternoon. Highs in the upper 70s. Chance of rain 50%. Tuesday night, partly cloudy. A chance of showers after midnight. Lows in the mid-50s. Chance of rain 50%. Wednesday, partly sunny. A chance of showers in the morning, then showers with thunderstorms likely in the afternoon. Locally heavy rainfall possible in the afternoon. Breezy with highs around 80. Chance of rain 80%. Wednesday night, showers with a chance of thunderstorms until midnight. Breezy with lows in the lower 60s. Chance of rain 90%. Thursday, mostly sunny. Highs in the upper 70s. Thursday night through Friday night, mostly clear. Lows in the upper 50s. Highs in the lower 80s. Saturday, mostly sunny. Highs in the mid-80s. Again, the forecast for Peoria and surrounding areas of central Illinois for the rest of tonight, mostly cloudy with a chance of thunderstorms. A chance of showers. Lows in the lower 60s. Southwest winds around 5 miles an hour, becoming northwest 10 to 15 miles an hour after midnight. Chance of rain 50%. At 11 p.m. the report from Peoria was not available. At Bloomington, skies were mostly cloudy. The temperature was 70 degrees, the dew point was 69, and the relative humidity was 97%. The wind was southwest at 7 miles an hour. The pressure was 29.90 inches and falling. Around central and western Illinois, rain was falling, with a temperature of 70 at Moline and 72 at Galesburg. At Bloomington, it was partly cloudy, with a temperature of 70. It was mostly cloudy, with a temperature of 70 at Macomb, 73 at Quincy, and 70 at Springfield. At Lincoln, the weather conditions were not available. And once again at 11 p.m. the report from Peoria was not available. At Bloomington, under mostly cloudy skies, the temperature was 70. Looking elsewhere around the Midwest at 11 p.m., Chicago reported a thunderstorm, and 73. Indianapolis was mostly cloudy, and 73. St. Louis was mostly cloudy, and 74. Kansas City was cloudy, and 67. Des Moines was cloudy, and 62. Milwaukee was mostly cloudy, and 76. The time is currently 11:11 p.m. Central Daylight Time. 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Now for the official National Weather Service forecast for Peoria and surrounding areas of central Illinois. Rest of tonight, mostly cloudy with a chance of thunderstorms. A chance of showers. Lows in the lower 60s. Southwest winds around 5 miles an hour, becoming northwest 10 to 15 miles an hour after midnight. Chance of rain 50%. Sunday, mostly sunny. A chance of showers in the morning. Less humid with highs in the lower 70s. Northwest winds 15 to 20 miles an hour. Chance of rain 30%. Sunday night, mostly clear until midnight, then becoming partly cloudy. Lows in the lower 50s. Northwest winds 10 to 15 miles an hour, becoming west around 5 miles an hour after midnight. Monday, sunny. Highs in the upper 70s. West winds 5 to 10 miles an hour. Monday night, mostly clear. Lows in the mid-50s. Southwest winds 5 to 10 miles an hour. Tuesday, mostly sunny. A chance of showers and thunderstorms in the afternoon. Highs in the upper 70s. Chance of rain 50%. Tuesday night, partly cloudy. A chance of showers after midnight. Lows in the mid-50s. Chance of rain 50%. Wednesday, partly sunny. A chance of showers in the morning, then showers with thunderstorms likely in the afternoon. Locally heavy rainfall possible in the afternoon. Breezy with highs around 80. Chance of rain 80%. Wednesday night, showers with a chance of thunderstorms until midnight. Breezy with lows in the lower 60s.
chance of rain 90%. Thursday, mostly sunny. Highs in the upper 70s. Thursday night through Friday night, mostly clear. Lows in the upper 50s. Highs in the lower 80s. Saturday, mostly sunny. Highs in the mid-80s. Again, the forecast for Peoria and surrounding areas of central Illinois for the rest of tonight, mostly cloudy with a chance of thunderstorms. A chance of showers. Lows in the lower 60s. Southwest winds around 5 miles an hour, becoming northwest 10 to 15 miles an hour after midnight. Chance of rain 50%. 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At 11 p.m. at Peoria, skies were clear. The temperature was 72. Around central and western Illinois, rain was falling, with a temperature of 70 at Moline and 72 at Galesburg. It was partly cloudy, with a temperature of 70 at Bloomington and 72 at Pontiac. It was mostly cloudy, with a temperature of 72 at Lakin, 70 at Macomb, 73 at Quincy, and 70 at Springfield. At Lincoln, the weather conditions were not available. And once again at 11 p.m. in Peoria, under clear skies, the temperature was 72. Here is a river flood statement. The flood warning continues for the Mackinac River near Conderville until late tomorrow morning. At 8:45 p.m. Saturday, the stage was 14.1 feet. The river is expected to fall below flood stage late tonight and continue falling to 3.0 feet Saturday, June 20th. Here is a river flood statement. The flood warning continues for the Illinois River near Havana until further notice. At 8:45 p.m. Saturday, the stage was 15.3 feet. The river is expected to rise to a crest of 17.9 feet early Thursday afternoon. Here is a river flood statement. The flood warning continues for the Illinois River at Peoria from Sunday evening until further notice. At 8:45 p.m. Saturday, the stage was 16.4 feet. The river is expected to rise above flood stage tomorrow evening and continue rising to a crest of 19.6 feet Tuesday evening. Here is a river flood statement. The flood warning continues for the Illinois River at Henry from late Sunday night to early Wednesday afternoon. At 8:45 p.m. Saturday, the stage was 21.5 feet. The river is expected to rise above flood stage early Monday morning to a crest of 23.4 feet Monday evening. It will then fall below flood stage Wednesday morning. Looking elsewhere around the Midwest at 11 p.m., Chicago reported a thunderstorm and 72. Indianapolis was mostly cloudy and 73. St. Louis was mostly cloudy and 74. Kansas City was cloudy and 67. Des Moines was cloudy and 62. Milwaukee was mostly cloudy and 76. The time is currently 11:17 p.m. Central Daylight Time. 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Now for the official National Weather Service forecast for Peoria and surrounding areas of central Illinois. Rest of tonight, mostly cloudy with a chance of thunderstorms. A chance of showers. Lows in the lower 60s. Southwest winds around 5 miles an hour, becoming northwest 10 to 15 miles an hour after midnight. Chance of rain 50%. Sunday, mostly sunny. A chance of showers in the morning. Less humid with highs in the lower 70s. Northwest winds 15 to 20 miles an hour. Chance of rain 30%. Sunday night, mostly clear until midnight, then becoming partly cloudy. Lows in the lower 50s. Northwest winds 10 to 15 miles an hour, becoming west around 5 miles an hour after midnight. Monday, sunny. Highs in the upper 70s. West winds 5 to 10 miles an hour. Monday night, most

Thursday night through Friday night, mostly clear. Lows in the upper 50s. Highs in the lower 80s. Saturday, mostly sunny. Highs in the mid-80s. Again, the forecast for Peoria and surrounding areas of central Illinois for the rest of tonight, mostly cloudy with a chance of thunderstorms. A chance of showers. Lows in the lower 60s. Southwest winds around 5 miles an hour, becoming northwest 10 to 15 miles an hour after midnight. Chance of rain 50%. At 11 p.m. at Peoria, skies were clear. The temperature was 72. Around central and western Illinois, rain was falling, with a temperature of 70 at Moline and 72 at Galesburg. It was partly cloudy, with a temperature of 70 at Bloomington and 72 at Pontiac. It was mostly cloudy, with a temperature of 72 at Lakin, 70 at Macomb, 73 at Quincy, and 70 at Springfield. At Lincoln, the weather conditions were not available. And once again at 11 p.m. in Peoria, under clear skies, the temperature was 72. Looking elsewhere around the Midwest at 11 p.m., Chicago reported a thunderstorm and 72. Indianapolis was mostly cloudy and 73. St. Louis was mostly cloudy and 74. Kansas City was cloudy and 67. Des Moines was cloudy and 62. Milwaukee was mostly cloudy and 76. The time is currently 11:21 p.m. Central Daylight Time. 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Now for the official National Weather Service forecast for Peoria and surrounding areas of central Illinois. Rest of tonight, mostly cloudy with a chance of thunderstorms. A chance of showers. Lows in the lower 60s. Southwest winds around 5 miles an hour, becoming northwest 10 to 15 miles an hour after midnight. Chance of rain 50%. Sunday, mostly sunny. A chance of showers in the morning. Less humid with highs in the lower 70s. Northwest winds 15 to 20 miles an hour. Chance of rain 30%. Sunday night, mostly clear until midnight, then becoming partly cloudy. Lows in the lower 50s. Northwest winds 10 to 15 miles an hour, becoming west around 5 miles an hour after midnight. Monday, sunny. Highs in the upper 70s. West winds 5 to 10 miles an hour. Monday night, mostly clear. Lows in the mid-50s. Southwest winds 5 to 10 miles an hour. Tuesday, mostly sunny. A chance of showers and thunderstorms in the afternoon. Highs in the upper 70s. Chance of rain 50%. Tuesday night, partly cloudy. A chance of showers after midnight. Lows in the mid-50s. Chance of rain 50%. Wednesday, partly sunny. A chance of showers in the morning, then showers with thunderstorms likely in the afternoon. Locally heavy rainfall possible in the afternoon. Breezy with highs around 80. Chance of rain 80%. Wednesday night, showers with a chance of thunderstorms until midnight. Breezy with lows in the lower 60s. Chance of rain 90%. Thursday, mostly sunny. Highs in the upper 70s. Thursday night through Friday night, mostly clear. Lows in the upper 50s. Highs in the lower 80s. Saturday, mostly sunny. Highs in the mid-80s. Again, the forecast for Peoria and surrounding areas of central Illinois for the rest of tonight, mostly cloudy with a chance of thunderstorms. A chance of showers. Lows in the lower 60s. Southwest winds around 5 miles an hour, becoming northwest 10 to 15 miles an hour after midnight. Chance of rain 50%. At 11 p.m. at Peoria, skies were clear. The temperature was 72. Around central and western Illinois, rain was falling, with a temperature of 70 at Moline and 72 at Galesburg. It was partly cloudy, with a temperature of 70 at Bloomington and 72 at Pontiac. It was mostly cloudy, with a temperature of 72 at Lakin, 71 at Macomb, 73 at Quincy, and 70 at Springfield. At Lincoln, the weather conditions were not available. And once again at 11 p.m. in Peoria, under clear skies, the temperature was 72. Looking elsewhere around the Midwest at 11 p.m., Chicago

Chicago reported a thunderstorm, and 72. Indianapolis was mostly cloudy, and 73. St. Louis was mostly cloudy, and 74. Kansas City was cloudy, and 67. Des Moines was cloudy, and 62. Milwaukee was mostly cloudy, and 76. Looking elsewhere around the Midwest at 11 p.m., Chicago reported a thunderstorm, and 70. Indianapolis was mostly cloudy, and 73. St. Louis was mostly cloudy, and 74. Kansas City was cloudy, and 67. Des Moines was cloudy, and 62. Milwaukee was mostly cloudy, and 76. Here is a river flood statement. The flood warning continues for the Mackinac River near Conderville until late tomorrow morning. At 8:45 p.m. Saturday, the stage was 14.1 feet. The river is expected to fall below flood stage late tonight and continue falling to 3.0 feet Saturday, June 20th. Here is a river flood statement. The flood warning continues for the Illinois River near Havana until further notice. At 8:45 p.m. Saturday, the stage was 15.3 feet. The river is expected to rise to a crest of 17.9 feet early Thursday afternoon. Here is a river flood statement. The flood warning continues for the Illinois River at Peoria from Sunday evening until further notice. At 8:45 p.m. Saturday, the stage was 16.4 feet. The river is expected to rise above flood stage tomorrow evening and continue rising to a crest of 19.6 feet Tuesday evening. Here is a river flood statement. The flood warning continues for the Illinois River at Henry from late Sunday night to early Wednesday afternoon. At 8:45 p.m. Saturday, the stage was 21.5 feet. The river is expected to rise above flood stage early Monday morning to a crest of 23.4 feet Monday evening. It will then fall below flood stage Wednesday morning. The time is currently 11:26 p.m. Central Daylight Time. 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Now for the official National Weather Service forecast for Peoria and surrounding areas of central Illinois. Rest of tonight, mostly cloudy with a chance of thunderstorms. A chance of showers. Lows in the lower 60s. Southwest winds around 5 miles an hour, becoming northwest 10 to 15 miles an hour after midnight. Chance of rain 50%. Sunday, mostly sunny. A chance of showers in the morning. Less humid with highs in the lower 70s. Northwest winds 15 to 20 miles an hour. Chance of rain 30%. Sunday night, mostly clear until midnight, then becoming partly cloudy. Lows in the lower 50s. Northwest winds 10 to 15 miles an hour, becoming west around 5 miles an hour after midnight. Monday, sunny. Highs in the upper 70s. West winds 5 to 10 miles an hour. Monday night, mostly clear. Lows in the mid-50s. Southwest winds 5 to 10 miles an hour. Tuesday, mostly sunny. A chance of showers and thunderstorms in the afternoon. Highs in the upper 70s. Chance of rain 50%. Tuesday night, partly cloudy. A chance of showers after midnight. Lows in the mid-50s. Chance of rain 50%. Wednesday, partly sunny. A chance of showers in the morning, then showers with thunderstorms likely in the afternoon. Locally heavy rainfall possible in the afternoon. Breezy with highs around 80. Chance of rain 80%. Wednesday night, showers with a chance of thunderstorms until midnight. Breezy with lows in the lower 60s. Chance of rain 90%. Thursday, mostly sunny. Highs in the upper 70s. Thursday night through Friday night, mostly clear. Lows in the upper 50s. Highs in the lower 80s. Saturday, mostly sunny. Highs in the mid-80s. Again, the forecast for Peoria and surrounding areas of central Illinois for the rest of tonight, mostly cloudy with a chance of thunderstorms. A chance of showers. Lows in the lower 60s. Southwest winds around 5 miles an hour, becoming northwest 10 to 15 miles an hour after midnight. Chance of rain 50%. At 11 p.m. at Peoria, skies were clear. The temperature was 72.

around central and western Illinois, rain was falling, with a temperature of 70 at Moline and 72 at Galesburg. It was partly cloudy, with a temperature of 70 at Bloomington and 72 at Pontiac. It was mostly cloudy, with a temperature of 72 at Lakin, 71 at Macomb, 73 at Quincy, and 70 at Springfield. At Lincoln, the weather conditions were not available. And once again at 11 p.m. in Peoria, under clear skies, the temperature was 72. Looking elsewhere around the Midwest at 11 p.m., Chicago reported a thunderstorm and 70. Indianapolis was mostly cloudy and 73. St. Louis was mostly cloudy and 74. Kansas City was cloudy and 67. Des Moines was cloudy and 62. Milwaukee was mostly cloudy and 76. The time is currently 11:30 p.m. Central Daylight Time. 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Now for the official National Weather Service forecast for Peoria and surrounding areas of central Illinois. Rest of tonight, mostly cloudy with a chance of thunderstorms. A chance of showers. Lows in the lower 60s. Southwest winds around 5 miles an hour, becoming northwest 10 to 15 miles an hour after midnight. Chance of rain 50%. Sunday, mostly sunny. A chance of showers in the morning. Less humid with highs in the lower 70s. Northwest winds 15 to 20 miles an hour. Chance of rain 30%. Sunday night, mostly clear until midnight, then becoming partly cloudy. Lows in the lower 50s. Northwest winds 10 to 15 miles an hour, becoming west around 5 miles an hour after midnight. Monday, sunny. Highs in the upper 70s. West winds 5 to 10 miles an hour. Monday night, mostly clear. Lows in the mid-50s. Southwest winds 5 to 10 miles an hour. Tuesday, mostly sunny. A chance of showers and thunderstorms in the afternoon. Highs in the upper 70s. Chance of rain 50%. Tuesday night, partly cloudy. A chance of showers after midnight. Lows in the mid-50s. Chance of rain 50%. Wednesday, partly sunny. A chance of showers in the morning, then showers with thunderstorms likely in the afternoon. Locally heavy rainfall possible in the afternoon. Breezy with highs around 80. Chance of rain 80%. Wednesday night, showers with a chance of thunderstorms until midnight. Breezy with lows in the lower 60s. Chance of rain 90%. Thursday, mostly sunny. Highs in the upper 70s. Thursday night through Friday night, mostly clear. Lows in the upper 50s. Highs in the lower 80s. Saturday, mostly sunny. Highs in the mid-80s. Again, the forecast for Peoria and surrounding areas of central Illinois for the rest of tonight, mostly cloudy with a chance of thunderstorms. A chance of showers. Lows in the lower 60s. Southwest winds around 5 miles an hour, becoming northwest 10 to 15 miles an hour after midnight. Chance of rain 50%. A chance of showers. Lows in the lower 60s. Southwest winds around 5 miles an hour, becoming northwest 10 to 15 miles an hour after midnight. Chance of rain 50%. At 11 p.m. at Peoria, skies were clear. The temperature was 72. Around central and western Illinois, rain was falling, with a temperature of 70 at Moline and 72 at Galesburg. It was partly cloudy, with a temperature of 70 at Bloomington and 72 at Pontiac. It was mostly cloudy, with a temperature of 72 at Lakin, 71 at Macomb, 73 at Quincy, and 70 at Springfield. At Lincoln, the weather conditions were not available. And once again at 11 p.m. in Peoria, under clear skies, the temperature was 72. Looking elsewhere around the Midwest at 11 p.m., Chicago reported a thunderstorm and 70. Indianapolis was mostly cloudy and 73. St. Louis was mostly cloudy and 74. Kansas City was cloudy and 67. Des Moines was cloudy and 62. Milwaukee was mostly cloudy and 76. The time is currently 11:34 p.m. Central Daylight Time. 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

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Now for the official National Weather Service forecast for Peoria and surrounding areas of central Illinois. Rest of tonight, mostly cloudy with a chance of thunderstorms. A chance of showers. Lows in the lower 60s. Southwest winds around 5 miles an hour, becoming northwest 10 to 15 miles an hour after midnight. Chance of rain 50%. Sunday, mostly sunny. A chance of showers in the morning. Less humid with highs in the lower 70s. Northwest winds 15 to 20 miles an hour. Chance of rain 30%. Sunday night, mostly clear until midnight, then becoming partly cloudy. Lows in the lower 50s. Northwest winds 10 to 15 miles an hour, becoming west around 5 miles an hour after midnight. Monday, sunny. Highs in the upper 70s. West winds 5 to 10 miles an hour. Monday night, mostly clear. Lows in the mid 50s. Southwest winds 5 to 10 miles an hour. Tuesday, mostly sunny. A chance of showers and thunderstorms in the afternoon. Highs in the upper 70s. Chance of rain 50%. Tuesday night, partly cloudy. A chance of showers after midnight. Lows in the mid-50s. Chance of rain 50%. Wednesday, partly sunny. A chance of showers in the morning, then showers with thunderstorms likely in the afternoon. Locally heavy rainfall possible in the afternoon. Breezy with highs around 80. Chance of rain 80%. Wednesday night, showers with a chance of thunderstorms until midnight. Breezy with lows in the lower 60s. Chance of rain 90%. Thursday, mostly sunny. Highs in the upper 70s. Thursday night through Friday night, mostly clear. Lows in the upper 50s. Highs in the lower 80s. Saturday, mostly sunny. Highs in the mid-80s. Again, the forecast for Peoria and surrounding areas of central Illinois for the rest of tonight, mostly cloudy with a chance of thunderstorms. A chance of showers. Lows in the lower 60s. Southwest winds around 5 miles an hour, becoming northwest 10 to 15 miles an hour after midnight. Chance of rain 50%. Here is a river flood statement. The flood warning continues for the Mackinac River near Congerville until late tomorrow morning. At 8:45 p.m. Saturday, the stage was 14.1 feet. The river is expected to fall below flood stage late tonight and continue falling to 3.0 feet Saturday, June 20th. Here is a river flood statement. The flood warning continues for the Illinois River near Havana until further notice. At 8:45 p.m. Saturday, the stage was 15.3 feet. The river is expected to rise to a crest of 17.9 feet early Thursday afternoon. Here is a river flood statement. The flood warning continues for the Illinois River at Peoria from Sunday evening until further notice. At 8:45 p.m. Saturday, the stage was 16.4 feet. The river is expected to rise above flood stage tomorrow evening and continue rising to a crest of 19.6 feet Tuesday evening. Here is a river flood statement. The flood warning continues for the Illinois River at Henry from late Sunday night to early Wednesday afternoon. At 8:45 p.m. Saturday, the stage was 21.5 feet. The river is expected to rise above flood stage early Monday morning to a crest of 23.4 feet Monday evening. It will then fall below flood stage Wednesday morning. At 11 p.m. at Peoria, skies were clear. The temperature was 72. Around central and western Illinois, rain was falling, with a temperature of 70 at Moline and 72 at Galesburg. It was partly cloudy, with a temperature of 70 at Bloomington and 72 at Pontiac. It was mostly cloudy, with a temperature of 72 at Lakin, 71 at Macomb, 73 at Quincy, and 70 at Springfield. At Lincoln, the weather conditions were not available. And once again at 11 p.m. in Peoria, under clear skies, the temperature was 72. Looking elsewhere around the Midwest at 11 p.m., Chicago reported a thunderstorm, and 70. Indianapolis was mostly cloudy, and 73. St. Louis was mostly cloudy, and 74. Kansas City was cloudy, and 67. Des Moines was cloudy,
and 62. Milwaukee was mostly cloudy and 76. The time is currently 11:39 p.m. Central Daylight Time. 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Now for the official National Weather Service forecast for Peoria and surrounding areas of Central Illinois. Rest of tonight, mostly cloudy with a chance of thunderstorms. A chance of showers. Lows in the lower 60s. Southwest winds around 5 miles an hour, becoming northwest 10 to 15 miles an hour after midnight. Chance of rain 50%. Sunday, mostly sunny. A chance of showers in the morning. Less humid with highs in the lower 70s. Northwest winds 15 to 20 miles an hour. Chance of rain 30%. Sunday night, mostly clear until midnight, then becoming partly cloudy. Lows in the lower 50s. Northwest winds 10 to 15 miles an hour, becoming west around 5 miles an hour after midnight. Monday, sunny. Highs in the upper 70s. West winds 5 to 10 miles an hour. Monday night, mostly clear. Lows in the mid-50s. Southwest winds 5 to 10 miles an hour. Tuesday, mostly sunny. A chance of showers and thunderstorms in the afternoon. Highs in the upper 70s. Chance of rain 50%. Tuesday night, partly cloudy. A chance of showers after midnight. Lows in the mid-50s. Chance of rain 50%. Wednesday, partly sunny. A chance of showers in the morning, then showers with thunderstorms likely in the afternoon. Locally heavy rainfall possible in the afternoon. Breezy with highs around 80. Chance of rain 80%. Wednesday night, showers with a chance of thunderstorms until midnight. Breezy with lows in the lower 60s. Chance of rain 90%. Thursday, mostly sunny. Highs in the upper 70s. Thursday night through Friday night, mostly clear. Lows in the upper 50s. Highs in the lower 80s. Saturday, mostly sunny. Highs in the mid-80s. Again, the forecast for Peoria and surrounding areas of Central Illinois for the rest of tonight, mostly cloudy with a chance of thunderstorms. A chance of showers. Lows in the lower 60s. Southwest winds around 5 miles an hour, becoming northwest 10 to 15 miles an hour after midnight. Chance of rain 50%. At 11 p.m. at Peoria, skies were clear. The temperature was 72. Around central and western Illinois, rain was falling, with a temperature of 70 at Moline and 72 at Galesburg. It was partly cloudy, with a temperature of 70 at Bloomington and 72 at Pontiac. It was mostly cloudy, with a temperature of 72 at Lakin, 71 at Macomb, 73 at Quincy, and 70 at Springfield. At Lincoln, the weather conditions were not available. And once again at 11 p.m. in Peoria, under clear skies, the temperature was 72. Looking elsewhere around the Midwest at 11 p.m., Chicago reported a thunderstorm and 70. Indianapolis was mostly cloudy and 73. St. Louis was mostly cloudy and 74. Kansas City was cloudy and 67. Des Moines was cloudy and 62. Milwaukee was mostly cloudy and 76. The time is currently 11:43 p.m. Central Daylight Time. 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Now for the official National Weather Service forecast for Peoria and surrounding areas of Central Illinois. Rest of tonight, mostly cloudy with a chance of thunderstorms. A chance of showers. Lows in the lower 60s. Southwest winds around 5 miles an hour, becoming northwest 10 to 15 miles an hour after midnight. Chance of rain 50%. Sunday, mostly sunny. A chance of showers in the morning. Less humid with highs in the lower 70s. Northwest winds 15 to 20 miles an hour. Chance of rain 30%. Sunday night, mostly clear until midnight, then becoming partly cloudy. Lows in the lower 50s. Northwest winds 10 to 15 miles an hour, becoming west around 5 miles an hour after midnight. Monday, sunny. Highs in the upper 70s. West winds 5 to 10 miles an hour.

Night, mostly clear. Lows in the mid-50s. Southwest winds 5 to 10 miles an hour. Tuesday, mostly sunny. A chance of showers and thunderstorms in the afternoon. Highs in the upper 70s. Chance of rain 50%. Tuesday night, partly cloudy. A chance of showers after midnight. Lows in the mid-50s. Chance of rain 50%. Wednesday, partly sunny. A chance of showers in the morning, then showers with thunderstorms likely in the afternoon. Locally heavy rainfall possible in the afternoon. Breezy with highs around 80. Chance of rain 80%. Wednesday night, showers with a chance of thunderstorms until midnight. Breezy with lows in the lower 60s. Chance of rain 90%. Thursday, mostly sunny. Highs in the upper 70s. Thursday night through Friday night, mostly clear. Lows in the upper 50s. Highs in the lower 80s. Saturday, mostly sunny. Highs in the mid-80s. Again, the forecast for Peoria and surrounding areas of central Illinois for the rest of tonight, mostly cloudy with a chance of thunderstorms. A chance of showers. Lows in the lower 60s. Southwest winds around 5 miles an hour, becoming northwest 10 to 15 miles an hour after midnight. Chance of rain 50%. Here is a river flood statement. The flood warning continues for the Mackinac River near Conderville until late tomorrow morning. At 8:45 p.m. Saturday, the stage was 14.1 feet. The river is expected to fall below flood stage late tonight and continue falling to 3.0 feet Saturday, June 20th. Here is a river flood statement. The flood warning continues for the Illinois River near Havana until further notice. At 8:45 p.m. Saturday, the stage was 15.3 feet. The river is expected to rise to a crest of 17.9 feet early Thursday afternoon. Here is a river flood statement. The flood warning continues for the Illinois River at Peoria from Sunday evening until further notice. At 8:45 p.m. Saturday, the stage was 16.4 feet. The river is expected to rise above flood stage tomorrow evening and continue rising to a crest of 19.6 feet Tuesday evening. Here is a river flood statement. The flood warning continues for the Illinois River at Henry from late Sunday night to early Wednesday afternoon. At 8:45 p.m. Saturday, the stage was 21.5 feet. The river is expected to rise above flood stage early Monday morning to a crest of 23.4 feet Monday evening. It will then fall below flood stage Wednesday morning. At 11 p.m. at Peoria, skies were clear. The temperature was 72. Around central and western Illinois, rain was falling, with a temperature of 70 at Moline and 72 at Galesburg. It was partly cloudy, with a temperature of 70 at Bloomington and 72 at Pontiac. It was mostly cloudy, with a temperature of 72 at Lakin, 71 at Macomb, 73 at Quincy, and 70 at Springfield. At Lincoln, the weather conditions were not available. And once again at 11 p.m. in Peoria, under clear skies, the temperature was 72. Looking elsewhere around the Midwest at 11 p.m., Chicago reported a thunderstorm, and 70. Indianapolis was mostly cloudy, and 73. St. Louis was mostly cloudy, and 74. Kansas City was cloudy, and 67. Des Moines was cloudy, and 62. Milwaukee was mostly cloudy, and 76. The time is currently 11:48 p.m. Central Daylight Time. 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Now for the official National Weather Service forecast for Peoria and surrounding areas of central Illinois. Rest of tonight, mostly cloudy with a chance of thunderstorms. A chance of showers. Lows in the lower 60s. Southwest winds around 5 miles an hour, becoming northwest 10 to 15 miles an hour after midnight. Chance of rain 50%. Sunday, mostly sunny. A chance of showers in the morning. Less humid with highs in the lower 70s. Northwest winds 15 to 20 miles an hour. Chance of rain 30%. Sunday night, mostly clear until midnight, then becoming partly cloudy. Lows in the lower 50s. Northwest winds 10 to 15 miles an hour,
coming west around 5 miles an hour after midnight. Monday, sunny. Highs in the upper 70s. West winds 5 to 10 miles an hour. Monday night, mostly clear. Lows in the mid-50s. Southwest winds 5 to 10 miles an hour. Tuesday, mostly sunny. A chance of showers and thunderstorms in the afternoon. Highs in the upper 70s. Chance of rain 50%. Tuesday night, partly cloudy. A chance of showers after midnight. Lows in the mid-50s. Chance of rain 50%. Wednesday, partly sunny. A chance of showers in the morning, then showers with thunderstorms likely in the afternoon. Locally heavy rainfall possible in the afternoon. Breezy with highs around 80. Chance of rain 80%. Wednesday night, showers with a chance of thunderstorms until midnight. Breezy with lows in the lower 60s. Chance of rain 90%. Thursday, mostly sunny. Highs in the upper 70s. Thursday night through Friday night, mostly clear. Lows in the upper 50s. Highs in the lower 80s. Saturday, mostly sunny. Highs in the mid-80s. Again, the forecast for Peoria and surrounding areas of central Illinois for the rest of tonight, mostly cloudy with a chance of thunderstorms. A chance of showers. Lows in the lower 60s. Southwest winds around 5 miles an hour, becoming northwest 10 to 15 miles an hour after midnight. Chance of rain 50%. At 11 p.m. at Peoria, skies were clear. The temperature was 72. Around central and western Illinois, rain was falling, with a temperature of 70 at Moline and 72 at Galesburg. It was partly cloudy, with a temperature of 70 at Bloomington and 72 at Pontiac. It was mostly cloudy, with a temperature of 72 at Lakin, 71 at Macomb, 73 at Quincy, and 70 at Springfield. At Lincoln, the weather conditions were not available. And once again at 11 p.m. in Peoria, under clear skies, the temperature was 72. Looking elsewhere around the Midwest at 11 p.m., Chicago reported a thunderstorm and 70. Indianapolis was mostly cloudy and 73. St. Louis was mostly cloudy and 74. Kansas City was cloudy and 67. Des Moines was cloudy and 62. Milwaukee was mostly cloudy and 76. The time is currently 11:52 p.m. Central Daylight Time. 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Now for the official National Weather Service forecast for Peoria and surrounding areas of central Illinois. Rest of tonight, mostly cloudy with a chance of thunderstorms. A chance of showers. Lows in the lower 60s. Southwest winds around 5 miles an hour, becoming northwest 10 to 15 miles an hour after midnight. Chance of rain 50%. Sunday, mostly sunny. A chance of showers in the morning. Less humid with highs in the lower 70s. Northwest winds 15 to 20 miles an hour. Chance of rain 30%. Sunday night, mostly clear until midnight, then becoming partly cloudy. Lows in the lower 50s. Northwest winds 10 to 15 miles an hour, becoming west around 5 miles an hour after midnight. Monday, sunny. Highs in the upper 70s. West winds 5 to 10 miles an hour. Monday night, mostly clear. Lows in the mid-50s. Southwest winds 5 to 10 miles an hour. Tuesday, mostly sunny. A chance of showers and thunderstorms in the afternoon. Highs in the upper 70s. Chance of rain 50%. Tuesday night, partly cloudy. A chance of showers after midnight. Lows in the mid-50s. Chance of rain 50%. Wednesday, partly sunny. A chance of showers in the morning, then showers with thunderstorms likely in the afternoon. Locally heavy rainfall possible in the afternoon. Breezy with highs around 80. Chance of rain 80%. Wednesday night, showers with a chance of thunderstorms until midnight. Breezy with lows in the lower 60s. Chance of rain 90%. Thursday, mostly sunny. Highs in the upper 70s. Thursday night through Friday night, mostly clear. Lows in the upper 50s. Highs in the lower 80s.

Saturday, mostly sunny. Highs in the mid-80s. Again, the forecast for Peoria and surrounding areas of central Illinois for the rest of tonight, mostly cloudy with a chance of thunderstorms. A chance of showers. Lows in the lower 60s. Southwest winds around 5 miles an hour, becoming northwest 10 to 15 miles an hour after midnight. Chance of rain 50%. At 11 p.m. at Peoria, skies were clear. The temperature was 72. Around central and western Illinois, rain was falling, with a temperature of 70 at Moline, and 72 at Galesburg. It was partly cloudy, with a temperature of 70 at Bloomington, and 72 at Pontiac. It was mostly cloudy, with a temperature of 72 at Lakin, 71 at Macomb, 73 at Quincy, and 70 at Springfield. At Lincoln, the weather conditions were not available. And once again at 11 p.m. in Peoria, under clear skies, the temperature was 72. Here is a river flood statement. The flood warning continues for the Mackinac River near Conderville until late tomorrow morning. At 8:45 p.m. Saturday, the stage was 14.1 feet. The river is expected to fall below flood stage late tonight and continue falling to 3.0 feet Saturday, June 20th. Here is a river flood statement. The flood warning continues for the Illinois River near Havana until further notice. At 8:45 p.m. Saturday, the stage was 15.3 feet. The river is expected to rise to a crest of 17.9 feet early Thursday afternoon. Here is a river flood statement. The flood warning continues for the Illinois River at Peoria from Sunday evening until further notice. At 8:45 p.m. Saturday, the stage was 16.4 feet. The river is expected to rise above flood stage tomorrow evening and continue rising to a crest of 19.6 feet Tuesday evening. Here is a river flood statement. The flood warning continues for the Illinois River at Henry from late Sunday night to early Wednesday afternoon. At 8:45 p.m. Saturday, the stage was 21.5 feet. The river is expected to rise above flood stage early Monday morning to a crest of 23.4 feet Monday evening. It will then fall below flood stage Wednesday morning. Looking elsewhere around the Midwest at 11 p.m., Chicago reported a thunderstorm and 70. Indianapolis was mostly cloudy and 73. St. Louis was mostly cloudy and 74. Kansas City was cloudy and 67. Des Moines was cloudy and 62. Milwaukee was mostly cloudy and 76. The time is currently 11:57 p.m. Central Daylight Time. 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Now for the official National Weather Service forecast for Peoria and surrounding areas of central Illinois. Rest of tonight, mostly cloudy with a chance of thunderstorms. A chance of showers. Lows in the lower 60s. Southwest winds around 5 miles an hour, becoming northwest 10 to 15 miles an hour after midnight. Chance of rain 50%. Sunday, mostly sunny. A chance of showers in the morning. Less humid with highs in the lower 70s. Northwest winds 15 to 20 miles an hour. Chance of rain 30%. Sunday night, mostly clear until midnight, then becoming partly cloudy. Lows in the lower 50s. Northwest winds 10 to 15 miles an hour, becoming west around 5 miles an hour after midnight. Monday, sunny. Highs in the upper 70s. West winds 5 to 10 miles an hour. Monday night, mostly clear. Lows in the mid-50s. Southwest winds 5 to 10 miles an hour. Tuesday, mostly sunny. A chance of showers and thunderstorms in the afternoon. Highs in the upper 70s. Chance of rain 50%. Tuesday night, partly cloudy. A chance of showers after midnight. Lows in the mid-50s. Chance of rain 50%. Wednesday, partly sunny. A chance of showers in the morning, then showers with thunderstorms likely in the afternoon. Locally heavy rainfall possible in the afternoon. Breezy with highs around 80. Chance of rain 80%. Wednesday night, showers with a chance of thunderstorms until midnight. Breezy with lows in the lower 60s. Chance of rain 90%. Thursday, mostly

sunny. Highs in the upper 70s. Thursday night through Friday night, mostly clear. Lows in the upper 50s. Highs in the lower 80s. Saturday, mostly sunny. Highs in the mid-80s. Again, the forecast for Peoria and surrounding areas of central Illinois for the rest of tonight, mostly cloudy with a chance of thunderstorms. A chance of showers. Lows in the lower 60s. Southwest winds around 5 miles an hour, becoming northwest 10 to 15 miles an hour after midnight. Chance of rain 50%. The time is currently 12 a.m. Central Daylight Time. 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Now for the official National Weather Service forecast for Peoria and surrounding areas of central Illinois. Rest of tonight, mostly cloudy with a chance of thunderstorms. A chance of showers. Lows in the lower 60s. Southwest winds around 5 miles an hour, becoming northwest 10 to 15 miles an hour after midnight. Chance of rain 50%. Sunday, mostly sunny. A chance of showers in the morning. Less humid with highs in the lower 70s. Northwest winds 15 to 20 miles an hour. Chance of rain 30%. Sunday night, mostly clear until midnight, then becoming partly cloudy. Lows in the lower 50s. Northwest winds 10 to 15 miles an hour, becoming west around 5 miles an hour after midnight. Monday, sunny. Highs in the upper 70s. West winds 5 to 10 miles an hour. Monday night, mostly clear. Lows in the mid-50s. Southwest winds 5 to 10 miles an hour. Tuesday, mostly sunny. A chance of showers and thunderstorms in the afternoon. Highs in the upper 70s. Chance of rain 50%. Tuesday night, partly cloudy. A chance of showers after midnight. Lows in the mid-50s. Chance of rain 50%. Wednesday, partly sunny. A chance of showers in the morning, then showers with thunderstorms likely in the afternoon. Locally heavy rainfall possible in the afternoon. Breezy with highs around 80. Chance of rain 80%. Wednesday night, showers with a chance of thunderstorms until midnight. Breezy with lows in the lower 60s. Chance of rain 90%. Thursday, mostly sunny. Highs in the upper 70s. Thursday night through Friday night, mostly clear. Lows in the upper 50s. Highs in the lower 80s. Saturday, mostly sunny. Highs in the mid-80s. Again, the forecast for Peoria and surrounding areas of central Illinois for the rest of tonight, mostly cloudy with a chance of thunderstorms. A chance of showers. Lows in the lower 60s. Southwest winds around 5 miles an hour, becoming northwest 10 to 15 miles an hour after midnight. Chance of rain 50%. The time is currently 12:02 a.m. Central Daylight Time. 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Now for the official National Weather Service forecast for Peoria and surrounding areas of central Illinois. Rest of tonight, mostly cloudy with a chance of thunderstorms. A chance of showers. Lows in the lower 60s. Southwest winds around 5 miles an hour, becoming northwest 10 to 15 miles an hour after midnight. Chance of rain 50%. Sunday, mostly sunny. A chance of showers in the morning. Less humid with highs in the lower 70s. Northwest winds 15 to 20 miles an hour. Chance of rain 30%. Sunday night, mostly clear until midnight, then becoming partly cloudy. Lows in the lower 50s. Northwest winds 10 to 15 miles an hour, becoming west around 5 miles an hour after midnight. Monday, sunny. Highs in the upper 70s. West winds 5 to 10 miles an hour. Monday night, mostly clear. Lows in the mid-50s. Southwest winds 5 to 10 miles an hour. Tuesday, mostly sunny. A chance of showers and thunderstorms in the afternoon. Highs in the upper 70s. Chance of rain 50%. Tuesday night, partly cloudy. A chance of showers after midnight. Lows in the mid-50s. Chance of rain 50%. Wednesday, partly sunny.
A chance of showers in the morning, then showers with thunderstorms likely in the afternoon. Locally heavy rainfall possible in the afternoon. Breezy with highs around 80. Chance of rain 80%. Wednesday night, showers with a chance of thunderstorms until midnight. Breezy with lows in the lower 60s. Chance of rain 90%. Thursday, mostly sunny. Highs in the upper 70s. Thursday night through Friday night, mostly clear. Lows in the upper 50s. Highs in the lower 80s. Saturday, mostly sunny. Highs in the mid-80s. Again, the forecast for Peoria and surrounding areas of central Illinois for the rest of tonight, mostly cloudy with a chance of thunderstorms. A chance of showers. Lows in the lower 60s. Southwest winds around 5 miles an hour, becoming northwest 10 to 15 miles an hour after midnight. Chance of rain 50%. Here is a river flood statement. The flood warning continues for the Mackinac River near Conderville until late tomorrow morning. At 8:45 p.m. Saturday, the stage was 14.1 feet. The river is expected to fall below flood stage late tonight and continue falling to 3.0 feet Saturday, June 20th. Here is a river flood statement. The flood warning continues for the Illinois River near Havana until further notice. At 8:45 p.m. Saturday, the stage was 15.3 feet. The river is expected to rise to a crest of 17.9 feet early Thursday afternoon. Here is a river flood statement. The flood warning continues for the Illinois River at Peoria from Sunday evening until further notice. At 8:45 p.m. Saturday, the stage was 16.4 feet. The river is expected to rise above flood stage tomorrow evening and continue rising to a crest of 19.6 feet Tuesday evening. Here is a river flood statement. The flood warning continues for the Illinois River at Henry from late Sunday night to early Wednesday afternoon. At 8:45 p.m. Saturday, the stage was 21.5 feet. The river is expected to rise above flood stage early Monday morning to a crest of 23.4 feet Monday evening. It will then fall below flood stage Wednesday morning. At midnight in Peoria, skies were partly cloudy. The temperature was 72 degrees, the dew point was 70, and the relative humidity was 94%. The wind was southwest at 5 miles an hour. The pressure was 29.88 inches and rising. Around central and western Illinois, rain was falling, with a temperature of 66 at Moline, 67 at Galesburg, and 71 at Macomb. It was partly cloudy, with a temperature of 69 at Bloomington, 71 at Springfield, and 72 at Pontiac. It was mostly cloudy, with a temperature of 72 at Lakin, and 73 at Quincy. At Lincoln, the weather conditions were not available. And once again at midnight in Peoria, under partly cloudy skies, the temperature was 72. The time is currently 12:07 a.m. Central Daylight Time. 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Now for the official National Weather Service forecast for Peoria and surrounding areas of central Illinois. Rest of tonight, mostly cloudy with a chance of thunderstorms. A chance of showers. Lows in the lower 60s. Southwest winds around 5 miles an hour, becoming northwest 10 to 15 miles an hour after midnight. Chance of rain 50%. Sunday, mostly sunny. A chance of showers in the morning. Less humid with highs in the lower 70s. Northwest winds 15 to 20 miles an hour. Chance of rain 30%. Sunday night, mostly clear until midnight, then becoming partly cloudy. Lows in the lower 50s. Northwest winds 10 to 15 miles an hour, becoming west around 5 miles an hour after midnight. Monday, sunny. Highs in the upper 70s. West winds 5 to 10 miles an hour. Monday night, mostly clear. Lows in the mid 50s. Southwest winds 5 to 10 miles an hour. Tuesday, mostly sunny. A chance of showers and thunderstorms in the afternoon. Highs in the upper 70s. Chance of rain 50%. Tuesday night, partly cloudy. A chance of showers after midnight. Lows in the mid-50s. Chance of rain 50%. Wednesday, partly sunny.
A chance of showers in the morning, then showers with thunderstorms.

storms likely in the afternoon. Locally heavy rainfall possible in the afternoon. Breezy with highs around 80. Chance of rain 80%. Wednesday night, showers with a chance of thunderstorms until midnight. Breezy with lows in the lower 60s. Chance of rain 90%. Thursday, mostly sunny. Highs in the upper 70s. Thursday night through Friday night, mostly clear. Lows in the upper 50s. Highs in the lower 80s. Saturday, mostly sunny. Highs in the mid-80s. Again, the forecast for Peoria and surrounding areas of central Illinois for the rest of tonight, mostly cloudy with a chance of thunderstorms. A chance of showers. Lows in the lower 60s. Southwest winds around 5 miles an hour, becoming northwest 10 to 15 miles an hour after midnight. Chance of rain 50%. At midnight in Peoria, skies were partly cloudy. The temperature was 72 degrees, the dew point was 70, and the relative humidity was 94%. The wind was southwest at 5 miles an hour. The pressure was 29.88 inches and rising. Around central and western Illinois, rain was falling, with a temperature of 66 at Moline, 67 at Galesburg, and 71 at Macomb. It was partly cloudy, with a temperature of 69 at Bloomington, 71 at Springfield, and 72 at Pontiac. It was mostly cloudy, with a temperature of 72 at Lakin, and 73 at Quincy. At Lincoln, the weather conditions were not available. And once again at midnight in Peoria, under partly cloudy skies, the temperature was 72. Looking elsewhere around the Midwest at midnight, Chicago reported thunder, and 68. Indianapolis was partly cloudy, and 71. St. Louis was cloudy, and 72. Kansas City was cloudy, and 68. Des Moines was mostly cloudy, and 62. Milwaukee was mostly cloudy, and 75. The time is currently 12:11 a.m. Central Daylight Time. 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Now for the official National Weather Service forecast for Peoria and surrounding areas of central Illinois. Rest of tonight, mostly cloudy with a chance of thunderstorms. A chance of showers. Lows in the lower 60s. Southwest winds around 5 miles an hour, becoming northwest 10 to 15 miles an hour after midnight. Chance of rain 50%. Sunday, mostly sunny. A chance of showers in the morning. Less humid with highs in the lower 70s. Northwest winds 15 to 20 miles an hour. Chance of rain 30%. Sunday night, mostly clear until midnight, then becoming partly cloudy. Lows in the lower 50s. Northwest winds 10 to 15 miles an hour, becoming west around 5 miles an hour after midnight. Monday, sunny. Highs in the upper 70s. West winds 5 to 10 miles an hour. Monday night, mostly clear. Lows in the mid-50s. Southwest winds 5 to 10 miles an hour. Tuesday, mostly sunny. A chance of showers and thunderstorms in the afternoon. Highs in the upper 70s. Chance of rain 50%. Tuesday night, partly cloudy. A chance of showers after midnight. Lows in the mid-50s. Chance of rain 50%. Wednesday, partly sunny. A chance of showers in the morning, then showers with thunderstorms likely in the afternoon. Locally heavy rainfall possible in the afternoon. Breezy with highs around 80. Chance of rain 80%. Wednesday night, showers with a chance of thunderstorms until midnight. Breezy with lows in the lower 60s. Chance of rain 90%. Thursday, mostly sunny. Highs in the upper 70s. Thursday night through Friday night, mostly clear. Lows in the upper 50s. Highs in the lower 80s. Saturday, mostly sunny. Highs in the mid-80s. Again, the forecast for Peoria and surrounding areas of central Illinois for the rest of tonight, mostly cloudy with a chance of thunderstorms. A chance of showers. Lows in the lower 60s. Southwest winds around 5 miles an hour, becoming northwest 10 to 15 miles an hour after midnight. Chance of rain 50%. 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

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At midnight in Peoria, skies were partly cloudy. The temperature was 72 degrees, the dew point was 70, and the relative humidity was 94%. The wind was southwest at 5 miles an hour. The pressure was 29.88 inches and rising. Around central and western Illinois, rain was falling, with a temperature of 66 at Moline, 67 at Galesburg, and 71 at Macomb. At Bloomington, it was partly cloudy, with a temperature of 69. It was mostly cloudy, with a temperature of 73 at Quincy, 71 at Springfield, and 72 at Pontiac. At Lincoln, it was cloudy, with a temperature of 72. At Lincoln, the weather conditions were not available. And once again at midnight in Peoria, under partly cloudy skies, the temperature was 72. Here is a river flood statement. The flood warning continues for the Mackinac River near Conderville until late tomorrow morning. At 8:45 p.m. Saturday, the stage was 14.1 feet. The river is expected to fall below flood stage late tonight and continue falling to 3.0 feet Saturday, June 20th. Here is a river flood statement. The flood warning continues for the Illinois River near Havana until further notice. At 8:45 p.m. Saturday, the stage was 15.3 feet. The river is expected to rise to a crest of 17.9 feet early Thursday afternoon. Here is a river flood statement. The flood warning continues for the Illinois River at Peoria from Sunday evening until further notice. At 8:45 p.m. Saturday, the stage was 16.4 feet. The river is expected to rise above flood stage tomorrow evening and continue rising to a crest of 19.6 feet Tuesday evening. Here is a river flood statement. The flood warning continues for the Illinois River at Henry from late Sunday night to early Wednesday afternoon. At 8:45 p.m. Saturday, the stage was 21.5 feet. The river is expected to rise above flood stage early Monday morning to a crest of 23.4 feet Monday evening. It will then fall below flood stage Wednesday morning. Looking elsewhere around the Midwest at midnight, Chicago reported thunder and 68. Indianapolis was partly cloudy and 71. St. Louis was cloudy and 72. Kansas City was cloudy and 68. Des Moines was cloudy and 62. Milwaukee was mostly cloudy and 75. The time is currently 12:17 a.m. Central Daylight Time. 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Now for the official National Weather Service forecast for Peoria and surrounding areas of central Illinois. Rest of tonight, mostly cloudy with a chance of thunderstorms. A chance of showers. Lows in the lower 60s. Southwest winds around 5 miles an hour, becoming northwest 10 to 15 miles an hour after midnight. Chance of rain 50%. Sunday, mostly sunny. A chance of showers in the morning. Less humid with highs in the lower 70s. Northwest winds 15 to 20 miles an hour. Chance of rain 30%. Sunday night, mostly clear until midnight, then becoming partly cloudy. Lows in the lower 50s. Northwest winds 10 to 15 miles an hour, becoming west around 5 miles an hour after midnight. Monday, sunny. Highs in the upper 70s. West winds 5 to 10 miles an hour. Monday night, mostly clear. Lows in the mid-50s. Southwest winds 5 to 10 miles an hour. Tuesday, mostly sunny. A chance of showers and thunderstorms in the afternoon. Highs in the upper 70s. Chance of rain 50%. Tuesday night, partly cloudy. A chance of showers after midnight. Lows in the mid-50s. Chance of rain 50%. Wednesday, partly sunny. A chance of showers in the morning, then showers with thunderstorms likely in the afternoon.

2 degrees, the dew point was 70, and the relative humidity was 94%. The wind was southwest at 5 miles an hour. The pressure was 29.88 inches and rising. Around central and western Illinois, rain was falling, with a temperature of 66 at Moline, 67 at Galesburg, and 71 at Macomb. At Bloomington, it was partly cloudy, with a temperature of 69. It was mostly cloudy, with a temperature of 73 at Quincy, 71 at Springfield, and 72 at Pontiac. At Lakin, it was cloudy, with a temperature of 72. At Lincoln, the weather conditions were not available. And once again at midnight in Peoria, under partly cloudy skies, the temperature was 72. Looking elsewhere around the Midwest at midnight, Chicago reported thunder, and 68. Indianapolis was partly cloudy, and 71. St. Louis was cloudy, and 72. Kansas City was cloudy, and 68. Des Moines was cloudy, and 62. Milwaukee was mostly cloudy, and 75. The time is currently 12:21 a.m. Central Daylight Time. 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Now for the official National Weather Service forecast for Peoria and surrounding areas of central Illinois. Rest of tonight, mostly cloudy with a chance of thunderstorms. A chance of showers. Lows in the lower 60s. Southwest winds around 5 miles an hour, becoming northwest 10 to 15 miles an hour after midnight. Chance of rain 50%. Sunday, mostly sunny. A chance of showers in the morning. Less humid with highs in the lower 70s. Northwest winds 15 to 20 miles an hour. Chance of rain 30%. Sunday night, mostly clear until midnight, then becoming partly cloudy. Lows in the lower 50s. Northwest winds 10 to 15 miles an hour, becoming west around 5 miles an hour after midnight. Monday, sunny. Highs in the upper 70s. West winds 5 to 10 miles an hour. Monday night, mostly clear. Lows in the mid-50s. Southwest winds 5 to 10 miles an hour. Tuesday, mostly sunny. A chance of showers and thunderstorms in the afternoon. Highs in the upper 70s. Chance of rain 50%. Tuesday night, partly cloudy. A chance of showers after midnight. Lows in the mid-50s. Chance of rain 50%. Wednesday, partly sunny. A chance of showers in the morning, then showers with thunderstorms likely in the afternoon. Locally heavy rainfall possible in the afternoon. Breezy with highs around 80. Chance of rain 80%. Wednesday night, showers with a chance of thunderstorms until midnight. Breezy with lows in the lower 60s. Chance of rain 90%. Thursday, mostly sunny. Highs in the upper 70s. Thursday night through Friday night, mostly clear. Lows in the upper 50s. Highs in the lower 80s. Saturday, mostly sunny. Highs in the mid-80s. Again, the forecast for Peoria and surrounding areas of central Illinois for the rest of tonight, mostly cloudy with a chance of thunderstorms. A chance of showers. Lows in the lower 60s. Southwest winds around 5 miles an hour, becoming northwest 10 to 15 miles an hour after midnight. Chance of rain 50%. Now for the official National Weather Service forecast for Peoria and surrounding areas of central Illinois. Rest of tonight, mostly cloudy with a chance of showers and thunderstorms. Lows in the lower 60s. Northwest winds 5 to 10 miles an hour with gusts up to 20 miles an hour. Chance of rain 50%. Sunday, partly sunny with a slight chance of showers in the morning, then sunny in the afternoon. Highs in the lower 70s. Northwest winds 10 to 15 miles an hour with gusts up to 25 miles an hour. Chance of rain 20%. Sunday night, mostly clear. Lows in the lower 50s. Northwest winds 10 to 15 miles an hour, becoming west around 5 miles an hour after midnight. Monday, sunny. Highs in the upper 70s. West winds 5 to 10 miles an hour. Monday night, mostly clear. Lows in the mid-50s. Southwest winds 5 to 10 miles an hour. Tuesday, mostly sunny. A chance of showers and thunderstorms.

in the afternoon. Highs in the upper 70s. Chance of rain 50%. Tuesday night, partly cloudy. A chance of showers after midnight. Lows in the mid-50s. Chance of rain 50%. Wednesday, partly sunny. A chance of showers in the morning, then showers with thunderstorms likely in the afternoon. Locally heavy rainfall possible in the afternoon. Breezy with highs around 80. Chance of rain 80%. Wednesday night, showers with a chance of thunderstorms until midnight. Breezy with lows in the lower 60s. Chance of rain 90%. Thursday, mostly sunny. Highs in the upper 70s. Thursday night through Friday night, mostly clear. Lows in the upper 50s. Highs in the lower 80s. Saturday, mostly sunny. Highs in the mid-80s. Again, the forecast for Peoria and surrounding areas of central Illinois for the rest of tonight, mostly cloudy with a chance of showers and thunderstorms. Lows in the lower 60s. Northwest winds 5 to 10 miles an hour with gusts up to 20 miles an hour. Chance of rain 50%. Here is a river flood statement. The flood warning continues for the Mackinac River near Conderville until late tomorrow morning. At 8:45 p.m. Saturday, the stage was 14.1 feet. The river is expected to fall below flood stage late tonight and continue falling to 3.0 feet Saturday, June 20th. Here is a river flood statement. The flood warning continues for the Illinois River near Havana until further notice. At 8:45 p.m. Saturday, the stage was 15.3 feet. The river is expected to rise to a crest of 17.9 feet early Thursday afternoon. Here is a river flood statement. The flood warning continues for the Illinois River at Peoria from Sunday evening until further notice. At 8:45 p.m. Saturday, the stage was 16.4 feet. The river is expected to rise above flood stage tomorrow evening and continue rising to a crest of 19.6 feet Tuesday evening. Here is a river flood statement. The flood warning continues for the Illinois River at Henry from late Sunday night to early Wednesday afternoon. At 8:45 p.m. Saturday, the stage was 21.5 feet. The river is expected to rise above flood stage early Monday morning to a crest of 23.4 feet Monday evening. It will then fall below flood stage Wednesday morning. At midnight in Peoria, skies were partly cloudy. The temperature was 72 degrees, the dew point was 70, and the relative humidity was 94%. The wind was southwest at 5 miles an hour. The pressure was 29.88 inches and rising. Around central and western Illinois, rain was falling, with a temperature of 66 at Moline, 67 at Galesburg, and 71 at Macomb. At Bloomington, it was partly cloudy, with a temperature of 69. It was mostly cloudy, with a temperature of 73 at Quincy, 71 at Springfield, and 72 at Pontiac. At Lakin, it was cloudy, with a temperature of 72. At Lincoln, the weather conditions were not available. And once again at midnight in Peoria, under partly cloudy skies, the temperature was 72. Looking elsewhere around the Midwest at midnight, Chicago was mostly cloudy, and 68. Indianapolis was partly cloudy, and 71. St. Louis was cloudy, and 72. Kansas City was cloudy, and 68. Des Moines was cloudy, and 62. Milwaukee was mostly cloudy, and 75. The time is currently 12:29 a.m. Central Daylight Time. 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Now for the official National Weather Service forecast for Peoria and surrounding areas of central Illinois. Rest of tonight, mostly cloudy with a chance of showers and thunderstorms. Lows in the lower 60s. Northwest winds 5 to 10 miles an hour with gusts up to 20 miles an hour. Chance of rain 50%. Sunday, partly sunny with a slight chance of showers in the morning, then sunny in the afternoon. Highs in the lower 70s. Northwest winds 10 to 15 miles an hour with gusts up to 25 miles an hour. Chance of rain 20%. Sunday night, mostly clear. Lows in the lower 50s. Northwest winds 10 to 15 miles an hour, becoming west around 5 miles an hour after midnight.

Monday, sunny. Highs in the upper 70s. West winds 5 to 10 miles an hour. Monday night, mostly clear. Lows in the mid-50s. Southwest winds 5 to 10 miles an hour. Tuesday, mostly sunny. A chance of showers and thunderstorms in the afternoon. Highs in the upper 70s. Chance of rain 50%. Tuesday night, partly cloudy. A chance of showers after midnight. Lows in the mid-50s. Chance of rain 50%. Wednesday, partly sunny. A chance of showers in the morning, then showers with thunderstorms likely in the afternoon. Locally heavy rainfall possible in the afternoon. Breezy with highs around 80. Chance of rain 80%. Wednesday night, showers with a chance of thunderstorms until midnight. Breezy with lows in the lower 60s. Chance of rain 90%. Thursday, mostly sunny. Highs in the upper 70s. Thursday night through Friday night, mostly clear. Lows in the upper 50s. Highs in the lower 80s. Saturday, mostly sunny. Highs in the mid-80s. Again, the forecast for Peoria and surrounding areas of central Illinois for the rest of tonight, mostly cloudy with a chance of showers and thunderstorms. Lows in the lower 60s. Northwest winds 5 to 10 miles an hour with gusts up to 20 miles an hour. Chance of rain 50%. At midnight in Peoria, skies were partly cloudy. The temperature was 72 degrees, the dew point was 70, and the relative humidity was 94%. The wind was southwest at 5 miles an hour. The pressure was 29.88 inches and rising. Around central and western Illinois, rain was falling, with a temperature of 66 at Moline, 67 at Galesburg, and 71 at Macomb. At Bloomington, it was partly cloudy, with a temperature of 69. It was mostly cloudy, with a temperature of 73 at Quincy, 71 at Springfield, and 72 at Pontiac. At Lincoln, it was cloudy, with a temperature of 72. At Lincoln, the weather conditions were not available. And once again at midnight in Peoria, under partly cloudy skies, the temperature was 72. Looking elsewhere around the Midwest at midnight, Chicago was mostly cloudy, and 68. Indianapolis was partly cloudy, and 71. St. Louis was cloudy, and 72. Kansas City was cloudy, and 68. Des Moines was cloudy, and 60. Indianapolis was partly cloudy, and 71. St. Louis was cloudy, and 72. Kansas City was cloudy, and 68. Des Moines was cloudy, and 62. Milwaukee was mostly cloudy, and 75. The time is currently 12:33 a.m. Central Daylight Time. 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Now for the official National Weather Service forecast for Peoria and surrounding areas of central Illinois. Rest of tonight, mostly cloudy with a chance of showers and thunderstorms. Lows in the lower 60s. Northwest winds 5 to 10 miles an hour with gusts up to 20 miles an hour. Chance of rain 50%. Sunday, partly sunny with a slight chance of showers in the morning, then sunny in the afternoon. Highs in the lower 70s. Northwest winds 10 to 15 miles an hour with gusts up to 25 miles an hour. Chance of rain 20%. Sunday night, mostly clear. Lows in the lower 50s. Northwest winds 10 to 15 miles an hour, becoming west around 5 miles an hour after midnight. Monday, sunny. Highs in the upper 70s. West winds 5 to 10 miles an hour. Monday night, mostly clear. Lows in the mid-50s. Southwest winds 5 to 10 miles an hour. Tuesday, mostly sunny. A chance of showers and thunderstorms in the afternoon. Highs in the upper 70s. Chance of rain 50%. Tuesday night, partly cloudy. A chance of showers after midnight. Lows in the mid-50s. Chance of rain 50%. Wednesday, partly sunny. A chance of showers in the morning, then showers with thunderstorms likely in the afternoon. Locally heavy rainfall possible in the afternoon. Breezy with highs around 80. Chance of rain 80%. Wednesday night, showers with a chance of thunderstorms until midnight.

breezy with lows in the lower 60s. Chance of rain 90%. Thursday, mostly sunny. Highs in the upper 70s. Thursday night through Friday night, mostly clear. Lows in the upper 50s. Highs in the lower 80s. Saturday, mostly sunny. Highs in the mid-80s. Again, the forecast for Peoria and surrounding areas of central Illinois for the rest of tonight, mostly cloudy with a chance of showers and thunderstorms. Lows in the lower 60s. Northwest winds 5 to 10 miles an hour with gusts up to 20 miles an hour. Chance of rain 50%. Here is a river flood statement. The flood warning continues for the Mackinac River near Conderville until late tomorrow morning. At 8:45 p.m. Saturday, the stage was 14.1 feet. The river is expected to fall below flood stage late tonight and continue falling to 3.0 feet Saturday, June 20th. Here is a river flood statement. The flood warning continues for the Illinois River near Havana until further notice. At 8:45 p.m. Saturday, the stage was 15.3 feet. The river is expected to rise to a crest of 17.9 feet early Thursday afternoon. Here is a river flood statement. The flood warning continues for the Illinois River at Peoria from Sunday evening until further notice. At 8:45 p.m. Saturday, the stage was 16.4 feet. The river is expected to rise above flood stage tomorrow evening and continue rising to a crest of 19.6 feet Tuesday evening. Here is a river flood statement. The flood warning continues for the Illinois River at Henry from late Sunday night to early Wednesday afternoon. At 8:45 p.m. Saturday, the stage was 21.5 feet. The river is expected to rise above flood stage early Monday morning to a crest of 23.4 feet Monday evening. It will then fall below flood stage Wednesday morning. At midnight in Peoria, skies were partly cloudy. The temperature was 72 degrees, the dew point was 70, and the relative humidity was 94%. The wind was southwest at 5 miles an hour. The pressure was 29.88 inches and rising. Around central and western Illinois, rain was falling, with a temperature of 66 at Moline, 67 at Galesburg, and 71 at Macomb. At Bloomington, it was partly cloudy, with a temperature of 69. It was mostly cloudy, with a temperature of 73 at Quincy, 71 at Springfield, and 72 at Pontiac. At Lakin, it was cloudy, with a temperature of 72. At Lincoln, the weather conditions were not available. And once again at midnight in Peoria, under partly cloudy skies, the temperature was 72. Looking elsewhere around the Midwest at midnight, Chicago was mostly cloudy, and 68. Indianapolis was partly cloudy, and 71. St. Louis was cloudy, and 72. Kansas City was cloudy, and 68. Des Moines was cloudy, and 62. Milwaukee was mostly cloudy, and 75. The time is currently 12:38 a.m. Central Daylight Time. 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Now for the official National Weather Service forecast for Peoria and surrounding areas of central Illinois. Rest of tonight, mostly cloudy with a chance of showers and thunderstorms. Lows in the lower 60s. Northwest winds 5 to 10 miles an hour with gusts up to 20 miles an hour. Chance of rain 50%. Sunday, partly sunny with a slight chance of showers in the morning, then sunny in the afternoon. Highs in the lower 70s. Northwest winds 10 to 15 miles an hour with gusts up to 25 miles an hour. Chance of rain 20%. Sunday night, mostly clear. Lows in the lower 50s. Northwest winds 10 to 15 miles an hour, becoming west around 5 miles an hour after midnight. Monday, sunny. Highs in the upper 70s. West winds 5 to 10 miles an hour. Monday night, mostly clear. Lows in the mid-50s. Southwest winds 5 to 10 miles an hour. Tuesday, mostly sunny. A chance of showers and thunderstorms in the afternoon. Highs in the upper 70s. Chance of rain 50%. Tuesday night, partly cloudy. A chance of showers after midnight. Lows in the mid-50s. Chance of rain 50%.
Wednesday, partly sunny. A chance of showers in the morning, then showers with thunderstorms likely in the afternoon. Locally heavy rainfall possible in the afternoon. Breezy with highs around 80. Chance of rain 80%. Wednesday night, showers with a chance of thunderstorms until midnight. Breezy with lows in the lower 60s. Chance of rain 90%. Thursday, mostly sunny. Highs in the upper 70s. Thursday night through Friday night, mostly clear. Lows in the upper 50s. Highs in the lower 80s. Saturday, mostly sunny. Highs in the mid-80s. Again, the forecast for Peoria and surrounding areas of central Illinois for the rest of tonight, mostly cloudy with a chance of showers and thunderstorms. Lows in the lower 60s. Northwest winds 5 to 10 miles an hour with gusts up to 20 miles an hour. Chance of rain 50%. At midnight in Peoria, skies were partly cloudy. The temperature was 72 degrees, the dew point was 70, and the relative humidity was 94%. The wind was southwest at 5 miles an hour. The pressure was 29.88 inches and rising. Around central and western Illinois, rain was falling, with a temperature of 66 at Moline, 67 at Galesburg, and 71 at Macomb. At Bloomington, it was partly cloudy, with a temperature of 69. It was mostly cloudy, with a temperature of 73 at Quincy, 71 at Springfield, and 72 at Pontiac. At Lincoln, it was cloudy, with a temperature of 72. At Lincoln, the weather conditions were not available. And once again at midnight in Peoria, under partly cloudy skies, the temperature was 72. Looking elsewhere around the Midwest at midnight, Chicago was mostly cloudy, and 68. Indianapolis was partly cloudy, and 71. St. Louis was cloudy, and 72. Kansas City was cloudy, and 68. Des Moines was cloudy, and 62. Milwaukee was mostly cloudy, and 75. The time is currently 12:42 a.m. Central Daylight Time. 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Now for the official National Weather Service forecast for Peoria and surrounding areas of central Illinois. Rest of tonight, mostly cloudy with a chance of showers and thunderstorms. Lows in the lower 60s. Northwest winds 5 to 10 miles an hour with gusts up to 20 miles an hour. Chance of rain 50%. Sunday, partly sunny with a slight chance of showers in the morning, then sunny in the afternoon. Highs in the lower 70s. Northwest winds 10 to 15 miles an hour with gusts up to 25 miles an hour. Chance of rain 20%. Sunday night, mostly clear. Lows in the lower 50s. Northwest winds 10 to 15 miles an hour, becoming west around 5 miles an hour after midnight. Monday, sunny. Highs in the upper 70s. West winds 5 to 10 miles an hour. Monday night, mostly clear. Lows in the mid-50s. Southwest winds 5 to 10 miles an hour. Tuesday, mostly sunny. A chance of showers and thunderstorms in the afternoon. Highs in the upper 70s. Chance of rain 50%. Tuesday night, partly cloudy. A chance of showers after midnight. Lows in the mid-50s. Chance of rain 50%. Wednesday, partly sunny. A chance of showers in the morning, then showers with thunderstorms likely in the afternoon. Locally heavy rainfall possible in the afternoon. Breezy with highs around 80. Chance of rain 80%. Wednesday night, showers with a chance of thunderstorms until midnight. Breezy with lows in the lower 60s. Chance of rain 90%. Thursday, mostly sunny. Highs in the upper 70s. Thursday night through Friday night, mostly clear. Lows in the upper 50s. Highs in the lower 80s. Saturday, mostly sunny. Highs in the mid-80s. Again, the forecast for Peoria and surrounding areas of central Illinois for the rest of tonight, mostly cloudy with a chance of showers and thunderstorms. Lows in the lower 60s. Northwest winds 5 to 10 miles an hour with gusts up to 20 miles an hour. Chance of rain 50%. Here is a river flood statement. The flood warning continues for the Mackinac River near

on Gerville until late tomorrow morning. At 8:45 p.m. Saturday, the stage was 14.1 feet. The river is expected to fall below flood stage late tonight and continue falling to 3.0 feet Saturday, June 20th. Here is a river flood statement. The flood warning continues for the Illinois River near Havana until further notice. At 8:45 p.m. Saturday, the stage was 15.3 feet. The river is expected to rise to a crest of 17.9 feet early Thursday afternoon. Here is a river flood statement. The flood warning continues for the Illinois River at Peoria from Sunday evening until further notice. At 8:45 p.m. Saturday, the stage was 16.4 feet. The river is expected to rise above flood stage tomorrow evening and continue rising to a crest of 19.6 feet Tuesday evening. Here is a river flood statement. The flood warning continues for the Illinois River at Henry from late Sunday night to early Wednesday afternoon. At 8:45 p.m. Saturday, the stage was 21.5 feet. The river is expected to rise above flood stage early Monday morning to a crest of 23.4 feet Monday evening. It will then fall below flood stage Wednesday morning. At midnight in Peoria, skies were partly cloudy. The temperature was 72 degrees, the dew point was 70, and the relative humidity was 94%. The wind was southwest at 5 miles an hour. The pressure was 29.88 inches and rising. Around central and western Illinois, rain was falling, with a temperature of 66 at Moline, 67 at Galesburg, and 71 at Macomb. At Bloomington, it was partly cloudy, with a temperature of 69. It was mostly cloudy, with a temperature of 73 at Quincy, 71 at Springfield, and 72 at Pontiac. At Lincoln, it was cloudy, with a temperature of 72. At Lincoln, the weather conditions were not available. And once again at midnight in Peoria, under partly cloudy skies, the temperature was 72. Looking elsewhere around the Midwest at midnight, Chicago was mostly cloudy, and 68. Indianapolis was partly cloudy, and 71. St. Louis was cloudy, and 72. Kansas City was cloudy, and 68. Des Moines was cloudy, and 62. Milwaukee was mostly cloudy, and 75. The time is currently 12:47 a.m. Central Daylight Time. 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Now for the official National Weather Service forecast for Peoria and surrounding areas of central Illinois. Rest of tonight, mostly cloudy with a chance of showers and thunderstorms. Lows in the lower 60s. Northwest winds 5 to 10 miles an hour with gusts up to 20 miles an hour. Chance of rain 50%. Sunday, partly sunny with a slight chance of showers in the morning, then sunny in the afternoon. Highs in the lower 70s. Northwest winds 10 to 15 miles an hour with gusts up to 25 miles an hour. Chance of rain 20%. Sunday night, mostly clear. Lows in the lower 50s. Northwest winds 10 to 15 miles an hour, becoming west around 5 miles an hour after midnight. Monday, sunny. Highs in the upper 70s. West winds 5 to 10 miles an hour. Monday night, mostly clear. Lows in the mid-50s. Southwest winds 5 to 10 miles an hour. Tuesday, mostly sunny. A chance of showers and thunderstorms in the afternoon. Highs in the upper 70s. Chance of rain 50%. Tuesday night, partly cloudy. A chance of showers after midnight. Lows in the mid-50s. Chance of rain 50%. Wednesday, partly sunny. A chance of showers in the morning, then showers with thunderstorms likely in the afternoon. Locally heavy rainfall possible in the afternoon. Breezy with highs around 80. Chance of rain 80%. Wednesday night, showers with a chance of thunderstorms until midnight. Breezy with lows in the lower 60s. Chance of rain 90%. Thursday, mostly sunny. Highs in the upper 70s. Thursday night through Friday night, mostly clear. Lows in the upper 50s. Highs in the lower 80s. Saturday, mostly sunny. Highs in the mid 80s. Again,
The forecast for Peoria and surrounding areas of central Illinois for the rest of tonight, mostly cloudy with a chance of showers and thunderstorms. Lows in the lower 60s. Northwest winds 5 to 10 miles an hour with gusts up to 20 miles an hour. Chance of rain 50%. At midnight in Peoria, skies were partly cloudy. The temperature was 72 degrees, the dew point was 70, and the relative humidity was 94%. The wind was southwest at 5 miles an hour. The pressure was 29.88 inches and rising. Around central and western Illinois, rain was falling, with a temperature of 66 at Moline, 67 at Galesburg, and 71 at Macomb. At Bloomington, it was partly cloudy, with a temperature of 69. It was mostly cloudy, with a temperature of 73 at Quincy, 71 at Springfield, and 72 at Pontiac. At Lakin, it was cloudy, with a temperature of 72. At Lincoln, the weather conditions were not available. And once again at midnight in Peoria, under partly cloudy skies, the temperature was 72. Looking elsewhere around the Midwest at midnight, Chicago was mostly cloudy, and 68. Indianapolis was partly cloudy, and 71. St. Louis was cloudy, and 72. Kansas City was cloudy, and 68. Des Moines was cloudy, and 62. Milwaukee was mostly cloudy, and 75. The time is currently 12:51 a.m. Central Daylight Time. 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Now for the official National Weather Service forecast for Peoria and surrounding areas of central Illinois. Rest of tonight, mostly cloudy with a chance of showers and thunderstorms. Lows in the lower 60s. Northwest winds 5 to 10 miles an hour with gusts up to 20 miles an hour. Chance of rain 50%. Sunday, partly sunny with a slight chance of showers in the morning, then sunny in the afternoon. Highs in the lower 70s. Northwest winds 10 to 15 miles an hour with gusts up to 25 miles an hour. Chance of rain 20%. Sunday night, mostly clear. Lows in the lower 50s. Northwest winds 10 to 15 miles an hour, becoming west around 5 miles an hour after midnight. Monday, sunny. Highs in the upper 70s. West winds 5 to 10 miles an hour. Monday night, mostly clear. Lows in the mid-50s. Southwest winds 5 to 10 miles an hour. Tuesday, mostly sunny. A chance of showers and thunderstorms in the afternoon. Highs in the upper 70s. Chance of rain 50%. Tuesday night, partly cloudy. A chance of showers after midnight. Lows in the mid-50s. Chance of rain 50%. Wednesday, partly sunny. A chance of showers in the morning, then showers with thunderstorms likely in the afternoon. Locally heavy rainfall possible in the afternoon. Breezy with highs around 80. Chance of rain 80%. Wednesday night, showers with a chance of thunderstorms until midnight. Breezy with lows in the lower 60s. Chance of rain 90%. Thursday, mostly sunny. Highs in the upper 70s. Thursday night through Friday night, mostly clear. Lows in the upper 50s. Highs in the lower 80s. Saturday, mostly sunny. Highs in the mid-80s. Again, the forecast for Peoria and surrounding areas of central Illinois for the rest of tonight, mostly cloudy with a chance of showers and thunderstorms. Lows in the lower 60s. Northwest winds 5 to 10 miles an hour with gusts up to 20 miles an hour. Chance of rain 50%. At midnight in Peoria, skies were partly cloudy. The temperature was 72 degrees, the dew point was 70, and the relative humidity was 94%. The wind was southwest at 5 miles an hour. The pressure was 29.88 inches and rising. Around central and western Illinois, rain was falling, with a temperature of 66 at Moline, 67 at Galesburg, and 71 at Macomb. At Bloomington, it was partly cloudy, with a temperature of 69. It was mostly cloudy, with a temperature of 73 at Quincy, 71 at Springfield, and 72 at Pontiac. At Lakin, it was cloudy, with a temperature of 72. At Lincoln, the weather conditions were not available.
and once again at midnight in Peoria, under partly cloudy skies, the temperature was 72.

Here is a river flood statement. The flood warning continues for the Mackinac River near Conderville until late tomorrow morning. At 8:45 p.m. Saturday, the stage was 14.1 feet. The river is expected to fall below flood stage late tonight and continue falling to 3.0 feet Saturday, June 20th. Here is a river flood statement. The flood warning continues for the Illinois River near Havana until further notice. At 8:45 p.m. Saturday, the stage was 15.3 feet. The river is expected to rise to a crest of 17.9 feet early Thursday afternoon. Here is a river flood statement. The flood warning continues for the Illinois River at Peoria from Sunday evening until further notice. At 8:45 p.m. Saturday, the stage was 16.4 feet. The river is expected to rise above flood stage tomorrow evening and continue rising to a crest of 19.6 feet Tuesday evening. Here is a river flood statement. The flood warning continues for the Illinois River at Henry from late Sunday night to early Wednesday afternoon. At 8:45 p.m. Saturday, the stage was 21.5 feet. The river is expected to rise above flood stage early Monday morning to a crest of 23.4 feet Monday evening. It will then fall below flood stage Wednesday morning. Looking elsewhere around the Midwest at midnight, Chicago was mostly cloudy, and 68. Indianapolis was partly cloudy, and 71. St. Louis was cloudy, and 72. Kansas City was cloudy, and 68. Des Moines was cloudy, and 62. Milwaukee was mostly cloudy, and 75. The time is currently 12:57 a.m. Central Daylight Time. 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Now for the official National Weather Service forecast for Peoria and surrounding areas of central Illinois. Rest of tonight, mostly cloudy with a chance of showers and thunderstorms. Lows in the lower 60s. Northwest winds 5 to 10 miles an hour with gusts up to 20 miles an hour. Chance of rain 50%. Sunday, partly sunny with a slight chance of showers in the morning, then sunny in the afternoon. Highs in the lower 70s. Northwest winds 10 to 15 miles an hour with gusts up to 25 miles an hour. Chance of rain 20%. Sunday night, mostly clear. Lows in the lower 50s. Northwest winds 10 to 15 miles an hour, becoming west around 5 miles an hour after midnight. Monday, sunny. Highs in the upper 70s. West winds 5 to 10 miles an hour. Monday night, mostly clear. Lows in the mid-50s. Southwest winds 5 to 10 miles an hour. Tuesday, mostly sunny. A chance of showers and thunderstorms in the afternoon. Highs in the upper 70s. Chance of rain 50%. Tuesday night, partly cloudy. A chance of showers after midnight. Lows in the mid-50s. Chance of rain 50%. Wednesday, partly sunny. A chance of showers in the morning, then showers with thunderstorms likely in the afternoon. Locally heavy rainfall possible in the afternoon. Breezy with highs around 80. Chance of rain 80%. Wednesday night, showers with a chance of thunderstorms until midnight. Breezy with lows in the lower 60s. Chance of rain 90%. Thursday, mostly sunny. Highs in the upper 70s. Thursday night through Friday night, mostly clear. Lows in the upper 50s. Highs in the lower 80s. Saturday, mostly sunny. Highs in the mid-80s. Again, the forecast for Peoria and surrounding areas of central Illinois for the rest of tonight, mostly cloudy with a chance of showers and thunderstorms. Lows in the lower 60s. Northwest winds 5 to 10 miles an hour with gusts up to 20 miles an hour. Chance of rain 50%. At midnight in Peoria, skies were partly cloudy. The temperature was 72 degrees, the dew point was 70, and the relative humidity was 94%. The wind was southwest at 5 miles an hour. The pressure was 29.88 inches and rising. Around central and western Illinois, rain was falling, with a temperature of 66 at Moline, 67 at Galesburg, and 71 at Macomb. At Bloomington, it was partly cloudy, with a temperature of 69. It was mostly cloudy.

temperature of 73 at Quincy, 71 at Springfield, and 72 at Pontiac. At Lincoln, it was cloudy, with a temperature of 72. At Lincoln, the weather conditions were not available. And once again at midnight in Peoria, under partly cloudy skies, the temperature was 72. The time is currently 1 a.m. Central Daylight Time. 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Now for the official National Weather Service forecast for Peoria and surrounding areas of central Illinois. Rest of tonight, mostly cloudy with a chance of showers and thunderstorms. Lows in the lower 60s. Northwest winds 5 to 10 miles an hour with gusts up to 20 miles an hour. Chance of rain 50%. Sunday, partly sunny with a slight chance of showers in the morning, then sunny in the afternoon. Highs in the lower 70s. Northwest winds 10 to 15 miles an hour with gusts up to 25 miles an hour. Chance of rain 20%. Sunday night, mostly clear. Lows in the lower 50s. Northwest winds 10 to 15 miles an hour, becoming west around 5 miles an hour after midnight. Monday, sunny. Highs in the upper 70s. West winds 5 to 10 miles an hour. Monday night, mostly clear. Lows in the mid-50s. Southwest winds 5 to 10 miles an hour. Tuesday, mostly sunny. A chance of showers and thunderstorms in the afternoon. Highs in the upper 70s. Chance of rain 50%. Tuesday night, partly cloudy. A chance of showers after midnight. Lows in the mid-50s. Chance of rain 50%. Wednesday, partly sunny. A chance of showers in the morning, then showers with thunderstorms likely in the afternoon. Locally heavy rainfall possible in the afternoon. Breezy with highs around 80. Chance of rain 80%. Wednesday night, showers with a chance of thunderstorms until midnight. Breezy with lows in the lower 60s. Chance of rain 90%. Thursday, mostly sunny. Highs in the upper 70s. Thursday night through Friday night, mostly clear. Lows in the upper 50s. Highs in the lower 80s. Saturday, mostly sunny. Highs in the mid-80s. Again, the forecast for Peoria and surrounding areas of central Illinois for the rest of tonight, mostly cloudy with a chance of showers and thunderstorms. Lows in the lower 60s. Northwest winds 5 to 10 miles an hour with gusts up to 20 miles an hour. Chance of rain 50%. The time is currently 1:03 a.m. Central Daylight Time. 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Now for the official National Weather Service forecast for Peoria and surrounding areas of central Illinois. Rest of tonight, mostly cloudy with a chance of showers and thunderstorms. Lows in the lower 60s. Northwest winds 5 to 10 miles an hour with gusts up to 20 miles an hour. Chance of rain 50%. Sunday, partly sunny with a slight chance of showers in the morning, then sunny in the afternoon. Highs in the lower 70s. Northwest winds 10 to 15 miles an hour with gusts up to 25 miles an hour. Chance of rain 20%. Sunday night, mostly clear. Lows in the lower 50s. Northwest winds 10 to 15 miles an hour, becoming west around 5 miles an hour after midnight. Monday, sunny. Highs in the upper 70s. West winds 5 to 10 miles an hour. Monday night, mostly clear. Lows in the mid-50s. Southwest winds 5 to 10 miles an hour. Tuesday, mostly sunny. A chance of showers and thunderstorms in the afternoon. Highs in the upper 70s. Chance of rain 50%. Tuesday night, partly cloudy. A chance of showers after midnight. Lows in the mid-50s. Chance of rain 50%. Wednesday, partly sunny. A chance of showers in the morning, then showers with thunderstorms likely in the afternoon. Locally heavy rainfall possible in the afternoon. Breezy with highs around 80. Chance of rain 80%. Wednesday night, showers with a chance of thunderstorms until midnight. Breezy with lows in the lower 60s. Chance of rain 90%. Thursday, mostly sunny. Highs in the upper 70s.
Thursday night through Friday night, mostly clear. Lows in the upper 50s. Highs in the lower 80s. Saturday, mostly sunny. Highs in the mid-80s. Again, the forecast for Peoria and surrounding areas of central Illinois for the rest of tonight, mostly cloudy with a chance of showers and thunderstorms. Lows in the lower 60s. Northwest winds 5 to 10 miles an hour with gusts up to 20 miles an hour. Chance of rain 50%. Here is a river flood statement. The flood warning continues for the Mackinac River near Conderville until late tomorrow morning. At 8:45 p.m. Saturday, the stage was 14.1 feet. The river is expected to fall below flood stage late tonight and continue falling to 3.0 feet Saturday, June 20th. Here is a river flood statement. The flood warning continues for the Illinois River near Havana until further notice. At 8:45 p.m. Saturday, the stage was 15.3 feet. The river is expected to rise to a crest of 17.9 feet early Thursday afternoon. Here is a river flood statement. The flood warning continues for the Illinois River at Peoria from Sunday evening until further notice. At 8:45 p.m. Saturday, the stage was 16.4 feet. The river is expected to rise above flood stage tomorrow evening and continue rising to a crest of 19.6 feet Tuesday evening. Here is a river flood statement. The flood warning continues for the Illinois River at Henry from late Sunday night to early Wednesday afternoon. At 8:45 p.m. Saturday, the stage was 21.5 feet. The river is expected to rise above flood stage early Monday morning to a crest of 23.4 feet Monday evening. It will then fall below flood stage Wednesday morning. The time is currently 1:07 a.m. Central Daylight Time. 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Now for the official National Weather Service forecast for Peoria and surrounding areas of central Illinois. Rest of tonight, mostly cloudy with a chance of showers and thunderstorms. Lows in the lower 60s. Northwest winds 5 to 10 miles an hour with gusts up to 20 miles an hour. Chance of rain 50%. Sunday, partly sunny with a slight chance of showers in the morning, then sunny in the afternoon. Highs in the lower 70s. Northwest winds 10 to 15 miles an hour with gusts up to 25 miles an hour. Chance of rain 20%. Sunday night, mostly clear. Lows in the lower 50s. Northwest winds 10 to 15 miles an hour, becoming west around 5 miles an hour after midnight. Monday, sunny. Highs in the upper 70s. West winds 5 to 10 miles an hour. Monday night, mostly clear. Lows in the mid-50s. Southwest winds 5 to 10 miles an hour. Tuesday, mostly sunny. A chance of showers and thunderstorms in the afternoon. Highs in the upper 70s. Chance of rain 50%. Tuesday night, partly cloudy. A chance of showers after midnight. Lows in the mid-50s. Chance of rain 50%. Wednesday, partly sunny. A chance of showers in the morning, then showers with thunderstorms likely in the afternoon. Locally heavy rainfall possible in the afternoon. Breezy with highs around 80. Chance of rain 80%. Wednesday night, showers with a chance of thunderstorms until midnight. Breezy with lows in the lower 60s. Chance of rain 90%. Thursday, mostly sunny. Highs in the upper 70s. Thursday night through Friday night, mostly clear. Lows in the upper 50s. Highs in the lower 80s. Saturday, mostly sunny. Highs in the mid-80s. Again, the forecast for Peoria and surrounding areas of central Illinois for the rest of tonight, mostly cloudy with a chance of showers and thunderstorms. Lows in the lower 60s. Northwest winds 5 to 10 miles an hour with gusts up to 20 miles an hour. Chance of rain 50%. At 1 a.m. the report from Peoria was not available. At Bloomington, skies were mostly cloudy. The temperature was 69 degrees, the dew point was 69, and the relative humidity was 100%. The wind was southwest at 7 miles an hour. The pressure was 29.89 inches and steady. Around central and western Illinois, rain was falling, with a temperature of

71 at Lakin, 69 at Macomb, and 71 at Springfield. At Bloomington, it was partly cloudy, with a temperature of 69. At Quincy, it was mostly cloudy, with a temperature of 71. It was cloudy, with a temperature of 65 at Moline, and 66 at Galesburg. At Lincoln, the weather conditions were not available. And once again at 1 a.m. the report from Peoria was not available. At Bloomington, under mostly cloudy skies, the temperature was 69. Looking elsewhere around the Midwest at 1 a.m., Chicago was mostly cloudy, and 68. Indianapolis was mostly cloudy, and 71. St. Louis was cloudy, and 73. Kansas City was cloudy, and 66. Des Moines was cloudy, and 60. Milwaukee was cloudy, and 74. The time is currently 1:11 a.m. Central Daylight Time. 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Now for the official National Weather Service forecast for Peoria and surrounding areas of central Illinois. Rest of tonight, mostly cloudy with a chance of showers and thunderstorms. Lows in the lower 60s. Northwest winds 5 to 10 miles an hour with gusts up to 20 miles an hour. Chance of rain 50%. Sunday, partly sunny with a slight chance of showers in the morning, then sunny in the afternoon. Highs in the lower 70s. Northwest winds 10 to 15 miles an hour with gusts up to 25 miles an hour. Chance of rain 20%. Sunday night, mostly clear. Lows in the lower 50s. Northwest winds 10 to 15 miles an hour, becoming west around 5 miles an hour after midnight. Monday, sunny. Highs in the upper 70s. West winds 5 to 10 miles an hour. Monday night, mostly clear. Lows in the mid-50s. Southwest winds 5 to 10 miles an hour. Tuesday, mostly sunny. A chance of showers and thunderstorms in the afternoon. Highs in the upper 70s. Chance of rain 50%. Tuesday night, partly cloudy. A chance of showers after midnight. Lows in the mid-50s. Chance of rain 50%. Wednesday, partly sunny. A chance of showers in the morning, then showers with thunderstorms likely in the afternoon. Locally heavy rainfall possible in the afternoon. Breezy with highs around 80. Chance of rain 80%. Wednesday night, showers with a chance of thunderstorms until midnight. Breezy with lows in the lower 60s. Chance of rain 90%. Thursday, mostly sunny. Highs in the upper 70s. Thursday night through Friday night, mostly clear. Lows in the upper 50s. Highs in the lower 80s. Saturday, mostly sunny. Highs in the mid-80s. Again, the forecast for Peoria and surrounding areas of central Illinois for the rest of tonight, mostly cloudy with a chance of showers and thunderstorms. Lows in the lower 60s. Northwest winds 5 to 10 miles an hour with gusts up to 20 miles an hour. Chance of rain 50%. 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At 1 a.m. in Peoria, light rain was falling. The temperature was 72 degrees, the dew point was 70, and the relative humidity was 94%. The wind was south at 3 miles an hour. The pressure was 29.86 inches and falling. Around central and western Illinois, rain was falling, with a temperature of 71 at Lakin, 69 at Macomb, and 71 at Springfield. It was cloudy, with a temperature of 69 at Bloomington, 65 at Moline, 66 at Galesburg, 71 at Quincy, and 72 at Pontiac. At Lincoln, the weather conditions were not available. And once again at 1 a.m. in Peoria, with light rain, the temperature was 72. Here is a river flood statement. The flood warning continues for the

Canal River near Conderville. Until late tomorrow morning. At 8:45 p.m. Saturday, the stage was 14.1 feet. The river is expected to fall below flood stage late tonight and continue falling to 3.0 feet Saturday, June 20th. Here is a river flood statement. The flood warning continues for the Illinois River near Havana. Until further notice. At 8:45 p.m. Saturday, the stage was 15.3 feet. The river is expected to rise to a crest of 17.9 feet early Thursday afternoon. Here is a river flood statement. The flood warning continues for the Illinois River at Peoria. From Sunday evening until further notice. At 8:45 p.m. Saturday, the stage was 16.4 feet. The river is expected to rise above flood stage tomorrow evening and continue rising to a crest of 19.6 feet Tuesday evening. Here is a river flood statement. The flood warning continues for the Illinois River at Henry. From late Sunday night to early Wednesday afternoon. At 8:45 p.m. Saturday, the stage was 21.5 feet. The river is expected to rise above flood stage early Monday morning to a crest of 23.4 feet Monday evening. It will then fall below flood stage Wednesday morning. Looking elsewhere around the Midwest at 1 a.m., Chicago was cloudy, and 68. Indianapolis was mostly cloudy, and 71. St. Louis was cloudy, and 73. Kansas City was cloudy, and 66. Des Moines was mostly cloudy, and 60. Milwaukee was cloudy, and 74. The time is currently 1:16 a.m. Central Daylight Time. 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Now for the official National Weather Service forecast for Peoria and surrounding areas of central Illinois. Rest of tonight, mostly cloudy with a chance of showers and thunderstorms. Lows in the lower 60s. Northwest winds 5 to 10 miles an hour with gusts up to 20 miles an hour. Chance of rain 50%. Sunday, partly sunny with a slight chance of showers in the morning, then sunny in the afternoon. Highs in the lower 70s. Northwest winds 10 to 15 miles an hour with gusts up to 25 miles an hour. Chance of rain 20%. Sunday night, mostly clear. Lows in the lower 50s. Northwest winds 10 to 15 miles an hour, becoming west around 5 miles an hour after midnight. Monday, sunny. Highs in the upper 70s. West winds 5 to 10 miles an hour. Monday night, mostly clear. Lows in the mid-50s. Southwest winds 5 to 10 miles an hour. Tuesday, mostly sunny. A chance of showers and thunderstorms in the afternoon. Highs in the upper 70s. Chance of rain 50%. Tuesday night, partly cloudy. A chance of showers after midnight. Lows in the mid-50s. Chance of rain 50%. Wednesday, partly sunny. A chance of showers in the morning, then showers with thunderstorms likely in the afternoon. Locally heavy rainfall possible in the afternoon. Breezy with highs around 80. Chance of rain 80%. Wednesday night, showers with a chance of thunderstorms until midnight. Breezy with lows in the lower 60s. Chance of rain 90%. Thursday, mostly sunny. Highs in the upper 70s. Thursday night through Friday night, mostly clear. Lows in the upper 50s. Highs in the lower 80s. Saturday, mostly sunny. Highs in the mid-80s. Again, the forecast for Peoria and surrounding areas of central Illinois for the rest of tonight, mostly cloudy with a chance of showers and thunderstorms. Lows in the lower 60s. Northwest winds 5 to 10 miles an hour with gusts up to 20 miles an hour. Chance of rain 50%. At 1 a.m. in Peoria, light rain was falling. The temperature was 72 degrees, the dew point was 70, and the relative humidity was 94%. The wind was south at 3 miles an hour. The pressure was 29.86 inches and falling. Around central and western Illinois, rain was falling, with a temperature of 71 at Lakin, 69 at Macomb, and 71 at Springfield. It was cloudy, with a temperature of 69 at Bloomington, 65 at Moline, 66 at Galesburg, 71 at Quincy, and 72 at Pontiac. At Lincoln, the weather conditions

southwest winds 5 to 10 miles an hour with gusts up to 20 miles an hour. Chance of rain 50%. Sunday, partly sunny with a slight chance of showers in the morning, then sunny in the afternoon. Highs in the lower 70s. Northwest winds 10 to 15 miles an hour with gusts up to 25 miles an hour. Chance of rain 20%. Sunday night, mostly clear. Lows in the lower 50s. Northwest winds 10 to 15 miles an hour, becoming west around 5 miles an hour after midnight. Monday, sunny. Highs in the upper 70s. West winds 5 to 10 miles an hour. Monday night, mostly clear. Lows in the mid-50s. Southwest winds 5 to 10 miles an hour. Tuesday, mostly sunny. A chance of showers and thunderstorms in the afternoon. Highs in the upper 70s. Chance of rain 50%. Tuesday night, partly cloudy. A chance of showers after midnight. Lows in the mid-50s. Chance of rain 50%. Wednesday, partly sunny. A chance of showers in the morning, then showers with thunderstorms likely in the afternoon. Locally heavy rainfall possible in the afternoon. Breezy with highs around 80. Chance of rain 80%. Wednesday night, showers with a chance of thunderstorms until midnight. Breezy with lows in the lower 60s. Chance of rain 90%. Thursday, mostly sunny. Highs in the upper 70s. Thursday night through Friday night, mostly clear. Lows in the upper 50s. Highs in the lower 80s. Saturday, mostly sunny. Highs in the mid-80s. Again, the forecast for Peoria and surrounding areas of central Illinois for the rest of tonight, mostly cloudy with a chance of showers and thunderstorms. Lows in the lower 60s. Northwest winds 5 to 10 miles an hour with gusts up to 20 miles an hour. Chance of rain 50%. At 1 a.m. in Peoria, light rain was falling. The temperature was 72 degrees, the dew point was 70, and the relative humidity was 94%. The wind was south at 3 miles an hour. The pressure was 29.86 inches and falling. Around central and western Illinois, rain was falling, with a temperature of 71 at Lakin, 69 at Macomb, and 71 at Springfield. It was cloudy, with a temperature of 69 at Bloomington, 65 at Moline, 66 at Galesburg, 71 at Quincy, and 72 at Pontiac. At Lincoln, the weather conditions were not available. And once again at 1 a.m. in Peoria, with light rain, the temperature was 72. Looking elsewhere around the Midwest at 1 a.m., Chicago was cloudy, and 68. Indianapolis was mostly cloudy, and 71. St. Louis was cloudy, and 73. Kansas City was cloudy, and 66. Des Moines was mostly cloudy, and 60. Milwaukee was cloudy, and 74. The time is currently 1:24 a.m. Central Daylight Time. 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Now for the official National Weather Service forecast for Peoria and surrounding areas of central Illinois. Rest of tonight, mostly cloudy with a chance of showers and thunderstorms. Lows in the lower 60s. Northwest winds 5 to 10 miles an hour with gusts up to 20 miles an hour. Chance of rain 50%. Sunday, partly sunny with a slight chance of showers in the morning, then sunny in the afternoon. Highs in the lower 70s. Northwest winds 10 to 15 miles an hour with gusts up to 25 miles an hour. Chance of rain 20%. Sunday night, mostly clear. Lows in the lower 50s. Northwest winds 10 to 15 miles an hour, becoming west around 5 miles an hour after midnight. Monday, sunny. Highs in the upper 70s. West winds 5 to 10 miles an hour. Monday night, mostly clear. Lows in the mid-50s. Southwest winds 5 to 10 miles an hour. Tuesday, mostly sunny. A chance of showers and thunderstorms in the afternoon. Highs in the upper 70s. Chance of rain 50%. Tuesday night, partly cloudy. A chance of showers after midnight. Lows in the mid-50s. Chance of rain 50%. Wednesday, partly sunny. A chance of showers in the morning, then showers with thunderstorms.

storms likely in the afternoon. Locally heavy rainfall possible in the afternoon. Breezy with highs around 80. Chance of rain 80%. Wednesday night, showers with a chance of thunderstorms until midnight. Breezy with lows in the lower 60s. Chance of rain 90%. Thursday, mostly sunny. Highs in the upper 70s. Thursday night through Friday night, mostly clear. Lows in the upper 50s. Highs in the lower 80s. Saturday, mostly sunny. Highs in the mid-80s. Again, the forecast for Peoria and surrounding areas of central Illinois for the rest of tonight, mostly cloudy with a chance of showers and thunderstorms. Lows in the lower 60s. Northwest winds 5 to 10 miles an hour with gusts up to 20 miles an hour. Chance of rain 50%. Here is a river flood statement. The flood warning continues for the Mackinac River near Conderville until late tomorrow morning. At 8:45 p.m. Saturday, the stage was 14.1 feet. The river is expected to fall below flood stage late tonight and continue falling to 3.0 feet Saturday, June 20th. Here is a river flood statement. The flood warning continues for the Illinois River near Havana until further notice. At 8:45 p.m. Saturday, the stage was 15.3 feet. The river is expected to rise to a crest of 17.9 feet early Thursday afternoon. Here is a river flood statement. The flood warning continues for the Illinois River at Peoria from Sunday evening until further notice. At 8:45 p.m. Saturday, the stage was 16.4 feet. The river is expected to rise above flood stage tomorrow evening and continue rising to a crest of 19.6 feet Tuesday evening. Here is a river flood statement. The flood warning continues for the Illinois River at Henry from late Sunday night to early Wednesday afternoon. At 8:45 p.m. Saturday, the stage was 21.5 feet. The river is expected to rise above flood stage early Monday morning to a crest of 23.4 feet Monday evening. It will then fall below flood stage Wednesday morning. At 1 a.m. in Peoria, light rain was falling. The temperature was 72 degrees, the dew point was 70, and the relative humidity was 94%. The wind was south at 3 miles an hour. The pressure was 29.86 inches and falling. Around central and western Illinois, rain was falling, with a temperature of 71 at Lakin, 69 at Macomb, and 71 at Springfield. It was cloudy, with a temperature of 69 at Bloomington, 65 at Moline, 66 at Galesburg, 71 at Quincy, and 72 at Pontiac. At Lincoln, the weather conditions were not available. And once again at 1 a.m. in Peoria, with light rain, the temperature was 72. The time is currently 1:29 a.m. Central Daylight Time. 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Now for the official National Weather Service forecast for Peoria and surrounding areas of central Illinois. Rest of tonight, showers likely with a slight chance of thunderstorms. Lows in the lower 60s. Northwest winds 5 to 10 miles an hour with gusts up to 20 miles an hour. Chance of rain 70%. Sunday, partly sunny with a chance of showers in the morning, then sunny in the afternoon. Cooler with highs in the lower 70s. Northwest winds 10 to 15 miles an hour with gusts up to 25 miles an hour. Chance of rain 40%. Sunday night, mostly clear. Lows in the lower 50s. Northwest winds 10 to 15 miles an hour, becoming west around 5 miles an hour after midnight. Monday, sunny. Highs in the mid 70s. West winds 5 to 10 miles an hour. Monday night, mostly clear. Lows in the mid-50s. Southwest winds 5 to 10 miles an hour. Tuesday, mostly sunny. A chance of showers in the morning, then showers likely with a chance of thunderstorms in the afternoon. Highs in the upper 70s. Chance of rain 70%. Tuesday night, mostly clear until midnight, then becoming partly cloudy. Lows in the mid-50s. Wednesday, partly sunny. A chance of showers in the morning, then showers with thunderstorms likely in the afternoon. Locally heavy rainfall possible in the afternoon. Breezy with highs around 80. Chance of rain 80%. Wednesday night,

showers with a chance of thunderstorms until midnight, then partly cloudy with a chance of showers after midnight. Locally heavy rainfall possible until midnight. Breezy with lows in the lower 60s. Chance of rain 90%. Thursday, mostly sunny. Highs in the mid-70s. Thursday night through Friday night, mostly clear. Lows in the upper 50s. Highs around 80. Saturday, mostly sunny. Highs in the lower 80s. Again, the forecast for Peoria and surrounding areas of central Illinois for the rest of tonight, showers likely and a slight chance of thunderstorms. Lows in the lower 60s. Northwest winds 5 to 10 miles an hour with gusts up to 20 miles an hour. Chance of rain 70%. At 1 a.m. in Peoria, light rain was falling. The temperature was 72 degrees, the dew point was 70, and the relative humidity was 94%. The wind was south at 3 miles an hour. The pressure was 29.86 inches and falling. Around central and western Illinois, rain was falling, with a temperature of 71 at Lakin, 69 at Macomb, and 71 at Springfield. It was cloudy, with a temperature of 69 at Bloomington, 65 at Moline, 66 at Galesburg, 71 at Quincy, and 72 at Pontiac. At Lincoln, the weather conditions were not available. And once again at 1 a.m. in Peoria, with light rain, the temperature was 72. Looking elsewhere around the Midwest at 1 a.m., Chicago was cloudy, and 68. Indianapolis was mostly cloudy, and 71. St. Louis was cloudy, and 73. Kansas City was cloudy, and 66. Des Moines was mostly cloudy, and 60. Milwaukee was cloudy, and 74. Cloudy, and 66. Des Moines was mostly cloudy, and 60. Milwaukee was cloudy, and 74. The time is currently 1:33 a.m. Central Daylight Time. 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Now for the official National Weather Service forecast for Peoria and surrounding areas of central Illinois. Rest of tonight, showers likely with a slight chance of thunderstorms. Lows in the lower 60s. Northwest winds 5 to 10 miles an hour with gusts up to 20 miles an hour. Chance of rain 70%. Sunday, partly sunny with a chance of showers in the morning, then sunny in the afternoon. Cooler with highs in the lower 70s. Northwest winds 10 to 15 miles an hour with gusts up to 25 miles an hour. Chance of rain 40%. Sunday night, mostly clear. Lows in the lower 50s. Northwest winds 10 to 15 miles an hour, becoming west around 5 miles an hour after midnight. Monday, sunny. Highs in the mid-70s. West winds 5 to 10 miles an hour. Monday night, mostly clear. Lows in the mid-50s. Southwest winds 5 to 10 miles an hour. Tuesday, mostly sunny. A chance of showers in the morning, then showers likely with a chance of thunderstorms in the afternoon. Highs in the upper 70s. Chance of rain 70%. Tuesday night, mostly clear until midnight, then becoming partly cloudy. Lows in the mid-50s. Wednesday, partly sunny. A chance of showers in the morning, then showers with thunderstorms likely in the afternoon. Locally heavy rainfall possible in the afternoon. Breezy with highs around 80. Chance of rain 80%. Wednesday night, showers with a chance of thunderstorms until midnight, then partly cloudy with a chance of showers after midnight. Locally heavy rainfall possible until midnight. Breezy with lows in the lower 60s. Chance of rain 90%. Thursday, mostly sunny. Highs in the mid-70s. Thursday night through Friday night, mostly clear. Lows in the upper 50s. Highs around 80. Saturday, mostly sunny. Highs in the lower 80s. Again, the forecast for Peoria and surrounding areas of central Illinois for the rest of tonight, showers likely and a slight chance of thunderstorms. Lows in the lower 60s. Northwest winds 5 to 10 miles an hour with gusts up to 20 miles an hour. Chance of rain 70%. Here is a river flood statement. The flood warning continues for the Mackinac River near Conderville until late tomorrow morning. At 8:45.

p.m. Saturday, the stage was 14.1 feet. The river is expected to fall below flood stage late tonight and continue falling to 3.0 feet Saturday, June 20th. Here is a river flood statement. The flood warning continues for the Illinois River near Havana until further notice. At 8:45 p.m. Saturday, the stage was 15.3 feet. The river is expected to rise to a crest of 17.9 feet early Thursday afternoon. Here is a river flood statement. The flood warning continues for the Illinois River at Peoria from Sunday evening until further notice. At 8:45 p.m. Saturday, the stage was 16.4 feet. The river is expected to rise above flood stage tomorrow evening and continue rising to a crest of 19.6 feet Tuesday evening. Here is a river flood statement. The flood warning continues for the Illinois River at Henry from late Sunday night to early Wednesday afternoon. At 8:45 p.m. Saturday, the stage was 21.5 feet. The river is expected to rise above flood stage early Monday morning to a crest of 23.4 feet Monday evening. It will then fall below flood stage Wednesday morning. At 1 a.m. in Peoria, light rain was falling. The temperature was 72 degrees, the dew point was 70, and the relative humidity was 94%. The wind was south at 3 miles an hour. The pressure was 29.86 inches and falling. Around central and western Illinois, rain was falling, with a temperature of 71 at Lakin, 69 at Macomb, and 71 at Springfield. It was cloudy, with a temperature of 69 at Bloomington, 65 at Moline, 66 at Galesburg, 71 at Quincy, and 72 at Pontiac. At Lincoln, the weather conditions were not available. And once again at 1 a.m. in Peoria, with light rain, the temperature was 72. Looking elsewhere around the Midwest at 1 a.m., Chicago was cloudy, and 68. Indianapolis was mostly cloudy, and 71. St. Louis was cloudy, and 73. Kansas City was cloudy, and 66. Des Moines was mostly cloudy, and 60. Milwaukee was cloudy, and 74. The time is currently 1:38 a.m. Central Daylight Time. 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Now for the official National Weather Service forecast for Peoria and surrounding areas of central Illinois. Rest of tonight, showers likely with a slight chance of thunderstorms. Lows in the lower 60s. Northwest winds 5 to 10 miles an hour with gusts up to 20 miles an hour. Chance of rain 70%. Sunday, partly sunny with a chance of showers in the morning, then sunny in the afternoon. Cooler with highs in the lower 70s. Northwest winds 10 to 15 miles an hour with gusts up to 25 miles an hour. Chance of rain 40%. Sunday night, mostly clear. Lows in the lower 50s. Northwest winds 10 to 15 miles an hour, becoming west around 5 miles an hour after midnight. Monday, sunny. Highs in the mid-70s. West winds 5 to 10 miles an hour. Monday night, mostly clear. Lows in the mid-50s. Southwest winds 5 to 10 miles an hour. Tuesday, mostly sunny. A chance of showers in the morning, then showers likely with a chance of thunderstorms in the afternoon. Highs in the upper 70s. Chance of rain 70%. Tuesday night, mostly clear until midnight, then becoming partly cloudy. Lows in the mid-50s. Wednesday, partly sunny. A chance of showers in the morning, then showers with thunderstorms likely in the afternoon. Locally heavy rainfall possible in the afternoon. Breezy with highs around 80. Chance of rain 80%. Wednesday night, showers with a chance of thunderstorms until midnight, then partly cloudy with a chance of showers after midnight. Locally heavy rainfall possible until midnight. Breezy with lows in the lower 60s. Chance of rain 90%. Thursday, mostly sunny. Highs in the mid-70s. Thursday night through Friday night, mostly clear. Lows in the upper 50s. Highs around 80. Saturday, mostly sunny. Highs in the lower 80s. Again, the forecast for Peoria and surrounding areas of central Illinois for the rest of tonight, showers likely and a slight chance of thunderstorms. Lows in the lower 60s.
northwest winds 5 to 10 miles an hour with gusts up to 20 miles an hour. Chance of rain 70%. At 1 a.m. in Peoria, light rain was falling. The temperature was 72 degrees, the dew point was 70, and the relative humidity was 94%. The wind was south at 3 miles an hour. The pressure was 29.86 inches and falling. Around central and western Illinois, rain was falling, with a temperature of 71 at Lakin, 69 at Macomb, and 71 at Springfield. It was cloudy, with a temperature of 69 at Bloomington, 65 at Moline, 66 at Galesburg, 71 at Quincy, and 72 at Pontiac. At Lincoln, the weather conditions were not available. And once again at 1 a.m. in Peoria, with light rain, the temperature was 72. Looking elsewhere around the Midwest at 1 a.m., Chicago was cloudy, and 68. Indianapolis was mostly cloudy, and 71. St. Louis was cloudy, and 73. Kansas City was cloudy, and 66. Des Moines was mostly cloudy, and 60. Milwaukee was cloudy, and 74. The time is currently 1:42 a.m. Central Daylight Time. 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Now for the official National Weather Service forecast for Peoria and surrounding areas of central Illinois. Rest of tonight, showers likely with a slight chance of thunderstorms. Lows in the lower 60s. Northwest winds 5 to 10 miles an hour with gusts up to 20 miles an hour. Chance of rain 70%. Sunday, partly sunny with a chance of showers in the morning, then sunny in the afternoon. Cooler with highs in the lower 70s. Northwest winds 10 to 15 miles an hour with gusts up to 25 miles an hour. Chance of rain 40%. Sunday night, mostly clear. Lows in the lower 50s. Northwest winds 10 to 15 miles an hour, becoming west around 5 miles an hour after midnight. Monday, sunny. Highs in the mid-70s. West winds 5 to 10 miles an hour. Monday night, mostly clear. Lows in the mid-50s. Southwest winds 5 to 10 miles an hour. Tuesday, mostly sunny. A chance of showers in the morning, then showers likely with a chance of thunderstorms in the afternoon. Highs in the upper 70s. Chance of rain 70%. Tuesday night, mostly clear until midnight, then becoming partly cloudy. Lows in the mid-50s. Wednesday, partly sunny. A chance of showers in the morning, then showers with thunderstorms likely in the afternoon. Locally heavy rainfall possible in the afternoon. Breezy with highs around 80. Chance of rain 80%. Wednesday night, showers with a chance of thunderstorms until midnight, then partly cloudy with a chance of showers after midnight. Locally heavy rainfall possible until midnight. Breezy with lows in the lower 60s. Chance of rain 90%. Thursday, mostly sunny. Highs in the mid-70s. Thursday night through Friday night, mostly clear. Lows in the upper 50s. Highs around 80. Saturday, mostly sunny. Highs in the lower 80s. Again, the forecast for Peoria and surrounding areas of central Illinois for the rest of tonight, showers likely and a slight chance of thunderstorms. Lows in the lower 60s. Northwest winds 5 to 10 miles an hour with gusts up to 20 miles an hour. Chance of rain 70%. At 1 a.m. in Peoria, light rain was falling. The temperature was 72 degrees, the dew point was 70, and the relative humidity was 94%. The wind was south at 3 miles an hour. The pressure was 29.86 inches and falling. Around central and western Illinois, rain was falling, with a temperature of 71 at Lakin, 69 at Macomb, and 71 at Springfield. It was cloudy, with a temperature of 69 at Bloomington, 65 at Moline, 66 at Galesburg, 71 at Quincy, and 72 at Pontiac. At Lincoln, the weather conditions were not available. And once again at 1 a.m. in Peoria, with light rain, the temperature was 72. Here is a river flood statement. The flood warning continues for the Mackinac River near Congerville until late tomorrow morning. At 8:45 p.m. Saturday, the stage was 14.1 feet. The river is expected

to fall below flood stage late tonight and continue falling to 3.0 feet Saturday, June 20th. Here is a river flood statement. The flood warning continues for the Illinois River near Havana. Until further notice. At 8:45 p.m. Saturday, the stage was 15.3 feet. The river is expected to rise to a crest of 17.9 feet early Thursday afternoon. Here is a river flood statement. The flood warning continues for the Illinois River at Peoria. From Sunday evening until further notice. At 8:45 p.m. Saturday, the stage was 16.4 feet. The river is expected to rise above flood stage tomorrow evening and continue rising to a crest of 19.6 feet Tuesday evening. Here is a river flood statement. The flood warning continues for the Illinois River at Henry. From late Sunday night to early Wednesday afternoon. At 8:45 p.m. Saturday, the stage was 21.5 feet. The river is expected to rise above flood stage early Monday morning to a crest of 23.4 feet Monday evening. It will then fall below flood stage Wednesday morning. Looking elsewhere around the Midwest at 1 a.m., Chicago was cloudy, and 68. Indianapolis was mostly cloudy, and 71. St. Louis was cloudy, and 73. Kansas City was cloudy, and 66. Des Moines was mostly cloudy, and 60. Milwaukee was cloudy, and 74. The time is currently 1:47 a.m. Central Daylight Time. 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Now for the official National Weather Service forecast for Peoria and surrounding areas of central Illinois. Rest of tonight, showers likely with a slight chance of thunderstorms. Lows in the lower 60s. Northwest winds 5 to 10 miles an hour with gusts up to 20 miles an hour. Chance of rain 70%. Sunday, partly sunny with a chance of showers in the morning, then sunny in the afternoon. Cooler with highs in the lower 70s. Northwest winds 10 to 15 miles an hour with gusts up to 25 miles an hour. Chance of rain 40%. Sunday night, mostly clear. Lows in the lower 50s. Northwest winds 10 to 15 miles an hour, becoming west around 5 miles an hour after midnight. Monday, sunny. Highs in the mid-70s. West winds 5 to 10 miles an hour. Monday night, mostly clear. Lows in the mid-50s. Southwest winds 5 to 10 miles an hour. Tuesday, mostly sunny. A chance of showers in the morning, then showers likely with a chance of thunderstorms in the afternoon. Highs in the upper 70s. Chance of rain 70%. Tuesday night, mostly clear until midnight, then becoming partly cloudy. Lows in the mid-50s. Wednesday, partly sunny. A chance of showers in the morning, then showers with thunderstorms likely in the afternoon. Locally heavy rainfall possible in the afternoon. Breezy with highs around 80. Chance of rain 80%. Wednesday night, showers with a chance of thunderstorms until midnight, then partly cloudy with a chance of showers after midnight. Locally heavy rainfall possible until midnight. Breezy with lows in the lower 60s. Chance of rain 90%. Thursday, mostly sunny. Highs in the mid-70s. Thursday night through Friday night, mostly clear. Lows in the upper 50s. Highs around 80. Saturday, mostly sunny. Highs in the lower 80s. Again, the forecast for Peoria and surrounding areas of central Illinois for the rest of tonight, showers likely and a slight chance of thunderstorms. Lows in the lower 60s. Northwest winds 5 to 10 miles an hour with gusts up to 20 miles an hour. Chance of rain 70%. At 1 a.m. in Peoria, light rain was falling. The temperature was 72 degrees, the dew point was 70, and the relative humidity was 94%. The wind was south at 3 miles an hour. The pressure was 29.86 inches and falling. Around central and western Illinois, rain was falling, with a temperature of 71 at Lakin, 69 at Macomb, and 71 at Springfield. It was cloudy, with a temperature of 69 at Bloomington, 65 at Moline, 66 at Galesburg, 71 at Quincy, and 72 at Pontiac. At Lincoln, the weather conditions were not available. And once again at 1 a.m. in Peoria,

with light rain, the temperature was 72. Looking elsewhere around the Midwest at 1 a.m., Chicago was cloudy, and 68. Indianapolis was mostly cloudy, and 71. St. Louis was cloudy, and 73. Kansas City was cloudy, and 66. Des Moines was mostly cloudy, and 60. Milwaukee was cloudy, and 74. The time is currently 1:51 a.m. Central Daylight Time. 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Now for the official National Weather Service forecast for Peoria and surrounding areas of central Illinois. Rest of tonight, showers likely with a slight chance of thunderstorms. Lows in the lower 60s. Northwest winds 5 to 10 miles an hour with gusts up to 20 miles an hour. Chance of rain 70%. Sunday, partly sunny with a chance of showers in the morning, then sunny in the afternoon. Cooler with highs in the lower 70s. Northwest winds 10 to 15 miles an hour with gusts up to 25 miles an hour. Chance of rain 40%. Sunday night, mostly clear. Lows in the lower 50s. Northwest winds 10 to 15 miles an hour, becoming west around 5 miles an hour after midnight. Monday, sunny. Highs in the mid-70s. West winds 5 to 10 miles an hour. Monday night, mostly clear. Lows in the mid-50s. Southwest winds 5 to 10 miles an hour. Tuesday, mostly sunny. A chance of showers in the morning, then showers likely with a chance of thunderstorms in the afternoon. Highs in the upper 70s. Chance of rain 70%. Tuesday night, mostly clear until midnight, then becoming partly cloudy. Lows in the mid-50s. Wednesday, partly sunny. A chance of showers in the morning, then showers with thunderstorms likely in the afternoon. Locally heavy rainfall possible in the afternoon. Breezy with highs around 80. Chance of rain 80%. Wednesday night, showers with a chance of thunderstorms until midnight, then partly cloudy with a chance of showers after midnight. Locally heavy rainfall possible until midnight. Breezy with lows in the lower 60s. Chance of rain 90%. Thursday, mostly sunny. Highs in the mid-70s. Thursday night through Friday night, mostly clear. Lows in the upper 50s. Highs around 80. Saturday, mostly sunny. Highs in the lower 80s. Again, the forecast for Peoria and surrounding areas of central Illinois for the rest of tonight, showers likely and a slight chance of thunderstorms. Lows in the lower 60s. Northwest winds 5 to 10 miles an hour with gusts up to 20 miles an hour. Chance of rain 70%. At 1 a.m. in Peoria, light rain was falling. The temperature was 72 degrees, the dew point was 70, and the relative humidity was 94%. The wind was south at 3 miles an hour. The pressure was 29.86 inches and falling. Around central and western Illinois, rain was falling, with a temperature of 71 at Lakin, 69 at Macomb, and 71 at Springfield. It was cloudy, with a temperature of 69 at Bloomington, 65 at Moline, 66 at Galesburg, 71 at Quincy, and 72 at Pontiac. At Lincoln, the weather conditions were not available. And once again at 1 a.m. in Peoria, with light rain, the temperature was 72. Looking elsewhere around the Midwest at 1 a.m., Chicago was cloudy, and 68. Indianapolis was mostly cloudy, and 71. St. Louis was cloudy, and 73. Kansas City was cloudy, and 66. Des Moines was mostly cloudy, and 60. Milwaukee was cloudy, and 74. Here is a river flood statement. The flood warning continues for the Mackinac River near Conderville until late tomorrow morning. At 8:45 p.m. Saturday, the stage was 14.1 feet. The river is expected to fall below flood stage late tonight and continue falling to 3.0 feet Saturday, June 20th. Here is a river flood statement. The flood warning continues for the Illinois River near Havana until further notice. At 8:45 p.m. Saturday, the stage was 15.3 feet. The river is expected to rise to a crest of 17.9 feet early Thursday afternoon. Here is a river flood statement.
The flood warning continues for the Illinois River at Peoria from Sunday evening until further notice. At 8:45 p.m. Saturday, the stage was 16.4 feet. The river is expected to rise above flood stage tomorrow evening and continue rising to a crest of 19.6 feet Tuesday evening. Here is a river flood statement. The flood warning continues for the Illinois River at Henry from late Sunday night to early Wednesday afternoon. At 8:45 p.m. Saturday, the stage was 21.5 feet. The river is expected to rise above flood stage early Monday morning to a crest of 23.4 feet Monday evening. It will then fall below flood stage Wednesday morning. The time is currently 1:56 a.m. Central Daylight Time. 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Now for the official National Weather Service forecast for Peoria and surrounding areas of central Illinois. Rest of tonight, showers likely with a slight chance of thunderstorms. Lows in the lower 60s. Northwest winds 5 to 10 miles an hour with gusts up to 20 miles an hour. Chance of rain 70%. Sunday, partly sunny with a chance of showers in the morning, then sunny in the afternoon. Cooler with highs in the lower 70s. Northwest winds 10 to 15 miles an hour with gusts up to 25 miles an hour. Chance of rain 40%. Sunday night, mostly clear. Lows in the lower 50s. Northwest winds 10 to 15 miles an hour, becoming west around 5 miles an hour after midnight. Monday, sunny. Highs in the mid-70s. West winds 5 to 10 miles an hour. Monday night, mostly clear. Lows in the mid-50s. Southwest winds 5 to 10 miles an hour. Tuesday, mostly sunny. A chance of showers in the morning, then showers likely with a chance of thunderstorms in the afternoon. Highs in the upper 70s. Chance of rain 70%. Tuesday night, mostly clear until midnight, then becoming partly cloudy. Lows in the mid-50s. Wednesday, partly sunny. A chance of showers in the morning, then showers with thunderstorms likely in the afternoon. Locally heavy rainfall possible in the afternoon. Breezy with highs around 80. Chance of rain 80%. Wednesday night, showers with a chance of thunderstorms until midnight, then partly cloudy with a chance of showers after midnight. Locally heavy rainfall possible until midnight. Breezy with lows in the lower 60s. Chance of rain 90%. Thursday, mostly sunny. Highs in the mid-70s. Thursday night through Friday night, mostly clear. Lows in the upper 50s. Highs around 80. Saturday, mostly sunny. Highs in the lower 80s. Again, the forecast for Peoria and surrounding areas of central Illinois for the rest of tonight, showers likely and a slight chance of thunderstorms. Lows in the lower 60s. Northwest winds 5 to 10 miles an hour with gusts up to 20 miles an hour. Chance of rain 70%. At 1 a.m. in Peoria, light rain was falling. The temperature was 72 degrees, the dew point was 70, and the relative humidity was 94%. The wind was south at 3 miles an hour. The pressure was 29.86 inches and falling. Around central and western Illinois, rain was falling, with a temperature of 71 at Lakin, 69 at Macomb, and 71 at Springfield. It was cloudy, with a temperature of 69 at Bloomington, 65 at Moline, 66 at Galesburg, 71 at Quincy, and 72 at Pontiac. At Lincoln, the weather conditions were not available. And once again at 1 a.m. in Peoria, with light rain, the temperature was 72. The time is currently 2 a.m. Central Daylight Time. 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Now for the official National Weather Service forecast for Peoria and surrounding areas of central Illinois. Rest of tonight, showers likely with a slight chance of thunderstorms. Lows in the lower 60s. Northwest winds 5 to 10 miles an hour with gusts up to 20 miles an hour. Chance of rain 70%. Sunday, partly sunny with a chance of showers in the morning, then sunny in the afternoon. Cooler with highs in the lower 70s. Northwest winds 10 to 15 miles an hour with gusts up to 25 miles an hour. Chance of rain 40%.

set. Sunday night, mostly clear. Lows in the lower 50s. Northwest winds 10 to 15 miles an hour, becoming west around 5 miles an hour after midnight. Monday, sunny. Highs in the mid-70s. West winds 5 to 10 miles an hour. Monday night, mostly clear. Lows in the mid-50s. Southwest winds 5 to 10 miles an hour. Tuesday, mostly sunny. A chance of showers in the morning, then showers likely with a chance of thunderstorms in the afternoon. Highs in the upper 70s. Chance of rain 70%. Tuesday night, mostly clear until midnight, then becoming partly cloudy. Lows in the mid-50s. Wednesday, partly sunny. A chance of showers in the morning, then showers with thunderstorms likely in the afternoon. Locally heavy rainfall possible in the afternoon. Breezy with highs around 80. Chance of rain 80%. Wednesday night, showers with a chance of thunderstorms until midnight, then partly cloudy with a chance of showers after midnight. Locally heavy rainfall possible until midnight. Breezy with lows in the lower 60s. Chance of rain 90%. Thursday, mostly sunny. Highs in the mid-70s. Thursday night through Friday night, mostly clear. Lows in the upper 50s. Highs around 80. Saturday, mostly sunny. Highs in the lower 80s. Again, the forecast for Peoria and surrounding areas of central Illinois for the rest of tonight, showers likely and a slight chance of thunderstorms. Lows in the lower 60s. Northwest winds 5 to 10 miles an hour with gusts up to 20 miles an hour. Chance of rain 70%. The time is currently 2:02 a.m. Central Daylight Time. 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Now for the official National Weather Service forecast for Peoria and surrounding areas of central Illinois. Rest of tonight, showers likely with a slight chance of thunderstorms. Lows in the lower 60s. Northwest winds 5 to 10 miles an hour with gusts up to 20 miles an hour. Chance of rain 70%. Sunday, partly sunny with a chance of showers in the morning, then sunny in the afternoon. Cooler with highs in the lower 70s. Northwest winds 10 to 15 miles an hour with gusts up to 25 miles an hour. Chance of rain 40%. Sunday night, mostly clear. Lows in the lower 50s. Northwest winds 10 to 15 miles an hour, becoming west around 5 miles an hour after midnight. Monday, sunny. Highs in the mid-70s. West winds 5 to 10 miles an hour. Monday night, mostly clear. Lows in the mid-50s. Southwest winds 5 to 10 miles an hour. Tuesday, mostly sunny. A chance of showers in the morning, then showers likely with a chance of thunderstorms in the afternoon. Highs in the upper 70s. Chance of rain 70%. Tuesday night, mostly clear until midnight, then becoming partly cloudy. Lows in the mid-50s. Wednesday, partly sunny. A chance of showers in the morning, then showers with thunderstorms likely in the afternoon. Locally heavy rainfall possible in the afternoon. Breezy with highs around 80. Chance of rain 80%. Wednesday night, showers with a chance of thunderstorms until midnight, then partly cloudy with a chance of showers after midnight. Locally heavy rainfall possible until midnight. Breezy with lows in the lower 60s. Chance of rain 90%. Thursday, mostly sunny. Highs in the mid-70s. Thursday night through Friday night, mostly clear. Lows in the upper 50s. Highs around 80. Saturday, mostly sunny. Highs in the lower 80s. Again, the forecast for Peoria and surrounding areas of central Illinois for the rest of tonight, showers likely and a slight chance of thunderstorms. Lows in the lower 60s. Northwest winds 5 to 10 miles an hour with gusts up to 20 miles an hour. Chance of rain 70%. Here is a river flood statement. The flood warning continues for the Mackinac River near Condorville until late tomorrow morning. At 8:45 p.m. Saturday, the stage was 14.1 feet. The river is expected to fall below flood stage late tonight and continue falling to 3.0 feet Saturday, June 20th. Here is a river flood statement.
flood warning continues for the Illinois River near Havana until further notice. At 8:45 p.m. Saturday, the stage was 15.3 feet. The river is expected to rise to a crest of 17.9 feet early Thursday afternoon. Here is a river flood statement. The flood warning continues for the Illinois River at Peoria from Sunday evening until further notice. At 8:45 p.m. Saturday, the stage was 16.4 feet. The river is expected to rise above flood stage tomorrow evening and continue rising to a crest of 19.6 feet Tuesday evening. Here is a river flood statement. The flood warning continues for the Illinois River at Henry from late Sunday night to early Wednesday afternoon. At 8:45 p.m. Saturday, the stage was 21.5 feet. The river is expected to rise above flood stage early Monday morning to a crest of 23.4 feet Monday evening. It will then fall below flood stage Wednesday morning. The time is currently 2:07 a.m. Central Daylight Time. 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Now for the official National Weather Service forecast for Peoria and surrounding areas of central Illinois. Rest of tonight, showers likely with a slight chance of thunderstorms. Lows in the lower 60s. Northwest winds 5 to 10 miles an hour with gusts up to 20 miles an hour. Chance of rain 70%. Sunday, partly sunny with a chance of showers in the morning, then sunny in the afternoon. Cooler with highs in the lower 70s. Northwest winds 10 to 15 miles an hour with gusts up to 25 miles an hour. Chance of rain 40%. Sunday night, mostly clear. Lows in the lower 50s. Northwest winds 10 to 15 miles an hour, becoming west around 5 miles an hour after midnight. Monday, sunny. Highs in the mid-70s. West winds 5 to 10 miles an hour. Monday night, mostly clear. Lows in the mid-50s. Southwest winds 5 to 10 miles an hour. Tuesday, mostly sunny. A chance of showers in the morning, then showers likely with a chance of thunderstorms in the afternoon. Highs in the upper 70s. Chance of rain 70%. Tuesday night, mostly clear until midnight, then becoming partly cloudy. Lows in the mid-50s. Wednesday, partly sunny. A chance of showers in the morning, then showers with thunderstorms likely in the afternoon. Locally heavy rainfall possible in the afternoon. Breezy with highs around 80. Chance of rain 80%. Wednesday night, showers with a chance of thunderstorms until midnight, then partly cloudy with a chance of showers after midnight. Locally heavy rainfall possible until midnight. Breezy with lows in the lower 60s. Chance of rain 90%. Thursday, mostly sunny. Highs in the mid-70s. Thursday night through Friday night, mostly clear. Lows in the upper 50s. Highs around 80. Saturday, mostly sunny. Highs in the lower 80s. Again, the forecast for Peoria and surrounding areas of central Illinois for the rest of tonight, showers likely and a slight chance of thunderstorms. Lows in the lower 60s. Northwest winds 5 to 10 miles an hour with gusts up to 20 miles an hour. Chance of rain 70%. At 2 a.m. the report from Peoria was not available. At Bloomington, skies were cloudy. The temperature was 70 degrees. The dew point was 70, and the relative humidity was 100%. The wind was southwest at 7 miles an hour. The pressure was 29.86 inches and falling. Around central and western Illinois, rain was falling, with a temperature of 65 at Moline, and 70 at Springfield. It was cloudy, with a temperature of 70 at Bloomington, 69 at Macomb, and 70 at Quincy. At Lincoln, the weather conditions were not available. And once again at 2 a.m. the report from Peoria was not available. At Bloomington, under cloudy skies, the temperature was 70. Looking elsewhere around the Midwest at 2 a.m., Chicago was cloudy, and 69. Indianapolis was mostly cloudy, and 70. St. Louis was cloudy, and 72. Kansas City was cloudy, and 66. Des Moines was mostly cloudy, and 60. Milwaukee was cloudy, and 73. The time is currently 2:10 a.m. Central Daylight Time. 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

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Now for the official National Weather Service forecast for Peoria and surrounding areas of central Illinois. Rest of tonight, showers likely with a slight chance of thunderstorms. Lows in the lower 60s. Northwest winds 5 to 10 miles an hour with gusts up to 20 miles an hour. Chance of rain 70%. Sunday, partly sunny with a chance of showers in the morning, then sunny in the afternoon. Cooler with highs in the lower 70s. Northwest winds 10 to 15 miles an hour with gusts up to 25 miles an hour. Chance of rain 40%. Sunday night, mostly clear. Lows in the lower 50s. Northwest winds 10 to 15 miles an hour, becoming west around 5 miles an hour after midnight. Monday, sunny. Highs in the mid-70s. West winds 5 to 10 miles an hour. Monday night, mostly clear. Lows in the mid-50s. Southwest winds 5 to 10 miles an hour. Tuesday, mostly sunny. A chance of showers in the morning, then showers likely with a chance of thunderstorms in the afternoon. Highs in the upper 70s. Chance of rain 70%. Tuesday night, mostly clear until midnight, then becoming partly cloudy. Lows in the mid-50s. Wednesday, partly sunny. A chance of showers in the morning, then showers with thunderstorms likely in the afternoon. Locally heavy rainfall possible in the afternoon. Breezy with highs around 80. Chance of rain 80%. Wednesday night, showers with a chance of thunderstorms until midnight, then partly cloudy with a chance of showers after midnight. Locally heavy rainfall possible until midnight. Breezy with lows in the lower 60s. Chance of rain 90%. Thursday, mostly sunny. Highs in the mid-70s. Thursday night through Friday night, mostly clear. Lows in the upper 50s. Highs around 80. Saturday, mostly sunny. Highs in the lower 80s. Again, the forecast for Peoria and surrounding areas of central Illinois for the rest of tonight, showers likely and a slight chance of thunderstorms. Lows in the lower 60s. Northwest winds 5 to 10 miles an hour with gusts up to 20 miles an hour. Chance of rain 70%. 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At 2 a.m. the report from Peoria was not available. At Bloomington, skies were cloudy. The temperature was 70 degrees, the dew point was 70, and the relative humidity was 100%. The wind was southwest at 7 miles an hour. The pressure was 29.86 inches and falling. Around central and western Illinois, rain was falling, with a temperature of 65 at Moline, and 70 at Springfield. It was cloudy, with a temperature of 70 at Bloomington, 66 at Galesburg, and 69 at Lakin. Under cloudy skies, Macomb reported 69, Quincy reported 70, and Pontiac reported 71. At Lincoln, the weather conditions were not available. And once again at 2 a.m. the report from Peoria was not available. At Bloomington, under cloudy skies, the temperature was 70. Here is a river flood statement. The flood warning continues for the Mackinac River near Conderville until late tomorrow morning. At 8:45 p.m. Saturday, the stage was 14.1 feet. The river is expected to fall below flood stage late tonight and continue falling to 3.0 feet Saturday, June 20th. Here is a river flood statement. The flood warning continues for the Illinois River near Havana until further notice. At 8:45 p.m. Saturday, the stage was 15.3 feet. The river is expected to rise to a crest of 17.9 feet early Thursday afternoon. Here is a river flood statement. The flood warning continues for the Illinois River at Peoria from Sunday evening until further notice. At 8:45 p.m. Saturday, the stage was 16.4 feet.

The river is expected to rise above flood stage tomorrow evening and continue rising to a crest of 19.6 feet Tuesday evening. Here is a river flood statement. The flood warning continues for the Illinois River at Henry. From late Sunday night to early Wednesday afternoon. At 8:45 p.m. Saturday, the stage was 21.5 feet. The river is expected to rise above flood stage early Monday morning to a crest of 23.4 feet Monday evening. It will then fall below flood stage Wednesday morning. Looking elsewhere around the Midwest at 2 a.m., Chicago was cloudy and 69. Indianapolis was mostly cloudy and 70. St. Louis was cloudy and 72. Kansas City was cloudy and 66. Des Moines was partly cloudy and 60. Milwaukee was cloudy and 73. The time is currently 2:16 a.m. Central Daylight Time. 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Now for the official National Weather Service forecast for Peoria and surrounding areas of central Illinois. Rest of tonight, showers likely with a slight chance of thunderstorms. Lows in the lower 60s. Northwest winds 5 to 10 miles an hour with gusts up to 20 miles an hour. Chance of rain 70%. Sunday, partly sunny with a chance of showers in the morning, then sunny in the afternoon. Cooler with highs in the lower 70s. Northwest winds 10 to 15 miles an hour with gusts up to 25 miles an hour. Chance of rain 40%. Sunday night, mostly clear. Lows in the lower 50s. Northwest winds 10 to 15 miles an hour, becoming west around 5 miles an hour after midnight. Monday, sunny. Highs in the mid-70s. West winds 5 to 10 miles an hour. Monday night, mostly clear. Lows in the mid-50s. Southwest winds 5 to 10 miles an hour. Tuesday, mostly sunny. A chance of showers in the morning, then showers likely with a chance of thunderstorms in the afternoon. Highs in the upper 70s. Chance of rain 70%. Tuesday night, mostly clear until midnight, then becoming partly cloudy. Lows in the mid-50s. Wednesday, partly sunny. A chance of showers in the morning, then showers with thunderstorms likely in the afternoon. Locally heavy rainfall possible in the afternoon. Breezy with highs around 80. Chance of rain 80%. Wednesday night, showers with a chance of thunderstorms until midnight, then partly cloudy with a chance of showers after midnight. Locally heavy rainfall possible until midnight. Breezy with lows in the lower 60s. Chance of rain 90%. Thursday, mostly sunny. Highs in the mid-70s. Thursday night through Friday night, mostly clear. Lows in the upper 50s. Highs around 80. Saturday, mostly sunny. Highs in the lower 80s. Again, the forecast for Peoria and surrounding areas of central Illinois for the rest of tonight, showers likely and a slight chance of thunderstorms. Lows in the lower 60s. Northwest winds 5 to 10 miles an hour with gusts up to 20 miles an hour. Chance of rain 70%. At 2 a.m. the report from Peoria was not available. At Bloomington, skies were cloudy. The temperature was 70 degrees. The dew point was 70, and the relative humidity was 100%. The wind was southwest at 7 miles an hour. The pressure was 29.86 inches and falling. Around central and western Illinois, rain was falling, with a temperature of 65 at Moline and 70 at Springfield. It was cloudy, with a temperature of 70 at Bloomington, 66 at Galesburg, and 69 at Lakin. Under cloudy skies, Macomb reported 69, Quincy reported 70, and Pontiac reported 71. At Lincoln, the weather conditions were not available. And once again at 2 a.m. the report from Peoria was not available. At Bloomington, under cloudy skies, the temperature was 70. Looking elsewhere around the Midwest at 2 a.m., Chicago was cloudy and 69. Indianapolis was mostly cloudy and 70. St. Louis was cloudy and 72. Kansas City was cloudy and 66. Des Moines was partly cloudy and 60. Milwaukee was cloudy and 73. The time is currently 2:20 a.m. Central Daylight Time.

Monday, sunny. Highs in the mid-70s. West winds 5 to 10 miles an hour. Monday night, mostly clear. Lows in the mid-50s. Southwest winds 5 to 10 miles an hour. Tuesday, mostly sunny. A chance of showers in the morning, then showers likely with a chance of thunderstorms in the afternoon. Highs in the upper 70s. Chance of rain 70%. Tuesday night, mostly clear until midnight, then becoming partly cloudy. Lows in the mid-50s. Wednesday, partly sunny. A chance of showers in the morning, then showers with thunderstorms likely in the afternoon. Locally heavy rainfall possible in the afternoon. Breezy with highs around 80. Chance of rain 80%. Wednesday night, showers with a chance of thunderstorms until midnight, then partly cloudy with a chance of showers after midnight. Locally heavy rainfall possible until midnight. Breezy with lows in the lower 60s. Chance of rain 90%. Thursday, mostly sunny. Highs in the mid-70s. Thursday night through Friday night, mostly clear. Lows in the upper 50s. Highs around 80. Saturday, mostly sunny. Highs in the lower 80s. Again, the forecast for Peoria and surrounding areas of central Illinois for the rest of tonight, showers likely and a slight chance of thunderstorms. Lows in the lower 60s. Northwest winds 5 to 10 miles an hour with gusts up to 20 miles an hour. Chance of rain 70%. At 2 a.m. the report from Peoria was not available. At Bloomington, skies were cloudy. The temperature was 70 degrees, the dew point was 70, and the relative humidity was 100%. The wind was southwest at 7 miles an hour. The pressure was 29.86 inches and falling. Around central and western Illinois, rain was falling, with a temperature of 65 at Moline and 70 at Springfield. It was cloudy, with a temperature of 70 at Bloomington, 66 at Galesburg, and 69 at Lakin. Under cloudy skies, Macomb reported 69, Quincy reported 70, and Pontiac reported 71. At Lincoln, the weather conditions were not available. And once again at 2 a.m. the report from Peoria was not available. At Bloomington, under cloudy skies, the temperature was 70. Looking elsewhere around the Midwest at 2 a.m., Chicago was cloudy, and 69. Indianapolis was mostly cloudy, and 70. St. Louis was cloudy, and 72. Kansas City was cloudy, and 66. Des Moines was partly cloudy, and 60. Milwaukee was cloudy, and 73. Looking elsewhere around the Midwest at 2 a.m., Chicago was cloudy, and 69. Indianapolis was mostly cloudy, and 70. St. Louis was cloudy, and 72. Kansas City was cloudy, and 66. Des Moines was partly cloudy, and 60. Milwaukee was cloudy, and 73. Here is a river flood statement. The flood warning continues for the Mackinac River near Conderville. Until late tomorrow morning. At 8:45 p.m. Saturday, the stage was 14.1 feet. The river is expected to fall below flood stage late tonight and continue falling to 3.0 feet Saturday, June 20th. Here is a river flood statement. The flood warning continues for the Illinois River near Havana. Until further notice. At 8:45 p.m. Saturday, the stage was 15.3 feet. The river is expected to rise to a crest of 17.9 feet early Thursday afternoon. Here is a river flood statement. The flood warning continues for the Illinois River at Peoria. From Sunday evening until further notice. At 8:45 p.m. Saturday, the stage was 16.4 feet. The river is expected to rise above flood stage tomorrow evening and continue rising to a crest of 19.6 feet Tuesday evening. Here is a river flood statement. The flood warning continues for the Illinois River at Henry. From late Sunday night to early Wednesday afternoon. At 8:45 p.m. Saturday, the stage was 21.5 feet. The river is expected to rise above flood stage early Monday morning to a crest of 23.4 feet Monday evening. It will then fall below flood stage Wednesday morning. The time is currently 2:26 a.m. Central Daylight Time. 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

Now for the official National Weather Service forecast for Peoria and surrounding areas of central Illinois. Rest of tonight, showers likely with a slight chance of thunderstorms. Lows in the lower 60s. Northwest winds 5 to 10 miles an hour with gusts up to 20 miles an hour. Chance of rain 70%. Sunday, partly sunny with a chance of showers in the morning, then sunny in the afternoon. Cooler with highs in the lower 70s. Northwest winds 10 to 15 miles an hour with gusts up to 25 miles an hour. Chance of rain 40%. Sunday night, mostly clear. Lows in the lower 50s. Northwest winds 10 to 15 miles an hour, becoming west around 5 miles an hour after midnight. Monday, sunny. Highs in the mid-70s. West winds 5 to 10 miles an hour. Monday night, mostly clear. Lows in the mid-50s. Southwest winds 5 to 10 miles an hour. Tuesday, mostly sunny. A chance of showers in the morning, then showers likely with a chance of thunderstorms in the afternoon. Highs in the upper 70s. Chance of rain 70%. Tuesday night, mostly clear until midnight, then becoming partly cloudy. Lows in the mid-50s. Wednesday, partly sunny. A chance of showers in the morning, then showers with thunderstorms likely in the afternoon. Locally heavy rainfall possible in the afternoon. Breezy with highs around 80. Chance of rain 80%. Wednesday night, showers with a chance of thunderstorms until midnight, then partly cloudy with a chance of showers after midnight. Locally heavy rainfall possible until midnight. Breezy with lows in the lower 60s. Chance of rain 90%. Thursday, mostly sunny. Highs in the mid-70s. Thursday night through Friday night, mostly clear. Lows in the upper 50s. Highs around 80. Saturday, mostly sunny. Highs in the lower 80s. Again, the forecast for Peoria and surrounding areas of central Illinois for the rest of tonight, showers likely and a slight chance of thunderstorms. Lows in the lower 60s. Northwest winds 5 to 10 miles an hour with gusts up to 20 miles an hour. Chance of rain 70%. At 2 a.m. the report from Peoria was not available. At Bloomington, skies were cloudy. The temperature was 70 degrees, the dew point was 70, and the relative humidity was 100%. The wind was southwest at 7 miles an hour. The pressure was 29.86 inches and falling. Around central and western Illinois, rain was falling, with a temperature of 65 at Moline, and 70 at Springfield. It was cloudy, with a temperature of 70 at Bloomington, 66 at Galesburg, and 69 at Lakin. Under cloudy skies, Macomb reported 69, Quincy reported 70, and Pontiac reported 71. At Lincoln, the weather conditions were not available. And once again at 2 a.m. the report from Peoria was not available. At Bloomington, under cloudy skies, the temperature was 70. Looking elsewhere around the Midwest at 2 a.m., Chicago was cloudy, and 69. Indianapolis was mostly cloudy, and 70. St. Louis was cloudy, and 72. Kansas City was cloudy, and 66. Des Moines was partly cloudy, and 60. Milwaukee was cloudy, and 73. The time is currently 2:30 a.m. Central Daylight Time. 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Now for the official National Weather Service forecast for Peoria and surrounding areas of central Illinois. Rest of tonight, showers likely with a slight chance of thunderstorms. Lows in the lower 60s. Northwest winds 5 to 10 miles an hour with gusts up to 20 miles an hour. Chance of rain 70%. Sunday, partly sunny with a chance of showers in the morning, then sunny in the afternoon. Cooler with highs in the lower 70s. Northwest winds 10 to 15 miles an hour with gusts up to 25 miles an hour. Chance of rain 40%. Sunday night, mostly clear. Lows in the lower 50s. Northwest winds 10 to 15 miles an hour, becoming west around 5 miles an hour after midnight. Monday, sunny. Highs in the mid-70s. West winds 5 to 10 miles an hour. Monday night, mostly clear. Lows in the mid-50s.
southwest winds 5 to 10 miles an hour. Tuesday, mostly sunny. A chance of showers in the morning, then showers likely with a chance of thunderstorms in the afternoon. Highs in the upper 70s. Chance of rain 70%. Tuesday night, mostly clear until midnight, then becoming partly cloudy. Lows in the mid-50s. Wednesday, partly sunny. A chance of showers in the morning, then showers with thunderstorms likely in the afternoon. Locally heavy rainfall possible in the afternoon. Breezy with highs around 80. Chance of rain 80%. Wednesday night, showers with a chance of thunderstorms until midnight, then partly cloudy with a chance of showers after midnight. Locally heavy rainfall possible until midnight. Breezy with lows in the lower 60s. Chance of rain 90%. Thursday, mostly sunny. Highs in the mid-70s. Thursday night through Friday night, mostly clear. Lows in the upper 50s. Highs around 80. Saturday, mostly sunny. Highs in the lower 80s. Again, the forecast for Peoria and surrounding areas of Central highs around 80. Saturday, mostly sunny. Highs in the lower 80s. Again, the forecast for Peoria and surrounding areas of Central Illinois for the rest of tonight, showers likely and a slight chance of thunderstorms. Lows in the lower 60s. Northwest winds 5 to 10 miles an hour with gusts up to 20 miles an hour. Chance of rain 70%. At 2 a.m. the report from Peoria was not available. At Bloomington, skies were cloudy. The temperature was 70 degrees, the dew point was 70, and the relative humidity was 100%. The wind was southwest at 7 miles an hour. The pressure was 29.86 inches and falling. Around central and western Illinois, rain was falling, with a temperature of 65 at Moline and 70 at Springfield. It was cloudy, with a temperature of 70 at Bloomington, 66 at Galesburg, and 69 at Lakin. Under cloudy skies, Macomb reported 69, Quincy reported 70, and Pontiac reported 71. At Lincoln, the weather conditions were not available. And once again at 2 a.m. the report from Peoria was not available. At Bloomington, under cloudy skies, the temperature was 70. Looking elsewhere around the Midwest at 2 a.m., Chicago was cloudy, and 69. Indianapolis was mostly cloudy, and 70. St. Louis was cloudy, and 72. Kansas City was cloudy, and 66. Des Moines was partly cloudy, and 60. Milwaukee was cloudy, and 73. The time is currently 2:34 a.m. Central Daylight Time. 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Now for the official National Weather Service forecast for Peoria and surrounding areas of Central Illinois. Rest of tonight, showers likely with a slight chance of thunderstorms. Lows in the lower 60s. Northwest winds 5 to 10 miles an hour with gusts up to 20 miles an hour. Chance of rain 70%. Sunday, partly sunny with a chance of showers in the morning, then sunny in the afternoon. Cooler with highs in the lower 70s. Northwest winds 10 to 15 miles an hour with gusts up to 25 miles an hour. Chance of rain 40%. Sunday night, mostly clear. Lows in the lower 50s. Northwest winds 10 to 15 miles an hour, becoming west around 5 miles an hour after midnight. Monday, sunny. Highs in the mid-70s. West winds 5 to 10 miles an hour. Monday night, mostly clear. Lows in the mid-50s. Southwest winds 5 to 10 miles an hour. Tuesday, mostly sunny. A chance of showers in the morning, then showers likely with a chance of thunderstorms in the afternoon. Highs in the upper 70s. Chance of rain 70%. Tuesday night, mostly clear until midnight, then becoming partly cloudy. Lows in the mid-50s. Wednesday, partly sunny. A chance of showers in the morning, then showers with thunderstorms likely in the afternoon. Locally heavy rainfall possible in the afternoon. Breezy with highs around 80. Chance of rain 80%. Wednesday night, showers with a chance of thunderstorms until midnight, then partly cloudy with a chance of showers after midnight. Locally heavy rainfall possible until midnight.
breezy with lows in the lower 60s.

chance of rain 90%. Thursday, mostly sunny. Highs in the mid-70s. Thursday night through Friday night, mostly clear. Lows in the upper 50s. Highs around 80. Saturday, mostly sunny. Highs in the lower 80s. Again, the forecast for Peoria and surrounding areas of central Illinois for the rest of tonight, showers likely and a slight chance of thunderstorms. Lows in the lower 60s. Northwest winds 5 to 10 miles an hour with gusts up to 20 miles an hour. Chance of rain 70%. Here is a river flood statement. The flood warning continues for the Mackinac River near Conderville until late tomorrow morning. At 8:45 p.m. Saturday, the stage was 14.1 feet. The river is expected to fall below flood stage late tonight and continue falling to 3.0 feet Saturday, June 20th. Here is a river flood statement. The flood warning continues for the Illinois River near Havana until further notice. At 8:45 p.m. Saturday, the stage was 15.3 feet. The river is expected to rise to a crest of 17.9 feet early Thursday afternoon. Here is a river flood statement. The flood warning continues for the Illinois River at Peoria from Sunday evening until further notice. At 8:45 p.m. Saturday, the stage was 16.4 feet. The river is expected to rise above flood stage tomorrow evening and continue rising to a crest of 19.6 feet Tuesday evening. Here is a river flood statement. The flood warning continues for the Illinois River at Henry from late Sunday night to early Wednesday afternoon. At 8:45 p.m. Saturday, the stage was 21.5 feet. The river is expected to rise above flood stage early Monday morning to a crest of 23.4 feet Monday evening. It will then fall below flood stage Wednesday morning. At 2 a.m. the report from Peoria was not available. At Bloomington, skies were cloudy. The temperature was 70 degrees, the dew point was 70, and the relative humidity was 100%. The wind was southwest at 7 miles an hour. The pressure was 29.86 inches and falling. Around central and western Illinois, rain was falling, with a temperature of 65 at Moline and 70 at Springfield. It was cloudy, with a temperature of 70 at Bloomington, 66 at Galesburg, and 69 at Lakin. Under cloudy skies, Macomb reported 69, Quincy reported 70, and Pontiac reported 71. At Lincoln, the weather conditions were not available. And once again at 2 a.m. the report from Peoria was not available. At Bloomington, under cloudy skies, the temperature was 70. Looking elsewhere around the Midwest at 2 a.m., Chicago was cloudy, and 69. Indianapolis was mostly cloudy, and 70. St. Louis was cloudy, and 72. Kansas City was cloudy, and 66. Des Moines was partly cloudy, and 60. Milwaukee was cloudy, and 73. The time is currently 2:40 a.m. Central Daylight Time. 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Now for the official National Weather Service forecast for Peoria and surrounding areas of central Illinois. Rest of tonight, showers likely with a slight chance of thunderstorms. Lows in the lower 60s. Northwest winds 5 to 10 miles an hour with gusts up to 20 miles an hour. Chance of rain 70%. Sunday, partly sunny with a chance of showers in the morning, then sunny in the afternoon. Cooler with highs in the lower 70s. Northwest winds 10 to 15 miles an hour with gusts up to 25 miles an hour. Chance of rain 40%. Sunday night, mostly clear. Lows in the lower 50s. Northwest winds 10 to 15 miles an hour, becoming west around 5 miles an hour after midnight. Monday, sunny. Highs in the mid-70s. West winds 5 to 10 miles an hour. Monday night, mostly clear. Lows in the mid-50s. Southwest winds 5 to 10 miles an hour. Tuesday, mostly sunny. A chance of showers in the morning, then showers likely with a chance of thunderstorms in the afternoon. Highs in the upper 70s. Chance of rain 70%. Tuesday night, mostly clear until midnight, then becoming partly cloudy. Lows in the mid-50s. Wednesday, partly sunny.

chance of showers in the morning, then showers with thunderstorms likely in the afternoon. Locally heavy rainfall possible in the afternoon. Breezy with highs around 80. Chance of rain 80%. Wednesday night, showers with a chance of thunderstorms until midnight, then partly cloudy with a chance of showers after midnight. Locally heavy rainfall possible until midnight. Breezy with lows in the lower 60s. Chance of rain 90%. Thursday, mostly sunny. Highs in the mid-70s. Thursday night through Friday night, mostly clear. Lows in the upper 50s. Highs around 80. Saturday, mostly sunny. Highs in the lower 80s. Again, the forecast for Peoria and surrounding areas of central Illinois for the rest of tonight, showers likely and a slight chance of thunderstorms. Lows in the lower 60s. Northwest winds 5 to 10 miles an hour with gusts up to 20 miles an hour. Chance of rain 70%. At 2 a.m. the report from Peoria was not available. At Bloomington, skies were cloudy. The temperature was 70 degrees, the dew point was 70, and the relative humidity was 100%. The wind was southwest at 7 miles an hour. The pressure was 29.86 inches and falling. Around central and western Illinois, rain was falling, with a temperature of 65 at Moline, and 70 at Springfield. It was cloudy, with a temperature of 70 at Bloomington, 66 at Galesburg, and 69 at Lakin. Under cloudy skies, Macomb reported 69, Quincy reported 70, and Pontiac reported 71. At Lincoln, the weather conditions were not available. And once again at 2 a.m. the report from Peoria was not available. At Bloomington, under cloudy skies, the temperature was 70. Looking elsewhere around the Midwest at 2 a.m., Chicago was cloudy, and 69. Indianapolis was mostly cloudy, and 70. St. Louis was cloudy, and 72. Kansas City was cloudy, and 66. Des Moines was partly cloudy, and 60. Milwaukee was cloudy, and 73. The time is currently 2:44 a.m. Central Daylight Time. 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Now for the official National Weather Service forecast for Peoria and surrounding areas of central Illinois. Rest of tonight, showers likely with a slight chance of thunderstorms. Lows in the lower 60s. Northwest winds 5 to 10 miles an hour with gusts up to 20 miles an hour. Chance of rain 70%. Sunday, partly sunny with a chance of showers in the morning, then sunny in the afternoon. Cooler with highs in the lower 70s. Northwest winds 10 to 15 miles an hour with gusts up to 25 miles an hour. Chance of rain 40%. Sunday night, mostly clear. Lows in the lower 50s. Northwest winds 10 to 15 miles an hour, becoming west around 5 miles an hour after midnight. Monday, sunny. Highs in the mid-70s. West winds 5 to 10 miles an hour. Monday night, mostly clear. Lows in the mid-50s. Southwest winds 5 to 10 miles an hour. Tuesday, mostly sunny. A chance of showers in the morning, then showers likely with a chance of thunderstorms in the afternoon. Highs in the upper 70s. Chance of rain 70%. Tuesday night, mostly clear until midnight, then becoming partly cloudy. Lows in the mid-50s. Wednesday, partly sunny. A chance of showers in the morning, then showers with thunderstorms likely in the afternoon. Locally heavy rainfall possible in the afternoon. Breezy with highs around 80. Chance of rain 80%. Wednesday night, showers with a chance of thunderstorms until midnight, then partly cloudy with a chance of showers after midnight. Locally heavy rainfall possible until midnight. Breezy with lows in the lower 60s. Chance of rain 90%. Thursday, mostly sunny. Highs in the mid-70s. Thursday night through Friday night, mostly clear. Lows in the upper 50s. Highs around 80. Saturday, mostly sunny. Highs in the lower 80s. Again, the forecast for Peoria and surrounding areas of central Illinois for the rest of tonight, showers likely and a slight chance of thunderstorms. Lows in the lower 60s. Northwest winds 5 to 10 miles an hour with gusts up to 20 miles an hour.

chance of rain 70%. Here is a river flood statement. The flood warning continues for the Mackinac River near Conderville until late tomorrow morning. At 8:45 p.m. Saturday, the stage was 14.1 feet. The river is expected to fall below flood stage late tonight and continue falling to 3.0 feet Saturday, June 20th. Here is a river flood statement. The flood warning continues for the Illinois River near Havana until further notice. At 8:45 p.m. Saturday, the stage was 15.3 feet. The river is expected to rise to a crest of 17.9 feet early Thursday afternoon. Here is a river flood statement. The flood warning continues for the Illinois River at Peoria from Sunday evening until further notice. At 8:45 p.m. Saturday, the stage was 16.4 feet. The river is expected to rise above flood stage tomorrow evening and continue rising to a crest of 19.6 feet Tuesday evening. Here is a river flood statement. The flood warning continues for the Illinois River at Henry from late Sunday night to early Wednesday afternoon. At 8:45 p.m. Saturday, the stage was 21.5 feet. The river is expected to rise above flood stage early Monday morning to a crest of 23.4 feet Monday evening. It will then fall below flood stage Wednesday morning. At 2 a.m. the report from Peoria was not available. At Bloomington, skies were cloudy. The temperature was 70 degrees, the dew point was 70, and the relative humidity was 100%. The wind was southwest at 7 miles an hour. The pressure was 29.86 inches and falling. Around central and western Illinois, rain was falling, with a temperature of 65 at Moline and 70 at Springfield. It was cloudy, with a temperature of 70 at Bloomington, 66 at Galesburg, and 69 at Lakin. Under cloudy skies, Macomb reported 69, Quincy reported 70, and Pontiac reported 71. At Lincoln, the weather conditions were not available. And once again at 2 a.m. the report from Peoria was not available. At Bloomington, under cloudy skies, the temperature was 70. Looking elsewhere around the Midwest at 2 a.m., Chicago was cloudy, and 69. Indianapolis was mostly cloudy, and 70. St. Louis was cloudy, and 72. Kansas City was cloudy, and 66. Des Moines was partly cloudy, and 60. Milwaukee was cloudy, and 73. The time is currently 2:49 a.m. Central Daylight Time. 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Now for the official National Weather Service forecast for Peoria and surrounding areas of central Illinois. Rest of tonight, showers likely with a slight chance of thunderstorms. Lows in the lower 60s. Northwest winds 5 to 10 miles an hour with gusts up to 20 miles an hour. Chance of rain 70%. Sunday, partly sunny with a chance of showers in the morning, then sunny in the afternoon. Cooler with highs in the lower 70s. Northwest winds 10 to 15 miles an hour with gusts up to 25 miles an hour. Chance of rain 40%. Sunday night, mostly clear. Lows in the lower 50s. Northwest winds 10 to 15 miles an hour, becoming west around 5 miles an hour after midnight. Monday, sunny. Highs in the mid-70s. West winds 5 to 10 miles an hour. Monday night, mostly clear. Lows in the mid-50s. Southwest winds 5 to 10 miles an hour. Tuesday, mostly sunny. A chance of showers in the morning, then showers likely with a chance of thunderstorms in the afternoon. Highs in the upper 70s. Chance of rain 70%. Tuesday night, mostly clear until midnight, then becoming partly cloudy. Lows in the mid-50s. Wednesday, partly sunny. A chance of showers in the morning, then showers with thunderstorms likely in the afternoon. Locally heavy rainfall possible in the afternoon. Breezy with highs around 80. Chance of rain 80%. Wednesday night, showers with a chance of thunderstorms until midnight, then partly cloudy with a chance of showers after midnight. Locally heavy rainfall possible until midnight. Breezy with lows in the lower 60s. Chance of rain 90%. Thursday, mostly sunny. Highs in the mid-70s. Thursday night through Friday night, mostly

clear. Lows in the upper 50s. Highs around 80. Saturday, mostly sunny. Highs in the lower 80s. Again, the forecast for Peoria and surrounding areas of central Illinois for the rest of tonight, showers likely and a slight chance of thunderstorms. Lows in the lower 60s. Northwest winds 5 to 10 miles an hour with gusts up to 20 miles an hour. Chance of rain 70%. At 2 a.m. the report from Peoria was not available. At Bloomington, skies were cloudy. The temperature was 70 degrees, the dew point was 70, and the relative humidity was 100%. The wind was southwest at 7 miles an hour. The pressure was 29.86 inches and falling. Around central and western Illinois, rain was falling, with a temperature of 65 at Moline and 70 at Springfield. It was cloudy, with a temperature of 70 at Bloomington, 66 at Galesburg, and 69 at Lakin. Under cloudy skies, Macomb reported 69, Quincy reported 70, and Pontiac reported 71. At Lincoln, the weather conditions were not available. And once again at 2 a.m. the report from Peoria was not available. At Bloomington, under cloudy skies, the temperature was 70. Looking elsewhere around the Midwest at 2 a.m., Chicago was cloudy, and 69. Indianapolis was mostly cloudy, and 70. St. Louis was cloudy, and 72. Kansas City was cloudy, and 66. Des Moines was partly cloudy, and 60. Milwaukee was cloudy, and 73. The time is currently 2:53 a.m. Central Daylight Time. 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Now for the official National Weather Service forecast for Peoria and surrounding areas of central Illinois. Rest of tonight, showers likely with a slight chance of thunderstorms. Lows in the lower 60s. Northwest winds 5 to 10 miles an hour with gusts up to 20 miles an hour. Chance of rain 70%. Sunday, partly sunny with a chance of showers in the morning, then sunny in the afternoon. Cooler with highs in the lower 70s. Northwest winds 10 to 15 miles an hour with gusts up to 25 miles an hour. Chance of rain 40%. Sunday night, mostly clear. Lows in the lower 50s. Northwest winds 10 to 15 miles an hour, becoming west around 5 miles an hour after midnight. Monday, sunny. Highs in the mid-70s. West winds 5 to 10 miles an hour. Monday night, mostly clear. Lows in the mid-50s. Southwest winds 5 to 10 miles an hour. Tuesday, mostly sunny. A chance of showers in the morning, then showers likely with a chance of thunderstorms in the afternoon. Highs in the upper 70s. Chance of rain 70%. Tuesday night, mostly clear until midnight, then becoming partly cloudy. Lows in the mid-50s. Wednesday, partly sunny. A chance of showers in the morning, then showers with thunderstorms likely in the afternoon. Locally heavy rainfall possible in the afternoon. Breezy with highs around 80. Chance of rain 80%. Wednesday night, showers with a chance of thunderstorms until midnight, then partly cloudy with a chance of showers after midnight. Locally heavy rainfall possible until midnight. Breezy with lows in the lower 60s. Chance of rain 90%. Thursday, mostly sunny. Highs in the mid-70s. Thursday night through Friday night, mostly clear. Lows in the upper 50s. Highs around 80. Saturday, mostly sunny. Highs in the lower 80s. Again, the forecast for Peoria and surrounding areas of central Illinois for the rest of tonight, showers likely and a slight chance of thunderstorms. Lows in the lower 60s. Northwest winds 5 to 10 miles an hour with gusts up to 20 miles an hour. Chance of rain 70%. Here is a river flood statement. The flood warning continues for the Mackinac River near Conderville until late tomorrow morning. At 8:45 p.m. Saturday, the stage was 14.1 feet. The river is expected to fall below flood stage late tonight and continue falling to 3.0 feet Saturday, June 20th. Here is a river flood statement. The flood warning continues for the Illinois River near Havana until further notice.
At 8:45 p.m. Saturday, the stage was 15.3 feet. The river is expected to rise to a crest of 17.9 feet early Thursday afternoon. Here is a river flood statement. The flood warning continues for the Illinois River at Peoria from Sunday evening until further notice. At 8:45 p.m. Saturday, the stage was 16.4 feet. The river is expected to rise above flood stage tomorrow evening and continue rising to a crest of 19.6 feet Tuesday evening. Here is a river flood statement. The flood warning continues for the Illinois River at Henry from late Sunday night to early Wednesday afternoon. At 8:45 p.m. Saturday, the stage was 21.5 feet. The river is expected to rise above flood stage early Monday morning to a crest of 23.4 feet Monday evening. It will then fall below flood stage Wednesday morning. At 2 a.m. the report from Peoria was not available. At Bloomington, skies were cloudy. The temperature was 70 degrees, the dew point was 70, and the relative humidity was 100%. The wind was southwest at 7 miles an hour. The pressure was 29.86 inches and falling. Around central and western Illinois, rain was falling, with a temperature of 65 at Moline and 70 at Springfield. It was cloudy, with a temperature of 70 at Bloomington, 66 at Galesburg, and 69 at Lakin. Under cloudy skies, Macomb reported 69, Quincy reported 70, and Pontiac reported 71. At Lincoln, the weather conditions were not available. And once again at 2 a.m. the report from Peoria was not available. At Bloomington, under cloudy skies, the temperature was 70. Looking elsewhere around the Midwest at 2 a.m., Chicago was cloudy, and 69. Indianapolis was mostly cloudy, and 70. St. Louis was cloudy, and 72. Kansas City was cloudy, and 66. Des Moines was partly cloudy, and 60. Milwaukee was cloudy, and 73. The time is currently 2:58 a.m. Central Daylight Time. 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Now for the official National Weather Service forecast for Peoria and surrounding areas of central Illinois. Rest of tonight, showers likely with a slight chance of thunderstorms. Lows in the lower 60s. Northwest winds 5 to 10 miles an hour with gusts up to 20 miles an hour. Chance of rain 70%. Sunday, partly sunny with a chance of showers in the morning, then sunny in the afternoon. Cooler with highs in the lower 70s. Northwest winds 10 to 15 miles an hour with gusts up to 25 miles an hour. Chance of rain 40%. Sunday night, mostly clear. Lows in the lower 50s. Northwest winds 10 to 15 miles an hour, becoming west around 5 miles an hour after midnight. Monday, sunny. Highs in the mid-70s. West winds 5 to 10 miles an hour. Monday night, mostly clear. Lows in the mid-50s. Southwest winds 5 to 10 miles an hour. Tuesday, mostly sunny. A chance of showers in the morning, then showers likely with a chance of thunderstorms in the afternoon. Highs in the upper 70s. Chance of rain 70%. Tuesday night, mostly clear until midnight, then becoming partly cloudy. Lows in the mid-50s. Wednesday, partly sunny. A chance of showers in the morning, then showers with thunderstorms likely in the afternoon. Locally heavy rainfall possible in the afternoon. Breezy with highs around 80. Chance of rain 80%. Wednesday night, showers with a chance of thunderstorms until midnight, then partly cloudy with a chance of showers after midnight. Locally heavy rainfall possible until midnight. Breezy with lows in the lower 60s. Chance of rain 90%. Thursday, mostly sunny. Highs in the mid-70s. Thursday night through Friday night, mostly clear. Lows in the upper 50s. Highs around 80. Saturday, mostly sunny. Highs in the lower 80s. Again, the forecast for Peoria and surrounding areas of central Illinois for the rest of tonight, showers likely and a slight chance of thunderstorms. Lows in the lower 60s. Northwest winds 5 to 10 miles an hour with gusts up to 20 miles an hour. Chance of rain 70%.
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to NOAA Weather Radio, all hazards, station WXJ71 in Peoria. Now for the official National Weather Service forecast for Peoria and surrounding areas of central Illinois. Rest of tonight, showers likely with a slight chance of thunderstorms. Lows in the lower 60s. Northwest winds 5 to 10 miles an hour with gusts up to 20 miles an hour. Chance of rain 70%. Sunday, partly sunny with a chance of showers in the morning, then sunny in the afternoon. Cooler with highs in the lower 70s. Northwest winds 10 to 15 miles an hour with gusts up to 25 miles an hour. Chance of rain 40%. Sunday night, mostly clear. Lows in the lower 50s. Northwest winds 10 to 15 miles an hour, becoming west around 5 miles an hour after midnight. Monday, sunny. Highs in the mid-70s. West winds 5 to 10 miles an hour. Monday night, mostly clear. Lows in the mid-50s. Southwest winds 5 to 10 miles an hour. Tuesday, mostly sunny. A chance of showers in the morning, then showers likely with a chance of thunderstorms in the afternoon. Highs in the upper 70s. Chance of rain 70%. Tuesday night, mostly clear until midnight, then becoming partly cloudy. Lows in the mid-50s. Wednesday, partly sunny. A chance of showers in the morning, then showers with thunderstorms likely in the afternoon. Locally heavy rainfall possible in the afternoon. Breezy with highs around 80. Chance of rain 80%. Wednesday night, showers with a chance of thunderstorms until midnight, then partly cloudy with a chance of showers after midnight. Locally heavy rainfall possible until midnight. Breezy with lows in the lower 60s. Chance of rain 90%. Thursday, mostly sunny. Highs in the mid-70s. Thursday night through Friday night, mostly clear. Lows in the upper 50s. Highs around 80. Saturday, mostly sunny. Highs in the lower 80s. Again, the forecast for Peoria and surrounding areas of central Illinois for the rest of tonight, showers likely and a slight chance of thunderstorms. Lows in the lower 60s. Northwest winds 5 to 10 miles an hour with gusts up to 20 miles an hour. Chance of rain 70%. At 3 a.m. the report from Peoria was not available. At Bloomington, skies were cloudy. The temperature was 68 degrees. The dew point was 68, and the relative humidity was 100%. The wind was south at 5 miles an hour. The pressure was 29.81 inches and falling. Around central and western Illinois, rain was falling, with a temperature of 64 at Galesburg, 66 at Macomb, and 70 at Springfield. It was cloudy, with a temperature of 68 at Bloomington, 65 at Moline, and 70 at Quincy. At Lincoln, the weather conditions were not available. And once again at 3 a.m. the report from Peoria was not available. At Bloomington, under cloudy skies, the temperature was 68. Here is a river flood statement. The flood warning continues for the Mackinac River near Conderville until late tomorrow morning. At 8:45 p.m. Saturday, the stage was 14.1 feet. The river is expected to fall below flood stage late tonight and continue falling to 3.0 feet Saturday, June 20th. Here is a river flood statement. The flood warning continues for the Illinois River near Havana until further notice. At 8:45 p.m. Saturday, the stage was 15.3 feet. The river is expected to rise to a crest of 17.9 feet early Thursday afternoon. Here is a river flood statement. The flood warning continues for the Illinois River at Peoria from Sunday evening until further notice. At 8:45 p.m. Saturday, the stage was 16.4 feet. The river is expected to rise above flood stage tomorrow evening and continue rising to a crest of 19.6 feet Tuesday evening. Here is a river flood statement. The flood warning continues for the Illinois River at Henry from late Sunday night to early Wednesday afternoon. At 8:45 p.m. Saturday, the stage was 21.5 feet. The river is expected to rise above flood stage early Monday morning to a crest of 23.4 feet Monday evening. It will then fall below flood stage Wednesday morning. The time is currently 3:06 a.m. Central Daylight Time.
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Now for the official National Weather Service forecast for Peoria and surrounding areas of central Illinois. Rest of tonight, showers likely with a slight chance of thunderstorms. Lows in the lower 60s. Northwest winds 5 to 10 miles an hour with gusts up to 20 miles an hour. Chance of rain 70%. Sunday, partly sunny with a chance of showers in the morning, then sunny in the afternoon. Cooler with highs in the lower 70s. Northwest winds 10 to 15 miles an hour with gusts up to 25 miles an hour. Chance of rain 40%. Sunday night, mostly clear. Lows in the lower 50s. Northwest winds 10 to 15 miles an hour, becoming west around 5 miles an hour after midnight. Monday, sunny. Highs in the mid-70s. West winds 5 to 10 miles an hour. Monday night, mostly clear. Lows in the mid-50s. Southwest winds 5 to 10 miles an hour. Tuesday, mostly sunny. A chance of showers in the morning, then showers likely with a chance of thunderstorms in the afternoon. Highs in the upper 70s. Chance of rain 70%. Tuesday night, mostly clear until midnight, then becoming partly cloudy. Lows in the mid-50s. Wednesday, partly sunny. A chance of showers in the morning, then showers with thunderstorms likely in the afternoon. Locally heavy rainfall possible in the afternoon. Breezy with highs around 80. Chance of rain 80%. Wednesday night, showers with a chance of thunderstorms until midnight, then partly cloudy with a chance of showers after midnight. Locally heavy rainfall possible until midnight. Breezy with lows in the lower 60s. Chance of rain 90%. Thursday, mostly sunny. Highs in the mid-70s. Thursday night through Friday night, mostly clear. Lows in the upper 50s. Highs around 80. Saturday, mostly sunny. Highs in the lower 80s. Again, the forecast for Peoria and surrounding areas of central Illinois for the rest of tonight, showers likely and a slight chance of thunderstorms. Lows in the lower 60s. Northwest winds 5 to 10 miles an hour with gusts up to 20 miles an hour. Chance of rain 70%. At 3 a.m. the report from Peoria was not available. At Bloomington, skies were cloudy. The temperature was 68 degrees, the dew point was 68, and the relative humidity was 100%. The wind was south at 5 miles an hour. The pressure was 29.81 inches and falling. Around central and western Illinois, rain was falling, with a temperature of 64 at Galesburg, 66 at Macomb, and 70 at Springfield. It was cloudy, with a temperature of 68 at Bloomington, 65 at Moline, and 70 at Quincy. At Lincoln, the weather conditions were not available. And once again at 3 a.m. the report from Peoria was not available. At Bloomington, under cloudy skies, the temperature was 68. Looking elsewhere around the Midwest at 3 a.m., Chicago was cloudy, and 69. Indianapolis was partly cloudy, and 68. St. Louis was cloudy, and 73. Kansas City was cloudy, and 65. Des Moines was partly cloudy, and 60. Milwaukee was cloudy, and 71. The time is currently 3:10 a.m. Central Daylight Time. 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Now for the official National Weather Service forecast for Peoria and surrounding areas of central Illinois. Rest of tonight, showers likely with a slight chance of thunderstorms. Lows in the lower 60s. Northwest winds 5 to 10 miles an hour with gusts up to 20 miles an hour. Chance of rain 70%. Sunday, partly sunny with a chance of showers in the morning, then sunny in the afternoon. Cooler with highs in the lower 70s. Northwest winds 10 to 15 miles an hour with gusts up to 25 miles an hour. Chance of rain 40%. Sunday night, mostly clear. Lows in the lower 50s. Northwest winds 10 to 15 miles an hour, becoming west around 5 miles an hour after midnight. Monday, sunny. Highs in the mid-70s. West winds 5 to 10 miles an hour. Monday night, mostly clear. Lows in the mid-50s.
southwest winds 5 to 10 miles an hour.

mostly sunny. A chance of showers in the morning, then showers likely with a chance of thunderstorms in the afternoon. Highs in the upper 70s. Chance of rain 70%. Tuesday night, mostly clear until midnight, then becoming partly cloudy. Lows in the mid-50s. Wednesday, partly sunny. A chance of showers in the morning, then showers with thunderstorms likely in the afternoon. Locally heavy rainfall possible in the afternoon. Breezy with highs around 80. Chance of rain 80%. Wednesday night, showers with a chance of thunderstorms until midnight, then partly cloudy with a chance of showers after midnight. Locally heavy rainfall possible until midnight. Breezy with lows in the lower 60s. Chance of rain 90%. Thursday, mostly sunny. Highs in the mid-70s. Thursday night through Friday night, mostly clear. Lows in the upper 50s. Highs around 80. Saturday, mostly sunny. Highs in the lower 80s. Again, the forecast for Peoria and surrounding areas of central Illinois for the rest of tonight, showers likely and a slight chance of thunderstorms. Lows in the lower 60s. Northwest winds 5 to 10 miles an hour with gusts up to 20 miles an hour. Chance of rain 70%. 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At 3 a.m. at Peoria, skies were cloudy. The temperature was 70. Around central and western Illinois, rain was falling, with a temperature of 64 at Galesburg, 66 at Macomb, and 70 at Springfield. It was mostly cloudy, with a temperature of 68 at Bloomington, and 70 at Quincy. At Moline, it was cloudy, with a temperature of 65. At Lincoln, the weather conditions were not available. And once again at 3 a.m. in Peoria, under cloudy skies, the temperature was 70. Looking elsewhere around the Midwest at 3 a.m., Chicago was cloudy, and 69. Indianapolis was partly cloudy, and 68. St. Louis was cloudy, and 73. Kansas City was cloudy, and 65. Des Moines was partly cloudy, and 60. Milwaukee was cloudy, and 71. The time is currently 3:14 a.m. Central Daylight Time. 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Now for the official National Weather Service forecast for Peoria and surrounding areas of central Illinois. Rest of tonight, showers likely with a slight chance of thunderstorms. Lows in the lower 60s. Northwest winds 5 to 10 miles an hour with gusts up to 20 miles an hour. Chance of rain 70%. Sunday, partly sunny with a chance of showers in the morning, then sunny in the afternoon. Cooler with highs in the lower 70s. Northwest winds 10 to 15 miles an hour with gusts up to 25 miles an hour. Chance of rain 40%. Sunday night, mostly clear. Lows in the lower 50s. Northwest winds 10 to 15 miles an hour, becoming west around 5 miles an hour after midnight. Monday, sunny. Highs in the mid-70s. West winds 5 to 10 miles an hour. Monday night, mostly clear. Lows in the mid-50s. Southwest winds 5 to 10 miles an hour. Tuesday, mostly sunny. A chance of showers in the morning, then showers likely with a chance of thunderstorms in the afternoon. Highs in the upper 70s. Chance of rain 70%. Tuesday night, mostly clear until midnight, then becoming partly cloudy. Lows in the mid-50s. Wednesday, partly sunny. A chance of showers in the morning, then showers with thunderstorms likely in the afternoon. Locally heavy rainfall possible in the afternoon. Breezy with highs around 80. Chance of rain 80%. Wednesday night, showers with a chance of thunderstorms until midnight, then partly cloudy with a chance of showers after midnight. Locally heavy rain.

rainfall possible until midnight. Breezy with lows in the lower 60s. Chance of rain 90%. Thursday, mostly sunny. Highs in the mid-70s. Thursday night through Friday night, mostly clear. Lows in the upper 50s. Highs around 80. Saturday, mostly sunny. Highs in the lower 80s. Again, the forecast for Peoria and surrounding areas of central Illinois for the rest of tonight, showers likely and a slight chance of thunderstorms. Lows in the lower 60s. Northwest winds 5 to 10 miles an hour with gusts up to 20 miles an hour. Chance of rain 70%. Here is a river flood statement. The flood warning continues for the Mackinac River near Conderville until late tomorrow morning. At 8:45 p.m. Saturday, the stage was 14.1 feet. The river is expected to fall below flood stage late tonight and continue falling to 3.0 feet Saturday, June 20th. Here is a river flood statement. The flood warning continues for the Illinois River near Havana until further notice. At 8:45 p.m. Saturday, the stage was 15.3 feet. The river is expected to rise to a crest of 17.9 feet early Thursday afternoon. Here is a river flood statement. The flood warning continues for the Illinois River at Peoria from Sunday evening until further notice. At 8:45 p.m. Saturday, the stage was 16.4 feet. The river is expected to rise above flood stage tomorrow evening and continue rising to a crest of 19.6 feet Tuesday evening. Here is a river flood statement. The flood warning continues for the Illinois River at Henry from late Sunday night to early Wednesday afternoon. At 8:45 p.m. Saturday, the stage was 21.5 feet. The river is expected to rise above flood stage early Monday morning to a crest of 23.4 feet Monday evening. It will then fall below flood stage Wednesday morning. At 3 a.m. at Peoria, skies were cloudy. The temperature was 70. Around central and western Illinois, rain was falling, with a temperature of 64 at Galesburg, 66 at Macomb, and 70 at Springfield. It was mostly cloudy, with a temperature of 68 at Bloomington, and 70 at Quincy. At Moline, it was cloudy, with a temperature of 65. At Lincoln, the weather conditions were not available. And once again at 3 a.m. in Peoria, under cloudy skies, the temperature was 70. Looking elsewhere around the Midwest at 3 a.m., Chicago was cloudy, and 69. Indianapolis was partly cloudy, and 68. St. Louis was mostly cloudy, and 73. Kansas City was cloudy, and 65. Des Moines was partly cloudy, and 60. Milwaukee was cloudy, and 71. The time is currently 3:19 a.m. Central Daylight Time. 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Now for the official National Weather Service forecast for Peoria and surrounding areas of central Illinois. Rest of tonight, showers likely with a slight chance of thunderstorms. Lows in the lower 60s. Northwest winds 5 to 10 miles an hour with gusts up to 20 miles an hour. Chance of rain 70%. Sunday, partly sunny with a chance of showers in the morning, then sunny in the afternoon. Cooler with highs in the lower 70s. Northwest winds 10 to 15 miles an hour with gusts up to 25 miles an hour. Chance of rain 40%. Sunday night, mostly clear. Lows in the lower 50s. Northwest winds 10 to 15 miles an hour, becoming west around 5 miles an hour after midnight. Monday, sunny. Highs in the mid-70s. West winds 5 to 10 miles an hour. Monday night, mostly clear. Lows in the mid-50s. Southwest winds 5 to 10 miles an hour. Tuesday, mostly sunny. A chance of showers in the morning, then showers likely with a chance of thunderstorms in the afternoon. Highs in the upper 70s. Chance of rain 70%. Tuesday night, mostly clear until midnight, then becoming partly cloudy. Lows in the mid-50s. Wednesday, partly sunny. A chance of showers in the morning, then showers with thunderstorms likely in the afternoon. Locally heavy rainfall possible in the afternoon. Breezy with highs around 80. Chance of rain 80%. Wednesday night, showers with

with a temperature of 64 at Galesburg, 66 at Macomb, and 70 at Springfield. It was mostly cloudy, with a temperature of 68 at Bloomington and 70 at Quincy. At Moline, it was cloudy, with a temperature of 65. At Lincoln, the weather conditions were not available. And once again at 3 a.m. in Peoria, under cloudy skies, the temperature was 70. Looking elsewhere around the Midwest at 3 a.m., Chicago was cloudy, and 69. Indianapolis was partly cloudy, and 68. St. Louis was mostly cloudy, and 73. Kansas City was cloudy, and 65. Des Moines was partly cloudy, and 60. Milwaukee was cloudy, and 71. The time is currently 3:23 a.m. Central Daylight Time. 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Now for the official National Weather Service forecast for Peoria and surrounding areas of central Illinois. Rest of tonight, showers likely with a slight chance of thunderstorms. Lows in the lower 60s. Northwest winds 5 to 10 miles an hour with gusts up to 20 miles an hour. Chance of rain 70%. Sunday, partly sunny with a chance of showers in the morning, then sunny in the afternoon. Cooler with highs in the lower 70s. Northwest winds 10 to 15 miles an hour with gusts up to 25 miles an hour. Chance of rain 40%. Sunday night, mostly clear. Lows in the lower 50s. Northwest winds 10 to 15 miles an hour, becoming west around 5 miles an hour after midnight. Monday, sunny. Highs in the mid-70s. West winds 5 to 10 miles an hour. Monday night, mostly clear. Lows in the mid-50s. Southwest winds 5 to 10 miles an hour. Tuesday, mostly sunny. A chance of showers in the morning, then showers likely with a chance of thunderstorms in the afternoon. Highs in the upper 70s. Chance of rain 70%. Tuesday night, mostly clear until midnight, then becoming partly cloudy. Lows in the mid-50s. Wednesday, partly sunny. A chance of showers in the morning, then showers with thunderstorms likely in the afternoon. Locally heavy rainfall possible in the afternoon. Breezy with highs around 80. Chance of rain 80%. Wednesday night, showers with a chance of thunderstorms until midnight, then partly cloudy with a chance of showers after midnight. Locally heavy rainfall possible until midnight. Breezy with lows in the lower 60s. Chance of rain 90%. Thursday, mostly sunny. Highs in the mid-70s. Thursday night through Friday night, mostly clear. Lows in the upper 50s. Highs around 80. Saturday, mostly sunny. Highs in the lower 80s. Again, the forecast for Peoria and surrounding areas of central Illinois for the rest of tonight, showers likely and a slight chance of thunderstorms. Lows in the lower 60s. Northwest winds 5 to 10 miles an hour with gusts up to 20 miles an hour. Chance of rain 70%. Here is a river flood statement. The flood warning continues for the Mackinac River near Conderville until late tomorrow morning. At 8:45 p.m. Saturday, the stage was 14.1 feet. The river is expected to fall below flood stage late tonight and continue falling to 3.0 feet Saturday, June 20th. Here is a river flood statement. The flood warning continues for the Illinois River near Havana until further notice. At 8:45 p.m. Saturday, the stage was 15.3 feet. The river is expected to rise to a crest of 17.9 feet early Thursday afternoon. Here is a river flood statement. The flood warning continues for the Illinois River at Peoria from Sunday evening until further notice. At 8:45 p.m. Saturday, the stage was 16.4 feet. The river is expected to rise above flood stage tomorrow evening and continue rising to a crest of 19.6 feet Tuesday evening. Here is a river flood statement. The flood warning continues for the Illinois River at Henry from late Sunday night to early Wednesday afternoon. At 8:45 p.m. Saturday, the stage was 21.5 feet. The river is expected to rise above flood stage early Monday morning to a crest of 23.4 feet Monday evening. It will then fall below flood stage Wednesday morning. At 3 a.m. at Peoria,

skies were cloudy. The temperature was 70. Around central and western Illinois, rain was falling, with a temperature of 64 at Galesburg, 66 at Macomb, and 70 at Springfield. It was mostly cloudy, with a temperature of 68 at Bloomington, and 70 at Quincy. At Moline, it was cloudy, with a temperature of 65. At Lincoln, the weather conditions were not available. And once again at 3 a.m. in Peoria, under cloudy skies, the temperature was 70. Looking elsewhere around the Midwest at 3 a.m., Chicago was cloudy, and 69. Indianapolis was partly cloudy, and 68. St. Louis was mostly cloudy, and 73. Kansas City was cloudy, and 65. Des Moines was partly cloudy, and 60. Milwaukee was cloudy, and 71. The time is currently 3:28 a.m. Central Daylight Time. 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Now for the official National Weather Service forecast for Peoria and surrounding areas of central Illinois. Rest of tonight, showers likely with a slight chance of thunderstorms. Lows in the lower 60s. Northwest winds 5 to 10 miles an hour with gusts up to 20 miles an hour. Chance of rain 70%. Sunday, partly sunny with a chance of showers in the morning, then sunny in the afternoon. Cooler with highs in the lower 70s. Northwest winds 10 to 15 miles an hour with gusts up to 25 miles an hour. Chance of rain 40%. Sunday night, mostly clear. Lows in the lower 50s. Northwest winds 10 to 15 miles an hour, becoming west around 5 miles an hour after midnight. Monday, sunny. Highs in the mid-70s. West winds 5 to 10 miles an hour. Monday night, mostly clear. Lows in the mid-50s. Southwest winds 5 to 10 miles an hour. Tuesday, mostly sunny. A chance of showers in the morning, then showers likely with a chance of thunderstorms in the afternoon. Highs in the upper 70s. Chance of rain 70%. Tuesday night, mostly clear until midnight, then becoming partly cloudy. Lows in the mid-50s. Wednesday, partly sunny. A chance of showers in the morning, then showers with thunderstorms likely in the afternoon. Locally heavy rainfall possible in the afternoon. Breezy with highs around 80. Chance of rain 80%. Wednesday night, showers with a chance of thunderstorms until midnight, then partly cloudy with a chance of showers after midnight. Locally heavy rainfall possible until midnight. Breezy with lows in the lower 60s. Chance of rain 90%. Thursday, mostly sunny. Highs in the mid-70s. Thursday night through Friday night, mostly clear. Lows in the upper 50s. Highs around 80. Saturday, mostly sunny. Highs in the lower 80s. Again, the forecast for Peoria and surrounding areas of central Illinois for the rest of tonight, showers likely and a slight chance of thunderstorms. Lows in the lower 60s. Northwest winds 5 to 10 miles an hour with gusts up to 20 miles an hour. Chance of rain 70%. At 3 a.m. at Peoria, skies were cloudy. The temperature was 70. Around central and western Illinois, rain was falling, with a temperature of 64 at Galesburg, 66 at Macomb, and 70 at Springfield. It was mostly cloudy, with a temperature of 68 at Bloomington, and 70 at Quincy. At Moline, it was cloudy, with a temperature of 65. At Lincoln, the weather conditions were not available. And once again at 3 a.m. in Peoria, under cloudy skies, the temperature was 70. Looking elsewhere around the Midwest at 3 a.m., Chicago was cloudy, and 69. Indianapolis was partly cloudy, and 68. St. Louis was mostly cloudy, and 73. Kansas City was cloudy, and 65. Des Moines was partly cloudy, and 60. Milwaukee was cloudy, and 71. The time is currently 3:32 a.m. Central Daylight Time. 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Now for the official National Weather Service forecast for Peoria and surrounding areas of central Illinois. Rest of tonight, showers likely with a slight chance of thunderstorms. Lows in the low.

upper 60s. Northwest winds 5 to 10 miles an hour with gusts up to 20 miles an hour. Chance of rain 70%. Sunday, partly sunny with a chance of showers in the morning, then sunny in the afternoon. Cooler with highs in the lower 70s. Northwest winds 10 to 15 miles an hour with gusts up to 25 miles an hour. Chance of rain 40%. Sunday, cooler with highs in the lower 70s. Northwest winds 10 to 15 miles an hour with gusts up to 25 miles an hour. Chance of rain 40%. Sunday night, mostly clear. Lows in the lower 50s. Northwest winds 10 to 15 miles an hour, becoming west around 5 miles an hour after midnight. Monday, sunny. Highs in the mid 70s. West winds 5 to 10 miles an hour. Monday night, mostly clear. Lows in the mid-50s. Southwest winds 5 to 10 miles an hour. Tuesday, mostly sunny. A chance of showers in the morning, then showers likely with a chance of thunderstorms in the afternoon. Highs in the upper 70s. Chance of rain 70%. Tuesday night, mostly clear until midnight, then becoming partly cloudy. Lows in the mid-50s. Wednesday, partly sunny. A chance of showers in the morning, then showers with thunderstorms likely in the afternoon. Locally heavy rainfall possible in the afternoon. Breezy with highs around 80. Chance of rain 80%. Wednesday night, showers with a chance of thunderstorms until midnight, then partly cloudy with a chance of showers after midnight. Locally heavy rainfall possible until midnight. Breezy with lows in the lower 60s. Chance of rain 90%. Thursday, mostly sunny. Highs in the mid-70s. Thursday night through Friday night, mostly clear. Lows in the upper 50s. Highs around 80. Saturday, mostly sunny. Highs in the lower 80s. Again, the forecast for Peoria and surrounding areas of central Illinois for the rest of tonight, showers likely and a slight chance of thunderstorms. Lows in the lower 60s. Northwest winds 5 to 10 miles an hour with gusts up to 20 miles an hour. Chance of rain 70%. Here is a river flood statement. The flood warning continues for the Mackinac River near Conderville until late tomorrow morning. At 8:45 p.m. Saturday, the stage was 14.1 feet. The river is expected to fall below flood stage late tonight and continue falling to 3.0 feet Saturday, June 20th. Here is a river flood statement. The flood warning continues for the Illinois River near Havana until further notice. At 8:45 p.m. Saturday, the stage was 15.3 feet. The river is expected to rise to a crest of 17.9 feet early Thursday afternoon. Here is a river flood statement. The flood warning continues for the Illinois River at Peoria from Sunday evening until further notice. At 8:45 p.m. Saturday, the stage was 16.4 feet. The river is expected to rise above flood stage tomorrow evening and continue rising to a crest of 19.6 feet Tuesday evening. Here is a river flood statement. The flood warning continues for the Illinois River at Henry from late Sunday night to early Wednesday afternoon. At 8:45 p.m. Saturday, the stage was 21.5 feet. The river is expected to rise above flood stage early Monday morning to a crest of 23.4 feet Monday evening. It will then fall below flood stage Wednesday morning. At 3 a.m. at Peoria, skies were cloudy. The temperature was 70. Around central and western Illinois, rain was falling, with a temperature of 64 at Galesburg, 66 at Macomb, and 70 at Springfield. It was mostly cloudy, with a temperature of 68 at Bloomington, and 70 at Quincy. At Moline, it was cloudy, with a temperature of 65. At Lincoln, the weather conditions were not available. And once again at 3 a.m. in Peoria, under cloudy skies, the temperature was 70. Looking elsewhere around the Midwest at 3 a.m., Chicago was cloudy, and 69. Indianapolis was partly cloudy, and 68. St. Louis was mostly cloudy, and 73. Kansas City was cloudy, and 65. Des Moines was partly cloudy, and 60. Milwaukee was cloudy, and 71. The time is currently 3:37 a.m. Central Daylight Time.

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Now for the official National Weather Service forecast for Peoria and surrounding areas of central Illinois. Rest of tonight, showers likely with a slight chance of thunderstorms. Lows in the lower 60s. Northwest winds 5 to 10 miles an hour with gusts up to 20 miles an hour. Chance of rain 70%. Sunday, partly sunny with a chance of showers in the morning, then sunny in the afternoon. Cooler with highs in the lower 70s. Northwest winds 10 to 15 miles an hour with gusts up to 25 miles an hour. Chance of rain 40%. Sunday night, mostly clear. Lows in the lower 50s. Northwest winds 10 to 15 miles an hour, becoming west around 5 miles an hour after midnight. Monday, sunny. Highs in the mid-70s. West winds 5 to 10 miles an hour. Monday night, mostly clear. Lows in the mid-50s. Southwest winds 5 to 10 miles an hour. Tuesday, mostly sunny. A chance of showers in the morning, then showers likely with a chance of thunderstorms in the afternoon. Highs in the upper 70s. Chance of rain 70%. Tuesday night, mostly clear until midnight, then becoming partly cloudy. Lows in the mid-50s. Wednesday, partly sunny. A chance of showers in the morning, then showers with thunderstorms likely in the afternoon. Locally heavy rainfall possible in the afternoon. Breezy with highs around 80. Chance of rain 80%. Wednesday night, showers with a chance of thunderstorms until midnight, then partly cloudy with a chance of showers after midnight. Locally heavy rainfall possible until midnight. Breezy with lows in the lower 60s. Chance of rain 90%. Thursday, mostly sunny. Highs in the mid-70s. Thursday night through Friday night, mostly clear. Lows in the upper 50s. Highs around 80. Saturday, mostly sunny. Highs in the lower 80s. Again, the forecast for Peoria and surrounding areas of central Illinois for the rest of tonight, showers likely and a slight chance of thunderstorms. Lows in the lower 60s. Northwest winds 5 to 10 miles an hour with gusts up to 20 miles an hour. Chance of rain 70%. At 3 a.m. at Peoria, skies were cloudy. The temperature was 70. Around central and western Illinois, rain was falling, with a temperature of 64 at Galesburg, 66 at Macomb, and 70 at Springfield. It was mostly cloudy, with a temperature of 68 at Bloomington, and 70 at Quincy. At Moline, it was cloudy, with a temperature of 65. At Lincoln, the weather conditions were not available. And once again at 3 a.m. in Peoria, under cloudy skies, the temperature was 70. Looking elsewhere around the Midwest at 3 a.m., Chicago was cloudy, and 69. Indianapolis was partly cloudy, and 68. St. Louis was mostly cloudy, and 73. Kansas City was cloudy, and 65. Des Moines was partly cloudy, and 60. Milwaukee was cloudy, and 71. The time is currently 3:41 a.m. Central Daylight Time. 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Now for the official National Weather Service forecast for Peoria and surrounding areas of central Illinois. Rest of tonight, showers likely with a slight chance of thunderstorms. Lows in the lower 60s. Northwest winds 5 to 10 miles an hour with gusts up to 20 miles an hour. Chance of rain 70%. Sunday, partly sunny with a chance of showers in the morning, then sunny in the afternoon. Cooler with highs in the lower 70s. Northwest winds 10 to 15 miles an hour with gusts up to 25 miles an hour. Chance of rain 40%. Sunday night, mostly clear. Lows in the lower 50s. Northwest winds 10 to 15 miles an hour, becoming west around 5 miles an hour after midnight. Monday, sunny. Highs in the mid-70s. West winds 5 to 10 miles an hour. Monday night, mostly clear. Lows in the mid-50s. Southwest winds 5 to 10 miles an hour. Tuesday, mostly sunny. A chance of showers in the morning, then showers likely with a chance of thunderstorms in the afternoon. Highs in the upper 70s.

chance of rain 70%. Tuesday night, mostly clear until midnight, then becoming partly cloudy. Lows in the mid-50s. Wednesday, partly sunny. A chance of showers in the morning, then showers with thunderstorms likely in the afternoon. Locally heavy rainfall possible in the afternoon. Breezy with highs around 80. Chance of rain 80%. Wednesday night, showers with a chance of thunderstorms until midnight, then partly cloudy with a chance of showers after midnight. Locally heavy rainfall possible until midnight. Breezy with lows in the lower 60s. Chance of rain 90%. Thursday, mostly sunny. Highs in the mid-70s. Thursday night through Friday night, mostly clear. Lows in the upper 50s. Highs around 80. Saturday, mostly sunny. Highs in the lower 80s. Again, the forecast for Peoria and surrounding areas of central Illinois for the rest of tonight, showers likely and a slight chance of thunderstorms. Lows in the lower 60s. Northwest winds 5 to 10 miles an hour with gusts up to 20 miles an hour. Chance of rain 70%. At 3 a.m. at Peoria, skies were cloudy. The temperature was 70. Around central and western Illinois, rain was falling, with a temperature of 64 at Galesburg, 66 at Macomb, and 70 at Springfield. It was mostly cloudy, with a temperature of 68 at Bloomington, and 70 at Quincy. At Moline, it was cloudy, with a temperature of 65. At Lincoln, the weather conditions were not available. And once again at 3 a.m. in Peoria, under cloudy skies, the temperature was 70. Looking elsewhere around the Midwest at 3 a.m., Chicago was cloudy, and 69. Indianapolis was partly cloudy, and 68. St. Louis was mostly cloudy, and 73. Kansas City was cloudy, and 65. Des Moines was partly cloudy, and 60. Milwaukee was cloudy, and 71. The time is currently 3:44 a.m. Central Daylight Time. 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Now for the official National Weather Service forecast for Peoria and surrounding areas of central Illinois. Rest of tonight, showers likely with a slight chance of thunderstorms. Lows in the lower 60s. Northwest winds 5 to 10 miles an hour with gusts up to 20 miles an hour. Chance of rain 70%. Sunday, partly sunny with a chance of showers in the morning, then sunny in the afternoon. Cooler with highs in the lower 70s. Northwest winds 10 to 15 miles an hour with gusts up to 25 miles an hour. Chance of rain 40%. Sunday night, mostly clear. Lows in the lower 50s. Northwest winds 10 to 15 miles an hour, becoming west around 5 miles an hour after midnight. Monday, sunny. Highs in the mid-70s. West winds 5 to 10 miles an hour. Monday night, mostly clear. Lows in the mid-50s. Southwest winds 5 to 10 miles an hour. Tuesday, mostly sunny. A chance of showers in the morning, then showers likely with a chance of thunderstorms in the afternoon. Highs in the upper 70s. Chance of rain 70%. Tuesday night, mostly clear until midnight, then becoming partly cloudy. Lows in the mid-50s. Wednesday, partly sunny. A chance of showers in the morning, then showers with thunderstorms likely in the afternoon. Locally heavy rainfall possible in the afternoon. Breezy with highs around 80. Chance of rain 80%. Wednesday night, showers with a chance of thunderstorms until midnight, then partly cloudy with a chance of showers after midnight. Locally heavy rainfall possible until midnight. Breezy with lows in the lower 60s. Chance of rain 90%. Thursday, mostly sunny. Highs in the mid-70s. Thursday night through Friday night, mostly clear. Lows in the upper 50s. Highs around 80. Saturday, mostly sunny. Highs in the lower 80s. Again, the forecast for Peoria and surrounding areas of central Illinois for the rest of tonight, showers likely and a slight chance of thunderstorms. Lows in the lower 60s. Northwest winds 5 to 10 miles an hour with gusts up to 20 miles an hour. Chance of rain 70%. Here is a river flood statement. The flood warning

continues for the Mackinac River near Congerville until late tomorrow morning. At 8:45 p.m. Saturday, the stage was 14.1 feet. The river is expected to fall below flood stage late tonight and continue falling to 3.0 feet Saturday, June 20th. Here is a river flood statement. The flood warning continues for the Illinois River near Havana until further notice. At 8:45 p.m. Saturday, the stage was 15.3 feet. The river is expected to rise to a crest of 17.9 feet early Thursday afternoon. Here is a river flood statement. The flood warning continues for the Illinois River at Peoria from Sunday evening until further notice. At 8:45 p.m. Saturday, the stage was 16.4 feet. The river is expected to rise above flood stage tomorrow evening and continue rising to a crest of 19.6 feet Tuesday evening. Here is a river flood statement. The flood warning continues for the Illinois River at Henry from late Sunday night to early Wednesday afternoon. At 8:45 p.m. Saturday, the stage was 21.5 feet. The river is expected to rise above flood stage early Monday morning to a crest of 23.4 feet Monday evening. It will then fall below flood stage Wednesday morning. At 3 a.m. at Peoria, skies were cloudy. The temperature was 70. Around central and western Illinois, rain was falling, with a temperature of 64 at Galesburg, 66 at Macomb, and 70 at Springfield. It was mostly cloudy, with a temperature of 68 at Bloomington, and 70 at Quincy. At Moline, it was cloudy, with a temperature of 65. At Lincoln, the weather conditions were not available. And once again at 3 a.m. in Peoria, under cloudy skies, the temperature was 70. Looking elsewhere around the Midwest at 3 a.m., Chicago was cloudy, and 69. Indianapolis was partly cloudy, and 68. St. Louis was mostly cloudy, and 73. Kansas City was cloudy, and 65. Des Moines was partly cloudy, and 60. Milwaukee was cloudy, and 71. The time is currently 3:49 a.m. Central Daylight Time. 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Now for the official National Weather Service forecast for Peoria and surrounding areas of central Illinois. Rest of tonight, showers likely with a slight chance of thunderstorms. Lows in the lower 60s. Northwest winds 5 to 10 miles an hour with gusts up to 20 miles an hour. Chance of rain 70%. Sunday, partly sunny with a chance of showers in the morning, then sunny in the afternoon. Cooler with highs in the lower 70s. Northwest winds 10 to 15 miles an hour with gusts up to 25 miles an hour. Chance of rain 40%. Sunday night, mostly clear. Lows in the lower 50s. Northwest winds 10 to 15 miles an hour, becoming west around 5 miles an hour after midnight. Monday, sunny. Highs in the mid-70s. West winds 5 to 10 miles an hour. Monday night, mostly clear. Lows in the mid-50s. Southwest winds 5 to 10 miles an hour. Tuesday, mostly sunny. A chance of showers in the morning, then showers likely with a chance of thunderstorms in the afternoon. Highs in the upper 70s. Chance of rain 70%. Tuesday night, mostly clear until midnight, then becoming partly cloudy. Lows in the mid-50s. Wednesday, partly sunny. A chance of showers in the morning, then showers with thunderstorms likely in the afternoon. Locally heavy rainfall possible in the afternoon. Breezy with highs around 80. Chance of rain 80%. Wednesday night, showers with a chance of thunderstorms until midnight, then partly cloudy with a chance of showers after midnight. Locally heavy rainfall possible until midnight. Breezy with lows in the lower 60s. Chance of rain 90%. Thursday, mostly sunny. Highs in the mid-70s. Thursday night through Friday night, mostly clear. Lows in the upper 50s. Highs around 80. Saturday, mostly sunny. Highs in the lower 80s. Again, the forecast for Peoria and surrounding areas of central Illinois for the rest of tonight, showers likely and a slight chance of thunderstorms. Lows in the lower 60s. Northwest winds 5 to 10 miles an hour with gusts up to 20 miles an hour.

chance of rain 70%. At 3 a.m. at Peoria, skies were cloudy. The temperature was 70. Around central and western Illinois, rain was falling, with a temperature of 64 at Galesburg, 66 at Macomb, and 70 at Springfield. It was mostly cloudy, with a temperature of 68 at Bloomington, and 70 at Quincy. At Moline, it was cloudy, with a temperature of 65. At Lincoln, the weather conditions were not available. And once again at 3 a.m. in Peoria, under cloudy skies, the temperature was 70. Looking elsewhere around the Midwest at 3 a.m., Chicago was cloudy, and 69. Indianapolis was partly cloudy, and 68. St. Louis was mostly cloudy, and 73. Kansas City was cloudy, and 65. Des Moines was partly cloudy, and 60. Milwaukee was cloudy, and 71. The time is currently 3:53 a.m. Central Daylight Time. 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Now for the official National Weather Service forecast for Peoria and surrounding areas of central Illinois. Rest of tonight, showers likely with a slight chance of thunderstorms. Lows in the lower 60s. Northwest winds 5 to 10 miles an hour with gusts up to 20 miles an hour. Chance of rain 70%. Sunday, partly sunny with a chance of showers in the morning, then sunny in the afternoon. Cooler with highs in the lower 70s. Northwest winds 10 to 15 miles an hour with gusts up to 25 miles an hour. Chance of rain 40%. Sunday night, mostly clear. Lows in the lower 50s. Northwest winds 10 to 15 miles an hour, becoming west around 5 miles an hour after midnight. Monday, sunny. Highs in the mid-70s. West winds 5 to 10 miles an hour. Monday night, mostly clear. Lows in the mid-50s. Southwest winds 5 to 10 miles an hour. Tuesday, mostly sunny. A chance of showers in the morning, then showers likely with a chance of thunderstorms in the afternoon. Highs in the upper 70s. Chance of rain 70%. Tuesday night, mostly clear until midnight, then becoming partly cloudy. Lows in the mid-50s. Wednesday, partly sunny. A chance of showers in the morning, then showers with thunderstorms likely in the afternoon. Locally heavy rainfall possible in the afternoon. Breezy with highs around 80. Chance of rain 80%. Wednesday night, showers with a chance of thunderstorms until midnight, then partly cloudy with a chance of showers after midnight. Locally heavy rainfall possible until midnight. Breezy with lows in the lower 60s. Chance of rain 90%. Thursday, mostly sunny. Highs in the mid-70s. Thursday night through Friday night, mostly clear. Lows in the upper 50s. Highs around 80. Saturday, mostly sunny. Highs in the lower 80s. Again, the forecast for Peoria and surrounding areas of central Illinois for the rest of tonight, showers likely and a slight chance of thunderstorms. Lows in the lower 60s. Northwest winds 5 to 10 miles an hour with gusts up to 20 miles an hour. Chance of rain 70%. Here is a river flood statement. The flood warning continues for the Mackinac River near Conderville until late tomorrow morning. At 8:45 p.m. Saturday, the stage was 14.1 feet. The river is expected to fall below flood stage late tonight and continue falling to 3.0 feet Saturday, June 20th. Here is a river flood statement. The flood warning continues for the Illinois River near Havana until further notice. At 8:45 p.m. Saturday, the stage was 15.3 feet. The river is expected to rise to a crest of 17.9 feet early Thursday afternoon. Here is a river flood statement. The flood warning continues for the Illinois River at Peoria from Sunday evening until further notice. At 8:45 p.m. Saturday, the stage was 16.4 feet. The river is expected to rise above flood stage tomorrow evening and continue rising to a crest of 19.6 feet Tuesday evening. Here is a river flood statement. The flood warning continues for the Illinois River at Henry from late Sunday night to early Wednesday afternoon. At 8:45 p.m. Saturday, the stage was 21.5 feet. The river is expected
expected to rise above flood stage early Monday morning to a crest of 23.4 feet Monday evening. It will then fall below flood stage Wednesday morning. At 3 a.m. at Peoria, skies were cloudy. The temperature was 70. Around central and western Illinois, rain was falling, with a temperature of 64 at Galesburg, 66 at Macomb, and 70 at Springfield. It was mostly cloudy, with a temperature of 68 at Bloomington, and 70 at Quincy. At Moline, it was cloudy, with a temperature of 65. At Lincoln, the weather conditions were not available. And once again at 3 a.m. in Peoria, under cloudy skies, the temperature was 70. Looking elsewhere around the Midwest at 3 a.m., Chicago was cloudy, and 69. Indianapolis was partly cloudy, and 68. St. Louis was mostly cloudy, and 73. Kansas City was cloudy, and 65. Des Moines was partly cloudy, and 60. Milwaukee was cloudy, and 71. The time is currently 3:58 a.m. Central Daylight Time. 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Now for the official National Weather Service forecast for Peoria and surrounding areas of central Illinois. Rest of tonight, showers likely with a slight chance of thunderstorms. Lows in the lower 60s. Northwest winds 5 to 10 miles an hour with gusts up to 20 miles an hour. Chance of rain 70%. Sunday, partly sunny with a chance of showers in the morning, then sunny in the afternoon. Cooler with highs in the lower 70s. Northwest winds 10 to 15 miles an hour with gusts up to 25 miles an hour. Chance of rain 40%. Sunday night, mostly clear. Lows in the lower 50s. Northwest winds 10 to 15 miles an hour, becoming west around 5 miles an hour after midnight. Monday, sunny. Highs in the mid-70s. West winds 5 to 10 miles an hour. Monday night, mostly clear. Lows in the mid-50s. Southwest winds 5 to 10 miles an hour. Tuesday, mostly sunny. A chance of showers in the morning, then showers likely with a chance of thunderstorms in the afternoon. Highs in the upper 70s. Chance of rain 70%. Tuesday night, mostly clear until midnight, then becoming partly cloudy. Lows in the mid-50s. Wednesday, partly sunny. A chance of showers in the morning, then showers with thunderstorms likely in the afternoon. Locally heavy rainfall possible in the afternoon. Breezy with highs around 80. Chance of rain 80%. Wednesday night, showers with a chance of thunderstorms until midnight, then partly cloudy with a chance of showers after midnight. Locally heavy rainfall possible until midnight. Breezy with lows in the lower 60s. Chance of rain 90%. Thursday, mostly sunny. Highs in the mid-70s. Thursday night through Friday night, mostly clear. Lows in the upper 50s. Highs around 80. Saturday, mostly sunny. Highs in the lower 80s. Again, the forecast for Peoria and surrounding areas of central Illinois for the rest of tonight, showers likely and a slight chance of thunderstorms. Lows in the lower 60s. Northwest winds 5 to 10 miles an hour with gusts up to 20 miles an hour. Chance of rain 70%. The time is currently 4:01 a.m. Central Daylight Time. 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Now for the official National Weather Service forecast for Peoria and surrounding areas of central Illinois. Rest of tonight, showers likely with a slight chance of thunderstorms. Lows in the lower 60s. Northwest winds 5 to 10 miles an hour with gusts up to 20 miles an hour. Chance of rain 70%. Sunday, partly sunny with a chance of showers in the morning, then sunny in the afternoon. Cooler with highs in the lower 70s. Northwest winds 10 to 15 miles an hour with gusts up to 25 miles an hour. Chance of rain 40%. Sunday night, mostly clear. Lows in the lower 50s. Northwest winds 10 to 15 miles an hour, becoming west around 5 miles an hour after midnight. Monday, sunny. Highs in the mid-70s. West winds 5 to 10 miles an hour. Monday night, mostly clear.

was in the mid-50s. Southwest winds 5 to 10 miles an hour. Tuesday, mostly sunny. A chance of showers in the morning, then showers likely with a chance of thunderstorms in the afternoon. Highs in the upper 70s. Chance of rain 70%. Tuesday night, mostly clear until midnight, then becoming partly cloudy. Lows in the mid-50s. Wednesday, partly sunny. A chance of showers in the morning, then showers with thunderstorms likely in the afternoon. Locally heavy rainfall possible in the afternoon. Breezy with highs around 80. Chance of rain 80%. Wednesday night, showers with a chance of thunderstorms until midnight, then partly cloudy with a chance of showers after midnight. Locally heavy rainfall possible until midnight. Breezy with lows in the lower 60s. Chance of rain 90%. Thursday, mostly sunny. Highs in the mid-70s. Thursday night through Friday night, mostly clear. Lows in the upper 50s. Highs around 80. Saturday, mostly sunny. Highs in the lower 80s. Again, the forecast for Peoria and surrounding areas of central Illinois for the rest of tonight, showers likely and a slight chance of thunderstorms. Lows in the lower 60s. Northwest winds 5 to 10 miles an hour with gusts up to 20 miles an hour. Chance of rain 70%. At 4 a.m. in Peoria, skies were cloudy. The temperature was 66 degrees, the dew point was 64, and the relative humidity was 94%. The wind was northwest at 8 miles an hour. The pressure was 29.84 inches and rising. Around central and western Illinois, rain was falling, with a temperature of 70 at Bloomington and 69 at Springfield. It was cloudy, with a temperature of 64 at Moline, 65 at Macomb, and 68 at Quincy. At Lincoln, the weather conditions were not available. And once again at 4 a.m. in Peoria, under cloudy skies, the temperature was 66. The time is currently 4:04 a.m. Central Daylight Time. 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Now for the official National Weather Service forecast for Peoria and surrounding areas of central Illinois. Rest of tonight, showers likely with a slight chance of thunderstorms. Lows in the lower 60s. Northwest winds 5 to 10 miles an hour with gusts up to 20 miles an hour. Chance of rain 70%. Sunday, partly sunny with a chance of showers in the morning, then sunny in the afternoon. Cooler with highs in the lower 70s. Northwest winds 10 to 15 miles an hour with gusts up to 25 miles an hour. Chance of rain 40%. Sunday night, mostly clear. Lows in the lower 50s. Northwest winds 10 to 15 miles an hour, becoming west around 5 miles an hour after midnight. Monday, sunny. Highs in the mid-70s. West winds 5 to 10 miles an hour. Monday night, mostly clear. Lows in the mid-50s. Southwest winds 5 to 10 miles an hour. Tuesday, mostly sunny. A chance of showers in the morning, then showers likely with a chance of thunderstorms in the afternoon. Highs in the upper 70s. Chance of rain 70%. Tuesday night, mostly clear until midnight, then becoming partly cloudy. Lows in the mid-50s. Wednesday, partly sunny. A chance of showers in the morning, then showers with thunderstorms likely in the afternoon. Locally heavy rainfall possible in the afternoon. Breezy with highs around 80. Chance of rain 80%. Wednesday night, showers with a chance of thunderstorms until midnight, then partly cloudy with a chance of showers after midnight. Locally heavy rainfall possible until midnight. Breezy with lows in the lower 60s. Chance of rain 90%. Thursday, mostly sunny. Highs in the mid-70s. Thursday night through Friday night, mostly clear. Lows in the upper 50s. Highs around 80. Saturday, mostly sunny. Highs in the lower 80s. Again, the forecast for Peoria and surrounding areas of central Illinois for the rest of tonight, showers likely and a slight chance of thunderstorms. Lows in the lower 60s. Northwest winds 5 to 10 miles an hour with gusts up to 20 miles an hour. Chance of rain 70%. Here is a river flood statement.
The flood warning continues for the Mackinac River near Con d'Urville until late tomorrow morning. At 8:45 p.m. Saturday, the stage was 14.1 feet. The river is expected to fall below flood stage late tonight and continue falling to 3.0 feet Saturday, June 20th. Here is a river flood statement. The flood warning continues for the Illinois River near Havana until further notice. At 8:45 p.m. Saturday, the stage was 15.3 feet. The river is expected to rise to a crest of 17.9 feet early Thursday afternoon. Here is a river flood statement. The flood warning continues for the Illinois River at Peoria from Sunday evening until further notice. At 8:45 p.m. Saturday, the stage was 16.4 feet. The river is expected to rise above flood stage tomorrow evening and continue rising to a crest of 19.6 feet Tuesday evening. Here is a river flood statement. The flood warning continues for the Illinois River at Henry from late Sunday night to early Wednesday afternoon. At 8:45 p.m. Saturday, the stage was 21.5 feet. The river is expected to rise above flood stage early Monday morning to a crest of 23.4 feet Monday evening. It will then fall below flood stage Wednesday morning. At 4 a.m. in Peoria, skies were cloudy. The temperature was 66 degrees, the dew point was 64, and the relative humidity was 94%. The wind was northwest at 8 miles an hour. The pressure was 29.84 inches and rising. Around central and western Illinois, rain was falling, with a temperature of 70 at Bloomington and 69 at Springfield. It was cloudy, with a temperature of 64 at Moline, 65 at Macomb, and 68 at Quincy. At Lincoln, the weather conditions were not available. And once again at 4 a.m. in Peoria, under cloudy skies, the temperature was 66. Looking elsewhere around the Midwest at 4 a.m., Chicago was cloudy, and 69. Indianapolis was partly cloudy, and 69. St. Louis was cloudy, and 73. Kansas City was cloudy, and 64. Des Moines was partly cloudy, and 58. Milwaukee was cloudy, and 69. The time is currently 4:10 a.m. Central Daylight Time. 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Now for the official National Weather Service forecast for Peoria and surrounding areas of central Illinois. Rest of tonight, showers likely with a slight chance of thunderstorms. Lows in the lower 60s. Northwest winds 5 to 10 miles an hour with gusts up to 20 miles an hour. Chance of rain 70%. Sunday, partly sunny with a chance of showers in the morning, then sunny in the afternoon. Cooler with highs in the lower 70s. Northwest winds 10 to 15 miles an hour with gusts up to 25 miles an hour. Chance of rain 40%. Sunday night, mostly clear. Lows in the lower 50s. Northwest winds 10 to 15 miles an hour, becoming west around 5 miles an hour after midnight. Monday, sunny. Highs in the mid-70s. West winds 5 to 10 miles an hour. Monday night, mostly clear. Lows in the mid-50s. Southwest winds 5 to 10 miles an hour. Tuesday, mostly sunny. A chance of showers in the morning, then showers likely with a chance of thunderstorms in the afternoon. Highs in the upper 70s. Chance of rain 70%. Tuesday night, mostly clear until midnight, then becoming partly cloudy. Lows in the mid-50s. Wednesday, partly sunny. A chance of showers in the morning, then showers with thunderstorms likely in the afternoon. Locally heavy rainfall possible in the afternoon. Breezy with highs around 80. Chance of rain 80%. Wednesday night, showers with a chance of thunderstorms until midnight, then partly cloudy with a chance of showers after midnight. Locally heavy rainfall possible until midnight. Breezy with lows in the lower 60s. Chance of rain 90%. Thursday, mostly sunny. Highs in the mid-70s. Thursday night through Friday night, mostly clear. Lows in the upper 50s. Highs around 80. Saturday, mostly sunny. Highs in the lower 80s.
Again, the forecast for Peoria and surrounding areas of central Illinois for the rest of tonight, showers likely and a slight chance of thunderstorms. Lows in the

or 60s. Northwest winds 5 to 10 miles an hour with gusts up to 20 miles an hour. Chance of rain 70%. At 4 a.m. in Peoria, skies were cloudy. The temperature was 66 degrees, the dew point was 64, and the relative humidity was 94%. The wind was northwest at 8 miles an hour. The pressure was 29.84 inches and rising. Around central and western Illinois, rain was falling, with a temperature of 70 at Bloomington and 69 at Springfield. It was cloudy, with a temperature of 64 at Moline, 62 at Galesburg, and 67 at Lakin. Under cloudy skies, Macomb reported 65, Quincy reported 68, and Pontiac reported 71. At Lincoln, the weather conditions were not available. And once again at 4 a.m. in Peoria, under cloudy skies, the temperature was 66. 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Looking elsewhere around the Midwest at 4 a.m., Chicago was cloudy and 69. Indianapolis was partly cloudy and 69. St. Louis was cloudy and 73. Kansas City was cloudy and 64. Des Moines was partly cloudy and 58. Milwaukee was cloudy and 69. The time is currently 4:14 a.m. Central Daylight Time. 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Now for the official National Weather Service forecast for Peoria and surrounding areas of central Illinois. Rest of tonight, showers likely with a slight chance of thunderstorms. Lows in the lower 60s. Northwest winds 5 to 10 miles an hour with gusts up to 20 miles an hour. Chance of rain 70%. Sunday, partly sunny with a chance of showers in the morning, then sunny in the afternoon. Cooler with highs in the lower 70s. Northwest winds 10 to 15 miles an hour with gusts up to 25 miles an hour. Chance of rain 40%. Sunday night, mostly clear. Lows in the lower 50s. Northwest winds 10 to 15 miles an hour, becoming west around 5 miles an hour after midnight. Monday, sunny. Highs in the mid-70s. West winds 5 to 10 miles an hour. Monday night, mostly clear. Lows in the mid-50s. Southwest winds 5 to 10 miles an hour. Tuesday, mostly sunny. A chance of showers in the morning, then showers likely with a chance of thunderstorms in the afternoon. Highs in the upper 70s. Chance of rain 70%. Tuesday night, mostly clear until midnight, then becoming partly cloudy. Lows in the mid-50s. Wednesday, partly sunny. A chance of showers in the morning, then showers with thunderstorms likely in the afternoon. Locally heavy rainfall possible in the afternoon. Breezy with highs around 80. Chance of rain 80%. Wednesday night, showers with a chance of thunderstorms until midnight, then partly cloudy with a chance of showers after midnight. Locally heavy rainfall possible until midnight. Breezy with lows in the lower 60s. Chance of rain 90%. Thursday, mostly sunny. Highs in the mid-70s. Thursday night through Friday night, mostly clear. Lows in the upper 50s. Highs around 80. Saturday, mostly sunny. Highs in the lower 80s. Again, the forecast for Peoria and surrounding areas of central Illinois for the rest of tonight, showers likely and a slight chance of thunderstorms. Lows in the lower 60s. Northwest winds 5 to 10 miles an hour with gusts up to 20 miles an hour. Chance of rain 70%. Here is a river flood statement. The flood warning continues for the Mackinac River near Conderville until late tomorrow morning. At 8:45 p.m. Saturday, the stage was 14.1 feet. The river is expected to fall below flood stage late tonight and continue falling to 3.0 feet Saturday.

June 20th. Here is a river flood statement. The flood warning continues for the Illinois River near Havana until further notice. At 8:45 p.m. Saturday, the stage was 15.3 feet. The river is expected to rise to a crest of 17.9 feet early Thursday afternoon. Here is a river flood statement. The flood warning continues for the Illinois River at Peoria from Sunday evening until further notice. At 8:45 p.m. Saturday, the stage was 16.4 feet. The river is expected to rise above flood stage tomorrow evening and continue rising to a crest of 19.6 feet Tuesday evening. Here is a river flood statement. The flood warning continues for the Illinois River at Henry from late Sunday night to early Wednesday afternoon. At 8:45 p.m. Saturday, the stage was 21.5 feet. The river is expected to rise above flood stage early Monday morning to a crest of 23.4 feet Monday evening. It will then fall below flood stage Wednesday morning. At 4 a.m. in Peoria, skies were cloudy. The temperature was 66 degrees, the dew point was 64, and the relative humidity was 94%. The wind was northwest at 8 miles an hour. The pressure was 29.84 inches and rising. Around central and western Illinois, rain was falling, with a temperature of 70 at Bloomington and 69 at Springfield. It was cloudy, with a temperature of 64 at Moline, 62 at Galesburg, and 67 at Lakin. Under cloudy skies, Macomb reported 65, Quincy reported 68, and Pontiac reported 71. At Lincoln, the weather conditions were not available. And once again at 4 a.m. in Peoria, under cloudy skies, the temperature was 66. Looking elsewhere around the Midwest at 4 a.m., Chicago was cloudy, and 69. Indianapolis was mostly cloudy, and 69. St. Louis was cloudy, and 73. Kansas City was cloudy, and 64. Des Moines was partly cloudy, and 58. Milwaukee was cloudy, and 69. The time is currently 4:19 a.m. Central Daylight Time. 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Now for the official National Weather Service forecast for Peoria and surrounding areas of central Illinois. Rest of tonight, showers likely with a slight chance of thunderstorms. Lows in the lower 60s. Northwest winds 5 to 10 miles an hour with gusts up to 20 miles an hour. Chance of rain 70%. Sunday, partly sunny with a chance of showers in the morning, then sunny in the afternoon. Cooler with highs in the lower 70s. Northwest winds 10 to 15 miles an hour with gusts up to 25 miles an hour. Chance of rain 40%. Sunday night, mostly clear. Lows in the lower 50s. Northwest winds 10 to 15 miles an hour, becoming west around 5 miles an hour after midnight. Monday, sunny. Highs in the mid-70s. West winds 5 to 10 miles an hour. Monday night, mostly clear. Lows in the mid-50s. Southwest winds 5 to 10 miles an hour. Tuesday, mostly sunny. A chance of showers in the morning, then showers likely with a chance of thunderstorms in the afternoon. Highs in the upper 70s. Chance of rain 70%. Tuesday night, mostly clear until midnight, then becoming partly cloudy. Lows in the mid-50s. Wednesday, partly sunny. A chance of showers in the morning, then showers with thunderstorms likely in the afternoon. Locally heavy rainfall possible in the afternoon. Breezy with highs around 80. Chance of rain 80%. Wednesday night, showers with a chance of thunderstorms until midnight, then partly cloudy with a chance of showers after midnight. Locally heavy rainfall possible until midnight. Breezy with lows in the lower 60s. Chance of rain 90%. Thursday, mostly sunny. Highs in the mid-70s. Thursday night through Friday night, mostly clear. Lows in the upper 50s. Highs around 80. Saturday, mostly sunny. Highs in the lower 80s. Again, the forecast for Peoria and surrounding areas of central Illinois for the rest of tonight, showers likely and a slight chance of thunderstorms. Lows in the lower 60s. Northwest winds 5 to 10 miles an hour with gusts up to 20 miles an hour.

69. St. Louis was cloudy and 73. Kansas City was cloudy and 64. Des Moines was partly cloudy and 58. Milwaukee was cloudy and 69. The time is currently 4:23 a.m. Central Daylight Time. 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Now for the official National Weather Service forecast for Peoria and surrounding areas of central Illinois. Rest of tonight, showers likely with a slight chance of thunderstorms. Lows in the lower 60s. Northwest winds 5 to 10 miles an hour with gusts up to 20 miles an hour. Chance of rain 70%. Sunday, partly sunny with a chance of showers in the morning, then sunny in the afternoon. Cooler with highs in the lower 70s. Northwest winds 10 to 15 miles an hour with gusts up to 25 miles an hour. Chance of rain 40%. Sunday night, mostly clear. Lows in the lower 50s. Northwest winds 10 to 15 miles an hour, becoming west around 5 miles an hour after midnight. Monday, sunny. Highs in the mid-70s. West winds 5 to 10 miles an hour. Monday night, mostly clear. Lows in the mid-50s. Southwest winds 5 to 10 miles an hour. Tuesday, mostly sunny. A chance of showers in the morning, then showers likely with a chance of thunderstorms in the afternoon. Highs in the upper 70s. Chance of rain 70%. Tuesday night, mostly clear until midnight, then becoming partly cloudy. Lows in the mid-50s. Wednesday, partly sunny. A chance of showers in the morning, then showers with thunderstorms likely in the afternoon. Locally heavy rainfall possible in the afternoon. Breezy with highs around 80. Chance of rain 80%. Wednesday night, showers with a chance of thunderstorms until midnight, then partly cloudy with a chance of showers after midnight. Locally heavy rainfall possible until midnight. Breezy with lows in the lower 60s. Chance of rain 90%. Thursday, mostly sunny. Highs in the mid-70s. Thursday night through Friday night, mostly clear. Lows in the upper 50s. Highs around 80. Saturday, mostly sunny. Highs in the lower 80s. Again, the forecast for Peoria and surrounding areas of central Illinois for the rest of tonight, showers likely and a slight chance of thunderstorms. Lows in the lower 60s. Northwest winds 5 to 10 miles an hour with gusts up to 20 miles an hour. Chance of rain 70%. Here is a river flood statement. The flood warning continues for the Mackinac River near Conderville until late tomorrow morning. At 8:45 p.m. Saturday, the stage was 14.1 feet. The river is expected to fall below flood stage late tonight and continue falling to 3.0 feet Saturday, June 20th. Here is a river flood statement. The flood warning continues for the Illinois River near Havana until further notice. At 8:45 p.m. Saturday, the stage was 15.3 feet. The river is expected to rise to a crest of 17.9 feet early Thursday afternoon. Here is a river flood statement. The flood warning continues for the Illinois River at Peoria from Sunday evening until further notice. At 8:45 p.m. Saturday, the stage was 16.4 feet. The river is expected to rise above flood stage tomorrow evening and continue rising to a crest of 19.6 feet Tuesday evening. Here is a river flood statement. The flood warning continues for the Illinois River at Henry from late Sunday night to early Wednesday afternoon. At 8:45 p.m. Saturday, the stage was 21.5 feet. The river is expected to rise above flood stage early Monday morning to a crest of 23.4 feet Monday evening. It will then fall below flood stage Wednesday morning. At 4 a.m. in Peoria, thunder was reported. The temperature was 66 degrees, the dew point was 64, and the relative humidity was 94%. The wind was calm. The pressure was 29.85 inches and rising. Around central and western Illinois, rain was falling, with a temperature of 70 at Bloomington and 69 at Springfield. It was cloudy, with a temperature of 64 at Moline, 62 at Galesburg, and 67 at Lakin. Under cloudy skies, Macomb reported 65, Quincy reported 67, and Pawnee

reported 71. At Lincoln, the weather conditions were not available. And once again at 4 a.m. in Peoria, with thunder, the temperature was 66. Looking elsewhere around the Midwest at 4 a.m., Chicago was cloudy, and 69. Indianapolis was mostly cloudy, and 69. St. Louis was cloudy, and 73. Kansas City was cloudy, and 64. Des Moines was partly cloudy, and 58. Milwaukee was cloudy, and 69. The time is currently 4:29 a.m. Central Daylight Time. 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Now for the official National Weather Service forecast for Peoria and surrounding areas of central Illinois. Rest of tonight, showers likely with a slight chance of thunderstorms. Lows in the lower 60s. Northwest winds 5 to 10 miles an hour with gusts up to 20 miles an hour. Chance of rain 70%. Sunday, partly sunny with a chance of showers in the morning, then sunny in the afternoon. Cooler with highs in the lower 70s. Northwest winds 10 to 15 miles an hour with gusts up to 25 miles an hour. Chance of rain 40%. Sunday night, mostly clear. Lows in the lower 50s. Northwest winds 10 to 15 miles an hour, becoming west around 5 miles an hour after midnight. Monday, sunny. Highs in the mid-70s. West winds 5 to 10 miles an hour. Monday night, mostly clear. Lows in the mid-50s. Southwest winds 5 to 10 miles an hour. Tuesday, mostly sunny. A chance of showers in the morning, then showers likely with a chance of thunderstorms in the afternoon. Highs in the upper 70s. Chance of rain 70%. Tuesday night, mostly clear until midnight, then becoming partly cloudy. Lows in the mid-50s. Wednesday, partly sunny. A chance of showers in the morning, then showers with thunderstorms likely in the afternoon. Locally heavy rainfall possible in the afternoon. Breezy with highs around 80. Chance of rain 80%. Wednesday night, showers with a chance of thunderstorms until midnight, then partly cloudy with a chance of showers after midnight. Locally heavy rainfall possible until midnight. Breezy with lows in the lower 60s. Chance of rain 90%. Thursday, mostly sunny. Highs in the mid-70s. Thursday night through Friday night, mostly clear. Lows in the upper 50s. Highs around 80. Saturday, mostly sunny. Highs in the lower 80s. Again, the forecast for Peoria and surrounding areas of central Illinois for the rest of tonight, showers likely and a slight chance of thunderstorms. Lows in the lower 60s. Northwest winds 5 to 10 miles an hour with gusts up to 20 miles an hour. Chance of rain 70%. At 4 a.m. in Peoria, thunder was reported. The temperature was 66 degrees, the dew point was 64, and the relative humidity was 94%. The wind was calm. The pressure was 29.85 inches and rising. Around central and western Illinois, rain was falling, with a temperature of 70 at Bloomington and 69 at Springfield. It was cloudy, with a temperature of 64 at Moline, 62 at Galesburg, and 67 at Lakin. Under cloudy skies, Macomb reported 65, Quincy reported 67, and Pontiac reported 71. At Lincoln, the weather conditions were not available. And once again at 4 a.m. in Peoria, with thunder, the temperature was 66. Looking elsewhere around the Midwest at 4 a.m., Chicago was cloudy, and 69. Indianapolis was mostly cloudy, and 69. St. Louis was cloudy, and 73. Kansas City was cloudy, and 64. Des Moines was partly cloudy, and 58. Milwaukee was cloudy, and 69. The time is currently 4:33 a.m. Central Daylight Time. 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Now for the official National Weather Service forecast for Peoria and surrounding areas of central Illinois. Rest of tonight, showers likely with a slight chance of thunderstorms.

the lower 60s. Northwest winds 5 to 10 miles an hour with gusts up to 20 miles an hour. Chance of rain 70%. Sunday, partly sunny with a chance of showers in the morning, then sunny in the afternoon. Cooler with highs in the lower 70s. Northwest winds 10 to 15 miles an hour with gusts up to 25 miles an hour. Chance of rain 40%. Sunday night, mostly clear. Lows in the lower 50s. Northwest winds 10 to 15 miles an hour, becoming west around 5 miles an hour after midnight. Monday, sunny. Highs in the mid-70s. West winds 5 to 10 miles an hour. Monday night, mostly clear. Lows in the mid-50s. Southwest winds 5 to 10 miles an hour. Tuesday, mostly sunny. A chance of showers in the morning, then showers likely with a chance of thunderstorms in the afternoon. Highs in the upper 70s. Chance of rain 70%. Tuesday night, mostly clear until midnight, then becoming partly cloudy. Lows in the mid-50s. Wednesday, partly sunny. A chance of showers in the morning, then showers with thunderstorms likely in the afternoon. Locally heavy rainfall possible in the afternoon. Breezy with highs around 80. Chance of rain 80%. Wednesday night, showers with a chance of thunderstorms until midnight, then partly cloudy with a chance of showers after midnight. Locally heavy rainfall possible until midnight. Breezy with lows in the lower 60s. Chance of rain 90%. Thursday, mostly sunny. Highs in the mid-70s. Thursday night through Friday night, mostly clear. Lows in the upper 50s. Highs around 80. Saturday, mostly sunny. Highs in the lower 80s. Again, the forecast for Peoria and surrounding areas of central Illinois for the rest of tonight, showers likely and a slight chance of thunderstorms. Lows in the lower 60s. Northwest winds 5 to 10 miles an hour with gusts up to 20 miles an hour. Chance of rain 70%. Here is a river flood statement. The flood warning continues for the Mackinac River near Conderville until late tomorrow morning. At 8:45 p.m. Saturday, the stage was 14.1 feet. The river is expected to fall below flood stage late tonight and continue falling to 3.0 feet Saturday, June 20th. Here is a river flood statement. The flood warning continues for the Illinois River near Havana until further notice. At 8:45 p.m. Saturday, the stage was 15.3 feet. The river is expected to rise to a crest of 17.9 feet early Thursday afternoon. Here is a river flood statement. The flood warning continues for the Illinois River at Peoria from Sunday evening until further notice. At 8:45 p.m. Saturday, the stage was 16.4 feet. The river is expected to rise above flood stage tomorrow evening and continue rising to a crest of 19.6 feet Tuesday evening. Here is a river flood statement. The flood warning continues for the Illinois River at Henry from late Sunday night to early Wednesday afternoon. At 8:45 p.m. Saturday, the stage was 21.5 feet. The river is expected to rise above flood stage early Monday morning to a crest of 23.4 feet Monday evening. It will then fall below flood stage Wednesday morning. At 4 a.m. in Peoria, thunder was reported. The temperature was 66 degrees, the dew point was 64, and the relative humidity was 94%. The wind was calm. The pressure was 29.85 inches and rising. Around central and western Illinois, rain was falling, with a temperature of 70 at Bloomington and 69 at Springfield. It was cloudy, with a temperature of 64 at Moline, 62 at Galesburg, and 67 at Lakin. Under cloudy skies, Macomb reported 65, Quincy reported 67, and Pontiac reported 71. At Lincoln, the weather conditions were not available. And once again at 4 a.m. in Peoria, with thunder, the temperature was 66. Looking elsewhere around the Midwest at 4 a.m., Chicago was cloudy, and 69. Indianapolis was mostly cloudy, and 69. St. Louis was cloudy, and 73. Kansas City was cloudy, and 64. Des Moines was partly cloudy, and 58. Milwaukee was cloudy, and 69. The time is currently 4:38 a.m. Central Daylight.

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Now for the official National Weather Service forecast for Peoria and surrounding areas of central Illinois. Rest of tonight, showers likely with a slight chance of thunderstorms. Lows in the lower 60s. Northwest winds 5 to 10 miles an hour with gusts up to 20 miles an hour. Chance of rain 70%. Sunday, partly sunny with a chance of showers in the morning, then sunny in the afternoon. Cooler with highs in the lower 70s. Northwest winds 10 to 15 miles an hour with gusts up to 25 miles an hour. Chance of rain 40%. Sunday night, mostly clear. Lows in the lower 50s. Northwest winds 10 to 15 miles an hour, becoming west around 5 miles an hour after midnight. Monday, sunny. Highs in the mid 70s. West winds 5 to 10 miles an hour. Monday night, mostly clear. Lows in the mid 50s. Southwest winds 5 to 10 miles an hour. Tuesday, mostly sunny. A chance of showers in the morning, then showers likely with a chance of thunderstorms in the afternoon. Highs in the upper 70s. Chance of rain 70%. Tuesday night, mostly clear until midnight, then becoming partly cloudy. Lows in the mid-50s. Wednesday, partly sunny. A chance of showers in the morning, then showers with thunderstorms likely in the afternoon. Locally heavy rainfall possible in the afternoon. Breezy with highs around 80. Chance of rain 80%. Wednesday night, showers with a chance of thunderstorms until midnight, then partly cloudy with a chance of showers after midnight. Locally heavy rainfall possible until midnight. Breezy with lows in the lower 60s. Chance of rain 90%. Thursday, mostly sunny. Highs in the mid 70s. Thursday night through Friday night, mostly clear. Lows in the upper 50s. Highs around 80. Saturday, mostly sunny. Highs in the lower 80s. Again, the forecast for Peoria and surrounding areas of central Illinois for the rest of tonight, showers likely and a slight chance of thunderstorms. Lows in the lower 60s. Northwest winds 5 to 10 miles an hour with gusts up to 20 miles an hour. Chance of rain 70%. At 4 a.m. in Peoria, thunder was reported. The temperature was 66 degrees, the dew point was 64, and the relative humidity was 94%. The wind was calm. The pressure was 29.85 inches and rising. Around central and western Illinois, rain was falling, with a temperature of 70 at Bloomington and 69 at Springfield. It was cloudy, with a temperature of 64 at Moline, 62 at Galesburg, and 67 at Lakin. Under cloudy skies, Macomb reported 65, Quincy reported 67, and Pontiac reported 71. At Lincoln, the weather conditions were not available. And once again at 4 a.m. in Peoria, with thunder, the temperature was 66. Looking elsewhere around the Midwest at 4 a.m., Chicago was cloudy, and 69. Indianapolis was mostly cloudy, and 69. St. Louis was cloudy, and 73. Kansas City was cloudy, and 64. Des Moines was partly cloudy, and 58. Milwaukee was cloudy, and 69. The time is currently 4:42 a.m. Central Daylight Time. 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Now for the official National Weather Service forecast for Peoria and surrounding areas of central Illinois. Rest of tonight, showers likely with a slight chance of thunderstorms. Lows in the lower 60s. Northwest winds 5 to 10 miles an hour with gusts up to 20 miles an hour. Chance of rain 70%. Sunday, partly sunny with a chance of showers in the morning, then sunny in the afternoon. Cooler with highs in the lower 70s. Northwest winds 10 to 15 miles an hour with gusts up to 25 miles an hour. Chance of rain 40%. Sunday night, mostly clear. Lows in the lower 50s. Northwest winds 10 to 15 miles an hour, becoming west around 5 miles an hour after midnight. Monday, sunny. Highs in the mid 70s. West winds 5 to 10 miles an hour. Monday night, mostly clear. Lows in the mid 50s.

50s. Southwest winds 5 to 10 miles an hour. Tuesday, mostly sunny. A chance of showers in the morning, then showers likely with a chance of thunderstorms in the afternoon. Highs in the upper 70s. Chance of rain 70%. Tuesday night, mostly clear until midnight, then becoming partly cloudy. Lows in the mid-50s. Wednesday, partly sunny. A chance of showers in the morning, then showers with thunderstorms likely in the afternoon. Locally heavy rainfall possible in the afternoon. Breezy with highs around 80. Chance of rain 80%. Wednesday night, showers with a chance of thunderstorms until midnight, then partly cloudy with a chance of showers after midnight. Locally heavy rainfall possible until midnight. Breezy with lows in the lower 60s. Chance of rain 90%. Thursday, mostly sunny. Highs in the mid-70s. Thursday night through Friday night, mostly clear. Lows in the upper 50s. Highs around 80. Saturday, mostly sunny. Highs in the lower 80s. Again, the forecast for Peoria and surrounding areas of central Illinois for the rest of tonight, showers likely and a slight chance of thunderstorms. Lows in the lower 60s. Northwest winds 5 to 10 miles an hour with gusts up to 20 miles an hour. Chance of rain 70%. At 4 a.m. in Peoria, thunder was reported. The temperature was 66 degrees, the dew point was 64, and the relative humidity was 94%. The wind was calm. The pressure was 29.85 inches and rising. Around central and western Illinois, rain was falling, with a temperature of 70 at Bloomington and 69 at Springfield. It was cloudy, with a temperature of 64 at Moline, 62 at Galesburg, and 67 at Lakin. Under cloudy skies, Macomb reported 65, Quincy reported 67, and Pontiac reported 71. At Lincoln, the weather conditions were not available. And once again at 4 a.m. in Peoria, with thunder, the temperature was 66. Here is a river flood statement. The flood warning continues for the Mackinac River near Conderville until late tomorrow morning. At 8:45 p.m. Saturday, the stage was 14.1 feet. The river is expected to fall below flood stage late tonight and continue falling to 3.0 feet Saturday, June 20th. Here is a river flood statement. The flood warning continues for the Illinois River near Havana until further notice. At 8:45 p.m. Saturday, the stage was 15.3 feet. The river is expected to rise to a crest of 17.9 feet early Thursday afternoon. Here is a river flood statement. The flood warning continues for the Illinois River at Peoria from Sunday evening until further notice. At 8:45 p.m. Saturday, the stage was 16.4 feet. The river is expected to rise above flood stage tomorrow evening and continue rising to a crest of 19.6 feet Tuesday evening. Here is a river flood statement. The flood warning continues for the Illinois River at Henry from late Sunday night to early Wednesday afternoon. At 8:45 p.m. Saturday, the stage was 21.5 feet. The river is expected to rise above flood stage early Monday morning to a crest of 23.4 feet Monday evening. It will then fall below flood stage Wednesday morning. Looking elsewhere around the Midwest at 4 a.m., Chicago was cloudy and 69. Indianapolis was mostly cloudy and 69. St. Louis was cloudy and 73. Kansas City was cloudy and 64. Des Moines was partly cloudy and 58. Milwaukee was cloudy and 69. The time is currently 4:47 a.m. Central Daylight Time. 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Now for the official National Weather Service forecast for Peoria and surrounding areas of central Illinois. Rest of tonight, showers likely with a slight chance of thunderstorms. Lows in the lower 60s. Northwest winds 5 to 10 miles an hour with gusts up to 20 miles an hour. Chance of rain 70%. Sunday, partly sunny with a chance of showers in the morning, then sunny in the afternoon. Cooler with highs in the lower 70s. Northwest winds 10 to 15 miles an hour with gusts up to 25 miles an hour. Chance of rain 40%. Sunday night, mostly clear.

lows in the lower 50s. Northwest winds 10 to 15 miles an hour, becoming west around 5 miles an hour after midnight. Monday, sunny. Highs in the mid-70s. West winds 5 to 10 miles an hour. Monday night, mostly clear. Lows in the mid-50s. Southwest winds 5 to 10 miles an hour. Tuesday, mostly sunny. A chance of showers in the morning, then showers likely with a chance of thunderstorms in the afternoon. Highs in the upper 70s. Chance of rain 70%. Tuesday night, mostly clear until midnight, then becoming partly cloudy. Lows in the mid-50s. Wednesday, partly sunny. A chance of showers in the morning, then showers with thunderstorms likely in the afternoon. Locally heavy rainfall possible in the afternoon. Breezy with highs around 80. Chance of rain 80%. Wednesday night, showers with a chance of thunderstorms until midnight, then partly cloudy with a chance of showers after midnight. Locally heavy rainfall possible until midnight. Breezy with lows in the lower 60s. Chance of rain 90%. Thursday, mostly sunny. Highs in the mid-70s. Thursday night through Friday night, mostly clear. Lows in the upper 50s. Highs around 80. Saturday, mostly sunny. Highs in the lower 80s. Again, the forecast for Peoria and surrounding areas of central Illinois for the rest of tonight, showers likely and a slight chance of thunderstorms. Lows in the lower 60s. Northwest winds 5 to 10 miles an hour with gusts up to 20 miles an hour. Chance of rain 70%. At 4 a.m. in Peoria, thunder was reported. The temperature was 66 degrees, the dew point was 64, and the relative humidity was 94%. The wind was calm. The pressure was 29.85 inches and rising. Around central and western Illinois, rain was falling, with a temperature of 70 at Bloomington and 69 at Springfield. It was cloudy, with a temperature of 64 at Moline, 62 at Galesburg, and 67 at Lakin. Under cloudy skies, Macomb reported 65, Quincy reported 67, and Pontiac reported 71. At Lincoln, the weather conditions were not available. And once again at 4 a.m. in Peoria, with thunder, the temperature was 66. Looking elsewhere around the Midwest at 4 a.m., Chicago was cloudy, and 69. Indianapolis was mostly cloudy, and 69. St. Louis was cloudy, and 73. Kansas City was cloudy, and 64. Des Moines was partly cloudy, and 58. Milwaukee was cloudy, and 69. The time is currently 4:51 a.m. Central Daylight Time. 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Now for the official National Weather Service forecast for Peoria and surrounding areas of central Illinois. Rest of tonight, showers likely with a slight chance of thunderstorms. Lows in the lower 60s. Northwest winds 5 to 10 miles an hour with gusts up to 20 miles an hour. Chance of rain 70%. Sunday, partly sunny with a chance of showers in the morning, then sunny in the afternoon. Cooler with highs in the lower 70s. Northwest winds 10 to 15 miles an hour with gusts up to 25 miles an hour. Chance of rain 40%. Sunday night, mostly clear. Lows in the lower 50s. Northwest winds 10 to 15 miles an hour, becoming west around 5 miles an hour after midnight. Monday, sunny. Highs in the mid-70s. West winds 5 to 10 miles an hour. Monday night, mostly clear. Lows in the mid-50s. Southwest winds 5 to 10 miles an hour. Tuesday, mostly sunny. A chance of showers in the morning, then showers likely with a chance of thunderstorms in the afternoon. Highs in the upper 70s. Chance of rain 70%. Tuesday night, mostly clear until midnight, then becoming partly cloudy. Lows in the mid-50s. Wednesday, partly sunny. A chance of showers in the morning, then showers with thunderstorms likely in the afternoon. Locally heavy rainfall possible in the afternoon. Breezy with highs around 80. Chance of rain 80%. Wednesday night, showers with a chance of thunderstorms until midnight, then partly cloudy with a chance of showers after midnight.

Locally heavy rainfall possible until midnight. Breezy with lows in the lower 60s. Chance of rain 90%. Thursday, mostly sunny. Highs in the mid-70s. Thursday night through Friday night, mostly clear. Lows in the upper 50s. Highs around 80. Saturday, mostly sunny. Highs in the lower 80s. Again, the forecast for Peoria and surrounding areas of central Illinois for the rest of tonight, showers likely and a slight chance of thunderstorms. Lows in the lower 60s. Northwest winds 5 to 10 miles an hour with gusts up to 20 miles an hour. Chance of rain 70%. At 4 a.m. in Peoria, thunder was reported. The temperature was 66 degrees, the dew point was 64, and the relative humidity was 94%. The wind was calm. The pressure was 29.85 inches and rising. Around central and western Illinois, rain was falling, with a temperature of 70 at Bloomington and 69 at Springfield. It was cloudy, with a temperature of 64 at Moline, 62 at Galesburg, and 67 at Lakin. Under cloudy skies, Macomb reported 65, Quincy reported 67, and Pontiac reported 71. At Lincoln, the weather conditions were not available. And once again at 4 a.m. in Peoria, with thunder, the temperature was 66. Looking elsewhere around the Midwest at 4 a.m., Chicago was cloudy, and 69. Indianapolis was mostly cloudy, and 69. St. Louis was cloudy, and 73. Kansas City was cloudy, and 64. Des Moines was partly cloudy, and 58. Milwaukee was cloudy, and 69. Here is a river flood statement. The flood warning continues for the Mackinac River near Conderville until late tomorrow morning. At 8:45 p.m. Saturday, the stage was 14.1 feet. The river is expected to fall below flood stage late tonight and continue falling to 3.0 feet Saturday, June 20th. Here is a river flood statement. The flood warning continues for the Illinois River near Havana until further notice. At 8:45 p.m. Saturday, the stage was 15.3 feet. The river is expected to rise to a crest of 17.9 feet early Thursday afternoon. Here is a river flood statement. The flood warning continues for the Illinois River at Peoria from Sunday evening until further notice. At 8:45 p.m. Saturday, the stage was 16.4 feet. The river is expected to rise above flood stage tomorrow evening and continue rising to a crest of 19.6 feet Tuesday evening. Here is a river flood statement. The flood warning continues for the Illinois River at Henry from late Sunday night to early Wednesday afternoon. At 8:45 p.m. Saturday, the stage was 21.5 feet. The river is expected to rise above flood stage early Monday morning to a crest of 23.4 feet Monday evening. It will then fall below flood stage Wednesday morning. The time is currently 4:56 a.m. Central Daylight Time. 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Now for the official National Weather Service forecast for Peoria and surrounding areas of central Illinois. Rest of tonight, showers likely with a slight chance of thunderstorms. Lows in the lower 60s. Northwest winds 5 to 10 miles an hour with gusts up to 20 miles an hour. Chance of rain 70%. Sunday, partly sunny with a chance of showers in the morning, then sunny in the afternoon. Cooler with highs in the lower 70s. Northwest winds 10 to 15 miles an hour with gusts up to 25 miles an hour. Chance of rain 40%. Sunday night, mostly clear. Lows in the lower 50s. Northwest winds 10 to 15 miles an hour, becoming west around 5 miles an hour after midnight. Monday, sunny. Highs in the mid-70s. West winds 5 to 10 miles an hour. Monday night, mostly clear. Lows in the mid-50s. Southwest winds 5 to 10 miles an hour. Tuesday, mostly sunny. A chance of showers in the morning, then showers likely with a chance of thunderstorms in the afternoon. Highs in the upper 70s. Chance of rain 70%. Tuesday night, mostly clear until midnight, then becoming partly cloudy. Lows in the mid-50s. Wednesday, partly sunny.
A chance of showers in the morning, then showers with thunderstorms likely in the afternoon. Locally heavy rainfall possible in the afternoon. Breezy with highs around 80. Chance of rain 80%. Wednesday night, showers with a chance of thunderstorms until midnight, then partly cloudy with a chance of showers after midnight. Locally heavy rainfall possible until midnight. Breezy with lows in the lower 60s. Chance of rain 90%. Thursday, mostly sunny. Highs in the mid-70s. Thursday night through Friday night, mostly clear. Lows in the upper 50s. Highs around 80. Saturday, mostly sunny. Highs in the lower 80s. Again, the forecast for Peoria and surrounding areas of central Illinois for the rest of tonight, showers likely and a slight chance of thunderstorms. Lows in the lower 60s. Northwest winds 5 to 10 miles an hour with gusts up to 20 miles an hour. Chance of rain 70%. At 4 a.m. in Peoria, thunder was reported. The temperature was 66 degrees, the dew point was 64, and the relative humidity was 94%. The wind was calm. The pressure was 29.85 inches and rising. Around central and western Illinois, rain was falling, with a temperature of 70 at Bloomington and 69 at Springfield. It was cloudy, with a temperature of 64 at Moline, 62 at Galesburg, and 67 at Lakin. Under cloudy skies, Macomb reported 65, Quincy reported 67, and Pontiac reported 71. At Lincoln, the weather conditions were not available. And once again at 4 a.m. in Peoria, with thunder, the temperature was 66. The Peoria, Illinois climate summary for yesterday, June 13, 2026. Yesterday's high temperature of 77 degrees occurred at 5:43 p.m. The normal high is 83. Yesterday's low temperature of 60 degrees occurred at 4:44 a.m. The normal low is 62. 0.14 inches of precipitation fell yesterday, which brings the monthly total to 3.90 inches. This is 2.18 inches above the normal amount of 1.72 inches for June. The total precipitation for the year now stands at 17.90 inches, which is 0.76 inches above normal. There were 4 cooling degree days yesterday, which is 4 below normal. This brings the monthly total to 103, which is 18 above normal. The yearly total since January 1st is 228, which is 41 above normal. Yesterday the maximum wind observed was 15 miles an hour from the southwest. The highest wind gust observed was 24 miles per hour from the southwest, which occurred at 10 a.m. Yesterday the average wind speed was 7 miles per hour. The normal high temperature for today is 83 degrees, and the normal low is 62. The record high for today is 99, which occurred in 1987, and the record low is 45, which occurred in 1942. Sunrise today is at 5:27 a.m. and sunset is at 8:31 p.m. The time is currently 5:01 a.m. Central Daylight Time. 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Now for the official National Weather Service forecast for Peoria and surrounding areas of central Illinois. Rest of tonight, showers likely with a slight chance of thunderstorms. Lows in the lower 60s. Northwest winds 5 to 10 miles an hour with gusts up to 20 miles an hour. Chance of rain 70%. Sunday, partly sunny with a chance of showers in the morning, then sunny in the afternoon. Cooler with highs in the lower 70s. Northwest winds 10 to 15 miles an hour with gusts up to 25 miles an hour. Chance of rain 40%. Sunday night, mostly clear. Lows in the lower 50s. Northwest winds 10 to 15 miles an hour, becoming west around 5 miles an hour after midnight. Monday, sunny. Highs in the mid-70s. West winds 5 to 10 miles an hour. Monday night, mostly clear. Lows in the mid-50s. Southwest winds 5 to 10 miles an hour. Tuesday, mostly sunny. A chance of showers in the morning, then showers likely with a chance of thunderstorms in the afternoon. Highs in the upper 70s. Chance of rain 70%. Tuesday night, mostly clear until midnight, then becoming partly cloudy. Lows in the mid-50s. Wednesday,
partly

sunny. A chance of showers in the morning, then showers with thunderstorms likely in the afternoon. Locally heavy rainfall possible in the afternoon. Breezy with highs around 80. Chance of rain 80%. Wednesday night, showers with a chance of thunderstorms until midnight, then partly cloudy with a chance of showers after midnight. Locally heavy rainfall possible until midnight. Breezy with lows in the lower 60s. Chance of rain 90%. Thursday, mostly sunny. Highs in the mid-70s. Thursday night through Friday night, mostly clear. Lows in the upper 50s. Highs around 80. Saturday, mostly sunny. Highs in the lower 80s. Again, the forecast for Peoria and surrounding areas of central Illinois for the rest of tonight, showers likely and a slight chance of thunderstorms. Lows in the lower 60s. Northwest winds 5 to 10 miles an hour with gusts up to 20 miles an hour. Chance of rain 70%. At 5 a.m. in Peoria, a thunderstorm was reported. The temperature was 63 degrees, the dew point was 61, and the relative humidity was 94%. The wind was north at 10 miles an hour. The pressure was 29.85 inches and steady. Around central and western Illinois, rain was falling, with a temperature of 63 at Moline, 64 at Lakin, 63 at Macomb, and 70 at Springfield. At Bloomington, it was mostly cloudy, with a temperature of 70. At Quincy, it was cloudy, with a temperature of 66. At Lincoln, the weather conditions were not available. And once again at 5 a.m. in Peoria, with a thunderstorm, the temperature was 63. Here is a river flood statement. The flood warning continues for the Illinois River near Havana. Until further notice. At 8:45 p.m. Saturday, the stage was 15.3 feet. The river is expected to rise to a crest of 17.9 feet early Thursday afternoon. Here is a river flood statement. The flood warning continues for the Illinois River at Peoria. From Sunday evening until further notice. At 8:45 p.m. Saturday, the stage was 16.4 feet. The river is expected to rise above flood stage tomorrow evening and continue rising to a crest of 19.6 feet Tuesday evening. Here is a river flood statement. The flood warning continues for the Illinois River at Henry. From late Sunday night to early Wednesday afternoon. At 8:45 p.m. Saturday, the stage was 21.5 feet. The river is expected to rise above flood stage early Monday morning to a crest of 23.4 feet Monday evening. It will then fall below flood stage Wednesday morning. The time is currently 5:06 a.m. Central Daylight Time. 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Now for the official National Weather Service forecast for Peoria and surrounding areas of central Illinois. Rest of tonight, showers likely with a slight chance of thunderstorms. Lows in the lower 60s. Northwest winds 5 to 10 miles an hour with gusts up to 20 miles an hour. Chance of rain 70%. Sunday, partly sunny with a chance of showers in the morning, then sunny in the afternoon. Cooler with highs in the lower 70s. Northwest winds 10 to 15 miles an hour with gusts up to 25 miles an hour. Chance of rain 40%. Sunday night, mostly clear. Lows in the lower 50s. Northwest winds 10 to 15 miles an hour, becoming west around 5 miles an hour after midnight. Monday, sunny. Highs in the mid-70s. West winds 5 to 10 miles an hour. Monday night, mostly clear. Lows in the mid-50s. Southwest winds 5 to 10 miles an hour. Tuesday, mostly sunny. A chance of showers in the morning, then showers likely with a chance of thunderstorms in the afternoon. Highs in the upper 70s. Chance of rain 70%. Tuesday night, mostly clear until midnight, then becoming partly cloudy. Lows in the mid-50s. Wednesday, partly sunny. A chance of showers in the morning, then showers with thunderstorms likely in the afternoon. Locally heavy rainfall possible in the afternoon. Breezy with highs around 80. Chance of rain 80%. Wednesday night, showers with a chance of thunderstorms until midnight, then partly cloudy with a chance of showers after midnight. Locally heavy rainfall possible until midnight. Breezy with lows.

the lower 60s. Chance of rain 90%. Thursday, mostly sunny. Highs in the mid-70s. Thursday night through Friday night, mostly clear. Lows in the upper 50s. Highs around 80. Saturday, mostly sunny. Highs in the lower 80s. Again, the forecast for Peoria and surrounding areas of central Illinois for the rest of tonight, showers likely and a slight chance of thunderstorms. Lows in the lower 60s. Northwest winds 5 to 10 miles an hour with gusts up to 20 miles an hour. Chance of rain 70%. The time is currently 5:09 a.m. Central Daylight Time. 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Now for the official National Weather Service forecast for Peoria and surrounding areas of central Illinois. Today, partly sunny with showers this morning, then sunny this afternoon. Cooler with highs in the lower 70s. Northwest winds 10 to 15 miles an hour with gusts up to 25 miles an hour. Chance of rain 90%. Tonight, mostly clear. Lows in the lower 50s. Northwest winds 10 to 15 miles an hour, becoming west around 5 miles an hour after midnight. Monday, sunny. Highs in the mid-70s. West winds 5 to 10 miles an hour. Monday night, mostly clear. Lows in the mid-50s. Southwest winds 5 to 10 miles an hour. Tuesday, mostly sunny. A chance of showers in the morning, then showers likely with a chance of thunderstorms in the afternoon. Highs in the upper 70s. Southwest winds 15 to 20 miles an hour with gusts up to 30 miles an hour. Chance of rain 70%. Tuesday night, mostly clear until midnight, then becoming partly cloudy. Lows in the mid-50s. Wednesday, partly sunny. A chance of showers in the morning, then showers with thunderstorms likely in the afternoon. Locally heavy rainfall possible in the afternoon. Breezy with highs around 80. Chance of rain 80%. Wednesday night, showers with a chance of thunderstorms until midnight, then partly cloudy with a chance of showers after midnight. Locally heavy rainfall possible until midnight. Breezy with lows in the lower 60s. Chance of rain 90%. Thursday, mostly sunny. Highs in the mid-70s. Thursday night through Friday night, mostly clear. Lows in the upper 50s. Highs around 80. Saturday, mostly sunny. Highs in the lower 80s. Again, the forecast for Peoria and surrounding areas of central Illinois for today, partly sunny with showers this morning, then sunny this afternoon. Cooler. Highs in the lower 70s. Northwest winds 10 to 15 miles an hour with gusts up to 25 miles an hour. Chance of rain 90%. At 5 a.m. in Peoria, light rain was falling. The temperature was 63 degrees, the dew point was 61, and the relative humidity was 94%. The wind was north at 9 miles an hour, gusting to 17. The pressure was 29.86 inches and rising. Around central and western Illinois, rain was falling, with a temperature of 63 at Moline, 64 at Lakin, 63 at Macomb, and 70 at Springfield. At Galesburg, drizzle was falling, with a temperature of 61. It was cloudy, with a temperature of 70 at Bloomington, 66 at Quincy, and 69 at Pontiac. At Lincoln, the weather conditions were not available. And once again at 5 a.m. in Peoria, with light rain, the temperature was 63. Looking elsewhere around the Midwest at 5 a.m., Chicago had light rain, and 69. Indianapolis was mostly cloudy, and 69. St. Louis was cloudy, and 73. Kansas City was mostly cloudy, and 62. Des Moines was clear, and 57. Milwaukee had light rain, and 65. The time is currently 5:12 a.m. Central Daylight Time. 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
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Today, partly sunny with showers this morning, then sunny this afternoon. Cooler with highs in the lower 70s. Northwest winds 10 to 15 miles an hour with gusts up to 25 miles an hour. Chance of rain 90%. Tonight, mostly clear. Lows in the lower 50s. Northwest winds 10 to 15 miles an hour, becoming west around 5 miles an hour after midnight. Monday, sunny. Highs in the mid 70s. West winds 5 to 10 miles an hour. Monday night, mostly clear. Lows in the mid 50s. Southwest winds 5 to 10 miles an hour. Tuesday, mostly sunny. A chance of showers in the morning, then showers likely with a chance of thunderstorms in the afternoon. Highs in the upper 70s. Southwest winds 15 to 20 miles an hour with gusts up to 30 miles an hour. Chance of rain 70%. Tuesday night, mostly clear until midnight, then becoming partly cloudy. Lows in the mid-50s. Wednesday, partly sunny. A chance of showers in the morning, then showers with thunderstorms likely in the afternoon. Locally heavy rainfall possible in the afternoon. Breezy with highs around 80. Chance of rain 80%. Wednesday night, showers with a chance of thunderstorms until midnight, then partly cloudy with a chance of showers after midnight. Locally heavy rainfall possible until midnight. Breezy with lows in the lower 60s. Chance of rain 90%. Thursday, mostly sunny. Highs in the mid 70s. Thursday night through Friday night, mostly clear. Lows in the upper 50s. Highs around 80. Saturday, mostly sunny. Highs in the lower 80s. Again, the forecast for Peoria and surrounding areas of central Illinois for today: partly sunny with showers this morning, then sunny this afternoon. Cooler. Highs in the lower 70s. Northwest winds 10 to 15 miles an hour with gusts up to 25 miles an hour. Chance of rain 90%. The Peoria, Illinois climate summary for yesterday, June 13, 2026. Yesterday's high temperature of 77 degrees occurred at 5:43 p.m. The normal high is 83. Yesterday's low temperature of 60 degrees occurred at 4:44 a.m. The normal low is 62. 0.14 inches of precipitation fell yesterday, which brings the monthly total to 3.90 inches. This is 2.18 inches above the normal amount of 1.72 inches for June. The total precipitation for the year now stands at 17.90 inches, which is 0.76 inches above normal. There were 4 cooling degree days yesterday, which is 4 below normal. This brings the monthly total to 103, which is 18 above normal. The yearly total since January 1st is 228, which is 41 above normal. Yesterday the maximum wind observed was 15 miles an hour from the southwest. The highest wind gust observed was 24 miles per hour from the southwest, which occurred at 10 a.m. Yesterday the average wind speed was 7 miles per hour. The normal high temperature for today is 83 degrees, and the normal low is 62. The record high for today is 99, which occurred in 1987, and the record low is 45, which occurred in 1942. Sunrise today is at 5:27 a.m. and sunset is at 8:31 p.m. Here is a river flood statement. The flood warning continues for the Illinois River near Havana until further notice. At 8:45 p.m. Saturday, the stage was 15.3 feet. The river is expected to rise to a crest of 17.9 feet early Thursday afternoon. Here is a river flood statement. The flood warning continues for the Illinois River at Peoria from Sunday evening until further notice. At 8:45 p.m. Saturday, the stage was 16.4 feet. The river is expected to rise above flood stage tomorrow evening and continue rising to a crest of 19.6 feet Tuesday evening. Here is a river flood statement. The flood warning continues for the Illinois River at Henry from late Sunday night to early Wednesday afternoon.

8:45 p.m. Saturday, the stage was 21.5 feet. The river is expected to rise above flood stage early Monday morning to a crest of 23.4 feet Monday evening. It will then fall below flood stage Wednesday morning. At 5 a.m. in Peoria, light rain was falling. The temperature was 63 degrees, the dew point was 61, and the relative humidity was 94%. The wind was north at 9 miles an hour, gusting to 17. The pressure was 29.86 inches and rising. Around central and western Illinois, rain was falling, with a temperature of 63 at Moline, 64 at Lakin, 63 at Macomb, and 70 at Springfield. At Galesburg, drizzle was falling, with a temperature of 61. It was cloudy, with a temperature of 70 at Bloomington, 66 at Quincy, and 69 at Pontiac. At Lincoln, the weather conditions were not available. And once again at 5 a.m. in Peoria, with light rain, the temperature was 63. Looking elsewhere around the Midwest at 5 a.m., Chicago had light rain, and 69. Indianapolis was mostly cloudy, and 69. St. Louis was cloudy, and 73. Kansas City was mostly cloudy, and 62. Des Moines was clear, and 57. Milwaukee had light rain, and 65. The time is currently 5:19 a.m. Central Daylight Time. 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Now for the official National Weather Service forecast for Peoria and surrounding areas of central Illinois. Today, partly sunny with showers this morning, then sunny this afternoon. Cooler with highs in the lower 70s. Northwest winds 10 to 15 miles an hour with gusts up to 25 miles an hour. Chance of rain 90%. Tonight, mostly clear. Lows in the lower 50s. Northwest winds 10 to 15 miles an hour, becoming west around 5 miles an hour after midnight. Monday, sunny. Highs in the mid-70s. West winds 5 to 10 miles an hour. Monday night, mostly clear. Lows in the mid-50s. Southwest winds 5 to 10 miles an hour. Tuesday, mostly sunny. A chance of showers in the morning, then showers likely with a chance of thunderstorms in the afternoon. Highs in the upper 70s. Southwest winds 15 to 20 miles an hour with gusts up to 30 miles an hour. Chance of rain 70%. Tuesday night, mostly clear until midnight, then becoming partly cloudy. Lows in the mid-50s. Wednesday, partly sunny. A chance of showers in the morning, then showers with thunderstorms likely in the afternoon. Locally heavy rainfall possible in the afternoon. Breezy with highs around 80. Chance of rain 80%. Wednesday night, showers with a chance of thunderstorms until midnight, then partly cloudy with a chance of showers after midnight. Locally heavy rainfall possible until midnight. Breezy with lows in the lower 60s. Chance of rain 90%. Thursday, mostly sunny. Highs in the mid-70s. Thursday night through Friday night, mostly clear. Lows in the upper 50s. Highs around 80. Saturday, mostly sunny. Highs in the lower 80s. Again, the forecast for Peoria and surrounding areas of central Illinois for today, partly sunny with showers this morning, then sunny this afternoon. Cooler. Highs in the lower 70s. Northwest winds 10 to 15 miles an hour with gusts up to 25 miles an hour. Chance of rain 90%. At 5 a.m. in Peoria, light rain was falling. The temperature was 63 degrees, the dew point was 61, and the relative humidity was 94%. The wind was north at 9 miles an hour, gusting to 17. The pressure was 29.86 inches and rising. Around central and western Illinois, rain was falling, with a temperature of 63 at Moline, 64 at Lakin, 63 at Macomb, and 70 at Springfield. At Galesburg, drizzle was falling, with a temperature of 61. It was cloudy, with a temperature of 70 at Bloomington, 65 at Quincy, and 69 at Pontiac. At Lincoln, the weather conditions were not available. And once again at 5 a.m. in Peoria, with light rain, the temperature was 63. Looking elsewhere around the Midwest at 5 a.m., Chicago had light rain, and 69. Indianapolis.

50s. Northwest winds 10 to 15 miles an hour, becoming west around 5 miles an hour after midnight. Monday, sunny. Highs in the mid-70s. West winds 5 to 10 miles an hour. Monday night, mostly clear. Lows in the mid-50s. Southwest winds 5 to 10 miles an hour. Tuesday, mostly sunny. A chance of showers in the morning, then showers likely with a chance of thunderstorms in the afternoon. Highs in the upper 70s. Southwest winds 15 to 20 miles an hour with gusts up to 30 miles an hour. Chance of rain 70%. Tuesday night, mostly clear until midnight, then becoming partly cloudy. Lows in the mid-50s. Wednesday, partly sunny. A chance of showers in the morning, then showers with thunderstorms likely in the afternoon. Locally heavy rainfall possible in the afternoon. Breezy with highs around 80. Chance of rain 80%. Wednesday night, showers with a chance of thunderstorms until midnight, then partly cloudy with a chance of showers after midnight. Locally heavy rainfall possible until midnight. Breezy with lows in the lower 60s. Chance of rain 90%. Thursday, mostly sunny. Highs in the mid-70s. Thursday night through Friday night, mostly clear. Lows in the upper 50s. Highs around 80. Saturday, mostly sunny. Highs in the lower 80s. Again, the forecast for Peoria and surrounding areas of central Illinois for today, partly sunny with showers this morning, then sunny this afternoon. Cooler. Highs in the lower 70s. Northwest winds 10 to 15 miles an hour with gusts up to 25 miles an hour. Chance of rain 90%. Here is a river flood statement. The flood warning continues for the Illinois River near Havana. Until further notice. At 8:45 p.m. Saturday, the stage was 15.3 feet. The river is expected to rise to a crest of 17.9 feet early Thursday afternoon. Here is a river flood statement. The flood warning continues for the Illinois River at Peoria. From Sunday evening until further notice. At 8:45 p.m. Saturday, the stage was 16.4 feet. The river is expected to rise above flood stage tomorrow evening and continue rising to a crest of 19.6 feet Tuesday evening. Here is a river flood statement. The flood warning continues for the Illinois River at Henry. From late Sunday night to early Wednesday afternoon. At 8:45 p.m. Saturday, the stage was 21.5 feet. The river is expected to rise above flood stage early Monday morning to a crest of 23.4 feet Monday evening. It will then fall below flood stage Wednesday morning. At 5 a.m. in Peoria, light rain was falling. The temperature was 63 degrees, the dew point was 61, and the relative humidity was 94%. The wind was north at 9 miles an hour, gusting to 17. The pressure was 29.86 inches and rising. Around central and western Illinois, rain was falling, with a temperature of 63 at Moline, 64 at Lakin, 63 at Macomb, and 70 at Springfield. At Galesburg, drizzle was falling, with a temperature of 61. It was cloudy, with a temperature of 70 at Bloomington, 65 at Quincy, and 69 at Pontiac. At Lincoln, the weather conditions were not available. And once again at 5 a.m. in Peoria, with light rain, the temperature was 63. Looking elsewhere around the Midwest at 5 a.m., Chicago had light rain, and 69. Indianapolis was mostly cloudy, and 69. St. Louis was cloudy, and 73. Kansas City was mostly cloudy, and 62. Des Moines was clear, and 57. Milwaukee had light rain, and 65. The time is currently 5:28 a.m. Central Daylight Time. 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Now for the official National Weather Service forecast for Peoria and surrounding areas of central Illinois. Today, partly sunny with showers this morning, then sunny this afternoon. Cooler with highs in the lower 70s. Northwest winds 10 to 15 miles an hour with gusts up to 25 miles an hour. Chance of rain 90%. Tonight, mostly clear. Lows in the lower 50s. Northwest winds 10 to 15 miles an hour, becoming west around 5 miles an hour after midnight.

Monday, sunny. Highs in the mid-70s. West winds 5 to 10 miles an hour. Monday night, mostly clear. Lows in the mid-50s. Southwest winds 5 to 10 miles an hour. Tuesday, mostly sunny. A chance of showers in the morning, then showers likely with a chance of thunderstorms in the afternoon. Highs in the upper 70s. Southwest winds 15 to 20 miles an hour with gusts up to 30 miles an hour. Chance of rain 70%. Tuesday night, mostly clear until midnight, then becoming partly cloudy. Lows in the mid-50s. Wednesday, partly sunny. A chance of showers in the morning, then showers with thunderstorms likely in the afternoon. Locally heavy rainfall possible in the afternoon. Breezy with highs around 80. Chance of rain 80%. Wednesday night, showers with a chance of thunderstorms until midnight, then partly cloudy with a chance of showers after midnight. Locally heavy rainfall possible until midnight. Breezy with lows in the lower 60s. Chance of rain 90%. Thursday, mostly sunny. Highs in the mid-70s. Thursday night through Friday night, mostly clear. Lows in the upper 50s. Highs around 80. Saturday, mostly sunny. Highs in the lower 80s. Again, the forecast for Peoria and surrounding areas of central Illinois for today, partly sunny with showers this morning, then sunny this afternoon. Cooler. Highs in the lower 70s. Northwest winds 10 to 15 miles an hour with gusts up to 25 miles an hour. Chance of rain 90%. The Peoria, Illinois climate summary for yesterday, June 13, 2026. Yesterday's high temperature of 77 degrees occurred at 5:43 p.m. The normal high is 83. Yesterday's low temperature of 60 degrees occurred at 4:44 a.m. The normal low is 62. 0.14 inches of precipitation fell yesterday, which brings the monthly total to 3.90 inches. This is 2.18 inches above the normal amount of 1.72 inches for June. The total precipitation for the year now stands at 17.90 inches, which is 0.76 inches above normal. There were 4 cooling degree days yesterday, which is 4 below normal. This brings the monthly total to 103, which is 18 above normal. The yearly total since January 1st is 228, which is 41 above normal. Yesterday the maximum wind observed was 15 miles an hour from the southwest. The highest wind gust observed was 24 miles per hour from the southwest, which occurred at 10 a.m. Yesterday the average wind speed was 7 miles per hour. The normal high temperature for today is 83 degrees, and the normal low is 62. The record high for today is 99, which occurred in 1987, and the record low is 45, which occurred in 1942. Sunrise today is at 5:27 a.m. and sunset is at 8:31 p.m. At 5 a.m. in Peoria, light rain was falling. The temperature was 63 degrees, the dew point was 61, and the relative humidity was 94%. The wind was north at 9 miles an hour, gusting to 17. The pressure was 29.86 inches and rising. Around central and western Illinois, rain was falling, with a temperature of 63 at Moline, 64 at Lakin, 63 at Macomb, and 70 at Springfield. At Galesburg, drizzle was falling, with a temperature of 61. 63 at Moline, 64 at Lakin, 63 at Macomb, and 70 at Springfield. At Galesburg, drizzle was falling, with a temperature of 61. It was cloudy, with a temperature of 70 at Bloomington, 65 at Quincy, and 69 at Pontiac. At Lincoln, the weather conditions were not available. And once again at 5 a.m. in Peoria, with light rain, the temperature was 63. Looking elsewhere around the Midwest at 5 a.m., Chicago had light rain, and 69. Indianapolis was mostly cloudy, and 69. St. Louis was cloudy, and 73. Kansas City was mostly cloudy, and 62. Des Moines was clear, and 57. Milwaukee had light rain, and 65. The time is currently 5:33 a.m. Central Daylight Time. 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

service forecast for Peoria and surrounding areas of central Illinois. Today, partly sunny with showers this morning, then sunny this afternoon. Cooler with highs in the lower 70s. Northwest winds 10 to 15 miles an hour with gusts up to 25 miles an hour. Chance of rain 90%. Tonight, mostly clear. Lows in the lower 50s. Northwest winds 10 to 15 miles an hour, becoming west around 5 miles an hour after midnight. Monday, sunny. Highs in the mid-70s. West winds 5 to 10 miles an hour. Monday night, mostly clear. Lows in the mid-50s. Southwest winds 5 to 10 miles an hour. Tuesday, mostly sunny. A chance of showers in the morning, then showers likely with a chance of thunderstorms in the afternoon. Highs in the upper 70s. Southwest winds 15 to 20 miles an hour with gusts up to 30 miles an hour. Chance of rain 70%. Tuesday night, mostly clear until midnight, then becoming partly cloudy. Lows in the mid-50s. Wednesday, partly sunny. A chance of showers in the morning, then showers with thunderstorms likely in the afternoon. Locally heavy rainfall possible in the afternoon. Breezy with highs around 80. Chance of rain 80%. Wednesday night, showers with a chance of thunderstorms until midnight, then partly cloudy with a chance of showers after midnight. Locally heavy rainfall possible until midnight. Breezy with lows in the lower 60s. Chance of rain 90%. Thursday, mostly sunny. Highs in the mid-70s. Thursday night through Friday night, mostly clear. Lows in the upper 50s. Highs around 80. Saturday, mostly sunny. Highs in the lower 80s. Again, the forecast for Peoria and surrounding areas of central Illinois for today, partly sunny with showers this morning, then sunny this afternoon. Cooler. Highs in the lower 70s. Northwest winds 10 to 15 miles an hour with gusts up to 25 miles an hour. Chance of rain 90%. Here is a river flood statement. The flood warning continues for the Illinois River near Havana. Until further notice. At 8:45 p.m. Saturday, the stage was 15.3 feet. The river is expected to rise to a crest of 17.9 feet early Thursday afternoon. Here is a river flood statement. The flood warning continues for the Illinois River at Peoria. From Sunday evening until further notice. At 8:45 p.m. Saturday, the stage was 16.4 feet. The river is expected to rise above flood stage tomorrow evening and continue rising to a crest of 19.6 feet Tuesday evening. Here is a river flood statement. The flood warning continues for the Illinois River at Henry. From late Sunday night to early Wednesday afternoon. At 8:45 p.m. Saturday, the stage was 21.5 feet. The river is expected to rise above flood stage early Monday morning to a crest of 23.4 feet Monday evening. It will then fall below flood stage Wednesday morning. At 5 a.m. in Peoria, light rain was falling. The temperature was 63 degrees, the dew point was 61, and the relative humidity was 94%. The wind was north at 9 miles an hour, gusting to 17. The pressure was 29.86 inches and rising. Around central and western Illinois, rain was falling, with a temperature of 63 at Moline, 64 at Lakin, 63 at Macomb, and 70 at Springfield. At Galesburg, drizzle was falling, with a temperature of 61. It was cloudy, with a temperature of 70 at Bloomington, 65 at Quincy, and 69 at Pontiac. At Lincoln, the weather conditions were not available. And once again at 5 a.m. in Peoria, with light rain, the temperature was 63. Looking elsewhere around the Midwest at 5 a.m., Chicago had light rain, and 69. Indianapolis was mostly cloudy, and 69. St. Louis was cloudy, and 73. Kansas City was mostly cloudy, and 62. Des Moines was clear, and 57. Milwaukee had light rain, and 65. The time is currently 5:38 a.m. Central Daylight Time. 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Now for the official National Weather Service forecast for Peoria and surrounding areas of central Illinois. Today, partly sunny with showers this

then sunny this afternoon. Cooler with highs in the lower 70s. Northwest winds 10 to 15 miles an hour with gusts up to 25 miles an hour. Chance of rain 90%. Tonight, mostly clear. Lows in the lower 50s. Northwest winds 10 to 15 miles an hour, becoming west around 5 miles an hour after midnight. Monday, sunny. Highs in the mid-70s. West winds 5 to 10 miles an hour. Monday night, mostly clear. Lows in the mid-50s. Southwest winds 5 to 10 miles an hour. Tuesday, mostly sunny. A chance of showers in the morning, then showers likely with a chance of thunderstorms in the afternoon. Highs in the upper 70s. Southwest winds 15 to 20 miles an hour with gusts up to 30 miles an hour. Chance of rain 70%. Tuesday night, mostly clear until midnight, then becoming partly cloudy. Lows in the mid-50s. Wednesday, partly sunny. A chance of showers in the morning, then showers with thunderstorms likely in the afternoon. Locally heavy rainfall possible in the afternoon. Breezy with highs around 80. Chance of rain 80%. Wednesday night, showers with a chance of thunderstorms until midnight, then partly cloudy with a chance of showers after midnight. Locally heavy rainfall possible until midnight. Breezy with lows in the lower 60s. Chance of rain 90%. Thursday, mostly sunny. Highs in the mid-70s. Thursday night through Friday night, mostly clear. Lows in the upper 50s. Highs around 80. Saturday, mostly sunny. Highs in the lower 80s. Again, the forecast for Peoria and surrounding areas of central Illinois for today, partly sunny with showers this morning, then sunny this afternoon. Cooler. Highs in the lower 70s. Northwest winds 10 to 15 miles an hour with gusts up to 25 miles an hour. Chance of rain 90%. At 5 a.m. in Peoria, light rain was falling. The temperature was 63 degrees, the dew point was 61, and the relative humidity was 94%. The wind was north at 9 miles an hour, gusting to 17. The pressure was 29.86 inches and rising. Around central and western Illinois, rain was falling, with a temperature of 63 at Moline, 64 at Lakin, 63 at Macomb, and 70 at Springfield. At Galesburg, drizzle was falling, with a temperature of 61. It was cloudy, with a temperature of 70 at Bloomington, 65 at Quincy, and 69 at Pontiac. At Lincoln, the weather conditions were not available. And once again at 5 a.m. in Peoria, with light rain, the temperature was 63. Looking elsewhere around the Midwest at 5 a.m., Chicago had light rain, and 69. Indianapolis was mostly cloudy, and 69. St. Louis was cloudy, and 73. Kansas City was mostly cloudy, and 62. Des Moines was clear, and 57. Milwaukee had light rain, and 65. The time is currently 5:42 a.m. Central Daylight Time. 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Now for the official National Weather Service forecast for Peoria and surrounding areas of central Illinois. Today, partly sunny with showers this morning, then sunny this afternoon. Cooler with highs in the lower 70s. Northwest winds 10 to 15 miles an hour with gusts up to 25 miles an hour. Chance of rain 90%. Tonight, mostly clear. Lows in the lower 50s. Northwest winds 10 to 15 miles an hour, becoming west around 5 miles an hour after midnight. Monday, sunny. Highs in the mid-70s. West winds 5 to 10 miles an hour. Monday night, mostly clear. Lows in the mid-50s. Southwest winds 5 to 10 miles an hour. Tuesday, mostly sunny. A chance of showers in the morning, then showers likely with a chance of thunderstorms in the afternoon. Highs in the upper 70s. Southwest winds 15 to 20 miles an hour with gusts up to 30 miles an hour. Chance of rain 70%. Tuesday night, mostly clear until midnight, then becoming partly cloudy. Lows in the mid-50s. Wednesday, partly sunny. A chance of showers in the morning, then showers with thunderstorms likely in the afternoon.

locally heavy rainfall possible in the afternoon. Breezy with highs around 80. Chance of rain 80%. Wednesday night, showers with a chance of thunderstorms until midnight, then partly cloudy with a chance of showers after midnight. Locally heavy rainfall possible until midnight. Breezy with lows in the lower 60s. Chance of rain 90%. Thursday, mostly sunny. Highs in the mid-70s. Thursday night through Friday night, mostly clear. Lows in the upper 50s. Highs around 80. Saturday, mostly sunny. Highs in the lower 80s. Again, the forecast for Peoria and surrounding areas of central Illinois for today, partly sunny with showers this morning, then sunny this afternoon. Cooler. Highs in the lower 70s. Northwest winds 10 to 15 miles an hour with gusts up to 25 miles an hour. Chance of rain 90%. The Peoria, Illinois climate summary for yesterday, June 13, 2026. Yesterday's high temperature of 77 degrees occurred at 5:43 p.m. The normal high is 83. Yesterday's low temperature of 60 degrees occurred at 4:44 a.m. The normal low is 62. 0.14 inches of precipitation fell yesterday, which brings the monthly total to 3.90 inches. This is 2.18 inches above the normal amount of 1.72 inches for June. The total precipitation for the year now stands at 17.90 inches, which is 0.76 inches above normal. There were 4 cooling degree days yesterday, which is 4 below normal. This brings the monthly total to 103, which is 18 above normal. The yearly total since January 1st is 228, which is 41 above normal. Yesterday the maximum wind observed was 15 miles an hour from the southwest. The highest wind gust observed was 24 miles per hour from the southwest, which occurred at 10 a.m. Yesterday the average wind speed was 7 miles per hour. The normal high temperature for today is 83 degrees, and the normal low is 62. The record high for today is 99, which occurred in 1987, and the record low is 45, which occurred in 1942. Sunrise today is at 5:27 a.m. and sunset is at 8:31 p.m. At 5 a.m. in Peoria, light rain was falling. The temperature was 63 degrees, the dew point was 61, and the relative humidity was 94%. The wind was north at 9 miles an hour, gusting to 17. The pressure was 29.86 inches and rising. Around central and western Illinois, rain was falling, with a temperature of 63 at Moline, 64 at Lakin, 63 at Macomb, and 70 at Springfield. At Galesburg, drizzle was falling, with a temperature of 61. It was cloudy, with a temperature of 70 at Bloomington, 65 at Quincy, and 69 at Pontiac. At Lincoln, the weather conditions were not available. And once again at 5 a.m. in Peoria, with light rain, the temperature was 63. Looking elsewhere around the Midwest at 5 a.m., Chicago had light rain, and 69. Indianapolis was mostly cloudy, and 69. St. Louis was cloudy, and 73. Kansas City was mostly cloudy, and 62. Des Moines was clear, and 57. Milwaukee had light rain, and 65. The time is currently 5:47 a.m. Central Daylight Time. 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Now for the official National Weather Service forecast for Peoria and surrounding areas of central Illinois. Today, partly sunny with showers this morning, then sunny this afternoon. Cooler with highs in the lower 70s. Northwest winds 10 to 15 miles an hour with gusts up to 25 miles an hour. Chance of rain 90%. Tonight, mostly clear. Lows in the lower 50s. Northwest winds 10 to 15 miles an hour, becoming west around 5 miles an hour after midnight. Monday, sunny. Highs in the mid-70s. West winds 5 to 10 miles an hour. Monday night, mostly clear. Lows in the mid-50s. Southwest winds 5 to 10 miles an hour. Tuesday, mostly sunny. A chance of showers in the morning, then showers likely with a chance of thunderstorms in the afternoon. Highs in the upper 70s. Southwest winds 15 to 20 miles an hour with gusts up.

to 30 miles an hour. Chance of rain 70%. Tuesday night, mostly clear until midnight, then becoming partly cloudy. Lows in the mid-50s. Wednesday, partly sunny. A chance of showers in the morning, then showers with thunderstorms likely in the afternoon. Locally heavy rainfall possible in the afternoon. Breezy with highs around 80. Chance of rain 80%. Wednesday night, showers with a chance of thunderstorms until midnight, then partly cloudy with a chance of showers after midnight. Locally heavy rainfall possible until midnight. Breezy with lows in the lower 60s. Chance of rain 90%. Thursday, mostly sunny. Highs in the mid-70s. Thursday night through Friday night, mostly clear. Lows in the upper 50s. Highs around 80. Saturday, mostly sunny. Highs in the lower 80s. Again, the forecast for Peoria and surrounding areas of central Illinois for today, partly sunny with showers this morning, then sunny this afternoon. Cooler. Highs in the lower 70s. Northwest winds 10 to 15 miles an hour with gusts up to 25 miles an hour. Chance of rain 90%. At 5 a.m. in Peoria, light rain was falling. The temperature was 63 degrees, the dew point was 61, and the relative humidity was 94%. The wind was north at 9 miles an hour, gusting to 17. The pressure was 29.86 inches and rising. Around central and western Illinois, rain was falling, with a temperature of 63 at Moline, 64 at Lakin, 63 at Macomb, and 70 at Springfield. At Galesburg, drizzle was falling, with a temperature of 61. It was cloudy, with a temperature of 70 at Bloomington, 65 at Quincy, and 69 at Pontiac. At Lincoln, the weather conditions were not available. And once again at 5 a.m. in Peoria, with light rain, the temperature was 63. Looking elsewhere around the Midwest at 5 a.m., Chicago had light rain, and 69. Indianapolis was mostly cloudy, and 69. St. Louis was cloudy, and 73. Kansas City was mostly cloudy, and 62. Des Moines was clear, and 57. Milwaukee had light rain, and 65. The time is currently 5:51 a.m. Central Daylight Time. 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Now for the official National Weather Service forecast for Peoria and surrounding areas of central Illinois. Today, partly sunny with showers this morning, then sunny this afternoon. Cooler with highs in the lower 70s. Northwest winds 10 to 15 miles an hour with gusts up to 25 miles an hour. Chance of rain 90%. Tonight, mostly clear. Lows in the lower 50s. Northwest winds 10 to 15 miles an hour, becoming west around 5 miles an hour after midnight. Monday, sunny. Highs in the mid-70s. West winds 5 to 10 miles an hour. Monday night, mostly clear. Lows in the mid-50s. Southwest winds 5 to 10 miles an hour. Tuesday, mostly sunny. A chance of showers in the morning, then showers likely with a chance of thunderstorms in the afternoon. Highs in the upper 70s. Southwest winds 15 to 20 miles an hour with gusts up to 30 miles an hour. Chance of rain 70%. Tuesday night, mostly clear until midnight, then becoming partly cloudy. Lows in the mid-50s. Wednesday, partly sunny. A chance of showers in the morning, then showers with thunderstorms likely in the afternoon. Locally heavy rainfall possible in the afternoon. Breezy with highs around 80. Chance of rain 80%. Wednesday night, showers with a chance of thunderstorms until midnight, then partly cloudy with a chance of showers after midnight. Locally heavy rainfall possible until midnight. Breezy with lows in the lower 60s. Chance of rain 90%. Thursday, mostly sunny. Highs in the mid-70s. Thursday night through Friday night, mostly clear. Lows in the upper 50s. Highs around 80. Saturday, mostly sunny. Highs in the lower 80s. Again, the forecast for Peoria and surrounding areas of central Illinois for today, partly sunny with showers this morning, then sunny this afternoon. Cooler. Highs in the lower 70s.

winds 10 to 15 miles an hour with gusts up to 25 miles an hour. Chance of rain 90%. At 5 a.m. in Peoria, light rain was falling. The temperature was 63 degrees, the dew point was 61, and the relative humidity was 94%. The wind was north at 9 miles an hour, gusting to 17. The pressure was 29.86 inches and rising. Around central and western Illinois, rain was falling, with a temperature of 63 at Moline, 64 at Lakin, 63 at Macomb, and 70 at Springfield. At Galesburg, drizzle was falling, with a temperature of 61. It was cloudy, with a temperature of 70 at Bloomington, 65 at Quincy, and 69 at Pontiac. At Lincoln, the weather conditions were not available. And once again at 5 a.m. in Peoria, with light rain, the temperature was 63. Looking elsewhere around the Midwest at 5 a.m., Chicago had light rain, and 69. Indianapolis was mostly cloudy, and 69. St. Louis was cloudy, and 73. Kansas City was mostly cloudy, and 62. Des Moines was clear, and 57. Milwaukee had light rain, and 65. The time is currently 5:55 a.m. Central Daylight Time. 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Now for the official National Weather Service forecast for Peoria and surrounding areas of central Illinois. Today, partly sunny with showers this morning, then sunny this afternoon. Cooler with highs in the lower 70s. Northwest winds 10 to 15 miles an hour with gusts up to 25 miles an hour. Chance of rain 90%. Tonight, mostly clear. Lows in the lower 50s. Northwest winds 10 to 15 miles an hour, becoming west around 5 miles an hour after midnight. Monday, sunny. Highs in the mid-70s. West winds 5 to 10 miles an hour. Monday night, mostly clear. Lows in the mid-50s. Southwest winds 5 to 10 miles an hour. Tuesday, mostly sunny. A chance of showers in the morning, then showers likely with a chance of thunderstorms in the afternoon. Highs in the upper 70s. Southwest winds 15 to 20 miles an hour with gusts up to 30 miles an hour. Chance of rain 70%. Tuesday night, mostly clear until midnight, then becoming partly cloudy. Lows in the mid-50s. Wednesday, partly sunny. A chance of showers in the morning, then showers with thunderstorms likely in the afternoon. Locally heavy rainfall possible in the afternoon. Breezy with highs around 80. Chance of rain 80%. Wednesday night, showers with a chance of thunderstorms until midnight, then partly cloudy with a chance of showers after midnight. Locally heavy rainfall possible until midnight. Breezy with lows in the lower 60s. Chance of rain 90%. Thursday, mostly sunny. Highs in the mid-70s. Thursday night through Friday night, mostly clear. Lows in the upper 50s. Highs around 80. Saturday, mostly sunny. Highs in the lower 80s. Again, the forecast for Peoria and surrounding areas of central Illinois for today, partly sunny with showers this morning, then sunny this afternoon. Cooler. Highs in the lower 70s. Northwest winds 10 to 15 miles an hour with gusts up to 25 miles an hour. Chance of rain 90%. At 5 a.m. in Peoria, light rain was falling. The temperature was 63 degrees, the dew point was 61, and the relative humidity was 94%. The wind was north at 9 miles an hour, gusting to 17. The pressure was 29.86 inches and rising. Around central and western Illinois, rain was falling, with a temperature of 63 at Moline, 64 at Lakin, 63 at Macomb, and 70 at Springfield. At Galesburg, drizzle was falling, with a temperature of 61. It was cloudy, with a temperature of 70 at Bloomington, 65 at Quincy, and 69 at Pontiac. At Lincoln, the weather conditions were not available. And once again at 5 a.m. in Peoria, with light rain, the temperature was 63. Looking elsewhere around the Midwest at 5 a.m., Chicago had light rain, and 69. Indianapolis was mostly cloudy, and 69. St. Louis was cloudy, and 73.
Kansas City was mostly cloudy, and 62. Des Moines was clear, and 57. Milwaukee had light rain, and 65. The time is currently 5:59 a.m. Central Daylight Time. 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Now for the official National Weather Service forecast for Peoria and surrounding areas of central Illinois. Today, partly sunny with showers this morning, then sunny this afternoon. Cooler with highs in the lower 70s. Northwest winds 10 to 15 miles an hour with gusts up to 25 miles an hour. Chance of rain 90%. Tonight, mostly clear. Lows in the lower 50s. Northwest winds 10 to 15 miles an hour, becoming west around 5 miles an hour after midnight. Monday, sunny. Highs in the mid-70s. West winds 5 to 10 miles an hour. Monday night, mostly clear. Lows in the mid-50s. Southwest winds 5 to 10 miles an hour. Tuesday, mostly sunny. A chance of showers in the morning, then showers likely with a chance of thunderstorms in the afternoon. Highs in the upper 70s. Southwest winds 15 to 20 miles an hour with gusts up to 30 miles an hour. Chance of rain 70%. Tuesday night, mostly clear until midnight, then becoming partly cloudy. Lows in the mid-50s. Wednesday, partly sunny. A chance of showers in the morning, then showers with thunderstorms likely in the afternoon. Locally heavy rainfall possible in the afternoon. Breezy with highs around 80. Chance of rain 80%. Wednesday night, showers with a chance of thunderstorms until midnight, then partly cloudy with a chance of showers after midnight. Locally heavy rainfall possible until midnight. Breezy with lows in the lower 60s. Chance of rain 90%. Thursday, mostly sunny. Highs in the mid-70s. Thursday night through Friday night, mostly clear. Lows in the upper 50s. Highs around 80. Saturday, mostly sunny. Highs in the lower 80s. Again, the forecast for Peoria and surrounding areas of central Illinois for today, partly sunny with showers this morning, then sunny this afternoon. Cooler. Highs in the lower 70s. Northwest winds 10 to 15 miles an hour with gusts up to 25 miles an hour. Chance of rain 90%. The Peoria, Illinois climate summary for yesterday, June 13, 2026. Yesterday's high temperature of 77 degrees occurred at 5:43 p.m. The normal high is 83. Yesterday's low temperature of 60 degrees occurred at 4:44 a.m. The normal low is 62. 0.14 inches of precipitation fell yesterday, which brings the monthly total to 3.90 inches. This is 2.18 inches above the normal amount of 1.72 inches for June. The total precipitation for the year now stands at 17.90 inches, which is 0.76 inches above normal. There were 4 cooling degree days yesterday, which is 4 below normal. This brings the monthly total to 103, which is 18 above normal. The yearly total since January 1st is 228, which is 41 above normal. Yesterday the maximum wind observed was 15 miles an hour from the southwest. The highest wind gust observed was 24 miles per hour from the southwest, which occurred at 10 a.m. Yesterday the average wind speed was 7 miles per hour. The normal high temperature for today is 83 degrees, and the normal low is 62. The record high for today is 99, which occurred in 1987, and the record low is 45, which occurred in 1942. Sunrise today is at 5:27 a.m. and sunset is at 8:31 p.m. The time is currently 6:03 a.m. Central Daylight Time. 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Now for the official National Weather Service forecast for Peoria and surrounding areas of central Illinois. Today, partly sunny with showers this morning, then sunny this afternoon. Cooler with highs in the lower 70s. Northwest winds 10 to 15 miles an hour with gusts up to 25 miles an hour. Chance of rain 90%. Tonight, mostly clear. Lows in the lower 50s. Northwest winds 10 to 15 miles an hour, becoming west around 5 miles an hour after midnight.
Monday.

sunny. Highs in the mid-70s. West winds 5 to 10 miles an hour. Monday night, mostly clear. Lows in the mid-50s. Southwest winds 5 to 10 miles an hour. Tuesday, mostly sunny. A chance of showers in the morning, then showers likely with a chance of thunderstorms in the afternoon. Highs in the upper 70s. Southwest winds 15 to 20 miles an hour with gusts up to 30 miles an hour. Chance of rain 70%. Tuesday night, mostly clear until midnight, then becoming partly cloudy. Lows in the mid-50s. Wednesday, partly sunny. A chance of showers in the morning, then showers with thunderstorms likely in the afternoon. Locally heavy rainfall possible in the afternoon. Breezy with highs around 80. Chance of rain 80%. Wednesday night, showers with a chance of thunderstorms until midnight, then partly cloudy with a chance of showers after midnight. Locally heavy rainfall possible until midnight. Breezy with lows in the lower 60s. Chance of rain 90%. Thursday, mostly sunny. Highs in the mid-70s. Thursday night through Friday night, mostly clear. Lows in the upper 50s. Highs around 80. Saturday, mostly sunny. Highs in the lower 80s. Again, the forecast for Peoria and surrounding areas of central Illinois for today, partly sunny with showers this morning, then sunny this afternoon. Cooler. Highs in the lower 70s. Northwest winds 10 to 15 miles an hour with gusts up to 25 miles an hour. Chance of rain 90%. At 6 a.m. the report from Peoria was not available. At Bloomington, skies were mostly cloudy. The temperature was 66 degrees, the dew point was 64, and the relative humidity was 93%. The wind was northwest at 15 miles an hour. The pressure was 29.84 inches and rising. Around central and western Illinois, rain was falling, with a temperature of 61 at Lakin, 70 at Springfield, and 66 at Pontiac. At Bloomington, it was partly cloudy, with a temperature of 66. It was cloudy, with a temperature of 60 at Moline, 61 at Galesburg, 62 at Macomb, and 64 at Quincy. At Lincoln, the weather conditions were not available. And once again at 6 a.m. the report from Peoria was not available. At Bloomington, under mostly cloudy skies, the temperature was 66. The time is currently 6:06 a.m. Central Daylight Time. 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Now for the official National Weather Service forecast for Peoria and surrounding areas of central Illinois. Today, partly sunny with showers this morning, then sunny this afternoon. Cooler with highs in the lower 70s. Northwest winds 10 to 15 miles an hour with gusts up to 25 miles an hour. Chance of rain 90%. Tonight, mostly clear. Lows in the lower 50s. Northwest winds 10 to 15 miles an hour, becoming west around 5 miles an hour after midnight. Monday, sunny. Highs in the mid-70s. West winds 5 to 10 miles an hour. Monday night, mostly clear. Lows in the mid-50s. Southwest winds 5 to 10 miles an hour. Tuesday, mostly sunny. A chance of showers in the morning, then showers likely with a chance of thunderstorms in the afternoon. Highs in the upper 70s. Southwest winds 15 to 20 miles an hour with gusts up to 30 miles an hour. Chance of rain 70%. Tuesday night, mostly clear until midnight, then becoming partly cloudy. Lows in the mid-50s. Wednesday, partly sunny. A chance of showers in the morning, then showers with thunderstorms likely in the afternoon. Locally heavy rainfall possible in the afternoon. Breezy with highs around 80. Chance of rain 80%. Wednesday night, showers with a chance of thunderstorms until midnight, then partly cloudy with a chance of showers after midnight. Locally heavy rainfall possible until midnight. Breezy with lows in the lower 60s. Chance of rain 90%. Thursday, mostly sunny. Highs in the mid-70s. Thursday night through Friday night, mostly clear. Lows in the upper 50s. Highs around 80. Saturday, mostly sunny. Highs in the lower 80s. Again, the forecast for

area and surrounding areas of central Illinois for today. Partly sunny with showers this morning, then sunny this afternoon. Cooler. Highs in the lower 70s. Northwest winds 10 to 15 miles an hour with gusts up to 25 miles an hour. Chance of rain 90%. At 6 a.m. the report from Peoria was not available. At Bloomington, skies were mostly cloudy. The temperature was 66 degrees, the dew point was 64, and the relative humidity was 93%. The wind was northwest at 15 miles an hour. The pressure was 29.84 inches and rising. Around central and western Illinois, rain was falling, with a temperature of 61 at Lakin, 70 at Springfield, and 66 at Pontiac. At Bloomington, it was partly cloudy, with a temperature of 66. It was cloudy, with a temperature of 60 at Moline, 61 at Galesburg, 62 at Macomb, and 64 at Quincy. At Lincoln, the weather conditions were not available. And once again at 6 a.m. the report from Peoria was not available. At Bloomington, under mostly cloudy skies, the temperature was 66. Looking elsewhere around the Midwest at 6 a.m., Chicago had light rain, and 65. Indianapolis was mostly cloudy, and 69. St. Louis was mostly cloudy, and 73. Kansas City was partly cloudy, and 60. Des Moines was partly cloudy, and 56. Milwaukee was mostly cloudy, and 63. The time is currently 6:10 a.m. Central Daylight Time. 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Now for the official National Weather Service forecast for Peoria and surrounding areas of central Illinois. Today, partly sunny with showers this morning, then sunny this afternoon. Cooler with highs in the lower 70s. Northwest winds 10 to 15 miles an hour with gusts up to 25 miles an hour. Chance of rain 90%. Tonight, mostly clear. Lows in the lower 50s. Northwest winds 10 to 15 miles an hour, becoming west around 5 miles an hour after midnight. Monday, sunny. Highs in the mid-70s. West winds 5 to 10 miles an hour. Monday night, mostly clear. Lows in the mid-50s. Southwest winds 5 to 10 miles an hour. Tuesday, mostly sunny. A chance of showers in the morning, then showers likely with a chance of thunderstorms in the afternoon. Highs in the upper 70s. Southwest winds 15 to 20 miles an hour with gusts up to 30 miles an hour. Chance of rain 70%. Tuesday night, mostly clear until midnight, then becoming partly cloudy. Lows in the mid-50s. Wednesday, partly sunny. A chance of showers in the morning, then showers with thunderstorms likely in the afternoon. Locally heavy rainfall possible in the afternoon. Breezy with highs around 80. Chance of rain 80%. Wednesday night, showers with a chance of thunderstorms until midnight, then partly cloudy with a chance of showers after midnight. Locally heavy rainfall possible until midnight. Breezy with lows in the lower 60s. Chance of rain 90%. Thursday, mostly sunny. Highs in the mid-70s. Thursday night through Friday night, mostly clear. Lows in the upper 50s. Highs around 80. Saturday, mostly sunny. Highs in the lower 80s. Again, the forecast for Peoria and surrounding areas of central Illinois for today, partly sunny with showers this morning, then sunny this afternoon. Cooler. Highs in the lower 70s. Northwest winds 10 to 15 miles an hour with gusts up to 25 miles an hour. Chance of rain 90%. 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At 6 a.m. the report from Peoria was not available. At Bloomington, skies were partly cloudy. The temperature was 66 degrees,
the dew point was 64, and the relative humidity was 93%. The wind was northwest at 15 miles an hour. The pressure was 29.84 inches and rising. Around central and western Illinois, rain was falling, with a temperature of 61 at Lakin, 70 at Springfield, and 66 at Pontiac. It was cloudy, with a temperature of 66 at Bloomington, 60 at Moline, 61 at Galesburg, 62 at Macomb, and 64 at Quincy. At Lincoln, the weather conditions were not available. And once again at 6 a.m. the report from Peoria was not available. At Bloomington, under partly cloudy skies, the temperature was 66. Looking elsewhere around the Midwest at 6 a.m., Chicago had light rain, and 65. Indianapolis was mostly cloudy, and 69. St. Louis was mostly cloudy, and 73. Kansas City was partly cloudy, and 60. Des Moines was partly cloudy, and 56. Milwaukee was mostly cloudy, and 63. Looking elsewhere around the Midwest at 6 a.m., Chicago had light rain, and 65. Indianapolis was mostly cloudy, and 70. St. Louis was cloudy, and 73. Kansas City was partly cloudy, and 60. Des Moines was partly cloudy, and 56. Milwaukee was mostly cloudy, and 63. The Peoria, Illinois climate summary for yesterday, June 13, 2026. Yesterday's high temperature of 77 degrees occurred at 5:43 p.m. The normal high is 83. Yesterday's low temperature of 60 degrees occurred at 4:44 a.m. The normal low is 62. 0.14 inches of precipitation fell yesterday, which brings the monthly total to 3.90 inches. This is 2.18 inches above the normal amount of 1.72 inches for June. The total precipitation for the year now stands at 17.90 inches, which is 0.76 inches above normal. There were 4 cooling degree days yesterday, which is 4 below normal. This brings the monthly total to 103, which is 18 above normal. The yearly total since January 1st is 228, which is 41 above normal. Yesterday the maximum wind observed was 15 miles an hour from the southwest. The highest wind gust observed was 24 miles per hour from the southwest, which occurred at 10 a.m. Yesterday the average wind speed was 7 miles per hour. The normal high temperature for today is 83 degrees, and the normal low is 62. The record high for today is 99, which occurred in 1987, and the record low is 45, which occurred in 1942. Sunrise today is at 5:27 a.m. and sunset is at 8:31 p.m. The time is currently 6:17 a.m. Central Daylight Time. 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Now for the official National Weather Service forecast for Peoria and surrounding areas of central Illinois. Today, partly sunny with showers this morning, then sunny this afternoon. Cooler with highs in the lower 70s. Northwest winds 10 to 15 miles an hour with gusts up to 25 miles an hour. Chance of rain 90%. Tonight, mostly clear. Lows in the lower 50s. Northwest winds 10 to 15 miles an hour, becoming west around 5 miles an hour after midnight. Monday, sunny. Highs in the mid-70s. West winds 5 to 10 miles an hour. Monday night, mostly clear. Lows in the mid-50s. Southwest winds 5 to 10 miles an hour. Tuesday, mostly sunny. A chance of showers in the morning, then showers likely with a chance of thunderstorms in the afternoon. Highs in the upper 70s. Southwest winds 15 to 20 miles an hour with gusts up to 30 miles an hour. Chance of rain 70%. Tuesday night, mostly clear until midnight, then becoming partly cloudy. Lows in the mid-50s. Wednesday, partly sunny. A chance of showers in the morning, then showers with thunderstorms likely in the afternoon. Locally heavy rainfall possible in the afternoon. Breezy with highs around 80. Chance of rain 80%. Wednesday night, showers with a chance of thunderstorms until midnight, then partly cloudy with a chance of showers after midnight. Locally heavy rainfall possible until midnight. Breezy with lows in the lower 60s. Chance of rain 90%.

Thursday, mostly sunny. Highs in the mid-70s. Thursday night through Friday night, mostly clear. Lows in the upper 50s. Highs around 80. Saturday, mostly sunny. Highs in the lower 80s. Again, the forecast for Peoria and surrounding areas of central Illinois for today, partly sunny with showers this morning, then sunny this afternoon. Cooler. Highs in the lower 70s. Northwest winds 10 to 15 miles an hour with gusts up to 25 miles an hour. Chance of rain 90%. At 6 a.m. the report from Peoria was not available. At Bloomington, skies were partly cloudy. The temperature was 66 degrees, the dew point was 64, and the relative humidity was 93%. The wind was northwest at 15 miles an hour. The pressure was 29.84 inches and rising. Around central and western Illinois, rain was falling, with a temperature of 61 at Lakin, 70 at Springfield, and 66 at Pontiac. It was cloudy, with a temperature of 66 at Bloomington, 60 at Moline, 61 at Galesburg, 62 at Macomb, and 64 at Quincy. At Lincoln, the weather conditions were not available. And once again at 6 a.m. the report from Peoria was not available. At Bloomington, under partly cloudy skies, the temperature was 66. And now a discussion of hazardous weather conditions for the following counties in Illinois: Fulton, Knox, Marshall, Mason, McLean, Peoria, Stark, Tazewell, and Woodford. This hazardous weather outlook is for central Illinois, east central Illinois, southeast Illinois, and west central Illinois. For today and tonight, no hazardous weather is expected at this time. For Monday through Saturday, more thunderstorms will move through the area Tuesday night through Thursday. There is a marginal risk that some of the storms could become strong to severe Tuesday afternoon and evening in eastern Illinois with gusty winds up to 60 miles per hour and hail up to 1 inch possible. There is also an enhanced risk of severe storms Wednesday into Wednesday night, with all severe hazards possible. River flooding is ongoing or expected to develop along the Lemoyne, Mackinac, Little Wabash, and Illinois rivers. Spotter information statement: spotter activation is not anticipated through tonight. The time is currently 6:21 a.m. Central Daylight Time. 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Now for the official National Weather Service forecast for Peoria and surrounding areas of central Illinois. Today, partly sunny with showers this morning, then sunny this afternoon. Cooler with highs in the lower 70s. Northwest winds 10 to 15 miles an hour with gusts up to 25 miles an hour. Chance of rain 90%. Tonight, mostly clear. Lows in the lower 50s. Northwest winds 10 to 15 miles an hour, becoming west around 5 miles an hour after midnight. Monday, sunny. Highs in the mid-70s. West winds 5 to 10 miles an hour. Monday night, mostly clear. Lows in the mid-50s. Southwest winds 5 to 10 miles an hour. Tuesday, mostly sunny. A chance of showers in the morning, then showers likely with a chance of thunderstorms in the afternoon. Highs in the upper 70s. Southwest winds 15 to 20 miles an hour with gusts up to 30 miles an hour. Chance of rain 70%. Tuesday night, mostly clear until midnight, then becoming partly cloudy. Lows in the mid-50s. Wednesday, partly sunny. A chance of showers in the morning, then showers with thunderstorms likely in the afternoon. Locally heavy rainfall possible in the afternoon. Breezy with highs around 80. Chance of rain 80%. Wednesday night, showers with a chance of thunderstorms until midnight, then partly cloudy with a chance of showers after midnight. Locally heavy rainfall possible until midnight. Breezy with lows in the lower 60s. Chance of rain 90%. Thursday, mostly sunny. Highs in the mid-70s. Thursday night through Friday night, mostly clear. Lows in the upper 50s. Highs around 80. Saturday, mostly sunny. Highs in the lower 80s. Again, the forecast for Peoria and surrounding areas of central Illinois for today: partly sunny with showers this morning, then sunny this afternoon. Cooler. Highs in the lower 70s. Northwest winds 10 to 15 miles an hour with gusts.

partly cloudy skies, the temperature was 66. Looking elsewhere around the Midwest at 6 a.m., Chicago had light rain, and 65. Indianapolis was cloudy, and 70. St. Louis was cloudy, and 73. Kansas City was partly cloudy, and 60. Des Moines was partly cloudy, and 56. Milwaukee was mostly cloudy, and 63. And now a discussion of hazardous weather conditions for the following counties in Illinois: Fulton, Knox, Marshall, Mason, McLean, Peoria, Stark, Tazewell, and Woodford. This hazardous weather outlook is for Central Illinois, East Central Illinois, Southeast Illinois, and West Central Illinois. For today and tonight, no hazardous weather is expected at this time. For Monday through Saturday, more thunderstorms will move through the area Tuesday night through Thursday. There is a marginal risk that some of the storms could become strong to severe Tuesday afternoon and evening in eastern Illinois, with gusty winds up to 60 miles per hour and hail up to 1 inch possible. There is also an enhanced risk of severe storms Wednesday into Wednesday night, with all severe hazards possible. River flooding is ongoing or expected to develop along the Lamoille, Mackinac, Little Wabash, and Illinois rivers. Spotter information statement: spotter activation is not anticipated through tonight. The time is currently 6:26 a.m. Central Daylight Time. 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Now for the official National Weather Service forecast for Peoria and surrounding areas of Central Illinois. Today, partly sunny with showers this morning, then sunny this afternoon. Cooler with highs in the lower 70s. Northwest winds 10 to 15 miles an hour with gusts up to 25 miles an hour. Chance of rain 90%. Tonight, mostly clear. Lows in the lower 50s. Northwest winds 10 to 15 miles an hour, becoming west around 5 miles an hour after midnight. Monday, sunny. Highs in the mid-70s. West winds 5 to 10 miles an hour. Monday night, mostly clear. Lows in the mid-50s. Southwest winds 5 to 10 miles an hour. Tuesday, mostly sunny. A chance of showers in the morning, then showers likely with a chance of thunderstorms in the afternoon. Highs in the upper 70s. Southwest winds 15 to 20 miles an hour with gusts up to 30 miles an hour. Chance of rain 70%. Tuesday night, mostly clear until midnight, then becoming partly cloudy. Lows in the mid-50s. Wednesday, partly sunny. A chance of showers in the morning, then showers with thunderstorms likely in the afternoon. Locally heavy rainfall possible in the afternoon. Breezy with highs around 80. Chance of rain 80%. Wednesday night, showers with a chance of thunderstorms until midnight, then partly cloudy with a chance of showers after midnight. Locally heavy rainfall possible until midnight. Breezy with lows in the lower 60s. Chance of rain 90%. Thursday, mostly sunny. Highs in the mid-70s. Thursday night through Friday night, mostly clear. Lows in the upper 50s. Highs around 80. Saturday, mostly sunny. Highs in the lower 80s. Again, the forecast for Peoria and surrounding areas of Central Illinois for today: partly sunny with showers this morning, then sunny this afternoon. Cooler. Highs in the lower 70s. Northwest winds 10 to 15 miles an hour with gusts up to 25 miles an hour. Chance of rain 90%. At 6 a.m. the report from Peoria was not available. At Bloomington, skies were partly cloudy. The temperature was 66 degrees, the dew point was 64, and the relative humidity was 93%. The wind was northwest at 15 miles an hour. The pressure was 29.84 inches and rising. Around central and western Illinois, rain was falling, with a temperature of 61 at Lakin, 70 at Springfield, and 66 at Pontiac. It was cloudy, with a temperature of 66 at Bloomington, 60 at Moline, 61 at Galesburg, 62 at Macomb, and 64 at Quincy. At Lincoln, the weather conditions were not available. And once again at 6 a.m. the report from Peoria was not available. At Bloomington, under partly cloudy skies, the temperature was 66. Looking elsewhere around the Midwest at 6 a.m., Chicago had light rain

65. Indianapolis was cloudy and 70. St. Louis was cloudy and 73. Kansas City was partly cloudy and 60. Des Moines was partly cloudy and 56. Milwaukee was mostly cloudy and 63. The Peoria, Illinois climate summary for yesterday, June 13, 2026. Yesterday's high temperature of 77 degrees occurred at 5:43 p.m. The normal high is 83. Yesterday's low temperature of 60 degrees occurred at 4:44 a.m. The normal low is 62. 0.14 inches of precipitation fell yesterday, which brings the monthly total to 3.90 inches. This is 2.18 inches above the normal amount of 1.72 inches for June. The total precipitation for the year now stands at 17.90 inches, which is 0.76 inches above normal. There were 4 cooling degree days yesterday, which is 4 below normal. This brings the monthly total to 103, which is 18 above normal. The yearly total since January 1st is 228, which is 41 above normal. Yesterday the maximum wind observed was 15 miles an hour from the southwest. The highest wind gust observed was 24 miles per hour from the southwest, which occurred at 10 a.m. Yesterday the average wind speed was 7 miles per hour. The normal high temperature for today is 83 degrees, and the normal low is 62. The record high for today is 99, which occurred in 1987, and the record low is 45, which occurred in 1942. Sunrise today is at 5:27 a.m. and sets at 8:31 p.m. And now a discussion of hazardous weather conditions for the following counties in Illinois: Fulton, Knox, Marshall, Mason, McLean, Peoria, Stark, Tazewell, and Woodford. This hazardous weather outlook is for Central Illinois, East Central Illinois, Southeast Illinois, and West Central Illinois. For today and tonight, no hazardous weather is expected at this time. For Monday through Saturday, more thunderstorms will move through the area Tuesday night through Thursday. There is a marginal risk that some of the storms could become strong to severe Tuesday afternoon and evening in eastern Illinois, with gusty winds up to 60 miles per hour and hail up to 1 inch possible. There is also an enhanced risk of severe storms Wednesday into Wednesday night, with all severe hazards possible. River flooding is ongoing or expected to develop along the Lamoille, Mackinac, Little Wabash, and Illinois rivers. Spotter information statement: spotter activation is not anticipated through tonight. The time is currently 6:32 a.m. Central Daylight Time. 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Now for the official National Weather Service forecast for Peoria and surrounding areas of Central Illinois. Today, partly sunny with showers forecast for Peoria and surrounding areas of Central Illinois. Today, partly sunny with showers this morning, then sunny this afternoon. Cooler with highs in the lower 70s. Northwest winds 10 to 15 miles an hour with gusts up to 25 miles an hour. Chance of rain 90%. Tonight, mostly clear. Lows in the lower 50s. Northwest winds 10 to 15 miles an hour, becoming west around 5 miles an hour after midnight. Monday, sunny. Highs in the mid 70s. West winds 5 to 10 miles an hour. Monday night, mostly clear. Lows in the mid-50s. Southwest winds 5 to 10 miles an hour. Tuesday, mostly sunny. A chance of showers in the morning, then showers likely with a chance of thunderstorms in the afternoon. Highs in the upper 70s. Southwest winds 15 to 20 miles an hour with gusts up to 30 miles an hour. Chance of rain 70%. Tuesday night, mostly clear until midnight, then becoming partly cloudy. Lows in the mid-50s. Wednesday, partly sunny. A chance of showers in the morning, then showers with thunderstorms likely in the afternoon. Locally heavy rainfall possible in the afternoon. Breezy with highs around 80. Chance of rain 80%. Wednesday night, showers with a chance of thunderstorms until midnight, then partly cloudy with a chance of showers after midnight. Locally heavy rainfall possible until midnight. Breezy with lows in the lower 60s. Chance of rain 90%. Thursday, mostly sunny. Highs in the mid 70s. Thursday night through Friday night, mostly clear.

lows in the upper 50s. Highs around 80. Saturday, mostly sunny. Highs in the lower 80s. Again, the forecast for Peoria and surrounding areas of central Illinois for today, partly sunny with showers this morning, then sunny this afternoon. Cooler. Highs in the lower 70s. Northwest winds 10 to 15 miles an hour with gusts up to 25 miles an hour. Chance of rain 90%. At 6 a.m. the report from Peoria was not available. At Bloomington, skies were partly cloudy. The temperature was 66 degrees, the dew point was 64, and the relative humidity was 93%. The wind was northwest at 15 miles an hour. The pressure was 29.84 inches and rising. Around central and western Illinois, rain was falling, with a temperature of 61 at Lakin, 70 at Springfield, and 66 at Pontiac. It was cloudy, with a temperature of 66 at Bloomington, 60 at Moline, 61 at Galesburg, 62 at Macomb, and 64 at Quincy. At Lincoln, the weather conditions were not available. And once again at 6 a.m. the report from Peoria was not available. At Bloomington, under partly cloudy skies, the temperature was 66. Looking elsewhere around the Midwest at 6 a.m., Chicago had light rain, and 65. Indianapolis was cloudy, and 70. St. Louis was cloudy, and 73. Kansas City was partly cloudy, and 60. Des Moines was partly cloudy, and 56. Milwaukee was mostly cloudy, and 63. And now a discussion of hazardous weather conditions for the following counties in Illinois: Fulton, Knox, Marshall, Mason, McLean, Peoria, Stark, Tazewell, and Woodford. This hazardous weather outlook is for central Illinois, east central Illinois, southeast Illinois, and west central Illinois. For today and tonight, no hazardous weather is expected at this time. For Monday through Saturday, more thunderstorms will move through the area Tuesday night through Thursday. There is a marginal risk that some of the storms could become strong to severe Tuesday afternoon and evening in eastern Illinois with gusty winds up to 60 miles per hour and hail up to 1 inch possible. There is also an enhanced risk of severe storms Wednesday into Wednesday night, with all severe hazards possible. River flooding is ongoing or expected to develop along the Lamoille, Mackinac, Little Wabash, and Illinois rivers. Spotter information statement: spotter activation is not anticipated through tonight. The time is currently 6:37 a.m. Central Daylight Time. 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Now for the official National Weather Service forecast for Peoria and surrounding areas of central Illinois. Today, partly sunny with showers this morning, then sunny this afternoon. Cooler with highs in the lower 70s. Northwest winds 10 to 15 miles an hour with gusts up to 25 miles an hour. Chance of rain 90%. Tonight, mostly clear. Lows in the lower 50s. Northwest winds 10 to 15 miles an hour, becoming west around 5 miles an hour after midnight. Monday, sunny. Highs in the mid-70s. West winds 5 to 10 miles an hour. Monday night, mostly clear. Lows in the mid-50s. Southwest winds 5 to 10 miles an hour. Tuesday, mostly sunny. A chance of showers in the morning, then showers likely with a chance of thunderstorms in the afternoon. Highs in the upper 70s. Southwest winds 15 to 20 miles an hour with gusts up to 30 miles an hour. Chance of rain 70%. Tuesday night, mostly clear until midnight, then becoming partly cloudy. Lows in the mid-50s. Wednesday, partly sunny. A chance of showers in the morning, then showers with thunderstorms likely in the afternoon. Locally heavy rainfall possible in the afternoon. Breezy with highs around 80. Chance of rain 80%. Wednesday night, showers with a chance of thunderstorms until midnight, then partly cloudy with a chance of showers after midnight. Locally heavy rainfall possible until midnight. Breezy with lows in the lower 60s. Chance of rain 90%. Thursday, mostly sunny. Highs in the mid-70s. Thursday night through Friday night, mostly clear. Lows in the upper 50s. Highs around 80. Saturday, mostly sunny. Highs in the lower 80s.

Again, the forecast for Peoria and surrounding areas of central Illinois for today, partly sunny with showers this morning, then sunny this afternoon. Cooler. Highs in the lower 70s. Northwest winds 10 to 15 miles an hour with gusts up to 25 miles an hour. Chance of rain 90%. At 6 a.m. the report from Peoria was not available. At Bloomington, skies were partly cloudy. The temperature was 66 degrees, the dew point was 64, and the relative humidity was 93%. The wind was northwest at 15 miles an hour. The pressure was 29.84 inches and rising. Around central and western Illinois, rain was falling, with a temperature of 61 at Lakin, 70 at Springfield, and 66 at Pontiac. It was cloudy, with a temperature of 66 at Bloomington, 60 at Moline, 61 at Galesburg, 62 at Macomb, and 64 at Quincy. At Lincoln, the weather conditions were not available. And once again at 6 a.m. the report from Peoria was not available. At Bloomington, under partly cloudy skies, the temperature was 66. Looking elsewhere around the Midwest at 6 a.m., Chicago had light rain, and 65. Indianapolis was cloudy, and 70. St. Louis was cloudy, and 73. Kansas City was partly cloudy, and 60. Des Moines was partly cloudy, and 56. Milwaukee was mostly cloudy, and 63. And now a discussion of hazardous weather conditions for the following counties in Illinois: Fulton, Knox, Marshall, Mason, McLean, Peoria, Stark, Tazewell, and Woodford. This hazardous weather outlook is for central Illinois, east central Illinois, southeast Illinois, and west central Illinois. For today and tonight, no hazardous weather is expected at this time. For Monday through Saturday, more thunderstorms will move through the area Tuesday night through Thursday. There is a marginal risk that some of the storms could become strong to severe Tuesday afternoon and evening in eastern Illinois, with gusty winds up to 60 miles per hour and hail up to 1 inch possible. There is also an enhanced risk of severe storms Wednesday into Wednesday night, with all severe hazards possible. River flooding is ongoing or expected to develop along the Lamoille, Mackinac, Little Wabash, and Illinois rivers. Spotter information statement: spotter activation is not anticipated through tonight. The time is currently 6:42 a.m. Central Daylight Time. 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Now for the official National Weather Service forecast for Peoria and surrounding areas of central Illinois. Today, partly sunny with showers this morning, then sunny this afternoon. Cooler with highs in the lower 70s. Northwest winds 10 to 15 miles an hour with gusts up to 25 miles an hour. Chance of rain 90%. Tonight, mostly clear. Lows in the lower 50s. Northwest winds 10 to 15 miles an hour, becoming west around 5 miles an hour after midnight. Monday, sunny. Highs in the mid-70s. West winds 5 to 10 miles an hour. Monday night, mostly clear. Lows in the mid-50s. Southwest winds 5 to 10 miles an hour. Tuesday, mostly sunny. A chance of showers in the morning, then showers likely with a chance of thunderstorms in the afternoon. Highs in the upper 70s. Southwest winds 15 to 20 miles an hour with gusts up to 30 miles an hour. Chance of rain 70%. Tuesday night, mostly clear until midnight, then becoming partly cloudy. Lows in the mid-50s. Wednesday, partly sunny. A chance of showers in the morning, then showers with thunderstorms likely in the afternoon. Locally heavy rainfall possible in the afternoon. Breezy with highs around 80. Chance of rain 80%. Wednesday night, showers with a chance of thunderstorms until midnight, then partly cloudy with a chance of showers after midnight. Locally heavy rainfall possible until midnight. Breezy with lows in the lower 60s. Chance of rain 90%. Thursday, mostly sunny. Highs in the mid-70s. Thursday night through Friday night, mostly clear. Lows in the upper 50s. Highs around 80. Saturday, mostly sunny. Highs in the lower 80s. Again, the forecast for Peoria and surrounding areas of central Illinois for today: partly sunny with showers this morning, then sunny this afternoon.

cooler. Highs in the lower 70s. Northwest winds 10 to 15 miles an hour with gusts up to 25 miles an hour. Chance of rain 90%. The Peoria, Illinois climate summary for yesterday, June 13, 2026. Yesterday's high temperature of 77 degrees occurred at 5:43 p.m. The normal high is 83. Yesterday's low temperature of 60 degrees occurred at 4:44 a.m. The normal low is 62. 0.14 inches of precipitation fell yesterday, which brings the monthly total to 3.90 inches. This is 2.18 inches above the normal amount of 1.72 inches for June. The total precipitation for the year now stands at 17.90 inches, which is 0.76 inches above normal. There were 4 cooling degree days yesterday, which is 4 below normal. This brings the monthly total to 103, which is 18 above normal. The yearly total since January 1st is 228, which is 41 above normal. Yesterday the maximum wind observed was 15 miles an hour from the southwest. The highest wind gust observed was 24 miles per hour from the southwest, which occurred at 10 a.m. Yesterday the average wind speed was 7 miles per hour. The normal high temperature for today is 83 degrees, and the normal low is 62. The record high for today is 99, which occurred in 1987, and the record low is 45, which occurred in 1942. Sunrise today is at 5:27 a.m. and sunset is at 8:31 p.m. At 6 a.m. the report from Peoria was not available. At Bloomington, skies were partly cloudy. The temperature was 66 degrees, the dew point was 64, and the relative humidity was 93%. The wind was northwest at 15 miles an hour. The pressure was 29.84 inches and rising. Around central and western Illinois, rain was falling, with a temperature of 61 at Lakin, 70 at Springfield, and 66 at Pontiac. It was cloudy, with a temperature of 66 at Bloomington, 60 at Moline, 61 at Galesburg, 62 at Macomb, and 64 at Quincy. At Lincoln, the weather conditions were not available. And once again at 6 a.m. the report from Peoria was not available. At Bloomington, under partly cloudy skies, the temperature was 66. Looking elsewhere around the Midwest at 6 a.m., Chicago had light rain, and 65. Indianapolis was cloudy, and 70. St. Louis was cloudy, and 73. Kansas City was partly cloudy, and 60. Des Moines was partly cloudy, and 56. Milwaukee was mostly cloudy, and 63. And now a discussion of hazardous weather conditions for the following counties in Illinois: Fulton, Knox, Marshall, Mason, McLean, Peoria, Stark, Tazewell, and Woodford. This hazardous weather outlook is for central Illinois, east central Illinois, southeast Illinois, and west central Illinois. For today and tonight, no hazardous weather is expected at this time. For Monday through Saturday, more thunderstorms will move through the area Tuesday night through Thursday. There is a marginal risk that some of the storms could become strong to severe Tuesday afternoon and evening in eastern Illinois, with gusty winds up to 60 miles per hour and hail up to 1 inch possible. There is also an enhanced risk of severe storms Wednesday into Wednesday night, with all severe hazards possible. River flooding is ongoing or expected to develop along the Lamoille, Mackinac, Little Wabash, and Illinois rivers. Spotter information statement: spotter activation is not anticipated through tonight. The time is currently 6:48 a.m. Central Daylight Time. 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Now for the official National Weather Service forecast for Peoria and surrounding areas of central Illinois. Today, partly sunny with showers this morning, then sunny this afternoon. Cooler with highs in the lower 70s. Northwest winds 10 to 15 miles an hour with gusts up to 25 miles an hour. Chance of rain 90%. Tonight, mostly clear. Lows in the lower 50s. Northwest winds 10 to 15 miles an hour, becoming west around 5 miles an hour after midnight. Monday, sunny. Highs in the mid-70s. West winds 5 to 10 miles an hour. Monday night, mostly clear. Lows in the mid-50s. Southwest winds 5 to 10 miles an hour.

Tuesday, mostly sunny. A chance of showers in the morning, then showers likely with a chance of thunderstorms in the afternoon. Highs in the upper 70s. Southwest winds 15 to 20 miles an hour with gusts up to 30 miles an hour. Chance of rain 70%. Tuesday night, mostly clear until midnight, then becoming partly cloudy. Lows in the mid-50s. Wednesday, partly sunny. A chance of showers in the morning, then showers with thunderstorms likely in the afternoon. Locally heavy rainfall possible in the afternoon. Breezy with highs around 80. Chance of rain 80%. Wednesday night, showers with a chance of thunderstorms until midnight, then partly cloudy with a chance of showers after midnight. Locally heavy rainfall possible until midnight. Breezy with lows in the lower 60s. Chance of rain 90%. Thursday, mostly sunny. Highs in the mid-70s. Thursday night through Friday night, mostly clear. Lows in the upper 50s. Highs around 80. Saturday, mostly sunny. Highs in the lower 80s. Again, the forecast for Peoria and surrounding areas of central Illinois for today, partly sunny with showers this morning, then sunny this afternoon. Cooler. Highs in the lower 70s. Northwest winds 10 to 15 miles an hour with gusts up to 25 miles an hour. Chance of rain 90%. At 6 a.m. the report from Peoria was not available. At Bloomington, skies were partly cloudy. The temperature was 66 degrees, the dew point was 64, and the relative humidity was 93%. The wind was northwest at 15 miles an hour. The pressure was 29.84 inches and rising. Around central and western Illinois, rain was falling, with a temperature of 61 at Lakin, 70 at Springfield, and 66 at Pontiac. It was cloudy, with a temperature of 66 at Bloomington, 60 at Moline, 61 at Galesburg, 62 at Macomb, and 64 at Quincy. At Lincoln, the weather conditions were not available. And once again at 6 a.m. the report from Peoria was not available. At Bloomington, under partly cloudy skies, the temperature was 66. Looking elsewhere around the Midwest at 6 a.m., Chicago had light rain, and 65. Indianapolis was cloudy, and 70. St. Louis was cloudy, and 73. Kansas City was partly cloudy, and 60. Des Moines was partly cloudy, and 56. Milwaukee was mostly cloudy, and 63. And now a discussion of hazardous weather conditions for the following counties in Illinois: Fulton, Knox, Marshall, Mason, McLean, Peoria, Stark, Tazewell, and Woodford. This hazardous weather outlook is for central Illinois, east central Illinois, southeast Illinois, and west central Illinois. For today and tonight, no hazardous weather is expected at this time. For Monday through Saturday, more thunderstorms will move through the area Tuesday night through Thursday. There is a marginal risk that some of the storms could become strong to severe Tuesday afternoon and evening in eastern Illinois with gusty winds up to 60 miles per hour and hail up to 1 inch possible. There is also an enhanced risk of severe storms Wednesday into Wednesday night, with all severe hazards possible. River flooding is ongoing or expected to develop along the Lamoille, Mackinac, Little Wabash, and Illinois rivers. Spotter information statement. Spotter activation is not anticipated through tonight. The time is currently 6:53 a.m. Central Daylight Time. 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Now for the official National Weather Service forecast for Peoria and surrounding areas of central Illinois. Today, partly sunny with showers this morning, then sunny this afternoon. Cooler with highs in the lower 70s. Northwest winds 10 to 15 miles an hour with gusts up to 25 miles an hour. Chance of rain 90%. Tonight, mostly clear. Lows in the lower 50s. Northwest winds 10 to 15 miles an hour, becoming west around 5 miles an hour after midnight. Monday, sunny. Highs in the mid-70s. West winds 5 to 10 miles an hour. Monday night, mostly clear. Lows in the mid-50s. Southwest winds 5 to 10 miles an hour. Tuesday, mostly sunny. A chance of showers in the morning, then showers likely with a chance of thunderstorms in the afternoon.

Highs in the upper 70s. Southwest winds 15 to 20 miles an hour with gusts up to 30 miles an hour. Chance of rain 70%. Tuesday night, mostly clear until midnight, then becoming partly cloudy. Lows in the mid-50s. Wednesday, partly sunny. A chance of showers in the morning, then showers with thunderstorms likely in the afternoon. Locally heavy rainfall possible in the afternoon. Breezy with highs around 80. Chance of rain 80%. Wednesday night, showers with a chance of thunderstorms until midnight, then partly cloudy with a chance of showers after midnight. Locally heavy rainfall possible until midnight. Breezy with lows in the lower 60s. Chance of rain 90%. Thursday, mostly sunny. Highs in the mid-70s. Thursday night through Friday night, mostly clear. Lows in the upper 50s. Highs around 80. Saturday, mostly sunny. Highs in the lower 80s. Again, the forecast for Peoria and surrounding areas of central Illinois for today, partly sunny with showers this morning, then sunny this afternoon. Cooler. Highs in the lower 70s. Northwest winds 10 to 15 miles an hour with gusts up to 25 miles an hour. Chance of rain 90%. At 6 a.m. the report from Peoria was not available. At Bloomington, skies were partly cloudy. The temperature was 66 degrees, the dew point was 64, and the relative humidity was 93%. The wind was northwest at 15 miles an hour. The pressure was 29.84 inches and rising. Around central and western Illinois, rain was falling, with a temperature of 61 at Lakin, 70 at Springfield, and 66 at Pontiac. It was cloudy, with a temperature of 66 at Bloomington, 60 at Moline, 61 at Galesburg, 62 at Macomb, and 64 at Quincy. At Lincoln, the weather conditions were not available. And once again at 6 a.m. the report from Peoria was not available. At Bloomington, under partly cloudy skies, the temperature was 66. Looking elsewhere around the Midwest at 6 a.m., Chicago had light rain, and 65. Indianapolis was cloudy, and 70. St. Louis was cloudy, and 73. Kansas City was partly cloudy, and 60. Des Moines was partly cloudy, and 56. Milwaukee was mostly cloudy, and 63. And now a discussion of hazardous weather conditions for the following counties in Illinois: Fulton, Knox, Marshall, Mason, McLean, Peoria, Stark, Tazewell, and Woodford. This hazardous weather outlook is for central Illinois, east central Illinois, southeast Illinois, and west central Illinois. For today and tonight, no hazardous weather is expected at this time. For Monday through Saturday, more thunderstorms will move through the area Tuesday night through Thursday. There is a marginal risk that some of the storms could become strong to severe Tuesday afternoon and evening in eastern Illinois with gusty winds up to 60 miles per hour and hail up to 1 inch possible. There is also an enhanced risk of severe storms Wednesday into Wednesday night, with all severe hazards possible. River flooding is ongoing or expected to develop along the Lamoille, Mackinac, Little Wabash, and Illinois rivers. Spotter information statement: spotter activation is not anticipated through tonight. The time is currently 6:58 a.m. Central Daylight Time. 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Now for the official National Weather Service forecast for Peoria and surrounding areas of central Illinois. Today, partly sunny with showers this morning, then sunny this afternoon. Cooler with highs in the lower 70s. Northwest winds 10 to 15 miles an hour with gusts up to 25 miles an hour. Chance of rain 90%. Tonight, mostly clear. Lows in the lower 50s. Northwest winds 10 to 15 miles an hour, becoming west around 5 miles an hour after midnight. Monday, sunny. Highs in the mid-70s. West winds 5 to 10 miles an hour. Monday night, mostly clear. Lows in the mid-50s. Southwest winds 5 to 10 miles an hour. Tuesday, mostly sunny. A chance of showers in the morning, then showers likely with a chance of thunderstorms in the afternoon. Highs in the upper 70s. Southwest winds 15 to 20 miles an hour with gusts up to 30 miles an hour. Chance of rain 70%.

set. Tuesday night, mostly clear until midnight, then becoming partly cloudy. Lows in the mid-50s. Wednesday, partly sunny. A chance of showers in the morning, then showers with thunderstorms likely in the afternoon. Locally heavy rainfall possible in the afternoon. Breezy with highs around 80. Chance of rain 80%. Wednesday night, showers with a chance of thunderstorms until midnight, then partly cloudy with a chance of showers after midnight. Locally heavy rainfall possible until midnight. Breezy with lows in the lower 60s. Chance of rain 90%. Thursday, mostly sunny. Highs in the mid-70s. Thursday night through Friday night, mostly clear. Lows in the upper 50s. Highs around 80. Saturday, mostly sunny. Highs in the lower 80s. Again, the forecast for Peoria and surrounding areas of central Illinois for today, partly sunny with showers this morning, then sunny this afternoon. Cooler. Highs in the lower 70s. Northwest winds 10 to 15 miles an hour with gusts up to 25 miles an hour. Chance of rain 90%. The Peoria, Illinois climate summary for yesterday, June 13, 2026. Yesterday's high temperature of 7 degrees occurred at 5:43 p.m. The normal high is 83. Yesterday's low temperature of 60 degrees occurred at 4:44 a.m. The normal low is 62. 0.14 inches of precipitation fell yesterday, which brings the monthly total to 3.90 inches. This is 2.18 inches above the normal amount of 1.72 inches for June. The total precipitation for the year now stands at 17.90 inches, which is 0.76 inches above normal. There were 4 cooling degree days yesterday, which is 4 below normal. This brings the monthly total to 103, which is 18 above normal. The yearly total since January 1st is 228, which is 41 above normal. Yesterday the maximum wind observed was 15 miles an hour from the southwest. The highest wind gust observed was 24 miles per hour from the southwest, which occurred at 10 a.m. Yesterday the average wind speed was 7 miles per hour. The normal high temperature for today is 83 degrees, and the normal low is 62. The record high for today is 99, which occurred in 1987, and the record low is 45, which occurred in 1942. Sunrise today is at 5:27 a.m. and sunset is at 8:31 p.m. And now a discussion of hazardous weather conditions for the following counties in Illinois: Fulton, Knox, Marshall, Mason, McLean, Peoria, Stark, Tazewell, and Woodford. This hazardous weather outlook is for central Illinois, east central Illinois, southeast Illinois, and west central Illinois. For today and tonight, no hazardous weather is expected at this time. For Monday through Saturday, more thunderstorms will move through the area Tuesday night through Thursday. There is a marginal risk that some of the storms could become strong to severe Tuesday afternoon and evening in eastern Illinois with gusty winds up to 60 miles per hour and hail up to 1 inch possible. There is also an enhanced risk of severe storms Wednesday into Wednesday night, with all severe hazards possible. River flooding is ongoing or expected to develop along the Lamoille, Mackinac, Little Wabash, and Illinois rivers. Spotter information statement: spotter activation is not anticipated through tonight. The time is currently 7:03 a.m. Central Daylight Time. 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Now for the official National Weather Service forecast for Peoria and surrounding areas of central Illinois. Today, partly sunny with showers this morning, then sunny this afternoon. Cooler with highs in the lower 70s. Northwest winds 10 to 15 miles an hour with gusts up to 25 miles an hour. Chance of rain 90%. Tonight, mostly clear. Lows in the lower 50s. Northwest winds 10 to 15 miles an hour, becoming west around 5 miles an hour after midnight. Monday, sunny. Highs in the mid-70s. West winds 5 to 10 miles an hour. Monday night, mostly clear. Lows in the mid-50s. Southwest winds 5 to 10 miles an hour. Tuesday, mostly sunny. A chance of showers in the morning, then showers likely with a chance of thunderstorms in the afternoon. Highs in the upper 70s. Southwest winds 50.

to 20 miles an hour with gusts up to 30 miles an hour. Chance of rain 70%. Tuesday night, mostly clear until midnight, then becoming partly cloudy. Lows in the mid-50s. Wednesday, partly sunny. A chance of showers in the morning, then showers with thunderstorms likely in the afternoon. Locally heavy rainfall possible in the afternoon. Breezy with highs around 80. Chance of rain 80%. Wednesday night, showers with a chance of thunderstorms until midnight, then partly cloudy with a chance of showers after midnight. Locally heavy rainfall possible until midnight. Breezy with lows in the lower 60s. Chance of rain 90%. Thursday, mostly sunny. Highs in the mid-70s. Thursday night through Friday night, mostly clear. Lows in the upper 50s. Highs around 80. Saturday, mostly sunny. Highs in the lower 80s. Again, the forecast for Peoria and surrounding areas of central Illinois for today, partly sunny with showers this morning, then sunny this afternoon. Cooler. Highs in the lower 70s. Northwest winds 10 to 15 miles an hour with gusts up to 25 miles an hour. Chance of rain 90%. At 7 a.m. the report from Peoria was not available. At Bloomington, skies were cloudy. The temperature was 65 degrees, the dew point was 62, and the relative humidity was 90%. The wind was northwest at 16 miles an hour, gusting to 24. The pressure was 29.86 inches and rising. Around central and western Illinois, rain was falling, with a temperature of 60 at Galesburg and 62 at Macomb. At Lakin, drizzle was falling, with a temperature of 61. It was partly sunny, with a temperature of 61 at Moline and 65 at Springfield. It was cloudy, with a temperature of 65 at Bloomington, 63 at Quincy, and 63 at Pontiac. At Lincoln, the weather conditions were not available. And once again at 7 a.m. the report from Peoria was not available. At Bloomington, under cloudy skies, the temperature was 65. Looking elsewhere around the Midwest at 7 a.m., Chicago had light rain, and 61. Indianapolis was cloudy, and 70. St. Louis was cloudy, and 73. Kansas City was mostly sunny, and 61. Des Moines was mostly sunny, and 57. Milwaukee was partly sunny, and 64. And now a discussion of hazardous weather conditions for the following counties in Illinois: Fulton, Knox, Marshall, Mason, McLean, Peoria, Stark, Tazewell, and Woodford. This hazardous weather outlook is for central Illinois, east central Illinois, southeast Illinois, and west central Illinois. For today and tonight, no hazardous weather is expected at this time. For Monday through Saturday, more thunderstorms will move through the area Tuesday night through Thursday. There is a marginal risk that some of the storms could become strong to severe Tuesday afternoon and evening in eastern Illinois with gusty winds up to 60 miles per hour and hail up to 1 inch possible. There is also an enhanced risk of severe storms Wednesday into Wednesday night, with all severe hazards possible. River flooding is ongoing or expected to develop along the Lamoille, Mackinac, Little Wabash, and Illinois rivers. Spotter information statement: spotter activation is not anticipated through tonight. The time is currently 7:08 a.m. Central Daylight Time. 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Now for the official National Weather Service forecast for Peoria and surrounding areas of central Illinois. Today, partly sunny with showers this morning, then sunny this afternoon. Cooler with highs in the lower 70s. Northwest winds 10 to 15 miles an hour with gusts up to 25 miles an hour. Chance of rain 90%. Tonight, mostly clear. Lows in the lower 50s. Northwest winds 10 to 15 miles an hour, becoming west around 5 miles an hour after midnight. Monday, sunny. Highs in the mid-70s. West winds 5 to 10 miles an hour. Monday night, mostly clear. Lows in the mid-50s. Southwest winds 5 to 10 miles an hour. Tuesday, mostly sunny. A showers in the morning, then showers likely with a chance of thunderstorms in the afternoon. Highs in the upper 70s. Southwest winds 15 to 20 miles an hour with gusts up to 30 miles an

hour. Chance of rain 70%. Tuesday night, mostly clear until midnight, then becoming partly cloudy. Lows in the mid-50s. Wednesday, partly sunny. A chance of showers in the morning, then showers with thunderstorms likely in the afternoon. Locally heavy rainfall possible in the afternoon. Breezy with highs around 80. Chance of rain 80%. Wednesday night, showers with a chance of thunderstorms until midnight, then partly cloudy with a chance of showers after midnight. Locally heavy rainfall possible until midnight. Breezy with lows in the lower 60s. Chance of rain 90%. Thursday, mostly sunny. Highs in the mid-70s. Thursday night through Friday night, mostly clear. Lows in the upper 50s. Highs around 80. Saturday, mostly sunny. Highs in the lower 80s. Again, the forecast for Peoria and surrounding areas of central Illinois for today, partly sunny with showers this morning, then sunny this afternoon. Cooler. Highs in the lower 70s. Northwest winds 10 to 15 miles an hour with gusts up to 25 miles an hour. Chance of rain 90%. At 7 a.m. the report from Peoria was not available. At Bloomington, skies were cloudy. The temperature was 65 degrees, the dew point was 62, and the relative humidity was 90%. The wind was northwest at 16 miles an hour, gusting to 24. The pressure was 29.86 inches and rising. Around central and western Illinois, rain was falling, with a temperature of 60 at Galesburg and 62 at Macomb. At Lakin, drizzle was falling, with a temperature of 61. It was partly sunny, with a temperature of 61 at Moline and 65 at Springfield. It was cloudy, with a temperature of 65 at Bloomington, 63 at Quincy, and 63 at Pontiac. At Lincoln, the weather conditions were not available. And once again at 7 a.m. the report from Peoria was not available. At Bloomington, under cloudy skies, the temperature was 65. At 7 a.m. the report from Peoria was not available. At Bloomington, skies were cloudy. The temperature was 65 degrees, the dew point was 62, and the relative humidity was 90%. The wind was northwest at 16 miles an hour, gusting to 24. The pressure was 29.86 inches and rising. Around central and western Illinois, rain was falling, with a temperature of 60 at Galesburg and 62 at Macomb. At Lakin, drizzle was falling, with a temperature of 61. At Moline, it was mostly sunny, with a temperature of 61. It was cloudy, with a temperature of 65 at Bloomington, 63 at Quincy, 64 at Springfield, and 63 at Pontiac. At Lincoln, the weather conditions were not available. And once again at 7 a.m. the report from Peoria was not available. At Bloomington, under cloudy skies, the temperature was 65. Looking elsewhere around the Midwest at 7 a.m., Chicago had light rain, and 61. Indianapolis was cloudy, and 70. St. Louis was cloudy, and 73. Kansas City was mostly sunny, and 61. Des Moines was mostly sunny, and 57. Milwaukee was partly sunny, and 64. And now a discussion of hazardous weather conditions for the following counties in Illinois: Fulton, Knox, Marshall, Mason, McLean, Peoria, Stark, Tazewell, and Woodford. This hazardous weather outlook is for central Illinois, east central Illinois, southeast Illinois, and west central Illinois. For today and tonight, no hazardous weather is expected at this time. For Monday through Saturday, more thunderstorms will move through the area Tuesday night through Thursday. There is a marginal risk that some of the storms could become strong to severe Tuesday afternoon and evening in eastern Illinois, with gusty winds up to 60 miles per hour and hail up to 1 inch possible. There is also an enhanced risk of severe storms Wednesday into Wednesday night, with all severe hazards possible. River flooding is ongoing or expected to develop along the Lamoine, Mackinac, Little Wabash, and Illinois rivers. Spotter information statement: spotter activation is not anticipated through tonight. 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
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The Peoria, Illinois climate summary for yesterday, June 13, 2026. Yesterday's high temperature of 77 degrees occurred at 5:43 p.m. The normal high is 83. Yesterday's low temperature of 60 degrees occurred at 4:44 a.m. The normal low is 62. 0.14 inches of precipitation fell yesterday, which brings the monthly total to 3.90 inches. This is 2.18 inches above the normal amount of 1.72 inches for June. The total precipitation for the year now stands at 17.90 inches, which is 0.76 inches above normal. There were 4 cooling degree days yesterday, which is 4 below normal. This brings the monthly total to 103, which is 18 above normal. The yearly total since January 1st is 228, which is 41 above normal. Yesterday the maximum wind observed was 15 miles an hour from the southwest. The highest wind gust observed was 24 miles per hour from the southwest, which occurred at 10 a.m. Yesterday the average wind speed was 7 miles per hour. The normal high temperature for today is 83 degrees, and the normal low is 62. The record high for today is 99, which occurred in 1987, and the record low is 45, which occurred in 1942. Sunrise today is at 5:27 a.m. and sunset is at 8:31 p.m. The time is currently 7:16 a.m. Central Daylight Time. 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Now for the official National Weather Service forecast for Peoria and surrounding areas of central Illinois. Today, partly sunny with showers this morning, then sunny this afternoon. Cooler with highs in the lower 70s. Northwest winds 10 to 15 miles an hour with gusts up to 25 miles an hour. Chance of rain 90%. Tonight, mostly clear. Lows in the lower 50s. Northwest winds 10 to 15 miles an hour, becoming west around 5 miles an hour after midnight. Monday, sunny. Highs in the mid-70s. West winds 5 to 10 miles an hour. Monday night, mostly clear. Lows in the mid-50s. Southwest winds 5 to 10 miles an hour. Tuesday, mostly sunny. A chance of showers in the morning, then showers likely with a chance of thunderstorms in the afternoon. Highs in the upper 70s. Southwest winds 15 to 20 miles an hour with gusts up to 30 miles an hour. Chance of rain 70%. Tuesday night, mostly clear until midnight, then becoming partly cloudy. Lows in the mid-50s. Wednesday, partly sunny. A chance of showers in the morning, then showers with thunderstorms likely in the afternoon. Locally heavy rainfall possible in the afternoon. Breezy with highs around 80. Chance of rain 80%. Wednesday night, showers with a chance of thunderstorms until midnight, then partly cloudy with a chance of showers after midnight. Locally heavy rainfall possible until midnight. Breezy with lows in the lower 60s. Chance of rain 90%. Thursday, mostly sunny. Highs in the mid-70s. Thursday night through Friday night, mostly clear. Lows in the upper 50s. Highs around 80. Saturday, mostly sunny. Highs in the lower 80s. Again, the forecast for Peoria and surrounding areas of central Illinois for today, partly sunny with showers this morning, then sunny this afternoon. Cooler. Highs in the lower 70s. Northwest winds 10 to 15 miles an hour with gusts up to 25 miles an hour. Chance of rain 90%. At 7 a.m. the report from Peoria was not available. At Bloomington, skies were cloudy. The temperature was 65 degrees, the dew point was 62, and the relative humidity was 90%. The wind was northwest at 16 miles an hour, gusting to 24. The pressure was 29.86 inches and rising. Around central and western Illinois, rain was falling, with a temperature of 60 at Galesburg and 62 at Macomb.
At Lakin, drizzle was falling, with a temperature of 61. At Moline, it was

mostly sunny, with a temperature of 61. It was cloudy, with a temperature of 65 at Bloomington, 63 at Quincy, 64 at Springfield, and 63 at Pontiac. At Lincoln, the weather conditions were not available. And once again at 7 a.m. the report from Fiore was not available. At Bloomington, under cloudy skies, the temperature was 65. Looking elsewhere around the Midwest at 7 a.m., Chicago had light rain and 61. Indianapolis was cloudy and 70. St. Louis was partly sunny and 73. Kansas City was mostly sunny and 61. Des Moines was mostly sunny and 57. Milwaukee was partly sunny and 64. And now a discussion of hazardous weather conditions for the following counties in Illinois: Fulton, Knox, Marshall, Mason, McLean, Peoria, Stark, Tazewell, and Woodford. This hazardous weather outlook is for Central Illinois, East Central Illinois, Southeast Illinois, and West Central Illinois. For today and tonight, no hazardous weather is expected at this time. For Monday through Saturday, more thunderstorms will move through the area Tuesday night through Thursday. There is a marginal risk that some of the storms could become strong to severe Tuesday afternoon and evening in eastern Illinois, with gusty winds up to 60 miles per hour and hail up to 1 inch possible. There is also an enhanced risk of severe storms Wednesday into Wednesday night, with all severe hazards possible. River flooding is ongoing or expected to develop along the Lamoille, Mackinac, Little Wabash, and Illinois rivers. Spotter information statement: spotter activation is not anticipated through tonight. The time is currently 7:21 a.m. Central Daylight Time. 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Now for the official National Weather Service forecast for Peoria and surrounding areas of Central Illinois. Today, partly sunny with showers this morning, then sunny this afternoon. Cooler with highs in the lower 70s. Northwest winds 10 to 15 miles an hour with gusts up to 25 miles an hour. Chance of rain 90%. Tonight, mostly clear. Lows in the lower 50s. Northwest winds 10 to 15 miles an hour, becoming west around 5 miles an hour after midnight. Monday, sunny. Highs in the mid-70s. West winds 5 to 10 miles an hour. Monday night, mostly clear. Lows in the mid-50s. Southwest winds 5 to 10 miles an hour. Tuesday, mostly sunny. A chance of showers in the morning, then showers likely with a chance of thunderstorms in the afternoon. Highs in the upper 70s. Southwest winds 15 to 20 miles an hour with gusts up to 30 miles an hour. Chance of rain 70%. Tuesday night, mostly clear until midnight, then becoming partly cloudy. Lows in the mid-50s. Wednesday, partly sunny. A chance of showers in the morning, then showers with thunderstorms likely in the afternoon. Locally heavy rainfall possible in the afternoon. Breezy with highs around 80. Chance of rain 80%. Wednesday night, showers with a chance of thunderstorms until midnight, then partly cloudy with a chance of showers after midnight. Locally heavy rainfall possible until midnight. Breezy with lows in the lower 60s. Chance of rain 90%. Thursday, mostly sunny. Highs in the mid-70s. Thursday night through Friday night, mostly clear. Lows in the upper 50s. Highs around 80. Saturday, mostly sunny. Highs in the lower 80s. Again, the forecast for Peoria and surrounding areas of Central Illinois for today: partly sunny with showers this morning, then sunny this afternoon. Cooler. Highs in the lower 70s. Northwest winds 10 to 15 miles an hour with gusts up to 25 miles an hour. Chance of rain 90%. At 7 a.m. the report from Peoria was not available. At Bloomington, skies were cloudy. The temperature was 65 degrees, the dew point was 62, and the relative humidity was 90%. The wind was northwest at 16 miles an hour, gusting to 24. The pressure was 29.86 inches and rising. Around central and western Illinois, rain was falling, with a temperature of 60 at Galesburg and 62 at Macomb. At Lakin, drizzle was falling, with a temperature of 61. At Moline, it was mostly sunny, with a temperature of

Fulton, Knox, Marshall, Mason, McLean, Peoria, Stark, Tazewell, and Woodford. This hazardous weather outlook is for Central Illinois, East Central Illinois, Southeast Illinois, and West Central Illinois. For today and tonight, no hazardous weather is expected at this time. For Monday through Saturday, more thunderstorms will move through the area Tuesday night through Thursday. There is a marginal risk that some of the storms could become strong to severe Tuesday afternoon and evening in eastern Illinois, with gusty winds up to 60 miles per hour and hail up to 1 inch possible. There is also an enhanced risk of severe storms Wednesday into Wednesday night, with all severe hazards possible. River flooding is ongoing or expected to develop along the Lamoille, Mackinac, Little Wabash, and Illinois rivers. Spotter information statement. Spotter activation is not anticipated through tonight. The time is currently 7:26 a.m. Central Daylight Time. 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Now for the official National Weather Service forecast for Peoria and surrounding areas of Central Illinois. Today, partly sunny with showers this morning, then sunny this afternoon. Cooler with highs in the lower 70s. Northwest winds 10 to 15 miles an hour with gusts up to 25 miles an hour. Chance of rain 90%. Tonight, mostly clear. Lows in the lower 50s. Northwest winds 10 to 15 miles an hour, becoming west around 5 miles an hour after midnight. Monday, sunny. Highs in the mid-70s. West winds 5 to 10 miles an hour. Monday night, mostly clear. Lows in the mid-50s. Southwest winds 5 to 10 miles an hour. Tuesday, mostly sunny. A chance of showers in the morning, then showers likely with a chance of thunderstorms in the afternoon. Highs in the upper 70s. Southwest winds 15 to 20 miles an hour with gusts up to 30 miles an hour. Chance of rain 70%. Tuesday night, mostly clear until midnight, then becoming partly cloudy. Lows in the mid-50s. Wednesday, partly sunny. A chance of showers in the morning, then showers with thunderstorms likely in the afternoon. Locally heavy rainfall possible in the afternoon. Breezy with highs around 80. Chance of rain 80%. Wednesday night, showers with a chance of thunderstorms until midnight, then partly cloudy with a chance of showers after midnight. Locally heavy rainfall possible until midnight. Breezy with lows in the lower 60s. Chance of rain 90%. Thursday, mostly sunny. Highs in the mid-70s. Thursday night through Friday night, mostly clear. Lows in the upper 50s. Highs around 80. Saturday, mostly sunny. Highs in the lower 80s. Again, the forecast for Peoria and surrounding areas of Central Illinois for today, partly sunny with showers this morning, then sunny this afternoon. Cooler. Highs in the lower 70s. Northwest winds 10 to 15 miles an hour with gusts up to 25 miles an hour. Chance of rain 90%. At 7 a.m. the report from Peoria was not available. At Bloomington, skies were cloudy. The temperature was 65 degrees, the dew point was 62, and the relative humidity was 90%. The wind was northwest at 16 miles an hour, gusting to 24. The pressure was 29.86 inches and rising. Around central and western Illinois, rain was falling, with a temperature of 60 at Galesburg and 62 at Macomb. At Lakin, drizzle was falling, with a temperature of 61. At Moline, it was mostly sunny, with a temperature of 61. It was cloudy, with a temperature of 65 at Bloomington, 63 at Quincy, 64 at Springfield, and 63 at Pontiac. At Lincoln, the weather conditions were not available. And once again at 7 a.m. the report from Peoria was not available. At Bloomington, under cloudy skies, the temperature was 65. The Peoria, Illinois climate summary for yesterday, June 13, 2026. Yesterday's high temperature of 77 degrees occurred at 5:43 p.m. The normal high is 83. Yesterday's low temperature of 60 degrees occurred at 4:44 a.m. The normal low is 62. 0.14 inches of precipitation fell yesterday, which brings the monthly total to 3.90 inches. This is 2.18 inches above the normal amount of

1.72 inches for June. The total precipitation for the year now stands at 17.90 inches, which is 0.76 inches above normal. There were 4 cooling degree days yesterday, which is 4 below normal. This brings the monthly total to 103, which is 18 above normal. The yearly total since January 1st is 228, which is 41 above normal. Yesterday the maximum wind observed was 15 miles an hour from the southwest. The highest wind gust observed was 24 miles per hour from the southwest, which occurred at 10 a.m. Yesterday the average wind speed was 7 miles per hour. The normal high temperature for today is 83 degrees, and the normal low is 62. The record high for today is 99, which occurred in 1987, and the record low is 45, which occurred in 1942. Sunrise today is at 5:27 a.m. and sunset is at 8:31 p.m. Looking elsewhere around the Midwest at 7 a.m., Chicago had light rain, and 61. Indianapolis was cloudy, and 70. St. Louis was partly sunny, and 73. Kansas City was mostly sunny, and 61. Des Moines was mostly sunny, and 57. Milwaukee was partly sunny, and 64. And now a discussion of hazardous weather conditions for the following counties in Illinois: Fulton, Knox, Marshall, Mason, McLean, Peoria, Stark, Tazewell, and Woodford. This hazardous weather outlook is for Central Illinois, East Central Illinois, Southeast Illinois, and West Central Illinois. For today and tonight, no hazardous weather is expected at this time. For Monday through Saturday, more thunderstorms will move through the area Tuesday night through Thursday. There is a marginal risk that some of the storms could become strong to severe Tuesday afternoon and evening in eastern Illinois, with gusty winds up to 60 miles per hour and hail up to 1 inch possible. There is also an enhanced risk of severe storms Wednesday into Wednesday night, with all severe hazards possible. River flooding is ongoing or expected to develop along the Lamoille, Mackinac, Little Wabash, and Illinois rivers. Spotter information statement: spotter activation is not anticipated through tonight. Lamoille, Mackinac, Little Wabash, and Illinois rivers. Spotter information statement: spotter activation is not anticipated through tonight. The time is currently 7:33 a.m. Central Daylight Time. 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Now for the official National Weather Service forecast for Peoria and surrounding areas of Central Illinois. Today, partly sunny with showers this morning, then sunny this afternoon. Cooler with highs in the lower 70s. Northwest winds 10 to 15 miles an hour with gusts up to 25 miles an hour. Chance of rain 90%. Tonight, mostly clear. Lows in the lower 50s. Northwest winds 10 to 15 miles an hour, becoming west around 5 miles an hour after midnight. Monday, sunny. Highs in the mid 70s. West winds 5 to 10 miles an hour. Monday night, mostly clear. Lows in the mid 50s. Southwest winds 5 to 10 miles an hour. Tuesday, mostly sunny. A chance of showers in the morning, then showers likely with a chance of thunderstorms in the afternoon. Highs in the upper 70s. Southwest winds 15 to 20 miles an hour with gusts up to 30 miles an hour. Chance of rain 70%. Tuesday night, mostly clear until midnight, then becoming partly cloudy. Lows in the mid-50s. Wednesday, partly sunny. A chance of showers in the morning, then showers with thunderstorms likely in the afternoon. Locally heavy rainfall possible in the afternoon. Breezy with highs around 80. Chance of rain 80%. Wednesday night, showers with a chance of thunderstorms until midnight, then partly cloudy with a chance of showers after midnight. Locally heavy rainfall possible until midnight. Breezy with lows in the lower 60s. Chance of rain 90%. Thursday, mostly sunny. Highs in the mid-70s. Thursday night through Friday night, mostly clear. Lows in the upper 50s. Highs around 80. Saturday, mostly sunny. Highs in the lower 80s. Again, the forecast for Peoria and surrounding areas of Central Illinois for today: partly sunny with showers this morning, then sunny this afternoon. Cooler. Highs in the

or 70s. Northwest winds 10 to 15 miles an hour with gusts up to 25 miles an hour. Chance of rain 90%. At 7 a.m. the report from Peoria was not available. At Bloomington, skies were cloudy. The temperature was 65 degrees, the dew point was 62, and the relative humidity was 90%. The wind was northwest at 16 miles an hour, gusting to 24. The pressure was 29.86 inches and rising. Around central and western Illinois, rain was falling, with a temperature of 60 at Galesburg and 62 at Macomb. At Lakin, drizzle was falling, with a temperature of 61. At Moline, it was mostly sunny, with a temperature of 61. It was cloudy, with a temperature of 65 at Bloomington, 63 at Quincy, 64 at Springfield, and 63 at Pontiac. At Lincoln, the weather conditions were not available. And once again at 7 a.m. the report from Peoria was not available. At Bloomington, under cloudy skies, the temperature was 65. Looking elsewhere around the Midwest at 7 a.m., Chicago had light rain and 61. Indianapolis was cloudy and 70. St. Louis was partly sunny and 73. Kansas City was mostly sunny and 61. Des Moines was mostly sunny and 57. Milwaukee was partly sunny and 64. And now a discussion of hazardous weather conditions for the following counties in Illinois: Fulton, Knox, Marshall, Mason, McLean, Peoria, Stark, Tazewell, and Woodford. This hazardous weather outlook is for Central Illinois, East Central Illinois, Southeast Illinois, and West Central Illinois. For today and tonight, no hazardous weather is expected at this time. For Monday through Saturday, more thunderstorms will move through the area Tuesday night through Thursday. There is a marginal risk that some of the storms could become strong to severe Tuesday afternoon and evening in eastern Illinois, with gusty winds up to 60 miles per hour and hail up to 1 inch possible. There is also an enhanced risk of severe storms Wednesday into Wednesday night, with all severe hazards possible. River flooding is ongoing or expected to develop along the Lamoille, Mackinac, Little Wabash, and Illinois rivers. Spotter information statement: spotter activation is not anticipated through tonight. The time is currently 7:38 a.m. Central Daylight Time. 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Now for the official National Weather Service forecast for Peoria and surrounding areas of central Illinois. Today, partly sunny with showers this morning, then sunny this afternoon. Cooler with highs in the lower 70s. Northwest winds 10 to 15 miles an hour with gusts up to 25 miles an hour. Chance of rain 90%. Tonight, mostly clear. Lows in the lower 50s. Northwest winds 10 to 15 miles an hour, becoming west around 5 miles an hour after midnight. Monday, sunny. Highs in the mid-70s. West winds 5 to 10 miles an hour. Monday night, mostly clear. Lows in the mid-50s. Southwest winds 5 to 10 miles an hour. Tuesday, mostly sunny. A chance of showers in the morning, then showers likely with a chance of thunderstorms in the afternoon. Highs in the upper 70s. Southwest winds 15 to 20 miles an hour with gusts up to 30 miles an hour. Chance of rain 70%. Tuesday night, mostly clear until midnight, then becoming partly cloudy. Lows in the mid-50s. Wednesday, partly sunny. A chance of showers in the morning, then showers with thunderstorms likely in the afternoon. Locally heavy rainfall possible in the afternoon. Breezy with highs around 80. Chance of rain 80%. Wednesday night, showers with a chance of thunderstorms until midnight, then partly cloudy with a chance of showers after midnight. Locally heavy rainfall possible until midnight. Breezy with lows in the lower 60s. Chance of rain 90%. Thursday, mostly sunny. Highs in the mid-70s. Thursday night through Friday night, mostly clear. Lows in the upper 50s. Highs around 80. Saturday, mostly sunny. Highs in the lower 80s. Again, the forecast for Peoria and surrounding areas of central Illinois for today: partly sunny with showers this morning, then sunny this afternoon. Cooler. Highs in the lower 70s. Northwest.

winds 10 to 15 miles an hour with gusts up to 25 miles an hour. Chance of rain 90%. At 7 a.m. the report from Peoria was not available. At Bloomington, skies were cloudy. The temperature was 65 degrees, the dew point was 62, and the relative humidity was 90%. The wind was northwest at 16 miles an hour, gusting to 24. The pressure was 29.86 inches and rising. Around central and western Illinois, rain was falling, with a temperature of 60 at Galesburg and 62 at Macomb. At Lakin, drizzle was falling, with a temperature of 61. At Moline, it was mostly sunny, with a temperature of 61. It was cloudy, with a temperature of 65 at Bloomington, 63 at Quincy, 64 at Springfield, and 63 at Pontiac. At Lincoln, the weather conditions were not available. And once again at 7 a.m. the report from Peoria was not available. At Bloomington, under cloudy skies, the temperature was 65. Looking elsewhere around the Midwest at 7 a.m., Chicago had light rain, and 61. Indianapolis was cloudy, and 70. St. Louis was partly sunny, and 73. Kansas City was mostly sunny, and 61. Des Moines was mostly sunny, and 57. Milwaukee was partly sunny, and 64. And now a discussion of hazardous weather conditions for the following counties in Illinois: Fulton, Knox, Marshall, Mason, McLean, Peoria, Stark, Tazewell, and Woodford. This hazardous weather outlook is for Central Illinois, East Central Illinois, Southeast Illinois, and West Central Illinois. For today and tonight, no hazardous weather is expected at this time. For Monday through Saturday, more thunderstorms will move through the area Tuesday night through Thursday. There is a marginal risk that some of the storms could become strong to severe Tuesday afternoon and evening in eastern Illinois, with gusty winds up to 60 miles per hour and hail up to 1 inch possible. There is also an enhanced risk of severe storms Wednesday into Wednesday night, with all severe hazards possible. River flooding is ongoing or expected to develop along the Lamoille, Mackinac, Little Wabash, and Illinois rivers. Spotter information statement: spotter activation is not anticipated through tonight. The time is currently 7:43 a.m. Central Daylight Time. 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Now for the official National Weather Service forecast for Peoria and surrounding areas of Central Illinois. Today, partly sunny with showers this morning, then sunny this afternoon. Cooler with highs in the lower 70s. Northwest winds 10 to 15 miles an hour with gusts up to 25 miles an hour. Chance of rain 90%. Tonight, mostly clear. Lows in the lower 50s. Northwest winds 10 to 15 miles an hour, becoming west around 5 miles an hour after midnight. Monday, sunny. Highs in the mid-70s. West winds 5 to 10 miles an hour. Monday night, mostly clear. Lows in the mid-50s. Southwest winds 5 to 10 miles an hour. Tuesday, mostly sunny. A chance of showers in the morning, then showers likely with a chance of thunderstorms in the afternoon. Highs in the upper 70s. Southwest winds 15 to 20 miles an hour with gusts up to 30 miles an hour. Chance of rain 70%. Tuesday night, mostly clear until midnight, then becoming partly cloudy. Lows in the mid-50s. Wednesday, partly sunny. A chance of showers in the morning, then showers with thunderstorms likely in the afternoon. Locally heavy rainfall possible in the afternoon. Breezy with highs around 80. Chance of rain 80%. Wednesday night, showers with a chance of thunderstorms until midnight, then partly cloudy with a chance of showers after midnight. Locally heavy rainfall possible until midnight. Breezy with lows in the lower 60s. Chance of rain 90%. Thursday, mostly sunny. Highs in the mid-70s. Thursday night through Friday night, mostly clear. Lows in the upper 50s. Highs around 80. Saturday, mostly sunny. Highs in the lower 80s. Again, the forecast for Peoria and surrounding areas of Central Illinois for today: partly sunny with showers this morning, then sunny this afternoon. Cooler. Highs in the lower 70s. Northwest winds 10 to 15 miles an hour.

or with gusts up to 25 miles an hour. Chance of rain 90%. The Peoria, Illinois climate summary for yesterday, June 13, 2026. Yesterday's high temperature of 77 degrees occurred at 5:43 p.m. The normal high is 83. Yesterday's low temperature of 60 degrees occurred at 4:44 a.m. The normal low is 62. 0.14 inches of precipitation fell yesterday, which brings the monthly total to 3.90 inches. This is 2.18 inches above the normal amount of 1.72 inches for June. The total precipitation for the year now stands at 17.90 inches, which is 0.76 inches above normal. There were 4 cooling degree days yesterday, which is 4 below normal. This brings the monthly total to 103, which is 18 above normal. The yearly total since January 1st is 228, which is 41 above normal. Yesterday the maximum wind observed was 15 miles an hour from the southwest. The highest wind gust observed was 24 miles per hour from the southwest, which occurred at 10 a.m. Yesterday the average wind speed was 7 miles per hour. The normal high temperature for today is 83 degrees, and the normal low is 62. The record high for today is 99, which occurred in 1987, and the record low is 45, which occurred in 1942. Sunrise today is at 5:27 a.m. and sunset is at 8:31 p.m. At 7 a.m. the report from Peoria was not available. At Bloomington, skies were cloudy. The temperature was 65 degrees, the dew point was 62, and the relative humidity was 90%. The wind was northwest at 16 miles an hour, gusting to 24. The pressure was 29.86 inches and rising. Around central and western Illinois, rain was falling, with a temperature of 60 at Galesburg, and 62 at Macomb. At Lakin, drizzle was falling, with a temperature of 61. At Moline, it was mostly sunny, with a temperature of 61. It was cloudy, with a temperature of 65 at Bloomington, 63 at Quincy, 64 at Springfield, and 63 at Pontiac. At Lincoln, the weather conditions were not available. And once again at 7 a.m. the report from Peoria was not available. At Bloomington, under cloudy skies, the temperature was 65. Looking elsewhere around the Midwest at 7 a.m., Chicago had light rain, and 61. Indianapolis was cloudy, and 70. St. Louis was partly sunny, and 73. Kansas City was mostly sunny, and 61. Des Moines was mostly sunny, and 57. Milwaukee was partly sunny, and 64. And now a discussion of hazardous weather conditions for the following counties in Illinois: Fulton, Knox, Marshall, Mason, McLean, Peoria, Stark, Tazewell, and Woodford. This hazardous weather outlook is for central Illinois, east central Illinois, southeast Illinois, and west central Illinois. For today and tonight, no hazardous weather is expected at this time. For Monday through Saturday, more thunderstorms will move through the area Tuesday night through Thursday. There is a marginal risk that some of the storms could become strong to severe Tuesday afternoon and evening in eastern Illinois, with gusty winds up to 60 miles per hour and hail up to 1 inch possible. There is also an enhanced risk of severe storms Wednesday into Wednesday night, with all severe hazards possible. River flooding is ongoing or expected to develop along the Lamoille, Mackinac, Little Wabash, and Illinois rivers. Spotter information statement: spotter activation is not anticipated through tonight. The time is currently 7:49 a.m. Central Daylight Time. 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Now for the official National Weather Service forecast for Peoria and surrounding areas of central Illinois. Today, partly sunny with showers this morning, then sunny this afternoon. Cooler with highs in the lower 70s. Northwest winds 10 to 15 miles an hour with gusts up to 25 miles an hour. Chance of rain 90%. Tonight, mostly clear. Lows in the lower 50s. Northwest winds 10 to 15 miles an hour, becoming west around 5 miles an hour after midnight. Monday, sunny. Highs in the mid 70s. West winds 5 to 10 miles an hour. Monday night, mostly clear. Lows in the mid-50s. Southwest winds 5 to 10.

miles an hour. Tuesday, mostly sunny. A chance of showers in the morning, then showers likely with a chance of thunderstorms in the afternoon. Highs in the upper 70s. Southwest winds 15 to 20 miles an hour with gusts up to 30 miles an hour. Chance of rain 70%. Tuesday night, mostly clear until midnight, then becoming partly cloudy. Lows in the mid-50s. Wednesday, partly sunny. A chance of showers in the morning, then showers with thunderstorms likely in the afternoon. Locally heavy rainfall possible in the afternoon. Breezy with highs around 80. Chance of rain 80%. Wednesday night, showers with a chance of thunderstorms until midnight, then partly cloudy with a chance of showers after midnight. Locally heavy rainfall possible until midnight. Breezy with lows in the lower 60s. Chance of rain 90%. Thursday, mostly sunny. Highs in the mid-70s. Thursday night through Friday night, mostly clear. Lows in the upper 50s. Highs around 80. Saturday, mostly sunny. Highs in the lower 80s. Again, the forecast for Peoria and surrounding areas of central Illinois for today, partly sunny with showers this morning, then sunny this afternoon. Cooler. Highs in the lower 70s. Northwest winds 10 to 15 miles an hour with gusts up to 25 miles an hour. Chance of rain 90%. At 7 a.m. the report from Peoria was not available. At Bloomington, skies were cloudy. The temperature was 65 degrees, the dew point was 62, and the relative humidity was 90%. The wind was northwest at 16 miles an hour, gusting to 24. The pressure was 29.86 inches and rising. Around central and western Illinois, rain was falling, with a temperature of 60 at Galesburg and 62 at Macomb. At Lakin, drizzle was falling, with a temperature of 61. At Moline, it was mostly sunny, with a temperature of 61. It was cloudy, with a temperature of 65 at Bloomington, 63 at Quincy, 64 at Springfield, and 63 at Pontiac. At Lincoln, the weather conditions were not available. And once again at 7 a.m. the report from Peoria was not available. At Bloomington, under cloudy skies, the temperature was 65. Looking elsewhere around the Midwest at 7 a.m., Chicago had light rain, and 61. Indianapolis was cloudy, and 70. St. Louis was partly sunny, and 73. Kansas City was mostly sunny, and 61. Des Moines was mostly sunny, and 57. Milwaukee was partly sunny, and 64. And now a discussion of hazardous weather conditions for the following counties in Illinois: Fulton, Knox, Marshall, Mason, McLean, Peoria, Stark, Tazewell, and Woodford. This hazardous weather outlook is for central Illinois, east central Illinois, southeast Illinois, and west central Illinois. For today and tonight, no hazardous weather is expected at this time. For Monday through Saturday, more thunderstorms will move through the area Tuesday night through Thursday. There is a marginal risk that some of the storms could become strong to severe Tuesday afternoon and evening in eastern Illinois with gusty winds up to 60 miles per hour and hail up to 1 inch possible. There is also an enhanced risk of severe storms Wednesday into Wednesday night, with all severe hazards possible. River flooding is ongoing or expected to develop along the Lamoille, Mackinac, Little Wabash, and Illinois rivers. Spotter information statement: spotter activation is not anticipated through tonight. The time is currently 7:54 a.m. Central Daylight Time. 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Now for the official National Weather Service forecast for Peoria and surrounding areas of central Illinois. Today, partly sunny with showers this morning, then sunny this afternoon. Cooler with highs in the lower 70s. Northwest winds 10 to 15 miles an hour with gusts up to 25 miles an hour. Chance of rain 90%. Tonight, mostly clear. Lows in the lower 50s. Northwest winds 10 to 15 miles an hour, becoming west around 5 miles an hour after midnight. Monday, sunny. Highs in the mid-70s. West winds 5 to 10 miles an hour. Monday night, mostly clear. Lows in the mid-50s. Southwest winds 5 to 10 miles an hour.

mostly sunny. A chance of showers in the morning, then showers likely with a chance of thunderstorms in the afternoon. Highs in the upper 70s. Southwest winds 15 to 20 miles an hour with gusts up to 30 miles an hour. Chance of rain 70%. Tuesday night, mostly clear until midnight, then becoming partly cloudy. Lows in the mid-50s. Wednesday, partly sunny. A chance of showers in the morning, then showers with thunderstorms likely in the afternoon. Locally heavy rainfall possible in the afternoon. Breezy with highs around 80. Chance of rain 80%. Wednesday night, showers with a chance of thunderstorms until midnight, then partly cloudy with a chance of showers after midnight. Locally heavy rainfall possible until midnight. Breezy with lows in the lower 60s. Chance of rain 90%. Thursday, mostly sunny. Highs in the mid-70s. Thursday night through Friday night, mostly clear. Lows in the upper 50s. Highs around 80. Saturday, mostly sunny. Highs in the lower 80s. Again, the forecast for Peoria and surrounding areas of central Illinois for today, partly sunny with showers this morning, then sunny this afternoon. Cooler. Highs in the lower 70s. Northwest winds 10 to 15 miles an hour with gusts up to 25 miles an hour. Chance of rain 90%. At 7 a.m. the report from Peoria was not available. At Bloomington, skies were cloudy. The temperature was 65 degrees, the dew point was 62, and the relative humidity was 90%. The wind was northwest at 16 miles an hour, gusting to 24. The pressure was 29.86 inches and rising. Around central and western Illinois, rain was falling, with a temperature of 60 at Galesburg and 62 at Macomb. At Lakin, drizzle was falling, with a temperature of 61. At Moline, it was mostly sunny, with a temperature of 61. It was cloudy, with a temperature of 65 at Bloomington, 63 at Quincy, 64 at Springfield, and 63 at Pontiac. At Lincoln, the weather conditions were not available. And once again at 7 a.m. the report from Peoria was not. At Bloomington, under cloudy skies, the temperature was 65. Looking elsewhere around the Midwest at 7 a.m., Chicago had light rain, and 61. Indianapolis was cloudy, and 70. St. Louis was partly sunny, and 73. Kansas City was mostly sunny, and 61. Des Moines was mostly sunny, and 57. Milwaukee was partly sunny, and 64. And now a discussion of hazardous weather conditions for the following counties in Illinois: Fulton, Knox, Marshall, Mason, McLean, Peoria, Stark, Tazewell, and Woodford. This hazardous weather outlook is for central Illinois, east central Illinois, southeast Illinois, and west central Illinois. For today and tonight, no hazardous weather is expected at this time. For Monday through Saturday, more thunderstorms will move through the area Tuesday night through Thursday. There is a marginal risk that some of the storms could become strong to severe Tuesday afternoon and evening in eastern Illinois. Winds up to 60 miles per hour and hail up to 1 inch possible. There is also an enhanced risk of severe storms Wednesday into Wednesday night, with all severe hazards possible. River flooding is ongoing or expected to develop along the Lamoille, Mackinac, Little Wabash, and Illinois rivers. Spotter information statement: spotter activation is not anticipated through tonight. The time is currently 7:59 a.m. Central Daylight Time. 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Now for the official National Weather Service forecast for Peoria and surrounding areas of central Illinois. Today, partly sunny with showers this morning, then sunny this afternoon. Cooler with highs in the lower 70s. Northwest winds 10 to 15 miles an hour with gusts up to 25 miles an hour. Chance of rain 90%. Tonight, mostly clear. Lows in the lower 50s. Northwest winds 10 to 15 miles an hour, becoming west around 5 miles an hour after midnight. Monday, sunny. Highs in the mid-70s. West winds 5 to 10 miles an hour. Monday night, mostly clear. Lows in the mid-50s. Southwest winds 5 to 10 miles an hour. Tuesday, mostly sunny.
A chance of showers in the morning, then showers likely with a chance of thunderstorms in the afternoon. Highs in the upper 70s. Southwest winds 15 to 20 miles an hour with gusts up to 30 miles an hour. Chance of rain 70%. Tuesday night, mostly clear until midnight, then becoming partly cloudy. Lows in the mid-50s. Wednesday, partly sunny. A chance of showers in the morning, then showers with thunderstorms likely in the afternoon. Locally heavy rainfall possible in the afternoon. Breezy with highs around 80. Chance of rain 80%. Wednesday night, showers with a chance of thunderstorms until midnight, then partly cloudy with a chance of showers after midnight. Locally heavy rainfall possible until midnight. Breezy with lows in the lower 60s. Chance of rain 90%. Thursday, mostly sunny. Highs in the mid-70s. Thursday night through Friday night, mostly clear. Lows in the upper 50s. Highs around 80. Saturday, mostly sunny. Highs in the lower 80s. Again, the forecast for Peoria and surrounding areas of central Illinois for today, partly sunny with showers this morning, then sunny this afternoon. Cooler. Highs in the lower 70s. Northwest winds 10 to 15 miles an hour with gusts up to 25 miles an hour. Chance of rain 90%. The Peoria, Illinois climate summary for yesterday, June 13, 2026. Yesterday's high temperature of 77 degrees occurred at 5:43 p.m. The normal high is 83. Yesterday's low temperature of 60 degrees occurred at 4:44 a.m. The normal low is 62. 0.14 inches of precipitation fell yesterday, which brings the monthly total to 3.90 inches. This is 2.18 inches above the normal amount of 1.72 inches for June. The total precipitation for the year now stands at 17.90 inches, which is 0.76 inches above normal. There were 4 cooling degree days yesterday, which is 4 below normal. This brings the monthly total to 103, which is 18 above normal. The yearly total since January 1st is 228, which is 41 above normal. Yesterday the maximum wind observed was 15 miles an hour from the southwest. The highest wind gust observed was 24 miles per hour from the southwest, which occurred at 10 a.m. Yesterday the average wind speed was 7 miles per hour. The normal high temperature for today is 83 degrees, and the normal low is 62. The record high for today is 99, which occurred in 1987, and the record low is 45, which occurred in 1942. Sunrise today is at 5:27 a.m. and sunset is at 8:31 p.m. And now a discussion of hazardous weather conditions for the following counties in Illinois: Fulton, Knox, Marshall, Mason, McLean, Peoria, Stark, Tazewell, and Woodford. This hazardous weather outlook is for central Illinois, east central Illinois, southeast Illinois, and west central Illinois. For today and tonight, no hazardous weather is expected at this time. For Monday through Saturday, more thunderstorms will move through the area Tuesday night through Thursday. There is a marginal risk that some of the storms could become strong to severe Tuesday afternoon and evening in eastern Illinois with gusty winds up to 60 miles per hour and hail up to 1 inch possible. There is also an enhanced risk of severe storms Wednesday into Wednesday night, with all severe hazards possible. River flooding is ongoing or expected to develop along the Lamoille, Mackinac, Little Wabash, and Illinois rivers. Spotter information statement: spotter activation is not anticipated through tonight. The time is currently 8:04 a.m. Central Daylight Time. 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Now for the official National Weather Service forecast for Peoria and surrounding areas of central Illinois. Today, partly sunny with showers this morning, then sunny this afternoon. Cooler with highs in the lower 70s. Northwest winds 10 to 15 miles an hour with gusts up to 25 miles an hour. Chance of rain 90%. Tonight, mostly clear. Lows in the lower 50s. Northwest winds 10 to 15 miles an hour, becoming west around 5 miles an hour after midnight. Monday, sunny. Highs in the mid-70s. West winds 5 to 10 miles an hour. Monday night, mostly clear. Lows in the mid-50s.

Southwest winds 5 to 10 miles an hour. Tuesday, mostly sunny. A chance of showers in the morning, then showers likely with a chance of thunderstorms in the afternoon. Highs in the upper 70s. Southwest winds 15 to 20 miles an hour with gusts up to 30 miles an hour. Chance of rain 70%. Tuesday night, mostly clear until midnight, then becoming partly cloudy. Lows in the mid-50s. Wednesday, partly sunny. A chance of showers in the morning, then showers with thunderstorms likely in the afternoon. Locally heavy rainfall possible in the afternoon. Breezy with highs around 80. Chance of rain 80%. Wednesday night, showers with a chance of thunderstorms until midnight, then partly cloudy with a chance of showers after midnight. Locally heavy rainfall possible until midnight. Breezy with lows in the lower 60s. Chance of rain 90%. Thursday, mostly sunny. Highs in the mid-70s. Thursday night through Friday night, mostly clear. Lows in the upper 50s. Highs around 80. Saturday, mostly sunny. Highs in the lower 80s. Again, the forecast for Peoria and surrounding areas of central Illinois for today, partly sunny with showers this morning, then sunny this afternoon. Cooler. Highs in the lower 70s. Northwest winds 10 to 15 miles an hour with gusts up to 25 miles an hour. Chance of rain 90%. At 8 a.m. the report from Peoria was not available. At Bloomington, skies were cloudy. The temperature was 62 degrees, the dew point was 59, and the relative humidity was 90%. The wind was northwest at 18 miles an hour. The pressure was 29.88 inches and rising. Around central and western Illinois, at Moline, it was mostly sunny, with a temperature of 63. It was cloudy, with a temperature of 62 at Bloomington, 62 at Quincy, and 63 at Springfield. At Lincoln, the weather conditions were not available. And once again at 8 a.m. the report from Peoria was not available. At Bloomington, under cloudy skies, the temperature was 62. Looking elsewhere around the Midwest at 8 a.m., Chicago had light rain, and 60. Indianapolis was cloudy, and 72. St. Louis was cloudy, and 72. Kansas City was mostly sunny, and 64. Des Moines was mostly sunny, and 60. Milwaukee was mostly sunny, and 65. And now a discussion of hazardous weather conditions for the following counties in Illinois: Fulton, Knox, Marshall, Mason, McLean, Peoria, Stark, Tazewell, and Woodford. This hazardous weather outlook is for central Illinois, east central Illinois, southeast Illinois, and west central Illinois. For today and tonight, no hazardous weather is expected at this time. For Monday through Saturday, more thunderstorms will move through the area Tuesday night through Thursday. There is a marginal risk that some of the storms could become strong to severe Tuesday afternoon and evening in eastern Illinois with gusty winds up to 60 miles per hour and hail up to 1 inch possible. There is also an enhanced risk of severe storms Wednesday into Wednesday night, with all severe hazards possible. River flooding is ongoing or expected to develop along the Lamoille, Mackinac, Little Wabash, and Illinois rivers. Spotter information statement. Spotter activation is not anticipated through tonight. The time is currently 8:09 a.m. Central Daylight Time. 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Now for the official National Weather Service forecast for Peoria and surrounding areas of central Illinois. Today, partly sunny with showers this morning, then sunny this afternoon. Cooler with highs in the lower 70s. Northwest winds 10 to 15 miles an hour with gusts up to 25 miles an hour. Chance of rain 90%. Tonight, mostly clear. Lows in the lower 50s. Northwest winds 10 to 15 miles an hour, becoming west around 5 miles an hour after midnight. Monday, sunny. Highs in the mid-70s. West winds 5 to 10 miles an hour. Monday night, mostly clear. Lows in the mid-50s. Southwest winds 5 to 10 miles an hour. Tuesday, mostly sunny. A chance of showers in the morning, then showers likely with a chance of thunderstorms in the afternoon. Highs in the upper 70s. Southwest winds 15 to 20 miles an hour with gusts

gusts up to 30 miles an hour. Chance of rain 70%. Tuesday night, mostly clear until midnight, then becoming partly cloudy. Lows in the mid-50s. Wednesday, partly sunny. A chance of showers in the morning, then showers with thunderstorms likely in the afternoon. Locally heavy rainfall possible in the afternoon. Breezy with highs around 80. Chance of rain 80%. Wednesday night, showers with a chance of thunderstorms until midnight, then partly cloudy with a chance of showers after midnight. Locally heavy rainfall possible until midnight. Breezy with lows in the lower 60s. Chance of rain 90%. Thursday, mostly sunny. Highs in the mid-70s. Thursday night through Friday night, mostly clear. Lows in the upper 50s. Highs around 80. Saturday, mostly sunny. Highs in the lower 80s. Again, the forecast for Peoria and surrounding areas of central Illinois for today, partly sunny with showers this morning, then sunny this afternoon. Cooler. Highs in the lower 70s. Northwest winds 10 to 15 miles an hour with gusts up to 25 miles an hour. Chance of rain 90%. At 8 a.m. the report from Peoria was not available. At Bloomington, skies were cloudy. The temperature was 62 degrees, the dew point was 59, and the relative humidity was 90%. The wind was northwest at 18 miles an hour. The pressure was 29.88 inches and rising. Around central and western Illinois, at Moline, it was mostly sunny, with a temperature of 63. It was cloudy, with a temperature of 62 at Bloomington, 62 at Quincy, and 63 at Springfield. At Lincoln, the weather conditions were not available. And once again at 8 a.m. the report from Peoria was not available. At Bloomington, under cloudy skies, the temperature was 62. Looking elsewhere around the Midwest at 8 a.m., Chicago had light rain, and 60. Indianapolis was cloudy, and 72. St. Louis was cloudy, and 72. Kansas City was mostly sunny, and 64. Des Moines was mostly sunny, and 60. Milwaukee was mostly sunny, and 65. 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And now a discussion of hazardous weather conditions for the following counties in Illinois: Fulton, Knox, Marshall, Mason, McLean, Peoria, Stark, Tazewell, and Woodford. This hazardous weather outlook is for central Illinois, east central Illinois, southeast Illinois, and west central Illinois. For today and tonight, no hazardous weather is expected at this time. For Monday through Saturday, more thunderstorms will move through the area Tuesday night through Thursday. There is a marginal risk that some of the storms could become strong to severe Tuesday afternoon and evening in eastern Illinois, with gusty winds up to 60 miles per hour and hail up to 1 inch possible. There is also an enhanced risk of severe storms Wednesday into Wednesday night, with all severe hazards possible. River flooding is ongoing or expected to develop along the Lamoille, Mackinac, Little Wabash, and Illinois rivers. Spotter information statement: spotter activation is not anticipated through tonight. The time is currently 8:14 a.m. Central Daylight Time. 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Now for the official National Weather Service forecast for Peoria and surrounding areas of central Illinois. Today, partly sunny with showers this morning, then sunny this afternoon. Cooler with highs in the lower 70s. Northwest winds 10 to 15 miles an hour with gusts up to 25 miles an hour. Chance of rain 90%. Tonight, mostly clear. Lows in the lower 50s. Northwest winds 10 to 15 miles an hour, becoming west around 5 miles an hour after midnight. Monday, sunny. Highs in the mid-70s. West winds 5 to 10 miles an hour.
Monday night, mostly clear. Lows in the mid-50s. Southwest winds 5 to 10 miles an hour. Tuesday, mostly sunny. A chance of showers in the morning, then showers likely with a chance of thunderstorms in the afternoon. Highs in the upper 70s. Southwest winds 15 to 20 miles an hour with gusts up to 30 miles an hour. Chance of rain 70%. Tuesday night, mostly clear until midnight, then becoming partly cloudy. Lows in the mid-50s. Wednesday, partly sunny. A chance of showers in the morning, then showers with thunderstorms likely in the afternoon. Locally heavy rainfall possible in the afternoon. Breezy with highs around 80. Chance of rain 80%. Wednesday night, showers with a chance of thunderstorms until midnight, then partly cloudy with a chance of showers after midnight. Locally heavy rainfall possible until midnight. Breezy with lows in the lower 60s. Chance of rain 90%. Thursday, mostly sunny. Highs in the mid-70s. Thursday night through Friday night, mostly clear. Lows in the upper 50s. Highs around 80. Saturday, mostly sunny. Highs in the lower 80s. Again, the forecast for Peoria and surrounding areas of central Illinois for today, partly sunny with showers this morning, then sunny this afternoon. Cooler. Highs in the lower 70s. Northwest winds 10 to 15 miles an hour with gusts up to 25 miles an hour. Chance of rain 90%. The Peoria, Illinois climate summary for yesterday, June 13, 2026. Yesterday's high temperature of 77 degrees occurred at 5:43 p.m. The normal high is 83. Yesterday's low temperature of 60 degrees occurred at 4:44 a.m. The normal low is 62. 0.14 inches of precipitation fell yesterday, which brings the monthly total to 3.90 inches. This is 2.18 inches above the normal amount of 1.72 inches for June. The total precipitation for the year now stands at 17.90 inches, which is 0.76 inches above normal. There were 4 cooling degree days yesterday, which is 4 below normal. This brings the monthly total to 103, which is 18 above normal. The yearly total since January 1st is 228, which is 41 above normal. Yesterday the maximum wind observed was 15 miles an hour from the southwest. The highest wind gust observed was 24 miles per hour from the southwest, which occurred at 10 a.m. Yesterday the average wind speed was 7 miles per hour. The normal high temperature for today is 83 degrees, and the normal low is 62. The record high for today is 99, which occurred in 1987, and the record low is 45, which occurred in 1942. Sunrise today is at 5:27 a.m. and sunset is at 8:31 p.m. Here is a look at this morning's river stages and 24-hour changes. On the Illinois River, Morris is 12.8 feet, down 2.0 feet. La Salle is 23.5 feet, down 0.1 feet. Henry is 22.0 feet, up 1.3 feet. Peoria is 17.1 feet, up 1.4 feet. Havana is 15.7 feet, up 0.9 feet. Beardstown is 15.4 feet, up 1.3 feet. Maradosa is 14.0 feet, up 1.7 feet. On the Lamoine River, Colmar is 19.0 feet, down 2.5 feet. On the Mackinac River, Conderville is 12.7 feet, down 1.6 feet. On the Spoon River, London Mills is 10.7 feet, down 4.6 feet. And now a discussion of hazardous weather conditions for the following counties in Illinois: Fulton, Knox, Marshall, Mason, McLean, Peoria, Stark, Tazewell, and Woodford. This hazardous weather outlook is for Central Illinois, East Central Illinois, Southeast Illinois, and West Central Illinois. For today and tonight, no hazardous weather is expected at this time. For Monday through Saturday, more thunderstorms will move through the area Tuesday night through Thursday. There is a marginal risk that some of the storms could become strong to severe Tuesday afternoon and evening in eastern Illinois with gusty winds up to 60 miles per hour and hail up to 1 inch possible. There is also an enhanced risk of severe storms Wednesday into Wednesday night, with all severe hazards possible. River flooding is ongoing or expected to develop along the Lamoine,
Mackinac, Little Wabash, and Illinois rivers. Spotter information statement. Spotter activation is not anticipated through tonight. The time is currently 8:20 a.m. Central Daylight Time. 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Now for the official National Weather Service forecast for Peoria and surrounding areas of central Illinois. Rest of today, partly sunny late this morning, then clearing. A chance of showers late this morning. Cooler with highs in the lower 70s. Northwest winds 10 to 15 miles an hour with gusts up to 25 miles an hour. Chance of rain 50%. Tonight, mostly clear. Lows in the lower 50s. Northwest winds 10 to 15 miles an hour, becoming west around 5 miles an hour after midnight. Monday, sunny. Highs in the mid-70s. West winds 5 to 10 miles an hour. Monday night, mostly clear. Lows in the mid-50s. Southwest winds 5 to 10 miles an hour. Tuesday, mostly sunny. A chance of showers in the morning, then showers likely with a chance of thunderstorms in the afternoon. Highs in the upper 70s. Southwest winds 15 to 20 miles an hour with gusts up to 30 miles an hour. Chance of rain 70%. Tuesday night, mostly clear until midnight, then becoming partly cloudy. Lows in the mid-50s. Wednesday, partly sunny. A chance of showers in the morning, then showers with thunderstorms likely in the afternoon. Locally heavy rainfall possible in the afternoon. Breezy with highs around 80. Chance of rain 80%. Wednesday night, showers with a chance of thunderstorms until midnight, then partly cloudy with a chance of showers after midnight. Locally heavy rainfall possible until midnight. Breezy with lows in the lower 60s. Chance of rain 90%. Thursday, mostly sunny. Highs in the mid-70s. Thursday night through Friday night, mostly clear. Lows in the upper 50s. Highs around 80. Saturday, mostly sunny. Highs in the lower 80s. Again, the forecast for Peoria and surrounding areas of central Illinois for the rest of today, partly sunny late in the morning then clearing. A chance of showers late this morning. Cooler. Highs in the lower 70s. Northwest winds 10 to 15 miles an hour with gusts up to 25 miles an hour. Chance of rain 50%. At 8 a.m. at Peoria, light rain was falling. The temperature was 61. Around central and western Illinois, at Lakin, rain was falling, with a temperature of 60. It was mostly sunny, with a temperature of 63 at Moline, and 62 at Galesburg. It was cloudy, with a temperature of 62 at Bloomington, 61 at Macomb, 62 at Quincy, 63 at Springfield, and 61 at Pontiac. At Lincoln, the weather conditions were not available. And once again at 8 a.m. in Peoria, with light rain, the temperature was 61. Looking elsewhere around the Midwest at 8 a.m., Chicago had light rain, and 60. Indianapolis was cloudy, and 72. St. Louis was cloudy, and 72. Kansas City was mostly sunny, and 64. Des Moines was mostly sunny, and 60. Milwaukee was mostly sunny, and 65. And now a discussion of hazardous weather conditions for the following counties in Illinois: Fulton, Knox, Marshall, Mason, McLean, Peoria, Stark, Tazewell, and Woodford. This hazardous weather outlook is for central Illinois, east central Illinois, southeast Illinois, and west central Illinois. For today and tonight, no hazardous weather is expected at this time. For Monday through Saturday, more thunderstorms will move through the area Tuesday night through Thursday. There is a marginal risk that some of the storms could become strong to severe Tuesday afternoon and evening in eastern Illinois with gusty winds up to 60 miles per hour and hail up to 1 inch possible. There is also an enhanced risk of severe storms Wednesday into Wednesday night, with all severe hazards possible. River flooding is ongoing or expected to develop along the Lamoille, Mackinac, Little Wabash, and Illinois rivers. Spotter information statement. Spotter activation is not anticipated through tonight. Here is a look at this morning's river stages and 24-hour changes. On the Illinois River, Morris is 12.8 feet, down 2.0 feet. LaSalle is 23.5 feet,
down 0.1 feet. Henry is 22.0 feet.

then clearing. A chance of showers late this morning. Cooler with highs in the lower 70s. Northwest winds 10 to 15 miles an hour with gusts up to 25 miles an hour. Chance of rain 50%. Tonight, mostly clear. Lows in the lower 50s. Northwest winds 10 to 15 miles an hour, becoming west around 5 miles an hour after midnight. Monday, sunny. Highs in the mid-70s. West winds 5 to 10 miles an hour. Monday night, mostly clear. Lows in the mid-50s. Southwest winds 5 to 10 miles an hour. Tuesday, mostly sunny. A chance of showers in the morning, then showers likely with a chance of thunderstorms in the afternoon. Highs in the upper 70s. Southwest winds 15 to 20 miles an hour with gusts up to 30 miles an hour. Chance of rain 70%. Tuesday night, mostly clear until midnight, then becoming partly cloudy. Lows in the mid-50s. Wednesday, partly sunny. A chance of showers in the morning, then showers with thunderstorms likely in the afternoon. Locally heavy rainfall possible in the afternoon. Breezy with highs around 80. Chance of rain 80%. Wednesday night, showers with a chance of thunderstorms until midnight, then partly cloudy with a chance of showers after midnight. Locally heavy rainfall possible until midnight. Breezy with lows in the lower 60s. Chance of rain 90%. Thursday, mostly sunny. Highs in the mid-70s. Thursday night through Friday night, mostly clear. Lows in the upper 50s. Highs around 80. Saturday, mostly sunny. Highs in the lower 80s. Again, the forecast for Peoria and surrounding areas of central Illinois for the rest of today, partly sunny late in the morning then clearing. A chance of showers late this morning. Cooler. Highs in the lower 70s. Northwest winds 10 to 15 miles an hour with gusts up to 25 miles an hour. Chance of rain 50%. At 8 a.m. at Peoria, light rain was falling. The temperature was 61. Around central and western Illinois, at Lakin, rain was falling, with a temperature of 60. It was mostly sunny, with a temperature of 63 at Moline, and 62 at Galesburg. It was cloudy, with a temperature of 62 at Bloomington, 61 at Macomb, 62 at Quincy, 63 at Springfield, and 61 at Pontiac. At Lincoln, the weather conditions were not available. And once again at 8 a.m. in Peoria, with light rain, the temperature was 61. Looking elsewhere around the Midwest at 8 a.m., Chicago had light rain, and 60. Indianapolis was cloudy, and 72. St. Louis was cloudy, and 72. Kansas City was mostly sunny, and 64. Des Moines was mostly sunny, and 60. Milwaukee was mostly sunny, and 65. And now a discussion of hazardous weather conditions for the following counties in Illinois: Fulton, Knox, Marshall, Mason, McLean, Peoria, Stark, Tazewell, and Woodford. This hazardous weather outlook is for central Illinois, east central Illinois, southeast Illinois, and west central Illinois. For today and tonight, no hazardous weather is expected at this time. For Monday through Saturday, more thunderstorms will move through the area Tuesday night through Thursday. There is a marginal risk that some of the storms could become strong to severe Tuesday afternoon and evening in eastern Illinois with gusty winds up to 60 miles per hour and hail up to 1 inch possible. There is also an enhanced risk of severe storms Wednesday into Wednesday night, with all severe hazards possible. River flooding is ongoing or expected to develop along the Lamoille, Mackinac, Little Wabash, and Illinois rivers. Spotter information statement: spotter activation is not anticipated through tonight. The Peoria, Illinois climate summary for yesterday, June 13, 2026. Yesterday's high temperature of 77 degrees occurred at 5:43 p.m. The normal high is 83. Yesterday's low temperature of 60 degrees occurred at 4:44 a.m. The normal low is 62. 0.14 inches of precipitation fell yesterday, which brings the monthly total to 3.90 inches. This is 2.18 inches above the normal amount of 1.72 inches for June. The total precipitation for the year now stands at 17.90 inches, which is 0.76 inches above normal. There were four

cooling degree days yesterday, which is 4 below normal. This brings the monthly total to 103, which is 18 above normal. The yearly total since January 1st is 228, which is 41 above normal. Yesterday the maximum wind observed was 15 miles an hour from the southwest. The highest wind gust observed was 24 miles per hour from the southwest, which occurred at 10 a.m. Yesterday the average wind speed was 7 miles per hour. The normal high temperature for today is 83 degrees, and the normal low is 62. The record high for today is 99, which occurred in 1987, and the record low is 45, which occurred in 1942. Sunrise today is at 5:27 a.m. and sunset is at 8:31 p.m. The time is currently 8:32 a.m. Central Daylight Time. 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Now for the official National Weather Service forecast for Peoria and surrounding areas of central Illinois. Rest of today, partly sunny late this morning, then clearing. A chance of showers late this morning. Cooler with highs in the lower 70s. Northwest winds 10 to 15 miles an hour with gusts up to 25 miles an hour. Chance of rain 50%. Tonight, mostly clear. Lows in the lower 50s. Northwest winds 10 to 15 miles an hour, becoming west around 5 miles an hour after midnight. Northwest winds 10 to 15 miles an hour, becoming west around 5 miles an hour after midnight. Monday, sunny. Highs in the mid-70s. West winds 5 to 10 miles an hour. Monday night, mostly clear. Lows in the mid-50s. Southwest winds 5 to 10 miles an hour. Tuesday, mostly sunny. A chance of showers in the morning, then showers likely with a chance of thunderstorms in the afternoon. Highs in the upper 70s. Southwest winds 15 to 20 miles an hour with gusts up to 30 miles an hour. Chance of rain 70%. Tuesday night, mostly clear until midnight, then becoming partly cloudy. Lows in the mid-50s. Wednesday, partly sunny. A chance of showers in the morning, then showers with thunderstorms likely in the afternoon. Locally heavy rainfall possible in the afternoon. Breezy with highs around 80. Chance of rain 80%. Wednesday night, showers with a chance of thunderstorms until midnight, then partly cloudy with a chance of showers after midnight. Locally heavy rainfall possible until midnight. Breezy with lows in the lower 60s. Chance of rain 90%. Thursday, mostly sunny. Highs in the mid-70s. Thursday night through Friday night, mostly clear. Lows in the upper 50s. Highs around 80. Saturday, mostly sunny. Highs in the lower 80s. Again, the forecast for Peoria and surrounding areas of central Illinois for the rest of today, partly sunny late in the morning then clearing. A chance of showers late this morning. Cooler. Highs in the lower 70s. Northwest winds 10 to 15 miles an hour with gusts up to 25 miles an hour. Chance of rain 50%. Here is a look at this morning's river stages and 24-hour changes. On the Illinois River, Morris is 12.8 feet, down 2.0 feet. La Salle is 23.5 feet, down 0.1 feet. Henry is 22.0 feet, up 1.3 feet. Peoria is 17.1 feet, up 1.4 feet. Havana is 15.7 feet, up 0.9 feet. Beardstown is 15.4 feet, up 1.3 feet. Maradosha is 14.0 feet, up 1.7 feet. On the Lamoine River, Colmar is 19.0 feet, down 2.5 feet. On the Mackinac River, Conderville is 12.7 feet, down 1.6 feet. On the Spoon River, London Mills is 10.7 feet, down 4.6 feet. At 8 a.m. at Peoria, light rain was falling. The temperature was 61. Around central and western Illinois, at Lakin, rain was falling, with a temperature of 60. It was mostly sunny, with a temperature of 63 at Moline, and 62 at Galesburg. It was cloudy, with a temperature of 62 at Bloomington, 61 at Macomb, 62 at Quincy, 63 at Springfield, and 61 at Pontiac. At Lincoln, the weather conditions were not available. And once

begin at 8 a.m. in Peoria, with light rain. The temperature was 61. Looking elsewhere around the Midwest at 8 a.m., Chicago had light rain, and 60. Indianapolis was cloudy, and 72. St. Louis was cloudy, and 72. Kansas City was mostly sunny, and 64. Des Moines was mostly sunny, and 60. Milwaukee was mostly sunny, and 65. And now a discussion of hazardous weather conditions for the following counties in Illinois: Fulton, Knox, Marshall, Mason, McLean, Peoria, Stark, Tazewell, and Woodford. This hazardous weather outlook is for Central Illinois, East Central Illinois, Southeast Illinois, and West Central Illinois. For today and tonight, no hazardous weather is expected at this time. For Monday through Saturday, more thunderstorms will move through the area Tuesday night through Thursday. There is a marginal risk that some of the storms could become strong to severe Tuesday afternoon and evening in eastern Illinois, with gusty winds up to 60 miles per hour and hail up to 1 inch possible. There is also an enhanced risk of severe storms Wednesday into Wednesday night, with all severe hazards possible. River flooding is ongoing or expected to develop along the Lamoille, Mackinac, Little Wabash, and Illinois rivers. Spotter information statement: spotter activation is not anticipated through tonight. The time is currently 8:37 a.m. Central Daylight Time. 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Now for the official National Weather Service forecast for Peoria and surrounding areas of Central Illinois. Rest of today, partly sunny late this morning, then clearing. A chance of showers late this morning. Cooler with highs in the lower 70s. Northwest winds 10 to 15 miles an hour with gusts up to 25 miles an hour. Chance of rain 50%. Tonight, mostly clear. Lows in the lower 50s. Northwest winds 10 to 15 miles an hour, becoming west around 5 miles an hour after midnight. Monday, sunny. Highs in the mid-70s. West winds 5 to 10 miles an hour. Monday night, mostly clear. Lows in the mid-50s. Southwest winds 5 to 10 miles an hour. Tuesday, mostly sunny. A chance of showers in the morning, then showers likely with a chance of thunderstorms in the afternoon. Highs in the upper 70s. Southwest winds 15 to 20 miles an hour with gusts up to 30 miles an hour. Chance of rain 70%. Tuesday night, mostly clear until midnight, then becoming partly cloudy. Lows in the mid-50s. Wednesday, partly sunny. A chance of showers in the morning, then showers with thunderstorms likely in the afternoon. Locally heavy rainfall possible in the afternoon. Breezy with highs around 80. Chance of rain 80%. Wednesday night, showers with a chance of thunderstorms until midnight, then partly cloudy with a chance of showers after midnight. Locally heavy rainfall possible until midnight. Breezy with lows in the lower 60s. Chance of rain 90%. Thursday, mostly sunny. Highs in the mid-70s. Thursday night through Friday night, mostly clear. Lows in the upper 50s. Highs around 80. Saturday, mostly sunny. Highs in the lower 80s. Again, the forecast for Peoria and surrounding areas of Central Illinois for the rest of today: partly sunny late in the morning, then clearing. A chance of showers late this morning. Cooler. Highs in the lower 70s. Northwest winds 10 to 15 miles an hour with gusts up to 25 miles an hour. Chance of rain 50%. At 8 a.m. at Peoria, light rain was falling. The temperature was 61. Around central and western Illinois, at Lakin, rain was falling, with a temperature of 60. It was mostly sunny, with a temperature of 63 at Moline, and 62 at Galesburg. It was cloudy, with a temperature of 62 at Bloomington, 61 at Macomb, 62 at Quincy, 63 at Springfield, and 61 at Pontiac. At Lincoln, the weather conditions were not available. And once again at 8 a.m. in Peoria, with light rain, the temperature was 61. Looking elsewhere around the Midwest at 8 a.m., Chicago had light rain, and 60. Indianapolis was cloudy, and 72. St. Louis was cloudy, and 72. Kansas City was mostly sunny, and 64.

Des Moines was mostly sunny and 60. Milwaukee was mostly sunny and 65. And now a discussion of hazardous weather conditions for the following counties in Illinois: Fulton, Knox, Marshall, Mason, McLean, Peoria, Stark, Tazewell, and Woodford. This hazardous weather outlook is for Central Illinois, East Central Illinois, Southeast Illinois, and West Central Illinois. For today and tonight, no hazardous weather is expected at this time. For Monday through Saturday, more thunderstorms will move through the area Tuesday night through Thursday. There is a marginal risk that some of the storms could become strong to severe Tuesday afternoon and evening in eastern Illinois, with gusty winds up to 60 miles per hour and hail up to 1 inch possible. There is also an enhanced risk of severe storms Wednesday into Wednesday night, with all severe hazards possible. River flooding is ongoing or expected to develop along the Lamoille, Mackinac, Little Wabash, and Illinois rivers. Spotter information statement: spotter activation is not anticipated through tonight. The time is currently 8:42 a.m. Central Daylight Time. 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Now for the official National Weather Service forecast for Peoria and surrounding areas of Central Illinois. Rest of today, partly sunny late this morning, then clearing. A chance of showers late this morning. Cooler with highs in the lower 70s. Northwest winds 10 to 15 miles an hour with gusts up to 25 miles an hour. Chance of rain 50%. Tonight, mostly clear. Lows in the lower 50s. Northwest winds 10 to 15 miles an hour, becoming west around 5 miles an hour after midnight. Monday, sunny. Highs in the mid-70s. West winds 5 to 10 miles an hour. Monday night, mostly clear. Lows in the mid-50s. Southwest winds 5 to 10 miles an hour. Tuesday, mostly sunny. A chance of showers in the morning, then showers likely with a chance of thunderstorms in the afternoon. Highs in the upper 70s. Southwest winds 15 to 20 miles an hour with gusts up to 30 miles an hour. Chance of rain 70%. Tuesday night, mostly clear until midnight, then becoming partly cloudy. Lows in the mid-50s. Wednesday, partly sunny. A chance of showers in the morning, then showers with thunderstorms likely in the afternoon. Locally heavy rainfall possible in the afternoon. Breezy with highs around 80. Chance of rain 80%. Wednesday night, showers with a chance of thunderstorms until midnight, then partly cloudy with a chance of showers after midnight. Locally heavy rainfall possible until midnight. Breezy with lows in the lower 60s. Chance of rain 90%. Thursday, mostly sunny. Highs in the mid-70s. Thursday night through Friday night, mostly clear. Lows in the upper 50s. Highs around 80. Saturday, mostly sunny. Highs in the lower 80s. Again, the forecast for Peoria and surrounding areas of Central Illinois for the rest of today: partly sunny late in the morning, then clearing. A chance of showers late this morning. Cooler. Highs in the lower 70s. Northwest winds 10 to 15 miles an hour with gusts up to 25 miles an hour. Chance of rain 50%. The Peoria, Illinois climate summary for yesterday, June 13, 2026. Yesterday's high temperature of 77 degrees occurred at 5:43 p.m. The normal high is 83. Yesterday's low temperature of 60 degrees occurred at 4:44 a.m. The normal low is 62. 0.14 inches of precipitation fell yesterday, which brings the monthly total to 3.90 inches. This is 2.18 inches above the normal amount of 1.72 inches for June. The total precipitation for the year now stands at 17.90 inches, which is 0.76 inches above normal. There were 4 cooling degree days yesterday, which is 4 below normal. This brings the monthly total to 103, which is 18 above normal. The yearly total since January 1st is 228, which is 41 above normal. Yesterday the maximum wind observed was 15 miles an hour from the southwest. The highest wind gust observed was 24 miles per hour from the southwest, which occurred at 10 a.m. Yesterday the average wind speed was 7 miles per hour. The normal high temperature for today is 83 degrees, and the

is 62. The record high for today is 99, which occurred in 1987, and the record low is 45, which occurred in 1942. Sunrise today is at 5:27 a.m. and sunset is at 8:31 p.m. Here is a look at this morning's river stages and 24-hour changes. On the Illinois River, Morris is 12.8 feet, down 2.0 feet. La Salle is 23.5 feet, down 0.1 feet. Henry is 22.0 feet, up 1.3 feet. Peoria is 17.1 feet, up 1.4 feet. Havana is 15.7 feet, up 0.9 feet. Beardstown is 15.4 feet, up 1.3 feet. Maradosa is 14.0 feet, up 1.7 feet. On the Lamoille River, Colmar is 19.0 feet, down 2.5 feet. On the Mackinac River, Conderville is 12.7 feet, down 1.6 feet. On the Spoon River, London Mills is 10.7 feet, down 4.6 feet. At 8 a.m. at Peoria, light rain was falling. The temperature was 61. Around central and western Illinois, at Lakin, rain was falling, with a temperature of 60. It was mostly sunny, with a temperature of 63 at Moline, and 62 at Galesburg. It was cloudy, with a temperature of 62 at Bloomington, 61 at Macomb, 62 at Quincy, 63 at Springfield, and 61 at Pontiac. At Lincoln, the weather conditions were not available. And once again at 8 a.m. in Peoria, with light rain, the temperature was 61. Looking elsewhere around the Midwest at 8 a.m., Chicago had light rain, and 60. Indianapolis was cloudy, and 72. St. Louis was cloudy, and 72. Kansas City was mostly sunny, and 64. Des Moines was mostly sunny, and 60. Milwaukee was mostly sunny, and 65. And now a discussion of hazardous weather conditions for the following counties in Illinois: Fulton, Knox, Marshall, Mason, McLean, Peoria, Stark, Tazewell, and Woodford. This hazardous weather outlook is for Central Illinois, East Central Illinois, Southeast Illinois, and West Central Illinois. For today and tonight, no hazardous weather is expected at this time. For Monday through Saturday, more thunderstorms will move through the area Tuesday night through Thursday. There is a marginal risk that some of the storms could become strong to severe Tuesday afternoon and evening in eastern Illinois, with gusty winds up to 60 miles per hour and hail up to 1 inch possible. There is also an enhanced risk of severe storms Wednesday into Wednesday night, with all severe hazards possible. River flooding is ongoing or expected to develop along the Lamoille, Mackinac, Little Wabash, and Illinois rivers. Spotter information statement: spotter activation is not anticipated through tonight. The time is currently 8:49 a.m. Central Daylight Time. 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Now for the official National Weather Service forecast for Peoria and surrounding areas of Central Illinois. Rest of today, partly sunny late this morning, then clearing. A chance of showers late this morning. Cooler with highs in the lower 70s. Northwest winds 10 to 15 miles an hour with gusts up to 25 miles an hour. Chance of rain 50%. Tonight, mostly clear. Lows in the lower 50s. Northwest winds 10 to 15 miles an hour, becoming west around 5 miles an hour after midnight. Monday, sunny. Highs in the mid-70s. West winds 5 to 10 miles an hour. Monday night, mostly clear. Lows in the mid-50s. Southwest winds 5 to 10 miles an hour. Tuesday, mostly sunny. A chance of showers in the morning, then showers likely with a chance of thunderstorms in the afternoon. Highs in the upper 70s. Southwest winds 15 to 20 miles an hour with gusts up to 30 miles an hour. Chance of rain 70%. Tuesday night, mostly clear until midnight, then becoming partly cloudy. Lows in the mid-50s. Wednesday, partly sunny. A chance of showers in the morning, then showers with thunderstorms likely in the afternoon. Locally heavy rainfall possible in the afternoon. Breezy with highs around 80. Chance of rain 80%. Wednesday night, showers with a chance of thunderstorms until midnight, then partly cloudy with a chance of showers after midnight.

Locally heavy rainfall possible until midnight. Breezy with lows in the lower 60s. Chance of rain 90%. Thursday, mostly sunny. Highs in the mid 70s. Thursday night through Friday night, mostly clear. Lows in the upper 50s. Highs around 80. Saturday, mostly sunny. Highs in the lower 80s. Again, the forecast for Peoria and surrounding areas of central Illinois for the rest of today, partly sunny late in the morning, then clearing. A chance of showers late this morning. Cooler. Highs in the lower 70s. Northwest winds 10 to 15 miles an hour with gusts up to 25 miles an hour. Chance of rain 50%. At 8 a.m. at Peoria, light rain was falling. The temperature was 61. Around central and western Illinois, at Lakin, rain was falling, with a temperature of 60. It was mostly sunny, with a temperature of 63 at Moline, and 62 at Galesburg. It was cloudy, with a temperature of 62 at Bloomington, 61 at Macomb, 62 at Quincy, 63 at Springfield, and 61 at Pontiac. At Lincoln, the weather conditions were not available. And once again at 8 a.m. in Peoria, with light rain, the temperature was 61. Looking elsewhere around the Midwest at 8 a.m., Chicago had light rain, and 60. Indianapolis was cloudy, and 72. St. Louis was cloudy, and 72. Kansas City was mostly sunny, and 64. Des Moines was mostly sunny, and 60. Milwaukee was mostly sunny, and 65. And now a discussion of hazardous weather conditions for the following counties in Illinois: Fulton, Knox, Marshall, Mason, McLean, Peoria, Stark, Tazewell, and Woodford. This hazardous weather outlook is for central Illinois, east central Illinois, southeast Illinois, and west central Illinois. For today and tonight, no hazardous weather is expected at this time. For Monday through Saturday, more thunderstorms will move through the area Tuesday night through Thursday. There is a marginal risk that some of the storms could become strong to severe Tuesday afternoon and evening in eastern Illinois, with gusty winds up to 60 miles per hour and hail up to 1 inch possible. There is also an enhanced risk of severe storms Wednesday into Wednesday night, with all severe hazards possible. River flooding is ongoing or expected to develop along the Lamoine, Mackinac, Little Wabash, and Illinois rivers. Spotter information statement: spotter activation is not anticipated through tonight. The time is currently 8:54 a.m. Central Daylight Time. 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Now for the official National Weather Service forecast for Peoria and surrounding areas of central Illinois. Rest of today, partly sunny late this morning, then clearing. A chance of showers late this morning. Cooler with highs in the lower 70s. Northwest winds 10 to 15 miles an hour with gusts up to 25 miles an hour. Chance of rain 50%. Tonight, mostly clear. Lows in the lower 50s. Northwest winds 10 to 15 miles an hour, becoming west around 5 miles an hour after midnight. Monday, sunny. Highs in the mid 70s. West winds 5 to 10 miles an hour. Monday night, mostly clear. Lows in the mid 50s. Southwest winds 5 to 10 miles an hour. Tuesday, mostly sunny. A chance of showers in the morning, then showers likely with a chance of thunderstorms in the afternoon. Highs in the upper 70s. Southwest winds 15 to 20 miles an hour with gusts up to 30 miles an hour. Chance of rain 70%. Tuesday night, mostly clear until midnight, then becoming partly cloudy. Lows in the mid-50s. Wednesday, partly sunny. A chance of showers in the morning, then showers with thunderstorms likely in the afternoon. Locally heavy rainfall possible in the afternoon. Breezy with highs around 80. Chance of rain 80%. Wednesday night, showers with a chance of thunderstorms until midnight, then partly cloudy with a chance of showers after midnight. Locally heavy rainfall possible until midnight. Breezy with lows in the lower 60s. Chance of rain 90%. Thursday, mostly sunny. Highs in the mid-70s. Thursday night through Friday night, mostly clear. Lows in the upper 50s. Highs around 80.
Saturday, mostly sunny. Highs in the lower 80s. Again, the forecast for Peoria and surrounding areas of central Illinois for the rest of today, partly sunny late in the morning then clearing. A chance of showers late this morning. Cooler. Highs in the lower 70s. Northwest winds 10 to 15 miles an hour with gusts up to 25 miles an hour. Chance of rain 50%. Here is a look at this morning's river stages and 24-hour changes. On the Illinois River, Morris is 12.8 feet, down 2.0 feet. La Salle is 23.5 feet, down 0.1 feet. Henry is 22.0 feet, up 1.3 feet. Peoria is 17.1 feet, up 1.4 feet. Havana is 15.7 feet, up 0.9 feet. Beardstown is 15.4 feet, up 1.3 feet. Maradosha is 14.0 feet, up 1.7 feet. On the Lamoine River, Colmar is 19.0 feet, down 2.5 feet. On the Mackinac River, Conderville is 12.7 feet, down 1.6 feet. On the Spoon River, London Mills is 10.7 feet, down 4.6 feet. At 8 a.m. at Peoria, light rain was falling. The temperature was 61. Around central and western Illinois, at Lakin, rain was falling, with a temperature of 60. It was mostly sunny, with a temperature of 63 at Moline, and 62 at Galesburg. It was cloudy, with a temperature of 62 at Bloomington, 61 at Macomb, 62 at Quincy, 63 at Springfield, and 61 at Pontiac. At Lincoln, the weather conditions were not available. And once again at 8 a.m. in Peoria, with light rain, the temperature was 61. Looking elsewhere around the Midwest at 8 a.m., Chicago had light rain, and 60. Indianapolis was cloudy, and 72. St. Louis was cloudy, and 72. Kansas City was mostly sunny, and 64. Des Moines was mostly sunny, and 60. Milwaukee was mostly sunny, and 65. And now a discussion of hazardous weather conditions for the following counties in Illinois: Fulton, Knox, Marshall, Mason, McLean, Peoria, Stark, Tazewell, and Woodford. This hazardous weather outlook is for central Illinois, east central Illinois, southeast Illinois, and west central Illinois. For today and tonight, no hazardous weather is expected at this time. For Monday through Saturday, more thunderstorms will move through the area Tuesday night through Thursday. There is a marginal risk that some of the storms could become strong to severe Tuesday afternoon and evening in eastern Illinois with gusty winds up to 60 miles per hour and hail up to 1 inch possible. There is also an enhanced risk of severe storms Wednesday into Wednesday night, with all severe hazards possible. River flooding is ongoing or expected to develop along the Lamoine, Mackinac, Little Wabash, and Illinois rivers. Spotter information statement: spotter activation is not anticipated through tonight. The time is currently 8:59 a.m. Central Daylight Time. 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Now for the official National Weather Service forecast for Peoria and surrounding areas of central Illinois. Rest of today, partly sunny late this morning, then clearing. A chance of showers late this morning. Cooler with highs in the lower 70s. Northwest winds 10 to 15 miles an hour with gusts up to 25 miles an hour. Chance of rain 50%. Tonight, mostly clear. Lows in the lower 50s. Northwest winds 10 to 15 miles an hour, becoming west around 5 miles an hour after midnight. Monday, sunny. Highs in the mid 70s. West winds 5 to 10 miles an hour. Monday night, mostly clear. Lows in the mid-50s. Southwest winds 5 to 10 miles an hour. Tuesday, mostly sunny. A chance of showers in the morning, then showers likely with a chance of thunderstorms in the afternoon. Highs in the upper 70s. Southwest winds 15 to 20 miles an hour with gusts up to 30 miles an hour. Chance of rain 70%. Tuesday night, mostly clear until midnight, then becoming partly cloudy. Lows in the mid-50s. Wednesday, partly sunny. A chance of showers in the morning, then showers with thunderstorms likely in the afternoon. Locally heavy rainfall possible in the afternoon. Breezy with highs.

around 80. Chance of rain 80%. Wednesday night, showers with a chance of thunderstorms until midnight, then partly cloudy with a chance of showers after midnight. Locally heavy rainfall possible until midnight. Breezy with lows in the lower 60s. Chance of rain 90%. Thursday, mostly sunny. Highs in the mid-70s. Thursday night through Friday night, mostly clear. Lows in the upper 50s. Highs around 80. Saturday, mostly sunny. Highs in the lower 80s. Again, the forecast for Peoria and surrounding areas of central Illinois for the rest of today, partly sunny late in the morning then clearing. A chance of showers late this morning. Cooler. Highs in the lower 70s. Northwest winds 10 to 15 miles an hour with gusts up to 25 miles an hour. Chance of rain 50%. And now a discussion of hazardous weather conditions for the following counties in Illinois: Fulton, Knox, Marshall, Mason, McLean, Peoria, Stark, Tazewell, and Woodford. This hazardous weather outlook is for central Illinois, east central Illinois, southeast Illinois, and west central Illinois. For today and tonight, no hazardous weather is expected at this time. For Monday through Saturday, more thunderstorms will move through the area Tuesday night through Thursday. There is a marginal risk that some of the storms could become strong to severe Tuesday afternoon and evening in eastern Illinois with gusty winds up to 60 miles per hour and hail up to 1 inch possible. There is also an enhanced risk of severe storms Wednesday into Wednesday night, with all severe hazards possible. River flooding is ongoing or expected to develop along the Lemoyne, Mackinac, Little Wabash, and Illinois rivers. Spotter information statement. Spotter activation is not anticipated through tonight. The time is currently 9:03 a.m. Central Daylight Time. 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Now for the official National Weather Service forecast for Peoria and surrounding areas of central Illinois. Rest of today, partly sunny late this morning, then clearing. A chance of showers late this morning. Cooler with highs in the lower 70s. Northwest winds 10 to 15 miles an hour with gusts up to 25 miles an hour. Chance of rain 50%. Tonight, mostly clear. Lows in the lower 50s. Northwest winds 10 to 15 miles an hour, becoming west around 5 miles an hour after midnight. Monday, sunny. Highs in the mid-70s. West winds 5 to 10 miles an hour. Monday night, mostly clear. Lows in the mid-50s. Southwest winds 5 to 10 miles an hour. Tuesday, mostly sunny. A chance of showers in the morning, then showers likely with a chance of thunderstorms in the afternoon. Highs in the upper 70s. Southwest winds 15 to 20 miles an hour with gusts up to 30 miles an hour. Chance of rain 70%. Tuesday night, mostly clear until midnight, then becoming partly cloudy. Lows in the mid-50s. Wednesday, partly sunny. A chance of showers in the morning, then showers with thunderstorms likely in the afternoon. Locally heavy rainfall possible in the afternoon. Breezy with highs around 80. Chance of rain 80%. Wednesday night, showers with a chance of thunderstorms until midnight, then partly cloudy with a chance of showers after midnight. Locally heavy rainfall possible until midnight. Breezy with lows in the lower 60s. Chance of rain 90%. Thursday, mostly sunny. Highs in the mid-70s. Thursday night through Friday night, mostly clear. Lows in the upper 50s. Highs around 80. Saturday, mostly sunny. Highs in the lower 80s. Again, the forecast for Peoria and surrounding areas of central Illinois for the rest of today, partly sunny late in the morning then clearing. A chance of showers late this morning. Cooler. Highs in the lower 70s. Northwest winds 10 to 15 miles an hour with gusts up to 25 miles an hour. Chance of rain 50%. Here is a look at this morning's river stages and 24-hour changes. On the Illinois River, Morris is 12.8 feet, down 2.0 feet. La Salle is 23.5 feet, down 0.1 feet. Henry is 22.0 feet, up 1.3 feet. Peoria is 17.1 feet, up 1.4 feet. Havana is 15.1

7 feet, up 0.9 feet. Beardstown is 15.4 feet, up 1.3 feet. Maradosha is 14.0 feet, up 1.7 feet. On the Lamoine River, Colmar is 19.0 feet, down 2.5 feet. On the Mackinac River, Condorville is 12.7 feet, down 1.6 feet. On the Spoon River, London Mills is 10.7 feet, down 4.6 feet. And now a discussion of hazardous weather conditions for the following counties in Illinois: Fulton, Knox, Marshall, Mason, McLean, Peoria, Stark, Tazewell, and Woodford. This hazardous weather outlook is for Central Illinois, East Central Illinois, Southeast Illinois, and West Central Illinois. For today and tonight, no hazardous weather is expected at this time. For Monday through Saturday, more thunderstorms will move through the area Tuesday night through Thursday. There is a marginal risk that some of the storms could become strong to severe Tuesday afternoon and evening in eastern Illinois, with gusty winds up to 60 miles per hour and hail up to 1 inch possible. There is also an enhanced risk of severe storms Wednesday into Wednesday night, with all severe hazards possible. River flooding is ongoing or expected to develop along the Lamoine, Mackinac, Little Wabash, and Illinois rivers. Spotter information statement: spotter activation is not anticipated through tonight. The time is currently 9:07 a.m. Central Daylight Time. 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Now for the official National Weather Service forecast for Peoria and surrounding areas of Central Illinois. Rest of today, partly sunny late this morning, then clearing. A chance of showers late this morning. Cooler with highs in the lower 70s. Northwest winds 10 to 15 miles an hour with gusts up to 25 miles an hour. Chance of rain 50%. Tonight, mostly clear. Lows in the lower 50s. Northwest winds 10 to 15 miles an hour, becoming west around 5 miles an hour after midnight. Monday, sunny. Highs in the mid 70s. West winds 5 to 10 miles an hour. Monday night, mostly clear. Lows in the mid-50s. Southwest winds 5 to 10 miles an hour. Tuesday, mostly sunny. A chance of showers in the morning, then showers likely with a chance of thunderstorms in the afternoon. Highs in the upper 70s. Southwest winds 15 to 20 miles an hour with gusts up to 30 miles an hour. Chance of rain 70%. Tuesday night, mostly clear until midnight, then becoming partly cloudy. Lows in the mid-50s. Wednesday, partly sunny. A chance of showers in the morning, then showers with thunderstorms likely in the afternoon. Locally heavy rainfall possible in the afternoon. Breezy with highs around 80. Chance of rain 80%. Wednesday night, showers with a chance of thunderstorms until midnight, then partly cloudy with a chance of showers after midnight. Locally heavy rainfall possible until midnight. Breezy with lows in the lower 60s. Chance of rain 90%. Thursday, mostly sunny. Highs in the mid-70s. Thursday night through Friday night, mostly clear. Lows in the upper 50s. Highs around 80. Saturday, mostly sunny. Highs in the lower 80s. Again, the forecast for Peoria and surrounding areas of Central Illinois for the rest of today: partly sunny late in the morning, then clearing. A chance of showers late this morning. Cooler. Highs in the lower 70s. Northwest winds 10 to 15 miles an hour with gusts up to 25 miles an hour. Chance of rain 50%. At 9 a.m. the report from Peoria was not available. At Bloomington, skies were cloudy. The temperature was 62 degrees, the dew point was 58, and the relative humidity was 86%. The wind was northwest at 14 miles an hour. The pressure was 29.92 inches and rising. Around central and western Illinois, at Moline, it was sunny, with a temperature of 64. At Macomb, it was mostly sunny, with a temperature of 65. At Quincy, it was partly sunny, with a temperature of 65. It was cloudy, with a temperature of 62 at Bloomington, and 64 at Springfield. And once again at 9 a.m. the report from Peoria was not available. At Bloomington, under cloudy skies, the temperature was 62. At 9 a.m. the report from Peoria was not

Available. At Bloomington, skies were cloudy. The temperature was 63 degrees, the dew point was 57, and the relative humidity was 82%. The wind was northwest at 12 miles an hour. The pressure was 29.92 inches and rising. Around central and western Illinois, it was sunny, with a temperature of 64 at Moline and 64 at Galesburg. It was mostly sunny, with a temperature of 65 at Macomb and 65 at Quincy. It was cloudy, with a temperature of 63 at Bloomington, 62 at Lakin, 64 at Springfield, and 63 at Pontiac. At Lincoln, the weather conditions were not available. And once again at 9 a.m. the report from Peoria was not available. At Bloomington, under cloudy skies, the temperature was 63. Looking elsewhere around the Midwest at 9 a.m., Chicago had light rain, and 60. Indianapolis was cloudy, and 74. St. Louis was cloudy, and 67. Kansas City was mostly sunny, and 66. Des Moines was mostly sunny, and 62. Milwaukee was partly sunny, and 64. Here is a river flood statement. The flood warning is canceled for the Mackinac River near Conderville. At 7:45 a.m. Sunday, the stage was 12.5 feet. The river is expected to fall to 3.0 feet Saturday evening. And now a discussion of hazardous weather conditions for the following counties in Illinois: Fulton, Knox, Marshall, Mason, McLean, Peoria, Stark, Tazewell, and Woodford. This hazardous weather outlook is for Central Illinois, East Central Illinois, Southeast Illinois, and West Central Illinois. For today and tonight, no hazardous weather is expected at this time. For Monday through Saturday, more thunderstorms will move through the area Tuesday night through Thursday. There is a marginal risk that some of the storms could become strong to severe Tuesday afternoon and evening in eastern Illinois, with gusty winds up to 60 miles per hour and hail up to 1 inch possible. There is also an enhanced risk of severe storms Wednesday into Wednesday night, with all severe hazards possible. River flooding is ongoing or expected to develop along the Lamoille, Mackinac, Little Wabash, and Illinois rivers. Spotter information statement. Spotter activation is not anticipated through tonight. 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Now for the official National Weather Service forecast for Peoria and surrounding areas of Central Illinois. Rest of today, partly sunny late this morning, then clearing. A chance of showers late this morning. Cooler with highs in the lower 70s. Northwest winds 10 to 15 miles an hour with gusts up to 25 miles an hour. Chance of rain 50%. Tonight, mostly clear. Lows in the lower 50s. Northwest winds 10 to 15 miles an hour, becoming west around 5 miles an hour after midnight. Monday, sunny. Highs in the mid 70s. West winds 5 to 10 miles an hour. Monday night, mostly clear. Lows in the mid-50s. Southwest winds 5 to 10 miles an hour. Tuesday, mostly sunny. A chance of showers in the morning, then showers likely with a chance of thunderstorms in the afternoon. Highs in the upper 70s. Southwest winds 15 to 20 miles an hour with gusts up to 30 miles an hour. Chance of rain 70%. Tuesday night, mostly clear until midnight, then becoming partly cloudy. Lows in the mid-50s. Wednesday, partly sunny. A chance of showers in the morning, then showers with thunderstorms likely in the afternoon. Locally heavy rainfall possible in the afternoon. Breezy with highs around 80. Chance of rain 80%. Wednesday night, showers with a chance of thunderstorms until midnight, then partly cloudy with a chance of showers after midnight.
locally heavy rainfall possible until midnight. Breezy with lows in the lower 60s. Chance of rain 90%. Thursday, mostly sunny. Highs in the mid-70s. Thursday night through Friday night, mostly clear. Lows in the upper 50s. Highs around 80. Saturday, mostly sunny. Highs in the lower 80s. Again, the forecast for Peoria and surrounding areas of central Illinois for the rest of today, partly sunny late in the morning, then clearing. A chance of showers late this morning. Cooler. Highs in the lower 70s. Northwest winds 10 to 15 miles an hour with gusts up to 25 miles an hour. Chance of rain 50%. Here is a river flood statement. The flood warning is canceled for the Mackinac River near Conderville. At 7:45 a.m. Sunday, the stage was 12.5 feet. The river is expected to fall to 3.0 feet Saturday evening. Here is a look at this morning's river stages and 24-hour changes. On the Illinois River, Morris is 12.8 feet, down 2.0 feet. La Salle is 23.5 feet, down 0.1 feet. Henry is 22.0 feet, up 1.3 feet. Peoria is 17.1 feet, up 1.4 feet. Havana is 15.7 feet, up 0.9 feet. Beardstown is 15.4 feet, up 1.3 feet. Maradosha is 14.0 feet, up 1.7 feet. On the Lamoine River, Colmar is 19.0 feet, down 2.5 feet. On the Mackinac River, Conderville is 12.7 feet, down 1.6 feet. On the Spoon River, London Mills is 10.7 feet, down 4.6 feet. At 9 a.m. the report from Peoria was not available. At Bloomington, skies were cloudy. The temperature was 63 degrees, the dew point was 57, and the relative humidity was 82%. The wind was northwest at 12 miles an hour. The pressure was 29.92 inches and rising. Around central and western Illinois, it was sunny, with a temperature of 64 at Moline and 64 at Galesburg. It was mostly sunny, with a temperature of 65 at Macomb and 65 at Quincy. It was cloudy, with a temperature of 63 at Bloomington, 62 at Lakin, 64 at Springfield, and 63 at Pontiac. At Lincoln, the weather conditions were not available. And once again at 9 a.m. the report from Peoria was not available. At Bloomington, under cloudy skies, the temperature was 63. Looking elsewhere around the Midwest at 9 a.m., Chicago had light rain, and 60. Indianapolis was cloudy, and 74. St. Louis was cloudy, and 67. Kansas City was mostly sunny, and 66. Des Moines was mostly sunny, and 62. Milwaukee was partly sunny, and 64. And now a discussion of hazardous weather conditions for the following counties in Illinois: Fulton, Knox, Marshall, Mason, McLean, Peoria, Stark, Tazewell, and Woodford. This hazardous weather outlook is for central Illinois, east central Illinois, southeast Illinois, and west central Illinois. For today and tonight, no hazardous weather is expected at this time. For Monday through Saturday, more thunderstorms will move through the area Tuesday night through Thursday. There is a marginal risk that some of the storms could become strong to severe Tuesday afternoon and evening in eastern Illinois, with gusty winds up to 60 miles per hour and hail up to 1 inch possible. There is also an enhanced risk of severe storms Wednesday into Wednesday night, with all severe hazards possible. River flooding is ongoing or expected to develop along the Lamoine, Mackinac, Little Wabash, and Illinois rivers. Spotter information statement: spotter activation is not anticipated through tonight. The time is currently 9:20 a.m. Central Daylight Time. 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Now for the official National Weather Service forecast for Peoria and surrounding areas of central Illinois. Rest of today, partly sunny late this morning, then clearing. A chance of showers late this morning. Cooler with highs in the lower 70s. Northwest winds 10 to 15 miles an hour with gusts up to 25 miles an hour. Chance of rain 50%. Tonight, mostly clear. Lows in the lower 50s. Northwest winds 10 to 15 miles an hour, becoming west around 5 miles an hour.

after midnight. Monday, sunny. Highs in the mid-70s. West winds 5 to 10 miles an hour. Monday night, mostly clear. Lows in the mid-50s. Southwest winds 5 to 10 miles an hour. Tuesday, mostly sunny. A chance of showers in the morning, then showers likely with a chance of thunderstorms in the afternoon. Highs in the upper 70s. Southwest winds 15 to 20 miles an hour with gusts up to 30 miles an hour. Chance of rain 70%. Tuesday night, mostly clear until midnight, then becoming partly cloudy. Lows in the mid-50s. Wednesday, partly sunny. A chance of showers in the morning, then showers with thunderstorms likely in the afternoon. Locally heavy rainfall possible in the afternoon. Breezy with highs around 80. Chance of rain 80%. Wednesday night, showers with a chance of thunderstorms until midnight, then partly cloudy with a chance of showers after midnight. Locally heavy rainfall possible until midnight. Breezy with lows in the lower 60s. Chance of rain 90%. Thursday, mostly sunny. Highs in the mid-70s. Thursday night through Friday night, mostly clear. Lows in the upper 50s. Highs around 80. Saturday, mostly sunny. Highs in the lower 80s. Again, the forecast for Peoria and surrounding areas of central Illinois for the rest of today, partly sunny late in the morning then clearing. A chance of showers late this morning. Cooler. Highs in the lower 70s. Northwest winds 10 to 15 miles an hour with gusts up to 25 miles an hour. Chance of rain 50%. At 9 a.m. the report from Peoria was not available. At Bloomington, skies were cloudy. The temperature was 63 degrees, the dew point was 57, and the relative humidity was 82%. The wind was northwest at 12 miles an hour. The pressure was 29.92 inches and rising. Around central and western Illinois, it was sunny, with a temperature of 64 at Moline and 64 at Galesburg. It was mostly sunny, with a temperature of 65 at Macomb and 65 at Quincy. It was cloudy, with a temperature of 63 at Bloomington, 62 at Lakin, 64 at Springfield, and 63 at Pontiac. At Lincoln, the weather conditions were not available. And once again at 9 a.m. the report from Peoria was not available. At Bloomington, under cloudy skies, the temperature was 63. Looking elsewhere around the Midwest at 9 a.m., Chicago had light rain, and 60. Indianapolis was cloudy, and 74. St. Louis was cloudy, and 67. Kansas City was mostly sunny, and 66. Des Moines was mostly sunny, and 62. Milwaukee was partly sunny, and 64. And now a discussion of hazardous weather conditions for the following counties in Illinois: Fulton, Knox, Marshall, Mason, McLean, Peoria, Stark, Tazewell, and Woodford. This hazardous weather outlook is for central Illinois, east central Illinois, southeast Illinois, and west central Illinois. For today and tonight, no hazardous weather is expected at this time. For Monday through Saturday, more thunderstorms will move through the area Tuesday night through Thursday. There is a marginal risk that some of the storms could become strong to severe Tuesday afternoon and evening in eastern Illinois with gusty winds up to 60 miles per hour and hail up to 1 inch possible. There is also an enhanced risk of severe storms Wednesday into Wednesday night, with all severe hazards possible. River flooding is ongoing or expected to develop along the Lamoille, Mackinac, Little Wabash, and Illinois rivers. Spotter information statement: spotter activation is not anticipated through tonight. Here is a river flood statement. The flood warning is canceled for the Mackinac River near Congerville. At 7:45 a.m. Sunday, the stage was 12.5 feet. The river is expected to fall to 3.0 feet Saturday evening. Here is a look at this morning's river stages and 24-hour changes. On the Illinois River, Morris is 12.8 feet, down 2.0 feet. La Salle is 23.5 feet, down 0.1 feet. Henry is 22.0 feet, up 1.3 feet. Peoria is 17.1 feet, up 1.4 feet. Havana is 15.7 feet, up 0.9 feet. Beardstown is 15.4 feet, up 1.3 feet. Maradosha is 4.

to 25 miles an hour. Chance of rain 50%. Tonight, mostly clear. Lows in the lower 50s. Northwest winds 10 to 15 miles an hour, becoming west around 5 miles an hour after midnight. Monday, sunny. Highs in the mid-70s. West winds 5 to 10 miles an hour. Monday night, mostly clear. Lows in the mid-50s. Southwest winds 5 to 10 miles an hour. Tuesday, mostly sunny. A chance of showers in the morning, then showers likely with a chance of thunderstorms in the afternoon. Highs in the upper 70s. Southwest winds 15 to 20 miles an hour with gusts up to 30 miles an hour. Chance of rain 70%. Tuesday night, mostly clear until midnight, then becoming partly cloudy. Lows in the mid-50s. Wednesday, partly sunny. A chance of showers in the morning, then showers with thunderstorms likely in the afternoon. Locally heavy rainfall possible in the afternoon. Breezy with highs around 80. Chance of rain 80%. Wednesday night, showers with a chance of thunderstorms until midnight, then partly cloudy with a chance of showers after midnight. Locally heavy rainfall possible until midnight. Breezy with lows in the lower 60s. Chance of rain 90%. Thursday, mostly sunny. Highs in the mid-70s. Thursday night through Friday night, mostly clear. Lows in the upper 50s. Highs around 80. Saturday, mostly sunny. Highs in the lower 80s. Again, the forecast for Peoria and surrounding areas of central Illinois for the rest of today, partly sunny late in the morning then clearing. A chance of showers late this morning. Cooler. Highs in the lower 70s. Northwest winds 10 to 15 miles an hour with gusts up to 25 miles an hour. Chance of rain 50%. At 9 a.m. the report from Peoria was not available. At Bloomington, skies were cloudy. The temperature was 63 degrees, the dew point was 57, and the relative humidity was 82%. The wind was northwest at 12 miles an hour. The pressure was 29.92 inches and rising. Around central and western Illinois, it was sunny, with a temperature of 64 at Moline and 64 at Galesburg. It was mostly sunny, with a temperature of 65 at Macomb and 65 at Quincy. It was cloudy, with a temperature of 63 at Bloomington, 62 at Lakin, 64 at Springfield, and 63 at Pontiac. At Lincoln, the weather conditions were not available. And once again at 9 a.m. the report from Peoria was not available. At Bloomington, under cloudy skies, the temperature was 63. Looking elsewhere around the Midwest at 9 a.m., Chicago had light rain, and 60. Indianapolis was cloudy, and 74. St. Louis was cloudy, and 68. Kansas City was mostly sunny, and 66. Des Moines was mostly sunny, and 62. Milwaukee was partly sunny, and 64. And now a discussion of hazardous weather conditions for the following counties in Illinois: Fulton, Knox, Marshall, Mason, McLean, Peoria, Stark, Tazewell, and Woodford. This hazardous weather outlook is for central Illinois, east central Illinois, southeast Illinois, and west central Illinois. For today and tonight, no hazardous weather is expected at this time. For Monday through Saturday, more thunderstorms will move through the area Tuesday night through Thursday. There is a marginal risk that some of the storms could become strong to severe Tuesday afternoon and evening in eastern Illinois with gusty winds up to 60 miles per hour and hail up to 1 inch possible. There is also an enhanced risk of severe storms Wednesday into Wednesday night, with all severe hazards possible. River flooding is ongoing or expected to develop along the Lamoille, Mackinac, Little Wabash, and Illinois rivers. Spotter information statement: spotter activation is not anticipated through tonight. The time is currently 9:31 a.m. Central Daylight Time. 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Now for the official National Weather Service forecast for Peoria and surrounding areas of central Illinois. Rest of today, partly sunny late this morning, then clearing. A chance of showers late this morning. Cooler with highs in the lower 70s. Northwest winds 10 to 15 miles an hour with gusts up to 25 miles an hour. Chance of rain 50%.

set. Tonight, mostly clear. Lows in the lower 50s. Northwest winds 10 to 15 miles an hour, becoming west around 5 miles an hour after midnight. Monday, sunny. Highs in the mid-70s. West winds 5 to 10 miles an hour. Monday night, mostly clear. Lows in the mid-50s. Southwest winds 5 to 10 miles an hour. Tuesday, mostly sunny. A chance of showers in the morning, then showers likely with a chance of thunderstorms in the afternoon. Highs in the upper 70s. Southwest winds 15 to 20 miles an hour with gusts up to 30 miles an hour. Chance of rain 70%. Tuesday night, mostly clear until midnight, then becoming partly cloudy. Lows in the mid-50s. Wednesday, partly sunny. A chance of rain 70%. Tuesday night, mostly clear until midnight, then becoming partly cloudy. Lows in the mid-50s. Wednesday, partly sunny. A chance of showers in the morning, then showers with thunderstorms likely in the afternoon. Locally heavy rainfall possible in the afternoon. Breezy with highs around 80. Chance of rain 80%. Wednesday night, showers with a chance of thunderstorms until midnight, then partly cloudy with a chance of showers after midnight. Locally heavy rainfall possible until midnight. Breezy with lows in the lower 60s. Chance of rain 90%. Thursday, mostly sunny. Highs in the mid-70s. Thursday night through Friday night, mostly clear. Lows in the upper 50s. Highs around 80. Saturday, mostly sunny. Highs in the lower 80s. Again, the forecast for Peoria and surrounding areas of central Illinois for the rest of today, partly sunny late in the morning then clearing. A chance of showers late this morning. Cooler. Highs in the lower 70s. Northwest winds 10 to 15 miles an hour with gusts up to 25 miles an hour. Chance of rain 50%. At 9 a.m. the report from Peoria was not available. At Bloomington, skies were cloudy. The temperature was 63 degrees, the dew point was 57, and the relative humidity was 82%. The wind was northwest at 12 miles an hour. The pressure was 29.92 inches and rising. Around central and western Illinois, it was sunny, with a temperature of 64 at Moline, and 64 at Galesburg. It was mostly sunny, with a temperature of 65 at Macomb, and 65 at Quincy. It was cloudy, with a temperature of 63 at Bloomington, 62 at Lakin, 64 at Springfield, and 63 at Pontiac. At Lincoln, the weather conditions were not available. And once again at 9 a.m. the report from Peoria was not available. At Bloomington, under cloudy skies, the temperature was 63. Here is a river flood statement. The flood warning is canceled for the Mackinac River near Conderville. At 7:45 a.m. Sunday, the stage was 12.5 feet. The river is expected to fall to 3.0 feet Saturday evening. Here is a look at this morning's river stages and 24-hour changes. On the Illinois River, Morris is 12.8 feet, down 2.0 feet. La Salle is 23.5 feet, down 0.1 feet. Henry is 22.0 feet, up 1.3 feet. Peoria is 17.1 feet, up 1.4 feet. Havana is 15.7 feet, up 0.9 feet. Beardstown is 15.4 feet, up 1.3 feet. Maradosa is 14.0 feet, up 1.7 feet. On the Lamoine River, Colmar is 19.0 feet, down 2.5 feet. On the Mackinac River, Conderville is 12.7 feet, down 1.6 feet. On the Spoon River, London Mills is 10.7 feet, down 4.6 feet. Looking elsewhere around the Midwest at 9 a.m., Chicago had light rain, and 60. Indianapolis was cloudy, and 74. St. Louis was cloudy, and 68. Kansas City was mostly sunny, and 66. Des Moines was mostly sunny, and 62. Milwaukee was partly sunny, and 64. And now a discussion of hazardous weather conditions for the following counties in Illinois: Fulton, Knox, Marshall, Mason, McLean, Peoria, Stark, Tazewell, and Woodford. This hazardous weather outlook is for central Illinois, east central Illinois, south

southeast Illinois and west central Illinois. For today and tonight, no hazardous weather is expected at this time. For Monday through Saturday, more thunderstorms will move through the area Tuesday night through Thursday. There is a marginal risk that some of the storms could become strong to severe Tuesday afternoon and evening in eastern Illinois with gusty winds up to 60 miles per hour and hail up to 1 inch possible. There is also an enhanced risk of severe storms Wednesday into Wednesday night, with all severe hazards possible. River flooding is ongoing or expected to develop along the Lamoille, Mackinac, Little Wabash, and Illinois rivers. Spotter information statement. Spotter activation is not anticipated through tonight. The time is currently 9:37 a.m. Central Daylight Time. 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Now for the official National Weather Service forecast for Peoria and surrounding areas of central Illinois. Rest of today, partly sunny late this morning, then clearing. A chance of showers late this morning. Cooler with highs in the lower 70s. Northwest winds 10 to 15 miles an hour with gusts up to 25 miles an hour. Chance of rain 50%. Tonight, mostly clear. Lows in the lower 50s. Northwest winds 10 to 15 miles an hour, becoming west around 5 miles an hour after midnight. Monday, sunny. Highs in the mid-70s. West winds 5 to 10 miles an hour. Monday night, mostly clear. Lows in the mid-50s. Southwest winds 5 to 10 miles an hour. Tuesday, mostly sunny. A chance of showers in the morning, then showers likely with a chance of thunderstorms in the afternoon. Highs in the upper 70s. Southwest winds 15 to 20 miles an hour with gusts up to 30 miles an hour. Chance of rain 70%. Tuesday night, mostly clear until midnight, then becoming partly cloudy. Lows in the mid-50s. Wednesday, partly sunny. A chance of showers in the morning, then showers with thunderstorms likely in the afternoon. Locally heavy rainfall possible in the afternoon. Breezy with highs around 80. Chance of rain 80%. Wednesday night, showers with a chance of thunderstorms until midnight, then partly cloudy with a chance of showers after midnight. Locally heavy rainfall possible until midnight. Breezy with lows in the lower 60s. Chance of rain 90%. Thursday, mostly sunny. Highs in the mid-70s. Thursday night through Friday night, mostly clear. Lows in the upper 50s. Highs around 80. Saturday, mostly sunny. Highs in the lower 80s. Again, the forecast for Peoria and surrounding areas of central Illinois for the rest of today, partly sunny late in the morning then clearing. A chance of showers late this morning. Cooler. Highs in the lower 70s. Northwest winds 10 to 15 miles an hour with gusts up to 25 miles an hour. Chance of rain 50%. At 9 a.m. the report from Peoria was not available. At Bloomington, skies were cloudy. The temperature was 63 degrees, the dew point was 57, and the relative humidity was 82%. The wind was northwest at 12 miles an hour. The pressure was 29.92 inches and rising. Around central and western Illinois, it was sunny, with a temperature of 64 at Moline and 64 at Galesburg. It was mostly sunny, with a temperature of 65 at Macomb and 65 at Quincy. It was cloudy, with a temperature of 63 at Bloomington, 62 at Lakin, 64 at Springfield, and 63 at Pontiac. At Lincoln, the weather conditions were not available. And once again at 9 a.m. the report from Peoria was not available. At Bloomington, under cloudy skies, the temperature was 63. Looking elsewhere around the Midwest at 9 a.m., Chicago had light rain, and 60. Indianapolis was cloudy, and 74. St. Louis was cloudy, and 68. Kansas City was mostly sunny, and 66. Des Moines was mostly sunny, and 62. Milwaukee was partly sunny, and 64. And now a discussion of hazardous weather conditions for the following counties in Illinois: Fulton, Knox, Marshall, Mason, McLean, Peoria, Stark, Tazewell, and Woodford. This hazardous weather outlook is for central Illinois, east central Illinois, southeast Illinois, and west central Illinois. For today and

tonight. No hazardous weather is expected at this time. For Monday through Saturday, more thunderstorms will move through the area Tuesday night through Thursday. There is a marginal risk that some of the storms could become strong to severe Tuesday afternoon and evening in eastern Illinois with gusty winds up to 60 miles per hour and hail up to 1 inch possible. There is also an enhanced risk of severe storms Wednesday into Wednesday night, with all severe hazards possible. River flooding is ongoing or expected to develop along the Lemoyne, Mackinac, Little Wabash, and Illinois rivers. Spotter information statement. Spotter activation is not anticipated through tonight. The time is currently 9:42 a.m. Central Daylight Time. 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Now for the official National Weather Service forecast for Peoria and surrounding areas of central Illinois. Rest of today, partly sunny late this morning, then clearing. A chance of showers late this morning. Cooler with highs in the lower 70s. Northwest winds 10 to 15 miles an hour with gusts up to 25 miles an hour. Chance of rain 50%. Tonight, mostly clear. Lows in the lower 50s. Northwest winds 10 to 15 miles an hour, becoming west around 5 miles an hour after midnight. Monday, sunny. Highs in the mid-70s. West winds 5 to 10 miles an hour. Monday night, mostly clear. Lows in the mid-50s. Southwest winds 5 to 10 miles an hour. Tuesday, mostly sunny. A chance of showers in the morning, then showers likely with a chance of thunderstorms in the afternoon. Highs in the upper 70s. Southwest winds 15 to 20 miles an hour with gusts up to 30 miles an hour. Chance of rain 70%. Tuesday night, mostly clear until midnight, then becoming partly cloudy. Lows in the mid-50s. Wednesday, partly sunny. A chance of showers in the morning, then showers with thunderstorms likely in the afternoon. Locally heavy rainfall possible in the afternoon. Breezy with highs around 80. Chance of rain 80%. Wednesday night, showers with a chance of thunderstorms until midnight, then partly cloudy with a chance of showers after midnight. Locally heavy rainfall possible until midnight. Breezy with lows in the lower 60s. Chance of rain 90%. Thursday, mostly sunny. Highs in the mid-70s. Thursday night through Friday night, mostly clear. Lows in the upper 50s. Highs around 80. Saturday, mostly sunny. Highs in the lower 80s. Again, the forecast for Peoria and surrounding areas of central Illinois for the rest of today, partly sunny late in the morning then clearing. A chance of showers late this morning. Cooler. Highs in the lower 70s. Northwest winds 10 to 15 miles an hour with gusts up to 25 miles an hour. Chance of rain 50%. Here is a river flood statement. The flood warning is canceled for the Mackinac River near Condorville. At 7:45 a.m. Sunday, the stage was 12.5 feet. The river is expected to fall to 3.0 feet Saturday evening. Here is a look at this morning's river stages and 24-hour changes. On the Illinois River, Morris is 12.8 feet, down 2.0 feet. La Salle is 23.5 feet, down 0.1 feet. Henry is 22.0 feet, up 1.3 feet. Peoria is 17.1 feet, up 1.4 feet. Havana is 15.7 feet, up 0.9 feet. Beardstown is 15.4 feet, up 1.3 feet. Maradosa is 14.0 feet, up 1.7 feet. On the Lemoyne River, Colmar is 19.0 feet, down 2.5 feet. On the Mackinac River, Condorville is 12.7 feet, down 1.6 feet. On the Spoon River, London Mills is 10.7 feet, down 4.6 feet. At 9 a.m. the report from Peoria was not available. At Bloomington, skies were cloudy. The temperature was 63 degrees, the dew point was 57, and the relative humidity was 82%. The wind was northwest at 12 miles an hour. The pressure was 29.92 inches and rising. Around central and western Illinois, it was sunny, with a temperature of 64 at Moline, and 64 at Galesburg. It was mostly sunny, with a temperature of 65 at Macomb, and 65 at Quincy.
It was cloudy, with a temperature of 63 at Bloomington, 62 at Lakin, 64 at Springfield, and 63 at Pontiac. At Lincoln, the weather conditions were not available. And once again at 9 a.m. the report from Peoria was not available. At Bloomington, under cloudy skies, the temperature was 63. Looking elsewhere around the Midwest at 9 a.m., Chicago had light rain and 60. Indianapolis was cloudy and 74. St. Louis was cloudy and 68. Kansas City was mostly sunny and 66. Des Moines was mostly sunny and 62. Milwaukee was partly sunny and 64. And now a discussion of hazardous weather conditions for the following counties in Illinois: Fulton, Knox, Marshall, Mason, McLean, Peoria, Stark, Tazewell, and Woodford. This hazardous weather outlook is for Central Illinois, East Central Illinois, Southeast Illinois, and West Central Illinois. For today and tonight, no hazardous weather is expected at this time. For Monday through Saturday, more thunderstorms will move through the area Tuesday night through Thursday. There is a marginal risk that some of the storms could become strong to severe Tuesday afternoon and evening in eastern Illinois, with gusty winds up to 60 miles per hour and hail up to 1 inch possible. There is also an enhanced risk of severe storms Wednesday into Wednesday night, with all severe hazards possible. River flooding is ongoing or expected to develop along the Lamoille, Mackinac, Little Wabash, and Illinois rivers. Spotter information statement: spotter activation is not anticipated through tonight. The time is currently 9:48 a.m. Central Daylight Time. 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Now for the official National Weather Service forecast for Peoria and surrounding areas of Central Illinois. Rest of today, partly sunny late this morning, then clearing. A chance of showers late this morning. Cooler with highs in the lower 70s. Northwest winds 10 to 15 miles an hour with gusts up to 25 miles an hour. Chance of rain 50%. Tonight, mostly clear. Lows in the lower 50s. Northwest winds 10 to 15 miles an hour, becoming west around 5 miles an hour after midnight. Monday, sunny. Highs in the mid-70s. West winds 5 to 10 miles an hour. Monday night, mostly clear. Lows in the mid-50s. Southwest winds 5 to 10 miles an hour. Tuesday, mostly sunny. A chance of showers in the morning, then showers likely with a chance of thunderstorms in the afternoon. Highs in the upper 70s. Southwest winds 15 to 20 miles an hour with gusts up to 30 miles an hour. Chance of rain 70%. Tuesday night, mostly clear until midnight, then becoming partly cloudy. Lows in the mid-50s. Wednesday, partly sunny. A chance of showers in the morning, then showers with thunderstorms likely in the afternoon. Locally heavy rainfall possible in the afternoon. Breezy with highs around 80. Chance of rain 80%. Wednesday night, showers with a chance of thunderstorms until midnight, then partly cloudy with a chance of showers after midnight. Locally heavy rainfall possible until midnight. Breezy with lows in the lower 60s. Chance of rain 90%. Thursday, mostly sunny. Highs in the mid-70s. Thursday night through Friday night, mostly clear. Lows in the upper 50s. Highs around 80. Saturday, mostly sunny. Highs in the lower 80s. Again, the forecast for Peoria and surrounding areas of Central Illinois for the rest of today: partly sunny late in the morning, then clearing. A chance of showers late this morning. Cooler. Highs in the lower 70s. Northwest winds 10 to 15 miles an hour with gusts up to 25 miles an hour. Chance of rain 50%. At 9 a.m. the report from Peoria was not available. At Bloomington, skies were cloudy. The temperature was 63 degrees, the dew point was 57, and the relative humidity was 82%. The wind was northwest at 12 miles an hour. The pressure was 29.92 inches and rising. Around central and western Illinois, it was sunny, with a temperature of 64 at Moline and 64 at Galesburg. It was mostly sunny, with a temperature of 65 at Macomb and 65 at Quincy. It was cloudy, with a temperature of 63 at Bloomington.

Washington, 62 at Lakin, 64 at Springfield, and 63 at Pontiac. At Lincoln, the weather conditions were not available. And once again at 9 a.m. the report from Peoria was not available. At Bloomington, under cloudy skies, the temperature was 63. Looking elsewhere around the Midwest at 9 a.m., Chicago had light rain, and 60. Indianapolis was cloudy, and 74. St. Louis was cloudy, and 68. Kansas City was mostly sunny, and 66. Des Moines was mostly sunny, and 62. Milwaukee was partly sunny, and 64. And now a discussion of hazardous weather conditions for the following counties in Illinois: Fulton, Knox, Marshall, Mason, McLean, Peoria, Stark, Tazewell, and Woodford. This hazardous weather outlook is for Central Illinois, East Central Illinois, Southeast Illinois, and West Central Illinois. For today and tonight, no hazardous weather is expected at this time. For Monday through Saturday, more thunderstorms will move through the area Tuesday night through Thursday. There is a marginal risk that some of the storms could become strong to severe Tuesday afternoon and evening in eastern Illinois, with gusty winds up to 60 miles per hour and hail up to 1 inch possible. There is also an enhanced risk of severe storms Wednesday into Wednesday night, with all severe hazards possible. River flooding is ongoing or expected to develop along the Lamoille, Mackinac, Little Wabash, and Illinois rivers. Spotter information statement: spotter activation is not anticipated through tonight. The time is currently 9:53 a.m. Central Daylight Time. 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Now for the official National Weather Service forecast for Peoria and surrounding areas of Central Illinois. Rest of today, partly sunny late this morning, then clearing. A chance of showers late this morning. Cooler with highs in the lower 70s. Northwest winds 10 to 15 miles an hour with gusts up to 25 miles an hour. Chance of rain 50%. Tonight, mostly clear. Lows in the lower 50s. Northwest winds 10 to 15 miles an hour, becoming west around 5 miles an hour after midnight. Monday, sunny. Highs in the mid-70s. West winds 5 to 10 miles an hour. Monday night, mostly clear. Lows in the mid-50s. Southwest winds 5 to 10 miles an hour. Tuesday, mostly sunny. A chance of showers in the morning, then showers likely with a chance of thunderstorms in the afternoon. Highs in the upper 70s. Southwest winds 15 to 20 miles an hour with gusts up to 30 miles an hour. Chance of rain 70%. Tuesday night, mostly clear until midnight, then becoming partly cloudy. Lows in the mid-50s. Wednesday, partly sunny. A chance of showers in the morning, then showers with thunderstorms likely in the afternoon. Locally heavy rainfall possible in the afternoon. Breezy with highs around 80. Chance of rain 80%. Wednesday night, showers with a chance of thunderstorms until midnight, then partly cloudy with a chance of showers after midnight. Locally heavy rainfall possible until midnight. Breezy with lows in the lower 60s. Chance of rain 90%. Thursday, mostly sunny. Highs in the mid-70s. Thursday night through Friday night, mostly clear. Lows in the upper 50s. Highs around 80. Saturday, mostly sunny. Highs in the lower 80s. Again, the forecast for Peoria and surrounding areas of Central Illinois for the rest of today: partly sunny late in the morning, then clearing. A chance of showers late this morning. Cooler. Highs in the lower 70s. Northwest winds 10 to 15 miles an hour with gusts up to 25 miles an hour. Chance of rain 50%. Here is a river flood statement. The flood warning is canceled for the Mackinac River near Conderville. At 7:45 a.m. Sunday, the stage was 12.5 feet. The river is expected to fall to 3.0 feet Saturday evening. Here is a look at this morning's river stages and 24-hour changes. On the Illinois River, Morris is 12.8 feet, down 2.0 feet. La Salle is 23.5 feet, down 0.1 feet. Henry is 22.0 feet, up 1.3 feet. Peoria is 17.1 feet, up 1.4 feet.
Havana is 15.7 feet, up 0.9 feet. Beardstown is 15.4 feet, up 1.3 feet. Maradosha is 14.0 feet, up 1.7 feet. On the Lamoine River, Comar is 19.0 feet, down 2.5 feet. On the Mackinac River, Condorville is 12.7 feet, down 1.6 feet. On the Spoon River, London Mills is 10.7 feet, down 4.6 feet. At 9 a.m. the report from Fiore was not available. At Bloomington, skies were cloudy. The temperature was 63 degrees, the dew point was 57, and the relative humidity was 82%. The wind was northwest at 12 miles an hour. The pressure was 29.92 inches and rising. Around central and western Illinois, it was sunny, with a temperature of 64 at Moline and 64 at Galesburg. It was mostly sunny, with a temperature of 65 at Macomb and 65 at Quincy. It was cloudy, with a temperature of 63 at Bloomington, 62 at Lakin, 64 at Springfield, and 63 at Pontiac. At Lincoln, the weather conditions were not available. And once again at 9 a.m. the report from Peoria was not available. At Bloomington, under cloudy skies, the temperature was 63. Looking elsewhere around the Midwest at 9 a.m., Chicago had light rain, and 60. Indianapolis was cloudy, and 74. St. Louis was cloudy, and 68. Kansas City was mostly sunny, and 66. Des Moines was mostly sunny, and 62. Milwaukee was partly sunny, and 64. And now a discussion of hazardous weather conditions for the following counties in Illinois: Fulton, Knox, Marshall, Mason, McLean, Peoria, Stark, Tazewell, and Woodford. This hazardous weather outlook is for Central Illinois, East Central Illinois, Southeast Illinois, and West Central Illinois. For today and tonight, no hazardous weather is expected at this time. For Monday through Saturday, more thunderstorms will move through the area Tuesday night through Thursday. There is a marginal risk that some of the storms could become strong to severe Tuesday afternoon and evening in eastern Illinois, with gusty winds up to 60 miles per hour and hail up to 1 inch possible. There is also an enhanced risk of severe storms Wednesday into Wednesday night, with all severe hazards possible. River flooding is ongoing or expected to develop along the Lamoine, Mackinac, Little Wabash, and Illinois rivers. Spotter information statement: spotter activation is not anticipated through tonight. The time is currently 9:59 a.m. Central Daylight Time. 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Now for the official National Weather Service forecast for Peoria and surrounding areas of Central Illinois. Rest of today, partly sunny late this morning, then clearing. A chance of showers late this morning. Cooler with highs in the lower 70s. Northwest winds 10 to 15 miles an hour with gusts up to 25 miles an hour. Chance of rain 50%. Tonight, mostly clear. Lows in the lower 50s. Northwest winds 10 to 15 miles an hour, becoming west around 5 miles an hour after midnight. Monday, sunny. Highs in the mid-70s. West winds 5 to 10 miles an hour. Monday night, mostly clear. Lows in the mid-50s. Southwest winds 5 to 10 miles an hour. Tuesday, mostly sunny. A chance of showers in the morning, then showers likely with a chance of thunderstorms in the afternoon. Highs in the upper 70s. Southwest winds 15 to 20 miles an hour with gusts up to 30 miles an hour. Chance of rain 70%. Tuesday night, mostly clear until midnight, then becoming partly cloudy. Lows in the mid-50s. Wednesday, partly sunny. A chance of showers in the morning, then showers with thunderstorms likely in the afternoon. Locally heavy rainfall possible in the afternoon. Breezy with highs around 80. Chance of rain 80%. Wednesday night, showers with a chance of thunderstorms until midnight, then partly cloudy with a chance of showers after midnight. Locally heavy rainfall possible until midnight. Breezy with lows in the lower 60s. Chance of rain 90%. Thursday, mostly sunny. Highs in the mid-70s. Thursday night through Friday night, mostly clear. Lows in the upper 50s. Highs around 80.
Saturday, mostly sunny.

highs in the lower 80s. Again, the forecast for Peoria and surrounding areas of central Illinois for the rest of today, partly sunny late in the morning, then clearing. A chance of showers late this morning. Cooler. Highs in the lower 70s. Northwest winds 10 to 15 miles an hour with gusts up to 25 miles an hour. Chance of rain 50%. And now a discussion of hazardous weather conditions for the following counties in Illinois: Fulton, Knox, Marshall, Mason, McLean, Peoria, Stark, Tazewell, and Woodford. This hazardous weather outlook is for central Illinois, east central Illinois, southeast Illinois, and west central Illinois. For today and tonight, no hazardous weather is expected at this time. For Monday through Saturday, more thunderstorms will move through the area Tuesday night through Thursday. There is a marginal risk that some of the storms could become strong to severe Tuesday afternoon and evening in eastern Illinois, with gusty winds up to 60 miles per hour and hail up to 1 inch possible. There is also an enhanced risk of severe storms Wednesday into Wednesday night, with all severe hazards possible. River flooding is ongoing or expected to develop along the Lemoyne, Mackinac, Little Wabash, and Illinois rivers. Spotter information statement: spotter activation is not anticipated through tonight. The time is currently 10:03 a.m. Central Daylight Time. 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Now for the official National Weather Service forecast for Peoria and surrounding areas of central Illinois. Rest of today, partly sunny late this morning, then clearing. A chance of showers late this morning. Cooler with highs in the lower 70s. Northwest winds 10 to 15 miles an hour with gusts up to 25 miles an hour. Chance of rain 50%. Tonight, mostly clear. Lows in the lower 50s. Northwest winds 10 to 15 miles an hour, becoming west around 5 miles an hour after midnight. Monday, sunny. Highs in the mid-70s. West winds 5 to 10 miles an hour. Monday night, mostly clear. Lows in the mid-50s. Southwest winds 5 to 10 miles an hour. Tuesday, mostly sunny. A chance of showers in the morning, then showers likely with a chance of thunderstorms in the afternoon. Highs in the upper 70s. Southwest winds 15 to 20 miles an hour with gusts up to 30 miles an hour. Chance of rain 70%. Tuesday night, mostly clear until midnight, then becoming partly cloudy. Lows in the mid-50s. Wednesday, partly sunny. A chance of showers in the morning, then showers with thunderstorms likely in the afternoon. Locally heavy rainfall possible in the afternoon. Breezy with highs around 80. Chance of rain 80%. Wednesday night, showers with a chance of thunderstorms until midnight, then partly cloudy with a chance of showers after midnight. Locally heavy rainfall possible until midnight. Breezy with lows in the lower 60s. Chance of rain 90%. Thursday, mostly sunny. Highs in the mid-70s. Thursday night through Friday night, mostly clear. Lows in the upper 50s. Highs around 80. Saturday, mostly sunny. Highs in the lower 80s. Again, the forecast for Peoria and surrounding areas of central Illinois for the rest of today, partly sunny late in the morning, then clearing. A chance of showers late this morning. Cooler. Highs in the lower 70s. Northwest winds 10 to 15 miles an hour with gusts up to 25 miles an hour. Chance of rain 50%. Here is a river flood statement. The flood warning is canceled for the Mackinac River near Condorville. At 7:45 a.m. Sunday, the stage was 12.5 feet. The river is expected to fall to 3.0 feet Saturday evening. Here is a look at this morning's river stages and 24-hour changes. On the Illinois River, Morris is 12.8 feet, down 2.0 feet. La Salle is 23.5 feet, down 0.1 feet. Henry is 22.0 feet, up 1.3 feet. Peoria is 17.1 feet, up 1.4 feet. Havana is 15.7 feet, up 0.9 feet. Beardstown is 15.4 feet, up 1.3 feet. Maradosa is 14.0 feet, up 1.7 feet. On the Lemoyne River, Colmar is 19.0 feet, down 2.5 feet.

On the Mackinac River, Con d'Urville is 12.7 feet, down 1.6 feet. On the Spoon River, London Mills is 10.7 feet, down 4.6 feet. And now a discussion of hazardous weather conditions for the following counties in Illinois: Fulton, Knox, Marshall, Mason, McLean, Peoria, Stark, Tazewell, and Woodford. This hazardous weather outlook is for Central Illinois, East Central Illinois, Southeast Illinois, and West Central Illinois. For today and tonight, no hazardous weather is expected at this time. For Monday through Saturday, more thunderstorms will move through the area Tuesday night through Thursday. There is a marginal risk that some of the storms could become strong to severe Tuesday afternoon and evening in eastern Illinois, with gusty winds up to 60 miles per hour and hail up to 1 inch possible. There is also an enhanced risk of severe storms Wednesday into Wednesday night, with all severe hazards possible. River flooding is ongoing or expected to develop along the Lamoille, Mackinac, Little Wabash, and Illinois rivers. Spotter information statement: spotter activation is not anticipated through tonight. The time is currently 10:08 a.m. Central Daylight Time. 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Now for the official National Weather Service forecast for Peoria and surrounding areas of Central Illinois. Rest of today, partly sunny late this morning, then clearing. A chance of showers late this morning. Cooler with highs in the lower 70s. Northwest winds 10 to 15 miles an hour with gusts up to 25 miles an hour. Chance of rain 50%. Tonight, mostly clear. Lows in the lower 50s. Northwest winds 10 to 15 miles an hour, becoming west around 5 miles an hour after midnight. Monday, sunny. Highs in the mid-70s. West winds 5 to 10 miles an hour. Monday night, mostly clear. Lows in the mid-50s. Southwest winds 5 to 10 miles an hour. Tuesday, mostly sunny. A chance of showers in the morning, then showers likely with a chance of thunderstorms in the afternoon. Highs in the upper 70s. Southwest winds 15 to 20 miles an hour with gusts up to 30 miles an hour. Chance of rain 70%. Tuesday night, mostly clear until midnight, then becoming partly cloudy. Lows in the mid-50s. Wednesday, partly sunny. A chance of showers in the morning, then showers with thunderstorms likely in the afternoon. Locally heavy rainfall possible in the afternoon. Breezy with highs around 80. Chance of rain 80%. Wednesday night, showers with a chance of thunderstorms until midnight, then partly cloudy with a chance of showers after midnight. Locally heavy rainfall possible until midnight. Breezy with lows in the lower 60s. Chance of rain 90%. Thursday, mostly sunny. Highs in the mid-70s. Thursday night through Friday night, mostly clear. Lows in the upper 50s. Highs around 80. Saturday, mostly sunny. Highs in the lower 80s. Again, the forecast for Peoria and surrounding areas of Central Illinois for the rest of today: partly sunny late in the morning, then clearing. A chance of showers late this morning. Cooler. Highs in the lower 70s. Northwest winds 10 to 15 miles an hour with gusts up to 25 miles an hour. Chance of rain 50%. At 10 a.m. the report from Peoria was not available. At Bloomington, skies were cloudy. The temperature was 63 degrees, the dew point was 57, and the relative humidity was 81%. The wind was northwest at 12 miles an hour. The pressure was 29.94 inches and rising. Around central and western Illinois, at Macomb, it was sunny, with a temperature of 66. At Quincy, it was mostly sunny, with a temperature of 67. At Moline, it was partly sunny, with a temperature of 64. It was cloudy, with a temperature of 63 at Bloomington, and 66 at Springfield. At Lincoln, the weather conditions were not available. And once again at 10 a.m. the report from Peoria was not available. At Bloomington, under cloudy skies, the temperature was 63. At 10 a.m. the report from Peoria was not available. At Bloomington, skies were cloudy. The temperature was 63 degrees, the dew point was 57, and the relative humidity was 81%. The wind was northwest at 12 miles an hour.

pressure was 29.94 inches and rising. Around central and western Illinois, it was sunny, with a temperature of 66 at Macomb and 67 at Quincy. At Lakin, it was mostly sunny, with a temperature of 65. At Moline, it was partly sunny, with a temperature of 64. It was cloudy, with a temperature of 63 at Bloomington, 66 at Springfield, and 62 at Pontiac. At Lincoln, the weather conditions were not available. And once again at 10 a.m. the report from Peoria was not available. At Bloomington, under cloudy skies, the temperature was 63. Looking elsewhere around the Midwest at 10 a.m., Chicago was partly sunny, and 62. Indianapolis was cloudy, and 77. St. Louis was cloudy, and 68. Kansas City was mostly sunny, and 68. Des Moines was mostly sunny, and 65. Milwaukee was partly sunny, and 65. 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WXJ71 is part of the All Hazards Network of NOAA Weather Radio. And now a discussion of hazardous weather conditions for the following counties in Illinois: Fulton, Knox, Marshall, Mason, McLean, Peoria, Stark, Tazewell, and Woodford. This hazardous weather outlook is for Central Illinois, East Central Illinois, Southeast Illinois, and West Central Illinois. For today and tonight, no hazardous weather is expected at this time. For Monday through Saturday, more thunderstorms will move through the area Tuesday night through Thursday. There is a marginal risk that some of the storms could become strong to severe Tuesday afternoon and evening in eastern Illinois, with gusty winds up to 60 miles per hour and hail up to 1 inch possible. There is also an enhanced risk of severe storms Wednesday into Wednesday night, with all severe hazards possible. River flooding is ongoing or expected to develop along the Lamoille, Mackinac, Little Wabash, and Illinois rivers. Spotter information statement: spotter activation is not anticipated through tonight. The time is currently 10:14 a.m. Central Daylight Time. 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Now for the official National Weather Service forecast for Peoria and surrounding areas of Central Illinois. Rest of today, partly sunny late this morning, then clearing. A chance of showers late this morning. Cooler with highs in the lower 70s. Northwest winds 10 to 15 miles an hour with gusts up to 25 miles an hour. Chance of rain 50%. Tonight, mostly clear. Lows in the lower 50s. Northwest winds 10 to 15 miles an hour, becoming west around 5 miles an hour after midnight. Monday, sunny. Highs in the mid-70s. West winds 5 to 10 miles an hour. Monday night, mostly clear. Lows in the mid-50s. Southwest winds 5 to 10 miles an hour. Tuesday, mostly sunny. A chance of showers in the morning, then showers likely with a chance of thunderstorms in the afternoon. Highs in the upper 70s. Southwest winds 15 to 20 miles an hour with gusts up to 30 miles an hour. Chance of rain 70%. Tuesday night, mostly clear until midnight, then becoming partly cloudy. Lows in the mid-50s. Wednesday, partly sunny. A chance of showers in the morning, then showers with thunderstorms likely in the afternoon. Locally heavy rainfall possible in the afternoon. Breezy with highs around 80. Chance of rain 80%. Wednesday night, showers with a chance of thunderstorms until midnight, then partly cloudy with a chance of showers after midnight. Locally heavy rainfall possible until midnight. Breezy with lows in the lower 60s. Chance of rain 90%. Thursday, mostly sunny. Highs in the mid-70s. Thursday night through Friday night, mostly clear. Lows in the upper 50s. Highs around 80. Saturday, mostly sunny. Highs in the lower 80s. Again, the forecast for Peoria and surrounding areas of

through Illinois for the rest of today. Partly sunny late in the morning, then clearing. A chance of showers late this morning. Cooler. Highs in the lower 70s. Northwest winds 10 to 15 miles an hour with gusts up to 25 miles an hour. Chance of rain 50%. Here is a river flood statement. The flood warning is canceled for the Mackinac River near Condorville. At 7:45 a.m. Sunday, the stage was 12.5 feet. The river is expected to fall to 3.0 feet Saturday evening. Here is a look at this morning's river stages and 24-hour changes. On the Illinois River, Morris is 12.8 feet, down 2.0 feet. LaSalle is 23.5 feet, down 0.1 feet. Henry is 22.0 feet, up 1.3 feet. Peoria is 17.1 feet, up 1.4 feet. Havana is 15.7 feet, up 0.9 feet. Beardstown is 15.4 feet, up 1.3 feet. Maradosa is 14.0 feet, up 1.7 feet. On the Lamoille River, Colmar is 19.0 feet, down 2.5 feet. On the Mackinac River, Condorville is 12.7 feet, down 1.6 feet. On the Spoon River, London Mills is 10.7 feet, down 4.6 feet. At 10 a.m. the report from Peoria was not available. At Bloomington, skies were cloudy. The temperature was 63 degrees, the dew point was 57, and the relative humidity was 81%. The wind was northwest at 12 miles an hour. The pressure was 29.94 inches and rising. Around central and western Illinois, it was sunny, with a temperature of 66 at Macomb and 67 at Quincy. At Lakin, it was mostly sunny, with a temperature of 65. At Moline, it was partly sunny, with a temperature of 64. It was cloudy, with a temperature of 63 at Bloomington, 66 at Springfield, and 62 at Pontiac. At Lincoln, the weather conditions were not available. And once again at 10 a.m. the report from Peoria was not available. At Bloomington, under cloudy skies, the temperature was 63. Looking elsewhere around the Midwest at 10 a.m., Chicago was partly sunny, and 62. Indianapolis was partly sunny, and 77. St. Louis was cloudy, and 68. Kansas City was mostly sunny, and 68. Des Moines was mostly sunny, and 65. Milwaukee was mostly sunny, and 65. And now a discussion of hazardous weather conditions for the following counties in Illinois: Fulton, Knox, Marshall, Mason, McLean, Peoria, Stark, Tazewell, and Woodford. This hazardous weather outlook is for Central Illinois, East Central Illinois, Southeast Illinois, and West Central Illinois. For today and tonight, no hazardous weather is expected at this time. For Monday through Saturday, more thunderstorms will move through the area Tuesday night through Thursday. There is a marginal risk that some of the storms could become strong to severe Tuesday afternoon and evening in eastern Illinois, with gusty winds up to 60 miles per hour and hail up to 1 inch possible. There is also an enhanced risk of severe storms Wednesday into Wednesday night, with all severe hazards possible. River flooding is ongoing or expected to develop along the Lamoille, Mackinac, Little Wabash, and Illinois rivers. Spotter information statement: spotter activation is not anticipated through tonight. The time is currently 10:20 a.m. Central Daylight Time. 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Now for the official National Weather Service forecast for Peoria and surrounding areas of central Illinois. Rest of today, partly sunny late this morning, then clearing. A chance of showers late this morning. Cooler with highs in the lower 70s. Northwest winds 10 to 15 miles an hour with gusts up to 25 miles an hour. Chance of rain 50%. Tonight, mostly clear. Lows in the lower 50s. Northwest winds 10 to 15 miles an hour, becoming west around 5 miles an hour after midnight. Monday, sunny. Highs in the mid-70s. West winds 5 to 10 miles an hour. Monday night, mostly clear. Lows in the mid-50s. Southwest winds 5 to 10 miles an hour. Tuesday, mostly sunny. A chance of showers in the morning, then showers likely with a chance of thunderstorms in the afternoon. Highs in the upper 70s.
Southwest winds 15 to 20 miles an hour with gusts up to 30 miles an hour. Chance of rain 70%. Tuesday night, mostly clear until midnight, then becoming partly cloudy. Lows in the mid-50s. Wednesday, partly sunny. A chance of showers in the morning, then showers with thunderstorms likely in the afternoon. Locally heavy rainfall possible in the afternoon. Breezy with highs around 80. Chance of rain 80%. Wednesday night, showers with a chance of thunderstorms until midnight, then partly cloudy with a chance of showers after midnight. Locally heavy rainfall possible until midnight. Breezy with lows in the lower 60s. Chance of rain 90%. Thursday, mostly sunny. Highs in the mid-70s. Thursday night through Friday night, mostly clear. Lows in the upper 50s. Highs around 80. Saturday, mostly sunny. Highs in the lower 80s. Again, the forecast for Peoria and surrounding areas of central Illinois for the rest of today, partly sunny late in the morning then clearing. A chance of showers late this morning. Cooler. Highs in the lower 70s. Northwest winds 10 to 15 miles an hour with gusts up to 25 miles an hour. Chance of rain 50%. At 10 a.m. at Peoria, skies were sunny. The temperature was 64. Around central and western Illinois, it was sunny, with a temperature of 66 at Macomb and 67 at Quincy. At Lakin, it was mostly sunny, with a temperature of 65. At Moline, it was partly sunny, with a temperature of 64. It was cloudy, with a temperature of 63 at Bloomington, 66 at Springfield, and 62 at Pontiac. At Lincoln, the weather conditions were not available. And once again at 10 a.m. in Peoria, under sunny skies, the temperature was 64. Looking elsewhere around the Midwest at 10 a.m., Chicago was partly sunny, and 62. Indianapolis was partly sunny, and 77. St. Louis was cloudy, and 68. Kansas City was mostly sunny, and 68. Des Moines was mostly sunny, and 65. Milwaukee was mostly sunny, and 65. The time is currently 10:24 a.m. Central Daylight Time. 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Now for the official National Weather Service forecast for Peoria and surrounding areas of central Illinois. Rest of today, partly sunny late this morning, then clearing. A chance of showers late this morning. Cooler with highs in the lower 70s. Northwest winds 10 to 15 miles an hour with gusts up to 25 miles an hour. Chance of rain 50%. Tonight, mostly clear. Lows in the lower 50s. Northwest winds 10 to 15 miles an hour, becoming west around 5 miles an hour after midnight. Monday, sunny. Highs in the mid-70s. West winds 5 to 10 miles an hour. Monday night, mostly clear. Lows in the mid-50s. Southwest winds 5 to 10 miles an hour. Tuesday, mostly sunny. A chance of showers in the morning, then showers likely with a chance of thunderstorms in the afternoon. Highs in the upper 70s. Southwest winds 15 to 20 miles an hour with gusts up to 30 miles an hour. Chance of rain 70%. Tuesday night, mostly clear until midnight, then becoming partly cloudy. Lows in the mid-50s. Wednesday, partly sunny. A chance of showers in the morning, then showers with thunderstorms likely in the afternoon. Locally heavy rainfall possible in the afternoon. Breezy with highs around 80. Chance of rain 80%. Wednesday night, showers with a chance of thunderstorms until midnight, then partly cloudy with a chance of showers after midnight. Locally heavy rainfall possible until midnight. Breezy with lows in the lower 60s. Chance of rain 90%. Thursday, mostly sunny. Highs in the mid-70s. Thursday night through Friday night, mostly clear. Lows in the upper 50s. Highs around 80. Saturday, mostly sunny. Highs in the lower 80s. Again, the forecast for Peoria and surrounding areas of central Illinois for the rest of today, partly sunny late in the morning then clearing. A chance of showers late this morning. Cooler. Highs in the lower 70s.
northwest winds 10 to 15.

Colmar is 19.0 feet, down 2.5 feet. On the Mackinac River, Condorville is 12.7 feet, down 1.6 feet. On the Spoon River, London Mills is 10.7 feet, down 4.6 feet. At 10 a.m. at Peoria, skies were sunny. The temperature was 64. Around central and western Illinois, it was sunny, with a temperature of 66 at Macomb and 67 at Quincy. At Lakin, it was mostly sunny, with a temperature of 65. At Moline, it was partly sunny, with a temperature of 64. It was cloudy, with a temperature of 63 at Bloomington, 66 at Springfield, and 62 at Pontiac. At Lincoln, the weather conditions were not available. And once again at 10 a.m. in Peoria, under sunny skies, the temperature was 64. Looking elsewhere around the Midwest at 10 a.m., Chicago was partly sunny, and 62. Indianapolis was partly sunny, and 77. St. Louis was cloudy, and 68. Kansas City was mostly sunny, and 68. Des Moines was mostly sunny, and 65. Milwaukee was mostly sunny, and 65. The time is currently 10:29 a.m. Central Daylight Time. 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Now for the official National Weather Service forecast for Peoria and surrounding areas of central Illinois. Rest of today, partly sunny late this morning, then clearing. A chance of showers late this morning. Cooler with highs in the lower 70s. Northwest winds 10 to 15 miles an hour with gusts up to 25 miles an hour. Chance of rain 50%. Tonight, mostly clear. Lows in the lower 50s. Northwest winds 10 to 15 miles an hour, becoming west around 5 miles an hour after midnight. Monday, sunny. Highs in the mid-70s. West winds 5 to 10 miles an hour. Monday night, mostly clear. Lows in the mid-50s. Southwest winds 5 to 10 miles an hour. Tuesday, mostly sunny. A chance of showers in the morning, then showers likely with a chance of thunderstorms in the afternoon. Highs in the upper 70s. Southwest winds 15 to 20 miles an hour with gusts up to 30 miles an hour. Chance of rain 70%. Tuesday night, mostly clear until midnight, then becoming partly cloudy. Lows in the mid-50s. Wednesday, partly sunny. A chance of showers in the morning, then showers with thunderstorms likely in the afternoon. Locally heavy rainfall possible in the afternoon. Breezy with highs around 80. Chance of rain 80%. Wednesday night, showers with a chance of thunderstorms until midnight, then partly cloudy with a chance of showers after midnight. Locally heavy rainfall possible until midnight. Breezy with lows in the lower 60s. Chance of rain 90%. Thursday, mostly sunny. Highs in the mid-70s. Thursday night through Friday night, mostly clear. Lows in the upper 50s. Highs around 80. Saturday, mostly sunny. Highs in the lower 80s. Again, the forecast for Peoria and surrounding areas of central Illinois for the rest of today, partly sunny late in the morning then clearing. A chance of showers late this morning. Cooler. Highs in the lower 70s. Northwest winds 10 to 15 miles an hour with gusts up to 25 miles an hour. Chance of rain 50%. At 10 a.m. at Peoria, skies were sunny. The temperature was 64. Around central and western Illinois, it was sunny, with a temperature of 66 at Macomb and 67 at Quincy. At Lakin, it was mostly sunny, with a temperature of 65. At Moline, it was partly sunny, with a temperature of 64. It was cloudy, with a temperature of 63 at Bloomington, 66 at Springfield, and 62 at Pontiac. At Lincoln, the weather conditions were not available. And once again at 10 a.m. in Peoria, under sunny skies, the temperature was 64. Looking elsewhere around the Midwest at 10 a.m., Chicago was partly sunny, and 62. Indianapolis was partly sunny, and 77. St. Louis was cloudy, and 68. Kansas City was mostly sunny, and 68. Des Moines was mostly sunny, and 65. Milwaukee was mostly sunny, and 65.

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Now for the official National Weather Service forecast for Peoria and surrounding areas of Central Illinois. Rest of today, partly sunny late this morning, then clearing. A chance of showers late this morning. Cooler with highs in the lower 70s. Northwest winds 10 to 15 miles an hour with gusts up to 25 miles an hour. Chance of rain 50%. Tonight, mostly clear. Lows in the lower 50s. Northwest winds 10 to 15 miles an hour, becoming west around 5 miles an hour after midnight. Monday, sunny. Highs in the mid-70s. West winds 5 to 10 miles an hour. Monday night, mostly clear. Lows in the mid-50s. Southwest winds 5 to 10 miles an hour. Tuesday, mostly sunny. A chance of showers in the morning, then showers likely with a chance of thunderstorms in the afternoon. Highs in the upper 70s. Southwest winds 15 to 20 miles an hour with gusts up to 30 miles an hour. Chance of rain 70%. Tuesday night, mostly clear until midnight, then becoming partly cloudy. Lows in the mid-50s. Wednesday, partly sunny. A chance of showers in the morning, then showers with thunderstorms likely in the afternoon. Locally heavy rainfall possible in the afternoon. Breezy with highs around 80. Chance of rain 80%. Wednesday night, showers with a chance of thunderstorms until midnight, then partly cloudy with a chance of showers after midnight. Locally heavy rainfall possible until midnight. Breezy with lows in the lower 60s. Chance of rain 90%. Thursday, mostly sunny. Highs in the mid-70s. Thursday night through Friday night, mostly clear. Lows in the upper 50s. Highs around 80. Saturday, mostly sunny. Highs in the lower 80s. Again, the forecast for Peoria and surrounding areas of Central Illinois for the rest of today, partly sunny late in the morning then clearing. A chance of showers late this morning. Cooler. Highs in the lower 70s. Northwest winds 10 to 15 miles an hour with gusts up to 25 miles an hour. Chance of rain 50%. Here is a river flood statement. The flood warning is canceled for the Mackinac River near Condorville. At 7:45 a.m. Sunday, the stage was 12.5 feet. The river is expected to fall to 3.0 feet Saturday evening. Here is a look at this morning's river stages and 24-hour changes. A river, Morris is 12.8 feet, down 2.0 feet. La Salle is 23.5 feet, down 0.1 feet. Henry is 22.0 feet, up 1.3 feet. Peoria is 17.1 feet, up 1.4 feet. Havana is 15.7 feet, up 0.9 feet. Beardstown is 15.4 feet, up 1.3 feet. Mero de Ocha is 14.0 feet, up 1.7 feet. On the Lamoille River, Colmar is 19.0 feet, down 2.5 feet. On the Mackinac River, Condorville is 12.7 feet, down 1.6 feet. On the Spoon River, London Mills is 10.7 feet, down 4.6 feet. At 10 a.m. at Peoria, skies were sunny. The temperature was 64. Around central and western Illinois, it was sunny, with a temperature of 66 at Macomb and 67 at Quincy. At Lakin, it was mostly sunny, with a temperature of 65. At Moline, with a temperature of 64. It was cloudy, with a temperature of 63 at Bloomington, 66 at Springfield, and 62 at Pontiac. At Lincoln, the weather conditions were not available. And once again at 10 a.m. in Peoria, under sunny skies, the temperature was 64. Looking elsewhere around the Midwest at 10 a.m., Chicago was partly sunny, and 62. Indianapolis was partly sunny, and 77. St. Louis was cloudy, and 68. Kansas City was mostly sunny, and 68. Des Moines was mostly sunny, and 65. Milwaukee was mostly sunny, and 65. The time is currently 10:37.

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Now for the official National Weather Service forecast for Peoria and surrounding areas of central Illinois. Rest of today, partly sunny late this morning, then clearing. A chance of showers late this morning. Cooler with highs in the lower 70s. Northwest winds 10 to 15 miles an hour with gusts up to 25 miles an hour. Chance of rain 50%. Tonight, mostly clear. Lows in the lower 50s. Northwest winds 10 to 15 miles an hour, becoming west around 5 miles an hour after midnight. Monday, sunny. Highs in the mid-70s. West winds 5 to 10 miles an hour. Monday night, mostly clear. Lows in the mid-50s. Southwest winds 5 to 10 miles an hour. Tuesday, mostly sunny. A chance of showers in the morning, then showers likely with a chance of thunderstorms. Miles an hour. Chance of rain 70%. Tuesday night, mostly clear until midnight, then becoming partly cloudy. Lows in the mid-50s. Wednesday, partly sunny. A chance of showers in the morning, then showers with thunderstorms likely in the afternoon. Locally heavy rainfall possible in the afternoon. Breezy with highs around 80. Chance of rain 80%. Wednesday night, showers with a chance of thunderstorms until midnight, then partly cloudy with a chance of showers after midnight. Locally heavy rainfall possible until midnight. Breezy with lows in the lower 60s. Chance of rain 90%. Thursday, mostly sunny. Highs in the mid-70s. Thursday night through Friday night, mostly clear. Lows in the upper 50s. Highs around 80. Saturday, mostly sunny. Highs in the lower 80s. Again, the forecast for Peoria and surrounding areas of central Illinois for the rest of today, partly sunny late in the morning then clearing. A chance of showers late this morning. Cooler. Highs in the lower 70s. Northwest winds 10 to 15 miles an hour with gusts up to 25 miles an hour. Chance of rain 50%. At 10 a.m. at Peoria, skies were sunny. The temperature was 64. Around central and western Illinois, it was sunny, with a temperature of 66 at Macomb, and 67 at Quincy. At Lakin, it was mostly sunny, with a temperature of 65. At Moline, it was partly sunny, with a temperature of 64. It was cloudy, with a temperature of 63 at Bloomington, 66 at Springfield, and 62 at Pontiac. At Lincoln, the weather conditions were not available. And once again at 10 a.m. in Peoria, under sunny skies, the temperature was 64. Looking elsewhere around the Midwest at 10 a.m., Chicago was partly sunny, and 62. Indianapolis was partly sunny, and 77. St. Louis was cloudy, and 68. Kansas City was mostly sunny, and 68. Des Moines was mostly sunny, and 65. Milwaukee was mostly sunny, and 65. The time is currently 10:41 a.m. Central Daylight Time. 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Now for the official National Weather Service forecast for Peoria and surrounding areas of central Illinois. Rest of today, partly sunny late this morning, then clearing. A chance of showers late this morning. Cooler with highs in the lower 70s. Northwest winds 10 to 15 miles an hour with gusts up to 25 miles an hour. Chance of rain 50%. Tonight, mostly clear. Lows in the lower 50s. Northwest winds 10 to 15 miles an hour, becoming west around 5 miles an hour after midnight. Monday, sunny. Highs in the mid-70s. West winds 5 to 10 miles an hour. Monday night, mostly clear. Lows in the mid-50s. Southwest winds 5 to 10 miles an hour. Tuesday, mostly sunny. A chance of showers in the morning, then showers likely with a chance of thunderstorms in the afternoon. Highs in the upper 70s. Southwest winds 15 to 20 miles an hour with gusts up to 30 miles an hour. Chance of rain 70%. Tuesday night, mostly clear.

until midnight, then becoming partly cloudy. Lows in the mid-50s. Wednesday, partly sunny. A chance of showers in the morning, then showers with thunderstorms likely in the afternoon. Locally heavy rainfall possible in the afternoon. Breezy with highs around 80. Chance of rain 80%. Wednesday night, showers with a chance of thunderstorms until midnight, then partly cloudy with a chance of showers after midnight. Locally heavy rainfall possible until midnight. Breezy with lows in the lower 60s. Chance of rain 90%. Thursday, mostly sunny. Highs in the mid-70s. Thursday night through Friday night, mostly clear. Lows in the upper 50s. Highs around 80. Saturday, mostly sunny. Highs in the lower 80s. Again, the forecast for Peoria and surrounding areas of central Illinois for the rest of today, partly sunny late in the morning then clearing. A chance of showers late this morning. Cooler. Highs in the lower 70s. Northwest winds 10 to 15 miles an hour with gusts up to 25 miles an hour. Chance of rain 50%. At 10 a.m. at Peoria, skies were sunny. The temperature was 64. Around central and western Illinois, it was sunny, with a temperature of 66 at Macomb and 67 at Quincy. At Lakin, it was mostly sunny, with a temperature of 65. At Moline, it was partly sunny, with a temperature of 64. It was cloudy, with a temperature of 63 at Bloomington, 66 at Springfield, and 62 at Pontiac. At Lincoln, the weather conditions were not available. And once again at 10 a.m. in Peoria, under sunny skies, the temperature was 64. Looking elsewhere around the Midwest at 10 a.m., Chicago was partly sunny, and 62. Indianapolis was partly sunny, and 77. St. Louis was cloudy, and 68. Kansas City was mostly sunny, and 68. Des Moines was mostly sunny, and 65. Milwaukee was mostly sunny, and 65. Here is a river flood statement. The flood warning is canceled for the Mackinac River near Conderville. At 7:45 a.m. Sunday, the stage was 12.5 feet. The river is expected to fall to 3.0 feet Saturday evening. Here is a look at this morning's river stages and 24-hour changes. On the Illinois River, Morris is 12.8 feet, down 2.0 feet. La Salle is 23.5 feet, down 0.1 feet. Henry is 22.0 feet, up 1.3 feet. Peoria is 17.1 feet, up 1.4 feet. Havana is 15.7 feet, up 0.9 feet. Beardstown is 15.4 feet, up 1.3 feet. Maradosha is 14.0 feet, up 1.7 feet. On the Lamoine River, Colmar is 19.0 feet, down 2.5 feet. On the Mackinac River, Conderville is 12.7 feet, down 1.6 feet. On the Spoon River, London Mills is 10.7 feet, down 4.6 feet. Here is a river flood statement. The flood warning continues for the Illinois River at Peoria. From late tonight to Sunday, June 21st. At 9:45 a.m. Sunday, the stage was 17.2 feet. The river is expected to rise above flood stage just after midnight tonight to a crest of 19.3 feet Tuesday evening. It will then fall below flood stage Saturday evening. Here is a river flood statement. The flood warning continues for the Illinois River at Henry. From Monday afternoon to early Wednesday morning. At 9:45 a.m. Sunday, the stage was 22.1 feet. The river is expected to rise above flood stage tomorrow afternoon to a crest of 23.1 feet tomorrow evening. It will then fall below flood stage Tuesday evening. Here is a river flood statement. The flood warning continues for the Illinois River near Havana. Until further notice. At 9:45 a.m. Sunday, the stage was 15.8 feet. The river is expected to rise to a crest of 17.7 feet early Thursday afternoon. The time is currently 10:47 a.m. Central Daylight Time. 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Now for the official National Weather Service forecast for Peoria and surrounding areas of central Illinois. Rest of today, partly sunny late this morning, then clearing.
A chance of showers late this morning. Cooler with highs in the lower 70s. Northwest winds 10 to 15 miles an hour with gusts up to 25 miles an hour. Chance of rain 50%. Tonight, mostly clear. Lows in the lower 50s. Northwest winds 10 to 15 miles an hour, becoming west around 5 miles an hour after midnight. Monday, sunny. Highs in the mid-70s. West winds 5 to 10 miles an hour. Monday night, mostly clear. Lows in the mid-50s. Southwest winds 5 to 10 miles an hour. Tuesday, mostly sunny. A chance of showers in the morning, then showers likely with a chance of thunderstorms in the afternoon. Highs in the upper 70s. Southwest winds 15 to 20 miles an hour with gusts up to 30 miles an hour. Chance of rain 70%. Tuesday night, mostly clear until midnight, then becoming partly cloudy. Lows in the mid-50s. Wednesday, partly sunny. A chance of showers in the morning, then showers with thunderstorms likely in the afternoon. Locally heavy rainfall possible in the afternoon. Breezy with highs around 80. Chance of rain 80%. Wednesday night, showers with a chance of thunderstorms until midnight, then partly cloudy with a chance of showers after midnight. Locally heavy rainfall possible until midnight. Breezy with lows in the lower 60s. Chance of rain 90%. Thursday, mostly sunny. Highs in the mid-70s. Thursday night through Friday night, mostly clear. Lows in the upper 50s. Highs around 80. Saturday, mostly sunny. Highs in the lower 80s. Again, the forecast for Peoria and surrounding areas of central Illinois for the rest of today, partly sunny late in the morning then clearing. A chance of showers late this morning. Cooler. Highs in the lower 70s. Northwest winds 10 to 15 miles an hour with gusts up to 25 miles an hour. Chance of rain 50%. At 10 a.m. at Peoria, skies were sunny. The temperature was 64. Around central and western Illinois, it was sunny, with a temperature of 66 at Macomb and 67 at Quincy. At Lakin, it was mostly sunny, with a temperature of 65. At Moline, it was partly sunny, with a temperature of 64. It was cloudy, with a temperature of 63 at Bloomington, 66 at Springfield, and 62 at Pontiac. At Lincoln, the weather conditions were not available. And once again at 10 a.m. in Peoria, under sunny skies, the temperature was 64. Looking elsewhere around the Midwest at 10 a.m., Chicago was partly sunny, and 62. Indianapolis was partly sunny, and 77. St. Louis was cloudy, and 68. Kansas City was mostly sunny, and 68. Des Moines was mostly sunny, and 65. Milwaukee was mostly sunny, and 65. The time is currently 10:51 a.m. Central Daylight Time. 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Now for the official National Weather Service forecast for Peoria and surrounding areas of central Illinois. Rest of today, partly sunny late this morning, then clearing. A chance of showers late this morning. Cooler with highs in the lower 70s. Northwest winds 10 to 15 miles an hour with gusts up to 25 miles an hour. Chance of rain 50%. Tonight, mostly clear. Lows in the lower 50s. Northwest winds 10 to 15 miles an hour, becoming west around 5 miles an hour after midnight. Monday, sunny. Highs in the mid-70s. West winds 5 to 10 miles an hour. Monday night, mostly clear. Lows in the mid-50s. Southwest winds 5 to 10 miles an hour. Tuesday, mostly sunny. A chance of showers in the morning, then showers likely with a chance of thunderstorms in the afternoon. Highs in the upper 70s. Southwest winds 15 to 20 miles an hour with gusts up to 30 miles an hour. Chance of rain 70%. Tuesday night, mostly clear until midnight, then becoming partly cloudy. Lows in the mid-50s. Wednesday, partly sunny. A chance of showers in the morning, then showers with thunderstorms likely in the afternoon. Locally heavy rainfall possible in the afternoon. Breezy with highs around 80. Chance of rain 80%.

Wednesday night, showers with a chance of thunderstorms until midnight, then partly cloudy with a chance of showers after midnight. Locally heavy rainfall possible until midnight. Breezy with lows in the lower 60s. Chance of rain 90%. Thursday, mostly sunny. Highs in the mid-70s. Thursday night through Friday night, mostly clear. Lows in the upper 50s. Highs around 80. Saturday, mostly sunny. Highs in the lower 80s. Again, the forecast for Peoria and surrounding areas of central Illinois for the rest of today, partly sunny late in the morning then clearing. A chance of showers late this morning. Cooler. Highs in the lower 70s. Northwest winds 10 to 15 miles an hour with gusts up to 25 miles an hour. Chance of rain 50%. At 10 a.m. at Peoria, skies were sunny. The temperature was 64. Around central and western Illinois, it was sunny, with a temperature of 66 at Macomb and 67 at Quincy. At Lakin, it was mostly sunny, with a temperature of 65. At Moline, it was partly sunny, with a temperature of 64. It was cloudy, with a temperature of 63 at Bloomington, 66 at Springfield, and 62 at Pontiac. At Lincoln, the weather conditions were not available. And once again at 10 a.m. in Peoria, under sunny skies, the temperature was 64. Looking elsewhere around the Midwest at 10 a.m., Chicago was partly sunny, and 62. Indianapolis was partly sunny, and 77. St. Louis was cloudy, and 68. Kansas City was mostly sunny, and 68. Des Moines was mostly sunny, and 65. Milwaukee was mostly sunny, and 65. The time is currently 10:54 a.m. Central Daylight Time. Here is a river flood statement. The flood warning is canceled for the Mackinac River near Conderville. At 7:45 a.m. Sunday, the stage was 12.5 feet. The river is expected to fall to 3.0 feet Saturday evening. Here is a river flood statement. The flood warning continues for the Illinois River at Peoria. From late tonight to Sunday, June 21st. At 9:45 a.m. Sunday, the stage was 17.2 feet. The river is expected to rise above flood stage just after midnight tonight to a crest of 19.3 feet Tuesday evening. It will then fall below flood stage Saturday evening. Here is a river flood statement. The flood warning continues for the Illinois River at Henry. From Monday afternoon to early Wednesday morning. At 9:45 a.m. Sunday, the stage was 22.1 feet. The river is expected to rise above flood stage tomorrow afternoon to a crest of 23.1 feet tomorrow evening. It will then fall below flood stage Tuesday evening. Here is a river flood statement. The flood warning continues for the Illinois River near Havana. Until further notice. At 9:45 a.m. Sunday, the stage was 15.8 feet. The river is expected to rise to a crest of 17.7 feet early Thursday afternoon. Here is a look at this morning's river stages and 24-hour changes. On the Illinois River, Morris is 12.8 feet, down 2.0 feet. LaSalle is 23.5 feet, down 0.1 feet. Henry is 22.0 feet, up 1.3 feet. Peoria is 17.1 feet, up 1.4 feet. Havana is 15.7 feet, up 0.9 feet. Beardstown is 15.4 feet, up 1.3 feet. Maradosha is 14.0 feet, up 1.7 feet. On the Lamoine River, Colmar is 19.0 feet, down 2.5 feet. On the Mackinac River, Conderville is 12.7 feet, down 1.6 feet. On the Spoon River, London Mills is 10.7 feet, down 4.6 feet. 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Now for the official National Weather Service forecast for Peoria and surrounding areas of central Illinois. Rest of today, partly sunny late this morning, then clearing. A chance of showers late this morning. Cooler with highs in the lower 70s. Northwest winds 10 to 15 miles an hour with gusts up to 25 miles an hour. Chance of rain 50%. Tonight, mostly clear. Lows in the lower 50s.
Northwest winds 10 to 15 miles an hour, becoming west around 5 miles an hour after midnight. Monday, sunny. Highs in the mid-70s. West winds 5 to 10 miles an hour. Monday night, mostly clear. Lows in the mid-50s. Southwest winds 5 to 10 miles an hour. Tuesday, mostly sunny. A chance of showers in the morning, then showers likely with a chance of thunderstorms in the afternoon. Highs in the upper 70s. Southwest winds 15 to 20 miles an hour with gusts up to 30 miles an hour. Chance of rain 70%. Tuesday night, mostly clear until midnight, then becoming partly cloudy. Lows in the mid-50s. Wednesday, partly sunny. A chance of showers in the morning, then showers with thunderstorms likely in the afternoon. Locally heavy rainfall possible in the afternoon. Breezy with highs around 80. Chance of rain 80%. Wednesday night, showers with a chance of thunderstorms until midnight, then partly cloudy with a chance of showers after midnight. Locally heavy rainfall possible until midnight. Breezy with lows in the lower 60s. Chance of rain 90%. Thursday, mostly sunny. Highs in the mid-70s. Thursday night through Friday night, mostly clear. Lows in the upper 50s. Highs around 80. Saturday, mostly sunny. Highs in the lower 80s. Again, the forecast for Peoria and surrounding areas of central Illinois for the rest of today, partly sunny late in the morning then clearing. A chance of showers late this morning. Cooler. Highs in the lower 70s. Northwest winds 10 to 15 miles an hour with gusts up to 25 miles an hour. Chance of rain 50%. At 10 a.m. at Peoria, skies were sunny. The temperature was 64. Around central and western Illinois, it was sunny, with a temperature of 66 at Macomb and 67 at Quincy. At Lakin, it was mostly sunny, with a temperature of 65. At Moline, it was partly sunny, with a temperature of 64. It was cloudy, with a temperature of 63 at Bloomington, 66 at Springfield, and 62 at Pontiac. At Lincoln, the weather conditions were not available. And once again at 10 a.m. in Peoria, under sunny skies, the temperature was 64. The time is currently 11 a.m. Central Daylight Time. 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Now for the official National Weather Service forecast for Peoria and surrounding areas of central Illinois. Rest of today, partly sunny late this morning, then clearing. A chance of showers late this morning. Cooler with highs in the lower 70s. Northwest winds 10 to 15 miles an hour with gusts up to 25 miles an hour. Chance of rain 50%. Tonight, mostly clear. Lows in the lower 50s. Northwest winds 10 to 15 miles an hour, becoming west around 5 miles an hour after midnight. Monday, sunny. Highs in the mid-70s. West winds 5 to 10 miles an hour. Monday night, mostly clear. Lows in the mid-50s. Southwest winds 5 to 10 miles an hour. Tuesday, mostly sunny. A chance of showers in the morning, then showers likely with a chance of thunderstorms in the afternoon. Highs in the upper 70s. Southwest winds 15 to 20 miles an hour with gusts up to 30 miles an hour. Chance of rain 70%. Tuesday night, mostly clear until midnight, then becoming partly cloudy. Lows in the mid-50s. Wednesday, partly sunny. A chance of showers in the morning, then showers with thunderstorms likely in the afternoon. Locally heavy rainfall possible in the afternoon. Breezy with highs around 80. Chance of rain 80%. Wednesday night, showers with a chance of thunderstorms until midnight, then partly cloudy with a chance of showers after midnight. Locally heavy rainfall possible until midnight. Breezy with lows in the lower 60s. Chance of rain 90%. Thursday, mostly sunny. Highs in the mid-70s. Thursday night through Friday night, mostly clear. Lows in the upper 50s. Highs around 80. Saturday, mostly sunny. Highs in the lower 80s. Again, the forecast for Peoria and surrounding areas of central Illinois for the rest of today, partly sunny late in the morning then clearing.
A chance of showers late this morning. Cooler.

highs in the lower 70s. Northwest winds 10 to 15 miles an hour with gusts up to 25 miles an hour. Chance of rain 50%. The time is currently 11:03 a.m. Central Daylight Time. 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Now for the official National Weather Service forecast for Peoria and surrounding areas of central Illinois. Rest of today, partly sunny late this morning, then clearing. A chance of showers late this morning. Cooler with highs in the lower 70s. Northwest winds 10 to 15 miles an hour with gusts up to 25 miles an hour. Chance of rain 50%. Tonight, mostly clear. Lows in the lower 50s. Northwest winds 10 to 15 miles an hour, becoming west around 5 miles an hour after midnight. Monday, sunny. Highs in the mid-70s. West winds 5 to 10 miles an hour. Monday night, mostly clear. Lows in the mid-50s. Southwest winds 5 to 10 miles an hour. Tuesday, mostly sunny. A chance of showers in the morning, then showers likely with a chance of thunderstorms in the afternoon. Highs in the upper 70s. Southwest winds 15 to 20 miles an hour with gusts up to 30 miles an hour. Chance of rain 70%. Tuesday night, mostly clear until midnight, then becoming partly cloudy. Lows in the mid-50s. Wednesday, partly sunny. A chance of showers in the morning, then showers with thunderstorms likely in the afternoon. Locally heavy rainfall possible in the afternoon. Breezy with highs around 80. Chance of rain 80%. Wednesday night, showers with a chance of thunderstorms until midnight, then partly cloudy with a chance of showers after midnight. Locally heavy rainfall possible until midnight. Breezy with lows in the lower 60s. Chance of rain 90%. Thursday, mostly sunny. Highs in the mid-70s. Thursday night through Friday night, mostly clear. Lows in the upper 50s. Highs around 80. Saturday, mostly sunny. Highs in the lower 80s. Again, the forecast for Peoria and surrounding areas of central Illinois for the rest of today, partly sunny late in the morning then clearing. A chance of showers late this morning. Cooler. Highs in the lower 70s. Northwest winds 10 to 15 miles an hour with gusts up to 25 miles an hour. Chance of rain 50%. Here is a river flood statement. The flood warning is canceled for the Mackinac River near Condorville. At 7:45 a.m. Sunday, the stage was 12.5 feet. The river is expected to fall to 3.0 feet Saturday evening. Here is a river flood statement. The flood warning continues for the Illinois River at Peoria. From late tonight to Sunday, June 21st. At 9:45 a.m. Sunday, the stage was 17.2 feet. The river is expected to rise above flood stage just after midnight tonight to a crest of 19.3 feet Tuesday evening. It will then fall below flood stage Saturday evening. Here is a river flood statement. The flood warning continues for the Illinois River at Henry. From Monday afternoon to early Wednesday morning. At 9:45 a.m. Sunday, the stage was 22.1 feet. The river is expected to rise above flood stage tomorrow afternoon to a crest of 23.1 feet tomorrow evening. It will then fall below flood stage Tuesday evening. Here is a river flood statement. The flood warning continues for the Illinois River near Havana. Until further notice. At 9:45 a.m. Sunday, the stage was 15.8 feet. The river is expected to rise to a crest of 17.7 feet early Thursday afternoon. Here is a look at this morning's river stages and 24-hour changes. On the Illinois River, Morris is 12.8 feet, down 2.0 feet. La Salle is 23.5 feet, down 0.1 feet. Henry is 22.0 feet, up 1.3 feet. Peoria is 17.1 feet, up 1.4 feet. Havana is 15.7 feet, up 0.9 feet. Beardstown is 15.4 feet, up 1.3 feet. Maradosha is 14.0 feet, up 1.7 feet. On the Lamoine River, Colmar is 19.0 feet, down 2.5 feet. On the Mackinac River, Condorville is 12.7 feet, down 1.6 feet.

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Now for the official National Weather Service forecast for Peoria and surrounding areas of central Illinois. Rest of today, partly sunny late this morning, then clearing. A chance of showers late this morning. Cooler with highs in the lower 70s. Northwest winds 10 to 15 miles an hour with gusts up to 25 miles an hour. Chance of rain 50%. Tonight, mostly clear. Lows in the lower 50s. Northwest winds 10 to 15 miles an hour, becoming west around 5 miles an hour after midnight. Monday, sunny. Highs in the mid-70s. West winds 5 to 10 miles an hour. Monday night, mostly clear. Lows in the mid-50s. Southwest winds 5 to 10 miles an hour. Tuesday, mostly sunny. A chance of showers in the morning, then showers likely with a chance of thunderstorms in the afternoon. Highs in the upper 70s. Southwest winds 15 to 20 miles an hour with gusts up to 30 miles an hour. Chance of rain 70%. Tuesday night, mostly clear until midnight, then becoming partly cloudy. Lows in the mid-50s. Wednesday, partly sunny. A chance of showers in the morning, then showers with thunderstorms likely in the afternoon. Locally heavy rainfall possible in the afternoon. Breezy with highs around 80. Chance of rain 80%. Wednesday night, showers with a chance of thunderstorms until midnight, then partly cloudy with a chance of showers after midnight. Locally heavy rainfall possible until midnight. Breezy with lows in the lower 60s. Chance of rain 90%. Thursday, mostly sunny. Highs in the mid-70s. Thursday night through Friday night, mostly clear. Lows in the upper 50s. Highs around 80. Saturday, mostly sunny. Highs in the lower 80s. Again, the forecast for Peoria and surrounding areas of central Illinois for the rest of today, partly sunny late in the morning then clearing. A chance of showers late this morning. Cooler. Highs in the lower 70s. Northwest winds 10 to 15 miles an hour with gusts up to 25 miles an hour. Chance of rain 50%. At 11 a.m. in Peoria, skies were partly sunny. The temperature was 68 degrees, the dew point was 54, and the relative humidity was 60%. The wind was northwest at 10 miles an hour, gusting to 23. The pressure was 29.94 inches and rising. Around central and western Illinois, at Quincy, it was sunny, with a temperature of 68. It was mostly sunny, with a temperature of 66 at Galesburg and 68 at Macomb. It was partly sunny, with a temperature of 66 at Moline, 65 at Lakin, and 68 at Springfield. It was cloudy, with a temperature of 65 at Bloomington and 64 at Pontiac. At Lincoln, the weather conditions were not available. And once again at 11 a.m. in Peoria, under partly sunny skies, the temperature was 68. Looking elsewhere around the Midwest at 11 a.m., Chicago was partly sunny, and 65. Indianapolis was partly sunny, and 77. St. Louis was partly sunny, and 70. Kansas City was mostly sunny, and 70. Des Moines was partly sunny, and 66. Milwaukee was mostly sunny, and 67. The time is currently 11:12 a.m. Central Daylight Time. 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Now for the official National Weather Service forecast for Peoria and surrounding areas of central Illinois. Rest of today, partly sunny late this morning, then clearing. A chance of showers late this morning. Cooler with highs in the lower 70s. Northwest winds 10 to 15 miles an hour with gusts up to 25 miles an hour. Chance of rain 50%. Tonight, mostly clear. Lows in the lower 50s. Northwest winds 10 to 15 miles an hour, becoming west around 5 miles an hour after midnight. Monday, sunny. Highs in the mid-70s. West winds 5 to 10 miles an hour. Monday night, mostly clear.
Lows in the mid-50s. Southwest winds 5 to 10 miles an hour. Tuesday, mostly sunny. A chance of showers in the morning, then showers likely with a chance of thunderstorms in the afternoon. Highs in the upper 70s. Southwest winds 15 to 20 miles an hour with gusts up to 30 miles an hour. Chance of rain 70%. Tuesday night, mostly clear until midnight, then becoming partly cloudy. Lows in the mid-50s. Wednesday, partly sunny. A chance of showers in the morning, then showers with thunderstorms likely in the afternoon. Locally heavy rainfall possible in the afternoon. Breezy with highs around 80. Chance of rain 80%. Wednesday night, showers with a chance of thunderstorms until midnight, then partly cloudy with a chance of showers after midnight. Locally heavy rainfall possible until midnight. Breezy with lows in the lower 60s. Chance of rain 90%. Thursday, mostly sunny. Highs in the mid-70s. Thursday night through Friday night, mostly clear. Lows in the upper 50s. Highs around 80. Saturday, mostly sunny. Highs in the lower 80s. Again, the forecast for Peoria and surrounding areas of central Illinois for the rest of today, partly sunny late in the morning then clearing. A chance of showers late this morning. Cooler. Highs in the lower 70s. Northwest winds 10 to 15 miles an hour with gusts up to 25 miles an hour. Chance of rain 50%. 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Here is a river flood statement. The flood warning is canceled for the Mackinac River near Conderville. At 7:45 a.m. Sunday, the stage was 12.5 feet. The river is expected to fall to 3.0 feet Saturday evening. Here is a river flood statement. The flood warning continues for the Illinois River at Peoria. From late tonight to Sunday, June 21st. At 9:45 a.m. Sunday, the stage was 17.2 feet. The river is expected to rise above flood stage just after midnight tonight to a crest of 19.3 feet Tuesday evening. It will then fall below flood stage Saturday evening. Here is a river flood statement. The flood warning continues for the Illinois River at Henry. From Monday afternoon to early Wednesday morning. At 9:45 a.m. Sunday, the stage was 22.1 feet. The river is expected to rise above flood stage tomorrow afternoon to a crest of 23.1 feet tomorrow evening. It will then fall below flood stage Tuesday evening. Here is a river flood statement. The flood warning continues for the Illinois River near Havana. Until further notice. At 9:45 a.m. Sunday, the stage was 15.8 feet. The river is expected to rise to a crest of 17.7 feet early Thursday afternoon. The time is currently 11:16 a.m. Central Daylight Time. 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Now for the official National Weather Service forecast for Peoria and surrounding areas of central Illinois. Rest of today, partly sunny late this morning, then clearing. A chance of showers late this morning. Cooler with highs in the lower 70s. Northwest winds 10 to 15 miles an hour with gusts up to 25 miles an hour. Chance of rain 50%. Tonight, mostly clear. Lows in the lower 50s. Northwest winds 10 to 15 miles an hour, becoming west around 5 miles an hour after midnight. Monday, sunny. Highs in the mid-70s. West winds 5 to 10 miles an hour. Monday night, mostly clear. Lows in the mid-50s. Southwest winds 5 to 10 miles an hour. Tuesday, mostly sunny. A chance of showers in the morning, then showers likely with a chance of thunderstorms in the afternoon. Highs in the upper 70s.
Southwest winds 15 to 20 miles an hour with gusts up to 30 miles.

miles an hour. Chance of rain 70%. Tuesday night, mostly clear until midnight, then becoming partly cloudy. Lows in the mid-50s. Wednesday, partly sunny. A chance of showers in the morning, then showers with thunderstorms likely in the afternoon. Locally heavy rainfall possible in the afternoon. Breezy with highs around 80. Chance of rain 80%. Wednesday night, showers with a chance of thunderstorms until midnight, then partly cloudy with a chance of showers after midnight. Locally heavy rainfall possible until midnight. Breezy with lows in the lower 60s. Chance of rain 90%. Thursday, mostly sunny. Highs in the mid-70s. Thursday night through Friday night, mostly clear. Lows in the upper 50s. Highs around 80. Saturday, mostly sunny. Highs in the lower 80s. Again, the forecast for Peoria and surrounding areas of central Illinois for the rest of today, partly sunny late in the morning then clearing. A chance of showers late this morning. Cooler. Highs in the lower 70s. Northwest winds 10 to 15 miles an hour with gusts up to 25 miles an hour. Chance of rain 50%. At 11 a.m. in Peoria, skies were partly sunny. The temperature was 68 degrees, the dew point was 54, and the relative humidity was 60%. The wind was northwest at 10 miles an hour, gusting to 23. The pressure was 29.94 inches and rising. Around central and western Illinois, at Quincy, it was sunny, with a temperature of 68. It was mostly sunny, with a temperature of 66 at Galesburg, and 68 at Macomb. It was partly sunny, with a temperature of 66 at Moline, 65 at Lakin, and 68 at Springfield. It was cloudy, with a temperature of 65 at Bloomington, and 64 at Pontiac. At Lincoln, the weather conditions were not available. And once again at 11 a.m. in Peoria, under partly sunny skies, the temperature was 68. The time is currently 11:20 a.m. Central Daylight Time. 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Now for the official National Weather Service forecast for Peoria and surrounding areas of central Illinois. Rest of today, mostly sunny. Cooler with highs in the lower 70s. Northwest winds 10 to 15 miles an hour with gusts up to 25 miles an hour. Tonight, mostly clear. Cooler with lows in the lower 50s. Northwest winds 10 to 15 miles an hour, becoming west around 5 miles an hour after midnight. Monday, sunny. Highs in the mid-70s. West winds 5 to 10 miles an hour. Monday night, mostly clear. Lows in the mid-50s. Southwest winds 5 to 10 miles an hour. Tuesday, mostly sunny. A chance of showers in the morning, then showers likely with a chance of thunderstorms in the afternoon. Highs in the upper 70s. Southwest winds 15 to 20 miles an hour with gusts up to 30 miles an hour. Chance of rain 70%. Tuesday night, mostly clear until midnight, then becoming partly cloudy. Lows in the mid-50s. Wednesday, partly sunny. A chance of showers in the morning, then showers with thunderstorms likely in the afternoon. Locally heavy rainfall possible in the afternoon. Breezy with highs around 80. Chance of rain 80%. Wednesday night, showers with a chance of thunderstorms until midnight, then partly cloudy with a chance of showers after midnight. Locally heavy rainfall possible until midnight. Breezy with lows in the lower 60s. Chance of rain 90%. Thursday, mostly sunny. Highs in the mid-70s. Thursday night through Friday night, mostly clear. Lows in the upper 50s. Highs around 80. Saturday, mostly sunny. Highs in the lower 80s. Again, the forecast for Peoria and surrounding areas of central Illinois for the rest of today, mostly sunny. Cooler. Highs in the lower 70s. Northwest winds 10 to 15 miles an hour with gusts up to 25 miles an hour. At 11 a.m. in Peoria, skies were partly sunny. The temperature was 68 degrees. The dew point was 54, and the relative humidity was 60%. The wind was northwest at 10 miles an hour, gusting to 23.
the pressure was 29.94 inches and rising. Around central and western Illinois, at Quincy, it was sunny, with a temperature of 68. It was mostly sunny, with a temperature of 66 at Galesburg and 68 at Macomb. It was partly sunny, with a temperature of 66 at Moline, 65 at Lakin, and 68 at Springfield. It was cloudy, with a temperature of 65 at Bloomington and 64 at Pontiac. At Lincoln, the weather conditions were not available. And once again at 11 a.m. in Peoria, under partly sunny skies, the temperature was 68. Looking elsewhere around the Midwest at 11 a.m., Chicago was partly sunny and 65. Indianapolis was partly sunny and 77. St. Louis was partly sunny and 70. Kansas City was mostly sunny and 70. Des Moines was partly sunny and 66. Milwaukee was mostly sunny and 67. The time is currently 11:23 a.m. Central Daylight Time. 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Now for the official National Weather Service forecast for Peoria and surrounding areas of central Illinois. Rest of today, mostly sunny. Cooler with highs in the lower 70s. Northwest winds 10 to 15 miles an hour with gusts up to 25 miles an hour. Tonight, mostly clear. Cooler with lows in the lower 50s. Northwest winds 10 to 15 miles an hour, becoming west around 5 miles an hour after midnight. Monday, sunny. Highs in the mid-70s. West winds 5 to 10 miles an hour. Monday night, mostly clear. Lows in the mid-50s. Southwest winds 5 to 10 miles an hour. Tuesday, mostly sunny. A chance of showers in the morning, then showers likely with a chance of thunderstorms in the afternoon. Highs in the upper 70s. Southwest winds 15 to 20 miles an hour with gusts up to 30 miles an hour. Chance of rain 70%. Tuesday night, mostly clear until midnight, then becoming partly cloudy. Lows in the mid-50s. Wednesday, partly sunny. A chance of showers in the morning, then showers with thunderstorms likely in the afternoon. Locally heavy rainfall possible in the afternoon. Breezy with highs around 80. Chance of rain 80%. Wednesday night, showers with a chance of thunderstorms until midnight, then partly cloudy with a chance of showers after midnight. Locally heavy rainfall possible until midnight. Breezy with lows in the lower 60s. Chance of rain 90%. Thursday, mostly sunny. Highs in the mid-70s. Thursday night through Friday night, mostly clear. Lows in the upper 50s. Highs around 80. Saturday, mostly sunny. Highs in the lower 80s. Again, the forecast for Peoria and surrounding areas of central Illinois for the rest of today, mostly sunny. Cooler. Highs in the lower 70s. Northwest winds 10 to 15 miles an hour with gusts up to 25 miles an hour. Here is a river flood statement. The flood warning is canceled for the Mackinac River near Condorville. At 7:45 a.m. Sunday, the stage was 12.5 feet. The river is expected to fall to 3.0 feet Saturday evening. Here is a river flood statement. The flood warning continues for the Illinois River at Peoria. From late tonight to Sunday, June 21st. At 9:45 a.m. Sunday, the stage was 17.2 feet. The river is expected to rise above flood stage just after midnight tonight to a crest of 19.3 feet Tuesday evening. It will then fall below flood stage Saturday evening. Here is a river flood statement. The flood warning continues for the Illinois River at Henry. From Monday afternoon to early Wednesday morning. At 9:45 a.m. Sunday, the stage was 22.1 feet. The river is expected to rise above flood stage tomorrow afternoon to a crest of 23.1 feet tomorrow evening. It will then fall below flood stage Tuesday evening. Here is a river flood statement. The flood warning continues for the Illinois River near Havana. Until further notice. At 9:45 a.m. Sunday, the stage was 15.8 feet. The river is expected to rise to a crest of 17.7 feet early Thursday afternoon. At 11 a.m. in Peoria, skies were partly sunny.
The temperature was 68 degrees. The dew

and 77. St. Louis was partly sunny and 70. Kansas City was mostly sunny and 70. Des Moines was partly sunny and 66. Milwaukee was mostly sunny and 67. The time is currently 11:29 a.m. Central Daylight Time. 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Now for the official National Weather Service forecast for Peoria and surrounding areas of central Illinois. Rest of today, mostly sunny. Cooler with highs in the lower 70s. Northwest winds 10 to 15 miles an hour with gusts up to 25 miles an hour. Tonight, mostly clear. Cooler with lows in the lower 50s. Northwest winds 10 to 15 miles an hour, becoming west around 5 miles an hour after midnight. Monday, sunny. Highs in the mid-70s. West winds 5 to 10 miles an hour. Monday night, mostly clear. Lows in the mid-50s. Southwest winds 5 to 10 miles an hour. Tuesday, mostly sunny. A chance of showers in the morning, then showers likely with a chance of thunderstorms in the afternoon. Highs in the upper 70s. Southwest winds 15 to 20 miles an hour with gusts up to 30 miles an hour. Chance of rain 70%. Tuesday night, mostly clear until midnight, then becoming partly cloudy. Lows in the mid-50s. Wednesday, partly sunny. A chance of showers in the morning, then showers with thunderstorms likely in the afternoon. Locally heavy rainfall possible in the afternoon. Breezy with highs around 80. Chance of rain 80%. Wednesday night, showers with a chance of thunderstorms until midnight, then partly cloudy with a chance of showers after midnight. Locally heavy rainfall possible until midnight. Breezy with lows in the lower 60s. Chance of rain 90%. Thursday, mostly sunny. Highs in the mid-70s. Thursday night through Friday night, mostly clear. Lows in the upper 50s. Highs around 80. Saturday, mostly sunny. Highs in the lower 80s. Again, the forecast for Peoria and surrounding areas of central Illinois for the rest of today, mostly sunny. Cooler. Highs in the lower 70s. Northwest winds 10 to 15 miles an hour with gusts up to 25 miles an hour. At 11 a.m. in Peoria, skies were partly sunny. The temperature was 68 degrees, the dew point was 54, and the relative humidity was 60%. The wind was northwest at 10 miles an hour, gusting to 23. The pressure was 29.94 inches and rising. Around central and western Illinois, at Quincy, it was sunny, with a temperature of 68. It was mostly sunny, with a temperature of 66 at Galesburg, and 68 at Macomb. It was partly sunny, with a temperature of 66 at Moline, 65 at Lakin, and 68 at Springfield. It was cloudy, with a temperature of 65 at Bloomington, and 64 at Pontiac. At Lincoln, the weather conditions were not available. And once again at 11 a.m. in Peoria, under partly sunny skies, the temperature was 68. Looking elsewhere around the Midwest at 11 a.m., Chicago was partly sunny, and 65. Indianapolis was partly sunny, and 77. St. Louis was partly sunny, and 70. Kansas City was mostly sunny, and 70. Des Moines was partly sunny, and 66. Milwaukee was mostly sunny, and 67. The time is currently 11:32 a.m. Central Daylight Time. 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Now for the official National Weather Service forecast for Peoria and surrounding areas of central Illinois. Rest of today, mostly sunny. Station WXJ71 in Peoria. Now for the official National Weather Service forecast for Peoria and surrounding areas of central Illinois. Rest of today, mostly sunny. Cooler with highs in the lower 70s. Northwest winds 10 to 15 miles an hour with gusts up to 25 miles an hour. Tonight, mostly clear. Cooler with lows in the lower 50s. Northwest winds 10 to 15 miles an hour, becoming west around 5 miles an hour after midnight. Monday, sunny. Highs in the mid-70s. West winds 5 to 10 miles

an hour. Monday night, mostly clear. Lows in the mid-50s. Southwest winds 5 to 10 miles an hour. Tuesday, mostly sunny. A chance of showers in the morning, then showers likely with a chance of thunderstorms in the afternoon. Highs in the upper 70s. Southwest winds 15 to 20 miles an hour with gusts up to 30 miles an hour. Chance of rain 70%. Tuesday night, mostly clear until midnight, then becoming partly cloudy. Lows in the mid-50s. Wednesday, partly sunny. A chance of showers in the morning, then showers with thunderstorms likely in the afternoon. Locally heavy rainfall possible in the afternoon. Breezy with highs around 80. Chance of rain 80%. Wednesday night, showers with a chance of thunderstorms until midnight, then partly cloudy with a chance of showers after midnight. Locally heavy rainfall possible until midnight. Breezy with lows in the lower 60s. Chance of rain 90%. Thursday, mostly sunny. Highs in the mid-70s. Thursday night through Friday night, mostly clear. Lows in the upper 50s. Highs around 80. Saturday, mostly sunny. Highs in the lower 80s. Again, the forecast for Peoria and surrounding areas of central Illinois for the rest of today, mostly sunny. Cooler. Highs in the lower 70s. Northwest winds 10 to 15 miles an hour with gusts up to 25 miles an hour. Here is a river flood statement. The flood warning is canceled for the Mackinac River near Conderville. At 7:45 a.m. Sunday, the stage was 12.5 feet. The river is expected to fall to 3.0 feet Saturday evening. Here is a river flood statement. The flood warning continues for the Illinois River at Peoria. From late tonight to Sunday, June 21st. At 9:45 a.m. Sunday, the stage was 17.2 feet. The river is expected to rise above flood stage just after midnight tonight to a crest of 19.3 feet Tuesday evening. It will then fall below flood stage Saturday evening. Here is a river flood statement. The flood warning continues for the Illinois River at Henry. From Monday afternoon to early Wednesday morning. At 9:45 a.m. Sunday, the stage was 22.1 feet. The river is expected to rise above flood stage tomorrow afternoon to a crest of 23.1 feet tomorrow evening. It will then fall below flood stage Tuesday evening. Here is a river flood statement. The flood warning continues for the Illinois River near Havana. Until further notice. At 9:45 a.m. Sunday, the stage was 15.8 feet. The river is expected to rise to a crest of 17.7 feet early Thursday afternoon. At 11 a.m. in Peoria, skies were partly sunny. The temperature was 68 degrees, the dew point was 54, and the relative humidity was 60%. The wind was northwest at 10 miles an hour, gusting to 23. The pressure was 29.94 inches and rising. Around central and western Illinois, at Quincy, it was sunny, with a temperature of 68. It was mostly sunny, with a temperature of 66 at Galesburg, and 68 at Macomb. It was partly sunny, with a temperature of 66 at Moline, 65 at Lakin, and 68 at Springfield. It was cloudy, with a temperature of 65 at Bloomington, and 64 at Pontiac. At Lincoln, the weather conditions were not available. And once again at 11 a.m. in Peoria, under partly sunny skies, the temperature was 68. Looking elsewhere around the Midwest at 11 a.m., Chicago was partly sunny, and 65. Indianapolis was partly sunny, and 77. St. Louis was partly sunny, and 70. Kansas City was mostly sunny, and 70. Des Moines was partly sunny, and 66. Milwaukee was mostly sunny, and 67. The time is currently 11:38 a.m. Central Daylight Time. 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Now for the official National Weather Service forecast for Peoria and surrounding areas of central Illinois. Rest of today, mostly sunny. Cooler with highs in the lower 70s. Northwest winds 10 to 15 miles an hour with gusts up to 25 miles an hour. Tonight, mostly clear. Cooler with lows in the lower 50s.
Northwest winds 10 to 15 miles an hour, becoming west around 5 miles an hour after midnight. Monday, sunny. Highs in the mid-70s. West winds 5 to 10 miles an hour. Monday night, mostly clear. Lows in the mid-50s. Southwest winds 5 to 10 miles an hour. Tuesday, mostly sunny. A chance of showers in the morning, then showers likely with a chance of thunderstorms in the afternoon. Highs in the upper 70s. Southwest winds 15 to 20 miles an hour with gusts up to 30 miles an hour. Chance of rain 70%. Tuesday night, mostly clear until midnight, then becoming partly cloudy. Lows in the mid-50s. Wednesday, partly sunny. A chance of showers in the morning, then showers with thunderstorms likely in the afternoon. Locally heavy rainfall possible in the afternoon. Breezy with highs around 80. Chance of rain 80%. Wednesday night, showers with a chance of thunderstorms until midnight, then partly cloudy with a chance of showers after midnight. Locally heavy rainfall possible until midnight. Breezy with lows in the lower 60s. Chance of rain 90%. Thursday, mostly sunny. Highs in the mid-70s. Thursday night through Friday night, mostly clear. Lows in the upper 50s. Highs around 80. Saturday, mostly sunny. Highs in the lower 80s. Again, the forecast for Peoria and surrounding areas of central Illinois for the rest of today, mostly sunny. Cooler. Highs in the lower 70s. Northwest winds 10 to 15 miles an hour with gusts up to 25 miles an hour. At 11 a.m. in Peoria, skies were partly sunny. The temperature was 68 degrees, the dew point was 54, and the relative humidity was 60%. The wind was northwest at 10 miles an hour, gusting to 23. The pressure was 29.94 inches and rising. Around central and western Illinois, at Quincy, it was sunny, with a temperature of 68. It was mostly sunny, with a temperature of 66 at Galesburg, and 68 at Macomb. It was partly sunny, with a temperature of 66 at Moline, 65 at Lakin, and 68 at Springfield. It was cloudy, with a temperature of 65 at Bloomington, and 64 at Pontiac. At Lincoln, the weather conditions were not available. And once again at 11 a.m. in Peoria, under partly sunny skies, the temperature was 68. Looking elsewhere around the Midwest at 11 a.m., Chicago was partly sunny, and 65. Indianapolis was partly sunny, and 77. St. Louis was partly sunny, and 70. Kansas City was mostly sunny, and 70. Des Moines was partly sunny, and 66. Milwaukee was mostly sunny, and 67. The time is currently 11:41 a.m. Central Daylight Time. 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Now for the official National Weather Service forecast for Peoria and surrounding areas of central Illinois. Rest of today, mostly sunny. Cooler with highs in the lower 70s. Northwest winds 10 to 15 miles an hour with gusts up to 25 miles an hour. Tonight, mostly clear. Cooler with lows in the lower 50s. Northwest winds 10 to 15 miles an hour, becoming west around 5 miles an hour after midnight. Monday, sunny. Highs in the mid-70s. West winds 5 to 10 miles an hour. Monday night, mostly clear. Lows in the mid-50s. Southwest winds 5 to 10 miles an hour. Tuesday, mostly sunny. A chance of showers in the morning, then showers likely with a chance of thunderstorms in the afternoon. Highs in the upper 70s. Southwest winds 15 to 20 miles an hour with gusts up to 30 miles an hour. Chance of rain 70%. Tuesday night, mostly clear until midnight, then becoming partly cloudy. Lows in the mid-50s. Wednesday, partly sunny. A chance of showers in the morning, then showers with thunderstorms likely in the afternoon. Locally heavy rainfall possible in the afternoon. Breezy with highs around 80. Chance of rain 80%. Wednesday night, showers with a chance of thunderstorms until midnight, then partly cloudy with a chance of showers after midnight. Locally heavy rainfall possible until midnight.
breezy with lows in the lower 60s. Chance of rain 90%.

percent. Thursday, mostly sunny. Highs in the mid-70s. Thursday night through Friday night, mostly clear. Lows in the upper 50s. Highs around 80. Saturday, mostly sunny. Highs in the lower 80s. Again, the forecast for Peoria and surrounding areas of central Illinois for the rest of today, mostly sunny. Cooler. Highs in the lower 70s. Northwest winds 10 to 15 miles an hour with gusts up to 25 miles an hour. At 11 a.m. in Peoria, skies were partly sunny. The temperature was 68 degrees, the dew point was 54, and the relative humidity was 60%. The wind was northwest at 10 miles an hour, gusting to 23. The pressure was 29.94 inches and rising. Around central and western Illinois, at Quincy, it was sunny, with a temperature of 68. It was mostly sunny, with a temperature of 66 at Galesburg, and 68 at Macomb. It was partly sunny, with a temperature of 66 at Moline, 65 at Lakin, and 68 at Springfield. It was cloudy, with a temperature of 65 at Bloomington, and 64 at Pontiac. At Lincoln, the weather conditions were not available. And once again at 11 a.m. in Peoria, under partly sunny skies, the temperature was 68. Here is a river flood statement. The flood warning is canceled for the Mackinac River near Congerville. At 7:45 a.m. Sunday, the stage was 12.5 feet. The river is expected to fall to 3.0 feet Saturday evening. Here is a river flood statement. The flood warning continues for the Illinois River at Peoria. From late tonight to Sunday, June 21st. At 9:45 a.m. Sunday, the stage was 17.2 feet. The river is expected to rise above flood stage just after midnight tonight to a crest of 19.3 feet Tuesday evening. It will then fall below flood stage Saturday evening. Here is a river flood statement. The flood warning continues for the Illinois River at Henry. From Monday afternoon to early Wednesday morning. At 9:45 a.m. Sunday, the stage was 22.1 feet. The river is expected to rise above flood stage tomorrow afternoon to a crest of 23.1 feet tomorrow evening. It will then fall below flood stage Tuesday evening. Here is a river flood statement. The flood warning continues for the Illinois River near Havana. Until further notice. At 9:45 a.m. Sunday, the stage was 15.8 feet. The river is expected to rise to a crest of 17.7 feet early Thursday afternoon. Looking elsewhere around the Midwest at 11 a.m., Chicago was partly sunny, and 65. Indianapolis was partly sunny, and 77. St. Louis was partly sunny, and 70. Kansas City was mostly sunny, and 70. Des Moines was partly sunny, and 66. Milwaukee was mostly sunny, and 67. The time is currently 11:46 a.m. Central Daylight Time. 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Now for the official National Weather Service forecast for Peoria and surrounding areas of central Illinois. Rest of today, mostly sunny. Cooler with highs in the lower 70s. Northwest winds 10 to 15 miles an hour with gusts up to 25 miles an hour. Tonight, mostly clear. Cooler with lows in the lower 50s. Northwest winds 10 to 15 miles an hour, becoming west around 5 miles an hour after midnight. Monday, sunny. Highs in the mid-70s. West winds 5 to 10 miles an hour. Monday night, mostly clear. Lows in the mid-50s. Southwest winds 5 to 10 miles an hour. Tuesday, mostly sunny. A chance of showers in the morning, then showers likely with a chance of thunderstorms in the afternoon. Highs in the upper 70s. Southwest winds 15 to 20 miles an hour with gusts up to 30 miles an hour. Chance of rain 70%. Tuesday night, mostly clear until midnight, then becoming partly cloudy. Lows in the mid-50s. Wednesday, partly sunny. A chance of showers in the morning, then showers with thunderstorms likely in the afternoon. Locally heavy rainfall possible in the afternoon. Breezy with highs around 80. Chance of rain 80%. Wednesday night, showers with a chance of thunderstorms until midnight,
then partly cloudy with a chance of showers after midnight. Locally heavy rainfall possible until midnight. Breezy with lows in the lower 60s. Chance of rain 90%. Thursday, mostly sunny. Highs in the mid-70s. Thursday night through Friday night, mostly clear. Lows in the upper 50s. Highs around 80. Saturday, mostly sunny. Highs in the lower 80s. Again, the forecast for Peoria and surrounding areas of central Illinois for the rest of today, mostly sunny. Cooler. Highs in the lower 70s. Northwest winds 10 to 15 miles an hour with gusts up to 25 miles an hour. At 11 a.m. in Peoria, skies were partly sunny. The temperature was 68 degrees, the dew point was 54, and the relative humidity was 60%. The wind was northwest at 10 miles an hour, gusting to 23. The pressure was 29.94 inches and rising. Around central and western Illinois, at Quincy, it was sunny, with a temperature of 68. It was mostly sunny, with a temperature of 66 at Galesburg, and 68 at Macomb. It was partly sunny, with a temperature of 66 at Moline, 65 at Lakin, and 68 at Springfield. It was cloudy, with a temperature of 65 at Bloomington, and 64 at Pontiac. At Lincoln, the weather conditions were not available. And once again at 11 a.m. in Peoria, under partly sunny skies, the temperature was 68. Looking elsewhere around the Midwest at 11 a.m., Chicago was partly sunny, and 65. Indianapolis was partly sunny, and 77. St. Louis was partly sunny, and 70. Kansas City was mostly sunny, and 70. Des Moines was partly sunny, and 66. Milwaukee was mostly sunny, and 67. The time is currently 11:50 a.m. Central Daylight Time. 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Now for the official National Weather Service forecast for Peoria and surrounding areas of central Illinois. Rest of today, mostly sunny. Cooler with highs in the lower 70s. Northwest winds 10 to 15 miles an hour with gusts up to 25 miles an hour. Tonight, mostly clear. Cooler with lows in the lower 50s. Northwest winds 10 to 15 miles an hour, becoming west around 5 miles an hour after midnight. Monday, sunny. Highs in the mid-70s. West winds 5 to 10 miles an hour. Monday night, mostly clear. Lows in the mid-50s. Southwest winds 5 to 10 miles an hour. Tuesday, mostly sunny. A chance of showers in the morning, then showers likely with a chance of thunderstorms in the afternoon. Highs in the upper 70s. Southwest winds 15 to 20 miles an hour with gusts up to 30 miles an hour. Chance of rain 70%. Tuesday night, mostly clear until midnight, then becoming partly cloudy. Lows in the mid-50s. Wednesday, partly sunny. A chance of showers in the morning, then showers with thunderstorms likely in the afternoon. Locally heavy rainfall possible in the afternoon. Breezy with highs around 80. Chance of rain 80%. Wednesday night, showers with a chance of thunderstorms until midnight, then partly cloudy with a chance of showers after midnight. Locally heavy rainfall possible until midnight. Breezy with lows in the lower 60s. Chance of rain 90%. Thursday, mostly sunny. Highs in the mid-70s. Thursday night through Friday night, mostly clear. Lows in the upper 50s. Highs around 80. Saturday, mostly sunny. Highs in the lower 80s. Again, the forecast for Peoria and surrounding areas of central Illinois for the rest of today, mostly sunny. Cooler. Highs in the lower 70s. Northwest winds 10 to 15 miles an hour with gusts up to 25 miles an hour. At 11 a.m. in Peoria, skies were partly sunny. The temperature was 68 degrees, the dew point was 54, and the relative humidity was 60%. The wind was northwest at 10 miles an hour, gusting to 23. The pressure was 29.94 inches and rising. Around central and western Illinois, at Quincy, it was sunny, with a temperature of 68. It was mostly sunny, with a temperature of 66 at Galesburg, and 68 at Macomb.

It was partly sunny, with a temperature of 66 at Moline, 65 at Lakin, and 68 at Springfield. It was cloudy, with a temperature of 65 at Bloomington, and 64 at Pontiac. At Lincoln, the weather conditions were not available. And once again at 11 a.m. in Peoria, under partly sunny skies, the temperature was 68. Looking elsewhere around the Midwest at 11 a.m., Chicago was partly sunny, and 65. Indianapolis was partly sunny, and 77. St. Louis was partly sunny, and 70. Kansas City was mostly sunny, and 70. Des Moines was partly sunny, and 66. Milwaukee was mostly sunny, and 67. The time is currently 11:54 a.m. Central Daylight Time. 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For the official National Weather Service forecast for Peoria and surrounding areas of central Illinois. Rest of today, mostly sunny. Cooler with highs in the lower 70s. Northwest winds 10 to 15 miles an hour with gusts up to 25 miles an hour. Tonight, mostly clear. Cooler with lows in the lower 50s. Northwest winds 10 to 15 miles an hour, becoming west around 5 miles an hour after midnight. Monday, sunny. Highs in the mid-70s. West winds 5 to 10 miles an hour. Monday night, mostly clear. Lows in the mid-50s. Southwest winds 5 to 10 miles an hour. Tuesday, mostly sunny. A chance of showers in the morning, then showers likely with a chance of thunderstorms in the afternoon. Highs in the upper 70s. Southwest winds 15 to 20 miles an hour with gusts up to 30 miles an hour. Chance of rain 70%. Tuesday night, mostly clear until midnight, then becoming partly cloudy. Lows in the mid-50s. Wednesday, partly sunny. A chance of showers in the morning, then showers with thunderstorms likely in the afternoon. Locally heavy rainfall possible in the afternoon. Breezy with highs around 80. Chance of rain 80%. Wednesday night, showers with a chance of thunderstorms until midnight, then partly cloudy with a chance of showers after midnight. Locally heavy rainfall possible until midnight. Breezy with lows in the lower 60s. Chance of rain 90%. Thursday, mostly sunny. Highs in the mid-70s. Thursday night through Friday night, mostly clear. Lows in the upper 50s. Highs around 80. Saturday, mostly sunny. Highs in the lower 80s. Again, the forecast for Peoria and surrounding areas of Sawy for the rest of today, mostly sunny. Cooler. Highs in the lower 70s. Northwest winds 10 to 15 miles an hour with gusts up to 25 miles an hour. Here is a river flood statement. The flood warning is canceled for the Mackinac River near Conderville. At 7:45 a.m. Sunday, the stage was 12.5 feet. The river is expected to fall to 3.0 feet Saturday evening. Here is a river flood statement. The flood warning continues for the Illinois River at Peoria. From late tonight to Sunday, June 21st. At 9:45 a.m. Sunday, the stage was 17.2 feet. The river is expected to rise above flood stage just after midnight tonight to a crest of 19.3 feet Tuesday evening. It will then fall below flood stage Saturday evening. Here is a river flood statement. The flood warning continues for the Illinois River at Henry. From Monday afternoon to early Wednesday morning. At 9:45 a.m. Sunday, the stage was 22.1 feet. The river is expected to rise above flood stage tomorrow afternoon to a crest of 23.1 feet tomorrow evening. It will then fall below flood stage Tuesday evening. Here is a river flood statement. The flood warning continues for the Illinois River near Havana. Until further notice. At 9:45 a.m. Sunday, the stage was 15.8 feet. The river is expected to rise to a crest of 17.7 feet early Thursday afternoon. At 11 a.m. in Peoria, skies were partly sunny. The temperature was 68 degrees, the dew point was 54, and the relative humidity was 60%. The wind was northwest at 10 miles an hour, gusting to 23. The pressure was 29.94 inches and rising.
around central and western Illinois. At Quincy, it was sunny with a temperature of 68. It was mostly sunny with a temperature of 66 at Galesburg and 68 at Macomb. It was partly sunny with a temperature of 66 at Moline, 65 at Lakin, and 68 at Springfield. It was cloudy with a temperature of 65 at Bloomington and 64 at Pontiac. At Lincoln, the weather conditions were not available. And once again at 11 a.m. in Peoria, under partly sunny skies, the temperature was 68. Looking elsewhere around the Midwest at 11 a.m., Chicago was partly sunny and 65. Indianapolis was partly sunny and 77. St. Louis was partly sunny and 70. Kansas City was mostly sunny and 70. Des Moines was partly sunny and 66. Milwaukee was mostly sunny and 67. The time is currently 11:59 a.m. Central Daylight Time. 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Now for the official National Weather Service forecast for Peoria and surrounding areas of central Illinois. Rest of today, mostly sunny. Cooler with highs in the lower 70s. Northwest winds 10 to 15 miles an hour with gusts up to 25 miles an hour. Night, mostly clear. Cooler with lows in the lower 50s. Northwest winds 10 to 15 miles an hour, becoming west around 5 miles an hour after midnight. Monday, sunny. Highs in the mid-70s. West winds 5 to 10 miles an hour. Monday night, mostly clear. Lows in the mid-50s. Southwest winds 5 to 10 miles an hour. Tuesday, mostly sunny. A chance of showers in the morning, then showers likely with a chance of thunderstorms in the afternoon. Highs in the upper 70s. Southwest winds 15 to 20 miles an hour with gusts up to 30 miles an hour. Chance of rain 70%. Tuesday night, mostly clear until midnight, then becoming partly cloudy. Lows in the mid-50s. Wednesday, partly sunny. A chance of showers in the morning, then showers with thunderstorms likely in the afternoon. Locally heavy rainfall possible in the afternoon. Breezy with highs around 80. Chance of rain 80%. Wednesday night, showers with a chance of thunderstorms until midnight, then partly cloudy with a chance of showers after midnight. Locally heavy rainfall possible until midnight. Breezy with lows in the lower 60s. Chance of rain 90%. Thursday, mostly sunny. Highs in the mid-70s. Thursday night through Friday night, mostly clear. Lows in the upper 50s. Highs around 80. Saturday, mostly sunny. Highs in the lower 80s. Again, the forecast for Peoria and surrounding areas of central Illinois for the rest of today, mostly sunny. Cooler. Highs in the lower 70s. Northwest winds 10 to 15 miles an hour with gusts up to 25 miles an hour. The time is currently 12:02 p.m. Central Daylight Time. 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Now for the official National Weather Service forecast for Peoria and surrounding areas of central Illinois. Rest of today, mostly sunny. Cooler with highs in the lower 70s. Northwest winds 10 to 15 miles an hour with gusts up to 25 miles an hour. Tonight, mostly clear. Cooler with lows in the lower 50s. Northwest winds 10 to 15 miles an hour, becoming west around 5 miles an hour after midnight. Monday, sunny. Highs in the mid-70s. West winds 5 to 10 miles an hour. Monday night, mostly clear. Lows in the mid-50s. Southwest winds 5 to 10 miles an hour. Tuesday, mostly sunny. A chance of showers in the morning, then showers likely with a chance of thunderstorms in the afternoon. Highs in the upper 70s. Southwest winds 15 to 20 miles an hour with gusts up to 30 miles an hour. Chance of rain 70%. Tuesday night, mostly clear until midnight, then becoming partly cloudy. Lows in the mid-50s. Wednesday, partly sunny. A chance of showers in the morning, then showers with thunderstorms likely in the afternoon. Locally heavy rainfall possible in the afternoon. Breezy with highs around 80.
chance of rain 80%.

Wednesday night, showers with a chance of thunderstorms until midnight, then partly cloudy with a chance of showers after midnight. Locally heavy rainfall possible until midnight. Breezy with lows in the lower 60s. Chance of rain 90%. Thursday, mostly sunny. Highs in the mid-70s. Thursday night through Friday night, mostly clear. Lows in the upper 50s. Highs around 80. Saturday, mostly sunny. Highs in the lower 80s. Again, the forecast for Peoria and surrounding areas of central Illinois for the rest of today, mostly sunny. Cooler. Highs in the lower 70s. Northwest winds 10 to 15 miles an hour with gusts up to 25 miles an hour. At noon, the report from Peoria was not available. At Bloomington, skies were partly sunny. The temperature was 70 degrees, the dew point was 55, and the relative humidity was 59%. The wind was northwest at 17 miles an hour, gusting to 24. The pressure was 29.93 inches and steady. Around central and western Illinois, it was sunny, with a temperature of 69 at Quincy and 71 at Springfield. It was partly sunny, with a temperature of 70 at Bloomington, 66 at Galesburg, 68 at Lakin, 67 at Macomb, and 69 at Pontiac. At Moline, it was cloudy, with a temperature of 67. At Lincoln, the weather conditions were not available. And once again at noon, the report from Peoria was not available. At Bloomington, under partly sunny skies, the temperature was 70. Here is a river flood statement. The flood warning is canceled for the Mackinac River near Conderville. At 7:45 a.m. Sunday, the stage was 12.5 feet. The river is expected to fall to 3.0 feet Saturday evening. Here is a river flood statement. The flood warning continues for the Illinois River at Peoria. From late tonight to Sunday, June 21st. At 9:45 a.m. Sunday, the stage was 17.2 feet. The river is expected to rise above flood stage just after midnight tonight to a crest of 19.3 feet Tuesday evening. It will then fall below flood stage Saturday evening. Here is a river flood statement. The flood warning continues for the Illinois River at Henry. From Monday afternoon to early Wednesday morning. At 9:45 a.m. Sunday, the stage was 22.1 feet. The river is expected to rise above flood stage tomorrow afternoon to a crest of 23.1 feet tomorrow evening. It will then fall below flood stage Tuesday evening. Here is a river flood statement. The flood warning continues for the Illinois River near Havana. Until further notice. At 9:45 a.m. Sunday, the stage was 15.8 feet. The river is expected to rise to a crest of 17.7 feet early Thursday afternoon. The time is currently 12:06 p.m. Central Daylight Time. The time is currently 12:06 p.m. Central Daylight Time. 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Now for the official National Weather Service forecast for Peoria and surrounding areas of central Illinois. Rest of today, mostly sunny. Cooler with highs in the lower 70s. Northwest winds 10 to 15 miles an hour with gusts up to 25 miles an hour. Tonight, mostly clear. Cooler with lows in the lower 50s. Northwest winds 10 to 15 miles an hour, becoming west around 5 miles an hour after midnight. Monday, sunny. Highs in the mid-70s. West winds 5 to 10 miles an hour. Monday night, mostly clear. Lows in the mid-50s. Southwest winds 5 to 10 miles an hour. Tuesday, mostly sunny. A chance of showers in the morning, then showers likely with a chance of thunderstorms in the afternoon. Highs in the upper 70s. Southwest winds 15 to 20 miles an hour with gusts up to 30 miles an hour. Chance of rain 70%. Tuesday night, mostly clear until midnight, then becoming partly cloudy. Lows in the mid-50s. Wednesday, partly sunny. A chance of showers in the morning, then showers with thunderstorms likely in the afternoon. Locally heavy rainfall possible in the afternoon. Breezy with highs around 80. Chance of rain 80%. Wednesday night, showers with a chance of thunderstorms until midnight, then partly cloudy with a chance

of showers after midnight. Locally heavy rainfall possible until midnight. Breezy with lows in the lower 60s. Chance of rain 90%. Thursday, mostly sunny. Highs in the mid-70s. Thursday night through Friday night, mostly clear. Lows in the upper 50s. Highs around 80. Saturday, mostly sunny. Highs in the lower 80s. Again, the forecast for Peoria and surrounding areas of central Illinois for the rest of today, mostly sunny. Cooler. Highs in the lower 70s. Northwest winds 10 to 15 miles an hour with gusts up to 25 miles an hour. At noon, the report from Peoria was not available. At Bloomington, skies were partly sunny. The temperature was 70 degrees, the dew point was 55, and the relative humidity was 59%. The wind was northwest at 17 miles an hour, gusting to 24. The pressure was 29.93 inches and steady. Around central and western Illinois, it was sunny, with a temperature of 69 at Quincy and 71 at Springfield. It was partly sunny, with a temperature of 70 at Bloomington, 66 at Galesburg, 68 at Lakin, 67 at Macomb, and 69 at Pontiac. At Moline, it was cloudy, with a temperature of 67. At Lincoln, the weather conditions were not available. And once again at noon, the report from Peoria was not available. At Bloomington, under partly sunny skies, the temperature was 70. Looking elsewhere around the Midwest at noon, Chicago was partly sunny, and 68. Indianapolis had light rain, and 78. St. Louis was mostly sunny, and 72. Kansas City was mostly sunny, and 72. Des Moines was partly sunny, and 67. Milwaukee was cloudy, and 64. The time is currently 12:10 p.m. Central Daylight Time. 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Now for the official National Weather Service forecast for Peoria and surrounding areas of central Illinois. Rest of today, mostly sunny. Cooler with highs in the lower 70s. Northwest winds 10 to 15 miles an hour with gusts up to 25 miles an hour. Tonight, mostly clear. Cooler with lows in the lower 50s. Northwest winds 10 to 15 miles an hour, becoming west around 5 miles an hour after midnight. Monday, sunny. Highs in the mid-70s. West winds 5 to 10 miles an hour. Monday night, mostly clear. Lows in the mid-50s. Southwest winds 5 to 10 miles an hour. Tuesday, mostly sunny. A chance of showers in the morning, then showers likely with a chance of thunderstorms in the afternoon. Highs in the upper 70s. Southwest winds 15 to 20 miles an hour with gusts up to 30 miles an hour. Chance of rain 70%. Tuesday night, mostly clear until midnight, then becoming partly cloudy. Lows in the mid-50s. Wednesday, partly sunny. A chance of showers in the morning, then showers with thunderstorms likely in the afternoon. Locally heavy rainfall possible in the afternoon. Breezy with highs around 80. Chance of rain 80%. Wednesday night, showers with a chance of thunderstorms until midnight, then partly cloudy with a chance of showers after midnight. Locally heavy rainfall possible until midnight. Breezy with lows in the lower 60s. Chance of rain 90%. Thursday, mostly sunny. Highs in the mid-70s. Thursday night through Friday night, mostly clear. Lows in the upper 50s. Highs around 80. Saturday, mostly sunny. Highs in the lower 80s. Again, the forecast for Peoria and surrounding areas of central Illinois for the rest of today, mostly sunny. Cooler. Highs in the lower 70s. Northwest winds 10 to 15 miles an hour with gusts up to 25 miles an hour. 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
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At noon, the report from Peoria was not available. At Bloomington, skies were partly sunny. The temperature was 70 degrees, the dew point was 55, and the relative humidity was 59%. The wind was northwest at 17 miles an hour, gusting to 24. The pressure was 29.93 inches and steady. Around central and western Illinois, it was sunny, with a temperature of 69 at Quincy and 71 at Springfield. At Pontiac, it was mostly sunny, with a temperature of 69. It was partly sunny, with a temperature of 70 at Bloomington, 66 at Galesburg, 68 at Lakin, and 67 at Macomb. At Moline, it was cloudy, with a temperature of 67. At Lincoln, the weather conditions were not available. And once again at noon, the report from Peoria was not available. At Bloomington, under partly sunny skies, the temperature was 70. Looking elsewhere around the Midwest at noon, Chicago was partly sunny, and 68. Indianapolis had light rain, and 78. St. Louis was mostly sunny, and 72. Kansas City was mostly sunny, and 72. Des Moines was partly sunny, and 67. Milwaukee was cloudy, and 64. Looking elsewhere around the Midwest at noon, Chicago was partly sunny, and 68. Indianapolis had light rain, and 78. St. Louis was mostly sunny, and 72. Kansas City was mostly sunny, and 72. Des Moines was partly sunny, and 67. Milwaukee was cloudy, and 64. Here is a river flood statement. The flood warning is canceled for the Mackinac River near Conderville. At 7:45 a.m. Sunday, the stage was 12.5 feet. The river is expected to fall to 3.0 feet Saturday evening. Here is a river flood statement. The flood warning continues for the Illinois River at Peoria. From late tonight to Sunday, June 21st. At 9:45 a.m. Sunday, the stage was 17.2 feet. The river is expected to rise above flood stage just after midnight tonight to a crest of 19.3 feet Tuesday evening. It will then fall below flood stage Saturday evening. Here is a river flood statement. The flood warning continues for the Illinois River at Henry. From Monday afternoon to early Wednesday morning. At 9:45 a.m. Sunday, the stage was 22.1 feet. The river is expected to rise above flood stage tomorrow afternoon to a crest of 23.1 feet tomorrow evening. It will then fall below flood stage Tuesday evening. Here is a river flood statement. The flood warning continues for the Illinois River near Havana. Until further notice. At 9:45 a.m. Sunday, the stage was 15.8 feet. The river is expected to rise to a crest of 17.7 feet early Thursday afternoon. The time is currently 12:16 p.m. Central Daylight Time. 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Now for the official National Weather Service forecast for Peoria and surrounding areas of central Illinois. Rest of today, mostly sunny. Cooler with highs in the lower 70s. Northwest winds 10 to 15 miles an hour with gusts up to 25 miles an hour. Tonight, mostly clear. Cooler with lows in the lower 50s. Northwest winds 10 to 15 miles an hour, becoming west around 5 miles an hour after midnight. Monday, sunny. Highs in the mid-70s. West winds 5 to 10 miles an hour. Monday night, mostly clear. Lows in the mid-50s. Southwest winds 5 to 10 miles an hour. Tuesday, mostly sunny. A chance of showers in the morning, then showers likely with a chance of thunderstorms in the afternoon. Highs in the upper 70s. Southwest winds 15 to 20 miles an hour with gusts up to 30 miles an hour. Chance of rain 70%. Tuesday night, mostly clear until midnight, then becoming partly cloudy. Lows in the mid-50s. Wednesday, partly sunny. A chance of showers in the morning, then showers with thunderstorms likely in the afternoon. Locally heavy rainfall possible in the afternoon. Breezy with highs around 80. Chance of rain 80%. Wednesday night, showers with a chance of thunderstorms until midnight,
then partly cloudy with a chance of showers.

hours after midnight. Locally, heavy rainfall possible until midnight. Breezy with lows in the lower 60s. Chance of rain 90%. Thursday, mostly sunny. Highs in the mid-70s. Thursday night through Friday night, mostly clear. Lows in the upper 50s. Highs around 80. Saturday, mostly sunny. Highs in the lower 80s. Again, the forecast for Peoria and surrounding areas of central Illinois for the rest of today, mostly sunny. Cooler. Highs in the lower 70s. Northwest winds 10 to 15 miles an hour with gusts up to 25 miles an hour. At noon, the report from Peoria was not available. At Bloomington, skies were partly sunny. The temperature was 70 degrees, the dew point was 55, and the relative humidity was 59%. The wind was northwest at 17 miles an hour, gusting to 24. The pressure was 29.93 inches and steady. Around central and western Illinois, it was sunny, with a temperature of 69 at Quincy and 71 at Springfield. At Pontiac, it was mostly sunny, with a temperature of 69. It was partly sunny, with a temperature of 70 at Bloomington, 66 at Galesburg, 68 at Lakin, and 67 at Macomb. At Moline, it was cloudy, with a temperature of 67. At Lincoln, the weather conditions were not available. And once again at noon, the report from Peoria was not available. At Bloomington, under partly sunny skies, the temperature was 70. Looking elsewhere around the Midwest at noon, Chicago was partly sunny, and 68. Indianapolis had light rain, and 78. St. Louis was mostly sunny, and 72. Kansas City was mostly sunny, and 72. Des Moines was partly sunny, and 67. Milwaukee was cloudy, and 64. The time is currently 12:20 p.m. Central Daylight Time. 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Now for the official National Weather Service forecast for Peoria and surrounding areas of central Illinois. Rest of today, mostly sunny. Cooler with highs in the lower 70s. Northwest winds 10 to 15 miles an hour with gusts up to 25 miles an hour. Tonight, mostly clear. Cooler with lows in the lower 50s. Northwest winds 10 to 15 miles an hour, becoming west around 5 miles an hour after midnight. Monday, sunny. Highs in the mid-70s. West winds 5 to 10 miles an hour. Monday night, mostly clear. Lows in the mid-50s. Southwest winds 5 to 10 miles an hour. Tuesday, mostly sunny. A chance of showers in the morning, then showers likely with a chance of thunderstorms in the afternoon. Highs in the upper 70s. Southwest winds 15 to 20 miles an hour with gusts up to 30 miles an hour. Chance of rain 70%. Tuesday night, mostly clear until midnight, then becoming partly cloudy. Lows in the mid-50s. Wednesday, partly sunny. A chance of showers in the morning, then showers with thunderstorms likely in the afternoon. Locally heavy rainfall possible in the afternoon. Breezy with highs around 80. Chance of rain 80%. Wednesday night, showers with a chance of thunderstorms until midnight, then partly cloudy with a chance of showers after midnight. Locally heavy rainfall possible until midnight. Breezy with lows in the lower 60s. Chance of rain 90%. Thursday, mostly sunny. Highs in the mid-70s. Thursday night through Friday night, mostly clear. Lows in the upper 50s. Highs around 80. Saturday, mostly sunny. Highs in the lower 80s. Again, the forecast for Peoria and surrounding areas of central Illinois for the rest of today, mostly sunny. Cooler. Highs in the lower 70s. Northwest winds 10 to 15 miles an hour with gusts up to 25 miles an hour. At noon, the report from Peoria was not available. At Bloomington, skies were partly sunny. The temperature was 70 degrees, the dew point was 55, and the relative humidity was 59%. The wind was northwest at 17 miles an hour, gusting to 24. The pressure was 29.93 inches and steady. Around central and western Illinois, it was sunny, with a temperature of 69 at Quincy and 71 at Springfield.

At Pontiac, it was mostly sunny, with a temperature of 69. It was partly sunny, with a temperature of 70 at Bloomington, 66 at Galesburg, 68 at Lakin, and 67 at Macomb. At Moline, it was cloudy, with a temperature of 67. At Lincoln, the weather conditions were not available. And once again at noon, the report from Peoria was not available. At Bloomington, under partly sunny skies, the temperature was 70. Looking elsewhere around the Midwest at noon, Chicago was partly sunny, and 68. Indianapolis had light rain, and 78. St. Louis was mostly sunny, and 72. Kansas City was mostly sunny, and 72. Des Moines was partly sunny, and 67. Milwaukee was cloudy, and 64. The time is currently 12:24 p.m. Central Daylight Time. 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Now for the official National Weather Service forecast for Peoria and surrounding areas of central Illinois. Rest of today, mostly sunny. Cooler with highs in the lower 70s. Northwest winds 10 to 15 miles an hour with gusts up to 25 miles an hour. Tonight, mostly clear. Cooler with lows in the lower 50s. Northwest winds 10 to 15 miles an hour, becoming west around 5 miles an hour after midnight. Monday, sunny. Highs in the mid-70s. West winds 5 to 10 miles an hour. Monday night, mostly clear. Lows in the mid-50s. Southwest winds 5 to 10 miles an hour. Tuesday, mostly sunny. A chance of showers in the morning, then showers likely with a chance of thunderstorms in the afternoon. Highs in the upper 70s. Southwest winds 15 to 20 miles an hour with gusts up to 30 miles an hour. Chance of rain 70%. Tuesday night, mostly clear until midnight, then becoming partly cloudy. Lows in the mid-50s. Wednesday, partly sunny. A chance of showers in the morning, then showers with thunderstorms likely in the afternoon. Locally heavy rainfall possible in the afternoon. Breezy with highs around 80. Chance of rain 80%. Wednesday night, showers with a chance of thunderstorms until midnight, then partly cloudy with a chance of showers after midnight. Locally heavy rainfall possible until midnight. Breezy with lows in the lower 60s. Chance of rain 90%. Thursday, mostly sunny. Highs in the mid-70s. Thursday night through Friday night, mostly clear. Lows in the upper 50s. Highs around 80. Saturday, mostly sunny. Highs in the lower 80s. Again, the forecast for Peoria and surrounding areas of central Illinois for the rest of today, mostly sunny. Cooler. Highs in the lower 70s. Northwest winds 10 to 15 miles an hour with gusts up to 25 miles an hour. Here is a flood statement. The flood warning is canceled for the Mackinac River near Condorville. At 7:45 a.m. Sunday, the stage was 12.5 feet. The river is expected to fall to 3.0 feet Saturday evening. Here is a river flood statement. The flood warning continues for the Illinois River at Peoria. From late tonight to Sunday, June 21st. At 9:45 a.m. Sunday, the stage was 17.2 feet. The river is expected to rise above flood stage just after midnight tonight to a crest of 19.3 feet Tuesday evening. It will then fall below flood stage Saturday evening. Here is a river flood statement. The flood warning continues for the Illinois River at Henry. From Monday afternoon to early Wednesday morning. At 9:45 a.m. Sunday, the stage was 22.1 feet. The river is expected to rise above flood stage tomorrow afternoon to a crest of 23.1 feet tomorrow evening. It will then fall below flood stage Tuesday evening. Here is a river flood statement. The flood warning continues for the Illinois River near Havana. Until further notice. At 9:45 a.m. Sunday, the stage was 15.8 feet. The river is expected to rise to a crest of 17.7 feet early Thursday afternoon. At noon, the report from Peoria was not available. At Bloomington, skies were partly sunny. The temperature was 70 degrees, the dew point was 55, and the relative humidity was 59%. The wind was northwest at 17.

Kansas City was mostly sunny and 72. Des Moines was partly sunny and 67. Milwaukee was cloudy and 64. The time is currently 12:29 p.m. Central Daylight Time. 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Now for the official National Weather Service forecast for Peoria and surrounding areas of central Illinois. Rest of today, mostly sunny. Cooler with highs in the lower 70s. Northwest winds 10 to 15 miles an hour with gusts up to 25 miles an hour. Tonight, mostly clear. Cooler with lows in the lower 50s. Northwest winds 10 to 15 miles an hour, becoming west around 5 miles an hour after midnight. Monday, sunny. Highs in the mid-70s. West winds 5 to 10 miles an hour. Monday night, mostly clear. Lows in the mid-50s. Southwest winds 5 to 10 miles an hour. Tuesday, mostly sunny. A chance of showers in the morning, then showers likely with a chance of thunderstorms in the afternoon. Highs in the upper 70s. Southwest winds 15 to 20 miles an hour with gusts up to 30 miles an hour. Chance of rain 70%. Tuesday night, mostly clear until midnight, then becoming partly cloudy. Lows in the mid-50s. Wednesday, partly sunny. A chance of showers in the morning, then showers with thunderstorms likely in the afternoon. Locally heavy rainfall possible in the afternoon. Breezy with highs around 80. Chance of rain 80%. Wednesday night, showers with a chance of thunderstorms until midnight, then partly cloudy with a chance of showers after midnight. Locally heavy rainfall possible until midnight. Breezy with lows in the lower 60s. Chance of rain 90%. Thursday, mostly sunny. Highs in the mid-70s. Thursday night through Friday night, mostly clear. Lows in the upper 50s. Highs around 80. Saturday, mostly sunny. Highs in the lower 80s. Again, the forecast for Peoria and surrounding areas of central Illinois for the rest of today, mostly sunny. Cooler. Highs in the lower 70s. Northwest winds 10 to 15 miles an hour with gusts up to 25 miles an hour. At noon, the report from Peoria was not available. At Bloomington, skies were partly sunny. The temperature was 70 degrees, the dew point was 55, and the relative humidity was 59%. The wind was northwest at 17 miles an hour, gusting to 24. The pressure was 29.93 inches and steady. Around central and western Illinois, it was sunny, with a temperature of 69 at Quincy and 71 at Springfield. At Pontiac, it was mostly sunny, with a temperature of 69. It was partly sunny, with a temperature of 70 at Bloomington, 66 at Galesburg, 68 at Lakin, and 67 at Macomb. At Moline, it was cloudy, with a temperature of 67. At Lincoln, the weather conditions were not available. And once again at noon, the report from Peoria was not available. At Bloomington, under partly sunny. At Lincoln, the weather conditions were not available. And once again at noon, the report from Peoria was not available. At Bloomington, under partly sunny skies, the temperature was 70. Looking elsewhere around the Midwest at noon, Chicago was partly sunny, and 68. Indianapolis had light rain, and 78. St. Louis was mostly sunny, and 72. Kansas City was mostly sunny, and 72. Des Moines was partly sunny, and 67. Milwaukee was cloudy, and 64. The time is currently 12:33 p.m. Central Daylight Time. 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Now for the official National Weather Service forecast for Peoria and surrounding areas of central Illinois. Rest of today, mostly sunny. Cooler with highs in the lower 70s. Northwest winds 10 to 15 miles an hour with gusts up to 25 miles an hour. Tonight, mostly clear. Cooler with lows in the lower 50s. Northwest winds 10 to 15 miles an hour, becoming west around 5 miles an hour after midnight. Monday, sunny. Highs in the mid-70s. West winds 5 to 10 miles an hour. Monday night, mostly clear.

in the mid-50s. Southwest winds 5 to 10 miles an hour. Tuesday, mostly sunny. A chance of showers in the morning, then showers likely with a chance of thunderstorms in the afternoon. Highs in the upper 70s. Southwest winds 15 to 20 miles an hour with gusts up to 30 miles an hour. Chance of rain 70%. Tuesday night, mostly clear until midnight, then becoming partly cloudy. Lows in the mid-50s. Wednesday, partly sunny. A chance of showers in the morning, then showers with thunderstorms likely in the afternoon. Locally heavy rainfall possible in the afternoon. Breezy with highs around 80. Chance of rain 80%. Wednesday night, showers with a chance of thunderstorms until midnight, then partly cloudy with a chance of showers after midnight. Locally heavy rainfall possible until midnight. Breezy with lows in the lower 60s. Chance of rain 90%. Thursday, mostly sunny. Highs in the mid-70s. Thursday night through Friday night, mostly clear. Lows in the upper 50s. Highs around 80. Saturday, mostly sunny. Highs in the lower 80s. Again, the forecast for Peoria and surrounding areas of central Illinois for the rest of today, mostly sunny. Cooler. Highs in the lower 70s. Northwest winds 10 to 15 miles an hour with gusts up to 25 miles an hour. Here is a river flood statement. The flood warning is canceled for the Mackinac River near Conderville. At 7:45 a.m. Sunday, the stage was 12.5 feet. The river is expected to fall to 3.0 feet Saturday evening. Here is a river flood statement. The flood warning continues for the Illinois River at Peoria. From late tonight to Sunday, June 21st. At 9:45 a.m. Sunday, the stage was 17.2 feet. The river is expected to rise above flood stage just after midnight tonight to a crest of 19.3 feet Tuesday evening. It will then fall below flood stage Saturday evening. Here is a river flood statement. The flood warning continues for the Illinois River at Henry. From Monday afternoon to early Wednesday morning. At 9:45 a.m. Sunday, the stage was 22.1 feet. The river is expected to rise above flood stage tomorrow afternoon to a crest of 23.1 feet tomorrow evening. It will then fall below flood stage Tuesday evening. Here is a river flood statement. The flood warning continues for the Illinois River near Havana. Until further notice. At 9:45 a.m. Sunday, the stage was 15.8 feet. The river is expected to rise to a crest of 17.7 feet early Thursday afternoon. At noon, the report from Peoria was not available. At Bloomington, skies were partly sunny. The temperature was 70 degrees, the dew point was 55, and the relative humidity was 59%. The wind was northwest at 17 miles an hour, gusting to 24. The pressure was 29.93 inches and steady. Around central and western Illinois, it was sunny, with a temperature of 69 at Quincy, and 71 at Springfield. At Pontiac, it was mostly sunny, with a temperature of 69. It was partly sunny, with a temperature of 70 at Bloomington, 66 at Galesburg, 68 at Lakin, and 67 at Macomb. At Moline, it was cloudy, with a temperature of 67. At Lincoln, the weather conditions were not available. And once again at noon, the report from Peoria was not available. At Bloomington, under partly sunny skies, the temperature was 70. Looking elsewhere around the Midwest at noon, Chicago was partly sunny, and 68. Indianapolis had light rain, and 78. St. Louis was mostly sunny, and 72. Kansas City was mostly sunny, and 72. Des Moines was partly sunny, and 67. Milwaukee was cloudy, and 64. The time is currently 12:38 p.m. Central Daylight Time. 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Now for the official National Weather Service forecast for Peoria and surrounding areas of central Illinois. Rest of today, mostly sunny. Cooler with highs in the lower 70s. Northwest winds 10 to 15 miles an hour with gusts up to 25 miles an hour. Tonight, mostly clear. Cooler with lows in the lower 50s.
Northwest winds 10 to 15 miles an hour, becoming west around 5 miles an hour after midnight. Monday, sunny. Highs in the mid-70s. West winds 5 to 10 miles an hour. Monday night, mostly clear. Lows in the mid-50s. Southwest winds 5 to 10 miles an hour. Tuesday, mostly sunny. A chance of showers in the morning, then showers likely with a chance of thunderstorms in the afternoon. Highs in the upper 70s. Southwest winds 15 to 20 miles an hour with gusts up to 30 miles an hour. Chance of rain 70%. Tuesday night, mostly clear until midnight, then becoming partly cloudy. Lows in the mid-50s. Wednesday, partly sunny. A chance of showers in the morning, then showers with thunderstorms likely in the afternoon. Locally heavy rainfall possible in the afternoon. Breezy with highs around 80. Chance of rain 80%. Wednesday night, showers with a chance of thunderstorms until midnight, then partly cloudy with a chance of showers after midnight. Locally heavy rainfall possible until midnight. Breezy with lows in the lower 60s. Chance of rain 90%. Thursday, mostly sunny. Highs in the mid-70s. Thursday night through Friday night, mostly clear. Lows in the upper 50s. Highs around 80. Saturday, mostly sunny. Highs in the lower 80s. Again, the forecast for Peoria and surrounding areas of central Illinois for the rest of today, mostly sunny. Cooler. Highs in the lower 70s. Northwest winds 10 to 15 miles an hour with gusts up to 25 miles an hour. At noon, the report from Peoria was not available. At Bloomington, skies were partly sunny. The temperature was 70 degrees, the dew point was 55, and the relative humidity was 59%. The wind was northwest at 17 miles an hour, gusting to 24. The pressure was 29.93 inches and steady. Around central and western Illinois, it was sunny, with a temperature of 69 at Quincy and 71 at Springfield. At Pontiac, it was mostly sunny, with a temperature of 69. It was partly sunny, with a temperature of 70 at Bloomington, 66 at Galesburg, 68 at Lakin, and 67 at Macomb. At Moline, it was cloudy, with a temperature of 67. At Lincoln, the weather conditions were not available. And once again at noon, the report from Peoria was not available. At Bloomington, under partly sunny skies, the temperature was 70. Looking elsewhere around the Midwest at noon, Chicago was partly sunny, and 68. Indianapolis had light rain, and 78. St. Louis was mostly sunny, and 72. Kansas City was mostly sunny, and 72. Des Moines was partly sunny, and 67. Milwaukee was cloudy, and 64. The time is currently 12:42 p.m. Central Daylight Time. 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Now for the official National Weather Service forecast for Peoria and surrounding areas of central Illinois. Rest of today, mostly sunny. Cooler with highs in the lower 70s. Northwest winds 10 to 15 miles an hour with gusts up to 25 miles an hour. Tonight, mostly clear. Cooler with lows in the lower 50s. Northwest winds 10 to 15 miles an hour, becoming west around 5 miles an hour after midnight. Monday, sunny. Highs in the mid-70s. West winds 5 to 10 miles an hour. Monday night, mostly clear. Lows in the mid-50s. Southwest winds 5 to 10 miles an hour. Tuesday, mostly sunny. A chance of showers in the morning, then showers likely with a chance of thunderstorms in the afternoon. Highs in the upper 70s. Southwest winds 15 to 20 miles an hour with gusts up to 30 miles an hour. Chance of rain 70%. Tuesday night, mostly clear until midnight, then becoming partly cloudy. Lows in the mid-50s. Wednesday, partly sunny. A chance of showers in the morning, then showers with thunderstorms likely in the afternoon. Locally heavy rainfall possible in the afternoon. Breezy with highs around 80. Chance of rain 80%. Wednesday night, showers with a chance of thunderstorms until midnight, then partly cloudy with a chance of showers after midnight.
Locally heavy rainfall possible until midnight.

breezy with lows in the lower 60s. Chance of rain 90%. Thursday, mostly sunny. Highs in the mid-70s. Thursday night through Friday night, mostly clear. Lows in the upper 50s. Highs around 80. Saturday, mostly sunny. Highs in the lower 80s. Again, the forecast for Peoria and surrounding areas of central Illinois for the rest of today, mostly sunny. Cooler. Highs in the lower 70s. Northwest winds 10 to 15 miles an hour with gusts up to 25 miles an hour. Here is a river flood statement. The flood warning is canceled for the Mackinac River near Conderville. At 7:45 a.m. Sunday, the stage was 12.5 feet. The river is expected to fall to 3.0 feet Saturday evening. Here is a river flood statement. The flood warning continues for the Illinois River at Peoria. From late tonight to Sunday, June 21st. At 9:45 a.m. Sunday, the stage was 17.2 feet. The river is expected to rise above flood stage just after midnight tonight to a crest of 19.3 feet Tuesday evening. It will then fall below flood stage Saturday evening. Here is a river flood statement. The flood warning continues for the Illinois River at Henry. From Monday afternoon to early Wednesday morning. At 9:45 a.m. Sunday, the stage was 22.1 feet. The river is expected to rise above flood stage tomorrow afternoon to a crest of 23.1 feet tomorrow evening. It will then fall below flood stage Tuesday evening. Here is a river flood statement. The flood warning continues for the Illinois River near Havana. Until further notice. At 9:45 a.m. Sunday, the stage was 15.8 feet. The river is expected to rise to a crest of 17.7 feet early Thursday afternoon. At noon, the report from Peoria was not available. At Bloomington, skies were partly sunny. The temperature was 70 degrees, the dew point was 55, and the relative humidity was 59%. The wind was northwest at 17 miles an hour, gusting to 24. The pressure was 29.93 inches and steady. Around central and western Illinois, it was sunny, with a temperature of 69 at Quincy and 71 at Springfield. At Pontiac, it was mostly sunny, with a temperature of 69. It was partly sunny, with a temperature of 70 at Bloomington, 66 at Galesburg, 68 at Lakin, and 67 at Macomb. At Moline, it was cloudy, with a temperature of 67. At Lincoln, the weather conditions were not available. And once again at noon, the report from Peoria was not available. At Bloomington, under partly sunny skies, the temperature was 70. Looking elsewhere around the Midwest at noon, Chicago was partly sunny, and 68. Indianapolis had light rain, and 78. St. Louis was mostly sunny, and 72. Kansas City was mostly sunny, and 72. Des Moines was partly sunny, and 67. Milwaukee was cloudy, and 64. The time is currently 12:47 p.m. Central Daylight Time. 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Now for the official National Weather Service forecast for Peoria and surrounding areas of central Illinois. Rest of today, mostly sunny. Cooler with highs in the lower 70s. Northwest winds 10 to 15 miles an hour with gusts up to 25 miles an hour. Tonight, mostly clear. Cooler with lows in the lower 50s. Northwest winds 10 to 15 miles an hour, becoming west around 5 miles an hour after midnight. Monday, sunny. Highs in the mid-70s. West winds 5 to 10 miles an hour. Monday night, mostly clear. Lows in the mid-50s. Southwest winds 5 to 10 miles an hour. Tuesday, mostly sunny. A chance of showers in the morning, then showers likely with a chance of thunderstorms in the afternoon. Highs in the upper 70s. Southwest winds 15 to 20 miles an hour with gusts up to 30 miles an hour. Chance of rain 70%. Tuesday night, mostly clear until midnight, then becoming partly cloudy. Lows in the mid-50s. Wednesday, partly sunny. A chance of showers in the morning, then showers with thunderstorms likely in the afternoon. Locally heavy rainfall possible in the afternoon.
Breezy with highs around 80. Chance of rain 80%. Wednesday night, showers with a chance of thunderstorms until midnight, then partly cloudy with a chance of showers after midnight. Locally heavy rainfall possible until midnight. Breezy with lows in the lower 60s. Chance of rain 90%. Thursday, mostly sunny. Highs in the mid-70s. Thursday night through Friday night, mostly clear. Lows in the upper 50s. Highs around 80. Saturday, mostly sunny. Highs in the lower 80s. Again, the forecast for Peoria and surrounding areas of central Illinois for the rest of today, mostly sunny. Cooler. Highs in the lower 70s. Northwest winds 10 to 15 miles an hour with gusts up to 25 miles an hour. At noon, the report from Peoria was not available. At Bloomington, skies were partly sunny. The temperature was 70 degrees, the dew point was 55, and the relative humidity was 59%. The wind was northwest at 17 miles an hour, gusting to 24. The pressure was 29.93 inches and steady. Around central and western Illinois, it was sunny, with a temperature of 69 at Quincy and 71 at Springfield. At Pontiac, it was mostly sunny, with a temperature of 69. It was partly sunny, with a temperature of 70 at Bloomington, 66 at Galesburg, 68 at Lakin, and 67 at Macomb. At Moline, it was cloudy, with a temperature of 67. At Lincoln, the weather conditions were not available. And once again at noon, the report from Peoria was not available. At Bloomington, under partly sunny skies, the temperature was 70. Looking elsewhere around the Midwest at noon, Chicago was partly sunny, and 68. Indianapolis had light rain, and 78. St. Louis was mostly sunny, and 72. Kansas City was mostly sunny, and 72. Des Moines was partly sunny, and 67. Milwaukee was cloudy, and 64. The time is currently 12:51 p.m. Central Daylight Time. 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Now for the official National Weather Service forecast for Peoria and surrounding areas of central Illinois. Rest of today, mostly sunny. Cooler with highs in the lower 70s. Northwest winds 10 to 15 miles an hour with gusts up to 25 miles an hour. Tonight, mostly clear. Cooler with lows in the lower 50s. Northwest winds 10 to 15 miles an hour, becoming west around 5 miles an hour after midnight. Monday, sunny. Highs in the mid-70s. West winds 5 to 10 miles an hour. Monday night, mostly clear. Lows in the mid-50s. Southwest winds 5 to 10 miles an hour. Tuesday, mostly sunny. A chance of showers in the morning, then showers likely with a chance of thunderstorms in the afternoon. Highs in the upper 70s. Southwest winds 15 to 20 miles an hour with gusts up to 30 miles an hour. Chance of rain 70%. Tuesday night, mostly clear until midnight, then becoming partly cloudy. Lows in the mid-50s. Wednesday, partly sunny. A chance of showers in the morning, then showers with thunderstorms likely in the afternoon. Locally heavy rainfall possible in the afternoon. Breezy with highs around 80. Chance of rain 80%. Wednesday night, showers with a chance of thunderstorms until midnight, then partly cloudy with a chance of showers after midnight. Locally heavy rainfall possible until midnight. Breezy with lows in the lower 60s. Chance of rain 90%. Thursday, mostly sunny. Highs in the mid-70s. Thursday night through Friday night, mostly clear. Lows in the upper 50s. Highs around 80. Saturday, mostly sunny. Highs in the lower 80s. Again, the forecast for Peoria and surrounding areas of central Illinois for the rest of today, mostly sunny. Cooler. Highs in the lower 70s. Northwest winds 10 to 15 miles an hour with gusts up to 25 miles an hour. At noon, the report from Peoria was not available. At Bloomington, skies were partly sunny. The temperature was 70 degrees, the dew point was 55, and the relative humidity was 59%. The wind was northwest at 17 miles an hour, gusting to 24.
The pressure was 29.

2.93 inches and steady. Around central and western Illinois, it was sunny, with a temperature of 69 at Quincy and 71 at Springfield. At Pontiac, it was mostly sunny, with a temperature of 69. It was partly sunny, with a temperature of 70 at Bloomington, 66 at Galesburg, 68 at Lakin, and 67 at Macomb. At Moline, it was cloudy, with a temperature of 67. At Lincoln, the weather conditions were not available. And once again at noon, the report from Peoria was not available. At Bloomington, under partly sunny skies, the temperature was 70. Here is a river flood statement. The flood warning is canceled for the Mackinac River near Conderville. At 7:45 a.m. Sunday, the stage was 12.5 feet. The river is expected to fall to 3.0 feet Saturday evening. Here is a river flood statement. The flood warning continues for the Illinois River at Peoria. From late tonight to Sunday, June 21st. At 9:45 a.m. Sunday, the stage was 17.2 feet. The river is expected to rise above flood stage just after midnight tonight to a crest of 19.3 feet Tuesday evening. It will then fall below flood stage Saturday evening. Here is a river flood statement. The flood warning continues for the Illinois River at Henry. From Monday afternoon to early Wednesday morning. At 9:45 a.m. Sunday, the stage was 22.1 feet. The river is expected to rise above flood stage tomorrow afternoon to a crest of 23.1 feet tomorrow evening. It will then fall below flood stage Tuesday evening. Here is a river flood statement. The flood warning continues for the Illinois River near Havana. Until further notice. At 9:45 a.m. Sunday, the stage was 15.8 feet. The river is expected to rise to a crest of 17.7 feet early Thursday afternoon. West at noon, Chicago was partly sunny, 8. Indianapolis had light rain, and 78. St. Louis was mostly sunny, and 72. Kansas City was mostly sunny, and 72. Des Moines was partly sunny, and 67. Milwaukee was cloudy, and 64. The time is currently 12:56 p.m. Central Daylight Time. 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Now for the official National Weather Service forecast for Peoria and surrounding areas of central Illinois. Rest of today, mostly sunny. Cooler with highs in the lower 70s. Northwest winds 10 to 15 miles an hour with gusts up to 25 miles an hour. Tonight, mostly clear. Cooler with lows in the lower 50s. Northwest winds 10 to 15 miles an hour, becoming west around 5 miles an hour after midnight. Monday, sunny. Highs in the mid-70s. West winds 5 to 10 miles an hour. Monday night, mostly clear. Lows in the mid-50s. Southwest winds 5 to 10 miles an hour. Tuesday, mostly sunny. A chance of showers in the morning, then showers likely with a chance of thunderstorms in the afternoon. Highs in the upper 70s. Southwest winds 15 to 20 miles an hour with gusts up to 30 miles an hour. Chance of rain 70%. Clear until midnight, then becoming partly cloudy. Lows in the mid-50s. Wednesday, partly sunny. A chance of showers in the morning, then showers with thunderstorms likely in the afternoon. Locally heavy rainfall possible in the afternoon. Breezy with highs around 80. Chance of rain 80%. Wednesday night, showers with a chance of thunderstorms until midnight, then partly cloudy with a chance of showers after midnight. Locally heavy rainfall possible until midnight. Breezy with lows in the lower 60s. Chance of rain 90%. Thursday, mostly sunny. Highs in the mid-70s. Thursday night through Friday night, mostly clear. Lows in the upper 50s. Highs around 80. Saturday, mostly sunny. Highs in the lower 80s. Again, the forecast for Peoria and surrounding areas of central Illinois for the rest of today, mostly sunny. Cooler. Highs in the lower 70s. Northwest winds 10 to 15 miles an hour with gusts up to 25 miles an hour. At noon, the report from Peoria was not available. At Bloomington, skies were partly sunny,

The temperature was 70 degrees, the dew point was 55, and the relative humidity was 59%. The wind was northwest at 17 miles an hour, gusting to 24. The pressure was 29.93 inches and steady. Around central and western Illinois, it was sunny, with a temperature of 69 at Quincy and 71 at Springfield. At Pontiac, it was mostly sunny, with a temperature of 69. It was partly sunny, with a temperature of 70 at Bloomington, 66 at Galesburg, 68 at Lakin, and 67 at Macomb. At Moline, it was cloudy, with a temperature of 67. At Lincoln, the weather conditions were not available. And once again at noon, the report from Peoria was not available. At Bloomington, under partly sunny skies, the temperature was 70. The time is currently 1 p.m. Central Daylight Time. 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Now for the official National Weather Service forecast for Peoria and surrounding areas of central Illinois. Rest of today, mostly sunny. Cooler with highs in the lower 70s. Northwest winds 10 to 15 miles an hour with gusts up to 25 miles an hour. Tonight, mostly clear. Cooler with lows in the lower 50s. Northwest winds 10 to 15 miles an hour, becoming west around 5 miles an hour after midnight. Monday, sunny. Highs in the mid-70s. West winds 5 to 10 miles an hour. Monday night, mostly clear. Lows in the mid-50s. Southwest winds 5 to 10 miles an hour. Tuesday, mostly sunny. A chance of showers in the morning, then showers likely with a chance of thunderstorms in the afternoon. Highs in the upper 70s. Southwest winds 15 to 20 miles an hour with gusts up to 30 miles an hour. Chance of rain 70%. Tuesday night, mostly clear until midnight, then becoming partly cloudy. Lows in the mid-50s. Wednesday, partly sunny. A chance of showers in the morning, then showers with thunderstorms likely in the afternoon. Locally heavy rainfall possible in the afternoon. Breezy with highs around 80. Chance of rain 80%. Wednesday night, showers with a chance of thunderstorms until midnight, then partly cloudy with a chance of showers after midnight. Locally heavy rainfall possible until midnight. Breezy with lows in the lower 60s. Chance of rain 90%. Thursday, mostly sunny. Highs in the mid-70s. Thursday night through Friday night, mostly clear. Lows in the upper 50s. Highs around 80. Saturday, mostly sunny. Highs in the lower 80s. Again, the forecast for Peoria and surrounding areas of central Illinois for the rest of today, mostly sunny. Cooler. Highs in the lower 70s. Northwest winds 10 to 15 miles an hour with gusts up to 25 miles an hour. The time is currently 1:02 p.m. Central Daylight Time. 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Now for the official National Weather Service forecast for Peoria and surrounding areas of central Illinois. Rest of today, mostly sunny. Cooler with highs in the lower 70s. Northwest winds 10 to 15 miles an hour with gusts up to 25 miles an hour. Tonight, mostly clear. Cooler with lows in the lower 50s. Northwest winds 10 to 15 miles an hour, becoming west around 5 miles an hour after midnight. Monday, sunny. Highs in the mid-70s. West winds 5 to 10 miles an hour. Monday night, mostly clear. Lows in the mid-50s. Southwest winds 5 to 10 miles an hour. Tuesday, mostly sunny. A chance of showers in the morning, then showers likely with a chance of thunderstorms in the afternoon. Highs in the upper 70s. Southwest winds 15 to 20 miles an hour with gusts up to 30 miles an hour. Chance of rain 70%. Tuesday night, mostly clear until midnight, then becoming partly cloudy. Lows in the mid-50s. Wednesday, partly sunny. A chance of showers in the morning, then showers with thunderstorms likely in the afternoon. Locally heavy rainfall possible in the afternoon. Breezy with highs around 80. Chance of rain 80%.
Wednesday night, showers with a chance of thunderstorms until midnight, then partly cloudy with a chance of showers after midnight. Locally heavy rainfall possible until midnight. Breezy with lows in the lower 60s. Chance of rain 90%. Thursday, mostly sunny. Highs in the mid-70s. Thursday night through Friday night, mostly clear. Lows in the upper 50s. Highs around 80. Saturday, mostly sunny. Highs in the lower 80s. Again, the forecast for Peoria and surrounding areas of central Illinois for the rest of today, mostly sunny. Cooler. Highs in the lower 70s. Northwest winds 10 to 15 miles an hour with gusts up to 25 miles an hour. Here is a river flood statement. The flood warning is canceled for the Mackinac River near Conderville. At 7:45 a.m. Sunday, the stage was 12.5 feet. The river is expected to fall to 3.0 feet Saturday evening. Here is a river flood statement. The flood warning continues for the Illinois River at Peoria. From late tonight to Sunday, June 21st. At 9:45 a.m. Sunday, the stage was 17.2 feet. The river is expected to rise above flood stage just after midnight tonight to a crest of 19.3 feet Tuesday evening. It will then fall below flood stage Saturday evening. Here is a river flood statement. The flood warning continues for the Illinois River at Henry. From Monday afternoon to early Wednesday morning. At 9:45 a.m. Sunday, the stage was 22.1 feet. The river is expected to rise above flood stage tomorrow afternoon to a crest of 23.1 feet tomorrow evening. It will then fall below flood stage Tuesday evening. Here is a river flood statement. The flood warning continues for the Illinois River near Havana. Until further notice. At 9:45 a.m. Sunday, the stage was 15.8 feet. The river is expected to rise to a crest of 17.7 feet early Thursday afternoon. At 1 p.m. the report from Peoria was not available. At Bloomington, skies were partly sunny. The temperature was 71 degrees, the dew point was 54, and the relative humidity was 54%. The wind was northwest at 16 miles an hour, gusting to 23. The pressure was 29.93 inches and steady. Around central and western Illinois, at Springfield, it was mostly sunny, with a temperature of 72. It was partly sunny, with a temperature of 71 at Bloomington, 69 at Quincy, and 71 at Pontiac. It was cloudy, with a temperature of 66 at Moline, 66 at Galesburg, and 67 at Macomb. At Lincoln, the weather conditions were not available. And once again at 1 p.m. the report from Peoria was not available. At Bloomington, under partly sunny skies, the temperature was 71. The time is currently 1:07 p.m. Central Daylight Time. 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Now for the official National Weather Service forecast for Peoria and surrounding areas of central Illinois. Rest of today, mostly sunny. Cooler with highs in the lower 70s. Northwest winds 10 to 15 miles an hour with gusts up to 25 miles an hour. Tonight, mostly clear. Cooler with lows in the lower 50s. Northwest winds 10 to 15 miles an hour, becoming west around 5 miles an hour after midnight. Monday, sunny. Highs in the mid-70s. West winds 5 to 10 miles an hour. Monday night, mostly clear. Lows in the mid-50s. Southwest winds 5 to 10 miles an hour. Tuesday, mostly sunny. A chance of showers in the morning, then showers likely with a chance of thunderstorms in the afternoon. Highs in the upper 70s. Southwest winds 15 to 20 miles an hour with gusts up to 30 miles an hour. Chance of rain 70%. Tuesday night, mostly clear until midnight, then becoming partly cloudy. Lows in the mid-50s. Wednesday, partly sunny. A chance of showers in the morning, then showers with thunderstorms likely in the afternoon. Locally heavy rainfall possible in the afternoon. Breezy with highs around 80. Chance of rain 80%. Wednesday night, showers with a chance of thunderstorms until midnight, then partly cloudy with a chance of showers after midnight. Locally heavy rainfall possible until midnight.
breezy with lows in the lower 60s. Chance of rain 90%. Thursday.

mostly sunny. Highs in the mid-70s. Thursday night through Friday night, mostly clear. Lows in the upper 50s. Highs around 80. Saturday, mostly sunny. Highs in the lower 80s. Again, the forecast for Peoria and surrounding areas of central Illinois for the rest of today, mostly sunny. Cooler. Highs in the lower 70s. Northwest winds 10 to 15 miles an hour with gusts up to 25 miles an hour. At 1 p.m. the report from Peoria was not available. At Bloomington, skies were partly sunny. The temperature was 71 degrees, the dew point was 54, and the relative humidity was 54%. The wind was northwest at 16 miles an hour, gusting to 23. The pressure was 29.93 inches and steady. Around central and western Illinois, at Springfield, it was mostly sunny, with a temperature of 72. It was partly sunny, with a temperature of 71 at Bloomington, 69 at Quincy, and 71 at Pontiac. It was cloudy, with a temperature of 66 at Moline, 66 at Galesburg, and 67 at Macomb. At Lincoln, the weather conditions were not available. And once again at 1 p.m. the report from Peoria was not available. At Bloomington, under partly sunny skies, the temperature was 71. Looking elsewhere around the Midwest at 1 p.m., Chicago was partly sunny, and 68. Indianapolis was cloudy, and 65. St. Louis was mostly sunny, and 75. Kansas City was mostly sunny, and 72. Des Moines was mostly sunny, and 69. Milwaukee was cloudy, and 63. The time is currently 1:11 p.m. Central Daylight Time. 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Now for the official National Weather Service forecast for Peoria and surrounding areas of central Illinois. Rest of today, mostly sunny. Cooler with highs in the lower 70s. Northwest winds 10 to 15 miles an hour with gusts up to 25 miles an hour. Tonight, mostly clear. Cooler with lows in the lower 50s. Northwest winds 10 to 15 miles an hour, becoming west around 5 miles an hour after midnight. Monday, sunny. Highs in the mid-70s. West winds 5 to 10 miles an hour. Monday night, mostly clear. Lows in the mid-50s. Southwest winds 5 to 10 miles an hour. Tuesday, mostly sunny. A chance of showers in the morning, then showers likely with a chance of thunderstorms in the afternoon. Highs in the upper 70s. Southwest winds 15 to 20 miles an hour with gusts up to 30 miles an hour. Chance of rain 70%. Tuesday night, mostly clear until midnight, then becoming partly cloudy. Lows in the mid-50s. Wednesday, partly sunny. A chance of showers in the morning, then showers with thunderstorms likely in the afternoon. Locally heavy rainfall possible in the afternoon. Breezy with highs around 80. Chance of rain 80%. Wednesday night, showers with a chance of thunderstorms until midnight, then partly cloudy with a chance of showers after midnight. Locally heavy rainfall possible until midnight. Breezy with lows in the lower 60s. Chance of rain 90%. Thursday, mostly sunny. Highs in the mid-70s. Thursday night through Friday night, mostly clear. Lows in the upper 50s. Highs around 80. Saturday, mostly sunny. Highs in the lower 80s. Again, the forecast for Peoria and surrounding areas of central Illinois for the rest of today, mostly sunny. Cooler. Highs in the lower 70s. Northwest winds 10 to 15 miles an hour with gusts up to 25 miles an hour. 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At 1 p.m. in Peoria, skies were mostly sunny.
The temperature was 70 degrees, the dew point was 50, and the relative humidity was 49%. The wind was northwest at 16 miles an hour, gusting to 29. The pressure was 29.95 inches and rising. Around central and western Illinois, at Springfield, it was mostly sunny, with a temperature of 72. It was partly sunny, with a temperature of 71 at Bloomington, 69 at Quincy, and 71 at Pontiac. It was cloudy, with a temperature of 66 at Moline, 66 at Galesburg, 66 at Lakin, and 67 at Macomb. At Lincoln, the weather conditions were not available. And once again at 1 p.m. in Peoria, under mostly sunny skies, the temperature was 70. Here is a river flood statement. The flood warning is canceled for the Mackinac River near Conderville. At 7:45 a.m. Sunday, the stage was 12.5 feet. The river is expected to fall to 3.0 feet Saturday evening. Here is a river flood statement. The flood warning continues for the Illinois River at Peoria. From late tonight to Sunday, June 21st. At 9:45 a.m. Sunday, the stage was 17.2 feet. The river is expected to rise above flood stage just after midnight tonight to a crest of 19.3 feet Tuesday evening. It will then fall below flood stage Saturday evening. Here is a river flood statement. The flood warning continues for the Illinois River at Henry. From Monday afternoon to early Wednesday morning. At 9:45 a.m. Sunday, the stage was 22.1 feet. The river is expected to rise above flood stage tomorrow afternoon to a crest of 23.1 feet tomorrow evening. It will then fall below flood stage Tuesday evening. Here is a river flood statement. The flood warning continues for the Illinois River near Havana. Until further notice. At 9:45 a.m. Sunday, the stage was 15.8 feet. The river is expected to rise to a crest of 17.7 feet early Thursday afternoon. The time is currently 1:16 p.m. Central Daylight Time. 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Now for the official National Weather Service forecast for Peoria and surrounding areas of central Illinois. Rest of today, mostly sunny. Cooler with highs in the lower 70s. Northwest winds 10 to 15 miles an hour with gusts up to 25 miles an hour. Tonight, mostly clear. Cooler with lows in the lower 50s. Northwest winds 10 to 15 miles an hour, becoming west around 5 miles an hour after midnight. Monday, sunny. Highs in the mid-70s. West winds 5 to 10 miles an hour. Monday night, mostly clear. Lows in the mid-50s. Southwest winds 5 to 10 miles an hour. Tuesday, mostly sunny. A chance of showers in the morning, then showers likely with a chance of thunderstorms in the afternoon. Highs in the upper 70s. Southwest winds 15 to 20 miles an hour with gusts up to 30 miles an hour. Chance of rain 70%. Tuesday night, mostly clear until midnight, then becoming partly cloudy. Lows in the mid-50s. Wednesday, partly sunny. A chance of showers in the morning, then showers with thunderstorms likely in the afternoon. Locally heavy rainfall possible in the afternoon. Breezy with highs around 80. Chance of rain 80%. Wednesday night, showers with a chance of thunderstorms until midnight, then partly cloudy with a chance of showers after midnight. Locally heavy rainfall possible until midnight. Breezy with lows in the lower 60s. Chance of rain 90%. Thursday, mostly sunny. Highs in the mid-70s. Thursday night through Friday night, mostly clear. Lows in the upper 50s. Highs around 80. Saturday, mostly sunny. Highs in the lower 80s. Again, the forecast for Peoria and surrounding areas of central Illinois for the rest of today, mostly sunny. Cooler. Highs in the lower 70s. Northwest winds 10 to 15 miles an hour with gusts up to 25 miles an hour. At 1 p.m. in Peoria, skies were mostly sunny. The temperature was 70 degrees, the dew point was 50, and the relative humidity was 49%. The wind was northwest at 16 miles an hour, gusting to 29. The pressure was 29.95 inches and rising.
around central and western Illinois.

Illinois, at Springfield, it was mostly sunny, with a temperature of 72. It was partly sunny, with a temperature of 71 at Bloomington, 69 at Quincy, and 71 at Pontiac. It was cloudy, with a temperature of 66 at Moline, 66 at Galesburg, 66 at Lakin, and 67 at Macomb. At Lincoln, the weather conditions were not available. And once again at 1 p.m. in Peoria, under mostly sunny skies, the temperature was 70. Looking elsewhere around the Midwest at 1 p.m., Chicago was partly sunny, and 68. Indianapolis was cloudy, and 65. St. Louis was mostly sunny, and 75. Kansas City was mostly sunny, and 72. Des Moines was mostly sunny, and 69. Milwaukee was cloudy, and 63. The time is currently 1:20 p.m. Central Daylight Time. 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Now for the official National Weather Service forecast for Peoria and surrounding areas of central Illinois. Rest of today, mostly sunny. Cooler with highs in the lower 70s. Northwest winds 10 to 15 miles an hour with gusts up to 25 miles an hour. Tonight, mostly clear. Cooler with lows in the lower 50s. Northwest winds 10 to 15 miles an hour, becoming west around 5 miles an hour after midnight. Monday, sunny. Highs in the mid-70s. West winds 5 to 10 miles an hour. Monday night, mostly clear. Lows in the mid-50s. Southwest winds 5 to 10 miles an hour. Tuesday, mostly sunny. A chance of showers in the morning, then showers likely with a chance of thunderstorms in the afternoon. Highs in the upper 70s. Southwest winds 15 to 20 miles an hour with gusts up to 30 miles an hour. Chance of rain 70%. Tuesday night, mostly clear until midnight, then becoming partly cloudy. Lows in the mid-50s. Wednesday, partly sunny. A chance of showers in the morning, then showers with thunderstorms likely in the afternoon. Locally heavy rainfall possible in the afternoon. Breezy with highs around 80. Chance of rain 80%. Wednesday night, showers with a chance of thunderstorms until midnight, then partly cloudy with a chance of showers after midnight. Locally heavy rainfall possible until midnight. Breezy with lows in the lower 60s. Chance of rain 90%. Thursday, mostly sunny. Highs in the mid-70s. Thursday night through Friday night, mostly clear. Lows in the upper 50s. Highs around 80. Saturday, mostly sunny. Highs in the lower 80s. Again, the forecast for Peoria and surrounding areas of central Illinois for the rest of today, mostly sunny. Cooler. Highs in the lower 70s. Northwest winds 10 to 15 miles an hour with gusts up to 25 miles an hour. At 1 p.m. in Peoria, skies were mostly sunny. The temperature was 70 degrees, the dew point was 50, and the relative humidity was 49%. The wind was northwest at 16 miles an hour, gusting to 29. The pressure was 29.95 inches and rising. Around central and western Illinois, at Springfield, it was mostly sunny, with a temperature of 72. It was partly sunny, with a temperature of 71 at Bloomington, 69 at Quincy, and 71 at Pontiac. It was cloudy, with a temperature of 66 at Moline, 66 at Galesburg, 66 at Lakin, and 67 at Macomb. At Lincoln, the weather conditions were not available. And once again at 1 p.m. in Peoria, under mostly sunny skies, the temperature was 70. Looking elsewhere around the Midwest at 1 p.m., Chicago was partly sunny, and 68. Indianapolis was cloudy, and 65. St. Louis was mostly sunny, and 75. Kansas City was mostly sunny, and 72. Des Moines was mostly sunny, and 69. Milwaukee was cloudy, and 63. The time is currently 1:24 p.m. Central Daylight Time. 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Now for the official National Weather Service forecast for Peoria and surrounding areas of central Illinois. Rest of today, mostly sunny. Cooler with highs in the lower 70s.
Northwest winds 10 to 15 miles an hour with gusts up to 25 miles an hour. Tonight, mostly clear. Cooler with lows in the lower 50s. Northwest winds 10 to 15 miles an hour, becoming west around 5 miles an hour after midnight. Monday, sunny. Highs in the mid-70s. West winds 5 to 10 miles an hour. Monday night, mostly clear. Lows in the mid-50s. Southwest winds 5 to 10 miles an hour. Tuesday, mostly sunny. A chance of showers in the morning, then showers likely with a chance of thunderstorms in the afternoon. Highs in the upper 70s. Southwest winds 15 to 20 miles an hour with gusts up to 30 miles an hour. Chance of rain 70%. Tuesday night, mostly clear until midnight, then becoming partly cloudy. Lows in the mid-50s. Wednesday, partly sunny. A chance of showers in the morning, then showers with thunderstorms likely in the afternoon. Locally heavy rainfall possible in the afternoon. Breezy with highs around 80. Chance of rain 80%. Wednesday night, showers with a chance of thunderstorms until midnight, then partly cloudy with a chance of showers after midnight. Locally heavy rainfall possible until midnight. Breezy with lows in the lower 60s. Chance of rain 90%. Thursday, mostly sunny. Highs in the mid-70s. Thursday night through Friday night, mostly clear. Lows in the upper 50s. Highs around 80. Saturday, mostly sunny. Highs in the lower 80s. Again, the forecast for Peoria and surrounding areas of central Illinois for the rest of today, mostly sunny. Cooler. Highs in the lower 70s. Northwest winds 10 to 15 miles an hour with gusts up to 25 miles an hour. Here is a river flood statement. The flood warning is canceled for the Mackinac River near Conderville. At 7:45 a.m. Sunday, the stage was 12.5 feet. The river is expected to fall to 3.0 feet Saturday evening. Here is a river flood statement. The flood warning continues for the Illinois River at Peoria. From late tonight to Sunday, June 21st. At 9:45 a.m. Sunday, the stage was 17.2 feet. The river is expected to rise above flood stage just after midnight tonight to a crest of 19.3 feet Tuesday evening. It will then fall below flood stage Saturday evening. Here is a river flood statement. The flood warning continues for the Illinois River at Henry. From Monday afternoon to early Wednesday morning. At 9:45 a.m. Sunday, the stage was 22.1 feet. The river is expected to rise above flood stage tomorrow afternoon to a crest of 23.1 feet tomorrow evening. It will then fall below flood stage Tuesday evening. Here is a river flood statement. The flood warning continues for the Illinois River near Havana. Until further notice. At 9:45 a.m. Sunday, the stage was 15.8 feet. The river is expected to rise to a crest of 17.7 feet early Thursday afternoon. Now for the official National Weather Service forecast for Peoria and surrounding areas of central Illinois. Rest of today, mostly sunny. Cooler. Near steady temperature around 70. Northwest winds around 15 miles an hour with gusts up to 25 miles an hour. Tonight, mostly clear. Cooler with lows in the lower 50s. Northwest winds 10 to 15 miles an hour, becoming west around 5 miles an hour after midnight. Monday, sunny. Highs in the mid-70s. West winds 5 to 10 miles an hour. Monday night, mostly clear. Lows in the mid-50s. Southwest winds 5 to 10 miles an hour. Tuesday, showers likely in the morning, then showers with a chance of thunderstorms in the afternoon. Highs in the upper 70s. Southwest winds 15 to 20 miles an hour. Chance of rain 90%. Tuesday night, mostly clear until midnight, then becoming partly cloudy. Lows in the mid-50s. Wednesday, mostly sunny with a chance of showers in the morning, then mostly cloudy with showers with thunderstorms likely in the afternoon. Locally heavy rainfall possible in the afternoon. Highs in the upper 70s. Chance of rain 90%. Wednesday night, showers with a chance of thunderstorms until midnight, then partly cloudy after midnight. Breezy with lows in the lower 60s. Chance of rain.

around central and western Illinois, at Springfield, it was mostly sunny, with a temperature of 72. It was partly sunny, with a temperature of 71 at Bloomington, 69 at Quincy, and 71 at Pontiac. It was cloudy, with a temperature of 66 at Moline, 66 at Galesburg, 66 at Lakin, and 67 at Macomb. At Lincoln, the weather conditions were not available. And once again at 1 p.m. in Peoria, under mostly sunny skies, the temperature was 70. Looking elsewhere around the Midwest at 1 p.m., Chicago was partly sunny, and 68. Indianapolis was cloudy, and 65. St. Louis was mostly sunny, and 75. Kansas City was mostly sunny, and 72. Des Moines was mostly sunny, and 69. Milwaukee was cloudy, and 63. The time is currently 1:31 p.m. Central Daylight Time. 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Now for the official National Weather Service forecast for Peoria and surrounding areas of central Illinois. Rest of today, mostly sunny. Cooler. Near steady temperature around 70. Northwest winds around 15 miles an hour with gusts up to 25 miles an hour. Tonight, mostly clear. Cooler with lows in the lower 50s. Northwest winds 10 to 15 miles an hour, becoming west around 5 miles an hour after midnight. Monday, sunny. Highs in the mid-70s. West winds 5 to 10 miles an hour. Monday night, mostly clear. Lows in the mid-50s. Southwest winds 5 to 10 miles an hour. Tuesday, showers likely in the morning, then showers with a chance of thunderstorms in the afternoon. Highs in the upper 70s. Southwest winds 15 to 20 miles an hour. Chance of rain 90%. Tuesday night, mostly clear until midnight, then becoming partly cloudy. Lows in the mid-50s. Wednesday, mostly sunny with a chance of showers in the morning, then mostly cloudy with showers with thunderstorms likely in the afternoon. Locally heavy rainfall possible in the afternoon. Highs in the upper 70s. Chance of rain 90%. Wednesday night, showers with a chance of thunderstorms until midnight, then partly cloudy after midnight. Breezy with lows in the lower 60s. Chance of rain 90%. Thursday, mostly sunny. Highs in the mid-70s. Thursday night through Friday night, mostly clear. Lows in the upper 50s, mostly sunny. Highs in the mid-70s. Thursday night through Friday night, mostly clear. Lows in the upper 50s. Highs in the upper 70s. Saturday, mostly sunny. Highs in the lower 80s. Again, the forecast for Peoria and surrounding areas of central Illinois for the rest of today, mostly sunny. Cooler. Near steady temperature around 70. Northwest winds around 15 miles an hour with gusts up to 25 miles an hour. At 1 p.m. in Peoria, skies were mostly sunny. The temperature was 70 degrees, the dew point was 50, and the relative humidity was 49%. The wind was northwest at 16 miles an hour, gusting to 29. The pressure was 29.95 inches and rising. Around central and western Illinois, at Springfield, it was mostly sunny, with a temperature of 72. It was partly sunny, with a temperature of 71 at Bloomington, 69 at Quincy, and 71 at Pontiac. It was cloudy, with a temperature of 66 at Moline, 66 at Galesburg, 66 at Lakin, and 67 at Macomb. At Lincoln, the weather conditions were not available. And once again at 1 p.m. in Peoria, under mostly sunny skies, the temperature was 70. Looking elsewhere around the Midwest at 1 p.m., Chicago was partly sunny, and 68. Indianapolis was cloudy, and 65. St. Louis was mostly sunny, and 75. Kansas City was mostly sunny, and 72. Des Moines was mostly sunny, and 69. Milwaukee was cloudy, and 63. The time is currently 1:34 p.m. Central Daylight Time. 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Here is a river flood statement. The flood warning is canceled for the Mackinac River near Condorville. At 7:40

10:45 a.m. Sunday, the stage was 12.5 feet. The river is expected to fall to 3.0 feet Saturday evening. Here is a river flood statement. The flood warning continues for the Illinois River at Peoria. From late tonight to Sunday, June 21st. At 9:45 a.m. Sunday, the stage was 17.2 feet. The river is expected to rise above flood stage just after midnight tonight to a crest of 19.3 feet Tuesday evening. It will then fall below flood stage Saturday evening. Here is a river flood statement. The flood warning continues for the Illinois River at Henry. From Monday afternoon to early Wednesday morning. At 9:45 a.m. Sunday, the stage was 22.1 feet. The river is expected to rise above flood stage tomorrow afternoon to a crest of 23.1 feet tomorrow evening. It will then fall below flood stage Tuesday evening. Here is a river flood statement. The flood warning continues for the Illinois River near Havana. Until further notice. At 9:45 a.m. Sunday, the stage was 15.8 feet. The river is expected to rise to a crest of 17.7 feet early Thursday afternoon. Now for the official National Weather Service forecast for Peoria and surrounding areas of central Illinois. Rest of today, mostly sunny. Cooler. Near steady temperature around 70. Northwest winds around 15 miles an hour with gusts up to 25 miles an hour. Tonight, mostly clear. Cooler with lows in the lower 50s. Northwest winds 10 to 15 miles an hour, becoming west around 5 miles an hour after midnight. Monday, sunny. Highs in the mid-70s. West winds 5 to 10 miles an hour. Monday night, mostly clear. Lows in the mid-50s. Southwest winds 5 to 10 miles an hour. Tuesday, showers likely in the morning, then showers with a chance of thunderstorms in the afternoon. Highs in the upper 70s. Southwest winds 15 to 20 miles an hour. Chance of rain 90%. Tuesday night, mostly clear until midnight, then becoming partly cloudy. Lows in the mid-50s. Wednesday, mostly sunny with a chance of showers in the morning, then mostly cloudy with showers with thunderstorms likely in the afternoon. Locally heavy rainfall possible in the afternoon. Highs in the upper 70s. Chance of rain 90%. Wednesday night, showers with a chance of thunderstorms until midnight, then partly cloudy after midnight. Breezy with lows in the lower 60s. Chance of rain 90%. Thursday, mostly sunny. Highs in the mid-70s. Thursday night through Friday night, mostly clear. Lows in the upper 50s. Highs in the upper 70s. Saturday, mostly sunny. Highs in the lower 80s. Again, the forecast for Peoria and surrounding areas of central Illinois for the rest of today, mostly sunny. Cooler. Near steady temperature around 70. Northwest winds around 15 miles an hour with gusts up to 25 miles an hour. At 1 p.m. in Peoria, skies were mostly sunny. The temperature was 70 degrees, the dew point was 50, and the relative humidity was 49%. The wind was northwest at 16 miles an hour, gusting to 29. The pressure was 29.95 inches and rising. Around central and western Illinois, at Springfield, it was mostly sunny, with a temperature of 72. It was partly sunny, with a temperature of 71 at Bloomington, 69 at Quincy, and 71 at Pontiac. It was cloudy, with a temperature of 66 at Moline, 66 at Galesburg, 66 at Lakin, and 67 at Macomb. At Lincoln, the weather conditions were not available. And once again at 1 p.m. in Peoria, under mostly sunny skies, the temperature was 70. Looking elsewhere around the Midwest at 1 p.m., Chicago was partly sunny, and 68. Indianapolis was cloudy, and 65. St. Louis was mostly sunny, and 75. Kansas City was mostly sunny, and 72. Des Moines was mostly sunny, and 69. Milwaukee was cloudy, and 63. The time is currently 1:39 p.m. Central Daylight Time. 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
Now for the official National Weather Service forecast for Peoria and surrounding areas of central Illinois. Rest of today, mostly sunny. Cooler. Near steady temperature around 70. Northwest winds around 15 miles an hour with gusts up to 25 miles an hour. Tonight, mostly clear. Cooler with lows in the lower 50s. Northwest winds 10 to 15 miles an hour, becoming west around 5 miles an hour after midnight. Monday, sunny. Highs in the mid-70s. West winds 5 to 10 miles an hour. Monday night, mostly clear. Lows in the mid-50s. Southwest winds 5 to 10 miles an hour. Tuesday, showers likely in the morning, then showers with a chance of thunderstorms in the afternoon. Highs in the upper 70s. Southwest winds 15 to 20 miles an hour. Chance of rain 90%. Tuesday night, mostly clear until midnight, then becoming partly cloudy. Lows in the mid-50s. Wednesday, mostly sunny with a chance of showers in the morning, then mostly cloudy with showers with thunderstorms likely in the afternoon. Locally heavy rainfall possible in the afternoon. Highs in the upper 70s. Chance of rain 90%. Wednesday night, showers with a chance of thunderstorms until midnight, then partly cloudy after midnight. Breezy with lows in the lower 60s. Chance of rain 90%. Thursday, mostly sunny. Highs in the mid-70s. Thursday night through Friday night, mostly clear. Lows in the upper 50s. Highs in the upper 70s. Saturday, mostly sunny. Highs in the lower 80s. Again, the forecast for Peoria and surrounding areas of central Illinois for the rest of today, mostly sunny. Cooler. Near steady temperature around 70. Northwest winds around 15 miles an hour with gusts up to 25 miles an hour. At 1 p.m. in Peoria, skies were mostly sunny. The temperature was 70 degrees, the dew point was 50, and the relative humidity was 49%. The wind was northwest at 16 miles an hour, gusting to 29. The pressure was 29.95 inches and rising. Around central and western Illinois, at Springfield, it was mostly sunny, with a temperature of 72. It was partly sunny, with a temperature of 71 at Bloomington, 69 at Quincy, and 71 at Pontiac. It was cloudy, with a temperature of 66 at Moline, 66 at Galesburg, 66 at Lakin, and 67 at Macomb. At Lincoln, the weather conditions were not available. And once again at 1 p.m. in Peoria, under mostly sunny skies, the temperature was 70. Looking elsewhere around the Midwest at 1 p.m., Chicago was partly sunny, and 68. Indianapolis was cloudy, and 65. St. Louis was mostly sunny, and 75. Kansas City was mostly sunny, and 72. Des Moines was mostly sunny, and 69. Milwaukee was cloudy, and 63. The time is currently 1:43 p.m. Central Daylight Time. 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Now for the official National Weather Service forecast for Peoria and surrounding areas of central Illinois. Rest of today, mostly sunny. Cooler. Near steady temperature around 70. Northwest winds around 15 miles an hour with gusts up to 25 miles an hour. Tonight, mostly clear. Cooler with lows in the lower 50s. Northwest winds 10 to 15 miles an hour, becoming west around 5 miles an hour after midnight. Monday, sunny. Highs in the mid-70s. West winds 5 to 10 miles an hour. Monday night, mostly clear. Lows in the mid-50s. Southwest winds 5 to 10 miles an hour. Tuesday, showers likely in the morning, then showers with a chance of thunderstorms in the afternoon. Highs in the upper 70s. Southwest winds 15 to 20 miles an hour. Chance of rain 90%. Tuesday night, mostly clear until midnight, then becoming partly cloudy. Lows in the mid-50s. Wednesday, mostly sunny with a chance of showers in the morning, then mostly cloudy with showers with thunderstorms likely in the afternoon. Locally heavy rainfall possible in the afternoon. Highs in the upper 70s. Chance of rain 90%.
Wednesday night, showers with a chance of thunderstorms until midnight, then partly cloudy after midnight.

breezy with lows in the lower 60s. Chance of rain 90%. Thursday, mostly sunny. Highs in the mid-70s. Thursday night through Friday night, mostly clear. Lows in the upper 50s. Highs in the upper 70s. Saturday, mostly sunny. Highs in the lower 80s. Again, the forecast for Peoria and surrounding areas of central Illinois for the rest of today, mostly sunny. Cooler. Near steady temperature around 70. Northwest winds around 15 miles an hour with gusts up to 25 miles an hour. Here is a river flood statement. The flood warning is canceled for the Mackinac River near Conderville. At 7:45 a.m. Sunday, the stage was 12.5 feet. The river is expected to fall to 3.0 feet Saturday evening. Here is a river flood statement. The flood warning continues for the Illinois River at Peoria. From late tonight to Sunday, June 21st. At 9:45 a.m. Sunday, the stage was 17.2 feet. The river is expected to rise above flood stage just after midnight tonight to a crest of 19.3 feet Tuesday evening. It will then fall below flood stage Saturday evening. Here is a river flood statement. The flood warning continues for the Illinois River at Henry. From Monday afternoon to early Wednesday morning. At 9:45 a.m. Sunday, the stage was 22.1 feet. The river is expected to rise above flood stage tomorrow afternoon to a crest of 23.1 feet tomorrow evening. It will then fall below flood stage Tuesday evening. Here is a river flood statement. The flood warning continues for the Illinois River near Havana. Until further notice. At 9:45 a.m. Sunday, the stage was 15.8 feet. The river is expected to rise to a crest of 17.7 feet early Thursday afternoon. At 1 p.m. in Peoria, skies were mostly sunny. The temperature was 70 degrees, the dew point was 50, and the relative humidity was 49%. The wind was northwest at 16 miles an hour, gusting to 29. The pressure was 29.95 inches and rising. Around central and western Illinois, at Springfield, it was mostly sunny, with a temperature of 72. It was partly sunny, with a temperature of 71 at Bloomington, 69 at Quincy, and 71 at Pontiac. It was cloudy, with a temperature of 66 at Moline, 66 at Galesburg, 66 at Lakin, and 67 at Macomb. At Lincoln, the weather conditions were not available. And once again at 1 p.m. in Peoria, under mostly sunny skies, the temperature was 70. Looking elsewhere around the Midwest at 1 p.m., Chicago was partly sunny, and 68. Indianapolis was cloudy, and 65. St. Louis was mostly sunny, and 75. Kansas City was mostly sunny, and 72. Des Moines was mostly sunny, and 69. Milwaukee was cloudy, and 63. The time is currently 1:48 p.m. Central Daylight Time. 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Now for the official National Weather Service forecast for Peoria and surrounding areas of central Illinois. Rest of today, mostly sunny. Cooler. Near steady temperature around 70. Northwest winds around 15 miles an hour with gusts up to 25 miles an hour. Tonight, mostly clear. Cooler with lows in the lower 50s. Northwest winds 10 to 15 miles an hour, becoming west around 5 miles an hour after midnight. Monday, sunny. Highs in the mid-70s. West winds 5 to 10 miles an hour. Monday night, mostly clear. Lows in the mid-50s. Southwest winds 5 to 10 miles an hour. Tuesday, showers likely in the morning, then showers with a chance of thunderstorms in the afternoon. Highs in the upper 70s. Southwest winds 15 to 20 miles an hour. Chance of rain 90%. Tuesday night, mostly clear until midnight, then becoming partly cloudy. Lows in the mid-50s. Wednesday, mostly sunny with a chance of showers in the morning, then mostly cloudy with showers with thunderstorms likely in the afternoon. Locally heavy rainfall possible in the afternoon. Highs in the upper 70s. Chance of rain 90%. Wednesday night,
showers with a chance of thunderstorms until midnight, then partly cloudy after midnight. Breezy with lows in the lower 60s. Chance of rain 90%. Thursday, mostly sunny. Highs in the mid-70s. Thursday night through Friday night, mostly clear. Lows in the upper 50s. Highs in the upper 70s. Saturday, mostly sunny. Highs in the lower 80s. Again, the forecast for Peoria and surrounding areas of central Illinois for the rest of today, mostly sunny. Cooler. Near steady temperature around 70. Northwest winds around 15 miles an hour with gusts up to 25 miles an hour. At 1 p.m. in Peoria, skies were mostly sunny. The temperature was 70 degrees, the dew point was 50, and the relative humidity was 49%. The wind was northwest at 16 miles an hour, gusting to 29. The pressure was 29.95 inches and rising. Around central and western Illinois, at Springfield, it was mostly sunny, with a temperature of 72. It was partly sunny, with a temperature of 71 at Bloomington, 69 at Quincy, and 71 at Pontiac. It was cloudy, with a temperature of 66 at Moline, 66 at Galesburg, 66 at Lakin, and 67 at Macomb. At Lincoln, the weather conditions were not available. And once again at 1 p.m. in Peoria, under mostly sunny skies, the temperature was 70. Looking elsewhere around the Midwest at 1 p.m., Chicago was partly sunny, and 68. Indianapolis was cloudy, and 65. St. Louis was mostly sunny, and 75. Kansas City was mostly sunny, and 72. Des Moines was mostly sunny, and 69. Milwaukee was cloudy, and 63. The time is currently 1:52 p.m. Central Daylight Time. 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Now for the official National Weather Service forecast for Peoria and surrounding areas of central Illinois. Rest of today, mostly sunny. Cooler. Near steady temperature around 70. Northwest winds around 15 miles an hour with gusts up to 25 miles an hour. Tonight, mostly clear. Cooler with lows in the lower 50s. Northwest winds 10 to 15 miles an hour, becoming west around 5 miles an hour after midnight. Monday, sunny. Highs in the mid-70s. West winds 5 to 10 miles an hour. Monday night, mostly clear. Lows in the mid-50s. Southwest winds 5 to 10 miles an hour. Tuesday, showers likely in the morning, then showers with a chance of thunderstorms in the afternoon. Highs in the upper 70s. Southwest winds 15 to 20 miles an hour. Chance of rain 90%. Tuesday night, mostly clear until midnight, then becoming partly cloudy. Lows in the mid-50s. Wednesday, mostly sunny with a chance of showers in the morning, then mostly cloudy with showers with thunderstorms likely in the afternoon. Locally heavy rainfall possible in the afternoon. Highs in the upper 70s. Chance of rain 90%. Wednesday night, showers with a chance of thunderstorms until midnight, then partly cloudy after midnight. Breezy with lows in the lower 60s. Chance of rain 90%. Thursday, mostly sunny. Highs in the mid-70s. Thursday night through Friday night, mostly clear. Lows in the upper 50s. Highs in the upper 70s. Saturday, mostly sunny. Highs in the lower 80s. Again, the forecast for Peoria and surrounding areas of central Illinois for the rest of today, mostly sunny. Cooler. Near steady temperature around 70. Northwest winds around 15 miles an hour with gusts up to 25 miles an hour. At 1 p.m. in Peoria, skies were mostly sunny. The temperature was 70 degrees, the dew point was 50, and the relative humidity was 49%. The wind was northwest at 16 miles an hour, gusting to 29. The pressure was 29.95 inches and rising. Around central and western Illinois, at Springfield, it was mostly sunny, with a temperature of 72. It was partly sunny, with a temperature of 71 at Bloomington, 69 at Quincy, and 71 at Pontiac. It was cloudy, with a temperature of 66 at Moline, 66 at Galesburg, 66 at Lakin,
and 67 at Macomb. At Lincoln, the weather conditions

conditions were not available. And once again at 1 p.m. in Peoria, under mostly sunny skies, the temperature was 70. Here is a river flood statement. The flood warning is canceled for the Mackinac River near Conderville. At 7:45 a.m. Sunday, the stage was 12.5 feet. The river is expected to fall to 3.0 feet Saturday evening. Here is a river flood statement. The flood warning continues for the Illinois River at Peoria. From late tonight to Sunday, June 21st. At 9:45 a.m. Sunday, the stage was 17.2 feet. The river is expected to rise above flood stage just after midnight tonight to a crest of 19.3 feet Tuesday evening. It will then fall below flood stage Saturday evening. Here is a river flood statement. The flood warning continues for the Illinois River at Henry. From Monday afternoon to early Wednesday morning. At 9:45 a.m. Sunday, the stage was 22.1 feet. The river is expected to rise above flood stage tomorrow afternoon to a crest of 23.1 feet tomorrow evening. It will then fall below flood stage Tuesday evening. Here is a river flood statement. The flood warning continues for the Illinois River near Havana. Until further notice. At 9:45 a.m. Sunday, the stage was 15.8 feet. The river is expected to rise to a crest of 17.7 feet early Thursday afternoon. Looking elsewhere around the Midwest at 1 p.m., Chicago was partly sunny, and 68. Indianapolis was cloudy, and 65. St. Louis was mostly sunny, and 75. Kansas City was mostly sunny, and 72. Des Moines was mostly sunny, and 69. Milwaukee was cloudy, and 63. The time is currently 1:57 p.m. Central Daylight Time. 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Now for the official National Weather Service forecast for Peoria and surrounding areas of central Illinois. Rest of today, mostly sunny. Cooler. Near steady temperature around 70. Northwest winds around 15 miles an hour with gusts up to 25 miles an hour. Tonight, mostly clear. Cooler with lows in the lower 50s. Northwest winds 10 to 15 miles an hour, becoming west around 5 miles an hour after midnight. Monday, sunny. Highs in the mid-70s. West winds 5 to 10 miles an hour. Monday night, mostly clear. Lows in the mid-50s. Southwest winds 5 to 10 miles an hour. Tuesday, showers likely in the morning, then showers with a chance of thunderstorms in the afternoon. Highs in the upper 70s. Southwest winds 15 to 20 miles an hour. Chance of rain 90%. Tuesday night, mostly clear until midnight, then becoming partly cloudy. Lows in the mid-50s. Wednesday, mostly sunny with a chance of showers in the morning, then mostly cloudy with showers with thunderstorms likely in the afternoon. Locally heavy rainfall possible in the afternoon. Highs in the upper 70s. Chance of rain 90%. Wednesday night, showers with a chance of thunderstorms until midnight, then partly cloudy after midnight. Breezy with lows in the lower 60s. Chance of rain 90%. Thursday, mostly sunny. Highs in the mid-70s. Thursday night through Friday night, mostly clear. Lows in the upper 50s. Highs in the upper 70s. Saturday, mostly sunny. Highs in the lower 80s. Again, the forecast for Peoria and surrounding areas of central Illinois for the rest of today, mostly sunny. Cooler. Near steady temperature around 70. Northwest winds around 15 miles an hour with gusts up to 25 miles an hour. At 1 p.m. in Peoria, skies were mostly sunny. The temperature was 70 degrees, the dew point was 50, and the relative humidity was 49%. The wind was northwest at 16 miles an hour, gusting to 29. The pressure was 29.95 inches and rising. Around central and western Illinois, at Springfield, it was mostly sunny, with a temperature of 72. It was partly sunny, with a temperature of 71 at Bloomington, 69 at Quincy, and 71 at Pontiac. It was cloudy, with a temperature of 66 at Moline, 66 at Galesburg, 66 at Lakin, and 67 at Macomb. At Lincoln,

weather conditions were not available. And once again at 1 p.m. in Peoria, under mostly sunny skies, the temperature was 70. The time is currently 2 p.m. Central Daylight Time. 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Now for the official National Weather Service forecast for Peoria and surrounding areas of central Illinois. Rest of today, mostly sunny. Cooler. Near steady temperature around 70. Northwest winds around 15 miles an hour with gusts up to 25 miles an hour. Tonight, mostly clear. Cooler with lows in the lower 50s. Northwest winds 10 to 15 miles an hour, becoming west around 5 miles an hour after midnight. Monday, sunny. Highs in the mid-70s. West winds 5 to 10 miles an hour. Monday night, mostly clear. Lows in the mid-50s. Southwest winds 5 to 10 miles an hour. Tuesday, showers likely in the morning, then showers with a chance of thunderstorms in the afternoon. Highs in the upper 70s. Southwest winds 15 to 20 miles an hour. Chance of rain 90%. Tuesday night, mostly clear until midnight, then becoming partly cloudy. Lows in the mid-50s. Wednesday, mostly sunny with a chance of showers in the morning, then mostly cloudy with showers with thunderstorms likely in the afternoon. Locally heavy rainfall possible in the afternoon. Highs in the upper 70s. Chance of rain 90%. Wednesday night, showers with a chance of thunderstorms until midnight, then partly cloudy after midnight. Breezy with lows in the lower 60s. Chance of rain 90%. Thursday, mostly sunny. Highs in the mid-70s. Thursday night through Friday night, mostly clear. Lows in the upper 50s. Highs in the upper 70s. Saturday, mostly sunny. Highs in the lower 80s. Again, the forecast for Peoria and surrounding areas of central Illinois for the rest of today, mostly sunny. Cooler. Near steady temperature around 70. Northwest winds around 15 miles an hour with gusts up to 25 miles an hour. The time is currently 2:02 p.m. Central Daylight Time. 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Now for the official National Weather Service forecast for Peoria and surrounding areas of central Illinois. Rest of today, mostly sunny. Cooler. Near steady temperature around 70. Northwest winds around 15 miles an hour with gusts up to 25 miles an hour. Tonight, mostly clear. Cooler with lows in the lower 50s. Northwest winds 10 to 15 miles an hour, becoming west around 5 miles an hour after midnight. Monday, sunny. Highs in the mid-70s. West winds 5 to 10 miles an hour. Monday night, mostly clear. Lows in the mid-50s. Southwest winds 5 to 10 miles an hour. Tuesday, showers likely in the morning, then showers with a chance of thunderstorms in the afternoon. Highs in the upper 70s. Southwest winds 15 to 20 miles an hour. Chance of rain 90%. Tuesday night, mostly clear until midnight, then becoming partly cloudy. Lows in the mid-50s. Wednesday, mostly sunny with a chance of showers in the morning, then mostly cloudy with showers with thunderstorms likely in the afternoon. Locally heavy rainfall possible in the afternoon. Highs in the upper 70s. Chance of rain 90%. Wednesday night, showers with a chance of thunderstorms until midnight, then partly cloudy after midnight. Breezy with lows in the lower 60s. Chance of rain 90%. Thursday, mostly sunny. Highs in the mid-70s. Thursday night through Friday night, mostly clear. Lows in the upper 50s. Highs in the upper 70s. Saturday, mostly sunny. Highs in the lower 80s. Again, the forecast for Peoria and surrounding areas of central Illinois for the rest of today, mostly sunny. Cooler. Near steady temperature around 70. Northwest winds around 15 miles an hour with gusts up to 25 miles an hour. At 2 p.m. the report from Peoria was not available. At Bloomington, skies were cloudy. The temperature was 70 degrees, the dew point was 53, and the relative humidity was 54%.
The wind was northwest at 28 miles an hour, gusting to 33. The pressure was 29.95 inches and rising. Around central and western Illinois, at Springfield, it was partly sunny, with a temperature of 71. It was cloudy, with a temperature of 70 at Bloomington, 68 at Moline, 68 at Galesburg, and 65 at Lakin. Under cloudy skies, Macomb reported 67, Quincy reported 70, and Pontiac reported 69. At Lincoln, the weather conditions were not available. And once again at 2 p.m. the report from Peoria was not available. At Bloomington, under cloudy skies, the temperature was 70. Here is a river flood statement. The flood warning is canceled for the Mackinac River near Conderville. At 7:45 a.m. Sunday, the stage was 12.5 feet. The river is expected to fall to 3.0 feet Saturday evening. Here is a river flood statement. The flood warning continues for the Illinois River at Peoria. From late tonight to Sunday, June 21st. At 9:45 a.m. Sunday, the stage was 17.2 feet. The river is expected to rise above flood stage just after midnight tonight to a crest of 19.3 feet Tuesday evening. It will then fall below flood stage Saturday evening. Here is a river flood statement. The flood warning continues for the Illinois River at Henry. From Monday afternoon to early Wednesday morning. At 9:45 a.m. Sunday, the stage was 22.1 feet. The river is expected to rise above flood stage tomorrow afternoon to a crest of 23.1 feet tomorrow evening. It will then fall below flood stage Tuesday evening. Here is a river flood statement. The flood warning continues for the Illinois River near Havana. Until further notice. At 9:45 a.m. Sunday, the stage was 15.8 feet. The river is expected to rise to a crest of 17.7 feet early Thursday afternoon. The time is currently 2:07 p.m. Central Daylight Time. 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Now for the official National Weather Service forecast for Peoria and surrounding areas of central Illinois. Rest of today, mostly sunny. Cooler. Near steady temperature around 70. Northwest winds around 15 miles an hour with gusts up to 25 miles an hour. Tonight, mostly clear. Cooler with lows in the lower 50s. Northwest winds 10 to 15 miles an hour, becoming west around 5 miles an hour after midnight. Monday, sunny. Highs in the mid-70s. West winds 5 to 10 miles an hour. Monday night, mostly clear. Lows in the mid-50s. Southwest winds 5 to 10 miles an hour. Tuesday, showers likely in the morning, then showers with a chance of thunderstorms in the afternoon. Highs in the upper 70s. Southwest winds 15 to 20 miles an hour. Chance of rain 90%. Tuesday night, mostly clear until midnight, then becoming partly cloudy. Lows in the mid-50s. Wednesday, mostly sunny with a chance of showers in the morning, then mostly cloudy with showers with thunderstorms likely in the afternoon. Locally heavy rainfall possible in the afternoon. Highs in the upper 70s. Chance of rain 90%. Wednesday night, showers with a chance of thunderstorms until midnight, then partly cloudy after midnight. Breezy with lows in the lower 60s. Chance of rain 90%. Thursday, mostly sunny. Highs in the mid-70s. Thursday night through Friday night, mostly clear. Lows in the upper 50s. Highs in the upper 70s. Saturday, mostly sunny. Highs in the lower 80s. Again, the forecast for Peoria and surrounding areas of central Illinois for the rest of today, mostly sunny. Cooler. Near steady temperature around 70. Northwest winds around 15 miles an hour with gusts up to 25 miles an hour. At 2 p.m. the report from Peoria was not available. At Bloomington, skies were cloudy. The temperature was 70 degrees, the dew point was 53, and the relative humidity was 54%. The wind was northwest at 28 miles an hour, gusting to 33. The pressure was 29.95 inches and rising. Around central and western Illinois, at Springfield, it was partly sunny, with a temperature of 71. It was cloudy, with a

temperature of 70 at Bloomington, 68 at Moline, 68 at Galesburg, and 65 at Lakin. Under cloudy skies, Macomb reported 67, Quincy reported 70, and Pontiac reported 69. At Lincoln, the weather conditions were not available. And once again at 2 p.m. the report from Peoria was not available. At Bloomington, under cloudy skies, the temperature was 70. Looking elsewhere around the Midwest at 2 p.m., Chicago was cloudy, and 66. Indianapolis was cloudy, and 66. St. Louis was mostly sunny, and 76. Kansas City was mostly sunny, and 73. Des Moines was mostly sunny, and 70. Milwaukee was partly sunny, and 64. The time is currently 2:11 p.m. Central Daylight Time. 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Now for the official National Weather Service forecast for Peoria and surrounding areas of central Illinois. Rest of today, mostly sunny. Cooler. Near steady temperature around 70. Northwest winds around 15 miles an hour with gusts up to 25 miles an hour. Tonight, mostly clear. Cooler with lows in the lower 50s. Northwest winds 10 to 15 miles an hour, becoming west around 5 miles an hour after midnight. Monday, sunny. Highs in the mid-70s. West winds 5 to 10 miles an hour. Monday night, mostly clear. Lows in the mid-50s. Southwest winds 5 to 10 miles an hour. Tuesday, showers likely in the morning, then showers with a chance of thunderstorms in the afternoon. Highs in the upper 70s. Southwest winds 15 to 20 miles an hour. Chance of rain 90%. Tuesday night, mostly clear until midnight, then becoming partly cloudy. Lows in the mid-50s. Wednesday, mostly sunny with a chance of showers in the morning, then mostly cloudy with showers with thunderstorms likely in the afternoon. Locally heavy rainfall possible in the afternoon. Highs in the upper 70s. Wednesday night, showers with a chance of thunderstorms until midnight, then partly cloudy after midnight. Breezy with lows in the lower 60s. Chance of rain 90%. Thursday, mostly sunny. Highs in the mid-70s. Thursday night through Friday night, mostly clear. Lows in the upper 50s. Highs in the upper 70s. Saturday, mostly sunny. Highs in the lower 80s. Again, the forecast for Peoria and surrounding areas of central Illinois for the rest of today, mostly sunny. Cooler. Near steady temperature around 70. Northwest winds around 15 miles an hour with gusts up to 25 miles an hour. 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At 2 p.m. the report from Peoria was not available. At Bloomington, skies were cloudy. The temperature was 70 degrees, the dew point was 53, and the relative humidity was 54%. The wind was northwest at 28 miles an hour, gusting to 33. The pressure was 29.95 inches and rising. Around central and western Illinois, at Springfield, it was partly sunny, with a temperature of 71. It was cloudy, with a temperature of 70 at Bloomington, 68 at Moline, 68 at Galesburg, and 65 at Lakin. Under cloudy skies, Macomb reported 67, Quincy reported 70, and Pontiac reported 69. At Lincoln, the weather conditions were not available. And once again at 2 p.m. the report from Peoria was not available. At Bloomington, under cloudy skies, the temperature was 70. Looking elsewhere around the Midwest at 2 p.m., Chicago was cloudy, and 66. Indianapolis was cloudy, and 66. St. Louis was mostly sunny, and 76. Kansas City was mostly sunny, and 73.
Des Moines was mostly sunny and 70. Milwaukee was partly sunny and 64. Here is a river flood statement. The flood warning is canceled for the Mackinac River near Conderville. At 7:45 a.m. Sunday, the stage was 12.5 feet. The river is expected to fall to 3.0 feet Saturday evening. Here is a river flood statement. The flood warning continues for the Illinois River at Peoria. From late tonight to Sunday, June 21st. At 9:45 a.m. Sunday, the stage was 17.2 feet. The river is expected to rise above flood stage just after midnight tonight to a crest of 19.3 feet Tuesday evening. It will then fall below flood stage Saturday evening. Here is a river flood statement. The flood warning continues for the Illinois River at Henry. From Monday afternoon to early Wednesday morning. At 9:45 a.m. Sunday, the stage was 22.1 feet. The river is expected to rise above flood stage tomorrow afternoon to a crest of 23.1 feet tomorrow evening. It will then fall below flood stage Tuesday evening. Here is a river flood statement. The flood warning continues for the Illinois River near Havana. Until further notice. At 9:45 a.m. Sunday, the stage was 15.8 feet. The river is expected to rise to a crest of 17.7 feet early Thursday afternoon. The time is currently 2:16 p.m. Central Daylight Time. 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Now for the official National Weather Service forecast for Peoria and surrounding areas of central Illinois. Rest of today, mostly sunny. Cooler. Near steady temperature around 70. Northwest winds around 15 miles an hour with gusts up to 25 miles an hour. Tonight, mostly clear. Cooler with lows in the lower 50s. Northwest winds 10 to 15 miles an hour, becoming west around 5 miles an hour after midnight. Monday, sunny. Highs in the mid-70s. West winds 5 to 10 miles an hour. Monday night, mostly clear. Lows in the mid-50s. Southwest winds 5 to 10 miles an hour. Tuesday, showers likely in the morning, then showers with a chance of thunderstorms in the afternoon. Highs in the upper 70s. Southwest winds 15 to 20 miles an hour. Chance of rain 90%. Tuesday night, mostly clear until midnight, then becoming partly cloudy. Lows in the mid-50s. Wednesday, mostly sunny with a chance of showers in the morning, then mostly cloudy with showers with thunderstorms likely in the afternoon. Locally heavy rainfall possible in the afternoon. Highs in the upper 70s. Chance of rain 90%. Wednesday night, showers with a chance of thunderstorms until midnight, then partly cloudy after midnight. Breezy with lows in the lower 60s. Chance of rain 90%. Thursday, mostly sunny. Highs in the mid-70s. Thursday night through Friday night, mostly clear. Lows in the upper 50s. Highs in the upper 70s. Saturday, mostly sunny. Highs in the lower 80s. Again, the forecast for Peoria and surrounding areas of central Illinois for the rest of today, mostly sunny. Cooler. Near steady temperature around 70. Northwest winds around 15 miles an hour with gusts up to 25 miles an hour. At 2 p.m. the report from Peoria was not available. At Bloomington, skies were cloudy. The temperature was 70 degrees, the dew point was 53, and the relative humidity was 54%. The wind was northwest at 28 miles an hour, gusting to 33. The pressure was 29.95 inches and rising. Around central and western Illinois, at Springfield, it was partly sunny, with a temperature of 71. It was cloudy, with a temperature of 70 at Bloomington, 68 at Moline, 68 at Galesburg, and 65 at Lakin. Under cloudy skies, Macomb reported 67, Quincy reported 70, and Pontiac reported 69. At Lincoln, the weather conditions were not available. And once again at 2 p.m. the report from Peoria was not available. At Bloomington, under cloudy skies, the temperature was 70. Looking elsewhere around the Midwest at 2 p.m., Chicago was cloudy, and 66. Indianapolis was cloudy, and 66.
St. Louis was mostly sunny.

76. Kansas City was mostly sunny in 73. Des Moines was mostly sunny in 70. Milwaukee was partly sunny in 64. The time is currently 2:20 p.m. Central Daylight Time. 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Now for the official National Weather Service forecast for Peoria and surrounding areas of central Illinois. Rest of today, mostly sunny. Cooler. Near steady temperature around 70. Northwest winds around 15 miles an hour with gusts up to 25 miles an hour. Tonight, mostly clear. Cooler with lows in the lower 50s. Northwest winds 10 to 15 miles an hour, becoming west around 5 miles an hour after midnight. Monday, sunny. Highs in the mid-70s. West winds 5 to 10 miles an hour. Monday night, mostly clear. Lows in the mid-50s. Southwest winds 5 to 10 miles an hour. Tuesday, showers likely in the morning, then showers with a chance of thunderstorms in the afternoon. Highs in the upper 70s. Southwest winds 15 to 20 miles an hour. Chance of rain 90%. Tuesday night, mostly clear until midnight, then becoming partly cloudy. Lows in the mid-50s. Wednesday, mostly sunny with a chance of showers in the morning, then mostly cloudy with showers with thunderstorms likely in the afternoon. Locally heavy rainfall possible in the afternoon. Highs in the upper 70s. Chance of rain 90%. Wednesday night, showers with a chance of thunderstorms until midnight, then partly cloudy after midnight. Breezy with lows in the lower 60s. Chance of rain 90%. Thursday, mostly sunny. Highs in the mid-70s. Thursday night through Friday night, mostly clear. Lows in the upper 50s. Highs in the upper 70s. Saturday, mostly sunny. Highs in the lower 80s. Again, the forecast for Peoria and surrounding areas of central Illinois for the rest of today, mostly sunny. Cooler. Near steady temperature around 70. Northwest winds around 15 miles an hour with gusts up to 25 miles an hour. At 2 p.m. the report from Peoria was not available. At Bloomington, skies were cloudy. The temperature was 70 degrees, the dew point was 53, and the relative humidity was 54%. The wind was northwest at 28 miles an hour, gusting to 33. The pressure was 29.95 inches and rising. Around central and western Illinois, at Springfield, it was partly sunny, with a temperature of 71. It was cloudy, with a temperature of 70 at Bloomington, 68 at Moline, 68 at Galesburg, and 65 at Lakin. Under cloudy skies, Macomb reported 67, Quincy reported 70, and Pontiac reported 69. At Lincoln, the weather conditions were not available. And once again at 2 p.m. the report from Peoria was not available. At Bloomington, under cloudy skies, the temperature was 70. Looking elsewhere around the Midwest at 2 p.m., Chicago was cloudy, and 66. Indianapolis was cloudy, and 66. St. Louis was mostly sunny, and 76. Kansas City was mostly sunny, and 73. Des Moines was mostly sunny, and 70. Milwaukee was partly sunny, and 64. The time is currently 2:24 p.m. Central Daylight Time. 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Now for the official National Weather Service forecast for Peoria and surrounding areas of central Illinois. Rest of today, mostly sunny. Cooler. Near steady temperature around 70. Northwest winds around 15 miles an hour with gusts up to 25 miles an hour. Tonight, mostly clear. Cooler with lows in the lower 50s. Northwest winds 10 to 15 miles an hour, becoming west around 5 miles an hour after midnight. Monday, sunny. Highs in the mid-70s. West winds 5 to 10 miles an hour. Monday night, mostly clear. Lows in the mid-50s. Southwest winds 5 to 10 miles an hour. Tuesday, showers likely in the morning, then showers with a chance of thunderstorms in the afternoon. Highs in the upper 70s. Southwest winds 15 to 20 miles

an hour. Chance of rain 90%. Tuesday night, mostly clear until midnight, then becoming partly cloudy. Lows in the mid-50s. Wednesday, mostly sunny with a chance of showers in the morning, then mostly cloudy with showers with thunderstorms likely in the afternoon. Locally heavy rainfall possible in the afternoon. Highs in the upper 70s. Chance of rain 90%. Wednesday night, showers with a chance of thunderstorms until midnight, then partly cloudy after midnight. Breezy with lows in the lower 60s. Chance of rain 90%. Thursday, mostly sunny. Highs in the mid-70s. Thursday night through Friday night, mostly clear. Lows in the upper 50s. Highs in the upper 70s. Saturday, mostly sunny. Highs in the lower 80s. Again, the forecast for Peoria and surrounding areas of central Illinois for the rest of today, mostly sunny. Cooler. Near steady temperature around 70. Northwest winds around 15 miles an hour with gusts up to 25 miles an hour. Here is a river flood statement. The flood warning is canceled for the Mackinac River near Conderville. At 7:45 a.m. Sunday, the stage was 12.5 feet. The river is expected to fall to 3.0 feet Saturday evening. Here is a river flood statement. The flood warning continues for the Illinois River at Peoria. From late tonight to Sunday, June 21st. At 9:45 a.m. Sunday, the stage was 17.2 feet. The river is expected to rise above flood stage just after midnight tonight to a crest of 19.3 feet Tuesday evening. It will then fall below flood stage Saturday evening. Here is a river flood statement. The flood warning continues for the Illinois River at Henry. From Monday afternoon to early Wednesday morning. At 9:45 a.m. Sunday, the stage was 22.1 feet. The river is expected to rise above flood stage tomorrow afternoon to a crest of 23.1 feet tomorrow evening. It will then fall below flood stage Tuesday evening. Here is a river flood statement. The flood warning continues for the Illinois River near Havana. Until further notice. At 9:45 a.m. Sunday, the stage was 15.8 feet. The river is expected to rise to a crest of 17.7 feet early Thursday afternoon. At 2 p.m. the report from Peoria was not available. At Bloomington, skies were cloudy. The temperature was 70 degrees, the dew point was 53, and the relative humidity was 54%. The wind was northwest at 28 miles an hour, gusting to 33. The pressure was 29.95 inches and rising. Around central and western Illinois, at Springfield, it was partly sunny, with a temperature of 71. It was cloudy, with a temperature of 70 at Bloomington, 68 at Moline, 68 at Galesburg, and 65 at Lakin. Under cloudy skies, Macomb reported 67, Quincy reported 70, and Pontiac reported 69. At Lincoln, the weather conditions were not available. And once again at 2 p.m. the report from Peoria was not available. At Bloomington, under cloudy skies, the temperature was 70. Looking elsewhere around the Midwest at 2 p.m., Chicago was cloudy, and 66. Indianapolis was cloudy, and 66. St. Louis was mostly sunny, and 76. Kansas City was mostly sunny, and 73. Des Moines was mostly sunny, and 70. Milwaukee was partly sunny, and 64. The time is currently 2:29 p.m. Central Daylight Time. 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Now for the official National Weather Service forecast for Peoria and surrounding areas of central Illinois. Rest of today, mostly sunny. Cooler. Near steady temperature around 70. Northwest winds around 15 miles an hour with gusts up to 25 miles an hour. Tonight, mostly clear. Cooler with lows in the lower 50s. Northwest winds 10 to 15 miles an hour, becoming west around 5 miles an hour after midnight. Monday, sunny. Highs in the mid-70s. West winds 5 to 10 miles an hour. Monday night, mostly clear. Lows in the mid-50s. Southwest winds 5 to 10 miles an hour. Tuesday, showers likely in the morning, then showers with a chance of thunderstorms in

highs in the upper 70s. Saturday, mostly sunny. Highs in the lower 80s. Again, the forecast for Peoria and surrounding areas of central Illinois for the rest of today, mostly sunny. Cooler. Near steady temperature around 70. Northwest winds around 15 miles an hour with gusts up to 25 miles an hour. At 2 p.m. the report from Peoria was not available. At Bloomington, skies were cloudy. The temperature was 70 degrees, the dew point was 53, and the relative humidity was 54%. The wind was northwest at 28 miles an hour, gusting to 33. The pressure was 29.95 inches and rising. Around central and western Illinois, at Springfield, it was partly sunny, with a temperature of 71. It was cloudy, with a temperature of 70 at Bloomington, 68 at Moline, 68 at Galesburg, and 65 at Lakin. Under cloudy skies, Macomb reported 67, Quincy reported 70, and Pontiac reported 69. At Lincoln, the weather conditions were not available. And once again at 2 p.m. the report from Peoria was not available. At Bloomington, under cloudy skies, the temperature was 70. Looking elsewhere around the Midwest at 2 p.m., Chicago was cloudy, and 66. Indianapolis was cloudy, and 66. St. Louis was mostly sunny, and 76. Kansas City was mostly sunny, and 73. Des Moines was mostly sunny, and 70. Milwaukee was partly sunny, and 64. And now a discussion of hazardous weather conditions for the following counties in Illinois: Fulton, Knox, Marshall, Mason, McLean, Peoria, Stark, Tazewell, and Woodford. This hazardous weather outlook is for central Illinois, east central Illinois, southeast Illinois, and west central Illinois. For tonight, no hazardous weather is expected at and Woodford. This hazardous weather outlook is for central Illinois, east central Illinois, southeast Illinois, and west central Illinois. For tonight, no hazardous weather is expected at this time. For Monday through Saturday, more thunderstorms will move through the area Tuesday afternoon, and again on Wednesday. There is a marginal risk of severe storms Tuesday afternoon and evening in eastern Illinois for damaging wind gusts and large hail. There is an enhanced risk of severe storms Wednesday afternoon and evening, with all severe hazards possible. River flooding is ongoing for portions of central Illinois. Please refer to the latest flood statement for details. Spotter information statement. Spotter activation is not anticipated tonight. The time is currently 2:33 p.m. Central Daylight Time. 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Now for the official National Weather Service forecast for Peoria and surrounding areas of central Illinois. Rest of today, mostly sunny. Cooler. Near steady temperature around 70. Northwest winds around 15 miles an hour with gusts up to 25 miles an hour. Tonight, mostly clear. Cooler with lows in the lower 50s. Northwest winds 10 to 15 miles an hour, becoming west around 5 miles an hour after midnight. Monday, sunny. Highs in the mid-70s. West winds 5 to 10 miles an hour. Monday night, mostly clear. Lows in the mid-50s. Southwest winds 5 to 10 miles an hour. Tuesday, showers likely in the morning, then showers with a chance of thunderstorms in the afternoon. Highs in the upper 70s. Southwest winds 15 to 20 miles an hour. Chance of rain 90%. Tuesday night, mostly clear until midnight, then becoming partly cloudy. Lows in the mid-50s. Wednesday, mostly sunny with a chance of showers in the morning, then mostly cloudy with showers with thunderstorms likely in the afternoon. Locally heavy rainfall possible in the afternoon. Highs in the upper 70s. Chance of rain 90%. Wednesday night, showers with a chance of thunderstorms until midnight, then partly cloudy after midnight. Breezy with lows in the lower 60s. Chance of rain 90%. Thursday, mostly sunny. Highs in the mid-70s. Thursday night through Friday night, mostly clear. Lows in the upper 50s. Highs in the upper 70s. Saturday, mostly sunny. Highs in the lower 80s. Again, the forecast for Peoria and surrounding areas of central Illinois for the rest of today.

mostly sunny. Cooler. Near steady temperature around 70. Northwest winds around 15 miles an hour with gusts up to 25 miles an hour. Here is a river flood statement. The flood warning is canceled for the Mackinac River near Conderville. At 7:45 a.m. Sunday, the stage was 12.5 feet. The river is expected to fall to 3.0 feet Saturday evening. Here is a river flood statement. The flood warning continues for the Illinois River at Peoria. From late tonight to Sunday, June 21st. At 9:45 a.m. Sunday, the stage was 17.2 feet. The river is expected to rise above flood stage just after midnight tonight to a crest of 19.3 feet Tuesday evening. It will then fall below flood stage Saturday evening. Here is a river flood statement. The flood warning continues for the Illinois River at Henry. From Monday afternoon to early Wednesday morning. At 9:45 a.m. Sunday, the stage was 22.1 feet. The river is expected to rise above flood stage tomorrow afternoon to a crest of 23.1 feet tomorrow evening. It will then fall below flood stage Tuesday evening. Here is a river flood statement. The flood warning continues for the Illinois River near Havana. Until further notice. At 9:45 a.m. Sunday, the stage was 15.8 feet. The river is expected to rise to a crest of 17.7 feet early Thursday afternoon. At 2 p.m. the report from Peoria was not available. At Bloomington, skies were cloudy. The temperature was 70 degrees, the dew point was 53, and the relative humidity was 54%. The wind was northwest at 28 miles an hour, gusting to 33. The pressure was 29.95 inches and rising. Around central and western Illinois, at Springfield, it was partly sunny, with a temperature of 71. It was cloudy, with a temperature of 70 at Bloomington, 68 at Moline, 68 at Galesburg, and 65 at Lakin. Under cloudy skies, Macomb reported 67, Quincy reported 70, and Pontiac reported 69. At Lincoln, the weather conditions were not available. And once again at 2 p.m. the report from Peoria was not available. At Bloomington, under cloudy skies, the temperature was 70. Looking elsewhere around the Midwest at 2 p.m., Chicago was cloudy, and 66. Indianapolis was cloudy, and 66. St. Louis was mostly sunny, and 76. Kansas City was mostly sunny, and 73. Des Moines was mostly sunny, and 70. Milwaukee was partly sunny, and 64. And now a discussion of hazardous weather conditions for the following counties in Illinois: Fulton, Knox, Marshall, Mason, McLean, Peoria, Stark, Tazewell, and Woodford. This hazardous weather outlook is for Central Illinois, East Central Illinois, Southeast Illinois, and West Central Illinois. For tonight, no hazardous weather is expected at this time. For Monday through Saturday, more thunderstorms will move through the area Tuesday afternoon, and again on Wednesday. There is a marginal risk of severe storms Tuesday afternoon and evening in eastern Illinois for damaging wind gusts and large hail. There is an enhanced risk of severe storms Wednesday afternoon and evening, with all severe hazards possible. River flooding is ongoing for portions of central Illinois. Please refer to the latest flood statement for details. Spotter information statement. Spotter activation is not anticipated tonight. The time is currently 2:39 p.m. Central Daylight Time. 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Now for the official National Weather Service forecast for Peoria and surrounding areas of central Illinois. Rest of today, mostly sunny. Cooler. Near steady temperature around 70. Northwest winds around 15 miles an hour with gusts up to 25 miles an hour. Tonight, mostly clear. Cooler with lows in the lower 50s. Northwest winds 10 to 15 miles an hour, becoming west around 5 miles an hour after midnight. Monday, sunny. Highs in the mid-70s. West winds 5 to 10 miles an hour. Monday night, mostly clear. Lows in the mid-50s. Southwest winds 5 to 10 miles an hour. Tuesday, showers likely in the morning, then showers with a chance of thunderstorms in the afternoon. Highs in the upper 70s.
Southwest winds 15 to 20 miles an hour. Chance of rain 90%. Tuesday night, mostly clear until midnight, then becoming partly cloudy. Lows in the mid-50s. Wednesday, mostly sunny with a chance of showers in the morning, then mostly cloudy with showers with thunderstorms likely in the afternoon. Locally heavy rainfall possible in the afternoon. Highs in the upper 70s. Chance of rain 90%. Wednesday night, showers with a chance of thunderstorms until midnight, then partly cloudy after midnight. Breezy with lows in the lower 60s. Chance of rain 90%. Thursday, mostly sunny. Highs in the mid-70s. Thursday night through Friday night, mostly clear. Lows in the upper 50s. Highs in the upper 70s. Saturday, mostly sunny. Highs in the lower 80s. Again, the forecast for Peoria and surrounding areas of central Illinois for the rest of today, mostly sunny. Cooler. Near steady temperature around 70. Northwest winds around 15 miles an hour with gusts up to 25 miles an hour. At 2 p.m. the report from Peoria was not available. At Bloomington, skies were cloudy. The temperature was 70 degrees, the dew point was 53, and the relative humidity was 54%. The wind was northwest at 28 miles an hour, gusting to 33. The pressure was 29.95 inches and rising. Around central and western Illinois, at Springfield, it was partly sunny, with a temperature of 71. It was cloudy, with a temperature of 70 at Bloomington, 68 at Moline, 68 at Galesburg, and 65 at Lakin. Under cloudy skies, Macomb reported 67, Quincy reported 70, and Pontiac reported 69. At Lincoln, the weather conditions were not available. And once again at 2 p.m. the report from Peoria was not available. At Bloomington, under cloudy skies, the temperature was 70. Looking elsewhere around the Midwest at 2 p.m., Chicago was cloudy, and 66. Indianapolis was cloudy, and 66. St. Louis was mostly sunny, and 76. Kansas City was mostly sunny, and 73. Des Moines was mostly sunny, and 70. Milwaukee was partly sunny, and 64. And now a discussion of hazardous weather conditions for the following counties in Illinois: Fulton, Knox, Marshall, Mason, McLean, Peoria, Stark, Tazewell, and Woodford. This hazardous weather outlook is for central Illinois, east central Illinois, southeast Illinois, and west central Illinois. For tonight, no hazardous weather is expected at this time. For Monday through Saturday, more thunderstorms will move through the area Tuesday afternoon, and again on Wednesday. There is a marginal risk of severe storms Tuesday afternoon and evening in eastern Illinois for damaging wind gusts and large hail. There is an enhanced risk of severe storms Wednesday afternoon and evening, with all severe hazards possible. River flooding is ongoing for portions of central Illinois. Please refer to the latest flood statements for details. Spotter information statement. Spotter activation is not anticipated tonight. The time is currently 2:44 p.m. Central Daylight Time. 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Now for the official National Weather Service forecast for Peoria and surrounding areas of central Illinois. Rest of today, mostly sunny. Cooler. Near steady temperature around 70. Northwest winds around 15 miles an hour with gusts up to 25 miles an hour. Tonight, mostly clear. Cooler with lows in the lower 50s. Northwest winds 10 to 15 miles an hour, becoming west around 5 miles an hour after midnight. Monday, sunny. Highs in the mid-70s. West winds 5 to 10 miles an hour. Monday night, mostly clear. Lows in the mid-50s. Southwest winds 5 to 10 miles an hour. Tuesday, showers likely in the morning, then showers with a chance of thunderstorms in the afternoon. Highs in the upper 70s. Southwest winds 15 to 20 miles an hour. Chance of rain 90%. Tuesday night, mostly clear until midnight, then becoming partly cloudy. Lows in the mid-50s. Wednesday, mostly sunny with a chance of showers in the morning, then mostly cloudy with showers with thunderstorms likely in the afternoon. Locally heavy rainfall possible in the

afternoon. Highs in the upper 70s. Chance of rain 90%. Wednesday night, showers with a chance of thunderstorms until midnight, then partly cloudy after midnight. Breezy with lows in the lower 60s. Chance of rain 90%. Thursday, mostly sunny. Highs in the mid-70s. Thursday night through Friday night, mostly clear. Lows in the upper 50s. Highs in the upper 70s. Saturday, mostly sunny. Highs in the lower 80s. Again, the forecast for Peoria and surrounding areas of central Illinois for the rest of today, mostly sunny. Cooler. Near steady temperature around 70. Northwest winds around 15 miles an hour with gusts up to 25 miles an hour. Here is a river flood statement. The flood warning is canceled for the Mackinac River near Conderville. At 7:45 a.m. Sunday, the stage was 12.5 feet. The river is expected to fall to 3.0 feet Saturday evening. Here is a river flood statement. The flood warning continues for the Illinois River at Peoria. From late tonight to Sunday, June 21st. At 9:45 a.m. Sunday, the stage was 17.2 feet. The river is expected to rise above flood stage just after midnight tonight to a crest of 19.3 feet Tuesday evening. It will then fall below flood stage Saturday evening. Here is a river flood statement. The flood warning continues for the Illinois River at Henry. From Monday afternoon to early Wednesday morning. At 9:45 a.m. Sunday, the stage was 22.1 feet. The river is expected to rise above flood stage tomorrow afternoon to a crest of 23.1 feet tomorrow evening. It will then fall below flood stage Tuesday evening. Here is a river flood statement. The flood warning continues for the Illinois River near Havana. Until further notice. At 9:45 a.m. Sunday, the stage was 15.8 feet. The river is expected to rise to a crest of 17.7 feet early Thursday afternoon. At 2 p.m. the report from Peoria was not available. At Bloomington, skies were cloudy. The temperature was 70 degrees, the dew point was 53, and the relative humidity was 54%. The wind was northwest at 28 miles an hour, gusting to 33. The pressure was 29.95 inches and rising. Around central and western Illinois, at Springfield, it was partly sunny, with a temperature of 71. It was cloudy, with a temperature of 70 at Bloomington, 68 at Moline, 68 at Galesburg, and 65 at Lakin. Under cloudy skies, Macomb reported 67, Quincy reported 70, and Pontiac reported 69. At Lincoln, the weather conditions were not available. And once again at 2 p.m. the report from Peoria was not available. At Bloomington, under cloudy skies, the temperature was 70. Looking elsewhere around the Midwest at 2 p.m., Chicago was cloudy, and 66. Indianapolis was cloudy, and 66. St. Louis was mostly sunny, and 76. Kansas City was mostly sunny, and 73. Des Moines was mostly sunny, and 70. Milwaukee was partly sunny, and 64. And now a discussion of hazardous weather conditions for the following counties in Illinois: Fulton, Knox, Marshall, Mason, McLean, Peoria, Stark, Tazewell, and Woodford. This hazardous weather outlook is for central Illinois, east central Illinois, southeast Illinois, and west central Illinois. For tonight, no hazardous weather is expected at this time. For Monday through Saturday, more thunderstorms will move through the area Tuesday afternoon, and again on Wednesday. There is a marginal risk of severe storms Tuesday afternoon and evening in eastern Illinois for damaging wind gusts and large hail. There is an enhanced risk of severe storms Wednesday afternoon and evening, with all severe hazards possible. River flooding is ongoing for portions of central Illinois. Please refer to the latest flood statements for details. Spotter information statement. Spotter activation is not anticipated tonight. The time is currently 2:50 p.m. Central Daylight Time. 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Now for the official National Weather Service forecast for Peoria and surrounding areas of central Illinois. Rest of today, mostly sunny. Cooler. Near steady temperature around 70. Northwest winds

around 15 miles an hour with gusts up to 25 miles an hour. Tonight, mostly clear. Cooler with lows in the lower 50s. Northwest winds 10 to 15 miles an hour, becoming west around 5 miles an hour after midnight. Monday, sunny. Highs in the mid-70s. West winds 5 to 10 miles an hour. Monday night, mostly clear. Lows in the mid-50s. Southwest winds 5 to 10 miles an hour. Tuesday, showers likely in the morning, then showers with a chance of thunderstorms in the afternoon. Highs in the upper 70s. Southwest winds 15 to 20 miles an hour. Chance of rain 90%. Tuesday night, mostly clear until midnight, then becoming partly cloudy. Lows in the mid-50s. Wednesday, mostly sunny with a chance of showers in the morning, then mostly cloudy with showers with thunderstorms likely in the afternoon. Locally heavy rainfall possible in the afternoon. Highs in the upper 70s. Chance of rain 90%. Wednesday night, showers with a chance of thunderstorms until midnight, then partly cloudy after midnight. Breezy with lows in the lower 60s. Chance of rain 90%. Thursday, mostly sunny. Highs in the mid-70s. Thursday night through Friday night, mostly clear. Lows in the upper 50s. Highs in the upper 70s. Saturday, mostly sunny. Highs in the lower 80s. Again, the forecast for Peoria and surrounding areas of central Illinois for the rest of today, mostly sunny. Cooler. Near steady temperature around 70. Northwest winds around 15 miles an hour with gusts up to 25 miles an hour. At 2 p.m. the report from Peoria was not available. At Bloomington, skies were cloudy. The temperature was 70 degrees, the dew point was 53, and the relative humidity was 54%. The wind was northwest at 28 miles an hour, gusting to 33. The pressure was 29.95 inches and rising. Around central and western Illinois, at Springfield, it was partly sunny, with a temperature of 71. It was cloudy, with a temperature of 70 at Bloomington, 68 at Moline, 68 at Galesburg, and 65 at Lakin. Under cloudy skies, Macomb reported 67, Quincy reported 70, and Pontiac reported 69. At Lincoln, the weather conditions were not available. And once again at 2 p.m. the report from Peoria was not available. At Bloomington, under cloudy skies, the temperature was 70. Looking elsewhere around the Midwest at 2 p.m., Chicago was cloudy, and 66. Indianapolis was cloudy, and 66. St. Louis was mostly sunny, and 76. Kansas City was mostly sunny, and 73. Des Moines was mostly sunny, and 70. Milwaukee was partly sunny, and 64. And now a discussion of hazardous weather conditions for the following counties in Illinois: Fulton, Knox, Marshall, Mason, McLean, Peoria, Stark, Tazewell, and Woodford. This hazardous weather outlook is for central Illinois, east central Illinois, southeast Illinois, and west central Illinois. For tonight, no hazardous weather is expected at this time. For Monday through Saturday, more thunderstorms will move through the area Tuesday afternoon, and again on Wednesday. There is a marginal risk of severe storms Tuesday afternoon and evening in eastern Illinois for damaging wind gusts and large hail. There is an enhanced risk of severe storms Wednesday afternoon and evening, with all severe hazards possible. River flooding is ongoing for portions of central Illinois. Please refer to the latest flood statement for details. Spotter information statement: spotter activation is not anticipated tonight. Here is a river flood statement. The flood warning is canceled for the Mackinac River near Conderville. At 7:45 a.m. Sunday, the stage was 12.5 feet. The river is expected to fall to 3.0 feet Saturday evening. Here is a river flood statement. The flood warning continues for the Illinois River at Peoria. From late tonight to Sunday, June 21st. At 9:45 a.m. Sunday, the stage was 17.2 feet. The river is expected to rise above flood stage just after midnight tonight to a crest of 19.3 feet Tuesday evening. It will then fall below flood stage Saturday evening. Here is a river flood statement. The flood warning continues for the Illinois River at Henry. From Monday afternoon to

early Wednesday morning. At 9:45 a.m. Sunday, the stage was 22.1 feet. The river is expected to rise above flood stage tomorrow afternoon to a crest of 23.1 feet tomorrow evening. It will then fall below flood stage Tuesday evening. Here is a river flood statement. The flood warning continues for the Illinois River near Havana until further notice. At 9:45 a.m. Sunday, the stage was 15.8 feet. The river is expected to rise to a crest of 17.7 feet early Thursday afternoon. The time is currently 2:56 p.m. Central Daylight Time. 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Now for the official National Weather Service forecast for Peoria and surrounding areas of central Illinois. Rest of today, mostly sunny. Cooler. Near steady temperature around 70. Northwest winds around 15 miles an hour with gusts up to 25 miles an hour. Tonight, mostly clear. Cooler with lows in the lower 50s. Northwest winds 10 to 15 miles an hour, becoming west around 5 miles an hour after midnight. Monday, sunny. Highs in the mid-70s. West winds 5 to 10 miles an hour. Monday night, mostly clear. Lows in the mid-50s. Southwest winds 5 to 10 miles an hour. Tuesday, showers likely in the morning, then showers with a chance of thunderstorms in the afternoon. Highs in the upper 70s. Southwest winds 15 to 20 miles an hour. Chance of rain 90%. Tuesday night, mostly clear until midnight, then becoming partly cloudy. Lows in the mid-50s. Wednesday, mostly sunny with a chance of showers in the morning, then mostly cloudy with showers with thunderstorms likely in the afternoon. Locally heavy rainfall possible in the afternoon. Highs in the upper 70s. Chance of rain 90%. Wednesday night, showers with a chance of thunderstorms until midnight, then partly cloudy after midnight. Breezy with lows in the lower 60s. Chance of rain 90%. Thursday, mostly sunny. Highs in the mid-70s. Thursday night through Friday night, mostly clear. Lows in the upper 50s. Highs in the upper 70s. Saturday, mostly sunny. Highs in the lower 80s. Again, the forecast for Peoria and surrounding areas of central Illinois for the rest of today, mostly sunny. Cooler. Near steady temperature around 70. Northwest winds around 15 miles an hour with gusts up to 25 miles an hour. At 2 p.m. the report from Peoria was not available. At Bloomington, skies were cloudy. The temperature was 70 degrees, the dew point was 53, and the relative humidity was 54%. The wind was northwest at 28 miles an hour, gusting to 33. The pressure was 29.95 inches and rising. Around central and western Illinois, at Springfield, it was partly sunny, with a temperature of 71. It was cloudy, with a temperature of 70 at Bloomington, 68 at Moline, 68 at Galesburg, and 65 at Lakin. Under cloudy skies, Macomb reported 67, Quincy reported 70, and Pontiac reported 69. At Lincoln, the weather conditions were not available. And once again at 2 p.m. the report from Peoria was not available. At Bloomington, under cloudy skies, the temperature was 70. Looking elsewhere around the Midwest at 2 p.m., Chicago was cloudy, and 66. Indianapolis was cloudy, and 66. St. Louis was mostly sunny, and 76. Kansas City was mostly sunny, and 73. Des Moines was mostly sunny, and 70. Milwaukee was partly sunny, and 64. And now a discussion of hazardous weather conditions for the following counties in Illinois: Fulton, Knox, Marshall, Mason, McLean, Peoria, Stark, Tazewell, and Woodford. This hazardous weather outlook is for central Illinois, east central Illinois, southeast Illinois, and west central Illinois. For tonight, no hazardous weather is expected at this time. For Monday through Saturday, more thunderstorms will move through the area Tuesday afternoon, and again on Wednesday. There is a marginal risk of severe storms Tuesday afternoon and evening in eastern Illinois for damaging wind gusts and large hail. There is an enhanced risk of severe storms Wednesday afternoon and evening, with all severe hazards possible.

River flooding is ongoing in proportions of central Illinois. Please refer to the latest flood statement for details. Spotter information statement. Spotter activation is not anticipated tonight. The time is currently 3:01 p.m. Central Daylight Time. 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Now for the official National Weather Service forecast for Peoria and surrounding areas of central Illinois. Rest of today, mostly sunny. Cooler. Near steady temperature around 70. Northwest winds around 15 miles an hour with gusts up to 25 miles an hour. Tonight, mostly clear. Cooler with lows in the lower 50s. Northwest winds 10 to 15 miles an hour, becoming west around 5 miles an hour after midnight. Monday, sunny. Highs in the mid-70s. West winds 5 to 10 miles an hour. Monday night, mostly clear. Lows in the mid-50s. Southwest winds 5 to 10 miles an hour. Tuesday, showers likely in the morning, then showers with a chance of thunderstorms in the afternoon. Highs in the upper 70s. Southwest winds 15 to 20 miles an hour. Chance of rain 90%. Tuesday night, mostly clear until midnight, then becoming partly cloudy. Lows in the mid-50s. Wednesday, mostly sunny with a chance of showers in the morning, then mostly cloudy with showers with thunderstorms likely in the afternoon. Locally heavy rainfall possible in the afternoon. Highs in the upper 70s. Chance of rain 90%. Wednesday night, showers with a chance of thunderstorms until midnight, then partly cloudy after midnight. Breezy with lows in the lower 60s. Chance of rain 90%. Thursday, mostly sunny. Highs in the mid-70s. Thursday night through Friday night, mostly clear. Lows in the upper 50s. Highs in the upper 70s. Saturday, mostly sunny. Highs in the lower 80s. Again, the forecast for Peoria and surrounding areas of central Illinois for the rest of today, mostly sunny. Cooler. Near steady temperature around 70. Northwest winds around 15 miles an hour with gusts up to 25 miles an hour. At 3 p.m. the report from Peoria was not available. At Bloomington, skies were partly sunny. The temperature was 69 degrees, the dew point was 53, and the relative humidity was 56%. The wind was northwest at 21 miles an hour, gusting to 28. The pressure was 29.97 inches and rising. Around central and western Illinois, it was partly sunny, with a temperature of 69 at Bloomington, 70 at Moline, and 70 at Galesburg. Under partly sunny skies, Macomb reported 71, Quincy reported 70, and Springfield reported 71. It was cloudy, with a temperature of 67 at Lakin, and 66 at Pontiac. At Lincoln, the weather conditions were not available. And once again at 3 p.m. the report from Peoria was not available. At Bloomington, under partly sunny skies, the temperature was 69. And now a discussion of hazardous weather conditions for the following counties in Illinois: Fulton, Knox, Marshall, Mason, McLean, Peoria, Stark, Tazewell, and Woodford. This hazardous weather outlook is for central Illinois, east central Illinois, southeast Illinois, and west central Illinois. For tonight, no hazardous weather is expected at this time. For Monday through Saturday, more thunderstorms will move through the area Tuesday afternoon, and again on Wednesday. There is a marginal risk of severe storms Tuesday afternoon and evening in eastern Illinois for damaging wind gusts and large hail. There is an enhanced risk of severe storms Wednesday afternoon and evening, with all severe hazards possible. River flooding is ongoing for portions of central Illinois. Please refer to the latest flood statement for details. Spotter information statement. Spotter activation is not anticipated tonight. Here is a river flood statement. The flood warning is canceled for the Mackinac River near Conderville. At 7:45 a.m. Sunday, the stage was 12.5 feet. The river is expected to fall to 3.0 feet Saturday evening. Here is a river flood statement. The flood warning continues for the Illinois River at Peoria. From late tonight to Sunday, June 21st. At 9:45 a.m. Sunday, the stage was 17.2 feet.
The river is expected to rise above flood stage just after midnight tonight to a crest of 19.3 feet Tuesday evening. It will then fall below flood stage Saturday evening. Here is a river flood statement. The flood warning continues for the Illinois River at Henry. From Monday afternoon to early Wednesday morning. At 9:45 a.m. Sunday, the stage was 22.1 feet. The river is expected to rise above flood stage tomorrow afternoon to a crest of 23.1 feet tomorrow evening. It will then fall below flood stage Tuesday evening. Here is a river flood statement. The flood warning continues for the Illinois River near Havana. Until further notice. At 9:45 a.m. Sunday, the stage was 15.8 feet. The river is expected to rise to a crest of 17.7 feet early Thursday afternoon. The time is currently 3:06 p.m. Central Daylight Time. And now a discussion of hazardous weather conditions for the following counties in Illinois: Fulton, Knox, Marshall, Mason, McLean, Peoria, Stark, Tazewell, and Woodford. This hazardous weather outlook is for Central Illinois, East Central Illinois, Southeast Illinois, and West Central Illinois. For tonight, no hazardous weather is expected at this time. For Monday through Saturday, more thunderstorms will move through the area Tuesday afternoon, and again on Wednesday. There is a marginal risk of severe storms Tuesday afternoon and evening in eastern Illinois for damaging wind gusts and large hail. There is an enhanced risk of severe storms Wednesday afternoon and evening, with all severe hazards possible. River flooding is ongoing for portions of central Illinois. Please refer to the latest flood statement for details. Spotter information statement. Spotter activation is not anticipated tonight. The time is currently 3:06 a.m. Central Daylight Time. 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Now for the official National Weather Service forecast for Peoria and surrounding areas of central Illinois. Rest of today, mostly sunny. Cooler. Near steady temperature around 70. Northwest winds around 15 miles an hour with gusts up to 25 miles an hour. Tonight, mostly clear. Cooler with lows in the lower 50s. Northwest winds 10 to 15 miles an hour, becoming west around 5 miles an hour after midnight. Monday, sunny. Highs in the mid-70s. West winds 5 to 10 miles an hour. Monday night, mostly clear. Lows in the mid-50s. Southwest winds 5 to 10 miles an hour. Tuesday, showers likely in the morning, then showers with a chance of thunderstorms in the afternoon. Highs in the upper 70s. Southwest winds 15 to 20 miles an hour. Chance of rain 90%. Tuesday night, mostly clear until midnight, then becoming partly cloudy. Lows in the mid-50s. Wednesday, mostly sunny with a chance of showers in the morning, then mostly cloudy with showers with thunderstorms likely in the afternoon. Locally heavy rainfall possible in the afternoon. Highs in the upper 70s. Chance of rain 90%. Wednesday night, showers with a chance of thunderstorms until midnight, then partly cloudy after midnight. Breezy with lows in the lower 60s. Chance of rain 90%. Thursday, mostly sunny. Highs in the mid-70s. Thursday night through Friday night, mostly clear. Lows in the upper 50s. Highs in the upper 70s. Saturday, mostly sunny. Highs in the lower 80s. Again, the forecast for Peoria and surrounding areas of central Illinois for the rest of today, mostly sunny. Cooler. Near steady temperature around 70. Northwest winds around 15 miles an hour with gusts up to 25 miles an hour. At 3 p.m. the report from Peoria was not available. At Bloomington, skies were partly sunny. The temperature was 69 degrees, the dew point was 53, and the relative humidity was 56%. The wind was northwest at 21 miles an hour, gusting to 28. The pressure was 29.97 inches and rising. Around central and western Illinois, it was partly sunny, with a temperature of 69 at Bloomington, 70 at Moline, and 70 at Galesburg. Under partly sunny skies, Macomb reported 71, Quincy reported 70, and Springfield reported 71. It was cloudy, with a temperature of 67 at Lakin,
N66 at Pontiac.

The weather conditions were not available. And once again at 3 p.m. the report from Peoria was not available. At Bloomington, under partly sunny skies, the temperature was 69. Looking elsewhere around the Midwest at 3 p.m., Chicago was cloudy, and 66. Indianapolis was partly sunny, and 69. St. Louis was mostly sunny, and 76. Kansas City was mostly sunny, and 74. Des Moines was mostly sunny, and 71. Milwaukee was partly sunny, and 66. And now a discussion of hazardous weather conditions for the following counties in Illinois: Fulton, Knox, Marshall, Peoria, Stark, Tazewell, and Woodford. This hazardous weather outlook is for Central Illinois, East Central Illinois, Southeast Illinois, and West Central Illinois. For tonight, no hazardous weather is expected at this time. For Monday through Saturday, more thunderstorms will move through the area Tuesday afternoon, and again on Wednesday. There is a marginal risk of severe storms Tuesday afternoon and evening in eastern Illinois for damaging wind gusts and large hail. There is an enhanced risk of severe storms Wednesday afternoon and evening, with all severe hazards possible. River flooding is ongoing for portions of central Illinois. Please refer to the latest flood statement for details. Spotter information statement. Spotter activation is not anticipated tonight. The time is currently 3:12 p.m. Central Daylight Time. 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Now for the official National Weather Service forecast for Peoria and surrounding areas of central Illinois. Rest of today, mostly sunny. Cooler. Near steady temperature around 70. Northwest winds around 15 miles an hour with gusts up to 25 miles an hour. Tonight, mostly clear. Cooler with lows in the lower 50s. Northwest winds 10 to 15 miles an hour, becoming west around 5 miles an hour after midnight. Monday, sunny. Highs in the mid-70s. West winds 5 to 10 miles an hour. Monday night, mostly clear. Lows in the mid-50s. Southwest winds 5 to 10 miles an hour. Tuesday, showers likely in the morning, then showers with a chance of thunderstorms in the afternoon. Highs in the upper 70s. Southwest winds 15 to 20 miles an hour. Chance of rain 90%. Tuesday night, mostly clear until midnight, then becoming partly cloudy. Lows in the mid-50s. Wednesday, mostly sunny with a chance of showers in the morning, then mostly cloudy with showers with thunderstorms likely in the afternoon. Locally heavy rainfall possible in the afternoon. Highs in the upper 70s. Chance of rain 90%. Wednesday night, showers with a chance of thunderstorms until midnight, then partly cloudy after midnight. Breezy with lows in the lower 60s. Chance of rain 90%. Thursday, mostly sunny. Highs in the mid-70s. Thursday night through Friday night, mostly clear. Lows in the upper 50s. Highs in the upper 70s. Saturday, mostly sunny. Highs in the lower 80s. Again, the forecast for Peoria and surrounding areas of central Illinois for the rest of today, mostly sunny. Cooler. Near steady temperature around 70. Northwest winds around 15 miles an hour with gusts up to 25 miles an hour. 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WXJ71 is part of the All Hazards Network of NOAA Weather Radio. Here is a river flood statement. The flood warning is canceled for the Mackinac River near Conderville. At 7:45 a.m. Sunday, the stage was 12.5 feet. The river is expected to fall to 3.0 feet Saturday evening. Here is a river flood statement. The flood warning continues for the Illinois River at Peoria. From late tonight to Sunday, June 21st. At 9:45 a.m. Sunday, the stage was 17.2 feet.
The river is expected to rise above flood stage just after midnight tonight to a crest of 19.3 feet Tuesday evening. It will then fall below flood stage Saturday evening. Here is a river flood statement. The flood warning continues for the Illinois River at Henry. From Monday afternoon to early Wednesday morning. At 9:45 a.m. Sunday, the stage was 22.1 feet. The river is expected to rise above flood stage tomorrow afternoon to a crest of 23.1 feet tomorrow evening. It will then fall below flood stage Tuesday evening. Here is a river flood statement. The flood warning continues for the Illinois River near Havana. Until further notice. At 9:45 a.m. Sunday, the stage was 15.8 feet. The river is expected to rise to a crest of 17.7 feet early Thursday afternoon. At 3 p.m. the report from Peoria was not available. At Bloomington, skies were partly sunny. The temperature was 69 degrees, the dew point was 53, and the relative humidity was 56%. The wind was northwest at 21 miles an hour, gusting to 28. The pressure was 29.97 inches and rising. Around central and western Illinois, it was partly sunny, with a temperature of 69 at Bloomington, 70 at Moline, and 70 at Galesburg. Under partly sunny skies, Macomb reported 71, Quincy reported 70, and Springfield reported 71. It was cloudy, with a temperature of 67 at Lincoln, and 66 at Pontiac. At Lincoln, the weather conditions were not available. And once again at 3 p.m. the report from Peoria was not available. At Bloomington, under partly sunny skies, the temperature was 69. Looking elsewhere around the Midwest at 3 p.m., Chicago was cloudy, and 66. Indianapolis was partly sunny, and 69. St. Louis was mostly sunny, and 76. Kansas City was mostly sunny, and 74. Des Moines was mostly sunny, and 71. Milwaukee was partly sunny, and 66. And now a discussion of hazardous weather conditions for the following counties in Illinois: Fulton, Knox, Marshall, Mason, McLean, Peoria, Stark, Tazewell, and Woodford. This hazardous weather outlook is for central Illinois, east central Illinois, southeast Illinois, and west central Illinois. For tonight, no hazardous weather is expected at this time. For Monday through Saturday, more thunderstorms will move through the area Tuesday afternoon, and again on Wednesday. There is a marginal risk of severe storms Tuesday afternoon and evening in eastern Illinois for damaging wind gusts and large hail. There is an enhanced risk of severe storms Wednesday afternoon and evening, with all severe hazards possible. River flooding is ongoing for portions of central Illinois. Please refer to the latest flood statements for details. Spotter information statement. Spotter activation is not anticipated tonight. The time is currently 3:19 p.m. Central Daylight Time. 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Now for the official National Weather Service forecast for Peoria and surrounding areas of central Illinois. Rest of today, mostly sunny. Cooler. Near steady temperature around 70. Northwest winds around 15 miles an hour with gusts up to 25 miles an hour. Tonight, mostly clear. Cooler with lows in the lower 50s. Northwest winds 10 to 15 miles an hour, becoming west around 5 miles an hour after midnight. Monday, sunny. Highs in the mid-70s. West winds 5 to 10 miles an hour. Monday night, mostly clear. Lows in the mid-50s. Southwest winds 5 to 10 miles an hour. Tuesday, showers likely in the morning, then showers with a chance of thunderstorms in the afternoon. Highs in the upper 70s. Southwest winds 15 to 20 miles an hour. Chance of rain 90%. Tuesday night, mostly clear until midnight, then becoming partly cloudy. Lows in the mid-50s. Wednesday, mostly sunny with a chance of showers in the morning, then mostly cloudy with showers with thunderstorms likely in the afternoon. Locally heavy rainfall possible in the afternoon. Highs in the upper 70s. Chance of rain 90%. Wednesday night, showers with a chance of thunderstorms until midnight, then partly cloudy after midnight. Breezy with lows in the lower 60s. Chance of rain 90%.
Thursday.

mostly sunny. Highs in the mid-70s. Thursday night through Friday night, mostly clear. Lows in the upper 50s. Highs in the upper 70s. Saturday, mostly sunny. Highs in the lower 80s. Again, the forecast for Peoria and surrounding areas of central Illinois for the rest of today, mostly sunny. Cooler. Near steady temperature around 70. Northwest winds around 15 miles an hour with gusts up to 25 miles an hour. At 3 p.m. the report from Peoria was not available. At Bloomington, skies were partly sunny. The temperature was 69 degrees, the dew point was 53, and the relative humidity was 56%. The wind was northwest at 21 miles an hour, gusting to 28. The pressure was 29.97 inches and rising. Around central and western Illinois, it was partly sunny, with a temperature of 69 at Bloomington, 70 at Moline, and 70 at Galesburg. Under partly sunny skies, Macomb reported 71, Quincy reported 70, and Springfield reported 71. It was cloudy, with a temperature of 67 at Lincoln, and 66 at Pontiac. At Lincoln, the weather conditions were not available. And once again at 3 p.m. the report from Peoria was not available. At Bloomington, under partly sunny skies, the temperature was 69. Looking elsewhere around the Midwest at 3 p.m., Chicago was cloudy, and 66. Indianapolis was partly sunny, and 69. St. Louis was mostly sunny, and 76. Kansas City was mostly sunny, and 74. Des Moines was mostly sunny, and 71. Milwaukee was partly sunny, and 66. And now a discussion of hazardous weather conditions for the following counties in Illinois: Fulton, Knox, Marshall, Mason, McLean, Peoria, Stark, Tazewell, and Woodford. This hazardous weather outlook is for central Illinois, east central Illinois, southeast Illinois, and west central Illinois. For tonight, no hazardous weather is expected at this time. For Monday through Saturday, more thunderstorms will move through the area Tuesday afternoon, and again on Wednesday. There is a marginal risk of severe storms Tuesday afternoon and evening in eastern Illinois for damaging wind gusts and large hail. There is an enhanced risk of severe storms Wednesday afternoon and evening, with all severe hazards possible. River flooding is ongoing for portions of central Illinois. Please refer to the latest flood statement for details. Spotter information statement. Spotter activation is not anticipated tonight. The time is currently 3:23 p.m. Central Daylight Time. 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Now for the official National Weather Service forecast for Peoria and surrounding areas of central Illinois. Rest of today, mostly sunny. Cooler. Near steady temperature around 70. Northwest winds around 15 miles an hour with gusts up to 25 miles an hour. Tonight, mostly clear. Cooler with lows in the lower 50s. Northwest winds 10 to 15 miles an hour, becoming west around 5 miles an hour after midnight. Monday, sunny. Highs in the mid-70s. West winds 5 to 10 miles an hour. Monday night, mostly clear. Lows in the mid-50s. Southwest winds 5 to 10 miles an hour. Tuesday, showers likely in the morning, then showers with a chance of thunderstorms in the afternoon. Highs in the upper 70s. Southwest winds 15 to 20 miles an hour. Chance of rain 90%. Tuesday night, mostly clear until midnight, then becoming partly cloudy. Lows in the mid-50s. Wednesday, mostly sunny with a chance of showers in the morning, then mostly cloudy with showers with thunderstorms likely in the afternoon. Locally heavy rainfall possible in the afternoon. Highs in the upper 70s. Chance of rain 90%. Wednesday night, showers with a chance of thunderstorms until midnight, then partly cloudy after midnight. Breezy with lows in the lower 60s. Chance of rain 90%. Thursday, mostly sunny. Highs in the mid-70s. Thursday night through Friday night, mostly clear. Lows in the upper 50s. Highs in the upper 70s. Saturday, mostly sunny. Highs in the lower 80s. Again, the forecast for Peoria and surrounding areas of central Illinois for

rest of today, mostly sunny. Cooler. Near steady temperature around 70. Northwest winds around 15 miles an hour with gusts up to 25 miles an hour. Here is a river flood statement. The flood warning is canceled for the Mackinac River near Conderville. At 7:45 a.m. Sunday, the stage was 12.5 feet. The river is expected to fall to 3.0 feet Saturday evening. Here is a river flood statement. The flood warning continues for the Illinois River at Peoria. From late tonight to Sunday, June 21st. At 9:45 a.m. Sunday, the stage was 17.2 feet. The river is expected to rise above flood stage just after midnight tonight to a crest of 19.3 feet Tuesday evening. It will then fall below flood stage Saturday evening. Here is a river flood statement. The flood warning continues for the Illinois River at Henry. From Monday afternoon to early Wednesday morning. At 9:45 a.m. Sunday, the stage was 22.1 feet. The river is expected to rise above flood stage tomorrow afternoon to a crest of 23.1 feet tomorrow evening. It will then fall below flood stage Tuesday evening. Here is a river flood statement. The flood warning continues for the Illinois River near Havana. Until further notice. At 9:45 a.m. Sunday, the stage was 15.8 feet. The river is expected to rise to a crest of 17.7 feet early Thursday afternoon. At 3 p.m. the report from Peoria was not available. At Bloomington, skies were partly sunny. The temperature was 69 degrees, the dew point was 53, and the relative humidity was 56%. The wind was northwest at 21 miles an hour, gusting to 28. The pressure was 29.97 inches and rising. Around central and western Illinois, it was partly sunny, with a temperature of 69 at Bloomington, 70 at Moline, and 70 at Galesburg. Under partly sunny skies, Macomb reported 71, Quincy reported 70, and Springfield reported 71. It was cloudy, with a temperature of 67 at Lakin, and 66 at Pontiac. At Lincoln, the weather conditions were not available. And once again at 3 p.m. the report from Peoria was not available. At Bloomington, under partly sunny skies, the temperature was 69. Looking elsewhere around the Midwest at 3 p.m., Chicago was cloudy, and 66. Indianapolis was partly sunny, and 69. St. Louis was mostly sunny, and 76. Kansas City was mostly sunny, and 74. Des Moines was mostly sunny, and 71. Milwaukee was partly sunny, and 66. And now a discussion of hazardous weather conditions for the following counties in Illinois: Fulton, Knox, Marshall, Mason, McLean, Peoria, Stark, Tazewell, and Woodford. This hazardous weather outlook is for central Illinois, east central Illinois, southeast Illinois, and west central Illinois. For tonight, no hazardous weather is expected at this time. For Monday through Saturday, more thunderstorms will move through the area Tuesday afternoon, and again on Wednesday. There is a marginal risk of severe storms Tuesday afternoon and evening in eastern Illinois for damaging wind gusts and large hail. There is an enhanced risk of severe storms Wednesday afternoon and evening, with all severe hazards possible. River flooding is ongoing for portions of central Illinois. Please refer to the latest flood statements for details. Spotter information statement. Spotter activation is not anticipated tonight. The time is currently 3:29 p.m. Central Daylight Time. 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Now for the official National Weather Service forecast for Peoria and surrounding areas of central Illinois. Rest of today, mostly sunny. Cooler. Near steady temperature around 70. Northwest winds around 15 miles an hour with gusts up to 25 miles an hour. Tonight, mostly clear. Cooler with lows in the lower 50s. Northwest winds 10 to 15 miles an hour, becoming west around 5 miles an hour after midnight. Monday, sunny. Highs in the mid-70s. West winds 5 to 10 miles an hour. Monday night, mostly clear. Lows in the mid-50s. Southwest winds 5 to 10 miles an hour. Tuesday, showers likely in the morning, then showers with a chance of thunderstorms in the afternoon.

highs in the lower 80s. Again, the forecast for Peoria and surrounding areas of central Illinois for the rest of today, mostly sunny. Cooler. Near steady temperature around 70. Northwest winds around 15 miles an hour with gusts up to 25 miles an hour. At 3 p.m. the report from Peoria was not available. At Bloomington, skies were partly sunny. The temperature was 69 degrees, the dew point was 53, and the relative humidity was 56%. The wind was northwest at 21 miles an hour, gusting to 28. The pressure was 29.97 inches and rising. Around central and western Illinois, it was partly sunny, with a temperature of 69 at Bloomington, 70 at Moline, and 70 at Galesburg. Under partly sunny skies, Macomb reported 71, Quincy reported 70, and Springfield reported 71. It was cloudy, with a temperature of 67 at Lincoln, and 66 at Pontiac. At Lincoln, the weather conditions were not available. And once again at 3 p.m. the report from Peoria was not available. At Bloomington, under partly sunny skies, the temperature was 69. Looking elsewhere around the Midwest at 3 p.m., Chicago was cloudy. 8 p.m. the report from Peoria was not available. At Bloomington, under partly sunny skies, the temperature was 69. Looking elsewhere around the Midwest at 3 p.m., Chicago was cloudy, and 66. Indianapolis was partly sunny, and 69. St. Louis was mostly sunny, and 76. Kansas City was mostly sunny, and 74. Des Moines was mostly sunny, and 71. Milwaukee was partly sunny, and 66. And now a discussion of hazardous weather conditions for the following counties in Illinois: Fulton, Knox, Marshall, Mason, McLean, Peoria, Stark, Tazewell, and Woodford. This hazardous weather outlook is for central Illinois, east central Illinois, southeast Illinois, and west central Illinois. For tonight, no hazardous weather is expected at this time. For Monday through Saturday, more thunderstorms will move through the area Tuesday afternoon, and again on Wednesday. There is a marginal risk of severe storms Tuesday afternoon and evening in eastern Illinois for damaging wind gusts and large hail. There is an enhanced risk of severe storms Wednesday afternoon and evening, with all severe hazards possible. River flooding is ongoing for portions of central Illinois. Please refer to the latest flood statement for details. Spotter information statement. Spotter activation is not anticipated tonight. The time is currently 3:34 p.m. Central Daylight Time. 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Now for the official National Weather Service forecast for Peoria and surrounding areas of central Illinois. Rest of today, mostly sunny. Cooler. Near steady temperature around 70. Northwest winds around 15 miles an hour with gusts up to 25 miles an hour. Tonight, mostly clear. Cooler with lows in the lower 50s. Northwest winds 10 to 15 miles an hour, becoming west around 5 miles an hour after midnight. Monday, sunny. Highs in the mid-70s. West winds 5 to 10 miles an hour. Monday night, mostly clear. Lows in the mid-50s. Southwest winds 5 to 10 miles an hour. Tuesday, showers likely in the morning, then showers with a chance of thunderstorms in the afternoon. Highs in the upper 70s. Southwest winds 15 to 20 miles an hour. Chance of rain 90%. Tuesday night, mostly clear until midnight, then becoming partly cloudy. Lows in the mid-50s. Wednesday, mostly sunny with a chance of showers in the morning, then mostly cloudy with showers with thunderstorms likely in the afternoon. Locally heavy rainfall possible in the afternoon. Highs in the upper 70s. Chance of rain 90%. Wednesday night, showers with a chance of thunderstorms until midnight, then partly cloudy after midnight. Breezy with lows in the lower 60s. Chance of rain 90%. Thursday, mostly sunny. Highs in the mid-70s. Thursday night through Friday night, mostly clear. Lows in the upper 50s. Highs in the upper 70s. Saturday, mostly sunny. Highs in the lower 80s. Again, the forecast for Peoria and surrounding areas of central Illinois for the rest of today, mostly

Sunny. Cooler. Near steady temperature around 70. Northwest winds around 15 miles an hour with gusts up to 25 miles an hour. Here is a river flood statement. The flood warning is canceled for the Mackinac River near Conderville. At 7:45 a.m. Sunday, the stage was 12.5 feet. The river is expected to fall to 3.0 feet Saturday evening. Here is a river flood statement. The flood warning continues for the Illinois River at Peoria. From late tonight to Sunday, June 21st. At 9:45 a.m. Sunday, the stage was 17.2 feet. The river is expected to rise above flood stage just after midnight tonight to a crest of 19.3 feet Tuesday evening. It will then fall below flood stage Saturday evening. Here is a river flood statement. The flood warning continues for the Illinois River at Henry. From Monday afternoon to early Wednesday morning. At 9:45 a.m. Sunday, the stage was 22.1 feet. The river is expected to rise above flood stage tomorrow afternoon to a crest of 23.1 feet tomorrow evening. It will then fall below flood stage Tuesday evening. Here is a river flood statement. The flood warning continues for the Illinois River near Havana. Until further notice. At 9:45 a.m. Sunday, the stage was 15.8 feet. The river is expected to rise to a crest of 17.7 feet early Thursday afternoon. At 3 p.m. the report from Peoria was not available. At Bloomington, skies were partly sunny. The temperature was 69 degrees, the dew point was 53, and the relative humidity was 56%. The wind was northwest at 21 miles an hour, gusting to 28. The pressure was 29.97 inches and rising. Around central and western Illinois, it was partly sunny, with a temperature of 69 at Bloomington, 70 at Moline, and 70 at Galesburg. Under partly sunny skies, Macomb reported 71, Quincy reported 70, and Springfield reported 71. It was cloudy, with a temperature of 67 at Lakin, and 66 at Pontiac. At Lincoln, the weather conditions were not available. And once again at 3 p.m. the report from Peoria was not available. At Bloomington, under partly sunny skies, the temperature was 69. Looking elsewhere around the Midwest at 3 p.m., Chicago was cloudy, and 66. Indianapolis was partly sunny, and 69. St. Louis was mostly sunny, and 76. Kansas City was mostly sunny, and 74. Des Moines was mostly sunny, and 71. Milwaukee was partly sunny, and 66. And now a discussion of hazardous weather conditions for the following counties in Illinois: Fulton, Knox, Marshall, Mason, McLean, Peoria, Stark, Tazewell, and Woodford. This hazardous weather outlook is for central Illinois, east central Illinois, southeast Illinois, and west central Illinois. For tonight, no hazardous weather is expected at this time. For Monday through Saturday, more thunderstorms will move through the area Tuesday afternoon, and again on Wednesday. There is a marginal risk of severe storms Tuesday afternoon and evening in eastern Illinois for damaging wind gusts and large hail. There is an enhanced risk of severe storms Wednesday afternoon and evening, with all severe hazards possible. River flooding is ongoing for portions of central Illinois. Please refer to the latest flood statement for details. Spotter information statement. Spotter activation is not anticipated tonight. The time is currently 3:40 p.m. Central Daylight Time. 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Now for the official National Weather Service forecast for Peoria and surrounding areas of central Illinois. Rest of today, mostly sunny. Cooler. Near steady temperature around 70. Northwest winds around 15 miles an hour with gusts up to 25 miles an hour. Tonight, mostly clear. Cooler with lows in the lower 50s. Northwest winds 10 to 15 miles an hour, becoming west around 5 miles an hour after midnight. Monday, sunny. Highs in the mid-70s. West winds 5 to 10 miles an hour. Monday night, mostly clear. Lows in the mid-50s. Southwest winds 5 to 10 miles an hour. Tuesday, showers likely in the morning, then showers with a chance of thunderstorms in the afternoon.
highs in the upper 70s. Southwest winds 15 to 20 miles an hour. Chance of rain 90%. Tuesday night, mostly clear until midnight, then becoming partly cloudy. Lows in the mid-50s. Wednesday, mostly sunny with a chance of showers in the morning, then mostly cloudy with showers with thunderstorms likely in the afternoon. Locally heavy rainfall possible in the afternoon. Highs in the upper 70s. Chance of rain 90%. Wednesday night, showers with a chance of thunderstorms until midnight, then partly cloudy after midnight. Breezy with lows in the lower 60s. Chance of rain 90%. Thursday, mostly sunny. Highs in the mid-70s. Thursday night through Friday night, mostly clear. Lows in the upper 50s. Highs in the upper 70s. Saturday, mostly sunny. Highs in the lower 80s. Again, the forecast for Peoria and surrounding areas of central Illinois for the rest of today, mostly sunny. Cooler. Near steady temperature around 70. Northwest winds around 15 miles an hour with gusts up to 25 miles an hour. At 3 p.m. the report from Peoria was not available. At Bloomington, skies were partly sunny. The temperature was 69 degrees, the dew point was 53, and the relative humidity was 56%. The wind was northwest at 21 miles an hour, gusting to 28. The pressure was 29.97 inches and rising. Around central and western Illinois, it was partly sunny, with a temperature of 69 at Bloomington, 70 at Moline, and 70 at Galesburg. Under partly sunny skies, Macomb reported 71, Quincy reported 70, and Springfield reported 71. It was cloudy, with a temperature of 67 at Lincoln, and 66 at Pontiac. At Lincoln, the weather conditions were not available. And once again at 3 p.m. the report from Peoria was not available. At Bloomington, under partly sunny skies, the temperature was 69. Looking elsewhere around the Midwest at 3 p.m., Chicago was cloudy, and 66. Indianapolis was partly sunny, and 69. St. Louis was mostly sunny, and 76. Kansas City was mostly sunny, and 74. Des Moines was mostly sunny, and 71. Milwaukee was partly sunny, and 66. And now a discussion of hazardous weather conditions for the following counties in Illinois: Fulton, Knox, Marshall, Mason, McLean, Peoria, Stark, Tazewell, and Woodford. This hazardous weather outlook is for central Illinois, east central Illinois, southeast Illinois, and west central Illinois. For tonight, no hazardous weather is expected at this time. For Monday through Saturday, more thunderstorms will move through the area Tuesday afternoon, and again on Wednesday. There is a marginal risk of severe storms Tuesday afternoon and evening in eastern Illinois for damaging wind gusts and large hail. There is an enhanced risk of severe storms Wednesday afternoon and evening, with all severe hazards possible. River flooding is ongoing for portions of central Illinois. Please refer to the latest flood statement for details. Spotter information statement. Spotter activation is not anticipated tonight. Here is a river flood statement. The flood warning is canceled for the Mackinac River near Conderville. At 7:45 a.m. Sunday, the stage was 12.5 feet. The river is expected to fall to 3.0 feet Saturday evening. Here is a river flood statement. The flood warning continues for the Illinois River at Peoria. From late tonight to Sunday, June 21st. At 9:45 a.m. Sunday, the stage was 17.2 feet. The river is expected to rise above flood stage just after midnight tonight to a crest of 19.3 feet Tuesday evening. It will then fall below flood stage Saturday evening. Here is a river flood statement. The flood warning continues for the Illinois River at Henry. From Monday afternoon to early Wednesday morning. At 9:45 a.m. Sunday, the stage was 22.1 feet. The river is expected to rise above flood stage tomorrow afternoon to a crest of 23.1 feet tomorrow evening. It will then fall below flood stage Tuesday evening. Here is a river flood statement. The flood warning continues for the Illinois River near Havana. Until further notice. At 9:45 a.m. Sunday, the stage was 15.8 feet.
The river is expected to rise to a crest of 17.7 feet early Thursday afternoon.

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Now for the official National Weather Service forecast for Peoria and surrounding areas of central Illinois. Rest of today, mostly sunny. Cooler. Near steady temperature around 70. Northwest winds around 15 miles an hour with gusts up to 25 miles an hour. Tonight, mostly clear. Cooler with lows in the lower 50s. Northwest winds 10 to 15 miles an hour, becoming west around 5 miles an hour after midnight. Monday, sunny. Highs in the mid-70s. West winds 5 to 10 miles an hour. Monday night, mostly clear. Lows in the mid-50s. Southwest winds 5 to 10 miles an hour. Tuesday, showers likely in the morning, then showers with a chance of thunderstorms in the afternoon. Highs in the upper 70s. Southwest winds 15 to 20 miles an hour. Chance of rain 90%. Tuesday night, mostly clear until midnight, then becoming partly cloudy. Lows in the mid-50s. Wednesday, mostly sunny with a chance of showers in the morning, then mostly cloudy with showers with thunderstorms likely in the afternoon. Locally heavy rainfall possible in the afternoon. Highs in the upper 70s. Chance of rain 90%. Wednesday night, showers with a chance of thunderstorms until midnight, then partly cloudy after midnight. Breezy with lows in the lower 60s. Chance of rain 90%. Thursday, mostly sunny. Highs in the mid-70s. Thursday night through Friday night, mostly clear. Lows in the upper 50s. Highs in the upper 70s. Saturday, mostly sunny. Highs in the lower 80s. Again, the forecast for Peoria and surrounding areas of central Illinois for the rest of today, mostly sunny. Cooler. Near steady temperature around 70. Northwest winds around 15 miles an hour with gusts up to 25 miles an hour. At 3 p.m. the report from Peoria was not available. At Bloomington, skies were partly sunny. The temperature was 69 degrees, the dew point was 53, and the relative humidity was 56%. The wind was northwest at 21 miles an hour, gusting to 28. The pressure was 29.97 inches and rising. Around central and western Illinois, it was partly sunny, with a temperature of 69 at Bloomington, 70 at Moline, and 70 at Galesburg. Under partly sunny skies, Macomb reported 71, Quincy reported 70, and Springfield reported 71. It was cloudy, with a temperature of 67 at Lakin, and 66 at Pontiac. At Lincoln, the weather conditions were not available. And once again at 3 p.m. the report from Peoria was not available. At Bloomington, under partly sunny skies, the temperature was 69. Looking elsewhere around the Midwest at 3 p.m., Chicago was cloudy, and 66. Indianapolis was partly sunny, and 69. St. Louis was mostly sunny, and 76. Kansas City was mostly sunny, and 74. Des Moines was mostly sunny, and 71. Milwaukee was partly sunny, and 66. And now a discussion of hazardous weather conditions for the following counties in Illinois: Fulton, Knox, Marshall, Mason, McLean, Peoria, Stark, Tazewell, and Woodford. This hazardous weather outlook is for central Illinois, east central Illinois, southeast Illinois, and west central Illinois. For tonight, no hazardous weather is expected at this time. For Monday through Saturday, more thunderstorms will move through the area Tuesday afternoon and again on Wednesday. There is a marginal risk of severe storms Tuesday afternoon and evening in eastern Illinois for damaging wind gusts and large hail. There is an enhanced risk of severe storms Wednesday afternoon and evening, with all severe hazards possible. River flooding is ongoing for portions of central Illinois. Please refer to the latest flood statements for details. Spotter information statement: spotter activation is not anticipated tonight. The time is currently 3:51 p.m. Central Daylight Time. 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Now for the official National Weather Service forecast for Peoria and surrounding areas of central Illinois. Rest of today, mostly sunny.

cooler. Near steady temperature around 70. Northwest winds around 15 miles an hour with gusts up to 25 miles an hour. Tonight, mostly clear. Cooler with lows in the lower 50s. Northwest winds 10 to 15 miles an hour, becoming west around 5 miles an hour after midnight. Monday, sunny. Highs in the mid-70s. West winds 5 to 10 miles an hour. Monday night, mostly clear. Lows in the mid-50s. Southwest winds 5 to 10 miles an hour. Tuesday, showers likely in the morning, then showers with a chance of thunderstorms in the afternoon. Highs in the upper 70s. Southwest winds 15 to 20 miles an hour. Chance of rain 90%. Tuesday night, mostly clear until midnight, then becoming partly cloudy. Lows in the mid-50s. Wednesday, mostly sunny with a chance of showers in the morning, then mostly cloudy with showers with thunderstorms likely in the afternoon. Locally heavy rainfall possible in the afternoon. Highs in the upper 70s. Chance of rain 90%. Wednesday night, showers with a chance of thunderstorms until midnight, then partly cloudy after midnight. Breezy with lows in the lower 60s. Chance of rain 90%. Thursday, mostly sunny. Highs in the mid-70s. Thursday night through Friday night, mostly clear. Lows in the upper 50s. Highs in the upper 70s. Saturday, mostly sunny. Highs in the lower 80s. Again, the forecast for Peoria and surrounding areas of central Illinois for the rest of today, mostly sunny. Cooler. Near steady temperature around 70. Northwest winds around 15 miles an hour with gusts up to 25 miles an hour. At 3 p.m. the report from Peoria was not available. At Bloomington, skies were partly sunny. The temperature was 69 degrees, the dew point was 53, and the relative humidity was 56%. The wind was northwest at 21 miles an hour, gusting to 28. The pressure was 29.97 inches and rising. Around central and western Illinois, it was partly sunny, with a temperature of 69 at Bloomington, 70 at Moline, and 70 at Galesburg. Under partly sunny skies, Macomb reported 71, Quincy reported 70, and Springfield reported 71. It was cloudy, with a temperature of 67 at Lincoln, and 66 at Pontiac. At Lincoln, the weather conditions were not available. And once again at 3 p.m. the report from Peoria was not available. At Bloomington, under partly sunny skies, the temperature was 69. Looking elsewhere around the Midwest at 3 p.m., Chicago was cloudy, and 66. Indianapolis was partly sunny, and 69. St. Louis was mostly sunny, and 76. Kansas City was mostly sunny, and 74. Des Moines was mostly sunny, and 71. Milwaukee was partly sunny, and 66. Here is a river flood statement. The flood warning is canceled for the Mackinac River near Conderville. At 7:45 a.m. Sunday, the stage was 12.5 feet. The river is expected to fall to 3.0 feet Saturday evening. Here is a river flood statement. The flood warning continues for the Illinois River at Peoria. From late tonight to Sunday, June 21st. At 9:45 a.m. Sunday, the stage was 17.2 feet. The river is expected to rise above flood stage just after midnight tonight to a crest of 19.3 feet Tuesday evening. It will then fall below flood stage Saturday evening. Here is a river flood statement. The flood warning continues for the Illinois River at Henry. From Monday afternoon to early Wednesday morning. At 9:45 a.m. Sunday, the stage was 22.1 feet. The river is expected to rise above flood stage tomorrow afternoon to a crest of 23.1 feet tomorrow evening. It will then fall below flood stage Tuesday evening. Here is a river flood statement. The flood warning continues for the Illinois River near Havana. Until further notice. At 9:45 a.m. Sunday, the stage was 15.8 feet. The river is expected to rise to a crest of 17.7 feet early Thursday afternoon. And now a discussion of hazardous weather conditions for the following counties in Illinois: Fulton, Knox, Marshall, Mason, McLean, Peoria, Stark, Tazewell, and Woodford.

This hazardous weather outlook is for Central Illinois, East Central Illinois, Southeast Illinois, and West Central Illinois. For tonight, no hazardous weather is expected at this time. For Monday through Saturday, more thunderstorms will move through the area Tuesday afternoon, and again on Wednesday. There is a marginal risk of severe storms Tuesday afternoon and evening in eastern Illinois for damaging wind gusts and large hail. There is an enhanced risk of severe storms Wednesday afternoon and evening, with all severe hazards possible. River flooding is ongoing for portions of central Illinois. Please refer to the latest flood statements for details. Spotter information statement. Spotter activation is not anticipated tonight. The time is currently 3:57 p.m. Central Daylight Time. 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Now for the official National Weather Service forecast for Peoria and surrounding areas of central Illinois. Rest of today, mostly sunny. Cooler. Near steady temperature around 70. Northwest winds around 15 miles an hour with gusts up to 25 miles an hour. Tonight, mostly clear. Cooler with lows in the lower 50s. Northwest winds 10 to 15 miles an hour, becoming west around 5 miles an hour after midnight. Monday, sunny. Highs in the mid-70s. West winds 5 to 10 miles an hour. Monday night, mostly clear. Lows in the mid-50s. Southwest winds 5 to 10 miles an hour. Tuesday, showers likely in the morning, then showers with a chance of thunderstorms in the afternoon. Highs in the upper 70s. Southwest winds 15 to 20 miles an hour. Chance of rain 90%. Tuesday night, mostly clear until midnight, then becoming partly cloudy. Lows in the mid-50s. Wednesday, mostly sunny with a chance of showers in the morning, then mostly cloudy with showers with thunderstorms likely in the afternoon. Locally heavy rainfall possible in the afternoon. Highs in the upper 70s. Chance of rain 90%. Wednesday night, showers with a chance of thunderstorms until midnight, then partly cloudy after midnight. Breezy with lows in the lower 60s. Chance of rain 90%. Thursday, mostly sunny. Highs in the mid-70s. Thursday night through Friday night, mostly clear. Lows in the upper 50s. Highs in the upper 70s. Saturday, mostly sunny. Highs in the lower 80s. Again, the forecast for Peoria and surrounding areas of central Illinois for the rest of today, mostly sunny. Cooler. Near steady temperature around 70. Northwest winds around 15 miles an hour with gusts up to 25 miles an hour. At 3 p.m. the report from Peoria was not available. At Bloomington, skies were partly sunny. The temperature was 69 degrees, the dew point was 53, and the relative humidity was 56%. The wind was northwest at 21 miles an hour, gusting to 28. The pressure was 29.97 inches and rising. Around central and western Illinois, it was partly sunny, with a temperature of 69 at Bloomington, 70 at Moline, and 70 at Galesburg. Under partly sunny skies, Macomb reported 71, Quincy reported 70, and Springfield reported 71. It was cloudy, with a temperature of 67 at Lakin, and 66 at Pontiac. At Lincoln, the weather conditions were not available. And once again at 3 p.m. the report from Peoria was not available. At Bloomington, under partly sunny skies, the temperature was 69. And now a discussion of hazardous weather conditions for the following counties in Illinois: Fulton, Knox, Marshall, Mason, McLean, Peoria, Stark, Tazewell, and Woodford. This hazardous weather outlook is for central Illinois, east central Illinois, southeast Illinois, and west central Illinois. For tonight, no hazardous weather is expected at this time. For Monday through Saturday, more thunderstorms will move through the area Tuesday afternoon, and again on Wednesday. There is a marginal risk of severe storms Tuesday afternoon and evening in eastern Illinois for damaging wind gusts and large hail. There is an enhanced risk of severe storms Wednesday afternoon and evening, with all severe hazards possible. River flooding is ongoing for portions of central Illinois. Please refer to the latest flood statements for details. Spotter information statement. Spotter activation is not anticipated tonight. The time is currently

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Now for the official National Weather Service forecast for Peoria and surrounding areas of central Illinois. Rest of today, mostly sunny. Cooler. Near steady temperature around 70. Northwest winds around 15 miles an hour with gusts up to 25 miles an hour. Tonight, mostly clear. Cooler with lows in the lower 50s. Northwest winds 10 to 15 miles an hour, becoming west around 5 miles an hour after midnight. Monday, sunny. Highs in the mid-70s. West winds 5 to 10 miles an hour. Monday night, mostly clear. Lows in the mid-50s. Southwest winds 5 to 10 miles an hour. Tuesday, showers likely in the morning, then showers with a chance of thunderstorms in the afternoon. Highs in the upper 70s. Southwest winds 15 to 20 miles an hour. Chance of rain 90%. Tuesday night, mostly clear until midnight, then becoming partly cloudy. Lows in the mid-50s. Wednesday, mostly sunny with a chance of showers in the morning, then mostly cloudy with showers with thunderstorms likely in the afternoon. Locally heavy rainfall possible in the afternoon. Highs in the upper 70s. Chance of rain 90%. Wednesday night, showers with a chance of thunderstorms until midnight, then partly cloudy after midnight. Breezy with lows in the lower 60s. Chance of rain 90%. Thursday, mostly sunny. Highs in the mid-70s. Thursday night through Friday night, mostly clear. Lows in the upper 50s. Highs in the upper 70s. Saturday, mostly sunny. Highs in the lower 80s. Again, the forecast for Peoria and surrounding areas of central Illinois for the rest of today, mostly sunny. Cooler. Near steady temperature around 70. Northwest winds around 15 miles an hour with gusts up to 25 miles an hour. At 4 p.m. in Peoria, skies were mostly sunny. The temperature was 70 degrees, the dew point was 52, and the relative humidity was 52%. The wind was northwest at 6 miles an hour. The pressure was 29.97 inches and falling. Around central and western Illinois, at Moline, it was mostly sunny, with a temperature of 72. It was partly sunny, with a temperature of 71 at Galesburg, 68 at Lakin, and 71 at Macomb. It was cloudy, with a temperature of 67 at Bloomington, 71 at Quincy, 69 at Springfield, and 66 at Pontiac. At Lincoln, the weather conditions were not available. And once again at 4 p.m. in Peoria, under mostly sunny skies, the temperature was 70. And now a discussion of hazardous weather conditions for the following counties in Illinois: Fulton, Knox, Marshall, Mason, McLean, Peoria, Stark, Tazewell, and Woodford. This hazardous weather outlook is for central Illinois, east central Illinois, southeast Illinois, and west central Illinois. For tonight, no hazardous weather is expected at this time. For Monday through Saturday, more thunderstorms will move through the area Tuesday afternoon, and again on Wednesday. There is a marginal risk of severe storms Tuesday afternoon and evening in eastern Illinois for damaging wind gusts and large hail. There is an enhanced risk of severe storms Wednesday afternoon and evening, with all severe hazards possible. River flooding is ongoing for portions of central Illinois. Please refer to the latest flood statement for details. Spotter information statement. Spotter activation is not anticipated tonight. Here is a river flood statement. The flood warning is canceled for the Mackinac River near Conderville. At 7:45 a.m. Sunday, the stage was 12.5 feet. The river is expected to fall to 3.0 feet Saturday evening. Here is a river flood statement. The flood warning continues for the Illinois River at Peoria. From late tonight to Sunday, June 21st. At 9:45 a.m. Sunday, the stage was 17.2 feet. The river is expected to rise above flood stage just after midnight tonight to a crest of 19.3 feet Tuesday evening. It will then fall below flood stage Saturday evening. Here is a river flood statement. The flood warning continues for the Illinois River at Henry. From Monday afternoon to early Wednesday morning.
At 9:45 a.m. Sunday, the stage was 22.1 feet. The river is expected to rise above flood stage tomorrow afternoon to a crest of 23.1 feet tomorrow evening. It will then fall below flood stage Tuesday evening. Here is a river flood statement. The flood warning continues for the Illinois River near Havana until further notice. At 9:45 a.m. Sunday, the stage was 15.8 feet. The river is expected to rise to a crest of 17.7 feet early Thursday afternoon. And now a discussion of hazardous weather conditions for the following counties in Illinois: Fulton, Knox, Marshall, Mason, McLean, Peoria, Stark, Tazewell, and Woodford. This hazardous weather outlook is for Central Illinois, East Central Illinois, Southeast Illinois, and West Central Illinois. For tonight, no hazardous weather is expected at this time. For Monday through Saturday, more thunderstorms will move through the area Tuesday afternoon, and again on Wednesday. There is a marginal risk of severe storms Tuesday afternoon and evening in eastern Illinois for damaging wind gusts and large hail. There is an enhanced risk of severe storms Wednesday afternoon and evening, with all severe hazards possible. River flooding is ongoing for portions of central Illinois. Please refer to the latest flood statements for details. Spotter information statement. Spotter activation is not anticipated tonight. The time is currently 4:08 p.m. Central Daylight Time. 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Now for the official National Weather Service forecast for Peoria and surrounding areas of central Illinois. Rest of today, mostly sunny. Cooler. Near steady temperature around 70. Northwest winds around 15 miles an hour with gusts up to 25 miles an hour. Tonight, mostly clear. Cooler with lows in the lower 50s. Northwest winds 10 to 15 miles an hour, becoming west around 5 miles an hour after midnight. Monday, sunny. Highs in the mid-70s. West winds 5 to 10 miles an hour. Monday night, mostly clear. Lows in the mid-50s. Southwest winds 5 to 10 miles an hour. Tuesday, showers likely in the morning, then showers with a chance of thunderstorms in the afternoon. Highs in the upper 70s. Southwest winds 15 to 20 miles an hour. Chance of rain 90%. Tuesday night, mostly clear until midnight, then becoming partly cloudy. Lows in the mid-50s. Wednesday, mostly sunny with a chance of showers in the morning, then mostly cloudy with showers with thunderstorms likely in the afternoon. Locally heavy rainfall possible in the afternoon. Highs in the upper 70s. Chance of rain 90%. Wednesday night, showers with a chance of thunderstorms until midnight, then partly cloudy after midnight. Breezy with lows in the lower 60s. Chance of rain 90%. Thursday, mostly sunny. Highs in the mid-70s. Thursday night through Friday night, mostly clear. Lows in the upper 50s. Highs in the upper 70s. Saturday, mostly sunny. Highs in the lower 80s. Again, the forecast for Peoria and surrounding areas of central Illinois for the rest of today, mostly sunny. Cooler. Near steady temperature around 70. Northwest winds around 15 miles an hour with gusts up to 25 miles an hour. At 4 p.m. in Peoria, skies were mostly sunny. The temperature was 70 degrees, the dew point was 52, and the relative humidity was 52%. The wind was northwest at 6 miles an hour. The pressure was 29.97 inches and falling. Around central and western Illinois, at Moline, it was mostly sunny, with a temperature of 72. It was partly sunny, with a temperature of 71 at Galesburg, 68 at Lakin, and 71 at Macomb. It was cloudy, with a temperature of 67 at Bloomington, 71 at Quincy, 69 at Springfield, and 66 at Pontiac. At Lincoln, the weather conditions were not available. And once again at 4 p.m. in Peoria, under mostly sunny skies, the temperature was 70. At 4 p.m. in Peoria, skies were mostly sunny. The temperature was 70 degrees, the dew point was 52, and the relative humidity was 52%. The wind was northwest at 6 miles an hour. The pressure was 29.97 inches and falling.
Around central and western Illinois, at Moline, it was mostly sunny, with a temperature of

72. It was partly sunny, with a temperature of 71 at Galesburg, 68 at Lakin, and 71 at Macomb. It was cloudy, with a temperature of 67 at Bloomington, 71 at Quincy, 69 at Springfield, and 66 at Pontiac. At Lincoln, the weather conditions were not available. And once again at 4 p.m. in Peoria, under mostly sunny skies, the temperature was 70. Looking elsewhere around the Midwest at 4 p.m., Chicago was partly sunny, and 66. Indianapolis was partly sunny, and 68. St. Louis was mostly sunny, and 76. Kansas City was mostly sunny, and 74. Des Moines was mostly sunny, and 71. Milwaukee was partly sunny, and 67. And now a discussion of hazardous weather conditions for the following counties in Illinois: Fulton, Knox, Marshall, Mason, McLean, Peoria, Stark, Tazewell, and Woodford. This hazardous weather outlook is for Central Illinois, East Central Illinois, Southeast Illinois, and West Central Illinois. For tonight, no hazardous weather is expected at this time. For Monday through Saturday, more thunderstorms will move through the area Tuesday afternoon, and again on Wednesday. There is a marginal risk of severe storms Tuesday afternoon and evening in eastern Illinois for damaging wind gusts and large hail. There is an enhanced risk of severe storms Wednesday afternoon and evening, with all severe hazards possible. River flooding is ongoing for portions of central Illinois. Please refer to the latest flood statement for details. Spotter information statement. Spotter activation is not anticipated tonight. 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Now for the official National Weather Service forecast for Peoria and surrounding areas of central Illinois. Rest of today, mostly sunny. Cooler. Near steady temperature around 70. Northwest winds around 15 miles an hour with gusts up to 25 miles an hour. Tonight, mostly clear. Cooler with lows in the lower 50s. Northwest winds 10 to 15 miles an hour, becoming west around 5 miles an hour after midnight. Monday, sunny. Highs in the mid-70s. West winds 5 to 10 miles an hour. Monday night, mostly clear. Lows in the mid-50s. Southwest winds 5 to 10 miles an hour. Tuesday, showers likely in the morning, then showers with a chance of thunderstorms in the afternoon. Highs in the upper 70s. Southwest winds 15 to 20 miles an hour. Chance of rain 90%. Tuesday night, mostly clear until midnight, then becoming partly cloudy. Lows in the mid-50s. Wednesday, mostly sunny with a chance of showers in the morning, then mostly cloudy with showers with thunderstorms likely in the afternoon. Locally heavy rainfall possible in the afternoon. Highs in the upper 70s. Chance of rain 90%. Wednesday night, showers with a chance of thunderstorms until midnight, then partly cloudy after midnight. Breezy with lows in the lower 60s. Chance of rain 90%. Thursday, mostly sunny. Highs in the mid-70s. Thursday night through Friday night, mostly clear. Lows in the upper 50s. Highs in the upper 70s. Saturday, mostly sunny. Highs in the lower 80s. Again, the forecast for Peoria and surrounding areas of central Illinois for the rest of today, mostly sunny. Cooler. Near steady temperature around 70. Northwest winds around 15 miles an hour with gusts up to 25 miles an hour. Here is a river flood statement. The flood warning is canceled for the Mackinac River near Conderville. At 7:45 a.m. Sunday, the stage was 12.5 feet. The river is expected to fall to 3.0 feet Saturday evening.

Here is a river flood statement. The flood warning continues for the Illinois River at Peoria. From late tonight to Sunday, June 21st. At 9:45 a.m. Sunday, the stage was 17.2 feet. The river is expected to rise above flood stage just after midnight tonight to a crest of 19.3 feet Tuesday evening. It will then fall below flood stage Saturday evening. Here is a river flood statement. The flood warning continues for the Illinois River at Henry. From Monday afternoon to early Wednesday morning. At 9:45 a.m. Sunday, the stage was 22.1 feet. The river is expected to rise above flood stage tomorrow afternoon to a crest of 23.1 feet tomorrow evening. It will then fall below flood stage Tuesday evening. Here is a river flood statement. The flood warning continues for the Illinois River near Havana. Until further notice. At 9:45 a.m. Sunday, the stage was 15.8 feet. The river is expected to rise to a crest of 17.7 feet early Thursday afternoon. At 4 p.m. in Peoria, skies were mostly sunny. The temperature was 70 degrees, the dew point was 52, and the relative humidity was 52%. The wind was northwest at 6 miles an hour. The pressure was 29.97 inches and falling. Around central and western Illinois, at Moline, it was mostly sunny, with a temperature of 72. It was partly sunny, with a temperature of 71 at Galesburg, 68 at Lakin, and 71 at Macomb. It was cloudy, with a temperature of 67 at Bloomington, 71 at Quincy, 69 at Springfield, and 66 at Pontiac. At Lincoln, the weather conditions were not available. And once again at 4 p.m. in Peoria, under mostly sunny skies, the temperature was 70. Looking elsewhere around the Midwest at 4 p.m., Chicago was partly sunny, and 66. Indianapolis was partly sunny, and 68. St. Louis was mostly sunny, and 76. Kansas City was mostly sunny, and 74. Des Moines was mostly sunny, and 71. Milwaukee was partly sunny, and 67. And now a discussion of hazardous weather conditions for the following counties in Illinois: Fulton, Knox, Marshall, Mason, McLean, Peoria, Stark, Tazewell, and Woodford. This hazardous weather outlook is for central Illinois, east central Illinois, southeast Illinois, and west central Illinois. For tonight, no hazardous weather is expected at this time. For Monday through Saturday, more thunderstorms will move through the area Tuesday afternoon, and again on Wednesday. There is a marginal risk of severe storms Tuesday afternoon and evening in eastern Illinois for damaging wind gusts and large hail. There is an enhanced risk of severe storms Wednesday afternoon and evening, with all severe hazards possible. River flooding is ongoing for portions of central Illinois. Please refer to the latest flood statement for details. Spotter information statement. Spotter activation is not anticipated tonight. The time is currently 4:20 p.m. Central Daylight Time. 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Now for the official National Weather Service forecast for Peoria and surrounding areas of central Illinois. Rest of today, mostly sunny. Cooler. Near steady temperature around 70. Northwest winds around 15 miles an hour with gusts up to 25 miles an hour. Tonight, mostly clear. Cooler with lows in the lower 50s. Northwest winds 10 to 15 miles an hour, becoming west around 5 miles an hour after midnight. Monday, sunny. Highs in the mid-70s. West winds 5 to 10 miles an hour. Monday night, mostly clear. Lows in the mid-50s. Southwest winds 5 to 10 miles an hour. Tuesday, showers likely in the morning, then showers with a chance of thunderstorms in the afternoon. Highs in the upper 70s. Southwest winds 15 to 20 miles an hour. Chance of rain 90%. Tuesday night, mostly clear until midnight, then becoming partly cloudy. Lows in the mid-50s. Wednesday, mostly sunny with a chance of showers in the morning, then mostly cloudy with showers with thunderstorms likely in the afternoon. Locally heavy rainfall possible in the afternoon. Highs in the upper 70s. Chance of rain 90%. Wednesday night, showers with a chance of thunderstorms and

till midnight, then partly cloudy after midnight. Breezy with lows in the lower 60s. Chance of rain 90%. Thursday, mostly sunny. Highs in the mid-70s. Thursday night through Friday night, mostly clear. Lows in the upper 50s. Highs in the upper 70s. Saturday, mostly sunny. Highs in the lower 80s. Again, the forecast for Peoria and surrounding areas of central Illinois for the rest of today, mostly sunny. Cooler. Near steady temperature around 70. Northwest winds around 15 miles an hour with gusts up to 25 miles an hour. At 4 p.m. in Peoria, skies were mostly sunny. The temperature was 70 degrees, the dew point was 52, and the relative humidity was 52%. The wind was northwest at 6 miles an hour. The pressure was 29.97 inches and falling. Around central and western Illinois, at Moline, it was mostly sunny, with a temperature of 72. It was partly sunny, with a temperature of 71 at Galesburg, 68 at Lakin, and 71 at Macomb. It was cloudy, with a temperature of 67 at Bloomington, 71 at Quincy, 69 at Springfield, and 66 at Pontiac. At Lincoln, the weather conditions were not available. And once again at 4 p.m. in Peoria, under mostly sunny skies, the temperature was 70. Looking elsewhere around the Midwest at 4 p.m., Chicago was partly sunny, and 66. Indianapolis was partly sunny, and 68. St. Louis was mostly sunny, and 76. Kansas City was mostly sunny, and 74. Des Moines was mostly sunny, and 71. Milwaukee was partly sunny, and 67. And now a discussion of hazardous weather conditions for the following counties in Illinois: Fulton, Knox, Marshall, Mason, McLean, Peoria, Stark, Tazewell, and Woodford. This hazardous weather outlook is for central Illinois, east central Illinois, southeast Illinois, and west central Illinois. For tonight, no hazardous weather is expected at this time. For Monday through Saturday, more thunderstorms will move through the area Tuesday afternoon, and again on Wednesday. There is a marginal risk of severe storms Tuesday afternoon and evening in eastern Illinois for damaging wind gusts and large hail. There is an enhanced risk of severe storms Wednesday afternoon and evening, with all severe hazards possible. River flooding is ongoing for portions of central Illinois. Please refer to the latest flood statement for details. Spotter information statement. Spotter activation is not anticipated tonight. The time is currently 4:24 p.m. Central Daylight Time. 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Now for the official National Weather Service forecast for Peoria and surrounding areas of central Illinois. Rest of today, mostly sunny. Cooler. Near steady temperature around 70. Northwest winds around 15 miles an hour with gusts up to 25 miles an hour. Tonight, mostly clear. Cooler with lows in the lower 50s. Northwest winds 10 to 15 miles an hour, becoming west around 5 miles an hour after midnight. Monday, sunny. Highs in the mid-70s. West winds 5 to 10 miles an hour. Monday night, mostly clear. Lows in the mid-50s. Southwest winds 5 to 10 miles an hour. Tuesday, showers likely in the morning, then showers with a chance of thunderstorms in the afternoon. Highs in the upper 70s. Southwest winds 15 to 20 miles an hour. Chance of rain 90%. Tuesday night, mostly clear until midnight, then becoming partly cloudy. Lows in the mid-50s. Wednesday, mostly sunny with a chance of showers in the morning, then mostly cloudy with showers with thunderstorms likely in the afternoon. Locally heavy rainfall possible in the afternoon. Highs in the upper 70s. Chance of rain 90%. Wednesday night, showers with a chance of thunderstorms until midnight, then partly cloudy after midnight. Breezy with lows in the lower 60s. Chance of rain 90%. Thursday, mostly sunny. Highs in the mid-70s. Thursday night through Friday night, mostly clear. Lows in the upper 50s. Highs in the upper 70s. Saturday, mostly sunny. Highs in the lower 80s. Again, the forecast for Peoria and surrounding areas

of central Illinois for the rest of today, mostly sunny. Cooler. Near steady temperature around 70. Northwest winds around 15 miles an hour with gusts up to 25 miles an hour. Here is a river flood statement. The flood warning is canceled for the Mackinac River near Conderville. At 7:45 a.m. Sunday, the stage was 12.5 feet. The river is expected to fall to 3.0 feet Saturday evening. Here is a river flood statement. The flood warning continues for the Illinois River at Peoria. From late tonight to Sunday, June 21st. At 9:45 a.m. Sunday, the stage was 17.2 feet. The river is expected to rise above flood stage just after midnight tonight to a crest of 19.3 feet Tuesday evening. It will then fall below flood stage Saturday evening. Here is a river flood statement. The flood warning continues for the Illinois River at Henry. From Monday afternoon to early Wednesday morning. At 9:45 a.m. Sunday, the stage was 22.1 feet. The river is expected to rise above flood stage tomorrow afternoon to a crest of 23.1 feet tomorrow evening. It will then fall below flood stage Tuesday evening. Here is a river flood statement. The flood warning continues for the Illinois River near Havana. Until further notice. At 9:45 a.m. Sunday, the stage was 15.8 feet. The river is expected to rise to a crest of 17.7 feet early Thursday afternoon. At 4 p.m. in Peoria, skies were mostly sunny. The temperature was 70 degrees, the dew point was 52, and the relative humidity was 52%. The wind was northwest at 6 miles an hour. The pressure was 29.97 inches and falling. Around central and western Illinois, at Moline, it was mostly sunny, with a temperature of 72. It was partly sunny, with a temperature of 71 at Galesburg, 68 at Lakin, and 71 at Macomb. It was cloudy, with a temperature of 67 at Bloomington, 71 at Quincy, 69 at Springfield, and 66 at Pontiac. At Lincoln, the weather conditions were not available. And once again at 4 p.m. in Peoria, under mostly sunny skies, the temperature was 70. Looking elsewhere around the Midwest at 4 p.m., Chicago was partly sunny, and 66. Indianapolis was partly sunny, and 68. St. Louis was mostly sunny, and 76. Kansas City was mostly sunny, and 74. Des Moines was mostly sunny, and 71. Milwaukee was partly sunny, and 67. And now a discussion of hazardous weather conditions for the following counties in Illinois: Fulton, Knox, Marshall, Mason, McLean, Peoria, Stark, Tazewell, and Woodford. This hazardous weather outlook is for central Illinois, east central Illinois, southeast Illinois, and west central Illinois. For tonight, no hazardous weather is expected at this time. For Monday through Saturday, more thunderstorms will move through the area Tuesday afternoon, and again on Wednesday. There is a marginal risk of severe storms Tuesday afternoon and evening in eastern Illinois for damaging wind gusts and large hail. There is an enhanced risk of severe storms Wednesday afternoon and evening, with all severe hazards possible. River flooding is ongoing for portions of central Illinois. Please refer to the latest flood statement for details. Spotter information statement. Spotter activation is not anticipated tonight. The time is currently 4:30 p.m. Central Daylight Time. 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Now for the official National Weather Service forecast for Peoria and surrounding areas of central Illinois. Rest of today, mostly sunny. Cooler. Near steady temperature around 70. Northwest winds around 15 miles an hour with gusts up to 25 miles an hour. Tonight, mostly clear. Cooler with lows in the lower 50s. Northwest winds 10 to 15 miles an hour, becoming west around 5 miles an hour after midnight. Monday, sunny. Highs in the mid-70s. West winds 5 to 10 miles an hour. Monday night, mostly clear. Lows in the mid-50s. Southwest winds 5 to 10 miles an hour. Tuesday, showers likely in the morning, then showers with a chance of thunderstorms in the afternoon. Highs in the upper 70s. Southwest winds 15 to 20 miles an hour.

Sunny. Cooler. Near steady temperature around 70. Northwest winds around 15 miles an hour with gusts up to 25 miles an hour. At 4 p.m. in Peoria, skies were mostly sunny. The temperature was 70 degrees, the dew point was 52, and the relative humidity was 52%. The wind was northwest at 6 miles an hour. The pressure was 29.97 inches and falling. Around central and western Illinois, at Moline, it was mostly sunny, 52%. The wind was northwest at 6 miles an hour. The pressure was 29.97 inches and falling. Around central and western Illinois, at Moline, it was mostly sunny, with a temperature of 72. It was partly sunny, with a temperature of 71 at Galesburg, 68 at Lakin, and 71 at Macomb. It was cloudy, with a temperature of 67 at Bloomington, 71 at Quincy, 69 at Springfield, and 66 at Pontiac. At Lincoln, the weather conditions were not available. And once again at 4 p.m. in Peoria, under mostly sunny skies, the temperature was 70. Looking elsewhere around the Midwest at 4 p.m., Chicago was partly sunny, and 66. Indianapolis was partly sunny, and 68. St. Louis was mostly sunny, and 76. Kansas City was mostly sunny, and 74. Des Moines was mostly sunny, and 71. Milwaukee was partly sunny, and 67. And now a discussion of hazardous weather conditions for the following counties in Illinois: Fulton, Knox, Marshall, Mason, McLean, Peoria, Stark, Tazewell, and Woodford. This hazardous weather outlook is for central Illinois, east central Illinois, southeast Illinois, and west central Illinois. For tonight, no hazardous weather is expected at this time. For Monday through Saturday, more thunderstorms will move through the area Tuesday afternoon, and again on Wednesday. There is a marginal risk of severe storms Tuesday afternoon and evening in eastern Illinois for damaging wind gusts and large hail. There is an enhanced risk of severe storms Wednesday afternoon and evening, with all severe hazards possible. River flooding is ongoing for portions of central Illinois. Please refer to the latest flood statement for details. Spotter information statement. Spotter activation is not anticipated tonight. Here is a river flood statement. The flood warning is canceled for the Mackinac River near Conderville. At 7:45 a.m. Sunday, the stage was 12.5 feet. The river is expected to fall to 3.0 feet Saturday evening. Here is a river flood statement. The flood warning continues for the Illinois River at Peoria. From late tonight to Sunday, June 21st. At 9:45 a.m. Sunday, the stage was 17.2 feet. The river is expected to rise above flood stage just after midnight tonight to a crest of 19.3 feet Tuesday evening. It will then fall below flood stage Saturday evening. Here is a river flood statement. The flood warning continues for the Illinois River at Henry. From Monday afternoon to early Wednesday morning. At 9:45 a.m. Sunday, the stage was 22.1 feet. The river is expected to rise above flood stage tomorrow afternoon to a crest of 23.1 feet tomorrow evening. It will then fall below flood stage Tuesday evening. Here is a river flood statement. The flood warning continues for the Illinois River near Havana. Until further notice. At 9:45 a.m. Sunday, the stage was 15.8 feet. The river is expected to rise to a crest of 17.7 feet early Thursday afternoon. The time is currently 4:36 p.m. Central Daylight Time. 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Now for the official National Weather Service forecast for Peoria and surrounding areas of central Illinois. Rest of today, mostly sunny. Cooler. Near steady temperature around 70. Northwest winds around 15 miles an hour with gusts up to 25 miles an hour. Tonight, mostly clear. Cooler with lows in the lower 50s. Northwest winds 10 to 15 miles an hour, becoming west around 5 miles an hour after midnight. Monday, sunny. Highs in the mid-70s. West winds 5 to 10 miles an hour. Monday night, mostly clear. Lows in the mid-50s. Southwest winds 5 to 10 miles an hour. Tuesday, showers likely.

in the morning, then showers with a chance of thunderstorms in the afternoon. Highs in the upper 70s. Southwest winds 15 to 20 miles an hour. Chance of rain 90%. Tuesday night, mostly clear until midnight, then becoming partly cloudy. Lows in the mid-50s. Wednesday, mostly sunny with a chance of showers in the morning, then mostly cloudy with showers with thunderstorms likely in the afternoon. Locally heavy rainfall possible in the afternoon. Highs in the upper 70s. Chance of rain 90%. Wednesday night, showers with a chance of thunderstorms until midnight, then partly cloudy after midnight. Breezy with lows in the lower 60s. Chance of rain 90%. Thursday, mostly sunny. Highs in the mid-70s. Thursday night through Friday night, mostly clear. Lows in the upper 50s. Highs in the upper 70s. Saturday, mostly sunny. Highs in the lower 80s. Again, the forecast for Peoria and surrounding areas of central Illinois for the rest of today, mostly sunny. Cooler. Near steady temperature around 70. Northwest winds around 15 miles an hour with gusts up to 25 miles an hour. At 4 p.m. in Peoria, skies were mostly sunny. The temperature was 70 degrees, the dew point was 52, and the relative humidity was 52%. The wind was northwest at 6 miles an hour. The pressure was 29.97 inches and falling. Around central and western Illinois, at Moline, it was mostly sunny, with a temperature of 72. It was partly sunny, with a temperature of 71 at Galesburg, 68 at Lakin, and 71 at Macomb. It was cloudy, with a temperature of 67 at Bloomington, 71 at Quincy, 69 at Springfield, and 66 at Pontiac. At Lincoln, the weather conditions were not available. And once again at 4 p.m. in Peoria, under mostly sunny skies, the temperature was 70. Looking elsewhere around the Midwest at 4 p.m., Chicago was partly sunny, and 66. Indianapolis was partly sunny, and 68. St. Louis was mostly sunny, and 76. Kansas City was mostly sunny, and 74. Des Moines was mostly sunny, and 71. Milwaukee was partly sunny, and 67. And now a discussion of hazardous weather conditions for the following counties in Illinois: Fulton, Knox, Marshall, Mason, McLean, Peoria, Stark, Tazewell, and Woodford. This hazardous weather outlook is for central Illinois, east central Illinois, southeast Illinois, and west central Illinois. For tonight, no hazardous weather is expected at this time. For Monday through Saturday, more thunderstorms will move through the area Tuesday afternoon, and again on Wednesday. There is a marginal risk of severe storms Tuesday afternoon and evening in eastern Illinois for damaging wind gusts and large hail. There is an enhanced risk of severe storms Wednesday afternoon and evening, with all severe hazards possible. River flooding is ongoing for portions of central Illinois. Please refer to the latest flood statement for details. Spotter information statement. Spotter activation is not anticipated tonight. The time is currently 4:41 p.m. Central Daylight Time. 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Now for the official National Weather Service forecast for Peoria and surrounding areas of central Illinois. Rest of today, mostly sunny. Cooler. Near steady temperature around 70. Northwest winds around 15 miles an hour with gusts up to 25 miles an hour. Tonight, mostly clear. Cooler with lows in the lower 50s. Northwest winds 10 to 15 miles an hour, becoming west around 5 miles an hour after midnight. Monday, sunny. Highs in the mid-70s. West winds 5 to 10 miles an hour. Monday night, mostly clear. Lows in the mid-50s. Southwest winds 5 to 10 miles an hour. Tuesday, showers likely in the morning, then showers with a chance of thunderstorms in the afternoon. Highs in the upper 70s. Southwest winds 15 to 20 miles an hour. Chance of rain 90%. Tuesday night, mostly clear until midnight, then becoming partly cloudy. Lows in the mid-50s. Wednesday, mostly sunny with a chance of showers in the morning, then mostly cloudy with showers with thunderstorms likely in the afternoon. Locally heavy rainfall.

possible in the afternoon. Highs in the upper 70s. Chance of rain 90%. Wednesday night, showers with a chance of thunderstorms until midnight, then partly cloudy after midnight. Breezy with lows in the lower 60s. Chance of rain 90%. Thursday, mostly sunny. Highs in the mid-70s. Thursday night through Friday night, mostly clear. Lows in the upper 50s. Highs in the upper 70s. Saturday, mostly sunny. Highs in the lower 80s. Again, the forecast for Peoria and surrounding areas of central Illinois for the rest of today, mostly sunny. Cooler. Near steady temperature around 70. Northwest winds around 15 miles an hour with gusts up to 25 miles an hour. At 4 p.m. in Peoria, skies were mostly sunny. The temperature was 70 degrees, the dew point was 52, and the relative humidity was 52%. The wind was northwest at 6 miles an hour. The pressure was 29.97 inches and falling. Around central and western Illinois, at Moline, it was mostly sunny, with a temperature of 72. It was partly sunny, with a temperature of 71 at Galesburg, 68 at Lakin, and 71 at Macomb. It was cloudy, with a temperature of 67 at Bloomington, 71 at Quincy, 69 at Springfield, and 66 at Pontiac. At Lincoln, the weather conditions were not available. And once again at 4 p.m. in Peoria, under mostly sunny skies, the temperature was 70. Looking elsewhere around the Midwest at 4 p.m., Chicago was partly sunny, and 66. Indianapolis was partly sunny, and 68. St. Louis was mostly sunny, and 76. Kansas City was mostly sunny, and 74. Des Moines was mostly sunny, and 71. Milwaukee was partly sunny, and 67. And now a discussion of hazardous weather conditions for the following counties in Illinois: Fulton, Knox, Marshall, Mason, McLean, Peoria, Stark, Tazewell, and Woodford. This hazardous weather outlook is for central Illinois, east central Illinois, southeast Illinois, and west central Illinois. For tonight, no hazardous weather is expected at this time. For Monday through Saturday, more thunderstorms will move through the area Tuesday afternoon, and again on Wednesday. There is a marginal risk of severe storms Tuesday afternoon and evening in eastern Illinois for damaging wind gusts and large hail. There is an enhanced risk of severe storms Wednesday afternoon and evening, with all severe hazards possible. River flooding is ongoing for portions of central Illinois. Please refer to the latest flood statement for details. Spotter information statement. Spotter activation is not anticipated tonight. Here is a river flood statement. The flood warning continues for the Illinois River at Peoria. From late tonight to Sunday, June 21st. At 9:45 a.m. Sunday, the stage was 17.2 feet. The river is expected to rise above flood stage just after midnight tonight to a crest of 19.3 feet Tuesday evening. It will then fall below flood stage Saturday evening. Here is a river flood statement. The flood warning continues for the Illinois River at Henry. From Monday afternoon to early Wednesday morning. At 9:45 a.m. Sunday, the stage was 22.1 feet. The river is expected to rise above flood stage tomorrow afternoon to a crest of 23.1 feet tomorrow evening. It will then fall below flood stage Tuesday evening. Here is a river flood statement. The flood warning continues for the Illinois River near Havana. Until further notice. At 9:45 a.m. Sunday, the stage was 15.8 feet. The river is expected to rise to a crest of 17.7 feet early Thursday afternoon. The time is currently 4:46 p.m. Central Daylight Time. 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Now for the official National Weather Service forecast for Peoria and surrounding areas of central Illinois. Rest of today, mostly sunny. Cooler. Near steady temperature around 70. Northwest winds around 15 miles an hour with gusts up to 25 miles an hour. Tonight, mostly clear. Cooler with lows in the lower 50s. Northwest winds 10 to 15 miles an hour, becoming west around 5 miles an hour after midnight. Monday, sunny. Highs in the mid-70s.

northwest winds 5 to 10 miles an hour. Monday night, mostly clear. Lows in the mid-50s. Southwest winds 5 to 10 miles an hour. Tuesday, showers likely in the morning, then showers with a chance of thunderstorms in the afternoon. Highs in the upper 70s. Southwest winds 15 to 20 miles an hour. Chance of rain 90%. Tuesday night, mostly clear until midnight, then becoming partly cloudy. Lows in the mid-50s. Wednesday, mostly sunny with a chance of showers in the morning, then mostly cloudy with showers with thunderstorms likely in the afternoon. Locally heavy rainfall possible in the afternoon. Highs in the upper 70s. Chance of rain 90%. Wednesday night, showers with a chance of thunderstorms until midnight, then partly cloudy after midnight. Breezy with lows in the lower 60s. Chance of rain 90%. Thursday, mostly sunny. Highs in the mid-70s. Thursday night through Friday night, mostly clear. Lows in the upper 50s. Highs in the upper 70s. Saturday, mostly sunny. Highs in the lower 80s. Again, the forecast for Peoria and surrounding areas of central Illinois for the rest of today, mostly sunny. Cooler. Near steady temperature around 70. Northwest winds around 15 miles an hour with gusts up to 25 miles an hour. At 4 p.m. in Peoria, skies were mostly sunny. The temperature was 70 degrees, the dew point was 52, and the relative humidity was 52%. The wind was northwest at 6 miles an hour. The pressure was 29.97 inches and falling. Around central and western Illinois, at Moline, it was mostly sunny, with a temperature of 72. It was partly sunny, with a temperature of 71 at Galesburg, 68 at Lakin, and 71 at Macomb. It was cloudy, with a temperature of 67 at Bloomington, 71 at Quincy, 69 at Springfield, and 66 at Pontiac. At Lincoln, the weather conditions were not available. And once again at 4 p.m. in Peoria, under mostly sunny skies, the temperature was 70. Looking elsewhere around the Midwest at 4 p.m., Chicago was partly sunny, and 66. Indianapolis was partly sunny, and 68. St. Louis was mostly sunny, and 76. Kansas City was mostly sunny, and 74. Des Moines was mostly sunny, and 71. Milwaukee was partly sunny, and 67. And now a discussion of hazardous weather conditions for the following counties in Illinois: Fulton, Knox, Marshall, Mason, McLean, Peoria, Stark, Tazewell, and Woodford. This hazardous weather outlook is for central Illinois, east central Illinois, southeast Illinois, and west central Illinois. For tonight, no hazardous weather is expected at this time. For Monday through Saturday, more thunderstorms will move through the area Tuesday afternoon, and again on Wednesday. There is a marginal risk of severe storms Tuesday afternoon and evening in eastern Illinois for damaging wind gusts and large hail. There is an enhanced risk of severe storms Wednesday afternoon and evening, with all severe hazards possible. River flooding is ongoing for portions of central Illinois. Please refer to the latest flood statement for details. Spotter information statement. Spotter activation is not anticipated tonight. The time is currently 4:51 p.m. Central Daylight Time. 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Now for the official National Weather Service forecast for Peoria and surrounding areas of central Illinois. Rest of today, mostly sunny. Cooler. Near steady temperature around 70. Northwest winds around 15 miles an hour with gusts up to 25 miles an hour. Tonight, mostly clear. Cooler with lows in the lower 50s. Northwest winds 10 to 15 miles an hour, becoming west around 5 miles an hour after midnight. Monday, sunny. Highs in the mid-70s. West winds 5 to 10 miles an hour. Monday night, mostly clear. Lows in the mid-50s. Southwest winds 5 to 10 miles an hour. Tuesday, showers likely in the morning, then showers with a chance of thunderstorms in the afternoon. Highs in the upper 70s. Southwest winds 15 to 20 miles an hour. Chance of rain 90%. Tuesday night, mostly clear until midnight, then becoming partly

cloudy. Lows in the mid-50s. Wednesday, mostly sunny with a chance of showers in the morning, then mostly cloudy with showers with thunderstorms likely in the afternoon. Locally heavy rainfall possible in the afternoon. Highs in the upper 70s. Chance of rain 90%. Wednesday night, showers with a chance of thunderstorms until midnight, then partly cloudy after midnight. Breezy with lows in the lower 60s. Chance of rain 90%. Thursday, mostly sunny. Highs in the mid-70s. Thursday night through Friday night, mostly clear. Lows in the upper 50s. Highs in the upper 70s. Saturday, mostly sunny. Highs in the lower 80s. Again, the forecast for Peoria and surrounding areas of central Illinois for the rest of today, mostly sunny. Cooler. Near steady temperature around 70. Northwest winds around 15 miles an hour with gusts up to 25 miles an hour. At 4 p.m. in Peoria, skies were mostly sunny. The temperature was 70 degrees, the dew point was 52, and the relative humidity was 52%. The wind was northwest at 6 miles an hour. The pressure was 29.97 inches and falling. Around central and western Illinois, at Moline, it was mostly sunny, with a temperature of 72. It was partly sunny, with a temperature of 71 at Galesburg, 68 at Lakin, and 71 at Macomb. It was cloudy, with a temperature of 67 at Bloomington, 71 at Quincy, 69 at Springfield, and 66 at Pontiac. At Lincoln, the weather conditions were not available. And once again at 4 p.m. in Peoria, under mostly sunny skies, the temperature was 70. Looking elsewhere around the Midwest at 4 p.m., Chicago was partly sunny, and 66. Indianapolis was partly sunny, and 68. St. Louis was mostly sunny, and 76. Kansas City was mostly sunny, and 74. Des Moines was mostly sunny, and 71. Milwaukee was partly sunny, and 67. And now a discussion of hazardous weather conditions for the following counties in Illinois: Fulton, Knox, Marshall, Mason, McLean, Peoria, Stark, Tazewell, and Woodford. This hazardous weather outlook is for central Illinois, east central Illinois, southeast Illinois, and west central Illinois. For tonight, no hazardous weather is expected at this time. For Monday through Saturday, more thunderstorms will move through the area Tuesday afternoon, and again on Wednesday. There is a marginal risk of severe storms Tuesday afternoon and evening in eastern Illinois for damaging wind gusts and large hail. There is an enhanced risk of severe storms Wednesday afternoon and evening, with all severe hazards possible. River flooding is ongoing for portions of central Illinois. Please refer to the latest flood statements for details. Spotter information statement. Spotter activation is not anticipated tonight. Here is a river flood statement. The flood warning continues for the Illinois River at Peoria. From late tonight to Sunday, June 21st. At 9:45 a.m. Sunday, the stage was 17.2 feet. The river is expected to rise above flood stage just after midnight tonight to a crest of 19.3 feet Tuesday evening. It will then fall below flood stage Saturday evening. Here is a river flood statement. The flood warning continues for the Illinois River at Henry. From Monday afternoon to early Wednesday morning. At 9:45 a.m. Sunday, the stage was 22.1 feet. The river is expected to rise above flood stage tomorrow afternoon to a crest of 23.1 feet tomorrow evening. It will then fall below flood stage Tuesday evening. Here is a river flood statement. The flood warning continues for the Illinois River near Havana. Until further notice. At 9:45 a.m. Sunday, the stage was 15.8 feet. The river is expected to rise to a crest of 17.7 feet early Thursday afternoon. The time is currently 4:56 p.m. Central Daylight Time. 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Now for the official National Weather Service forecast for Peoria and surrounding areas of central Illinois. Rest of today, mostly sunny. Cooler. Near steady temperature around 70. Northwest winds around 15 miles an hour with gusts up to 25 miles an hour. Tonight, mostly clear. Cooler with lows in

the lower 50s. Northwest winds 10 to 15 miles an hour, becoming west around 5 miles an hour after midnight. Monday, sunny. Highs in the mid-70s. West winds 5 to 10 miles an hour. Monday night, mostly clear. Lows in the mid-50s. Southwest winds 5 to 10 miles an hour. Tuesday, showers likely in the morning, then showers with a chance of thunderstorms in the afternoon. Highs in the upper 70s. Southwest winds 15 to 20 miles an hour. Chance of rain 90%. Tuesday night, mostly clear until midnight, then becoming partly cloudy. Lows in the mid-50s. Wednesday, mostly sunny with a chance of showers in the morning, then mostly cloudy with showers with thunderstorms likely in the afternoon. Locally heavy rainfall possible in the afternoon. Highs in the upper 70s. Chance of rain 90%. Wednesday night, showers with a chance of thunderstorms until midnight, then partly cloudy after midnight. Breezy with lows in the lower 60s. Chance of rain 90%. Thursday, mostly sunny. Highs in the mid-70s. Thursday night through Friday night, mostly clear. Lows in the upper 50s. Highs in the upper 70s. Saturday, mostly sunny. Highs in the lower 80s. Again, the forecast for Peoria and surrounding areas of central Illinois for the rest of today, mostly sunny. Cooler. Near steady temperature around 70. Northwest winds around 15 miles an hour with gusts up to 25 miles an hour. At 4 p.m. in Peoria, skies were mostly sunny. The temperature was 70 degrees, the dew point was 52, and the relative humidity was 52%. The wind was northwest at 6 miles an hour. The pressure was 29.97 inches and falling. Around central and western Illinois, at Moline, it was mostly sunny, with a temperature of 72. It was partly sunny, with a temperature of 71 at Galesburg, 68 at Lakin, and 71 at Macomb. It was cloudy, with a temperature of 67 at Bloomington, 71 at Quincy, 69 at Springfield, and 66 at Pontiac. At Lincoln, the weather conditions were not available. And once again at 4 p.m. in Peoria, under mostly sunny skies, the temperature was 70. The Peoria, Illinois climate summary for this evening, as of 4 p.m., June 14, 2026. Today's high temperature was 72 degrees. The normal high is 83. The record high is 99 degrees, which was set in 1987. Today's low temperature was 61 degrees. The normal low is 62. The record low is 45 degrees, which was set in 1942. 0.12 inches of precipitation fell today, which brings the monthly total to 4.02 inches. The total precipitation for the year now stands at 18.02 inches. Sunset tonight is at 8:31 p.m. Sunrise tomorrow is at 5:27 a.m. And now a discussion of hazardous weather conditions for the following counties in Illinois: Fulton, Knox, Marshall, Mason, McLean, Peoria, Stark, Tazewell, and Woodford. This hazardous weather outlook is for central Illinois, east central Illinois, southeast Illinois, and west central Illinois. For tonight, no hazardous weather is expected at this time. For Monday through Saturday, more thunderstorms will move through the area Tuesday afternoon, and again on Wednesday. There is a marginal risk of severe storms Tuesday afternoon and evening in eastern Illinois for damaging wind gusts and large hail. There is an enhanced risk of severe storms Wednesday afternoon and evening, with all severe hazards possible. River flooding is ongoing for portions of central Illinois. Please refer to the latest flood statement for details. Spotter information statement: spotter activation is not anticipated tonight. The time is currently 5:01 p.m. Central Daylight Time. 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Now for the official National Weather Service forecast for Peoria and surrounding areas of central Illinois. Rest of today, mostly sunny. Cooler. Near steady temperature around 70. Northwest winds around 15 miles an hour with gusts up to 25 miles an hour. Tonight, mostly clear. Cooler with lows in the lower 50s. Northwest winds 10 to 15 miles an hour, becoming west around 5 miles an hour after

after midnight. Monday, sunny. Highs in the mid-70s. West winds 5 to 10 miles an hour. Monday night, mostly clear. Lows in the mid-50s. Southwest winds 5 to 10 miles an hour. Tuesday, showers likely in the morning, then showers with a chance of thunderstorms in the afternoon. Highs in the upper 70s. Southwest winds 15 to 20 miles an hour. Chance of rain 90%. Tuesday night, mostly clear until midnight, then becoming partly cloudy. Lows in the mid-50s. Wednesday, mostly sunny with a chance of showers in the morning, then mostly cloudy with showers with thunderstorms likely in the afternoon. Locally heavy rainfall possible in the afternoon. Highs in the upper 70s. Chance of rain 90%. Wednesday night, showers with a chance of thunderstorms until midnight, then partly cloudy after midnight. Breezy with lows in the lower 60s. Chance of rain 90%. Thursday, mostly sunny. Highs in the mid-70s. Thursday night through Friday night, mostly clear. Lows in the upper 50s. Highs in the upper 70s. Saturday, mostly sunny. Highs in the lower 80s. Again, the forecast for Peoria and surrounding areas of central Illinois for the rest of today, mostly sunny. Cooler. Near steady temperature around 70. Northwest winds around 15 miles an hour with gusts up to 25 miles an hour. At 5 p.m. the report from Peoria was not available. Around central and western Illinois, at Moline, it was sunny, with a temperature of 72. At Springfield, it was partly sunny, with a temperature of 69. At Bloomington, Quincy, and Lincoln, the weather conditions were not available. And once again at 5 p.m. the report from Peoria was not available. And now a discussion of hazardous weather conditions for the following counties in Illinois: Fulton, Knox, Marshall, Mason, McLean, Peoria, Stark, Tazewell, and Woodford. This hazardous weather outlook is for central Illinois, east central Illinois, southeast Illinois, and west central Illinois. For tonight, no hazardous weather is expected at this time. For Monday through Saturday, more thunderstorms will move through the area Tuesday afternoon, and again on Wednesday. There is a marginal risk of severe storms Tuesday afternoon and evening in eastern Illinois for damaging wind gusts and large hail. There is an enhanced risk of severe storms Wednesday afternoon and evening, with all severe hazards possible. River flooding is ongoing for portions of central Illinois. Please refer to the latest flood statements for details. Spotter information statement. Spotter activation is not anticipated tonight. Here is a river flood statement. The flood warning continues for the Illinois River at Peoria. From late tonight to Sunday, June 21st. At 9:45 a.m. Sunday, the stage was 17.2 feet. The river is expected to rise above flood stage just after midnight tonight to a crest of 19.3 feet Tuesday evening. It will then fall below flood stage Saturday evening. Here is a river flood statement. The flood warning continues for the Illinois River at Henry. From Monday afternoon to early Wednesday morning. At 9:45 a.m. Sunday, the stage was 22.1 feet. The river is expected to rise above flood stage tomorrow afternoon to a crest of 23.1 feet tomorrow evening. It will then fall below flood stage Tuesday evening. Here is a river flood statement. The flood warning continues for the Illinois River near Havana. Until further notice. At 9:45 a.m. Sunday, the stage was 15.8 feet. The river is expected to rise to a crest of 17.7 feet early Thursday afternoon. The time is currently 5:06 p.m. Central Daylight Time. 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Now for the official National Weather Service forecast for Peoria and surrounding areas of central Illinois. Rest of today, mostly sunny. Cooler. Near steady temperature around 70. Northwest winds around 15 miles an hour with gusts up to 25 miles an hour. Tonight, mostly clear. Cooler with lows in the lower 50s. Northwest winds 10 to 15 miles an hour, becoming west around 5 miles an hour after midnight. Monday, sunny. Highs in the mid-70s. West winds 5 to 10 miles an hour. Monday night, mostly clear.
lows in the mid-50s. Southwest winds 5 to 10 miles an hour. Tuesday, showers likely in the morning, then showers with a chance of thunderstorms in the afternoon. Highs in the upper 70s. Southwest winds 15 to 20 miles an hour. Chance of rain 90%. Tuesday night, mostly clear until midnight, then becoming partly cloudy. Lows in the mid-50s. Wednesday, mostly sunny with a chance of showers in the morning, then mostly cloudy with showers with thunderstorms likely in the afternoon. Locally heavy rainfall possible in the afternoon. Highs in the upper 70s. Chance of rain 90%. Wednesday night, showers with a chance of thunderstorms until midnight, then partly cloudy after midnight. Breezy with lows in the lower 60s. Chance of rain 90%. Thursday, mostly sunny. Highs in the mid-70s. Thursday night through Friday night, mostly clear. Lows in the upper 50s. Highs in the upper 70s. Saturday, mostly sunny. Highs in the lower 80s. Again, the forecast for Peoria and surrounding areas of central Illinois for the rest of today, mostly sunny. Cooler. Near steady temperature around 70. Northwest winds around 15 miles an hour with gusts up to 25 miles an hour. And now a discussion of hazardous weather conditions for the following counties in Illinois: Fulton, Knox, Marshall, Mason, McLean, Peoria, Stark, Tazewell, and Woodford. This hazardous weather outlook is for central Illinois, east central Illinois, southeast Illinois, and west central Illinois. For tonight, no hazardous weather is expected at this time. For Monday through Saturday, more thunderstorms will move through the area Tuesday afternoon, and again on Wednesday. There is a marginal risk of severe storms Tuesday afternoon and evening in eastern Illinois for damaging wind gusts and large hail. There is an enhanced risk of severe storms Wednesday afternoon and evening, with all severe hazards possible. River flooding is ongoing for portions of central Illinois. Please refer to the latest flood statement for details. Spotter information statement. Spotter activation is not anticipated tonight. The time is currently 5:09 p.m. Central Daylight Time. 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Now for the official National Weather Service forecast for Peoria and surrounding areas of central Illinois. Rest of today, mostly sunny. Cooler. Near steady temperature around 70. Northwest winds around 15 miles an hour with gusts up to 25 miles an hour. Tonight, mostly clear. Cooler with lows in the lower 50s. Northwest winds 10 to 15 miles an hour, becoming west around 5 miles an hour after midnight. Monday, sunny. Highs in the mid-70s. West winds 5 to 10 miles an hour. Monday night, mostly clear. Lows in the mid-50s. Southwest winds 5 to 10 miles an hour. Tuesday, showers likely in the morning, then showers with a chance of thunderstorms in the afternoon. Highs in the upper 70s. Southwest winds 15 to 20 miles an hour. Chance of rain 90%. Tuesday night, mostly clear until midnight, then becoming partly cloudy. Lows in the mid-50s. Wednesday, mostly sunny with a chance of showers in the morning, then mostly cloudy with showers with thunderstorms likely in the afternoon. Locally heavy rainfall possible in the afternoon. Highs in the upper 70s. Chance of rain 90%. Wednesday night, showers with a chance of thunderstorms until midnight, then partly cloudy after midnight. Breezy with lows in the lower 60s. Chance of rain 90%. Thursday, mostly sunny. Highs in the mid-70s. Thursday night through Friday night, mostly clear. Lows in the upper 50s. Highs in the upper 70s. Saturday, mostly sunny. Highs in the lower 80s. Again, the forecast for Peoria and surrounding areas of central Illinois for the rest of today, mostly sunny. Cooler. Near steady temperature around 70. Northwest winds around 15 miles an hour with gusts up to 25 miles an hour. At 5 p.m. the report from Peoria was not available. At Bloomington, skies were mostly sunny. The temperature was 69 degrees, the dew point was 52, and the relative humidity was 54%. The wind was north at 15 miles.

miles an hour, gusting to 23. The pressure was 29.97 inches and falling. Around central and western Illinois, it was sunny, with a temperature of 72 at Moline and 69 at Pontiac. It was mostly sunny, with a temperature of 69 at Bloomington, 71 at Galesburg, 69 at Lakin, and 72 at Quincy. It was partly sunny, with a temperature of 70 at Macomb and 69 at Springfield. At Lincoln, the weather conditions were not available. And once again at 5 p.m. the report from Peoria was not available. At Bloomington, under mostly sunny skies, the temperature was 69. 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Looking elsewhere around the Midwest at 5 p.m., Chicago was partly sunny and 69. The report from Indianapolis was not available. St. Louis was partly sunny and 75. Kansas City was mostly sunny and 74. Des Moines was mostly sunny and 71. Milwaukee was partly sunny and 65. And now a discussion of hazardous weather conditions for the following counties in Illinois: Fulton, Knox, Marshall, Mason, McLean, Peoria, Stark, Tazewell, and Woodford. This hazardous weather outlook is for central Illinois, east central Illinois, southeast Illinois, and west central Illinois. For tonight, no hazardous weather is expected at this time. For Monday through Saturday, more thunderstorms will move through the area Tuesday afternoon, and again on Wednesday. There is a marginal risk of severe storms Tuesday afternoon and evening in eastern Illinois for damaging wind gusts and large hail. There is an enhanced risk of severe storms Wednesday afternoon and evening, with all severe hazards possible. River flooding is ongoing for portions of central Illinois. Please refer to the latest flood statement for details. Spotter information statement: spotter activation is not anticipated tonight. The Peoria, Illinois climate summary for this evening, as of 4 p.m., June 14, 2026. Today's high temperature was 72 degrees. The normal high is 83. The record high is 99 degrees, which was set in 1987. Today's low temperature was 61 degrees. The normal low is 62. The record low is 45 degrees, which was set in 1942. 0.12 inches of precipitation fell today, which brings the monthly total to 4.02 inches. The total precipitation for the year now stands at 18.02 inches. Sunset tonight is at 8:31 p.m. Sunrise tomorrow is at 5:27 a.m. Here is a river flood statement. The flood warning continues for the Illinois River at Peoria. From late tonight to Sunday, June 21st. At 9:45 a.m. Sunday, the stage was 17.2 feet. The river is expected to rise above flood stage just after midnight tonight to a crest of 19.3 feet Tuesday evening. It will then fall below flood stage Saturday evening. Here is a river flood statement. The flood warning continues for the Illinois River at Henry. From Monday afternoon to early Wednesday morning. At 9:45 a.m. Sunday, the stage was 22.1 feet. The river is expected to rise above flood stage tomorrow afternoon to a crest of 23.1 feet tomorrow evening. It will then fall below flood stage Tuesday evening. Here is a river flood statement. The flood warning continues for the Illinois River near Havana. Until further notice. At 9:45 a.m. Sunday, the stage was 15.8 feet. The river is expected to rise to a crest of 17.7 feet early Thursday afternoon. And now a discussion of hazardous weather conditions for the following counties in Illinois: Fulton, Knox, Marshall, Mason, McLean, Peoria, Stark, Tazewell, and Woodford. This hazardous weather outlook is for central Illinois, east central Illinois, southeast Illinois, and west central Illinois. For tonight, no hazardous weather is expected at this time.

Monday through Saturday, more thunderstorms will move through the area Tuesday afternoon, and again on Wednesday. There is a marginal risk of severe storms Tuesday afternoon and evening in eastern Illinois for damaging wind gusts and large hail. There is an enhanced risk of severe storms Wednesday afternoon and evening, with all severe hazards possible. River flooding is ongoing for portions of central Illinois. Please refer to the latest flood statement for details. Spotter information statement. Spotter activation is not anticipated tonight. The time is currently 5:18 p.m. Central Daylight Time. 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Now for the official National Weather Service forecast for Peoria and surrounding areas of central Illinois. Rest of today, mostly sunny. Cooler. Near steady temperature around 70. Northwest winds around 15 miles an hour with gusts up to 25 miles an hour. Tonight, mostly clear. Cooler with lows in the lower 50s. Northwest winds 10 to 15 miles an hour, becoming west around 5 miles an hour after midnight. Monday, sunny. Highs in the mid-70s. West winds 5 to 10 miles an hour. Monday night, mostly clear. Lows in the mid-50s. Southwest winds 5 to 10 miles an hour. Tuesday, showers likely in the morning, then showers with a chance of thunderstorms in the afternoon. Highs in the upper 70s. Southwest winds 15 to 20 miles an hour. Chance of rain 90%. Tuesday night, mostly clear until midnight, then becoming partly cloudy. Lows in the mid-50s. Wednesday, mostly sunny with a chance of showers in the morning, then mostly cloudy with showers with thunderstorms likely in the afternoon. Locally heavy rainfall possible in the afternoon. Highs in the upper 70s. Chance of rain 90%. Wednesday night, showers with a chance of thunderstorms until midnight, then partly cloudy after midnight. Breezy with lows in the lower 60s. Chance of rain 90%. Thursday, mostly sunny. Highs in the mid-70s. Thursday night through Friday night, mostly clear. Lows in the upper 50s. Highs in the upper 70s. Saturday, mostly sunny. Highs in the lower 80s. Again, the forecast for Peoria and surrounding areas of central Illinois for the rest of today, mostly sunny. Cooler. Near steady temperature around 70. Northwest winds around 15 miles an hour with gusts up to 25 miles an hour. At 5 p.m. the report from Peoria was not available. At Bloomington, skies were mostly sunny. The temperature was 69 degrees, the dew point was 52, and the relative humidity was 54%. The wind was north at 15 miles an hour, gusting to 23. The pressure was 29.97 inches and falling. Around central and western Illinois, it was sunny, with a temperature of 72 at Moline, and 69 at Pontiac. It was mostly sunny, with a temperature of 69 at Bloomington, 71 at Galesburg, 69 at Lakin, and 72 at Quincy. It was partly sunny, with a temperature of 70 at Macomb, and 69 at Springfield. At Lincoln, the weather conditions were not available. And once again at 5 p.m. the report from Peoria was not available. At Bloomington, under mostly sunny skies, the temperature was 69. Looking elsewhere around the Midwest at 5 p.m., Chicago was partly sunny, and 69. Indianapolis was partly sunny, and 71. St. Louis was partly sunny, and 75. Kansas City was mostly sunny, and 74. Des Moines was mostly sunny, and 71. Milwaukee was partly sunny, and 65. And now a discussion of hazardous weather conditions for the following counties in Illinois: Fulton, Knox, Marshall, Mason, McLean, Peoria, Stark, Tazewell, and Woodford. This hazardous weather outlook is for central Illinois, east central Illinois, southeast Illinois, and west central Illinois. For tonight, no hazardous weather is expected at this time. For Monday through Saturday, more thunderstorms will move through the area Tuesday afternoon, and again on Wednesday. There is a marginal risk of severe storms Tuesday afternoon and evening in eastern Illinois for damaging wind gusts and large hail. There is an enhanced risk of severe storms Wednesday afternoon and evening, with all severe hazards possible.
River flooding is ongoing for portions of central Illinois. Please refer to the latest flood statement for details. Spotter information statement. Spotter activation is not anticipated tonight. The time is currently 5:22 p.m. Central Daylight Time. 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Now for the official National Weather Service forecast for Peoria and surrounding areas of central Illinois. Rest of today, mostly sunny. Cooler. Near steady temperature around 70. Northwest winds around 15 miles an hour with gusts up to 25 miles an hour. Tonight, mostly clear. Cooler with lows in the lower 50s. Northwest winds 10 to 15 miles an hour, becoming west around 5 miles an hour after midnight. Monday, sunny. Highs in the mid-70s. West winds 5 to 10 miles an hour. Monday night, mostly clear. Lows in the mid-50s. Southwest winds 5 to 10 miles an hour. Tuesday, showers likely in the morning, then showers with a chance of thunderstorms in the afternoon. Highs in the upper 70s. Southwest winds 15 to 20 miles an hour. Chance of rain 90%. Tuesday night, mostly clear until midnight, then becoming partly cloudy. Lows in the mid-50s. Wednesday, mostly sunny with a chance of showers in the morning, then mostly cloudy with showers with thunderstorms likely in the afternoon. Locally heavy rainfall possible in the afternoon. Highs in the upper 70s. Chance of rain 90%. Wednesday night, showers with a chance of thunderstorms until midnight, then partly cloudy after midnight. Breezy with lows in the lower 60s. Chance of rain 90%. Thursday, mostly sunny. Highs in the mid-70s. Thursday night through Friday night, mostly clear. Lows in the upper 50s. Highs in the upper 70s. Saturday, mostly sunny. Highs in the lower 80s. Again, the forecast for Peoria and surrounding areas of central Illinois for the rest of today, mostly sunny. Cooler. Near steady temperature around 70. Northwest winds around 15 miles an hour with gusts up to 25 miles an hour. At 5 p.m. the report from Peoria was not available. At Bloomington, skies were mostly sunny. The temperature was 69 degrees, the dew point was 52, and the relative humidity was 54%. The wind was north at 15 miles an hour, gusting to 23. The pressure was 29.97 inches and falling. Around central and western Illinois, it was sunny, with a temperature of 72 at Moline and 69 at Pontiac. It was mostly sunny, with a temperature of 69 at Bloomington, 71 at Galesburg, 69 at Lakin, and 72 at Quincy. It was partly sunny, with a temperature of 70 at Macomb and 69 at Springfield. At Lincoln, the weather conditions were not available. And once again at 5 p.m. the report from Peoria was not available. At Bloomington, under mostly sunny skies, the temperature was 69. Here is a river flood statement. The flood warning continues for the Illinois River at Peoria. From late tonight to Sunday, June 21st. At 9:45 a.m. Sunday, the stage was 17.2 feet. The river is expected to rise above flood stage just after midnight tonight to a crest of 19.3 feet Tuesday evening. It will then fall below flood stage Saturday evening. Here is a river flood statement. The flood warning continues for the Illinois River at Henry. From Monday afternoon to early Wednesday morning. At 9:45 a.m. Sunday, the stage was 22.1 feet. The river is expected to rise above flood stage tomorrow afternoon to a crest of 23.1 feet tomorrow evening. It will then fall below flood stage Tuesday evening. Here is a river flood statement. The flood warning continues for the Illinois River near Havana. Until further notice. At 9:45 a.m. Sunday, the stage was 15.8 feet. The river is expected to rise to a crest of 17.7 feet early Thursday afternoon. Looking elsewhere around the Midwest at 5 p.m., Chicago was partly sunny, and 69. Indianapolis was partly sunny, and 71. St. Louis was partly sunny, and 75. Kansas City was mostly sunny, and 74. Des Moines was mostly sunny,
and 71. Milwaukee was partly

sunny, and 65. And now a discussion of hazardous weather conditions for the following counties in Illinois: Fulton, Knox, Marshall, Mason, McLean, Peoria, Stark, Tazewell, and Woodford. This hazardous weather outlook is for Central Illinois, East Central Illinois, Southeast Illinois, and West Central Illinois. For tonight, no hazardous weather is expected at this time. For Monday through Saturday, more thunderstorms will move through the area Tuesday afternoon, and again on Wednesday. There is a marginal risk of severe storms Tuesday afternoon and evening in eastern Illinois for damaging wind gusts and large hail. There is an enhanced risk of severe storms Wednesday afternoon and evening, with all severe hazards possible. River flooding is ongoing for portions of central Illinois. Please refer to the latest flood statement for details. Spotter information statement. Spotter activation is not anticipated tonight. The time is currently 5:28 p.m. Central Daylight Time. 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Now for the official National Weather Service forecast for Peoria and surrounding areas of central Illinois. Rest of today, mostly sunny. Cooler. Near steady temperature around 70. Northwest winds around 15 miles an hour with gusts up to 25 miles an hour. Tonight, mostly clear. Cooler with lows in the lower 50s. Northwest winds 10 to 15 miles an hour, becoming west around 5 miles an hour after midnight. Monday, sunny. Highs in the mid-70s. West winds 5 to 10 miles an hour. Monday night, mostly clear. Lows in the mid-50s. Southwest winds 5 to 10 miles an hour. Tuesday, showers likely in the morning, then showers with a chance of thunderstorms in the afternoon. Highs in the upper 70s. Southwest winds 15 to 20 miles an hour. Chance of rain 90%. Tuesday night, mostly clear until midnight, then becoming partly cloudy. Lows in the mid-50s. Wednesday, mostly sunny with a chance of showers in the morning, then mostly cloudy with showers with thunderstorms likely in the afternoon. Locally heavy rainfall possible in the afternoon. Highs in the upper 70s. Chance of rain 90%. Wednesday night, showers with a chance of thunderstorms until midnight, then partly cloudy after midnight. Breezy with lows in the lower 60s. Chance of rain 90%. Thursday, mostly sunny. Highs in the mid-70s. Thursday night through Friday night, mostly clear. Lows in the upper 50s. Highs in the upper 70s. Saturday, mostly sunny. Highs in the lower 80s. Again, the forecast for Peoria and surrounding areas of central Illinois for the rest of today, mostly sunny. Cooler. Near steady temperature around 70. Northwest winds around 15 miles an hour with gusts up to 25 miles an hour. The Peoria, Illinois climate summary for this evening, as of 4 p.m., June 14, 2026. Today's high temperature was 72 degrees. The normal high is 83. The record high is 99 degrees, which was set in 1987. Today's low temperature was 61 degrees. The normal low is 62. The record low is 45 degrees, which was set in 1942. 0.12 inches of precipitation fell today, which brings the monthly total to 4.02 inches. The total precipitation for the year now stands at 18.02 inches. Sunset tonight is at 8:31 p.m. Sunrise tomorrow is at 5:27 a.m. At 5 p.m. the report from Peoria was not available. At Bloomington, skies were mostly sunny. The temperature was 69 degrees, the dew point was 52, and the relative humidity was 54%. The wind was north at 15 miles an hour, gusting to 23. The pressure was 29.97 inches and falling. Around central and western Illinois, it was sunny, with a temperature of 72 at Moline and 69 at Pontiac. It was mostly sunny, with a temperature of 69 at Bloomington, 71 at Galesburg, 69 at Lakin, and 72 at Quincy. It was partly sunny, with a temperature of 70 at Macomb, and 69 at Springfield. At Lincoln, the weather conditions were not available. And once again at 5 p.m. the report from Peoria was not available. At Bloomington, under mostly sunny skies,

is a marginal risk of severe storms Tuesday afternoon and evening in eastern Illinois for damaging wind gusts and large hail. There is an enhanced risk of severe storms Wednesday afternoon and evening, with all severe hazards possible. River flooding is ongoing for portions of central Illinois. Please refer to the latest flood statement for details. Spotter information statement. Spotter activation is not anticipated tonight. The time is currently 5:33 p.m. Central Daylight Time. 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Now for the official National Weather Service forecast for Peoria and surrounding areas of central Illinois. Rest of today, mostly sunny. Cooler. Near steady temperature around 70. Northwest winds around 15 miles an hour with gusts up to 25 miles an hour. Tonight, mostly clear. Cooler with lows in the lower 50s. Northwest winds 10 to 15 miles an hour, becoming west around 5 miles an hour after midnight. Monday, sunny. Highs in the mid-70s. West winds 5 to 10 miles an hour. Monday night, mostly clear. Lows in the mid-50s. Southwest winds 5 to 10 miles an hour. Tuesday, showers likely in the morning, then showers with a chance of thunderstorms in the afternoon. Highs in the upper 70s. Southwest winds 15 to 20 miles an hour. Chance of rain 90%. Tuesday night, mostly clear until midnight, then becoming partly cloudy. Lows in the mid-50s. Wednesday, mostly sunny with a chance of showers in the morning, then mostly cloudy with showers with thunderstorms likely in the afternoon. Locally heavy rainfall possible in the afternoon. Highs in the upper 70s. Chance of rain 90%. Wednesday night, showers with a chance of thunderstorms until midnight, then partly cloudy after midnight. Breezy with lows in the lower 60s. Chance of rain 90%. Thursday, mostly sunny. Highs in the mid-70s. Thursday night through Friday night, mostly clear. Lows in the upper 50s. Highs in the upper 70s. Saturday, mostly sunny. Highs in the lower 80s. Again, the forecast for Peoria and surrounding areas of central Illinois for the rest of today, mostly sunny. Cooler. Near steady temperature around 70. Northwest winds around 15 miles an hour with gusts up to 25 miles an hour. Now for the official National Weather Service forecast for Peoria and surrounding areas of central Illinois. Tonight, mostly clear. Cooler with lows in the lower 50s. Northwest winds 10 to 15 miles an hour, becoming west around 5 miles an hour after midnight. Monday, sunny. Highs in the mid-70s. West winds 5 to 10 miles an hour. Monday night, mostly clear. Lows in the mid-50s. Southwest winds 5 to 10 miles an hour. Tuesday, showers likely in the morning, then showers with a chance of thunderstorms in the afternoon. Highs in the upper 70s. Southwest winds 15 to 20 miles an hour. Chance of rain 90%. Tuesday night, mostly clear until midnight, then becoming partly cloudy. Lows in the mid-50s. West winds 10 to 15 miles an hour, becoming southwest around 5 miles an hour after midnight. Wednesday, mostly sunny with a chance of showers in the morning, then mostly cloudy with showers with thunderstorms likely in the afternoon. Locally heavy rainfall possible in the afternoon. Highs in the upper 70s. Chance of rain 90%. Wednesday night, showers with a chance of thunderstorms until midnight, then partly cloudy after midnight. Breezy with lows in the lower 60s. Chance of rain 90%. Thursday, mostly sunny. Highs in the mid-70s. Thursday night through Friday night, mostly clear. Lows in the upper 50s. Highs in the upper 70s. Saturday, mostly sunny. Highs in the lower 80s. Saturday night, partly cloudy until midnight, then mostly cloudy with a chance of showers after midnight. Lows in the lower 60s. Chance of rain 50%. Sunday, partly sunny. A chance of showers. Highs in the lower 80s. Chance of rain 50%. Again, the forecast for Peoria and surrounding areas of central Illinois for tonight, mostly clear. Cooler. Lows in the lower 50s.

northwest winds 10 to 15 miles an hour, becoming west around 5 miles an hour after midnight. Here is a river flood statement. The flood warning continues for the Illinois River at Peoria. From late tonight to Sunday, June 21st. At 9:45 a.m. Sunday, the stage was 17.2 feet. The river is expected to rise above flood stage just after midnight tonight to a crest of 19.3 feet Tuesday evening. It will then fall below flood stage Saturday evening. Here is a river flood statement. The flood warning continues for the Illinois River at Henry. From Monday afternoon to early Wednesday morning. At 9:45 a.m. Sunday, the stage was 22.1 feet. The river is expected to rise above flood stage tomorrow afternoon to a crest of 23.1 feet tomorrow evening. It will then fall below flood stage Tuesday evening. Here is a river flood statement. The flood warning continues for the Illinois River near Havana. Until further notice. At 9:45 a.m. Sunday, the stage was 15.8 feet. The river is expected to rise to a crest of 17.7 feet early Thursday afternoon. At 5 p.m. the report from Peoria was not available. At Bloomington, skies were mostly sunny. The temperature was 69 degrees, the dew point was 52, and the relative humidity was 54%. The wind was north at 15 miles an hour, gusting to 23. The pressure was 29.97 inches and falling. Around central and western Illinois, it was sunny, with a temperature of 72 at Moline and 69 at Pontiac. It was mostly sunny, with a temperature of 69 at Bloomington, 71 at Galesburg, 69 at Lakin, and 72 at Quincy. It was partly sunny, with a temperature of 70 at Macomb, and 69 at Springfield. At Lincoln, the weather conditions were not available. And once again at 5 p.m. the report from Peoria was not available. At Bloomington, under mostly sunny skies, the temperature was 69. Looking elsewhere around the Midwest at 5 p.m., Chicago was partly sunny, and 69. Indianapolis was partly sunny, and 71. St. Louis was partly sunny, and 75. Kansas City was mostly sunny, and 74. Des Moines was mostly sunny, and 71. Milwaukee was partly sunny, and 65. And now a discussion of hazardous weather conditions for the following counties in Illinois. Fulton, Knox, Marshall, Mason, McLean, Peoria, Stark, Tazewell, and Woodford. This hazardous weather outlook is for Central Illinois, East Central Illinois, Southeast Illinois, and West Central Illinois. For tonight, no hazardous weather is expected at this time. For Monday through Saturday, more thunderstorms will move through the area Tuesday afternoon, and again on Wednesday. There is a marginal risk of severe storms Tuesday afternoon and evening in eastern Illinois for damaging wind gusts and large hail. There is an enhanced risk of severe storms Wednesday afternoon and evening, with all severe hazards possible. River flooding is ongoing for portions of central Illinois. Please refer to the latest flood statements for details. Spotter information statement. Spotter activation is not anticipated tonight. The time is currently 5:42 p.m. Central Daylight Time. 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Now for the official National Weather Service forecast for Peoria and surrounding areas of central Illinois. Tonight, mostly clear. Cooler with lows in the lower 50s. Northwest winds 10 to 15 miles an hour, becoming west around 5 miles an hour after midnight. Monday, sunny. Highs in the mid-70s. West winds 5 to 10 miles an hour. Monday night, mostly clear. Lows in the mid-50s. Southwest winds 5 to 10 miles an hour. Tuesday, showers likely in the morning, then showers with a chance of thunderstorms in the afternoon. Highs in the upper 70s. Southwest winds 15 to 20 miles an hour. Chance of rain 90%. Tuesday night, mostly clear until midnight, then becoming partly cloudy. Lows in the mid-50s. West winds 10 to 15 miles an hour, becoming southwest around 5 miles an hour after midnight. Wednesday, mostly sunny with a chance of showers in the morning, then mostly cloudy with showers with thunderstorms likely in the afternoon. Locally heavy rainfall possible in the afternoon.

in the upper 70s. Chance of rain 90%. Wednesday night, showers with a chance of thunderstorms until midnight, then partly cloudy after midnight. Breezy with lows in the lower 60s. Chance of rain 90%. Thursday, mostly sunny. Highs in the mid-70s. Thursday night through Friday night, mostly clear. Lows in the upper 50s. Highs in the upper 70s. Saturday, mostly sunny. Highs in the lower 80s. Saturday night, partly cloudy until midnight, then mostly cloudy with a chance of showers after midnight. Lows in the lower 60s. Chance of rain 50%. Sunday, partly sunny. A chance of showers. Highs in the lower 80s. Chance of rain 50%. Again, the forecast for Peoria and surrounding areas of central Illinois for tonight, mostly clear. Cooler. Lows in the lower 50s. Northwest winds 10 to 15 miles an hour, becoming west around 5 miles an hour after midnight. At 5 p.m. the report from Peoria was not available. At Bloomington, skies were mostly sunny. The temperature was 69 degrees, the dew point was 52, and the relative humidity was 54%. The wind was north at 15 miles an hour, gusting to 23. The pressure was 29.97 inches and falling. Around central and western Illinois, it was sunny, with a temperature of 72 at Moline and 69 at Pontiac. It was mostly sunny, with a temperature of 69 at Bloomington, 71 at Galesburg, 69 at Lakin, and 72 at Quincy. It was partly sunny, with a temperature of 70 at Macomb and 69 at Springfield. At Lincoln, the weather conditions were not available. And once again at 5 p.m. the report from Peoria was not available. At Bloomington, under mostly sunny skies, the temperature was 69. The Peoria, Illinois climate summary for this evening, as of 4 p.m., June 14, 2026. Today's high temperature was 72 degrees. The normal high is 83. The record high is 99 degrees, which was set in 1987. Today's low temperature was 61 degrees. The normal low is 62. The record low is 45 degrees, which was set in 1942. 0.12 inches of precipitation fell today, which brings the monthly total to 4.02 inches. The total precipitation for the year now stands at 18.02 inches. Sunset tonight is at 8:31 p.m. Sunrise tomorrow is at 5:27 a.m. Here is a river flood statement. The flood warning continues for the Illinois River at Peoria. From late tonight to Sunday, June 21st. At 9:45 a.m. Sunday, the stage was 17.2 feet. The river is expected to rise above flood stage just after midnight tonight to a crest of 19.3 feet Tuesday evening. It will then fall below flood stage Saturday evening. Here is a river flood statement. The flood warning continues for the Illinois River at Henry. From Monday afternoon to early Wednesday morning. At 9:45 a.m. Sunday, the stage was 22.1 feet. The river is expected to rise above flood stage tomorrow afternoon to a crest of 23.1 feet tomorrow evening. It will then fall below flood stage Tuesday evening. Here is a river flood statement. The flood warning continues for the Illinois River near Havana. Until further notice. At 9:45 a.m. Sunday, the stage was 15.8 feet. The river is expected to rise to a crest of 17.7 feet early Thursday afternoon. Looking elsewhere around the Midwest at 5 p.m., Chicago was partly sunny, and 69. Indianapolis was partly sunny, and 71. St. Louis was partly sunny, and 75. Kansas City was mostly sunny, and 74. Des Moines was mostly sunny, and 71. Milwaukee was partly sunny, and 65. And now a discussion of hazardous weather conditions for the following counties in Illinois: Fulton, Knox, Marshall, Mason, McLean, Peoria, Stark, Tazewell, and Woodford. This hazardous weather outlook is for central Illinois, east central Illinois, southeast Illinois, and west central Illinois. For tonight, no hazardous weather is expected at this time. For Monday through Saturday, more thunderstorms will move through the area Tuesday afternoon, and again on Wednesday. There is a marginal risk of severe storms Tuesday.

afternoon and evening in eastern Illinois for damaging wind gusts and large hail. There is an enhanced risk of severe storms Wednesday afternoon and evening, with all severe hazards possible. River flooding is ongoing for portions of central Illinois. Please refer to the latest flood statements for details. Spotter information statement. Spotter activation is not anticipated tonight. The time is currently 5:48 p.m. Central Daylight Time. 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Now for the official National Weather Service forecast for Peoria and surrounding areas of central Illinois. Tonight, mostly clear. Cooler with lows in the lower 50s. Northwest winds 10 to 15 miles an hour, becoming west around 5 miles an hour after midnight. Monday, sunny. Highs in the mid-70s. West winds 5 to 10 miles an hour. Monday night, mostly clear. Lows in the mid-50s. Southwest winds 5 to 10 miles an hour. Tuesday, showers likely in the morning, then showers with a chance of thunderstorms in the afternoon. Highs in the upper 70s. Southwest winds 15 to 20 miles an hour. Chance of rain 90%. Tuesday night, mostly clear until midnight, then becoming partly cloudy. Lows in the mid-50s. West winds 10 to 15 miles an hour, becoming southwest around 5 miles an hour after midnight. Wednesday, mostly sunny with a chance of showers in the morning, then mostly cloudy with showers with thunderstorms likely in the afternoon. Locally heavy rainfall possible in the afternoon. Highs in the upper 70s. Chance of rain 90%. Wednesday night, showers with a chance of thunderstorms until midnight, then partly cloudy after midnight. Breezy with lows in the lower 60s. Chance of rain 90%. Thursday, mostly sunny. Highs in the mid-70s. Thursday night through Friday night, mostly clear. Lows in the upper 50s. Highs in the upper 70s. Saturday, mostly sunny. Highs in the lower 80s. Saturday night, partly cloudy until midnight, then mostly cloudy with a chance of showers after midnight. Lows in the lower 60s. Chance of rain 50%. Sunday, partly sunny. A chance of showers. Highs in the lower 80s. Chance of rain 50%. Again, the forecast for Peoria and surrounding areas of central Illinois for tonight, mostly clear. Cooler. Lows in the lower 50s. Northwest winds 10 to 15 miles an hour, becoming west around 5 miles an hour after midnight. At 5 p.m. the report from Peoria was not available. At Bloomington, skies were mostly sunny. The temperature was 69 degrees, the dew point was 52, and the relative humidity was 54%. The wind was north at 15 miles an hour, gusting to 23. The pressure was 29.97 inches and falling. Around central and western Illinois, it was sunny, with a temperature of 72 at Moline, and 69 at Pontiac. It was mostly sunny, with a temperature of 69 at Bloomington, 71 at Galesburg, 69 at Lakin, and 72 at Quincy. It was partly sunny, with a temperature of 70 at Macomb, and 69 at Springfield. At Lincoln, the weather conditions were not available. And once again at 5 p.m. the report from Peoria was not available. At Bloomington, under mostly sunny skies, the temperature was 69. Looking elsewhere around the Midwest at 5 p.m., Chicago was partly sunny, and 69. Indianapolis was partly sunny, and 71. St. Louis was partly sunny, and 75. Kansas City was mostly sunny, and 74. Des Moines was mostly sunny, and 71. Milwaukee was partly sunny, and 65. And now a discussion of hazardous weather conditions for the following counties in Illinois: Fulton, Knox, Marshall, Mason, McLean, Peoria, Stark, Tazewell, and Woodford. This hazardous weather outlook is for central Illinois, east central Illinois, southeast Illinois, and west central Illinois. For tonight, no hazardous weather is expected at this time. For Monday through Saturday, more thunderstorms will move through the area Tuesday afternoon, and again on Wednesday. There is a marginal risk of severe storms Tuesday afternoon and evening in eastern Illinois for damaging wind gusts and large hail. There is an enhanced risk of severe storms Wednesday afternoon and evening.

all severe hazards possible. River flooding is ongoing in proportions of central Illinois. Please refer to the latest flood statements for details. Spotter information statement. Spotter activation is not anticipated tonight. The time is currently 5:53 p.m. Central Daylight Time. 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Now for the official National Weather Service forecast for Peoria and surrounding areas of central Illinois. Tonight, mostly clear. Cooler with lows in the lower 50s. Northwest winds 10 to 15 miles an hour, becoming west around 5 miles an hour after midnight. Monday, sunny. Highs in the mid-70s. West winds 5 to 10 miles an hour. Monday night, mostly clear. Lows in the mid-50s. Southwest winds 5 to 10 miles an hour. Tuesday, showers likely in the morning, then showers with a chance of thunderstorms in the afternoon. Highs in the upper 70s. Southwest winds 15 to 20 miles an hour. Chance of rain 90%. Tuesday night, mostly clear until midnight, then becoming partly cloudy. Lows in the mid-50s. West winds 10 to 15 miles an hour, becoming southwest around 5 miles an hour after midnight. Wednesday, mostly sunny with a chance of showers in the morning, then mostly cloudy with showers with thunderstorms likely in the afternoon. Locally heavy rainfall possible in the afternoon. Highs in the upper 70s. Chance of rain 90%. Wednesday night, showers with a chance of thunderstorms until midnight, then partly cloudy after midnight. Breezy with lows in the lower 60s. Chance of rain 90%. Thursday, mostly sunny. Highs in the mid-70s. Thursday night through Friday night, mostly clear. Lows in the upper 50s. Highs in the upper 70s. Saturday, mostly sunny. Highs in the lower 80s. Saturday night, partly cloudy until midnight, then mostly cloudy with a chance of showers after midnight. Lows in the lower 60s. Chance of rain 50%. Sunday, partly sunny. A chance of showers. Highs in the lower 80s. Chance of rain 50%. Again, the forecast for Peoria and surrounding areas of central Illinois for tonight, mostly clear. Cooler. Lows in the lower 50s. Northwest winds 10 to 15 miles an hour, becoming west around 5 miles an hour after midnight. Here is a river flood statement. The flood warning continues for the Illinois River at Peoria. From late tonight to Sunday, June 21st. At 9:45 a.m. Sunday, the stage was 17.2 feet. The river is expected to rise above flood stage just after midnight tonight to a crest of 19.3 feet Tuesday evening. It will then fall below flood stage Saturday evening. Here is a river flood statement. The flood warning continues for the Illinois River at Henry. From Monday afternoon to early Wednesday morning. At 9:45 a.m. Sunday, the stage was 22.1 feet. The river is expected to rise above flood stage tomorrow afternoon to a crest of 23.1 feet tomorrow evening. It will then fall below flood stage Tuesday evening. Here is a river flood statement. The flood warning continues for the Illinois River near Havana. Until further notice. At 9:45 a.m. Sunday, the stage was 15.8 feet. The river is expected to rise to a crest of 17.7 feet early Thursday afternoon. At 5 p.m. the report from Peoria was not available. At Bloomington, skies were mostly sunny. The temperature was 69 degrees, the dew point was 52, and the relative humidity was 54%. The wind was north at 15 miles an hour, gusting to 23. The pressure was 29.97 inches and falling. Around central and western Illinois, it was sunny, with a temperature of 72 at Moline and 69 at Pontiac. It was mostly sunny, with a temperature of 69 at Bloomington, 71 at Galesburg, 69 at Lakin, and 72 at Quincy. It was partly sunny, with a temperature of 70 at Macomb, and 69 at Springfield. At Lincoln, the weather conditions were not available. And once again at 5 p.m. the report from Peoria was not available. At Bloomington, under mostly sunny skies, the temperature was 69. Looking elsewhere around the Midwest at 5 p.m., Chicago.

was partly sunny, and 69. Indianapolis was partly sunny, and 71. St. Louis was partly sunny, and 75. Kansas City was mostly sunny, and 74. Des Moines was mostly sunny, and 71. Milwaukee was partly sunny, and 65. And now a discussion of hazardous weather conditions for the following counties in Illinois: Fulton, Knox, Marshall, Mason, McLean, Peoria, Stark, Tazewell, and Woodford. This hazardous weather outlook is for Central Illinois, East Central Illinois, Southeast Illinois, and West Central Illinois. For tonight, no hazardous weather is expected at this time. For Monday through Saturday, more thunderstorms will move through the area Tuesday afternoon, and again on Wednesday. There is a marginal risk of severe storms Tuesday afternoon and evening in eastern Illinois for damaging wind gusts and large hail. There is an enhanced risk of severe storms Wednesday afternoon and evening, with all severe hazards possible. River flooding is ongoing for portions of central Illinois. Please refer to the latest flood statement for details. Spotter information statement: spotter activation is not anticipated tonight. The time is currently 5:59 p.m. Central Daylight Time. 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Now for the official National Weather Service forecast for Peoria and surrounding areas of central Illinois. Tonight, mostly clear. Cooler with lows in the lower 50s. Northwest winds 10 to 15 miles an hour, becoming west around 5 miles an hour after midnight. Monday, sunny. Highs in the mid-70s. West winds 5 to 10 miles an hour. Monday night, mostly clear. Lows in the mid-50s. Southwest winds 5 to 10 miles an hour. Tuesday, showers likely in the morning, then showers with a chance of thunderstorms in the afternoon. Highs in the upper 70s. Southwest winds 15 to 20 miles an hour. Chance of rain 90%. Tuesday night, mostly clear until midnight, then becoming partly cloudy. Lows in the mid-50s. West winds 10 to 15 miles an hour, becoming southwest around 5 miles an hour after midnight. Wednesday, mostly sunny with a chance of showers in the morning, then mostly cloudy with showers with thunderstorms likely in the afternoon. Locally heavy rainfall possible in the afternoon. Highs in the upper 70s. Chance of rain 90%. Wednesday night, showers with a chance of thunderstorms until midnight, then partly cloudy after midnight. Breezy with lows in the lower 60s. Chance of rain 90%. Thursday, mostly sunny. Highs in the mid-70s. Thursday night through Friday night, mostly clear. Lows in the upper 50s. Highs in the upper 70s. Saturday, mostly sunny. Highs in the lower 80s. Saturday night, partly cloudy until midnight, then mostly cloudy with a chance of showers after midnight. Lows in the lower 60s. Chance of rain 50%. Sunday, partly sunny. A chance of showers. Highs in the lower 80s. Chance of rain 50%. Again, the forecast for Peoria and surrounding areas of central Illinois for tonight: mostly clear. Cooler. Lows in the lower 50s. Northwest winds 10 to 15 miles an hour, becoming west around 5 miles an hour after midnight. The Peoria, Illinois climate summary for this evening, as of 4 p.m., June 14, 2026. Today's high temperature was 72 degrees. The normal high is 83. The record high is 99 degrees, which was set in 1987. Today's low temperature was 61 degrees. The normal low is 62. The record low is 45 degrees, which was set in 1942. 0.12 inches of precipitation fell today, which brings the monthly total to 4.02 inches. The total precipitation for the year now stands at 18.02 inches. Sunset tonight is at 8:31 p.m. Sunrise tomorrow is at 5:27 a.m. And now a discussion of hazardous weather conditions for the following counties in Illinois: Fulton, Knox, Marshall, Mason, McLean, Peoria, Stark, Tazewell, and Woodford. This hazardous weather outlook is for Central Illinois, East Central Illinois, Southeast Illinois, and West Central Illinois. For tonight, no hazardous weather is expected.

expected at this time. For Monday through Saturday, more thunderstorms will move through the area Tuesday afternoon, and again on Wednesday. There is a marginal risk of severe storms Tuesday afternoon and evening in eastern Illinois for damaging wind gusts and large hail. There is an enhanced risk of severe storms Wednesday afternoon and evening, with all severe hazards possible. River flooding is ongoing for portions of central Illinois. Please refer to the latest flood statement for details. Spotter information statement. Spotter activation is not anticipated tonight. The time is currently 6:04 p.m. Central Daylight Time. 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Now for the official National Weather Service forecast for Peoria and surrounding areas of central Illinois. Tonight, mostly clear. Cooler with lows in the lower 50s. Northwest winds 10 to 15 miles an hour, becoming west around 5 miles an hour after midnight. Monday, sunny. Highs in the mid-70s. West winds 5 to 10 miles an hour. Monday night, mostly clear. Lows in the mid-50s. Southwest winds 5 to 10 miles an hour. Tuesday, showers likely in the morning, then showers with a chance of thunderstorms in the afternoon. Highs in the upper 70s. Southwest winds 15 to 20 miles an hour. Chance of rain 90%. Tuesday night, mostly clear until midnight, then becoming partly cloudy. Lows in the mid-50s. West winds 10 to 15 miles an hour, becoming southwest around 5 miles an hour after midnight. Wednesday, mostly sunny with a chance of showers in the morning, then mostly cloudy with showers with thunderstorms likely in the afternoon. Locally heavy rainfall possible in the afternoon. Highs in the upper 70s. Chance of rain 90%. Wednesday night, showers with a chance of thunderstorms until midnight, then partly cloudy after midnight. Breezy with lows in the lower 60s. Chance of rain 90%. Thursday, mostly sunny. Highs in the mid-70s. Thursday night through Friday night, mostly clear. Lows in the upper 50s. Highs in the upper 70s. Saturday, mostly sunny. Highs in the lower 80s. Saturday night, partly cloudy until midnight, then mostly cloudy with a chance of showers after midnight. Lows in the lower 60s. Chance of rain 50%. Sunday, partly sunny. A chance of showers. Highs in the lower 80s. Chance of rain 50%. Again, the forecast for Peoria and surrounding areas of central Illinois for tonight, mostly clear. Cooler. Lows in the lower 50s. Northwest winds 10 to 15 miles an hour, becoming west around 5 miles an hour after midnight. Here is a river flood statement. The flood warning continues for the Illinois River at Peoria. From late tonight to Sunday, June 21st. At 9:45 a.m. Sunday, the stage was 17.2 feet. The river is expected to rise above flood stage just after midnight tonight to a crest of 19.3 feet Tuesday evening. It will then fall below flood stage Saturday evening. Here is a river flood statement. The flood warning continues for the Illinois River at Henry. From Monday afternoon to early Wednesday morning. At 9:45 a.m. Sunday, the stage was 22.1 feet. The river is expected to rise above flood stage tomorrow afternoon to a crest of 23.1 feet tomorrow evening. It will then fall below flood stage Tuesday evening. Here is a river flood statement. The flood warning continues for the Illinois River near Havana. Until further notice. At 9:45 a.m. Sunday, the stage was 15.8 feet. The river is expected to rise to a crest of 17.7 feet early Thursday afternoon. And now a discussion of hazardous weather conditions for the following counties in Illinois: Fulton, Knox, Marshall, Mason, McLean, Peoria, Stark, Tazewell, and Woodford. This hazardous weather outlook is for central Illinois, east central Illinois, southeast Illinois, and west central Illinois. For tonight, no hazardous weather is expected at this time. For Monday through Saturday, more thunderstorms will move through the area Tuesday afternoon, and again on Wednesday. There is a marginal risk of severe storms Tuesday afternoon and evening in eastern Illinois for damaging wind gusts and large hail. There is an enhanced risk of severe storms Wednesday afternoon and evening, with all severe hazards.

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The time is currently 6:08 p.m. Central Daylight Time. 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Now for the official National Weather Service forecast for Peoria and surrounding areas of central Illinois. Tonight, mostly clear. Cooler with lows in the lower 50s. Northwest winds 10 to 15 miles an hour, becoming west around 5 miles an hour after midnight. Monday, sunny. Highs in the mid-70s. West winds 5 to 10 miles an hour. Monday night, mostly clear. Lows in the mid-50s. Southwest winds 5 to 10 miles an hour. Tuesday, showers likely in the morning, then showers with a chance of thunderstorms in the afternoon. Highs in the upper 70s. Southwest winds 15 to 20 miles an hour. Chance of rain 90%. Tuesday night, mostly clear until midnight, then becoming partly cloudy. Lows in the mid-50s. West winds 10 to 15 miles an hour, becoming southwest around 5 miles an hour after midnight. Wednesday, mostly sunny with a chance of showers in the morning, then mostly cloudy with showers with thunderstorms likely in the afternoon. Locally heavy rainfall possible in the afternoon. Highs in the upper 70s. Chance of rain 90%. Wednesday night, showers with a chance of thunderstorms until midnight, then partly cloudy after midnight. Breezy with lows in the lower 60s. Chance of rain 90%. Thursday, mostly sunny. Highs in the mid-70s. Thursday night through Friday night, mostly clear. Lows in the upper 50s. Highs in the upper 70s. Saturday, mostly sunny. Highs in the lower 80s. Saturday night, partly cloudy until midnight, then mostly cloudy with a chance of showers after midnight. Lows in the lower 60s. Chance of rain 50%. Sunday, partly sunny. A chance of showers. Highs in the lower 80s. Chance of rain 50%. Again, the forecast for Peoria and surrounding areas of central Illinois for tonight, mostly clear. Cooler. Lows in the lower 50s. Northwest winds 10 to 15 miles an hour, becoming west around 5 miles an hour after midnight. At 6 p.m. at Peoria, skies were partly sunny. The temperature was 70. Around central and western Illinois, it was sunny, with a temperature of 71 at Macomb and 70 at Pontiac. It was mostly sunny, with a temperature of 71 at Moline, 70 at Galesburg, 71 at Lakin, 72 at Quincy, and 70 at Springfield. At Bloomington, it was partly sunny, with a temperature of 70. At Lincoln, the weather conditions were not available. And once again at 6 p.m. in Peoria, under partly sunny skies, the temperature was 70. At 6 p.m. at Peoria, skies were partly sunny. The temperature was 70. Around central and western Illinois, it was sunny, with a temperature of 71 at Macomb and 70 at Pontiac. It was mostly sunny, with a temperature of 71 at Moline, 70 at Galesburg, 71 at Lakin, 72 at Quincy, and 70 at Springfield. At Bloomington, it was partly sunny, with a temperature of 70. At Lincoln, the weather conditions were not available. And once again at 6 p.m. in Peoria, under partly sunny skies, the temperature was 70. Looking elsewhere around the Midwest at 6 p.m., Chicago was partly sunny, and 69. Indianapolis was partly sunny, and 71. St. Louis was partly sunny, and 74. Kansas City was mostly sunny, and 74. Des Moines was mostly sunny, and 71. Milwaukee was partly sunny, and 64. And now a discussion of hazardous weather conditions for the following counties in Illinois: Fulton, Knox, Marshall, Mason, McLean, Peoria, Stark, Tazewell, and Woodford. This hazardous weather outlook is for central Illinois, east central Illinois, southeast Illinois, and west central Illinois. For tonight, no hazardous weather is expected at this time. For Monday through Saturday, more thunderstorms will move through the area Tuesday afternoon, and again on Wednesday. There is a marginal risk of severe storms Tuesday.

afternoon and evening in eastern Illinois for damaging wind gusts and large hail. There is an enhanced risk of severe storms Wednesday afternoon and evening, with all severe hazards possible. River flooding is ongoing for portions of central Illinois. Please refer to the latest flood statement for details. Spotter information statement. Spotter activation is not anticipated tonight. 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Now for the official National Weather Service forecast for Peoria and surrounding areas of central Illinois. Tonight, mostly clear. Cooler with lows in the lower 50s. Northwest winds 10 to 15 miles an hour, becoming west around 5 miles an hour after midnight. Monday, sunny. Highs in the mid-70s. West winds 5 to 10 miles an hour. Monday night, mostly clear. Lows in the mid-50s. Southwest winds 5 to 10 miles an hour. Tuesday, showers likely in the morning, then showers with a chance of thunderstorms in the afternoon. Highs in the upper 70s. Southwest winds 15 to 20 miles an hour. Chance of rain 90%. Tuesday night, mostly clear until midnight, then becoming partly cloudy. Lows in the mid-50s. West winds 10 to 15 miles an hour, becoming southwest around 5 miles an hour after midnight. Wednesday, mostly sunny with a chance of showers in the morning, then mostly cloudy with showers with thunderstorms likely in the afternoon. Locally heavy rainfall possible in the afternoon. Highs in the upper 70s. Chance of rain 90%. Wednesday night, showers with a chance of thunderstorms until midnight, then partly cloudy after midnight. Breezy with lows in the lower 60s. Chance of rain 90%. Thursday, mostly sunny. Highs in the mid-70s. Thursday night through Friday night, mostly clear. Lows in the upper 50s. Highs in the upper 70s. Saturday, mostly sunny. Highs in the lower 80s. Saturday night, partly cloudy until midnight, then mostly cloudy with a chance of showers after midnight. Lows in the lower 60s. Chance of rain 50%. Sunday, partly sunny. A chance of showers. Highs in the lower 80s. Chance of rain 50%. Again, the forecast for Peoria and surrounding areas of central Illinois for tonight, mostly clear. Cooler. Lows in the lower 50s. Northwest winds 10 to 15 miles an hour, becoming west around 5 miles an hour after midnight. The Peoria, Illinois climate summary for this evening, as of 4 p.m., June 14, 2026. Today's high temperature was 72 degrees. The normal high is 83. The record high is 99 degrees, which was set in 1987. Today's low temperature was 61 degrees. The normal low is 62. The record low is 45 degrees, which was set in 1942. 0.12 inches of precipitation fell today, which brings the monthly total to 4.02 inches. The total precipitation for the year now stands at 18.02 inches. Sunset tonight is at 8:31 p.m. Sunrise tomorrow is at 5:27 a.m. Here is a river flood statement. The flood warning continues for the Illinois River at Peoria. From late tonight to Sunday, June 21st. At 9:45 a.m. Sunday, the stage was 17.2 feet. The river is expected to rise above flood stage just after midnight tonight to a crest of 19.3 feet Tuesday evening. It will then fall below flood stage Saturday evening. Here is a river flood statement. The flood warning continues for the Illinois River at Henry. From Monday afternoon to early Wednesday morning. At 9:45 a.m. Sunday, the stage was 22.1

the river is expected to rise above flood stage tomorrow afternoon to a crest of 23.1 feet tomorrow evening. It will then fall below flood stage Tuesday evening. Here is a river flood statement. The flood warning continues for the Illinois River near Havana until further notice. At 9:45 a.m. Sunday, the stage was 15.8 feet. The river is expected to rise to a crest of 17.7 feet early Thursday afternoon. At 6 p.m. at Peoria, skies were partly sunny. The temperature was 70. Around central and western Illinois, it was sunny, with a temperature of 71 at Macomb and 70 at Pontiac. It was mostly sunny, with a temperature of 71 at Moline, 70 at Galesburg, 71 at Lakin, 72 at Quincy, and 70 at Springfield. At Bloomington, it was partly sunny, with a temperature of 70. At Lincoln, the weather conditions were not available. And once again at 6 p.m. in Peoria, under partly sunny skies, the temperature was 70. Looking elsewhere around the Midwest at 6 p.m., Chicago was partly sunny, and 69. Indianapolis was partly sunny, and 71. St. Louis was partly sunny, and 74. Kansas City was mostly sunny, and 74. Des Moines was mostly sunny, and 71. Milwaukee was partly sunny, and 64. And now a discussion of hazardous weather conditions for the following counties in Illinois: Fulton, Knox, Marshall, Mason, McLean, Peoria, Stark, Tazewell, and Woodford. This hazardous weather outlook is for central Illinois, east central Illinois, southeast Illinois, and west central Illinois. For tonight, no hazardous weather is expected at this time. For Monday through Saturday, more thunderstorms will move through the area Tuesday afternoon, and again on Wednesday. There is a marginal risk of severe storms Tuesday afternoon and evening in eastern Illinois for damaging wind gusts and large hail. There is an enhanced risk of severe storms Wednesday afternoon and evening, with all severe hazards possible. River flooding is ongoing for portions of central Illinois. Please refer to the latest flood statement for details. Spotter information statement. Spotter activation is not anticipated tonight. The time is currently 6:20 p.m. Central Daylight Time. 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Now for the official National Weather Service forecast for Peoria and surrounding areas of central Illinois. Tonight, mostly clear. Cooler with lows in the lower 50s. Northwest winds 10 to 15 miles an hour, becoming west around 5 miles an hour after midnight. Monday, sunny. Highs in the mid-70s. West winds 5 to 10 miles an hour. Monday night, mostly clear. Lows in the mid-50s. Southwest winds 5 to 10 miles an hour. Tuesday, showers likely in the morning, then showers with a chance of thunderstorms in the afternoon. Highs in the upper 70s. Southwest winds 15 to 20 miles an hour. Chance of rain 90%. Tuesday night, mostly clear until midnight, then becoming partly cloudy. Lows in the mid-50s. West winds 10 to 15 miles an hour, becoming southwest around 5 miles an hour after midnight. Wednesday, mostly sunny with a chance of showers in the morning, then mostly cloudy with showers with thunderstorms likely in the afternoon. Locally heavy rainfall possible in the afternoon. Highs in the upper 70s. Chance of rain 90%. Wednesday night, showers with a chance of thunderstorms until midnight, then partly cloudy after midnight. Breezy with lows in the lower 60s. Chance of rain 90%. Thursday, mostly sunny. Highs in the mid 70s. Thursday night through Friday night, mostly clear. Lows in the upper 50s. Highs in the upper 70s. Saturday, mostly sunny. Highs in the lower 80s. Saturday night, partly cloudy until midnight, then mostly cloudy with a chance of showers after midnight. Lows in the lower 60s. Chance of rain 50%. Sunday, partly sunny. A chance of showers. Highs in the lower 80s. Chance of rain 50%. Again, the forecast for Peoria and surrounding areas of central Illinois for tonight, mostly clear. Cooler. Lows in the lower 50s. Northwest winds 10 to 15 miles an hour,
becoming west around 5 miles an hour after midnight. At 6 p.m. at Peoria, skies were partly sunny. The temperature was 70. Around central and western Illinois, it was sunny, with a temperature of 71 at Macomb and 70 at Pontiac. It was mostly sunny, with a temperature of 71 at Moline, 70 at Galesburg, 71 at Lakin, 72 at Quincy, and 70 at Springfield. At Bloomington, it was partly sunny, with a temperature of 70. At Lincoln, the weather conditions were not available. And once again at 6 p.m. in Peoria, under partly sunny skies, the temperature was 70. Looking elsewhere around the Midwest at 6 p.m., Chicago was partly sunny, and 69. Indianapolis was partly sunny, and 71. St. Louis was partly sunny, and 74. Kansas City was mostly sunny, and 74. Des Moines was mostly sunny, and 71. Milwaukee was partly sunny, and 64. And now a discussion of hazardous weather conditions for the following counties in Illinois: Fulton, Knox, Marshall, Mason, McLean, Peoria, Stark, Tazewell, and Woodford. This hazardous weather outlook is for Central Illinois, East Central Illinois, Southeast Illinois, and West Central Illinois. For tonight, no hazardous weather is expected at this time. For Monday through Saturday, more thunderstorms will move through the area Tuesday afternoon, and again on Wednesday. There is a marginal risk of severe storms Tuesday afternoon and evening in eastern Illinois for damaging wind gusts and large hail. There is an enhanced risk of severe storms Wednesday afternoon and evening, with all severe hazards possible. River flooding is ongoing for portions of central Illinois. Please refer to the latest flood statements for details. Spotter information statement. Spotter activation is not anticipated tonight. Here is a river flood statement. The flood warning continues for the Illinois River at Peoria. From late tonight to Sunday, June 21st. At 9:45 a.m. Sunday, the stage was 17.2 feet. The river is expected to rise above flood stage just after midnight tonight to a crest of 19.3 feet Tuesday evening. It will then fall below flood stage Saturday evening. Here is a river flood statement. The flood warning continues for the Illinois River at Henry. From Monday afternoon to early Wednesday morning. At 9:45 a.m. Sunday, the stage was 22.1 feet. The river is expected to rise above flood stage tomorrow afternoon to a crest of 23.1 feet tomorrow evening. It will then fall below flood stage Tuesday evening. Here is a river flood statement. The flood warning continues for the Illinois River near Havana. Until further notice. At 9:45 a.m. Sunday, the stage was 15.8 feet. The river is expected to rise to a crest of 17.7 feet early Thursday afternoon. The time is currently 6:26 p.m. Central Daylight Time. 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Now for the official National Weather Service forecast for Peoria and surrounding areas of central Illinois. Tonight, mostly clear. Cooler with lows in the lower 50s. Northwest winds 10 to 15 miles an hour, becoming west around 5 miles an hour after midnight. Monday, sunny. Highs in the mid-70s. West winds 5 to 10 miles an hour. Monday night, mostly clear. Lows in the mid-50s. Southwest winds 5 to 10 miles an hour. Tuesday, showers likely in the morning, then showers with a chance of thunderstorms in the afternoon. Highs in the upper 70s. Southwest winds 15 to 20 miles an hour. Chance of rain 90%. Tuesday night, mostly clear until midnight, then becoming partly cloudy. Lows in the mid-50s. West winds 10 to 15 miles an hour, becoming southwest around 5 miles an hour after midnight. Wednesday, mostly sunny with a chance of showers in the morning, then mostly cloudy with showers with thunderstorms likely in the afternoon. Locally heavy rainfall possible in the afternoon. Highs in the upper 70s. Chance of rain 90%. Wednesday night, showers with a chance of thunderstorms until midnight, then partly cloudy after midnight. Breezy with lows in the lower 60s. Chance of rain 90%. Thursday, mostly sunny. Highs in the mid-70s.
Thursday night through Friday night, mostly clear.

lows in the upper 50s, highs in the upper 70s. Saturday, mostly sunny. Highs in the lower 80s. Saturday night, partly cloudy until midnight, then mostly cloudy with a chance of showers after midnight. Lows in the lower 60s. Chance of rain 50%. Sunday, partly sunny. A chance of showers. Highs in the lower 80s. Chance of rain 50%. Again, the forecast for Peoria and surrounding areas of central Illinois for tonight, mostly clear. Cooler. Lows in the lower 50s. Northwest winds 10 to 15 miles an hour, becoming west around 5 miles an hour after midnight. At 6 p.m. at Peoria, skies were partly sunny. The temperature was 70. Around central and western Illinois, it was sunny, with a temperature of 71 at Macomb and 70 at Pontiac. It was mostly sunny, with a temperature of 71 at Moline, 70 at Galesburg, 71 at Lakin, 72 at Quincy, and 70 at Springfield. At Bloomington, it was partly sunny, with a temperature of 70. At Lincoln, the weather conditions were not available. And once again at 6 p.m. in Peoria, under partly sunny skies, the temperature was 70. Looking elsewhere around the Midwest at 6 p.m., Chicago was partly sunny, and 69. Indianapolis was partly sunny, and 71. St. Louis was partly sunny, and 74. Kansas City was mostly sunny, and 74. Des Moines was mostly sunny, and 71. Milwaukee was partly sunny, and 64. The Peoria, Illinois climate summary for this evening, as of 4 p.m., June 14, 2026. Today's high temperature was 72 degrees. The normal high is 83. The record high is 99 degrees, which was set in 1987. Today's low temperature was 61 degrees. The normal low is 62. The record low is 45 degrees, which was set in 1942. 0.12 inches of precipitation fell today, which brings the monthly total to 4.02 inches. The total precipitation for the year now stands at 18.02 inches. Sunset tonight is at 8:31 p.m. Sunrise tomorrow is at 5:27 a.m. The time is currently 6:31 p.m. Central Daylight Time. 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Now for the official National Weather Service forecast for Peoria and surrounding areas of central Illinois. Tonight, mostly clear. Cooler with lows in the lower 50s. Northwest winds 10 to 15 miles an hour, becoming west around 5 miles an hour after midnight. Monday, sunny. Highs in the mid-70s. West winds 5 to 10 miles an hour. Monday night, mostly clear. Lows in the mid-50s. Southwest winds 5 to 10 miles an hour. Tuesday, showers likely in the morning, then showers with a chance of thunderstorms in the afternoon. Highs in the upper 70s. Southwest winds 15 to 20 miles an hour. Chance of rain 90%. Tuesday night, mostly clear until midnight, then becoming partly cloudy. Lows in the mid-50s. West winds 10 to 15 miles an hour, becoming southwest around 5 miles an hour after midnight. Wednesday, mostly sunny with a chance of showers in the morning, then mostly cloudy with showers with thunderstorms likely in the afternoon. Locally heavy rainfall possible in the afternoon. Highs in the upper 70s. Chance of rain 90%. Wednesday night, showers with a chance of thunderstorms until midnight, then partly cloudy after midnight. Breezy with lows in the lower 60s. Chance of rain 90%. Thursday, mostly sunny. Highs in the mid-70s. Thursday night through Friday night, mostly clear. Lows in the upper 50s. Highs in the upper 70s. Saturday, mostly sunny. Highs in the lower 80s. Saturday night, partly cloudy until midnight, then mostly cloudy with a chance of showers after midnight. Lows in the lower 60s. Chance of rain 50%. Sunday, partly sunny. A chance of showers. Highs in the lower 80s. Lows in the lower 60s. Chance of rain 50%. Sunday, partly sunny. A chance of showers. Highs in the lower 80s.

skies, the temperature was 70. Looking elsewhere around the Midwest at 6 p.m., Chicago was partly sunny, and 69. Indianapolis was partly sunny, and 71. St. Louis was partly sunny, and 74. Kansas City was mostly sunny, and 74. Des Moines was mostly sunny, and 71. Milwaukee was partly sunny, and 64. The time is currently 6:34 p.m. Central Daylight Time. 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Now for the official National Weather Service forecast for Peoria and surrounding areas of central Illinois. Tonight, mostly clear. Cooler with lows in the lower 50s. Northwest winds 10 to 15 miles an hour, becoming west around 5 miles an hour after midnight. Monday, sunny. Highs in the mid-70s. West winds 5 to 10 miles an hour. Monday night, mostly clear. Lows in the mid-50s. Southwest winds 5 to 10 miles an hour. Tuesday, showers likely in the morning, then showers with a chance of thunderstorms in the afternoon. Highs in the upper 70s. Southwest winds 15 to 20 miles an hour. Chance of rain 90%. Tuesday night, mostly clear until midnight, then becoming partly cloudy. Lows in the mid-50s. West winds 10 to 15 miles an hour, becoming southwest around 5 miles an hour after midnight. Wednesday, mostly sunny with a chance of showers in the morning, then mostly cloudy with showers with thunderstorms likely in the afternoon. Locally heavy rainfall possible in the afternoon. Highs in the upper 70s. Chance of rain 90%. Wednesday night, showers with a chance of thunderstorms until midnight, then partly cloudy after midnight. Breezy with lows in the lower 60s. Chance of rain 90%. Thursday, mostly sunny. Highs in the mid-70s. Thursday night through Friday night, mostly clear. Lows in the upper 50s. Highs in the upper 70s. Saturday, mostly sunny. Highs in the lower 80s. Saturday night, partly cloudy until midnight, then mostly cloudy with a chance of showers after midnight. Lows in the lower 60s. Chance of rain 50%. Sunday, partly sunny. A chance of showers. Highs in the lower 80s. Chance of rain 50%. Again, the forecast for Peoria and surrounding areas of central Illinois for tonight, mostly clear. Cooler. Lows in the lower 50s. Northwest winds 10 to 15 miles an hour, becoming west around 5 miles an hour after midnight. Here is a river flood statement. The flood warning continues for the Illinois River at Peoria. From late tonight to Sunday, June 21st. At 9:45 a.m. Sunday, the stage was 17.2 feet. The river is expected to rise above flood stage just after midnight tonight to a crest of 19.3 feet Tuesday evening. It will then fall below flood stage Saturday evening. Here is a river flood statement. The flood warning continues for the Illinois River at Henry. From Monday afternoon to early Wednesday morning. At 9:45 a.m. Sunday, the stage was 22.1 feet. The river is expected to rise above flood stage tomorrow afternoon to a crest of 23.1 feet tomorrow evening. It will then fall below flood stage Tuesday evening. Here is a river flood statement. The flood warning continues for the Illinois River near Havana. Until further notice. At 9:45 a.m. Sunday, the stage was 15.8 feet. The river is expected to rise to a crest of 17.7 feet early Thursday afternoon. At 6 p.m. at Peoria, skies were partly sunny. The temperature was 70. Around central and western Illinois, it was sunny, with a temperature of 71 at Macomb and 70 at Pontiac. It was mostly sunny, with a temperature of 71 at Moline, 70 at Galesburg, 71 at Lakin, 72 at Quincy, and 70 at Springfield. At Bloomington, it was partly sunny, with a temperature of 70. At Lincoln, the weather conditions were not available. And once again at 6 p.m. in Peoria, under partly sunny skies, the temperature was 70. Looking elsewhere around the Midwest at 6 p.m., Chicago was partly sunny, and 69. Indianapolis was partly sunny, and 71. St. Louis was partly

sunny and 74. Kansas City was mostly sunny and 74. Des Moines was mostly sunny and 71. Milwaukee was partly sunny and 64. The time is currently 6:39 p.m. Central Daylight Time. 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Now for the official National Weather Service forecast for Peoria and surrounding areas of central Illinois. Tonight, mostly clear. Cooler with lows in the lower 50s. Northwest winds 10 to 15 miles an hour, becoming west around 5 miles an hour after midnight. Monday, sunny. Highs in the mid-70s. West winds 5 to 10 miles an hour. Monday night, mostly clear. Lows in the mid-50s. Southwest winds 5 to 10 miles an hour. Tuesday, showers likely in the morning, then showers with a chance of thunderstorms in the afternoon. Highs in the upper 70s. Southwest winds 15 to 20 miles an hour. Chance of rain 90%. Tuesday night, mostly clear until midnight, then becoming partly cloudy. Lows in the mid-50s. West winds 10 to 15 miles an hour, becoming southwest around 5 miles an hour after midnight. Wednesday, mostly sunny with a chance of showers in the morning, then mostly cloudy with showers with thunderstorms likely in the afternoon. Locally heavy rainfall possible in the afternoon. Highs in the upper 70s. Chance of rain 90%. Wednesday night, showers with a chance of thunderstorms until midnight, then partly cloudy after midnight. Breezy with lows in the lower 60s. Chance of rain 90%. Thursday, mostly sunny. Highs in the mid-70s. Thursday night through Friday night, mostly clear. Lows in the upper 50s. Highs in the upper 70s. Saturday, mostly sunny. Highs in the lower 80s. Saturday night, partly cloudy until midnight, then mostly cloudy with a chance of showers after midnight. Lows in the lower 60s. Chance of rain 50%. Sunday, partly sunny. A chance of showers. Highs in the lower 80s. Chance of rain 50%. Again, the forecast for Peoria and surrounding areas of central Illinois for tonight, mostly clear. Cooler. Lows in the lower 50s. Northwest winds 10 to 15 miles an hour, becoming west around 5 miles an hour after midnight. At 6 p.m. at Peoria, skies were partly sunny. The temperature was 70. Around central and western Illinois, it was sunny, with a temperature of 71 at Macomb and 70 at Pontiac. It was mostly sunny, with a temperature of 71 at Moline, 70 at Galesburg, 71 at Lakin, 72 at Quincy, and 70 at Springfield. At Bloomington, it was partly sunny, with a temperature of 70. At Lincoln, the weather conditions were not available. And once again at 6 p.m. in Peoria, under partly sunny skies, the temperature was 70. Looking elsewhere around the Midwest at 6 p.m., Chicago was partly sunny, and 69. Indianapolis was partly sunny, and 71. St. Louis was partly sunny, and 74. Kansas City was mostly sunny, and 74. Des Moines was mostly sunny, and 71. Milwaukee was partly sunny, and 64. The time is currently 6:42 p.m. Central Daylight Time. 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Now for the official National Weather Service forecast for Peoria and surrounding areas of central Illinois. Tonight, mostly clear. Cooler with lows in the lower 50s. Northwest winds 10 to 15 miles an hour, becoming west around 5 miles an hour after midnight. Monday, sunny. Highs in the mid-70s. West winds 5 to 10 miles an hour. Monday night, mostly clear. Lows in the mid-50s. Southwest winds 5 to 10 miles an hour. Tuesday, showers likely in the morning, then showers with a chance of thunderstorms in the afternoon. Highs in the upper 70s. Southwest winds 15 to 20 miles an hour. Chance of rain 90%. Tuesday night, mostly clear until midnight, then becoming partly cloudy. Lows in the mid-50s. West winds 10 to 15 miles an hour, becoming southwest around 5 miles an

hour after midnight. Wednesday, mostly sunny with a chance of showers in the morning, then mostly cloudy with showers with thunderstorms likely in the afternoon. Locally heavy rainfall possible in the afternoon. Highs in the upper 70s. Chance of rain 90%. Wednesday night, showers with a chance of thunderstorms until midnight, then partly cloudy after midnight. Breezy with lows in the lower 60s. Chance of rain 90%. Thursday, mostly sunny. Highs in the mid-70s. Thursday night through Friday night, mostly clear. Lows in the upper 50s. Highs in the upper 70s. Saturday, mostly sunny. Highs in the lower 80s. Saturday night, partly cloudy until midnight, then mostly cloudy with a chance of showers after midnight. Lows in the lower 60s. Chance of rain 50%. Sunday, partly sunny. A chance of showers. Highs in the lower 80s. Chance of rain 50%. Again, the forecast for Peoria and surrounding areas of central Illinois for tonight, mostly clear. Cooler. Lows in the lower 50s. Northwest winds 10 to 15 miles an hour, becoming west around 5 miles an hour after midnight. The Peoria, Illinois climate summary for this evening, as of 4 p.m., June 14, 2026. Today's high temperature was 72 degrees. The normal high is 83. The record high is 99 degrees, which was set in 1987. Today's low temperature was 61 degrees. The normal low is 62. The record low is 45 degrees, which was set in 1942. 0.12 inches of precipitation fell today, which brings the monthly total to 4.02 inches. The total precipitation for the year now stands at 18.02 inches. Sunset tonight is at 8:31 p.m. Sunrise tomorrow is at 5:27 a.m. At 6 p.m. at Peoria, skies were partly sunny. The temperature was 70. Around central and western Illinois, it was sunny, with a temperature of 71 at Macomb and 70 at Pontiac. It was mostly sunny, with a temperature of 71 at Moline, 70 at Galesburg, 71 at Lakin, 72 at Quincy, and 70 at Springfield. At Bloomington, it was partly sunny, with a temperature of 70. At Lincoln, the weather conditions were not available. And once again at 6 p.m. in Peoria, under partly sunny skies, the temperature was 70. Looking elsewhere around the Midwest at 6 p.m., Chicago was partly sunny, and 69. Indianapolis was partly sunny, and 71. St. Louis was partly sunny, and 74. Kansas City was mostly sunny, and 74. Des Moines was mostly sunny, and 71. Milwaukee was partly sunny, and 64. The time is currently 6:47 p.m. Central Daylight Time. 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Now for the official National Weather Service forecast for Peoria and surrounding areas of central Illinois. Tonight, mostly clear. Cooler with lows in the lower 50s. Northwest winds 10 to 15 miles an hour, becoming west around 5 miles an hour after midnight. Monday, sunny. Highs in the mid-70s. West winds 5 to 10 miles an hour. Monday night, mostly clear. Lows in the mid-50s. Southwest winds 5 to 10 miles an hour. Tuesday, showers likely in the morning, then showers with a chance of thunderstorms in the afternoon. Highs in the upper 70s. Southwest winds 15 to 20 miles an hour. Chance of rain 90%. Tuesday night, mostly clear until midnight, then becoming partly cloudy. Lows in the mid-50s. West winds 10 to 15 miles an hour, becoming southwest around 5 miles an hour after midnight. Wednesday, mostly sunny with a chance of showers in the morning, then mostly cloudy with showers with thunderstorms likely in the afternoon. Locally heavy rainfall possible in the afternoon. Highs in the upper 70s. Chance of rain 90%. Wednesday night, showers with a chance of thunderstorms until midnight, then partly cloudy after midnight. Breezy with lows in the lower 60s. Chance of rain 90%. Thursday, mostly sunny. Highs in the mid-70s. Thursday night through Friday night, mostly clear. Lows in the

upper 50s. Highs in the upper 70s. Saturday, mostly sunny. Highs in the lower 80s. Saturday night, partly cloudy until midnight, then mostly cloudy with a chance of showers after midnight. Lows in the lower 60s. Chance of rain 50%. Sunday, partly sunny. A chance of showers. Highs in the lower 80s. Chance of rain 50%. Again, the forecast for Peoria and surrounding areas of central Illinois for tonight, mostly clear. Cooler. Lows in the lower 50s. Northwest winds 10 to 15 miles an hour, becoming west around 5 miles an hour after midnight. At 6 p.m. at Peoria, skies were partly sunny. The temperature was 70. Around central and western Illinois, it was sunny, with a temperature of 71 at Macomb and 70 at Pontiac. It was mostly sunny, with a temperature of 71 at Moline, 70 at Galesburg, 71 at Lakin, 72 at Quincy, and 70 at Springfield. At Bloomington, it was partly sunny, with a temperature of 70. At Lincoln, the weather conditions were not available. And once again at 6 p.m. in Peoria, under partly sunny skies, the temperature was 70. Looking elsewhere around the Midwest at 6 p.m., Chicago was partly sunny, and 69. Indianapolis was partly sunny, and 71. St. Louis was partly sunny, and 74. Kansas City was mostly sunny, and 74. Des Moines was mostly sunny, and 71. Milwaukee was partly sunny, and 64. The time is currently 6:50 p.m. Central Daylight Time. 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Now for the official National Weather Service forecast for Peoria and surrounding areas of central Illinois. Tonight, mostly clear. Cooler with lows in the lower 50s. Northwest winds 10 to 15 miles an hour, becoming west around 5 miles an hour after midnight. Monday, sunny. Highs in the mid-70s. West winds 5 to 10 miles an hour. Monday night, mostly clear. Lows in the mid-50s. Southwest winds 5 to 10 miles an hour. Tuesday, showers likely in the morning, then showers with a chance of thunderstorms in the afternoon. Highs in the upper 70s. Southwest winds 15 to 20 miles an hour. Chance of rain 90%. Tuesday night, mostly clear until midnight, then becoming partly cloudy. Lows in the mid-50s. West winds 10 to 15 miles an hour, becoming southwest around 5 miles an hour after midnight. Wednesday, mostly sunny with a chance of showers in the morning, then mostly cloudy with showers with thunderstorms likely in the afternoon. Locally heavy rainfall possible in the afternoon. Highs in the upper 70s. Chance of rain 90%. Wednesday night, showers with a chance of thunderstorms until midnight, then partly cloudy after midnight. Breezy with lows in the lower 60s. Chance of rain 90%. Thursday, mostly sunny. Highs in the mid-70s. Thursday night through Friday night, mostly clear. Lows in the upper 50s. Highs in the upper 70s. Saturday, mostly sunny. Highs in the lower 80s. Saturday night, partly cloudy until midnight, then mostly cloudy with a chance of showers after midnight. Lows in the lower 60s. Chance of rain 50%. Sunday, partly sunny. A chance of showers. Highs in the lower 80s. Chance of rain 50%. Again, the forecast for Peoria and surrounding areas of central Illinois for tonight, mostly clear. Cooler. Lows in the lower 50s. Northwest winds 10 to 15 miles an hour, becoming west around 5 miles an hour after midnight. At 6 p.m. at Peoria, skies were partly sunny. The temperature was 70. Around central and western Illinois, it was sunny, with a temperature of 71 at Macomb and 70 at Pontiac. It was mostly sunny, with a temperature of 71 at Moline, 70 at Galesburg, 71 at Lakin, 72 at Quincy, and 70 at Springfield. At Bloomington, it was partly sunny, with a temperature of 70. At Lincoln, the weather conditions were not available. And once again at 6 p.m. in Peoria, under partly sunny skies, the temperature was 70. Looking elsewhere around the Midwest at

p.m., Chicago was partly sunny, and 69. Indianapolis was partly sunny, and 71. St. Louis was partly sunny, and 74. Kansas City was mostly sunny, and 74. Des Moines was mostly sunny, and 71. Milwaukee was partly sunny, and 64. The time is currently 6:54 p.m. Central Daylight Time. 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Now for the official National Weather Service forecast for Peoria and surrounding areas of central Illinois. Tonight, mostly clear. Cooler with lows in the lower 50s. Northwest winds 10 to 15 miles an hour, becoming west around 5 miles an hour after midnight. Monday, sunny. Highs in the mid-70s. West winds 5 to 10 miles an hour. Monday night, mostly clear. Lows in the mid-50s. Southwest winds 5 to 10 miles an hour. Tuesday, showers likely in the morning, then showers with a chance of thunderstorms in the afternoon. Highs in the upper 70s. Southwest winds 15 to 20 miles an hour. Chance of rain 90%. Tuesday night, mostly clear until midnight, then becoming partly cloudy. Lows in the mid-50s. West winds 10 to 15 miles an hour, becoming southwest around 5 miles an hour after midnight. Wednesday, mostly sunny with a chance of showers in the morning, then mostly cloudy with showers with thunderstorms likely in the afternoon. Locally heavy rainfall possible in the afternoon. Highs in the upper 70s. Chance of rain 90%. Wednesday night, showers with a chance of thunderstorms until midnight, then partly cloudy after midnight. Breezy with lows in the lower 60s. Chance of rain 90%. Thursday, mostly sunny. Highs in the mid-70s. Thursday night through Friday night, mostly clear. Lows in the upper 50s. Highs in the upper 70s. Saturday, mostly sunny. Highs in the lower 80s. Saturday night, partly cloudy until midnight, then mostly cloudy with a chance of showers after midnight. Lows in the lower 60s. Chance of rain 50%. Sunday, partly sunny. A chance of showers. Highs in the lower 80s. Chance of rain 50%. Again, the forecast for Peoria and surrounding areas of central Illinois for tonight, mostly clear. Cooler. Lows in the lower 50s. Northwest winds 10 to 15 miles an hour, becoming west around 5 miles an hour after midnight. At 6 p.m. at Peoria, skies were partly sunny. The temperature was 70. Around central and western Illinois, it was sunny, with a temperature of 71 at Macomb and 70 at Pontiac. It was mostly sunny, with a temperature of 71 at Moline, 70 at Galesburg, 71 at Lakin, 72 at Quincy, and 70 at Springfield. At Bloomington, it was partly sunny, with a temperature of 70. At Lincoln, the weather conditions were not available. And once again at 6 p.m. in Peoria, under partly sunny skies, the temperature was 70. Looking elsewhere around the Midwest at 6 p.m., Chicago was partly sunny, and 69. Indianapolis was partly sunny, and 71. St. Louis was partly sunny, and 74. Kansas City was mostly sunny, and 74. Des Moines was mostly sunny, and 71. Milwaukee was partly sunny, and 64. The time is currently 6:58 p.m. Central Daylight Time. 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Now for the official National Weather Service forecast for Peoria and surrounding areas of central Illinois. Tonight, mostly clear. Cooler with lows in the lower 50s. Northwest winds 10 to 15 miles an hour, becoming west around 5 miles an hour after midnight. Monday, sunny. Highs in the mid-70s. West winds 5 to 10 miles an hour. Monday night, mostly clear. Lows in the mid-50s. Southwest winds 5 to 10 miles an hour. Tuesday, showers likely in the morning, then showers with a chance of thunderstorms in the afternoon. Highs in the upper 70s. Southwest winds 15 to 20 miles an hour. Chance of rain 90%. Tuesday night, mostly clear until midnight.

and becoming partly cloudy. Lows in the mid-50s. West winds 10 to 15 miles an hour, becoming southwest around 5 miles an hour after midnight. Wednesday, mostly sunny with a chance of showers in the morning, then mostly cloudy with showers with thunderstorms likely in the afternoon. Locally heavy rainfall possible in the afternoon. Highs in the upper 70s. Chance of rain 90%. Wednesday night, showers with a chance of thunderstorms until midnight, then partly cloudy after midnight. Breezy with lows in the lower 60s. Chance of rain 90%. Thursday, mostly sunny. Highs in the mid-70s. Thursday night through Friday night, mostly clear. Lows in the upper 50s. Highs in the upper 70s. Saturday, mostly sunny. Highs in the lower 80s. Saturday night, partly cloudy until midnight, then mostly cloudy with a chance of showers after midnight. Lows in the lower 60s. Chance of rain 50%. Sunday, partly sunny. A chance of showers. Highs in the lower 80s. Chance of rain 50%. Again, the forecast for Peoria and surrounding areas of central Illinois for tonight, mostly clear. Cooler. Lows in the lower 50s. Northwest winds 10 to 15 miles an hour, becoming west around 5 miles an hour after midnight. The Peoria, Illinois climate summary for this evening, as of 4 p.m., June 14, 2026. Today's high temperature was 72 degrees. The normal high is 83. The record high is 99 degrees, which was set in 1987. Today's low temperature was 61 degrees. The normal low is 62. The record low is 45 degrees, which was set in 1942. 0.12 inches of precipitation fell today, which brings the monthly total to 4.02 inches. The total precipitation for the year now stands at 18.02 inches. Sunset tonight is at 8:31 p.m. Sunrise tomorrow is at 5:27 a.m. The time is currently 7:01 p.m. Central Daylight Time. 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Now for the official National Weather Service forecast for Peoria and surrounding areas of central Illinois. Tonight, mostly clear. Cooler with lows in the lower 50s. Northwest winds 10 to 15 miles an hour, becoming west around 5 miles an hour after midnight. Monday, sunny. Highs in the mid-70s. West winds 5 to 10 miles an hour. Monday night, mostly clear. Lows in the mid-50s. Southwest winds 5 to 10 miles an hour. Tuesday, showers likely in the morning, then showers with a chance of thunderstorms in the afternoon. Highs in the upper 70s. Southwest winds 15 to 20 miles an hour. Chance of rain 90%. Tuesday night, mostly clear until midnight, then becoming partly cloudy. Lows in the mid-50s. West winds 10 to 15 miles an hour, becoming southwest around 5 miles an hour after midnight. Wednesday, mostly sunny with a chance of showers in the morning, then mostly cloudy with showers with thunderstorms likely in the afternoon. Locally heavy rainfall possible in the afternoon. Highs in the upper 70s. Chance of rain 90%. Wednesday night, showers with a chance of thunderstorms until midnight, then partly cloudy after midnight. Breezy with lows in the lower 60s. Chance of rain 90%. Thursday, mostly sunny. Highs in the mid-70s. Thursday night through Friday night, mostly clear. Lows in the upper 50s. Highs in the upper 70s. Saturday, mostly sunny. Highs in the lower 80s. Saturday night, partly cloudy until midnight, then mostly cloudy with a chance of showers after midnight. Lows in the lower 60s. Chance of rain 50%. Sunday, partly sunny. A chance of showers. Highs in the lower 80s. Chance of rain 50%. Again, the forecast for Peoria and surrounding areas of central Illinois for tonight, mostly clear. Cooler. Lows in the lower 50s. Northwest winds 10 to 15 miles an hour, becoming west around 5 miles an hour after midnight. At 7 p.m. in Peoria, skies were mostly sunny. 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